is 67. The record low is 41 degrees, which was set in 1942. No precipitation fell today. Sunset tonight is at 7:21 p.m. Sunrise tomorrow is at 7:23 a.m. You're listening to NOAA Weather Radio, station WXK27, in Austin, Texas, broadcasting on a frequency of 162.4 megahertz, originating from the Austin-San Antonio National Weather Service Forecast Office. The Tropical Weather Outlook. For the North Atlantic, Caribbean Sea, and the Gulf of America, active systems, the National Hurricane Center is issuing advisories on Tropical Depression Fay, located well to the west-southwest of the Azores. Central Subtropical Atlantic L91, a trough of low pressure located several hundred miles east-northeast of Bermuda, is moving quickly northeastward. This system is producing disorganized showers and thunderstorms, and it could become a tropical depression in the next couple of days when it turns eastward and slows down over the central Atlantic. Environmental conditions are expected to become unfavorable for development late this week. Formation chance through 48 hours, medium, 50%. Formation chance through 7 days, medium, 60%. The current time is 7:05 p.m. Central Daylight Time. Your weather synopsis for South Central Texas. Unseasonably hot temperatures will continue through early next week, with highs mostly in the 90s for most areas and a few spots touching the century mark. Little or no rainfall is expected through Tuesday, but an active pattern for thunderstorms begins Wednesday, with good rain chances continuing into late next week. The first significant cold front of the fall season could arrive as early as Thursday morning. Your local forecast. Tonight, partly cloudy. A slight chance of showers and thunderstorms this evening. Lows in the mid-70s. Southeast winds around 5 miles per hour. Chance of rain 20%. Monday, mostly sunny in the morning, then becoming partly cloudy. Highs in the upper 90s. Southeast winds 5 to 10 miles per hour. Monday night, partly cloudy. Lows in the lower 70s. Southeast winds 5 to 10 miles per hour. Tuesday, mostly cloudy in the morning, then partly cloudy with a slight chance of showers in the afternoon. Highs in the mid-90s. Southeast winds 10 to 15 miles per hour with gusts up to 25 miles per hour. Tuesday night, mostly cloudy. Lows in the mid-70s. Southeast winds 10 to 15 miles per hour with gusts up to 25 miles per hour. Wednesday, mostly cloudy. Showers likely with a slight chance of thunderstorms in the morning, then showers likely with a chance of thunderstorms in the afternoon. Highs in the lower 90s. Chance of rain 60%. Highest heat index readings up to 105. Wednesday night, partly cloudy in the evening, then becoming mostly cloudy. A chance of thunderstorms. A chance of showers in the evening, then showers likely after midnight. Lows in the mid-70s. Chance of rain 70%. Thursday, showers with a slight chance of thunderstorms in the morning, then showers with a chance of thunderstorms in the afternoon. Locally heavy rainfall possible in the morning. Highs in the upper 80s. Chance of rain 90%. Thursday night, a slight chance of thunderstorms in the evening. Mostly cloudy with showers likely. Lows around 70. Chance of rain 70%. Friday, mostly cloudy with showers likely. A slight chance of thunderstorms in the morning, then a chance of thunderstorms in the afternoon. Highs in the lower 80s. Chance of rain 70%. Friday night, mostly cloudy with a chance of showers with a slight chance of thunderstorms. Lows in the mid-60s. Chance of rain 50%. Saturday, mostly cloudy with a chance of showers. A slight chance of thunderstorms in the afternoon. Highs in the upper 70s. Chance of rain 40%. Saturday night, mostly cloudy in the evening, then becoming partly cloudy. A slight

lows in the mid-60s. Sunday, partly cloudy with a 30% chance of showers. Highs in the lower 80s. The Austin Bergstrom Climate Summary for this evening, as of 5 p.m., September 27, 2026. Today's high temperature of 98 degrees occurred at 3:48 p.m. The normal high is 88. The record high is 105 degrees, which was set in 1953. Today's low temperature of 67 degrees occurred at 5:03 a.m. The normal low is 64. The record low is 45 degrees, which was set in 2000. No precipitation fell today. Sunset tonight is at 7:21 p.m. Sunrise tomorrow is at 7:22 a.m. The Austin Camp Mabry Climate Summary for this evening, as of 5 p.m., September 27, 2026. Today's high temperature of 98 degrees occurred at 3:36 p.m. The normal high is 89. The record high is 103 degrees, which was last set in 2005. Today's low temperature of 72 degrees occurred at 6:37 a.m. The normal low is 67. The record low is 41 degrees, which was set in 1942. No precipitation fell today. Sunset tonight is at 7:21 p.m. Sunrise tomorrow is at 7:23 a.m. You're listening to NOAA Weather Radio, station WXK27, in Austin, Texas, broadcasting on a frequency of 162.4 megahertz, originating from the Austin-San Antonio National Weather Service Forecast Office. The current time is 7:11 p.m. Central Daylight Time. Your weather synopsis for South Central Texas. Unseasonably hot temperatures will continue through early next week with highs mostly in the 90s for most areas and a few spots touching the century mark. Little or no rainfall is expected through Tuesday, but an active pattern for thunderstorms begins Wednesday with good rain chances continuing into late next week. The first significant cold front of the fall season could arrive as early as Thursday morning. Your local forecast. Tonight, partly cloudy. A slight chance of showers and thunderstorms this evening. Lows in the mid-70s. Southeast winds around 5 miles per hour. Chance of rain 20%. Monday, mostly sunny in the morning, then becoming partly cloudy. Highs in the upper 90s. Southeast winds 5 to 10 miles per hour. Monday night, partly cloudy. Lows in the lower 70s. Southeast winds 5 to 10 miles per hour. Tuesday, mostly cloudy in the morning, then partly cloudy with a slight chance of showers in the afternoon. Highs in the mid-90s. Southeast winds 10 to 15 miles per hour with gusts up to 25 miles per hour. Tuesday night, mostly cloudy. Lows in the mid-70s. Southeast winds 10 to 15 miles per hour with gusts up to 25 miles per hour. Wednesday, mostly cloudy. Showers likely with a slight chance of thunderstorms in the morning, then showers likely with a chance of thunderstorms in the afternoon. Highs in the lower 90s. Chance of rain 60%. Highest heat index readings up to 105. Wednesday night, partly cloudy in the evening, then becoming mostly cloudy. A chance of thunderstorms. A chance of showers in the evening, then showers likely after midnight. Lows in the mid-70s. Chance of rain 70%. Thursday, showers with a slight chance of thunderstorms in the morning, then showers with a chance of thunderstorms in the afternoon. Locally heavy rainfall possible in the morning. Highs in the upper 80s. Chance of rain 90%. Thursday night, a slight chance of thunderstorms in the evening. Mostly cloudy with showers likely. Lows around 70. Chance of rain 70%. Friday, mostly cloudy with showers likely. A slight chance of thunderstorms in the morning, then a chance of thunderstorms in the afternoon. Highs in the lower 80s. Chance of rain 70%.
Friday night, mostly cloudy with a chance of showers with a slight chance of thunderstorms. Lows in the mid-60s. Chance of rain 50%. Saturday, mostly cloudy with a chance of showers. A slight chance of thunderstorms in the afternoon. Highs in the upper 70s. Chance of rain 40%. Saturday night, mostly cloudy in the evening, then becoming partly cloudy. A slight chance of showers. Lows in the mid-60s. Sunday, partly cloudy with a 30% chance of showers. Highs in the lower 80s. 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A weekly test of the NOAA Weather Radio tone alert is conducted each Wednesday between 10 a.m. and noon, unless severe weather is in the area, in which case the weekly test will be postponed until the next good weather day. 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Our telephone number is 830-629-0130. The Austin Bergstrom Climate Summary for this evening, as of 5 p.m., September 27, 2026. Today's high temperature of 98 degrees occurred at 3:48 p.m. The normal high is 88. The record high is 105 degrees, which was set in 1953. Today's low temperature of 67 degrees occurred at 5:03 a.m. The normal low is 64. The record low is 45 degrees, which was set in 2000. No precipitation fell today. Sunset tonight is at 7:21 p.m. Sunrise tomorrow is at 7:22 a.m. The Austin Camp Mabry Climate Summary for this evening, as of 5 p.m., September 27, 2026. Today's high temperature of 98 degrees occurred at 3:36 p.m. The normal high is 89. The record high is 103 degrees, which was last set in 2005. Today's low temperature of 72 degrees occurred at 6:37 a.m. The normal low is 67. The record low is 41 degrees, which was set in 1942. No precipitation fell today. Sunset tonight is at 7:21 p.m. Sunrise tomorrow is at 7:23 a.m. The coastal waters forecast from Baffin Bay to Port Aransas out 20 nautical miles. This afternoon, east winds around 5 knots, increasing to 5 to 10 knots late. Seas around 2 feet. Wave detail, east 2 feet at 6 seconds. Tonight, southeast winds 5 to 10 knots. Seas around 2 feet. Wave detail, east 2 feet at 6 seconds and southeast 1 foot at 3 seconds. Monday, southeast winds around 5 knots, becoming east in the afternoon. Seas around 2 feet. Wave detail, east 2 feet at 6 seconds and east 1 foot at 3 seconds. Monday night, southeast winds 10 to 15 knots. Seas 2 to 3 feet. Wave detail, east 3 feet at 4 seconds. A chance of showers after midnight. Tuesday, southeast winds 10 to 15 knots. Seas 2 to 3 feet. Wave detail, southeast 3 feet at 5 seconds. A chance of showers in the morning, then a slight chance of showers and thunderstorms in the afternoon. Tuesday night, southeast winds 15 to 20 knots with gusts up to 25 knots. Seas 3 to 5 feet, occasionally to 6 feet. Wave detail, southeast 5 feet at 6 seconds. Wednesday, southeast winds 15 to 20 knots. Seas around 5 feet, occasionally to 6 feet. Wednesday night, southeast winds around 20 knots. Seas 5 to 6 feet, occasionally to 8 feet. A chance of showers after midnight. Thursday, southeast winds 15 to 20 knots. Seas 5 to 6 feet, occasionally to 8 feet. A chance of thunderstorms.
a chance.

So showers in the morning, then showers likely in the afternoon. Thursday night, southeast winds 10 to 15 knots. Seas 4 to 5 feet, occasionally to 6 feet. A chance of thunderstorms. Showers. Winds and seas higher and near thunderstorms. 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At 7 p.m. at Austin Bergstrom International, it was cloudy. The temperature was 92, the dew point 62, the relative humidity was 36%, producing a heat index of 92, the wind southeast at 7 miles an hour, and the pressure was 29.83 inches and rising. At Camp Mabry, it was partly cloudy. The temperature was 87, the dew point 68, the relative humidity was 52%, producing a heat index of 90, the wind north at 6 miles an hour, and the pressure was 29.86 inches and rising. Pflugerville mostly cloudy 92. Taylor partly cloudy 90. Lago Vista partly cloudy 83. Georgetown cloudy 80. San Marcos cloudy 92. Burnett a thunderstorm was reported 71. Junction cloudy 83. San Antonio cloudy 92. Corpus Christi cloudy 87. Houston partly cloudy 86. Once again at Austin Bergstrom it was 92, and at Camp Mabry it was 87. Elsewhere across the state, College Station mostly cloudy 91. Amarillo clear 82. Abilene partly cloudy 95. Dallas-Fort Worth mostly cloudy 91. Your weather synopsis for South Central Texas. Unseasonably hot temperatures will continue through early next week with highs mostly in the 90s for most areas and a few spots touching the century mark. Little or no rainfall is expected through Tuesday, but an active pattern for thunderstorms begins Wednesday with good rain chances continuing into late next week. The first significant cold front of the fall season could arrive as early as Thursday morning. Your local forecast. Tonight, partly cloudy. A slight chance of showers and thunderstorms this evening. Lows in the mid-70s. Southeast winds around 5 miles per hour. Chance of rain 20%. Monday, mostly sunny in the morning, then becoming partly cloudy. Highs in the upper 90s. Southeast winds 5 to 10 miles per hour. Monday night, partly cloudy. Lows in the lower 70s. Southeast winds 5 to 10 miles per hour. Tuesday, mostly cloudy in the morning, then partly cloudy with a slight chance of showers in the afternoon. Highs in the mid-90s. Southeast winds 10 to 15 miles per hour with gusts up to 25 miles per hour. Tuesday night, mostly cloudy. Lows in the mid-70s. Southeast winds 10 to 15 miles per hour with gusts up to 25 miles per hour. Wednesday, mostly cloudy. Showers likely with a slight chance of thunderstorms in the morning, then showers likely with a chance of thunderstorms in the afternoon. Highs in the lower 90s. Chance of rain 60%. Highest heat index readings up to 105. Wednesday night, partly cloudy in the evening, then becoming mostly cloudy. A chance of thunderstorms. A chance of showers in the evening, then showers likely after midnight. Lows in the mid-70s. Chance of rain 70%. Thursday, showers with a slight chance of thunderstorms in the morning, then showers with a chance of thunderstorms in the afternoon. Locally heavy rainfall possible in the morning. Highs in the upper 80s. Chance of rain 90%. Thursday night, a slight chance of thunderstorms in the evening. Mostly cloudy with showers likely. Lows around 70. Chance of rain 70%. Friday,
mostly cloudy with showers likely.

a slight chance of thunderstorms in the morning, then a chance of thunderstorms in the afternoon. Highs in the lower 80s. Chance of rain 70%. Friday night, mostly cloudy with a chance of showers with a slight chance of thunderstorms. Lows in the mid-60s. Chance of rain 50%. Saturday, mostly cloudy with a chance of showers. A slight chance of thunderstorms in the afternoon. Highs in the upper 70s. Chance of rain 40%. Saturday night, mostly cloudy in the evening, then becoming partly cloudy. A slight chance of showers. Lows in the mid-60s. Sunday, partly cloudy with a 30% chance of showers. Highs in the lower 80s. The Austin Bergstrom Climate Summary for this evening, as of 5 p.m., September 27, 2026. Today's high temperature of 98 degrees occurred at 3:48 p.m. The normal high is 88. The record high is 105 degrees, which was set in 1953. Today's low temperature of 67 degrees occurred at 5:03 a.m. The normal low is 64. The record low is 45 degrees, which was set in 2000. No precipitation fell today. Sunset tonight is at 7:21 p.m. Sunrise tomorrow is at 7:22 a.m. The Austin Camp Mabry Climate Summary for this evening, as of 5 p.m., September 27, 2026. Today's high temperature of 98 degrees occurred at 3:36 p.m. The normal high is 89. The record high is 103 degrees, which was last set in 2005. Today's low temperature of 72 degrees occurred at 6:37 a.m. The normal low is 67. The record low is 41 degrees, which was set in 1942. No precipitation fell today. Sunset tonight is at 7:21 p.m. Sunrise tomorrow is at 7:23 a.m. You're listening to NOAA Weather Radio, station WXK27, in Austin, Texas, broadcasting on a frequency of 162.4 MHz, originating from the Austin-San Antonio National Weather Service Forecast Office. The current time is 7:27 p.m. Central Daylight Time. The Austin NOAA Weather Radio Roundup, at 7 p.m. at Austin Bergstrom International, it was cloudy. The temperature was 92, the dew point 62, the relative humidity was 36%, producing a heat index of 92, the wind southeast at 7 miles an hour, and the pressure was 29.83 inches and rising. At Camp Mabry, it was partly cloudy. The temperature was 87, the dew point 68, the relative humidity was 52%, producing a heat index of 90, the wind north at 6 miles an hour, and the pressure was 29.86 inches and rising. Pflugerville mostly cloudy 92. Taylor partly cloudy 90. Lago Vista partly cloudy 83. Georgetown cloudy 80. San Marcos cloudy 92. Bernita thunderstorm was reported 71. Junction cloudy 83. San Antonio cloudy 92. Corpus Christi cloudy 87. Houston partly cloudy 86. Once again at Austin Bergstrom it was 92, and at Camp Mabry it was 87. Elsewhere across the state, College Station mostly cloudy 91. Amarillo clear 82. Abilene partly cloudy 95. Dallas-Fort Worth mostly cloudy 91. Your weather synopsis for South Central Texas. Unseasonably hot temperatures will continue through early next week with highs mostly in the 90s for most areas and a few spots touching the century mark. Little or no rainfall is expected through Tuesday, but an active pattern for thunderstorms begins Wednesday with good rain chances continuing into late next week. The first significant cold front of the fall season could arrive as early as Thursday morning. Your local forecast. Tonight, partly cloudy. A slight chance of showers and thunderstorms this evening. Lows in the mid-70s. Southeast winds around 5 miles.

shower. Wednesday, mostly cloudy. Showers likely with a slight chance of thunderstorms in the morning, then showers likely with a chance of thunderstorms in the afternoon. Highs in the lower 90s. Chance of rain 60%. Highest heat index readings up to 105. Wednesday night, partly cloudy in the evening, then becoming mostly cloudy. A chance of thunderstorms. A chance of showers in the evening, then showers likely after midnight. Lows in the mid-70s. Chance of rain 70%. Thursday, showers with a slight chance of thunderstorms in the morning, then showers with a chance of thunderstorms in the afternoon. Locally heavy rainfall possible in the morning. Highs in the upper 80s. Chance of rain 90%. Thursday night, a slight chance of thunderstorms in the evening. Mostly cloudy with showers likely. Lows around 70. Chance of rain 70%. Friday, mostly cloudy with showers likely. A slight chance of thunderstorms in the morning, then a chance of thunderstorms in the afternoon. Highs in the lower 80s. Chance of rain 70%. Friday night, mostly cloudy with a chance of showers with a slight chance of thunderstorms. Lows in the mid-60s. Chance of rain 50%. Saturday, mostly cloudy with a chance of showers. A slight chance of thunderstorms in the afternoon. Highs in the upper 70s. Chance of rain 40%. Saturday night, mostly cloudy in the evening, then becoming partly cloudy. A slight chance of showers. Lows in the mid-60s. Sunday, partly cloudy with a 30% chance of showers. Highs in the lower 80s. The Austin Bergstrom Climate Summary for this evening, as of 5 p.m., September 27, 2026. Today's high temperature of 98 degrees occurred at 3:48 p.m. The normal high is 88. The record high is 105 degrees, which was set in 1953. Today's low temperature of 67 degrees occurred at 5:03 a.m. The normal low is 64. The record low is 45 degrees, which was set in 2000. No precipitation fell today. Sunset tonight is at 7:21 p.m. Sunrise tomorrow is at 7:22 a.m. The Austin Camp Mabry Climate Summary for this evening, as of 5 p.m., September 27, 2026. Today's high temperature of 98 degrees occurred at 3:36 p.m. 5 p.m., September 27, 2026. Today's high temperature of 98 degrees occurred at 3:36 p.m. The normal high is 89. The record high is 103 degrees, which was last set in 2005. Today's low temperature of 72 degrees occurred at 6:37 a.m. The normal low is 67. The record low is 41 degrees, which was set in 1942. No precipitation fell today. Sunset tonight is at 7:21 p.m. Sunrise tomorrow is at 7:23 a.m. You're listening to NOAA Weather Radio, station WXK27. 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The current time is 7:34 p.m. Central Daylight Time. The Austin NOAA Weather Radio Roundup, at 7 p.m. at Austin Bergstrom International, it was cloudy. The temperature was 92, the dew point 62, the relative humidity was 36%, producing a heat index of 92, the wind southeast at 7 miles an hour, and the pressure was 29.83 inches and rising. At Camp Mabry, it was partly cloudy. The temperature was 87, the dew point 68, the relative humidity was 52%, producing a heat index of 90, the wind north at 6 miles an hour, and the pressure was 29.86 inches and rising. Pflugerville mostly cloudy 92. Taylor partly cloudy 90. Lago Vista partly cloudy 83. Georgetown cloudy 80. San Marcos cloudy 92.

Bernie, the thunderstorm was reported 71. Junction, cloudy 83. San Antonio, cloudy 92. Corpus Christi, cloudy 87. Houston, partly cloudy 86. Once again, at Austin Bergstrom, it was 92, and at Camp Mabry, it was 87. Elsewhere across the state, College Station, mostly cloudy 91. Amarillo, clear 82. Abilene, partly cloudy 95. Dallas, Fort Worth, mostly cloudy 91. The Tropical Weather Outlook. For the North Atlantic, Caribbean Sea, and the Gulf of America, active systems, the National Hurricane Center is issuing advisories on Tropical Depression Faye, located well to the west-southwest of the Azores. Central Subtropical Atlantic L91, a trough of low pressure located several hundred miles east-northeast of Bermuda, is moving quickly northeastward. This system is producing disorganized showers and thunderstorms, and it could become a tropical depression in the next couple of days when it turns eastward and slows down over the central Atlantic. Environmental conditions are expected to become unfavorable for development late this week. Formation chance through 48 hours, medium, 50%. Formation chance through 7 days, medium, 60%. Your weather synopsis for South Central Texas. Unseasonably hot temperatures will continue through early next week, with highs mostly in the 90s for most areas and a few spots touching the century mark. Little or no rainfall is expected through Tuesday, but an active pattern for thunderstorms begins Wednesday, with good rain chances continuing into late next week. The first significant cold front of the fall season could arrive as early as Thursday morning. Your local forecast. Tonight, partly cloudy. A slight chance of showers and thunderstorms this evening. Lows in the mid-70s. Southeast winds around 5 miles per hour. Chance of rain 20%. Monday, mostly sunny in the morning, then becoming partly cloudy. Highs in the upper 90s. Southeast winds 5 to 10 miles per hour. Monday night, partly cloudy. Lows in the lower 70s. Southeast winds 5 to 10 miles per hour. Tuesday, mostly cloudy in the morning, then partly cloudy with a slight chance of showers in the afternoon. Highs in the mid-90s. Southeast winds 10 to 15 miles per hour with gusts up to 25 miles per hour. Tuesday night, mostly cloudy. Lows in the mid-70s. Southeast winds 10 to 15 miles per hour with gusts up to 25 miles per hour. Wednesday, mostly cloudy. Showers likely with a slight chance of thunderstorms in the morning, then showers likely with a chance of thunderstorms in the afternoon. Highs in the lower 90s. Chance of rain 60%. Highest heat index readings up to 105. Wednesday night, partly cloudy in the evening, then becoming mostly cloudy. A chance of thunderstorms. A chance of showers in the evening, then showers likely after midnight. Lows in the mid-70s. Chance of rain 70%. Thursday, showers with a slight chance of thunderstorms in the morning, then showers with a chance of thunderstorms in the afternoon. Locally heavy rainfall possible in the morning. Highs in the upper 80s. Chance of rain 90%. Thursday night, a slight chance of thunderstorms in the evening. Mostly cloudy with showers likely. Lows around 70. Chance of rain 70%. Friday, mostly cloudy with showers likely. A slight chance of thunderstorms in the morning, then a chance of thunderstorms in the afternoon. Highs in the lower 80s. Chance of rain 70%. Friday night, mostly cloudy with a chance of showers with a slight chance of thunderstorms. Lows in the mid-60s. Chance of rain 50%. Saturday, mostly cloudy with a chance of showers. A slight chance of thunderstorms in the afternoon. Highs in the upper 70s. Chance of rain 40%. Saturday night, mostly cloudy in the evening, then becoming partly cloudy. A slight chance of showers. Lows in the mid-60s.
Sunday, partly cloudy with a 30% chance of showers. Highs in the lower 80s. The Austin Bergstrom Climate Summary for this evening, as of 5 p.m., September 27, 2026. Today's high temperature of 98 degrees occurred at 3:48 p.m. The normal high is 88. The record high is 105 degrees, which was set in 1953. Today's low temperature of 67 degrees occurred at 5:03 a.m. The normal low is 64. The record low is 45 degrees, which was set in 2000. No precipitation fell today. Sunset tonight is at 7:21 p.m. Sunrise tomorrow is at 7:22 a.m. The Austin Camp Mabry Climate Summary for this evening, as of 5 p.m., September 27, 2026. Today's high temperature of 98 degrees occurred at 3:36 p.m. The normal high is 89. The record high is 103 degrees, which was last set in 2005. Today's low temperature of 72 degrees occurred at 6:37 a.m. The normal low is 67. The record low is 41 degrees, which was set in 1942. No precipitation fell today. Sunset tonight is at 7:21 p.m. Sunrise tomorrow is at 7:23 a.m. You're listening to NOAA Weather Radio, station WXK27, in Austin, Texas, broadcasting on a frequency of 162.4 MHz, originating from the Austin-San Antonio National Weather Service Forecast Office. The current time is 7:42 p.m. Central Daylight Time. The Austin NOAA Weather Radio Roundup, at 7 p.m. at Austin Bergstrom International, it was cloudy. The temperature was 92, the dew point 62, the relative humidity was 36%, producing a heat index of 92, the wind southeast at 7 miles an hour, and the pressure was 29.83 inches and rising. At Camp Mabry, it was partly cloudy. The temperature was 87, the dew point 68, the relative humidity was 52%, producing a heat index of 90, the wind north at 6 miles an hour, and the pressure was 29.86 inches and rising. Pflugerville mostly cloudy 92. Taylor partly cloudy 90. Lago Vista partly cloudy 83. Georgetown cloudy 80. San Marcos cloudy 92. Burnett a thunderstorm was reported 71. Junction cloudy 83. San Antonio cloudy 92. Corpus Christi cloudy 87. Houston partly cloudy 86. Once again at Austin Bergstrom it was 92, and at Camp Mabry it was 87. Elsewhere across the state, College Station mostly cloudy 91. Amarillo clear 82. Abilene partly cloudy 95. Dallas-Fort Worth mostly cloudy 91. Your weather synopsis for South Central Texas. Unseasonably hot temperatures will continue through early next week with highs mostly in the 90s for most areas and a few spots touching the century mark. Little or no rainfall is expected through Tuesday, but an active pattern for thunderstorms begins Wednesday with good rain chances continuing into late next week. The first significant cold front of the fall season could arrive as early as Thursday morning. Your local forecast. Tonight, partly cloudy. A slight chance of showers and thunderstorms this evening. Lows in the mid-70s. Southeast winds around 5 miles per hour. Chance of rain 20%. Monday, mostly sunny in the morning, then becoming partly cloudy. Highs in the upper 90s. Southeast winds 5 to 10 miles per hour. Monday night, partly cloudy. Lows in the lower 70s. Southeast winds 5 to 10 miles per hour. Tuesday, mostly cloudy in the morning, then partly cloudy with a slight chance of showers in the afternoon. Highs in the mid-90s. Southeast winds 10 to 15 miles per hour with gusts up to 25 miles per hour. Tuesday night, mostly cloudy. Lows in the mid-70s.

southeast winds 10 to 15 miles per hour with gusts up to 25 miles per hour. Wednesday, mostly cloudy. Showers likely with a slight chance of thunderstorms in the morning, then showers likely with a chance of thunderstorms in the afternoon. Highs in the lower 90s. Chance of rain 60%. Highest heat index readings up to 105. Wednesday night, partly cloudy in the evening, then becoming mostly cloudy. A chance of thunderstorms. A chance of showers in the evening, then showers likely after midnight. Lows in the mid-70s. Chance of rain 70%. Thursday, showers with a slight chance of thunderstorms in the morning, then showers with a chance of thunderstorms in the afternoon. Locally heavy rainfall possible in the morning. Highs in the upper 80s. Chance of rain 90%. Thursday night, a slight chance of thunderstorms in the evening. Mostly cloudy with showers likely. Lows around 70. Chance of rain 70%. Friday, mostly cloudy with showers likely. A slight chance of thunderstorms in the morning, then a chance of thunderstorms in the afternoon. Highs in the lower 80s. Chance of rain 70%. Friday night, mostly cloudy with a chance of showers with a slight chance of thunderstorms. Lows in the mid-60s. Chance of rain 50%. Saturday, mostly cloudy with a chance of showers. A slight chance of thunderstorms in the afternoon. Highs in the upper 70s. Chance of rain 40%. Saturday night, mostly cloudy in the evening, then becoming partly cloudy. A slight chance of showers. Lows in the mid-60s. Sunday, partly cloudy with a 30% chance of showers. Highs in the lower 80s. The coastal waters forecast from Baffin Bay to Port Aransas out 20 nautical miles. This afternoon, east winds around 5 knots, increasing to 5 to 10 knots late. Seas around 2 feet. Wave detail, east 2 feet at 6 seconds. Tonight, southeast winds 5 to 10 knots. Seas around 2 feet. Wave detail, east 2 feet at 6 seconds and southeast 1 foot at 3 seconds. Monday, southeast winds around 5 knots, becoming east in the afternoon. Seas around 2 feet. Wave detail, east 2 feet at 6 seconds and east 1 foot at 3 seconds. Monday night, southeast winds 10 to 15 knots. Seas 2 to 3 feet. Wave detail, east 3 feet at 4 seconds. A chance of showers after midnight. Tuesday, southeast winds 10 to 15 knots. Seas 2 to 3 feet. Wave detail, southeast 3 feet at 5 seconds. A chance of showers in the morning, then a slight chance of showers and thunderstorms in the afternoon. Tuesday night, southeast winds 15 to 20 knots with gusts up to 25 knots. Seas 3 to 5 feet, occasionally to 6 feet. Wave detail, southeast 5 feet at 6 seconds. Wednesday, southeast winds 15 to 20 knots. Seas around 5 feet, occasionally to 6 feet. Wednesday night, southeast winds around 20 knots. Seas 5 to 6 feet, occasionally to 8 feet. A chance of showers after midnight. Thursday, southeast winds 15 to 20 knots. Seas 5 to 6 feet, occasionally to 8 feet. A chance of thunderstorms. A chance of showers in the morning, then showers likely in the afternoon. Thursday night, southeast winds 10 to 15 knots. Seas 4 to 5 feet, occasionally to 6 feet. A chance of thunderstorms. Showers. Winds and seas higher and near thunderstorms. The Austin Bergstrom Climate Summary for this evening, as of 5 p.m., September 27, 2026. Today's high temperature of 98 degrees occurred at 3:48 p.m. The normal high is 88. The record high is 105 degrees, which was set in 1953. Today's low temperature of 67 degrees occurred at 5:03 a.m. The normal low is 64.
The record low is 45 degrees, which was set in 2000. No precipitation fell today. Sunset tonight is at 7:21 p.m. Sunrise tomorrow is at 7:22 a.m. The Austin Camp Mabry climate summary for this evening, as of 5 p.m., September 27, 2026. Today's high temperature of 98 degrees occurred at 3:36 p.m. The normal high is 89. The record high is 103 degrees, which was last set in 2005. Today's low temperature of 72 degrees occurred at 6:37 a.m. The normal low is 67. The record low is 41 degrees, which was set in 1942. No precipitation fell today. Sunset tonight is at 7:21 p.m. Sunrise tomorrow is at 7:23 a.m. You're listening to NOAA Weather Radio, station WXK27, in Austin, Texas, broadcasting on a frequency of 162.4 MHz, originating from the Austin-San Antonio National Weather Service Forecast Office. The current time is 7:51 p.m. Central Daylight Time. The Austin NOAA Weather Radio Roundup, at 7 p.m. at Austin Bergstrom International, it was cloudy. The temperature was 92, the dew point 62, the relative humidity was 36%, producing a heat index of 92, the wind southeast at 7 miles an hour, and the pressure was 29.83 inches and rising. At Camp Mabry, it was partly cloudy. The temperature was 87, the dew point 68, the relative humidity was 52%, producing a heat index of 90, the wind north at 6 miles an hour, and the pressure was 29.86 inches and rising. Pflugerville mostly cloudy 92. Taylor partly cloudy 90. Lago Vista partly cloudy 83. Georgetown cloudy 80. San Marcos cloudy 92. Burnett a thunderstorm was reported 71. Junction cloudy 83. San Antonio cloudy 92. Corpus Christi cloudy 87. Houston partly cloudy 86. Once again at Austin Bergstrom it was 92, and at Camp Mabry it was 87. Elsewhere across the state, College Station mostly cloudy 91. Amarillo clear 82. Abilene partly cloudy 95. Dallas-Fort Worth mostly cloudy 91. Your weather synopsis for South Central Texas. Unseasonably hot temperatures will continue through early next week with highs mostly in the 90s for most areas and a few spots touching the century mark. Little or no rainfall is expected through Tuesday, but an active pattern for thunderstorms begins Wednesday with good rain chances continuing into late next week. The first significant cold front of the fall season could arrive as early as Thursday morning. Your local forecast. Tonight, partly cloudy. A slight chance of showers and thunderstorms this evening. Lows in the mid-70s. Southeast winds around 5 miles per hour. Chance of rain 20%. Monday, mostly sunny in the morning, then becoming partly cloudy. Highs in the upper 90s. Southeast winds 5 to 10 miles per hour. Monday night, partly cloudy. Lows in the lower 70s. Southeast winds 5 to 10 miles per hour. Tuesday, mostly cloudy in the morning, then partly cloudy with a slight chance of showers in the afternoon. Highs in the mid-90s. Southeast winds 10 to 15 miles per hour with gusts up to 25 miles per hour. Tuesday night, mostly cloudy. Lows in the mid-70s. Southeast winds 10 to 15 miles per hour with gusts up to 25 miles per hour. Wednesday, mostly cloudy. Showers likely with a slight chance of thunderstorms in the morning, then showers likely with a chance of thunderstorms in the afternoon. Highs in the lower 90s. Chance of rain 60%. Highest heat index readings up to 105. Wednesday night, partly cloudy in the evening, then becoming mostly cloudy. A chance of thunderstorms. A chance of showers in the evening.

than showers, likely after midnight. Lows in the mid-70s. Chance of rain 70%. Thursday, showers with a slight chance of thunderstorms in the morning, then showers with a chance of thunderstorms in the afternoon. Locally heavy rainfall possible in the morning. Highs in the upper 80s. Chance of rain 90%. Thursday night, a slight chance of thunderstorms in the evening. Mostly cloudy with showers likely. Lows around 70. Chance of rain 70%. Friday, mostly cloudy with showers likely. A slight chance of thunderstorms in the morning, then a chance of thunderstorms in the afternoon. Highs in the lower 80s. Chance of rain 70%. Friday night, mostly cloudy with a chance of showers with a slight chance of thunderstorms. Lows in the mid-60s. Chance of rain 50%. Saturday, mostly cloudy with a chance of showers. A slight chance of thunderstorms in the afternoon. Highs in the upper 70s. Chance of rain 40%. Saturday night, mostly cloudy in the evening, then becoming partly cloudy. A slight chance of showers. Lows in the mid-60s. Sunday, partly cloudy with a 30% chance of showers. Highs in the lower 80s. The Austin Bergstrom Climate Summary for this evening, as of 5 p.m., September 27, 2026. Today's high temperature of 98 degrees occurred at 3:48 p.m. The normal high is 88. The record high is 105 degrees, which was set in 1953. Today's low temperature of 67 degrees occurred at 5:03 a.m. The normal low is 64. The record low is 45 degrees, which was set in 2000. No precipitation fell today. Sunset tonight is at 7:21 p.m. Sunrise tomorrow is at 7:22 a.m. The Austin Camp Mabry Climate Summary for this evening, as of 5 p.m., September 27, 2026. Today's high temperature of 98 degrees occurred at 3:36 p.m. The normal high is 89. The record high is 103 degrees, which was last set in 2005. Today's low temperature of 72 degrees occurred at 6:37 a.m. The normal low is 67. The record low is 41 degrees, which was set in 1942. No precipitation fell today. Sunset tonight is at 7:21 p.m. Sunrise tomorrow is at 7:23 a.m. You're listening to NOAA Weather Radio, station WXK27, in Austin, Texas, broadcasting on a frequency of 162.4 MHz, originating from the Austin-San Antonio National Weather Service Forecast Office. The current time is 7:58 p.m. Central Daylight Time. The Austin NOAA Weather Radio Roundup, at 7 p.m. at Austin Bergstrom International, it was cloudy. The temperature was 92, the dew point 62, the relative humidity was 36%, producing a heat index of 92, the wind southeast at 7 miles an hour, and the pressure was 29.83 inches and rising. At Camp Mabry, it was partly cloudy. The temperature was 87, the dew point 68, the relative humidity was 52%, producing a heat index of 90, the wind north at 6 miles an hour, and the pressure was 29.86 inches and rising. Pflugerville mostly cloudy 92. Taylor partly cloudy 90. Lago Vista partly cloudy 83. Georgetown cloudy 80. San Marcos cloudy 92. Burnett a thunderstorm was reported 71. Junction cloudy 83. San Antonio cloudy 92. Corpus Christi cloudy 87. Houston partly cloudy 86. Once again at Austin Bergstrom it was 92, and at Camp Mabry it was 87. Elsewhere across the state, College Station mostly cloudy 91. Amarillo clear 82. Abilene partly cloudy 95. Dallas-Fort Worth mostly cloudy 91. Your weather synopsis for South Central Texas.

Unseasonably hot temperatures will continue through early next week, with highs mostly in the 90s for most areas and a few spots touching the century mark. Little or no rainfall is expected through Tuesday, but an active pattern for thunderstorms begins Wednesday, with good rain chances continuing into late next week. The first significant cold front of the fall season could arrive as early as Thursday morning. Your local forecast. Tonight, partly cloudy. A slight chance of showers and thunderstorms this evening. Lows in the mid-70s. Southeast winds around 5 miles per hour. Chance of rain 20%. Monday, mostly sunny in the morning, then becoming partly cloudy. Highs in the upper 90s. Southeast winds 5 to 10 miles per hour. Monday night, partly cloudy. Lows in the lower 70s. Southeast winds 5 to 10 miles per hour. Tuesday, mostly cloudy in the morning, then partly cloudy with a slight chance of showers in the afternoon. Highs in the mid-90s. Southeast winds 10 to 15 miles per hour with gusts up to 25 miles per hour. Tuesday night, mostly cloudy. Lows in the mid-70s. Southeast winds 10 to 15 miles per hour with gusts up to 25 miles per hour. Wednesday, mostly cloudy. Showers likely with a slight chance of thunderstorms in the morning, then showers likely with a chance of thunderstorms in the afternoon. Highs in the lower 90s. Chance of rain 60%. Highest heat index readings up to 105. Wednesday night, partly cloudy in the evening, then becoming mostly cloudy. A chance of thunderstorms. A chance of showers in the evening, then showers likely after midnight. Lows in the mid-70s. Chance of rain 70%. Thursday, showers with a slight chance of thunderstorms in the morning, then showers with a chance of thunderstorms in the afternoon. Locally heavy rainfall possible in the morning. Highs in the upper 80s. Chance of rain 90%. Thursday night, a slight chance of thunderstorms in the evening. Mostly cloudy with showers likely. Lows around 70. Chance of rain 70%. Friday, mostly cloudy with showers likely. A slight chance of thunderstorms in the morning, then a chance of thunderstorms in the afternoon. Highs in the lower 80s. Chance of rain 70%. Friday night, mostly cloudy with a chance of showers with a slight chance of thunderstorms. Lows in the mid-60s. Chance of rain 50%. Saturday, mostly cloudy with a chance of showers. A slight chance of thunderstorms in the afternoon. Highs in the upper 70s. Chance of rain 40%. Saturday night, mostly cloudy in the evening, then becoming partly cloudy. A slight chance of showers. Lows in the mid-60s. Sunday, partly cloudy with a 30% chance of showers. Highs in the lower 80s. The Austin Bergstrom Climate Summary for this evening, as of 5 p.m., September 27, 2026. Today's high temperature of 98 degrees occurred at 3:48 p.m. The normal high is 88. The record high is 105 degrees, which was set in 1953. Today's low temperature of 67 degrees occurred at 5:03 a.m. The normal low is 64. The record low is 45 degrees, which was set in 2000. No precipitation fell today. Sunset tonight is at 7:21 p.m. Sunrise tomorrow is at 7:22 a.m. The Austin Camp Mabry Climate Summary for this evening, as of 5 p.m., September 27, 2026. Today's high temperature of 98 degrees occurred at 3:36 p.m. The normal high is 89. The record high is 103 degrees, which was last set in 2005. Today's low temperature of 72 degrees occurred at 6:37 a.m. The normal low is 67. The record low is 41 degrees, which was set in 1942. No precipitation fell today. Sunset tonight is at 7:21 p.m.
Sunrise tomorrow is at 7:23 a.m. The Tropical Weather Outlook. For the North Atlantic, Caribbean Sea, and the Gulf of America, active systems, the National Hurricane Center is issuing advisories on Tropical Depression Fay, located well to the west-southwest of the Azores. Central Subtropical Atlantic L91, a trough of low pressure located several hundred miles east-northeast of Bermuda, is moving quickly northeastward. This system is producing disorganized showers and thunderstorms, and it could become a tropical depression in the next couple of days when it turns eastward and slows down over the central Atlantic. Environmental conditions are expected to become unfavorable for development late this week. Formation chance through 48 hours, medium, 50%. Formation chance through 7 days, medium, 60%. 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The current time is 8:06 p.m. Central Daylight Time. Your weather synopsis for South Central Texas. Unseasonably hot temperatures will continue through early next week, with highs mostly in the 90s for most areas and a few spots touching the century mark. Little or no rainfall is expected through Tuesday, but an active pattern for thunderstorms begins Wednesday, with good rain chances continuing into late next week. The first significant cold front of the fall season could arrive as early as Thursday morning. Your local forecast. Tonight, partly cloudy. A slight chance of showers and thunderstorms this evening. Lows in the mid-70s. Southeast winds around 5 miles per hour. Chance of rain 20%. Monday, mostly sunny in the morning, then becoming partly cloudy. Highs in the upper 90s. Southeast winds 5 to 10 miles per hour. Monday night, partly cloudy. Lows in the lower 70s. Southeast winds 5 to 10 miles per hour. Tuesday, mostly cloudy in the morning, then partly cloudy with a slight chance of showers in the afternoon. Highs in the mid-90s. Southeast winds 10 to 15 miles per hour with gusts up to 25 miles per hour. Tuesday night, mostly cloudy. Lows in the mid-70s. Southeast winds 10 to 15 miles per hour with gusts up to 25 miles per hour. Wednesday, mostly cloudy. Showers likely with a slight chance of thunderstorms in the morning, then showers likely with a chance of thunderstorms in the afternoon. Highs in the lower 90s. Chance of rain 60%. Highest heat index readings up to 105. Wednesday night, partly cloudy in the evening, then becoming mostly cloudy. A chance of thunderstorms. A chance of showers in the evening, then showers likely after midnight. Lows in the mid-70s. Chance of rain 70%. Thursday, showers with a slight chance of thunderstorms in the morning, then showers with a chance of thunderstorms in the afternoon. Locally heavy rainfall possible in the morning. Highs in the upper 80s. Chance of rain 90%. Thursday night, a slight chance of thunderstorms in the evening. Mostly cloudy with showers likely. Lows around 70. Chance of rain 70%. Friday, mostly cloudy with showers likely. A slight chance of thunderstorms in the morning, then a chance of thunderstorms in the afternoon. Highs in the lower 80s. Chance of rain 70%. Friday night, mostly cloudy with a chance of showers with a slight chance of thunderstorms. Lows in the mid-60s. Chance of rain 50%. Saturday, mostly cloudy with a chance of showers. A slight chance of thunderstorms in the afternoon. Highs in the upper 70s. Chance of rain 40%. Saturday night, mostly cloudy in the evening, then becoming partly cloudy. A slight chance of showers. Lows in the mid-60s. Sunday, partly cloudy with a 30% chance of showers. Highs in the lower 80s.
The Austin Bergstrom Climate Summary for this evening, as of 5:30.

p.m., September 27th, 2026. Today's high temperature of 98 degrees occurred at 3:48 p.m. The normal high is 88. The record high is 105 degrees, which was set in 1953. Today's low temperature of 67 degrees occurred at 5:03 a.m. The normal low is 64. The record low is 45 degrees, which was set in 2000. No precipitation fell today. Sunset tonight is at 7:21 p.m. Sunrise tomorrow is at 7:22 a.m. The Austin Camp Mabry Climate Summary for this evening, as of 5 p.m., September 27, 2026. Today's high temperature of 98 degrees occurred at 3:36 p.m. The normal high is 89. The record high is 103 degrees, which was last set in 2005. Today's low temperature of 72 degrees occurred at 6:37 a.m. The normal low is 67. The record low is 41 degrees, which was set in 1942. No precipitation fell today. Sunset tonight is at 7:21 p.m. Sunrise tomorrow is at 7:23 a.m. You're listening to NOAA Weather Radio, station WXK27, in Austin, Texas, broadcasting on a frequency of 162.4 megahertz, originating from the Austin-San Antonio National Weather Service Forecast Office. The current time is 8:11 p.m. Central Daylight Time. Your weather synopsis for South Central Texas. Unseasonably hot temperatures will continue through early next week with highs mostly in the 90s for most areas and a few spots touching the century mark. Little or no rainfall is expected through Tuesday, but an active pattern for thunderstorms begins Wednesday with good rain chances continuing into late next week. The first significant cold front of the fall season could arrive as early as Thursday morning. Your local forecast. Tonight, partly cloudy. A slight chance of showers and thunderstorms this evening. Lows in the mid-70s. Southeast winds around 5 miles per hour. Chance of rain 20%. Monday, mostly sunny in the morning, then becoming partly cloudy. Highs in the upper 90s. Southeast winds 5 to 10 miles per hour. Monday night, partly cloudy. Lows in the lower 70s. Southeast winds 5 to 10 miles per hour. Tuesday, mostly cloudy in the morning, then partly cloudy with a slight chance of showers in the afternoon. Highs in the mid-90s. Southeast winds 10 to 15 miles per hour with gusts up to 25 miles per hour. Tuesday night, mostly cloudy. Lows in the mid-70s. Southeast winds 10 to 15 miles per hour with gusts up to 25 miles per hour. Wednesday, mostly cloudy. Showers likely with a slight chance of thunderstorms in the morning, then showers likely with a chance of thunderstorms in the afternoon. Highs in the lower 90s. Chance of rain 60%. Highest heat index readings up to 105. Wednesday night, partly cloudy in the evening, then becoming mostly cloudy. A chance of thunderstorms. A chance of showers in the evening, then showers likely after midnight. Lows in the mid-70s. Chance of rain 70%. Thursday, showers with a slight chance of thunderstorms in the morning, then showers with a chance of thunderstorms in the afternoon. Locally heavy rainfall possible in the morning. Highs in the upper 80s. Chance of rain 90%. Thursday night, a slight chance of thunderstorms in the evening. Mostly cloudy with showers likely. Lows around 70. Chance of rain 70%. Friday, mostly cloudy with showers likely. A slight chance of thunderstorms in the morning, then a chance of thunderstorms in the afternoon. Highs in the lower 80s. Chance of rain 70%. Friday night, mostly cloudy with a chance of showers with a slight chance of thunderstorms. Lows in the mid-60s. Chance of rain 50%. Saturday, mostly cloudy with a chance of showers.
a slight chance of thunderstorms in the afternoon. Highs in the upper 70s. Chance of rain 40%. Saturday night, mostly cloudy in the evening, then becoming partly cloudy. A slight chance of showers. Lows in the mid-60s. Sunday, partly cloudy with a 30% chance of showers. Highs in the lower 80s. 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A weekly test of the NOAA Weather Radio tone alert is conducted each Wednesday between 10 a.m. and noon, unless severe weather is in the area, in which case the weekly test will be postponed until the next good weather day. 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Our telephone number is 830-629-0130. The coastal waters forecast from Baffin Bay to Port Aransas out 20 nautical miles. This afternoon, east winds around 5 knots, increasing to 5 to 10 knots late. Seas around 2 feet. Wave detail, east 2 feet at 6 seconds. Tonight, southeast winds 5 to 10 knots. Seas around 2 feet. Wave detail, east 2 feet at 6 seconds and southeast 1 foot at 3 seconds. Monday, southeast winds around 5 knots, becoming east in the afternoon. Seas around 2 feet. Wave detail, east 2 feet at 6 seconds and east 1 foot at 3 seconds. Monday night, southeast winds 10 to 15 knots. Seas 2 to 3 feet. Wave detail, east 3 feet at 4 seconds. A chance of showers after midnight. Tuesday, southeast winds 10 to 15 knots. Seas 2 to 3 feet. Wave detail, southeast 3 feet at 5 seconds. A chance of showers in the morning, then a slight chance of showers and thunderstorms in the afternoon. Tuesday night, southeast winds 15 to 20 knots with gusts up to 25 knots. Seas 3 to 5 feet, occasionally to 6 feet. Wave detail, southeast 5 feet at 6 seconds. Wednesday, southeast winds 15 to 20 knots. Seas around 5 feet, occasionally to 6 feet. Wednesday night, southeast winds around 20 knots. Seas 5 to 6 feet, occasionally to 8 feet. A chance of showers after midnight. Thursday, southeast winds 15 to 20 knots. Seas 5 to 6 feet, occasionally to 8 feet. A chance of thunderstorms. A chance of showers in the morning, then showers likely in the afternoon. Thursday night, southeast winds 10 to 15 knots. Seas 4 to 5 feet, occasionally to 6 feet. A chance of thunderstorms. Showers. Winds and seas higher and near thunderstorms. The Austin Bergstrom Climate Summary for this evening, as of 5 p.m., September 27, 2026. Today's high temperature of 98 degrees occurred at 3:48 p.m. The normal high is 88. The record high is 105 degrees, which was set in 1953. Today's low temperature of 67 degrees occurred at 5:03 a.m. The normal low is 64. The record low is 45 degrees, which was set in 2000. No precipitation fell today. Sunset tonight is at 7:21 p.m. Sunrise tomorrow is at 7:22 a.m. The Austin Camp Mabry Climate Summary for this evening, as of 5 p.m., September 27, 2026. Today's high temperature of 98 degrees occurred at 3:36 p.m. The normal high is 89. The record high is 103 degrees, which was last set in 2005. Today's low temperature of 72 degrees occurred at 6:37 a.m. The normal low is 67. The record low is 41 degrees, which was set in 1942. No precipitation fell today.
Sunset tonight is at 7:21 p.m.

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It was mostly cloudy. The temperature was 91, the dew point 62, the relative humidity was 37%, producing a heat index of 91, the wind southeast at 7 miles an hour, and the pressure was 29.84 inches and rising. At Camp Mabry, it was mostly cloudy. The temperature was 85, the dew point 69, the relative humidity was 58%, the wind calm, and the pressure was 29.87 inches and rising. Pflugerville, mostly cloudy, 88. Taylor, mostly cloudy, 88. Lago Vista, light rain was falling, 81. Georgetown, mostly cloudy, 82. San Marcos, cloudy, 88. Burnett, cloudy, 75. Junction, mostly cloudy, 77. San Antonio, cloudy, 90. Corpus Christi, cloudy, 85. Houston, mostly cloudy, 84. Once again at Austin Bergstrom, it was 91, and at Camp Mabry, it was 85. Elsewhere across the state, College Station, mostly cloudy, 88. Amarillo, clear, 75. Abilene, mostly cloudy, 92. Dallas, Fort Worth, mostly cloudy, 90. Your weather synopsis for South Central Texas. Unseasonably hot temperatures will continue through early next week with highs mostly in the 90s for most areas and a few spots touching the century mark. Little or no rainfall is expected through Tuesday, but an active pattern for thunderstorms begins Wednesday with good rain chances continuing into late next week. The first significant cold front of the fall season could arrive as early as Thursday morning. Your local forecast. Tonight, partly cloudy. A slight chance of showers and thunderstorms this evening. Lows in the mid-70s. Southeast winds around 5 miles per hour. Chance of rain 20%. Monday, mostly sunny in the morning, then becoming partly cloudy. Highs in the upper 90s. Southeast winds 5 to 10 miles per hour. Monday night, partly cloudy. Lows in the lower 70s. Southeast winds 5 to 10 miles per hour. Tuesday, mostly cloudy in the morning, then partly cloudy with a slight chance of showers in the afternoon. Highs in the mid-90s. Southeast winds 10 to 15 miles per hour with gusts up to 25 miles per hour. Tuesday night, mostly cloudy. Lows in the mid-70s. Southeast winds 10 to 15 miles per hour with gusts up to 25 miles per hour. Wednesday, mostly cloudy. Showers likely with a slight chance of thunderstorms in the morning, then showers likely with a chance of thunderstorms in the afternoon. Highs in the lower 90s. Chance of rain 60%. Highest heat index readings up to 105. Wednesday night, partly cloudy in the evening, then becoming mostly cloudy. A chance of thunderstorms. A chance of showers in the evening, then showers likely after midnight. Lows in the mid-70s. Chance of rain 70%. Thursday, showers with a slight chance of thunderstorms in the morning, then showers with a chance of thunderstorms in the afternoon. Locally heavy rainfall possible in the morning. Highs in the upper 80s. Chance of rain 90%. Thursday night, a slight chance of thunderstorms in the evening. Mostly cloudy with showers likely. Lows around 70. Chance of rain 70%. Friday, mostly cloudy with showers likely. A slight chance of thunderstorms in the morning, then a chance of thunderstorms in the afternoon. Highs in the lower 80s. Chance of rain 70%. Friday night, mostly cloudy with a chance of showers with a slight chance of thunderstorms.
lows in the mid-60s.

chance of rain 50%. Saturday, mostly cloudy with a chance of showers. A slight chance of thunderstorms in the afternoon. Highs in the upper 70s. Chance of rain 40%. Saturday night, mostly cloudy in the evening, then becoming partly cloudy. A slight chance of showers. Lows in the mid-60s. Sunday, partly cloudy with a 30% chance of showers. Highs in the lower 80s. The Austin Bergstrom Climate Summary for this evening, as of 5 p.m., September 27, 2026. Today's high temperature of 98 degrees occurred at 3:48 p.m. The normal high is 88. The record high is 105 degrees, which was set in 1953. Today's low temperature of 67 degrees occurred at 5:03 a.m. The normal low is 64. The record low is 45 degrees, which was set in 2000. No precipitation fell today. Sunset tonight is at 7:21 p.m. Sunrise tomorrow is at 7:22 a.m. The Austin Camp Mabry Climate Summary for this evening, as of 5 p.m., September 27, 2026. Today's high temperature of 98 degrees occurred at 3:36 p.m. The normal high is 89. The record high is 103 degrees, which was last set in 2005. Today's low temperature of 72 degrees occurred at 6:37 a.m. The normal low is 67. The record low is 41 degrees, which was set in 1942. No precipitation fell today. Sunset tonight is at 7:21 p.m. Sunrise tomorrow is at 7:23 a.m. You're listening to NOAA Weather Radio, station WXK27, in Austin, Texas, broadcasting on a frequency of 162.4 megahertz, originating from the Austin-San Antonio National Weather Service Forecast Office. The current time is 8:27 p.m. Central Daylight Time. The Austin NOAA Weather Radio Roundup, at 8 p.m. at Austin Bergstrom International, it was mostly cloudy. The temperature was 91, the dew point 62, the relative humidity was 37%, producing a heat index of 91, the wind southeast at 7 miles an hour, and the pressure was 29.84 inches and rising. At Camp Mabry, it was mostly cloudy. The temperature was 85, the dew point 69, the relative humidity was 58%, the wind calm, and the pressure was 29.87 inches and rising. Pflugerville mostly cloudy 88. Taylor mostly cloudy 88. Lago Vista light rain was falling 81. Georgetown mostly cloudy 82. San Marcos cloudy 88. Burnett cloudy 75. Junction mostly cloudy 77. San Antonio cloudy 90. Corpus Christi cloudy 85. Houston mostly cloudy 84. Once again at Austin Bergstrom it was 91, and at Camp Mabry it was 85. Elsewhere across the state, College Station mostly cloudy 88. Amarillo clear 75. Abilene mostly cloudy 92. Dallas-Fort Worth mostly cloudy 90. Your weather synopsis for South Central Texas. Unseasonably hot temperatures will continue through early next week with highs mostly in the 90s for most areas and a few spots touching the century mark. Little or no rainfall is expected through Tuesday, but an active pattern for thunderstorms begins Wednesday with good rain chances continuing into late next week. The first significant cold front of the fall season could arrive as early as Thursday morning. Your local forecast. Tonight, partly cloudy. A slight chance of showers and thunderstorms this evening. Lows in the mid-70s. Southeast winds around 5 miles per hour. Chance of rain 20%. Monday, mostly sunny in the morning, then becoming partly cloudy. Highs in the upper 90s. Southeast winds 5 to 10 miles per hour. Monday night, partly cloudy. Lows in the lower 70s. Southeast winds 5 to 10 miles per hour.

Wednesday night, partly cloudy in the evening, then becoming mostly cloudy. A chance of thunderstorms. A chance of showers in the evening, then showers likely after midnight. Lows in the mid-70s. Chance of rain 70%. Thursday, showers with a slight chance of thunderstorms in the morning, then showers with a chance of thunderstorms in the afternoon. Locally heavy rainfall possible in the morning. Highs in the upper 80s. Chance of rain 90%. Thursday night, a slight chance of thunderstorms in the evening. Mostly cloudy with showers likely. Lows around 70. Chance of rain 70%. Friday, mostly cloudy with showers likely. A slight chance of thunderstorms in the morning, then a chance of thunderstorms in the afternoon. Highs in the lower 80s. Chance of rain 70%. Friday night, mostly cloudy with a chance of showers with a slight chance of thunderstorms. Lows in the mid-60s. Chance of rain 50%. Saturday, mostly cloudy with a chance of showers. A slight chance of thunderstorms in the afternoon. Highs in the upper 70s. Chance of rain 40%. Saturday night, mostly cloudy in the evening, then becoming partly cloudy. A slight chance of showers. Lows in the mid-60s. Sunday, partly cloudy with a 30% chance of showers. Highs in the lower 80s. The Austin Bergstrom Climate Summary for this evening, as of 5 p.m., September 27, 2026. Today's high temperature of 98 degrees occurred at 3:48 p.m. The normal high is 88. The record high is 105 degrees, which was set in 1953. Today's low temperature of 67 degrees occurred at 5:03 a.m. The normal low is 64. The record low is 45 degrees, which was set in 2000. No precipitation fell today. Sunset tonight is at 7:21 p.m. Sunrise tomorrow in 2000. No precipitation fell today. Sunset tonight is at 7:21 p.m. Sunrise tomorrow is at 7:22 a.m. The Austin Camp Mabry Climate Summary for this evening, as of 5 p.m., September 27, 2026. Today's high temperature of 98 degrees occurred at 3:36 p.m. The normal high is 89. The record high is 103 degrees, which was last set in 2005. Today's low temperature of 72 degrees occurred at 6:37 a.m. The normal low is 67. The record low is 41 degrees, which was set in 1942. No precipitation fell today. Sunset tonight is at 7:21 p.m. Sunrise tomorrow is at 7:23 a.m. You are listening to NOAA Weather Radio, station WXK27, in Austin, Texas, broadcasting on a frequency of 162.4 MHz, originating from the Austin-San Antonio National Weather Service Forecast Office. The current time is 8:34 p.m. Central Daylight Time. The Austin NOAA Weather Radio Roundup, at 8 p.m. at Austin Bergstrom International, it was mostly cloudy. The temperature was 91, the dew point 62, the relative humidity was 37%, producing a heat index of 91, the wind southeast at 7 miles an hour, and the pressure was 29.84 inches and rising. At Camp Mabry, it was mostly cloudy. The temperature was 85, the dew point 69, the relative humidity was 58%, the wind calm, and the pressure was 29.87 inches and rising. Pflugerville mostly cloudy 88. Taylor mostly cloudy 88. Lago Vista light rain was falling 81. Georgetown mostly cloudy 82. San Marcos cloudy 88. Burnett cloudy 75. Junction mostly cloudy 77. San Antonio cloudy 90. Corpus Christi cloudy 85. Houston mostly cloudy 84. Once again at Austin Bergstrom it was 91, and at Camp Mabry it was 85. Elsewhere across the state, College Station mostly

Amarillo, clear 75. Abilene, mostly cloudy, 92. Dallas, Fort Worth, mostly cloudy, 90. The Tropical Weather Outlook. For the North Atlantic, Caribbean Sea, and the Gulf of America, active systems, the National Hurricane Center is issuing advisories on Tropical Depression Fay, located well to the west-southwest of the Azores. Central Subtropical Atlantic L91, a trough of low pressure located several hundred miles east-northeast of Bermuda, is moving quickly northeastward. This system is producing disorganized showers and thunderstorms, and it could become a tropical depression in the next couple of days when it turns eastward and slows down over the central Atlantic. Environmental conditions are expected to become unfavorable for development late this week. Formation chance through 48 hours, medium, 50%. Formation chance through 7 days, medium, 60%. Your weather synopsis for South Central Texas. Unseasonably hot temperatures will continue through early next week, with highs mostly in the 90s for most areas and a few spots touching the century mark. Little or no rainfall is expected through Tuesday, but an active pattern for thunderstorms begins Wednesday, with good rain chances continuing into late next week. The first significant cold front of the fall season could arrive as early as Thursday morning. Your local forecast. Tonight, partly cloudy. A slight chance of showers and thunderstorms this evening. Lows in the mid-70s. Southeast winds around 5 miles per hour. Chance of rain 20%. Monday, mostly sunny in the morning, then becoming partly cloudy. Highs in the upper 90s. Southeast winds 5 to 10 miles per hour. Monday night, partly cloudy. Lows in the lower 70s. Southeast winds 5 to 10 miles per hour. Tuesday, mostly cloudy in the morning, then partly cloudy with a slight chance of showers in the afternoon. Highs in the mid-90s. Southeast winds 10 to 15 miles per hour with gusts up to 25 miles per hour. Tuesday night, mostly cloudy. Lows in the mid-70s. Southeast winds 10 to 15 miles per hour with gusts up to 25 miles per hour. Wednesday, mostly cloudy. Showers likely with a slight chance of thunderstorms in the morning, then showers likely with a chance of thunderstorms in the afternoon. Highs in the lower 90s. Chance of rain 60%. Highest heat index readings up to 105. Wednesday night, partly cloudy in the evening, then becoming mostly cloudy. A chance of thunderstorms. A chance of showers in the evening, then showers likely after midnight. Lows in the mid-70s. Chance of rain 70%. Thursday, showers with a slight chance of thunderstorms in the morning, then showers with a chance of thunderstorms in the afternoon. Locally heavy rainfall possible in the morning. Highs in the upper 80s. Chance of rain 90%. Thursday night, a slight chance of thunderstorms in the evening. Mostly cloudy with showers likely. Lows around 70. Chance of rain 70%. Friday, mostly cloudy with showers likely. A slight chance of thunderstorms in the morning, then a chance of thunderstorms in the afternoon. Highs in the lower 80s. Chance of rain 70%. Friday night, mostly cloudy with a chance of showers with a slight chance of thunderstorms. Lows in the mid-60s. Chance of rain 50%. Saturday, mostly cloudy with a chance of showers. A slight chance of thunderstorms in the afternoon. Highs in the upper 70s. Chance of rain 40%. Saturday night, mostly cloudy in the evening, then becoming partly cloudy. A slight chance of showers. Lows in the mid-60s. Sunday, partly cloudy with a 30% chance of showers. Highs in the lower 80s. The Austin Bergstrom Climate Summary for this evening, as of 5 p.m., September 27, 2026. Today's high temperature of 98 degrees occurred at 3:48 p.m. The normal high is 88. The record high is 105.

degrees, which was set in 1953. Today's low temperature of 67 degrees occurred at 5:03 a.m. The normal low is 64. The record low is 45 degrees, which was set in 2000. No precipitation fell today. Sunset tonight is at 7:21 p.m. Sunrise tomorrow is at 7:22 a.m. The Austin Camp Mabry Climate Summary for this evening, as of 5 p.m., September 27, 2026. Today's high temperature of 98 degrees occurred at 3:36 p.m. The normal high is 89. The record high is 103 degrees, which was last set in 2005. Today's low temperature of 72 degrees occurred at 6:37 a.m. The normal low is 67. The record low is 41 degrees, which was set in 1942. No precipitation fell today. Sunset tonight is at 7:21 p.m. Sunrise tomorrow is at 7:23 a.m. You're listening to NOAA Weather Radio, station WXK27, in Austin, Texas, broadcasting on a frequency of 162.4 megahertz, originating from the Austin-San Antonio National Weather Service Forecast Office. The current time is 8:42 p.m. Central Daylight Time. The Austin NOAA Weather Radio Roundup. At 8 p.m. at Austin Bergstrom International, it was mostly cloudy. The temperature was 91, the dew point 62, the relative humidity was 37%, producing a heat index of 91, the wind southeast at 7 miles an hour, and the pressure was 29.84 inches and rising. At Camp Mabry, it was mostly cloudy. The temperature was 85, the dew point 69, the relative humidity was 58%, the wind calm, and the pressure was 29.87 inches and rising. Pflugerville mostly cloudy 88. Taylor mostly cloudy 88. Lago Vista light rain was falling 81. Georgetown mostly cloudy 82. San Marcos cloudy 88. Burnett cloudy 75. Junction mostly cloudy 77. San Antonio cloudy 90. Corpus Christi cloudy 85. Houston mostly cloudy 84. Once again at Austin Bergstrom it was 91, and at Camp Mabry it was 85. Elsewhere across the state, College Station mostly cloudy 88. Amarillo clear 75. Abilene mostly cloudy 92. Dallas-Fort Worth mostly cloudy 90. Your weather synopsis for South Central Texas. Unseasonably hot temperatures will continue through early next week with highs mostly in the 90s for most areas and a few spots touching the century mark. Little or no rainfall is expected through Tuesday, but an active pattern for thunderstorms begins Wednesday with good rain chances continuing into late next week. The first significant cold front of the fall season could arrive as early as Thursday morning. Your local forecast. Tonight, partly cloudy. A slight chance of showers and thunderstorms this evening. Lows in the mid-70s. Southeast winds around 5 miles per hour. Chance of rain 20%. Monday, mostly sunny in the morning, then becoming partly cloudy. Highs in the upper 90s. Southeast winds 5 to 10 miles per hour. Monday night, partly cloudy. Lows in the lower 70s. Southeast winds 5 to 10 miles per hour. Tuesday, mostly cloudy in the morning, then partly cloudy with a slight chance of showers in the afternoon. Highs in the mid-90s. Southeast winds 10 to 15 miles per hour with gusts up to 25 miles per hour. Tuesday night, mostly cloudy. Lows in the mid-70s. Southeast winds 10 to 15 miles per hour with gusts up to 25 miles per hour. Wednesday, mostly cloudy. Showers likely with a slight chance of thunderstorms in the morning, then showers likely with a chance of thunderstorms in the afternoon. Highs in the lower 90s. Chance of rain 60%. Highest heat index readings up to 105. Wednesday night, partly cloudy in the evening.

then becoming mostly cloudy. A chance of thunderstorms. A chance of showers in the evening, then showers likely after midnight. Lows in the mid-70s. Chance of rain 70%. Thursday, showers with a slight chance of thunderstorms in the morning, then showers with a chance of thunderstorms in the afternoon. Locally heavy rainfall possible in the morning. Highs in the upper 80s. Chance of rain 90%. Thursday night, a slight chance of thunderstorms in the evening. Mostly cloudy with showers likely. Lows around 70. Chance of rain 70%. Friday, mostly cloudy with showers likely. A slight chance of thunderstorms in the morning, then a chance of thunderstorms in the afternoon. Highs in the lower 80s. Chance of rain 70%. Friday night, mostly cloudy with a chance of showers with a slight chance of thunderstorms. Lows in the mid-60s. Chance of rain 50%. Saturday, mostly cloudy with a chance of showers. A slight chance of thunderstorms in the afternoon. Highs in the upper 70s. Chance of rain 40%. Saturday night, mostly cloudy in the evening, then becoming partly cloudy. A slight chance of showers. Lows in the mid-60s. Sunday, partly cloudy with a 30% chance of showers. Highs in the lower 80s. The coastal waters forecast from Baffin Bay to Port Aransas out 20 nautical miles. This afternoon, east winds around 5 knots, increasing to 5 to 10 knots late. Seas around 2 feet. Wave detail, east 2 feet at 6 seconds. Tonight, southeast winds 5 to 10 knots. Seas around 2 feet. Wave detail, east 2 feet at 6 seconds and southeast 1 foot at 3 seconds. Monday, southeast winds around 5 knots, becoming east in the afternoon. Seas around 2 feet. Wave detail, east 2 feet at 6 seconds and east 1 foot at 3 seconds. Monday night, southeast winds 10 to 15 knots. Seas 2 to 3 feet. Wave detail, east 3 feet at 4 seconds. A chance of showers after midnight. Tuesday, southeast winds 10 to 15 knots. Seas 2 to 3 feet. Wave detail, southeast 3 feet at 5 seconds. A chance of showers in the morning, then a slight chance of showers and thunderstorms in the afternoon. Tuesday night, southeast winds 15 to 20 knots with gusts up to 25 knots. Seas 3 to 5 feet, occasionally to 6 feet. Wave detail, southeast 5 feet at 6 seconds. Wednesday, southeast winds 15 to 20 knots. Seas around 5 feet, occasionally to 6 feet. Wednesday night, southeast winds around 20 knots. Seas 5 to 6 feet, occasionally to 8 feet. A chance of showers after midnight. Thursday, southeast winds 15 to 20 knots. Seas 5 to 6 feet, occasionally to 8 feet. A chance of thunderstorms. A chance of showers in the morning, then showers likely in the afternoon. Thursday night, southeast winds 10 to 15 knots. Seas 4 to 5 feet, occasionally to 6 feet. A chance of thunderstorms. Showers. Winds and seas higher and near thunderstorms. The Austin Bergstrom Climate Summary for this evening, as of 5 p.m., September 27, 2026. Today's high temperature of 98 degrees occurred at 3:48 p.m. The normal high is 88. The record high is 105 degrees, which was set in 1953. Today's low temperature of 67 degrees occurred at 5:03 a.m. The normal low is 64. The record low is 45 degrees, which was set in 2000. No precipitation fell today. Sunset tonight is at 7:21 p.m. Sunrise tomorrow is at 7:22 a.m. The Austin Camp Mabry Climate Summary for this evening, as of 5 p.m., September 27, 2026. Today's high temperature of 98 degrees occurred at 3:36 p.m.

The normal high is 89. The record high is 103 degrees, which was last set in 2005. Today's low temperature of 72 degrees occurred at 6:37 a.m. The normal low is 67. The record low is 41 degrees, which was set in 1942. No precipitation fell today. Sunset tonight is at 7:21 p.m. Sunrise tomorrow is at 7:23 a.m. You're listening to NOAA Weather Radio, station WXK27, in Austin, Texas, broadcasting on a frequency of 162.4 MHz, originating from the Austin-San Antonio National Weather Service Forecast Office. 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The Austin NOAA Weather Radio Roundup. At 8 p.m. at Austin Bergstrom International, it was mostly cloudy. The temperature was 91, the dew point 62, the relative humidity was 37%, producing a heat index of 91, the wind southeast at 7 miles an hour, and the pressure was 29.84 inches and rising. At Camp Mabry, it was mostly cloudy. The temperature was 85, the dew point 69, the relative humidity was 58%, the wind calm, and the pressure was 29.87 inches and rising. Pflugerville, mostly cloudy, 88. Taylor, mostly cloudy, 88. Lago Vista, light rain was falling, 81. Georgetown, mostly cloudy, 82. San Marcos, cloudy, 88. Burnett, cloudy, 75. Junction, mostly cloudy, 77. San Antonio, cloudy, 90. Corpus Christi, cloudy, 85. Houston, mostly cloudy, 84. Once again at Austin Bergstrom, it was 91, and at Camp Mabry, it was 85. Elsewhere across the state, College Station, mostly cloudy, 88. Amarillo, clear, 75. Abilene, mostly cloudy, 92. Dallas-Fort Worth, mostly cloudy, 90. Your weather synopsis for South Central Texas. Unseasonably hot temperatures will continue through early next week with highs mostly in the 90s for most areas and a few spots touching the century mark. Little or no rainfall is expected through Tuesday, but an active pattern for thunderstorms begins Wednesday with good rain chances continuing into late next week. The first significant cold front of the fall season could arrive as early as Thursday morning. Your local forecast. Tonight, partly cloudy. A slight chance of showers and thunderstorms this evening. Lows in the mid-70s. Southeast winds around 5 miles per hour. Chance of rain 20%. Monday, mostly sunny in the morning, then becoming partly cloudy. Highs in the upper 90s. Southeast winds 5 to 10 miles per hour. Monday night, partly cloudy. Lows in the lower 70s. Southeast winds 5 to 10 miles per hour. Tuesday, mostly cloudy in the morning, then partly cloudy with a slight chance of showers in the afternoon. Highs in the mid-90s. Southeast winds 10 to 15 miles per hour with gusts up to 25 miles per hour. Tuesday night, mostly cloudy. Lows in the mid-70s. Southeast winds 10 to 15 miles per hour with gusts up to 25 miles per hour. Wednesday, mostly cloudy. Showers likely with a slight chance of thunderstorms in the morning, then showers likely with a chance of thunderstorms in the afternoon. Highs in the lower 90s. Chance of rain 60%. Highest heat index readings up to 105. Wednesday night, partly cloudy in the evening, then becoming mostly cloudy. A chance of thunderstorms. A chance of showers in the evening, then showers likely after midnight. Lows in the mid-70s. Chance of rain 70%. Thursday, showers with a slight chance of thunderstorms in the morning, then showers with a chance of thunderstorms in the afternoon. Locally heavy rainfall possible in the morning. Highs in the upper 80s. Chance of rain 90%. Thursday night, a slight chance of thunderstorms in the evening. Mostly cloudy with showers likely,

Lows around 70. Chance of rain 70%. Friday, mostly cloudy with showers likely. A slight chance of thunderstorms in the morning, then a chance of thunderstorms in the afternoon. Highs in the lower 80s. Chance of rain 70%. Friday night, mostly cloudy with a chance of showers with a slight chance of thunderstorms. Lows in the mid 60s. Chance of rain 50%. Saturday, mostly cloudy with a chance of showers. A slight chance of thunderstorms in the afternoon. Highs in the upper 70s. Chance of rain 40%. Saturday night, mostly cloudy in the evening, then becoming partly cloudy. A slight chance of showers. Lows in the mid-60s. Sunday, partly cloudy with a 30% chance of showers. Highs in the lower 80s. The Austin Bergstrom Climate Summary for this evening, as of 5 p.m., September 27, 2026. Today's high temperature of 98 degrees occurred at 3:48 p.m. The normal high is 88. The record high is 105 degrees, which was set in 1953. Today's low temperature of 67 degrees occurred at 5:03 a.m. The normal low is 64. The record low is 45 degrees, which was set in 2000. No precipitation fell today. Sunset tonight is at 7:21 p.m. Sunrise tomorrow is at 7:22 a.m. The Austin Camp Mabry Climate Summary for this evening, as of 5 p.m., September 27, 2026. Today's high temperature of 98 degrees occurred at 3:36 p.m. The normal high is 89. The record high is 103 degrees, which was last set in 2005. Today's low temperature of 72 degrees occurred at 6:37 a.m. The normal low is 67. The record low is 41 degrees, which was set in 1942. No precipitation fell today. Sunset tonight is at 7:21 p.m. Sunrise tomorrow is at 7:23 a.m. You're listening to NOAA Weather Radio, station WXK27, in Austin, Texas, broadcasting on a frequency of 162.4 MHz, originating from the Austin-San Antonio National Weather Service Forecast Office. The current time is 8:58 p.m. Central Daylight Time. The Austin NOAA Weather Radio Roundup, at 8 p.m. at Austin Bergstrom International, it was mostly cloudy. The temperature was 91, the dew point 62, the relative humidity was 37%, producing a heat index of 91, the wind southeast at 7 miles an hour, and the pressure was 29.84 inches and rising. At Camp Mabry, it was mostly cloudy. The temperature was 85, the dew point 69, the relative humidity was 58%, the wind calm, and the pressure was 29.87 inches and rising. Pflugerville mostly cloudy 88. Taylor mostly cloudy 88. Lago Vista light rain was falling 81. Georgetown mostly cloudy 82. San Marcos cloudy 88. Burnett cloudy 75. Junction mostly cloudy 77. San Antonio cloudy 90. Corpus Christi cloudy 85. Houston mostly cloudy 84. Once again at Austin Bergstrom it was 91, and at Camp Mabry it was 85. Elsewhere across the state, College Station mostly cloudy 88. Amarillo clear 75. Abilene mostly cloudy 92. Dallas-Fort Worth mostly cloudy 90. Your weather synopsis for South Central Texas. Unseasonably hot temperatures will continue through early next week with highs mostly in the 90s for most areas and a few spots touching the century mark. Little or no rainfall is expected through Tuesday, but an active pattern for thunderstorms begins Wednesday with good rain chances continuing into late next week. The first significant cold front of the fall season could arrive as early as Thursday morning. Your local forecast. Tonight, partly cloudy. A slight chance of showers and thunderstorms this evening.
lows in the mid-70s. Southeast winds around 5 miles per hour. Chance of rain 20%. Monday, mostly sunny in the morning, then becoming partly cloudy. Highs in the upper 90s. Southeast winds 5 to 10 miles per hour. Monday night, partly cloudy. Lows in the lower 70s. Southeast winds 5 to 10 miles per hour. Tuesday, mostly cloudy in the morning, then partly cloudy with a slight chance of showers in the afternoon. Highs in the mid-90s. Southeast winds 10 to 15 miles per hour with gusts up to 25 miles per hour. Tuesday night, mostly cloudy. Lows in the mid-70s. Southeast winds 10 to 15 miles per hour with gusts up to 25 miles per hour. Wednesday, mostly cloudy. Showers likely with a slight chance of thunderstorms in the morning, then showers likely with a chance of thunderstorms in the afternoon. Highs in the lower 90s. Chance of rain 60%. Highest heat index readings up to 105. Wednesday night, partly cloudy in the evening, then becoming mostly cloudy. A chance of thunderstorms. A chance of showers in the evening, then showers likely after midnight. Lows in the mid-70s. Chance of rain 70%. Thursday, showers with a slight chance of thunderstorms in the morning, then showers with a chance of thunderstorms in the afternoon. Locally heavy rainfall possible in the morning. Highs in the upper 80s. Chance of rain 90%. Thursday night, a slight chance of thunderstorms in the evening. Mostly cloudy with showers likely. Lows around 70. Chance of rain 70%. Friday, mostly cloudy with showers likely. A slight chance of thunderstorms in the morning, then a chance of thunderstorms in the afternoon. Highs in the lower 80s. Chance of rain 70%. Friday night, mostly cloudy with a chance of showers with a slight chance of thunderstorms. Lows in the mid-60s. Chance of rain 50%. Saturday, mostly cloudy with a chance of showers. A slight chance of thunderstorms in the afternoon. Highs in the upper 70s. Chance of rain 40%. Saturday night, mostly cloudy in the evening, then becoming partly cloudy. A slight chance of showers. Lows in the mid-60s. Sunday, partly cloudy with a 30% chance of showers. Highs in the lower 80s. 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The current time is 9:04 p.m. Central Daylight Time. The Austin NOAA Weather Radio Roundup, at 8 p.m. at Austin Bergstrom International, it was mostly cloudy. The temperature was 91, the dew point 62, the relative humidity was 37%, producing a heat index of 91, the wind southeast at 7 miles an hour, and the pressure was 29.84 inches and rising. At Camp Mabry, it was mostly cloudy. The temperature was 85, the dew point 69, the relative humidity was 58%, the wind calm, and the pressure was 29.87 inches and rising. Pflugerville mostly cloudy 88. Taylor mostly cloudy 88. Lago Vista light rain was falling 81. Georgetown mostly cloudy 82. San Marcos cloudy 88. Burnett cloudy 75. Junction mostly cloudy 77. San Antonio cloudy 90. Corpus Christi cloudy 85. Houston mostly cloudy 84. Once again at Austin Bergstrom it was 91, and at Camp Mabry it was 85. Elsewhere across the state, College Station mostly cloudy 88. Amarillo clear 75. Abilene mostly cloudy 92. Dallas-Fort Worth mostly cloudy 90. The Tropical Weather Outlook. For the North Atlantic,
Caribbean Sea, and the Gulf of America. Active systems. The National Hurricane Center is issuing advisories on Tropical Depression Faye, located well to the west-southwest of the Azores. Central Subtropical Atlantic L91, a trough of low pressure located several hundred miles east-northeast of Bermuda, is moving quickly northeastward. This system is producing disorganized showers and thunderstorms, and it could become a tropical depression in the next couple of days when it turns eastward and slows down over the central Atlantic. Environmental conditions are expected to become unfavorable for development late this week. Formation chance through 48 hours, medium, 50%. Formation chance through 7 days, medium, 60%. Your weather synopsis for South Central Texas. Unseasonably hot temperatures will continue through early next week with highs mostly in the 90s for most areas and a few spots touching the century mark. Little or no rainfall is expected through Tuesday, but an active pattern for thunderstorms begins Wednesday with good rain chances continuing into late next week. The first significant cold front of the fall season could arrive as early as Thursday morning. Your local forecast. Tonight, partly cloudy. A slight chance of showers and thunderstorms this evening. Lows in the mid-70s. Southeast winds around 5 miles per hour. Chance of rain 20%. Monday, mostly sunny in the morning, then becoming partly cloudy. Highs in the upper 90s. Southeast winds 5 to 10 miles per hour. Monday night, partly cloudy. Lows in the lower 70s. Southeast winds 5 to 10 miles per hour. Tuesday, mostly cloudy in the morning, then partly cloudy with a slight chance of showers in the afternoon. Highs in the mid-90s. Southeast winds 10 to 15 miles per hour with gusts up to 25 miles per hour. Tuesday night, mostly cloudy. Lows in the mid-70s. Southeast winds 10 to 15 miles per hour with gusts up to 25 miles per hour. Wednesday, mostly cloudy. Showers likely with a slight chance of thunderstorms in the morning, then showers likely with a chance of thunderstorms in the afternoon. Highs in the lower 90s. Chance of rain 60%. Highest heat index readings up to 105. Wednesday night, partly cloudy in the evening, then becoming mostly cloudy. A chance of thunderstorms. A chance of showers in the evening, then showers likely after midnight. Lows in the mid-70s. Chance of rain 70%. Thursday, showers with a slight chance of thunderstorms in the morning, then showers with a chance of thunderstorms in the afternoon. Locally heavy rainfall possible in the morning. Highs in the upper 80s. Chance of rain 90%. Thursday night, a slight chance of thunderstorms in the evening. Mostly cloudy with showers likely. Lows around 70. Chance of rain 70%. Friday, mostly cloudy with showers likely. A slight chance of thunderstorms in the morning, then a chance of thunderstorms in the afternoon. Highs in the lower 80s. Chance of rain 70%. Friday night, mostly cloudy with a chance of showers with a slight chance of thunderstorms. Lows in the mid-60s. Chance of rain 50%. Saturday, mostly cloudy with a chance of showers. A slight chance of thunderstorms in the afternoon. Highs in the upper 70s. Chance of rain 40%. Saturday night, mostly cloudy in the evening, then becoming partly cloudy. A slight chance of showers. Lows in the mid-60s. Sunday, partly cloudy with a 30% chance of showers. Highs in the lower 80s. 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The current time is 9:10 p.m. Central Daylight Time. Your weather synopsis for South Central Texas.
Unseasonably hot temperatures will continue through early next week, with highs mostly in the 90s for most areas and a few spots touching the century mark. Little or no rainfall is expected through Tuesday, but an active pattern for

thunderstorms begins Wednesday with good rain chances continuing into late next week. The first significant cold front of the fall season could arrive as early as Thursday morning. Your local forecast. Tonight, partly cloudy. A slight chance of showers and thunderstorms this evening. Lows in the mid-70s. Southeast winds around 5 miles per hour. Chance of rain 20%. Monday, mostly sunny in the morning, then becoming partly cloudy. Highs in the upper 90s. Southeast winds 5 to 10 miles per hour. Monday night, partly cloudy. Lows in the lower 70s. Southeast winds 5 to 10 miles per hour. Tuesday, mostly cloudy in the morning, then partly cloudy with a slight chance of showers in the afternoon. Highs in the mid-90s. Southeast winds 10 to 15 miles per hour with gusts up to 25 miles per hour. Tuesday night, mostly cloudy. Lows in the mid-70s. Southeast winds 10 to 15 miles per hour with gusts up to 25 miles per hour. Wednesday, mostly cloudy. Showers likely with a slight chance of thunderstorms in the morning, then showers likely with a chance of thunderstorms in the afternoon. Highs in the lower 90s. Chance of rain 60%. Highest heat index readings up to 105. Wednesday night, partly cloudy in the evening, then becoming mostly cloudy. A chance of thunderstorms. A chance of showers in the evening, then showers likely after midnight. Lows in the mid-70s. Chance of rain 70%. Thursday, showers with a slight chance of thunderstorms in the morning, then showers with a chance of thunderstorms in the afternoon. Locally heavy rainfall possible in the morning. Highs in the upper 80s. Chance of rain 90%. Thursday night, a slight chance of thunderstorms in the evening. Mostly cloudy with showers likely. Lows around 70. Chance of rain 70%. Friday, mostly cloudy with showers likely. A slight chance of thunderstorms in the morning, then a chance of thunderstorms in the afternoon. Highs in the lower 80s. Chance of rain 70%. Friday night, mostly cloudy with a chance of showers with a slight chance of thunderstorms. Lows in the mid-60s. Chance of rain 50%. Saturday, mostly cloudy with a chance of showers. A slight chance of thunderstorms in the afternoon. Highs in the upper 70s. Chance of rain 40%. Saturday night, mostly cloudy in the evening, then becoming partly cloudy. A slight chance of showers. Lows in the mid-60s. Sunday, partly cloudy with a 30% chance of showers. Highs in the lower 80s. 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The current time is 9:14 p.m. Central Daylight Time. The Austin NOAA Weather Radio Roundup, at 9 p.m. at Austin Bergstrom International, it was cloudy. The temperature was 87, the dew point 62, the relative humidity was 43%, the wind southeast at 6 miles an hour, and the pressure was 29.85 inches and rising. At Camp Mabry, it was cloudy. The temperature was 84, the dew point 69, the relative humidity was 60%, the wind calm, and the pressure was 29.86 inches and falling. Pflugerville, cloudy, 88. Taylor, cloudy, 86. Lago Vista, cloudy, 77. Georgetown, cloudy, 82. San Marcos, cloudy, 87. Vernon, mostly cloudy, 75. Junction, partly cloudy, 77. San Antonio, mostly cloudy, 85. Corpus Christi, mostly cloudy, 84. Houston, mostly cloudy, 83. Once again at Austin Bergstrom, it was 87, and at Camp Mabry, it was 84. Elsewhere across the state, College Station, cloudy, 86. Amarillo, clear, 75. Abilene, mostly.

Dallas-Fort Worth, mostly cloudy, 89. 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A weekly test of the NOAA Weather Radio Tone Alert is conducted each Wednesday between 10 a.m. and noon, unless severe weather is in the area, in which case the weekly test will be postponed until the next good weather day. 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Our telephone number is 830-629-0130. Your weather synopsis for South Central Texas. Unseasonably hot temperatures will continue through early next week with highs mostly in the 90s for most areas and a few spots touching the century mark. Little or no rainfall is expected through Tuesday, but an active pattern for thunderstorms begins Wednesday with good rain chances continuing into late next week. The first significant cold front of the fall season could arrive as early as Thursday morning. Your local forecast. Tonight, partly cloudy. A slight chance of showers and thunderstorms this evening. Lows in the mid-70s. Southeast winds around 5 miles per hour. Chance of rain 20%. Monday, mostly sunny in the morning, then becoming partly cloudy. Highs in the upper 90s. Southeast winds 5 to 10 miles per hour. Monday night, partly cloudy. Lows in the lower 70s. Southeast winds 5 to 10 miles per hour. Tuesday, mostly cloudy in the morning, then partly cloudy with a slight chance of showers in the afternoon. Highs in the mid-90s. Southeast winds 10 to 15 miles per hour with gusts up to 25 miles per hour. Tuesday night, mostly cloudy. Lows in the mid-70s. Southeast winds 10 to 15 miles per hour with gusts up to 25 miles per hour. Wednesday, mostly cloudy. Showers likely with a slight chance of thunderstorms in the morning, then showers likely with a chance of thunderstorms in the afternoon. Highs in the lower 90s. Chance of rain 60%. Highest heat index readings up to 105. Wednesday night, partly cloudy in the evening, then becoming mostly cloudy. A chance of thunderstorms. A chance of showers in the evening, then showers likely after midnight. Lows in the mid-70s. Chance of rain 70%. Thursday, showers with a slight chance of thunderstorms in the morning, then showers with a chance of thunderstorms in the afternoon. Locally heavy rainfall possible in the morning. Highs in the upper 80s. Chance of rain 90%. Thursday night, a slight chance of thunderstorms in the evening. Mostly cloudy with showers likely. Lows around 70. Chance of rain 70%. Friday, mostly cloudy with showers likely. A slight chance of thunderstorms in the morning, then a chance of thunderstorms in the afternoon. Highs in the lower 80s. Chance of rain 70%. Friday night, mostly cloudy with a chance of showers with a slight chance of thunderstorms. Lows in the mid-60s. Chance of rain 50%. Saturday, mostly cloudy with a chance of showers. A slight chance of thunderstorms in the afternoon. Highs in the upper 70s. Chance of rain 40%. Saturday night, mostly cloudy in the evening, then becoming partly cloudy. A slight chance of showers. Lows in the mid-60s. Sunday, partly cloudy with a 30% chance of showers. Highs in the lower 80s. The coastal waters forecast from Baffin Bay to Port Aransas out 20 nautical miles. This afternoon, east winds around 5 knots, increasing to 5 to 10 knots late. Seas around 2 feet. Wave detail, east 2 feet at 6 seconds. Tonight, southeast winds 5 to 10 knots. Seas around 2 feet. Wave detail, east 2 feet at 6 seconds. And

southeast 1 foot at 3 seconds. Monday, southeast winds around 5 knots, becoming east in the afternoon. Seas around 2 feet. Wave detail, east 2 feet at 6 seconds and east 1 foot at 3 seconds. Monday night, southeast winds 10 to 15 knots. Seas 2 to 3 feet. Wave detail, east 3 feet at 4 seconds. A chance of showers after midnight. Tuesday, southeast winds 10 to 15 knots. Seas 2 to 3 feet. Wave detail, southeast 3 feet at 5 seconds. A chance of showers in the morning, then a slight chance of showers and thunderstorms in the afternoon. Tuesday night, southeast winds 15 to 20 knots with gusts up to 25 knots. Seas 3 to 5 feet, occasionally to 6 feet. Wave detail, southeast 5 feet at 6 seconds. Wednesday, southeast winds 15 to 20 knots. Seas around 5 feet, occasionally to 6 feet. Wednesday night, southeast winds around 20 knots. Seas 5 to 6 feet, occasionally to 8 feet. A chance of showers after midnight. Thursday, southeast winds 15 to 20 knots. Seas 5 to 6 feet, occasionally to 8 feet. A chance of thunderstorms. A chance of showers in the morning, then showers likely in the afternoon. Thursday night, southeast winds 10 to 15 knots. Seas 4 to 5 feet, occasionally to 6 feet. A chance of thunderstorms. Showers. Winds and seas higher and near thunderstorms. 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It was cloudy. The temperature was 87, the dew point 62, the relative humidity was 43%, the wind southeast at 6 miles an hour, and the pressure was 29.85 inches and rising. At Camp Mabry, it was cloudy. The temperature was 84, the dew point 69, the relative humidity was 60%, the wind calm, and the pressure was 29.86 inches and falling. Pflugerville, cloudy 88. Taylor, cloudy 86. Lago Vista, cloudy 77. Georgetown, cloudy 82. San Marcos, cloudy 87. Burnett, mostly cloudy 75. Junction, partly cloudy 77. San Antonio, mostly cloudy 85. Corpus Christi, mostly cloudy 84. Houston, mostly cloudy 83. Once again at Austin Bergstrom, it was 87, and at Camp Mabry, it was 84. Elsewhere across the state, College Station, cloudy 86. Amarillo, clear 75. Abilene, mostly cloudy 90. Dallas, Fort Worth, mostly cloudy 89. Your weather synopsis for South Central Texas. Unseasonably hot temperatures will continue through early next week with highs mostly in the 90s for most areas and a few spots touching the century mark. Little or no rainfall is expected through Tuesday, but an active pattern for thunderstorms begins Wednesday with good rain chances continuing into late next week. The first significant cold front of the fall season could arrive as early as Thursday morning. Your local forecast. Tonight, partly cloudy. A slight chance of showers and thunderstorms this evening. Lows in the mid-70s. Southeast winds around 5 miles per hour. Chance of rain 20%. Monday, mostly sunny in the morning, then becoming partly cloudy. Highs in the upper 90s. Southeast winds 5 to 10 miles per hour. Monday night, partly cloudy. Lows in the lower 70s. Southeast winds 5 to 10 miles per hour. Tuesday, mostly cloudy in the morning, then partly cloudy with a slight chance of showers in the afternoon. Highs in the mid-90s. Southeast

winds 10 to 15 miles per hour with gusts up to 25 miles per hour. Tuesday night, mostly cloudy. Lows in the mid-70s. Southeast winds 10 to 15 miles per hour with gusts up to 25 miles per hour. Wednesday, mostly cloudy. Showers likely with a slight chance of thunderstorms in the morning, then showers likely with a chance of thunderstorms in the afternoon. Highs in the lower 90s. Chance of rain 60%. Highest heat index readings up to 105. Wednesday night, partly cloudy in the evening, then becoming mostly cloudy. A chance of thunderstorms. A chance of showers in the evening, then showers likely after midnight. Lows in the mid-70s. Chance of rain 70%. Thursday, showers with a slight chance of thunderstorms in the morning, then showers with a chance of thunderstorms in the afternoon. Locally heavy rainfall possible in the morning. Highs in the upper 80s. Chance of rain 90%. Thursday night, a slight chance of thunderstorms in the evening. Mostly cloudy with showers likely. Lows around 70. Chance of rain 70%. Friday, mostly cloudy with showers likely. A slight chance of thunderstorms in the morning, then a chance of thunderstorms in the afternoon. Highs in the lower 80s. Chance of rain 70%. Friday night, mostly cloudy with a chance of showers with a slight chance of thunderstorms. Lows in the mid-60s. Chance of rain 50%. Saturday, mostly cloudy with a chance of showers. A slight chance of thunderstorms in the afternoon. Highs in the upper 70s. Chance of rain 40%. Saturday night, mostly cloudy in the evening, then becoming partly cloudy. A slight chance of showers. Lows in the mid-60s. Sunday, partly cloudy with a 30% chance of showers. Highs in the lower 80s. 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The current time is 9:28 p.m. Central Daylight Time. The Austin NOAA Weather Radio Roundup, at 9 p.m. at Austin Bergstrom International, it was cloudy. The temperature was 87, the dew point 62, the relative humidity was 43%, the wind southeast at 6 miles an hour, and the pressure was 29.85 inches and rising. At Camp Mabry, it was cloudy. The temperature was 84, the dew point 69, the relative humidity was 60%, the wind calm, and the pressure was 29.86 inches and falling. Pflugerville cloudy 88. Taylor cloudy 86. Lago Vista cloudy 77. Georgetown cloudy 82. San Marcos cloudy 87. Burnett mostly cloudy 75. Junction partly cloudy 77. San Antonio mostly cloudy 85. Corpus Christi mostly cloudy 84. Houston mostly cloudy 83. Once again at Austin Bergstrom it was 87, and at Camp Mabry it was 84. Elsewhere across the state, College Station cloudy 86. Amarillo clear 75. Abilene mostly cloudy 90. Dallas-Fort Worth mostly cloudy 89. Your weather synopsis for South Central Texas. Unseasonably hot temperatures will continue through early next week with highs mostly in the 90s for most areas and a few spots touching the century mark. Little or no rainfall is expected through Tuesday, but an active pattern for thunderstorms begins Wednesday with good rain chances continuing into late next week. The first significant cold front of the fall season could arrive as early as Thursday morning. Your local forecast. Tonight, partly cloudy. A slight chance of showers and thunderstorms this evening. Lows in the mid-70s. Southeast winds around 5 miles per hour. Chance of rain 20%. Monday, mostly sunny in the morning, then becoming partly cloudy. Highs in the upper

Thunderstorms in the afternoon. Highs in the lower 90s. Chance of rain 60%. Highest heat index readings up to 105. Wednesday night, partly cloudy in the evening, then becoming mostly cloudy. A chance of thunderstorms. A chance of showers in the evening, then showers likely after midnight. Lows in the mid-70s. Chance of rain 70%. Thursday, showers with a slight chance of thunderstorms in the morning, then showers with a chance of thunderstorms in the afternoon. Locally heavy rainfall possible in the morning. Highs in the upper 80s. Chance of rain 90%. Thursday night, a slight chance of thunderstorms in the evening. Mostly cloudy with showers likely. Lows around 70. Chance of rain 70%. Friday, mostly cloudy with showers likely. A slight chance of thunderstorms in the morning, then a chance of thunderstorms in the afternoon. Highs in the lower 80s. Chance of rain 70%. Friday night, mostly cloudy with a chance of showers with a slight chance of thunderstorms. Lows in the mid-60s. Chance of rain 50%. Saturday, mostly cloudy with a chance of showers. A slight chance of thunderstorms in the afternoon. Highs in the upper 70s. Chance of rain 40%. Saturday night, mostly cloudy in the a slight chance of thunderstorms in the afternoon. Highs in the upper 70s. Chance of rain 40%. Saturday night, mostly cloudy in the evening, then becoming partly cloudy. A slight chance of showers. Lows in the mid-60s. Sunday, partly cloudy with a 30% chance of showers. Highs in the lower 80s. 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It was cloudy. The temperature was 87, the dew point 62, the relative humidity was 43%, the wind southeast at 6 miles an hour, and the pressure was 29.85 inches and rising. At Camp Mabry, it was cloudy. The temperature was 84, the dew point 69, the relative humidity was 60%, the wind calm, and the pressure was 29.86 inches and falling. Pflugerville, cloudy, 88. Taylor, cloudy, 86. Lago Vista, cloudy, 77. Georgetown, cloudy, 82. San Marcos, cloudy, 87. Burnett, mostly cloudy, 75. Junction, partly cloudy, 77. San Antonio, mostly cloudy, 85. Corpus Christi, mostly cloudy, 84. Houston, mostly cloudy, 83. Once again at Austin Bergstrom, it was 87, and at Camp Mabry, it was 84. Elsewhere across the state, College Station, cloudy, 86. Amarillo, clear, 75. Abilene, mostly cloudy, 90. Dallas-Fort Worth, mostly cloudy, 89. The Tropical Weather Outlook. For the North Atlantic, Caribbean Sea, and the Gulf of America, active systems, the National Hurricane Center is issuing advisories on Tropical Depression Fay, located well to the west-southwest of the Azores. Central Subtropical Atlantic L91, a trough of low pressure located several hundred miles east-northeast of Bermuda, is moving quickly northeastward. This system is producing disorganized showers and thunderstorms, and it could become a tropical depression in the next couple of days when it turns eastward and slows down over the central Atlantic. Environmental conditions are expected to become unfavorable for development late this week. Formation chance through 48 hours, medium, 50%. Formation chance through 7 days, medium, 60%. Your weather synopsis for South Central Texas. Unseasonably hot temperatures will continue through early next week with highs mostly in the 90s for most areas and a few spots touching the century mark. Little or no rain.

rainfall is expected through Tuesday, but an active pattern for thunderstorms begins Wednesday with good rain chances continuing into late next week. The first significant cold front of the fall season could arrive as early as Thursday morning. Your local forecast. Tonight, partly cloudy. A slight chance of showers and thunderstorms this evening. Lows in the mid-70s. Southeast winds around 5 miles per hour. Chance of rain 20%. Monday, mostly sunny in the morning, then becoming partly cloudy. Highs in the upper 90s. Southeast winds 5 to 10 miles per hour. Monday night, partly cloudy. Lows in the lower 70s. Southeast winds 5 to 10 miles per hour. Tuesday, mostly cloudy in the morning, then partly cloudy with a slight chance of showers in the afternoon. Highs in the mid-90s. Southeast winds 10 to 15 miles per hour with gusts up to 25 miles per hour. Tuesday night, mostly cloudy. Lows in the mid-70s. Southeast winds 10 to 15 miles per hour with gusts up to 25 miles per hour. Wednesday, mostly cloudy. Showers likely with a slight chance of thunderstorms in the morning, then showers likely with a chance of thunderstorms in the afternoon. Highs in the lower 90s. Chance of rain 60%. Highest heat index readings up to 105. Wednesday night, partly cloudy in the evening, then becoming mostly cloudy. A chance of thunderstorms. A chance of showers in the evening, then showers likely after midnight. Lows in the mid-70s. Chance of rain 70%. Thursday, showers with a slight chance of thunderstorms in the morning, then showers with a chance of thunderstorms in the afternoon. Locally heavy rainfall possible in the morning. Highs in the upper 80s. Chance of rain 90%. Thursday night, a slight chance of thunderstorms in the evening. Mostly cloudy with showers likely. Lows around 70. Chance of rain 70%. Friday, mostly cloudy with showers likely. A slight chance of thunderstorms in the morning, then a chance of thunderstorms in the afternoon. Highs in the lower 80s. Chance of rain 70%. Friday night, mostly cloudy with a chance of showers with a slight chance of thunderstorms. Lows in the mid-60s. Chance of rain 50%. Saturday, mostly cloudy with a chance of showers. A slight chance of thunderstorms in the afternoon. Highs in the upper 70s. Chance of rain 40%. Saturday night, mostly cloudy in the evening, then becoming partly cloudy. A slight chance of showers. Lows in the mid-60s. Sunday, partly cloudy with a 30% chance of showers. Highs in the lower 80s. 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It was cloudy. The temperature was 87, the dew point 62, the relative humidity was 43%, the wind southeast at 6 miles an hour, and the pressure was 29.85 inches and rising. At Camp Mabry, it was cloudy. The temperature was 84, the dew point 69, the relative humidity was 60%, the wind calm, and the pressure was 29.86 inches and falling. Pflugerville, cloudy, 88. Taylor, cloudy, 86. Lago Vista, cloudy, 77. Georgetown, cloudy, 82. San Marcos, cloudy, 87. Vernon, mostly cloudy, 75. Junction, partly cloudy, 77. San Antonio, mostly cloudy, 85. Corpus Christi, mostly cloudy, 84. Houston, mostly cloudy, 83. Once again at Austin Bergstrom, it was 87, and at Camp Mabry, it was 84. Elsewhere across the state, College Station, cloudy, 86.
Amarillo, clear 75. Abilene, mostly cloudy 90. Dallas, Fort Worth, mostly cloudy 89. Your weather synopsis for South Central Texas. Unseasonably hot temperatures will continue through early next week with highs mostly in the 90s for most areas and a few spots touching the century mark. Little or no rainfall is expected through Tuesday, but an active pattern for thunderstorms begins Wednesday with good rain chances continuing into late next week. The first significant cold front of the fall season could arrive as early as Thursday morning. Your local forecast. Tonight, partly cloudy. A slight chance of showers and thunderstorms this evening. Lows in the mid-70s. Southeast winds around 5 miles per hour. Chance of rain 20%. Monday, mostly sunny in the morning, then becoming partly cloudy. Highs in the upper 90s. Southeast winds 5 to 10 miles per hour. Monday night, partly cloudy. Lows in the lower 70s. Southeast winds 5 to 10 miles per hour. Tuesday, mostly cloudy in the morning, then partly cloudy with a slight chance of showers in the afternoon. Highs in the mid-90s. Southeast winds 10 to 15 miles per hour with gusts up to 25 miles per hour. Tuesday night, mostly cloudy. Lows in the mid-70s. Southeast winds 10 to 15 miles per hour with gusts up to 25 miles per hour. Wednesday, mostly cloudy. Showers likely with a slight chance of thunderstorms in the morning, then showers likely with a chance of thunderstorms in the afternoon. Highs in the lower 90s. Chance of rain 60%. Highest heat index readings up to 105. Wednesday night, partly cloudy in the evening, then becoming mostly cloudy. A chance of thunderstorms. A chance of showers in the evening, then showers likely after midnight. Lows in the mid-70s. Chance of rain 70%. Thursday, showers with a slight chance of thunderstorms in the morning, then showers with a chance of thunderstorms in the afternoon. Locally heavy rainfall possible in the morning. Highs in the upper 80s. Chance of rain 90%. Thursday night, a slight chance of thunderstorms in the evening. Mostly cloudy with showers likely. Lows around 70. Chance of rain 70%. Friday, mostly cloudy with showers likely. A slight chance of thunderstorms in the morning, then a chance of thunderstorms in the afternoon. Highs in the lower 80s. Chance of rain 70%. Friday night, mostly cloudy with a chance of showers with a slight chance of thunderstorms. Lows in the mid-60s. Chance of rain 50%. Saturday, mostly cloudy with a chance of showers. A slight chance of thunderstorms in the afternoon. Highs in the upper 70s. Chance of rain 40%. Saturday night, mostly cloudy in the evening, then becoming partly cloudy. A slight chance of showers. Lows in the mid-60s. Sunday, partly cloudy with a 30% chance of showers. Highs in the lower 80s. 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It was cloudy. The temperature was 87, the dew point 62, the relative humidity was 43%, the wind southeast at 6 miles an hour, and the pressure was 29.85 inches and rising. At Camp Mabry, it was cloudy. The temperature was 84, the dew point 69, the relative humidity was 60%, the wind calm, and the pressure was 29.86 inches and falling. Pflugerville, cloudy 88. Taylor, cloudy 86. Lago Vista, cloudy 77. Georgetown, cloudy 82. San Marcos, cloudy 87. Bernard, mostly cloudy 75.

Junction partly cloudy 77. San Antonio mostly cloudy 85. Corpus Christi mostly cloudy 84. Houston mostly cloudy 83. Once again at Austin Bergstrom it was 87, and at Camp Mabry it was 84. Elsewhere across the state, College Station cloudy 86. Amarillo clear 75. Abilene mostly cloudy 90. Dallas-Fort Worth mostly cloudy 89. The coastal waters forecast from Baffin Bay to Port Aransas out 20 nautical miles. This afternoon, east winds around 5 knots, increasing to 5 to 10 knots late. Seas around 2 feet. Wave detail, east 2 feet at 6 seconds. Tonight, southeast winds 5 to 10 knots. Seas around 2 feet. Wave detail, east 2 feet at 6 seconds and southeast 1 foot at 3 seconds. Monday, southeast winds around 5 knots, becoming east in the afternoon. Seas around 2 feet. Wave detail, east 2 feet at 6 seconds and east 1 foot at 3 seconds. Monday night, southeast winds 10 to 15 knots. Seas 2 to 3 feet. Wave detail, east 3 feet at 4 seconds. A chance of showers after midnight. Tuesday, southeast winds 10 to 15 knots. Seas 2 to 3 feet. Wave detail, southeast 3 feet at 5 seconds. A chance of showers in the morning, then a slight chance of showers and thunderstorms in the afternoon. Tuesday night, southeast winds 15 to 20 knots with gusts up to 25 knots. Seas 3 to 5 feet, occasionally to 6 feet. Wave detail, southeast 5 feet at 6 seconds. Wednesday, southeast winds 15 to 20 knots. Seas around 5 feet, occasionally to 6 feet. Wednesday night, southeast winds around 20 knots. Seas 5 to 6 feet, occasionally to 8 feet. A chance of showers after midnight. Thursday, southeast winds 15 to 20 knots. Seas 5 to 6 feet, occasionally to 8 feet. A chance of thunderstorms. A chance of showers in the morning, then showers likely in the afternoon. Thursday night, southeast winds 10 to 15 knots. Seas 4 to 5 feet, occasionally to 6 feet. A chance of thunderstorms. Showers. Winds and seas higher in and near thunderstorms. Your weather synopsis for South Central Texas. Unseasonably hot temperatures will continue through early next week with highs mostly in the 90s for most areas and a few spots touching the century mark. Little or no rainfall is expected through Tuesday, but an active pattern for thunderstorms begins Wednesday with good rain chances continuing into late next week. The first significant cold front of the fall season could arrive as early as Thursday morning. Your local forecast. Tonight, partly cloudy. A slight chance of showers and thunderstorms this evening. Lows in the mid-70s. Southeast winds around 5 miles per hour. Chance of rain 20%. Monday, mostly sunny in the morning, then becoming partly cloudy. Highs in the upper 90s. Southeast winds 5 to 10 miles per hour. Monday night, partly cloudy. Lows in the lower 70s. Southeast winds 5 to 10 miles per hour. Tuesday, mostly cloudy in the morning, then partly cloudy with a slight chance of showers in the afternoon. Highs in the mid-90s. Southeast winds 10 to 15 miles per hour with gusts up to 25 miles per hour. Tuesday night, mostly cloudy. Lows in the mid-70s. Southeast winds 10 to 15 miles per hour with gusts up to 25 miles per hour. Wednesday, mostly cloudy. Showers likely with a slight chance of thunderstorms in the morning, then showers likely with a chance of thunderstorms in the afternoon. Highs in the lower 90s. Chance of rain 60%. Highest heat index readings up to 105. Wednesday night, partly cloudy in the evening, then becoming mostly cloudy. A chance of thunderstorms.

a chance of showers in the evening, then showers likely after midnight. Lows in the mid-70s. Chance of rain 70%. Thursday, showers with a slight chance of thunderstorms in the morning, then showers with a chance of thunderstorms in the afternoon. Locally heavy rainfall possible in the morning. Highs in the upper 80s. Chance of rain 90%. Thursday night, a slight chance of thunderstorms in the evening. Mostly cloudy with showers likely. Lows around 70. Chance of rain 70%. Friday, mostly cloudy with showers likely. A slight chance of thunderstorms in the morning, then a chance of thunderstorms in the afternoon. Highs in the lower 80s. Chance of rain 70%. Friday night, mostly cloudy with a chance of showers with a slight chance of thunderstorms. Lows in the mid-60s. Chance of rain 50%. Saturday, mostly cloudy with a chance of showers. A slight chance of thunderstorms in the afternoon. Highs in the upper 70s. Chance of rain 40%. Saturday night, mostly cloudy in the evening, then becoming partly cloudy. A slight chance of showers. Lows in the mid-60s. Sunday, partly cloudy with a 30% chance of showers. Highs in the lower 80s. 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It was cloudy. The temperature was 87, the dew point 62, the relative humidity was 43%, the wind southeast at 6 miles an hour, and the pressure was 29.85 inches and rising. At Camp Mabry, it was cloudy. The temperature was 84, the dew point 69, the relative humidity was 60%, the wind calm, and the pressure was 29.86 inches and falling. Pflugerville, cloudy, 88. Taylor, cloudy, 86. Lago Vista, cloudy, 77. Georgetown, cloudy, 82. San Marcos, cloudy, 87. Burnett, mostly cloudy, 75. Junction, partly cloudy, 77. San Antonio, mostly cloudy, 85. Corpus Christi, mostly cloudy, 84. Houston, mostly cloudy, 83. Once again at Austin Bergstrom, it was 87, and at Camp Mabry, it was 84. Elsewhere across the state, College Station, cloudy, 86. Amarillo, clear, 75. Abilene, mostly cloudy, 90. Dallas-Fort Worth, mostly cloudy, 89. Your weather synopsis for South Central Texas. Unseasonably hot temperatures will continue through early next week with highs mostly in the 90s for most areas and a few spots touching the century mark. Little or no rainfall is expected through Tuesday, but an active pattern for thunderstorms begins Wednesday with good rain chances continuing into late next week. The first significant cold front of the fall season could arrive as early as Thursday morning. Your local forecast. Tonight, partly cloudy. A slight chance of showers and thunderstorms this evening. Lows in the mid-70s. Southeast winds around 5 miles per hour. Chance of rain 20%. Monday, mostly sunny in the morning, then becoming partly cloudy. Highs in the upper 90s. Southeast winds 5 to 10 miles per hour. Monday night, partly cloudy. Lows in the lower 70s. Southeast winds 5 to 10 miles per hour. Tuesday, mostly cloudy in the morning, then partly cloudy with a slight chance of showers in the afternoon. Highs in the mid-90s. Southeast winds 10 to 15 miles per hour with gusts up to 25 miles per hour. Tuesday night, mostly cloudy. Lows in the mid-70s. Southeast winds 10 to 15 miles per hour with gusts up to 25 miles per hour. Wednesday, mostly cloudy.

showers likely with a slight chance of thunderstorms in the morning, then showers likely with a chance of thunderstorms in the afternoon. Highs in the lower 90s. Chance of rain 60%. Highest heat index readings up to 105. Wednesday night, partly cloudy in the evening, then becoming mostly cloudy. A chance of thunderstorms. A chance of showers in the evening, then showers likely after midnight. Lows in the mid-70s. Chance of rain 70%. Thursday, showers with a slight chance of thunderstorms in the morning, then showers with a chance of thunderstorms in the afternoon. Locally heavy rainfall possible in the morning. Highs in the upper 80s. Chance of rain 90%. Thursday night, a slight chance of thunderstorms in the evening. Mostly cloudy with showers likely. Lows around 70. Chance of rain 70%. Friday, mostly cloudy with showers likely. A slight chance of thunderstorms in the morning, then a chance of thunderstorms in the afternoon. Highs in the lower 80s. Chance of rain 70%. Friday night, mostly cloudy with a chance of showers with a slight chance of thunderstorms. Lows in the mid-60s. Chance of rain 50%. Saturday, mostly cloudy with a chance of showers. A slight chance of thunderstorms in the afternoon. Highs in the upper 70s. Chance of rain 40%. Saturday night, mostly cloudy in the evening, then becoming partly cloudy. A slight chance of showers. Lows in the mid-60s. Sunday, partly cloudy with a 30% chance of showers. Highs in the lower 80s. 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It was cloudy. The temperature was 87, the dew point 62, the relative humidity was 43%, the wind southeast at 6 miles an hour, and the pressure was 29.85 inches and rising. At Camp Mabry, it was cloudy. The temperature was 84, the dew point 69, the relative humidity was 60%, the wind calm, and the pressure was 29.86 inches and falling. Pflugerville cloudy 88. Taylor cloudy 86. Lago Vista cloudy 77. Georgetown cloudy 82. San Marcos cloudy 87. Bernard mostly cloudy 75. Junction partly cloudy 77. San Antonio mostly cloudy 85. Corpus Christi mostly cloudy 84. Houston mostly cloudy 83. Once again at Austin Bergstrom it was 87, and at Camp Mabry it was 84. Elsewhere across the state, College Station cloudy 86. Amarillo clear 75. Abilene mostly cloudy 90. Dallas-Fort Worth mostly cloudy 89. Your weather synopsis for South Central Texas. Unseasonably hot temperatures will continue through early next week with highs mostly in the 90s for most areas and a few spots touching the century mark. Little or no rainfall is expected through Tuesday, but an active pattern for thunderstorms begins Wednesday with good rain chances continuing into late next week. The first significant cold front of the fall season could arrive as early as Thursday morning. Your local forecast. Tonight, partly cloudy. A slight chance of showers and thunderstorms this evening. Lows in the mid-70s. Southeast winds around 5 miles per hour. Chance of rain 20%. Monday, mostly sunny in the morning, then becoming partly cloudy. Highs in the upper 90s. Southeast winds 5 to 10 miles per hour. Monday night, partly cloudy. Lows in the lower 70s. Southeast winds 5 to 10 miles per hour. Tuesday, mostly cloudy in the morning, then partly cloudy with a slight chance of showers in the afternoon.

highs in the mid-90s. Southeast winds 10 to 15 miles per hour with gusts up to 25 miles per hour. Tuesday night, mostly cloudy. Lows in the mid-70s. Southeast winds 10 to 15 miles per hour with gusts up to 25 miles per hour. Wednesday, mostly cloudy. Showers likely with a slight chance of thunderstorms in the morning, then showers likely with a chance of thunderstorms in the afternoon. Highs in the lower 90s. Chance of rain 60%. Highest heat index readings up to 105. Wednesday night, partly cloudy in the evening, then becoming mostly cloudy. A chance of thunderstorms. A chance of showers in the evening, then showers likely after midnight. Lows in the mid-70s. Chance of rain 70%. Thursday, showers with a slight chance of thunderstorms in the morning, then showers with a chance of thunderstorms in the afternoon. Locally heavy rainfall possible in the morning. Highs in the upper 80s. Chance of rain 90%. Thursday night, a slight chance of thunderstorms in the evening. Mostly cloudy with showers likely. Lows around 70. Chance of rain 70%. Friday, mostly cloudy with showers likely. A slight chance of thunderstorms in the morning, then a chance of thunderstorms in the afternoon. Highs in the lower 80s. Chance of rain 70%. Friday night, mostly cloudy with a chance of showers with a slight chance of thunderstorms. Lows in the mid-60s. Chance of rain 50%. Saturday, mostly cloudy with a chance of showers. A slight chance of thunderstorms in the afternoon. Highs in the upper 70s. Chance of rain 40%. Saturday night, mostly cloudy in the evening, then becoming partly cloudy. A slight chance of showers. Lows in the mid-60s. Sunday, partly cloudy with a 30% chance of showers. Highs in the lower 80s. 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The current time is 10:04 p.m. Central Daylight Time. The Austin NOAA Weather Radio Roundup, at 9 p.m. at Austin Bergstrom International, it was cloudy. The temperature was 87, the dew point 62, the relative humidity was 43%, the wind southeast at 6 miles an hour, and the pressure was 29.85 inches and rising. At Camp Mabry, it was cloudy. The temperature was 84, the dew point 69, the relative humidity was 60%, the wind calm, and the pressure was 29.86 inches and falling. Pflugerville, cloudy, 88. Taylor, cloudy, 86. Lago Vista, cloudy, 77. Georgetown, cloudy, 82. San Marcos, cloudy, 87. Burnett, mostly cloudy, 75. Junction, partly cloudy, 77. San Antonio, mostly cloudy, 85. Corpus Christi, mostly cloudy, 84. Houston, mostly cloudy, 83. Once again at Austin Bergstrom, it was 87, and at Camp Mabry, it was 84. Elsewhere across the state, College Station, cloudy, 86. Amarillo, clear, 75. Abilene, mostly cloudy, 90. Dallas-Fort Worth, mostly cloudy, 89. The Tropical Weather Outlook. For the North Atlantic, Caribbean Sea, and the Gulf of America, active systems, the National Hurricane Center is issuing advisories on Tropical Depression Faye, located well to the west-southwest of the Azores. Central Subtropical Atlantic L91, a trough of low pressure located several hundred miles east-northeast of Bermuda, is moving quickly northeastward. This system is producing disorganized showers and thunderstorms, and it could become a tropical depression in the next couple of days when it turns eastward and slows down over the central Atlantic. Environmental conditions are expected to become unfavorable for development late this week. Formation chance through 48 hours, medium, 50%.
formation chance through 7 days, medium, 60%. Your weather synopsis for South Central Texas. Unseasonably hot temperatures will continue through early next week with highs mostly in the 90s for most areas and a few spots touching the century mark. Little or no rainfall is expected through Tuesday, but an active pattern for thunderstorms begins Wednesday with good rain chances continuing into late next week. The first significant cold front of the fall season could arrive as early as Thursday morning. Your local forecast. Tonight, partly cloudy. A slight chance of showers and thunderstorms this evening. Lows in the mid-70s. Southeast winds around 5 miles per hour. Chance of rain 20%. Monday, mostly sunny in the morning, then becoming partly cloudy. Highs in the upper 90s. Southeast winds 5 to 10 miles per hour. Monday night, partly cloudy. Lows in the lower 70s. Southeast winds 5 to 10 miles per hour. Tuesday, mostly cloudy in the morning, then partly cloudy with a slight chance of showers in the afternoon. Highs in the mid-90s. Southeast winds 10 to 15 miles per hour with gusts up to 25 miles per hour. Tuesday night, mostly cloudy. Lows in the mid-70s. Southeast winds 10 to 15 miles per hour with gusts up to 25 miles per hour. Wednesday, mostly cloudy. Showers likely with a slight chance of thunderstorms in the morning, then showers likely with a chance of thunderstorms in the afternoon. Highs in the lower 90s. Chance of rain 60%. Highest heat index readings up to 105. Wednesday night, partly cloudy in the evening, then becoming mostly cloudy. A chance of thunderstorms. A chance of showers in the evening, then showers likely after midnight. Lows in the mid-70s. Chance of rain 70%. Thursday, showers with a slight chance of thunderstorms in the morning, then showers with a chance of thunderstorms in the afternoon. Locally heavy rainfall possible in the morning. Highs in the upper 80s. Chance of rain 90%. Thursday night, a slight chance of thunderstorms in the evening. Mostly cloudy with showers likely. Lows around 70. Chance of rain 70%. Friday, mostly cloudy with showers likely. A slight chance of thunderstorms in the morning, then a chance of thunderstorms in the afternoon. Highs in the lower 80s. Chance of rain 70%. Friday night, mostly cloudy with a chance of showers with a slight chance of thunderstorms. Lows in the mid-60s. Chance of rain 50%. Saturday, mostly cloudy with a chance of showers. A slight chance of thunderstorms in the afternoon. Highs in the upper 70s. Chance of rain 40%. Saturday night, mostly cloudy in the evening, then becoming partly cloudy. A slight chance of showers. Lows in the mid-60s. Sunday, partly cloudy with a 30% chance of showers. Highs in the lower 80s. 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The current time is 10:10 p.m. Central Daylight Time. Your weather synopsis for South Central Texas. Unseasonably hot temperatures will continue through early next week with highs mostly in the 90s for most areas and a few spots touching the century mark. Little or no rainfall is expected through Tuesday, but an active pattern for thunderstorms begins Wednesday with good rain chances continuing into late next week. The first significant cold front of the fall season could arrive as early as Thursday morning. Your local forecast. Tonight, partly cloudy. A slight chance of showers and thunderstorms this evening. Lows in the mid-70s. Southeast winds around 5 miles per hour. Chance of rain 20%. Monday, mostly sunny in the morning, then becoming partly cloudy. Highs in the upper 90s.
Southeast winds 5 to

10 miles per hour. Monday night, partly cloudy. Lows in the lower 70s. Southeast winds 5 to 10 miles per hour. Tuesday, mostly cloudy in the morning, then partly cloudy with a slight chance of showers in the afternoon. Highs in the mid-90s. Southeast winds 10 to 15 miles per hour with gusts up to 25 miles per hour. Tuesday night, mostly cloudy. Lows in the mid-70s. Southeast winds 10 to 15 miles per hour with gusts up to 25 miles per hour. Wednesday, mostly cloudy. Showers likely with a slight chance of thunderstorms in the morning, then showers likely with a chance of thunderstorms in the afternoon. Highs in the lower 90s. Chance of rain 60%. Highest heat index readings up to 105. Wednesday night, partly cloudy in the evening, then becoming mostly cloudy. A chance of thunderstorms. A chance of showers in the evening, then showers likely after midnight. Lows in the mid-70s. Chance of rain 70%. Thursday, showers with a slight chance of thunderstorms in the morning, then showers with a chance of thunderstorms in the afternoon. Locally heavy rainfall possible in the morning. Highs in the upper 80s. Chance of rain 90%. Thursday night, a slight chance of thunderstorms in the evening. Mostly cloudy with showers likely. Lows around 70. Chance of rain 70%. Friday, mostly cloudy with showers likely. A slight chance of thunderstorms in the morning, then a chance of thunderstorms in the afternoon. Highs in the lower 80s. Chance of rain 70%. Friday night, mostly cloudy with a chance of showers with a slight chance of thunderstorms. Lows in the mid-60s. Chance of rain 50%. Saturday, mostly cloudy with a chance of showers. A slight chance of thunderstorms in the afternoon. Highs in the upper 70s. Chance of rain 40%. Saturday night, mostly cloudy in the evening, then becoming partly cloudy. A slight chance of showers. Lows in the mid-60s. Sunday, partly cloudy with a 30% chance of showers. Highs in the lower 80s. 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A weekly test of the NOAA Weather Radio tone alert is conducted each Wednesday between 10 a.m. and noon, unless severe weather is in the area, in which case the weekly test will be postponed until the next good weather day. 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The current time is 10:15 p.m. Central Daylight Time. The Austin NOAA Weather Radio Roundup, at 10 p.m. at Austin Bergstrom International, it was cloudy. The temperature was 86, the dew point 60. The relative humidity was 41%, the wind southeast at 6 miles an hour, and the pressure was 29.88 inches and rising. At Camp Mabry, it was cloudy. The temperature was 82, the dew point 69, the relative humidity was 64%, the wind calm, and the pressure was 29.90 inches and rising. Pflugerville cloudy 87. Taylor cloudy 82. Lago Vista cloudy 77. Georgetown cloudy 80. San Marcos mostly cloudy 85. Burnett mostly cloudy 74. Junction mostly cloudy 75. San Antonio mostly cloudy 84. Corpus Christi cloudy 83. Houston cloudy 82.
Once again at Austin Bergstrom it was 86, and at Camp Mabry it was 82. Elsewhere across the state, College Station cloudy 84. Amarillo clear 72. Abilene mostly cloudy 83. Dallas-Fort Worth mostly cloudy 87. The coastal waters forecast from Baffin Bay to Port Aransas out 20 nautical miles. This afternoon, east winds around 5 knots, increasing to 5 to 10 knots late. Seas around 2 feet. Wave detail, east 2 feet at 6 seconds. Tonight, southeast winds 5 to 10 knots. Seas around 2 feet. Wave detail, east 2 feet at 6 seconds and southeast 1 foot at 3 seconds. Monday, southeast winds around 5 knots, becoming east in the afternoon. Seas around 2 feet. Wave detail, east 2 feet at 6 seconds and east 1 foot at 3 seconds. Monday night, southeast winds 10 to 15 knots. Seas 2 to 3 feet. Wave detail, east 3 feet at 4 seconds. A chance of showers after midnight. Tuesday, southeast winds 10 to 15 knots. Seas 2 to 3 feet. Wave detail, southeast 3 feet at 5 seconds. A chance of showers in the morning, then a slight chance of showers and thunderstorms in the afternoon. Tuesday night, southeast winds 15 to 20 knots with gusts up to 25 knots. Seas 3 to 5 feet, occasionally to 6 feet. Wave detail, southeast 5 feet at 6 seconds. Wednesday, southeast winds 15 to 20 knots. Seas around 5 feet, occasionally to 6 feet. Wednesday night, southeast winds around 20 knots. Seas 5 to 6 feet, occasionally to 8 feet. A chance of showers after midnight. Thursday, southeast winds 15 to 20 knots. Seas 5 to 6 feet, occasionally to 8 feet. A chance of thunderstorms. A chance of showers in the morning, then showers likely in the afternoon. Thursday night, southeast winds 10 to 15 knots. Seas 4 to 5 feet, occasionally to 6 feet. A chance of thunderstorms. Showers. Winds and seas higher in and near thunderstorms. Your weather synopsis for South Central Texas. Unseasonably hot temperatures will continue through early next week with highs mostly in the 90s for most areas and a few spots touching the century mark. Little or no rainfall is expected through Tuesday, but an active pattern for thunderstorms begins Wednesday with good rain chances continuing into late next week. The first significant cold front of the fall season could arrive as early as Thursday morning. Your local forecast. Tonight, partly cloudy. A slight chance of showers and thunderstorms this evening. Lows in the mid-70s. Southeast winds around 5 miles per hour. Chance of rain 20%. Monday, mostly sunny in the morning, then becoming partly cloudy. Highs in the upper 90s. Southeast winds 5 to 10 miles per hour. Monday night, partly cloudy. Lows in the lower 70s. Southeast winds 5 to 10 miles per hour. Tuesday, mostly cloudy in the morning, then partly cloudy with a slight chance of showers in the afternoon. Highs in the mid-90s. Southeast winds 10 to 15 miles per hour with gusts up to 25 miles per hour. Tuesday night, mostly cloudy. Lows in the mid-70s. Southeast winds 10 to 15 miles per hour with gusts up to 25 miles per hour. Wednesday, mostly cloudy. Showers likely with a slight chance of thunderstorms in the morning, then showers likely with a chance of thunderstorms in the afternoon. Highs in the lower 90s. Chance of rain 60%. Highest heat index readings up to 105. Wednesday night, partly cloudy in the evening, then becoming mostly cloudy. A chance of thunderstorms. A chance of showers in the evening, then showers likely after midnight. Lows in the mid-70s. Chance of rain 70%. Thursday,
showers with a slight chance of thunderstorms in the morning, then showers with a chance of thunderstorms in the afternoon.

locally heavy rainfall possible in the morning. Highs in the upper 80s. Chance of rain 90%. Thursday night, a slight chance of thunderstorms in the evening. Mostly cloudy with showers likely. Lows around 70. Chance of rain 70%. Friday, mostly cloudy with showers likely. A slight chance of thunderstorms in the morning, then a chance of thunderstorms in the afternoon. Highs in the lower 80s. Chance of rain 70%. Friday night, mostly cloudy with a chance of showers with a slight chance of thunderstorms. Lows in the mid-60s. Chance of rain 50%. Saturday, mostly cloudy with a chance of showers. A slight chance of thunderstorms in the afternoon. Highs in the upper 70s. Chance of rain 40%. Saturday night, mostly cloudy in the evening, then becoming partly cloudy. A slight chance of showers. Lows in the mid-60s. Sunday, partly cloudy with a 30% chance of showers. Highs in the lower 80s. 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The current time is 10:23 p.m. Central Daylight Time. The Austin NOAA Weather Radio Roundup. At 10 p.m. at Austin Bergstrom International, it was cloudy. The temperature was 86, the dew point 60, the relative humidity was 41%, the wind southeast at 6 miles an hour, and the pressure was 29.88 inches and rising. At Camp Mabry, it was cloudy. The temperature was 82, the dew point 69, the relative humidity was 64%, the wind calm and the pressure was 29.90 inches and rising. Pflugerville cloudy 87. Taylor cloudy 82. Lago Vista cloudy 77. Georgetown cloudy 80. San Marcos mostly cloudy 85. Vernon mostly cloudy 74. Junction mostly cloudy 75. San Antonio mostly cloudy 84. Corpus Christi cloudy 83. Houston cloudy 82. Once again at Austin Bergstrom it was 86, and at Camp Mabry it was 82. Elsewhere across the state, College Station cloudy 84. Amarillo clear 72. Abilene mostly cloudy 83. Dallas-Fort Worth mostly cloudy 87. Your weather synopsis for South Central Texas. Unseasonably hot temperatures will continue through early next week with highs mostly in the 90s for most areas and a few spots touching the century mark. Little or no rainfall is expected through Tuesday, but an active pattern for thunderstorms begins Wednesday with good rain chances continuing into late next week. The first significant cold front of the fall season could arrive as early as Thursday morning. Your local forecast. Tonight, partly cloudy. A slight chance of showers and thunderstorms this evening. Lows in the mid-70s. Southeast winds around 5 miles per hour. Chance of rain 20%. Monday, mostly sunny in the morning, then becoming partly cloudy. Highs in the upper 90s. Southeast winds 5 to 10 miles per hour. Monday night, partly cloudy. Lows in the lower 70s. Southeast winds 5 to 10 miles per hour. Tuesday, mostly cloudy in the morning, then partly cloudy with a slight chance of showers in the afternoon. Highs in the mid-90s. Southeast winds 10 to 15 miles per hour with gusts up to 25 miles per hour. Tuesday night, mostly cloudy. Lows in the mid-70s. Southeast winds 10 to 15 miles per hour with gusts up to 25 miles per hour. Wednesday, mostly cloudy. Showers likely with a slight chance of thunderstorms in the morning, then showers likely with a chance of thunderstorms in the afternoon. Highs in the lower 90s. Chance of rain 60%. Highest heat index readings up to 105. Wednesday night, partly cloudy.

evening, then becoming mostly cloudy. A chance of thunderstorms. A chance of showers in the evening, then showers likely after midnight. Lows in the mid-70s. Chance of rain 70%. Thursday, showers with a slight chance of thunderstorms in the morning, then showers with a chance of thunderstorms in the afternoon. Locally heavy rainfall possible in the morning. Highs in the upper 80s. Chance of rain 90%. Thursday night, a slight chance of thunderstorms in the evening. Mostly cloudy with showers likely. Lows around 70. Chance of rain 70%. Friday, mostly cloudy with showers likely. A slight chance of thunderstorms in the morning, then a chance of thunderstorms in the afternoon. Highs in the lower 80s. Chance of rain 70%. Friday night, mostly cloudy with a chance of showers with a slight chance of thunderstorms. Lows in the mid-60s. Chance of rain 50%. Saturday, mostly cloudy with a chance of showers. A slight chance of thunderstorms in the afternoon. Highs in the upper 70s. Chance of rain 40%. Saturday night, mostly cloudy in the evening, then becoming partly cloudy. A slight chance of showers. Lows in the mid-60s. Sunday, partly cloudy with a 30% chance of showers. Highs in the lower 80s. 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The current time is 10:28 p.m. Central Daylight Time. The Austin NOAA Weather Radio Roundup. At 10 p.m. at Austin Bergstrom International, it was cloudy. The temperature was 86, the dew point 60, the relative humidity was 41%, the wind southeast at 6 miles an hour, and the pressure was 29.88 inches and rising. At Camp Mabry, it was cloudy. The temperature was 82, the dew point 69, the relative humidity was 64%, the wind calm, and the pressure was 29.90 inches and rising. Pflugerville cloudy 87. Taylor cloudy 82. Lago Vista cloudy 77. Georgetown cloudy 80. San Marcos mostly cloudy 85. Burnett mostly cloudy 74. Junction mostly cloudy 75. San Antonio mostly cloudy 84. Corpus Christi cloudy 83. Houston cloudy 82. Once again at Austin Bergstrom it was 86, and at Camp Mabry it was 82. Elsewhere across the state, College Station cloudy 84. Amarillo clear 72. Abilene mostly cloudy 83. Dallas-Fort Worth mostly cloudy 87. Your weather synopsis for South Central Texas. Unseasonably hot temperatures will continue through early next week with highs mostly in the 90s for most areas and a few spots touching the century mark. Little or no rainfall is expected through Tuesday, but an active pattern for thunderstorms begins Wednesday with good rain chances continuing into late next week. The first significant cold front of the fall season could arrive as early as Thursday morning. Your local forecast. Tonight, partly cloudy. A slight chance of showers and thunderstorms this evening. Lows in the mid-70s. Southeast winds around 5 miles per hour. Chance of rain 20%. Monday, mostly sunny in the morning, then becoming partly cloudy. Highs in the upper 90s. Southeast winds 5 to 10 miles per hour. Monday night, partly cloudy. Lows in the lower 70s. Southeast winds 5 to 10 miles per hour. Tuesday, mostly cloudy in the morning, then partly cloudy with a slight chance of showers in the afternoon. Highs in the mid-90s. Southeast winds 10 to 15 miles per hour with gusts up to 25 miles per hour. Tuesday night, mostly cloudy. Lows in the mid-70s. Southeast winds 10 to 15 miles per hour with gusts up to 25.

Morning. Highs in the upper 80s. Chance of rain 90%. Thursday night, a slight chance of thunderstorms in the evening. Mostly cloudy with showers likely. Lows around 70. Chance of rain 70%. Friday, mostly cloudy with showers likely. A slight chance of thunderstorms in the morning, then a chance of thunderstorms in the afternoon. Highs in the lower 80s. Chance of rain 70%. Friday night, mostly cloudy with a chance of showers with a slight chance of thunderstorms. Lows in the mid-60s. Chance of rain 50%. Saturday, mostly cloudy with a chance of showers. A slight chance of thunderstorms in the afternoon. Highs in the upper 70s. Chance of rain 40%. Saturday night, mostly cloudy in the evening, then becoming partly cloudy. Highs in the upper 70s. Chance of rain 40%. Saturday night, mostly cloudy in the evening, then becoming partly cloudy. A slight chance of showers. Lows in the mid-60s. Sunday, partly cloudy with a 30% chance of showers. Highs in the lower 80s. 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The current time is 10:33 p.m. Central Daylight Time. The Austin NOAA Weather Radio Roundup. At 10 p.m. at Austin Bergstrom International, it was cloudy. The temperature was 86, the dew point 60, the relative humidity was 41%, the wind southeast at 6 miles an hour, and the pressure was 29.88 inches and rising. At Camp Mabry, it was cloudy. The temperature was 82, the dew point 69, the relative humidity was 64%, the wind calm and the pressure was 29.90 inches and rising. Pflugerville cloudy 87. Taylor cloudy 82. Lago Vista cloudy 77. Georgetown cloudy 80. San Marcos mostly cloudy 85. Burnett mostly cloudy 74. Junction mostly cloudy 75. San Antonio mostly cloudy 84. Corpus Christi cloudy 83. Houston cloudy 82. Once again at Austin Bergstrom it was 86, and at Camp Mabry it was 82. Elsewhere across the state, College Station cloudy 84. Amarillo clear 72. Abilene mostly cloudy 83. Dallas-Fort Worth mostly cloudy 87. The Tropical Weather Outlook. For the North Atlantic, Caribbean Sea, and the Gulf of America, active systems, the National Hurricane Center is issuing advisories on Tropical Depression Faye, located well to the west-southwest of the Azores. Central Subtropical Atlantic L91, a trough of low pressure located several hundred miles east-northeast of Bermuda, is moving quickly northeastward. This system is producing disorganized showers and thunderstorms, and it could become a tropical depression in the next couple of days when it turns eastward and slows down over the central Atlantic. Environmental conditions are expected to become unfavorable for development late this week. Formation chance through 48 hours, medium, 50%. Formation chance through 7 days, medium, 60%. Your weather synopsis for South Central Texas. Unseasonably hot temperatures will continue through early next week with highs mostly in the 90s for most areas and a few spots touching the century mark. Little or no rainfall is expected through Tuesday, but an active pattern for thunderstorms begins Wednesday with good rain chances continuing into late next week. The first significant cold front of the fall season could arrive as early as Thursday morning. Your local forecast. Tonight, partly cloudy. A slight chance of showers and thunderstorms this evening. Lows in the mid-70s. Southeast winds around 5 miles per hour. Chance of rain 20%. Monday, mostly sunny in the morning, then becoming partly cloudy. Highs in the upper 90s.

southeast winds 5 to 10 miles per hour. Monday night, partly cloudy. Lows in the lower 70s. Southeast winds 5 to 10 miles per hour. Tuesday, mostly cloudy in the morning, then partly cloudy with a slight chance of showers in the afternoon. Highs in the mid-90s. Southeast winds 10 to 15 miles per hour with gusts up to 25 miles per hour. Tuesday night, mostly cloudy. Lows in the mid-70s. Southeast winds 10 to 15 miles per hour with gusts up to 25 miles per hour. Wednesday, mostly cloudy. Showers likely with a slight chance of thunderstorms in the morning, then showers likely with a chance of thunderstorms in the afternoon. Highs in the lower 90s. Chance of rain 60%. Highest heat index readings up to 105. Wednesday night, partly cloudy in the evening, then becoming mostly cloudy. A chance of thunderstorms. A chance of showers in the evening, then showers likely after midnight. Lows in the mid-70s. Chance of rain 70%. Thursday, showers with a slight chance of thunderstorms in the morning, then showers with a chance of thunderstorms in the afternoon. Locally heavy rainfall possible in the morning. Highs in the upper 80s. Chance of rain 90%. Thursday night, a slight chance of thunderstorms in the evening. Mostly cloudy with showers likely. Lows around 70. Chance of rain 70%. Friday, mostly cloudy with showers likely. A slight chance of thunderstorms in the morning, then a chance of thunderstorms in the afternoon. Highs in the lower 80s. Chance of rain 70%. Friday night, mostly cloudy with a chance of showers with a slight chance of thunderstorms. Lows in the mid-60s. Chance of rain 50%. Saturday, mostly cloudy with a chance of showers. A slight chance of thunderstorms in the afternoon. Highs in the upper 70s. Chance of rain 40%. Saturday night, mostly cloudy in the evening, then becoming partly cloudy. A slight chance of showers. Lows in the mid-60s. Sunday, partly cloudy with a 30% chance of showers. Highs in the lower 80s. 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The current time is 10:40 p.m. Central Daylight Time. The Austin NOAA Weather Radio Roundup, at 10 p.m. at Austin Bergstrom International, it was cloudy. The temperature was 86, the dew point 60, the relative humidity was 41%, the wind southeast at 6 miles an hour, and the pressure was 29.88 inches and rising. At Camp Mabry, it was cloudy. The temperature was 82, the dew point 69, the relative humidity was 64%, the wind calm, and the pressure was 29.90 inches and rising. Pflugerville, cloudy, 87. Taylor, cloudy, 82. Lago Vista, cloudy, 77. Georgetown, cloudy, 80. San Marcos, mostly cloudy, 85. Burnett, mostly cloudy, 74. Junction, mostly cloudy, 75. San Antonio, mostly cloudy, 84. Corpus Christi, cloudy, 83. Houston, cloudy, 82. Once again at Austin Bergstrom, it was 86. And at Camp Mabry, it was 82. Elsewhere across the state, College Station, cloudy, 84. Amarillo, clear, 72. Abilene, mostly cloudy, 83. Dallas-Fort Worth, mostly cloudy, 87. Your weather synopsis for South Central Texas. Unseasonably hot temperatures will continue through early next week with highs mostly in the 90s for most areas and a few spots touching the century mark. Little or no rainfall is expected through Tuesday, but an active pattern for thunderstorms begins Wednesday with good rain chances continuing into late next week. The first significant cold front of the fall season could arrive as early as Thursday morning. Your local

tonight, partly cloudy. A slight chance of showers and thunderstorms this evening. Lows in the mid-70s. Southeast winds around 5 miles per hour. Chance of rain 20%. Monday, mostly sunny in the morning, then becoming partly cloudy. Highs in the upper 90s. Southeast winds 5 to 10 miles per hour. Monday night, partly cloudy. Lows in the lower 70s. Southeast winds 5 to 10 miles per hour. Tuesday, mostly cloudy in the morning, then partly cloudy with a slight chance of showers in the afternoon. Highs in the mid-90s. Southeast winds 10 to 15 miles per hour with gusts up to 25 miles per hour. Tuesday night, mostly cloudy. Lows in the mid-70s. Southeast winds 10 to 15 miles per hour with gusts up to 25 miles per hour. Wednesday, mostly cloudy. Showers likely with a slight chance of thunderstorms in the morning, then showers likely with a chance of thunderstorms in the afternoon. Highs in the lower 90s. Chance of rain 60%. Highest heat index readings up to 105. Wednesday night, partly cloudy in the evening, then becoming mostly cloudy. A chance of thunderstorms. A chance of showers in the evening, then showers likely after midnight. Lows in the mid-70s. Chance of rain 70%. Thursday, showers with a slight chance of thunderstorms in the morning, then showers with a chance of thunderstorms in the afternoon. Locally heavy rainfall possible in the morning. Highs in the upper 80s. Chance of rain 90%. Thursday night, a slight chance of thunderstorms in the evening. Mostly cloudy with showers likely. Lows around 70. Chance of rain 70%. Friday, mostly cloudy with showers likely. A slight chance of thunderstorms in the morning, then a chance of thunderstorms in the afternoon. Highs in the lower 80s. Chance of rain 70%. Friday night, mostly cloudy with a chance of showers with a slight chance of thunderstorms. Lows in the mid-60s. Chance of rain 50%. Saturday, mostly cloudy with a chance of showers. A slight chance of thunderstorms in the afternoon. Highs in the upper 70s. Chance of rain 40%. Saturday night, mostly cloudy in the evening, then becoming partly cloudy. A slight chance of showers. Lows in the mid-60s. Sunday, partly cloudy with a 30% chance of showers. Highs in the lower 80s. 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The current time is 10:45 p.m. Central Daylight Time. The Austin NOAA Weather Radio Roundup, at 10 p.m. at Austin Bergstrom International, it was cloudy. The temperature was 86, the dew point 60, the relative humidity was 41%, the wind southeast at 6 miles an hour, and the pressure was 29.88 inches and rising. At Camp Mabry, it was cloudy. The temperature was 82, the dew point 69, the relative humidity was 64%, the wind calm, and the pressure was 29.90 inches and rising. Pflugerville, cloudy, 87. Taylor, cloudy, 82. Lago Vista, cloudy, 77. Georgetown, cloudy, 80. San Marcos, mostly cloudy, 85. Burnett, mostly cloudy, 74. Junction, mostly cloudy, 75. San Antonio, mostly cloudy, 84. Corpus Christi, cloudy, 83. Houston, cloudy, 82. Once again at Austin Bergstrom, it was 86. And at Camp Mabry, it was 82. Elsewhere across the state, College Station, cloudy, 84. Amarillo, clear, 72. Abilene, mostly cloudy, 83. Dallas-Fort Worth, mostly cloudy, 87. The coastal waters forecast from Baffin Bay to Port Aransas, out 20 nautical miles. The

afternoon, east winds around 5 knots, increasing to 5 to 10 knots late. Seas around 2 feet. Wave detail, east 2 feet at 6 seconds. Tonight, southeast winds 5 to 10 knots. Seas around 2 feet. Wave detail, east 2 feet at 6 seconds and southeast 1 foot at 3 seconds. Monday, southeast winds around 5 knots, becoming east in the afternoon. Seas around 2 feet. Wave detail, east 2 feet at 6 seconds and east 1 foot at 3 seconds. Monday night, southeast winds 10 to 15 knots. Seas 2 to 3 feet. Wave detail, east 3 feet at 4 seconds. A chance of showers after midnight. Tuesday, southeast winds 10 to 15 knots. Seas 2 to 3 feet. Wave detail, southeast 3 feet at 5 seconds. A chance of showers in the morning, then a slight chance of showers and thunderstorms in the afternoon. Tuesday night, southeast winds 15 to 20 knots with gusts up to 25 knots. Seas 3 to 5 feet, occasionally to 6 feet. Wave detail, southeast 5 feet at 6 seconds. Wednesday, southeast winds 15 to 20 knots. Seas around 5 feet, occasionally to 6 feet. Wednesday night, southeast winds around 20 knots. Seas 5 to 6 feet, occasionally to 8 feet. A chance of showers after midnight. Thursday, southeast winds 15 to 20 knots. Seas 5 to 6 feet, occasionally to 8 feet. A chance of thunderstorms. A chance of showers in the morning, then showers likely in the afternoon. Thursday night, southeast winds 10 to 15 knots. Seas 4 to 5 feet, occasionally to 6 feet. A chance of thunderstorms. Showers. Winds and seas higher and near thunderstorms. Your weather synopsis for South Central Texas. Unseasonably hot temperatures will continue through early next week with highs mostly in the 90s for most areas and a few spots touching the century mark. Little or no rainfall is expected through Tuesday, but an active pattern for thunderstorms begins Wednesday with good rain chances continuing into late next week. The first significant cold front of the fall season could arrive as early as Thursday morning. Your local forecast. Tonight, partly cloudy. A slight chance of showers and thunderstorms this evening. Lows in the mid-70s. Southeast winds around 5 miles per hour. Chance of rain 20%. Monday, mostly sunny in the morning, then becoming partly cloudy. Highs in the upper 90s. Southeast winds 5 to 10 miles per hour. Monday night, partly cloudy. Lows in the lower 70s. Southeast winds 5 to 10 miles per hour. Tuesday, mostly cloudy in the morning, then partly cloudy with a slight chance of showers in the afternoon. Highs in the mid-90s. Southeast winds 10 to 15 miles per hour with gusts up to 25 miles per hour. Tuesday night, mostly cloudy. Lows in the mid-70s. Southeast winds 10 to 15 miles per hour with gusts up to 25 miles per hour. Wednesday, mostly cloudy. Showers likely with a slight chance of thunderstorms in the morning, then showers likely with a chance of thunderstorms in the afternoon. Highs in the lower 90s. Chance of rain 60%. Highest heat index readings up to 105. Wednesday night, partly cloudy in the evening, then becoming mostly cloudy. A chance of thunderstorms. A chance of showers in the evening, then showers likely after midnight. Lows in the mid-70s. Chance of rain 70%. Thursday, showers with a slight chance of thunderstorms in the morning, then showers with a chance of thunderstorms in the afternoon. Locally heavy rainfall possible in the morning. Highs in the upper 80s. Chance of rain 90%. Thursday night, a slight chance of thunderstorms in the evening. Mostly cloudy with showers likely. Lows around 70. Chance of rain 70%. Friday, mostly cloudy with

showers likely. A slight chance of thunderstorms in the morning, then a chance of thunderstorms in the afternoon. Highs in the lower 80s. Chance of rain 70%. Friday night, mostly cloudy with a chance of showers with a slight chance of thunderstorms. Lows in the mid-60s. Chance of rain 50%. Saturday, mostly cloudy with a chance of showers. A slight chance of thunderstorms in the afternoon. Highs in the upper 70s. Chance of rain 40%. Saturday night, mostly cloudy in the evening, then becoming partly cloudy. A slight chance of showers. Lows in the mid-60s. Sunday, partly cloudy with a 30% chance of showers. Highs in the lower 80s. 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The current time is 10:53 p.m. Central Daylight Time. The Austin NOAA Weather Radio Roundup. At 10 p.m. at Austin Bergstrom International, it was cloudy. The temperature was 86, the dew point 60. The relative humidity was 41%, the wind southeast at 6 miles an hour, and the pressure was 29.88 inches and rising. At Camp Mabry, it was cloudy. The temperature was 82, the dew point 69, the relative humidity was 64%, the wind calm and the pressure was 29.90 inches and rising. Pflugerville cloudy 87. Taylor cloudy 82. Lago Vista cloudy 77. Georgetown cloudy 80. San Marcos mostly cloudy 85. Burnett mostly cloudy 74. Junction mostly cloudy 75. San Antonio mostly cloudy 84. Corpus Christi cloudy 83. Houston cloudy 82. Once again at Austin Bergstrom it was 86, and at Camp Mabry it was 82. Elsewhere across the state, College Station cloudy 84. Amarillo clear 72. Abilene mostly cloudy 83. Dallas-Fort Worth mostly cloudy 87. Your weather synopsis for South Central Texas. Unseasonably hot temperatures will continue through early next week with highs mostly in the 90s for most areas and a few spots touching the century mark. Little or no rainfall is expected through Tuesday, but an active pattern for thunderstorms begins Wednesday with good rain chances continuing into late next week. The first significant cold front of the fall season could arrive as early as Thursday morning. Your local forecast. Tonight, partly cloudy. A slight chance of showers and thunderstorms this evening. Lows in the mid-70s. Southeast winds around 5 miles per hour. Chance of rain 20%. Monday, mostly sunny in the morning, then becoming partly cloudy. Highs in the upper 90s. Southeast winds 5 to 10 miles per hour. Monday night, partly cloudy. Lows in the lower 70s. Southeast winds 5 to 10 miles per hour. Tuesday, mostly cloudy in the morning, then partly cloudy with a slight chance of showers in the afternoon. Highs in the mid-90s. Southeast winds 10 to 15 miles per hour with gusts up to 25 miles per hour. Tuesday night, mostly cloudy. Lows in the mid-70s. Southeast winds 10 to 15 miles per hour with gusts up to 25 miles per hour. Wednesday, mostly cloudy. Showers likely with a slight chance of thunderstorms in the morning, then showers likely with a chance of thunderstorms in the afternoon. Highs in the lower 90s. Chance of rain 60%. Highest heat index readings up to 105. Wednesday night, partly cloudy in the evening, then becoming mostly cloudy. A chance of thunderstorms. A chance of showers in the evening, then showers likely after midnight. Lows in the mid-70s. Chance of rain 70%. Thursday, showers with a slight chance of thunderstorms in the morning, then showers with a chance of thunderstorms in the afternoon.

locally heavy rainfall possible in the morning. Highs in the upper 80s. Chance of rain 90%. Thursday night, a slight chance of thunderstorms in the evening. Mostly cloudy with showers likely. Lows around 70. Chance of rain 70%. Friday, mostly cloudy with showers likely. A slight chance of thunderstorms in the morning, then a chance of thunderstorms in the afternoon. Highs in the lower 80s. Chance of rain 70%. Friday night, mostly cloudy with a chance of showers with a slight chance of thunderstorms. Lows in the mid-60s. Chance of rain 50%. Saturday, mostly cloudy with a chance of showers. A slight chance of thunderstorms in the afternoon. Highs in the upper 70s. Chance of rain 40%. Saturday night, mostly cloudy in the evening, then becoming partly cloudy. A slight chance of showers. Lows in the mid-60s. Sunday, partly cloudy with a 30% chance of showers. Highs in the lower 80s. 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The current time is 10:58 p.m. Central Daylight Time. The Austin NOAA Weather Radio Roundup. At 10 p.m. at Austin Bergstrom International, it was cloudy. The temperature was 86, the dew point 60, the relative humidity was 41%, the wind southeast at 6 miles an hour, and the pressure was 29.88 inches and rising. At Camp Mabry, it was cloudy. The temperature was 82, the dew point 69, the relative humidity was 64%, the wind calm and the pressure was 29.90 inches and rising. Pflugerville cloudy 87. Taylor cloudy 82. Lago Vista cloudy 77. Georgetown cloudy 80. San Marcos mostly cloudy 85. Burnett mostly cloudy 74. Junction mostly cloudy 75. San Antonio mostly cloudy 84. Corpus Christi cloudy 83. Houston cloudy 82. Once again at Austin Bergstrom it was 86, and at Camp Mabry it was 82. Elsewhere across the state, College Station cloudy 84. Amarillo clear 72. Abilene mostly cloudy 83. Dallas-Fort Worth mostly cloudy 87. Your weather synopsis for South Central Texas. Unseasonably hot temperatures will continue through early next week with highs mostly in the 90s for most areas and a few spots touching the century mark. Little or no rainfall is expected through Tuesday, but an active pattern for thunderstorms begins Wednesday with good rain chances continuing into late next week. The first significant cold front of the fall season could arrive as early as Thursday morning. Your local forecast. Tonight, partly cloudy. A slight chance of showers and thunderstorms this evening. Lows in the mid-70s. Southeast winds around 5 miles per hour. Chance of rain 20%. Monday, mostly sunny in the morning, then becoming partly cloudy. Highs in the upper 90s. Southeast winds 5 to 10 miles per hour. Monday night, partly cloudy. Lows in the lower 70s. Southeast winds 5 to 10 miles per hour. Tuesday, mostly cloudy in the morning, then partly cloudy with a slight chance of showers in the afternoon. Highs in the mid-90s. Southeast winds 10 to 15 miles per hour with gusts up to 25 miles per hour. Tuesday night, mostly cloudy. Lows in the mid-70s. Southeast winds 10 to 15 miles per hour with gusts up to 25 miles per hour. Wednesday, mostly cloudy. Showers likely with a slight chance of thunderstorms in the morning, then showers likely with a chance of thunderstorms in the afternoon. Highs in the lower 90s. Chance of rain 60%. Highest heat index readings up to 105. Wednesday night.

partly cloudy in the evening, then becoming mostly cloudy. A chance of thunderstorms. A chance of showers in the evening, then showers likely after midnight. Lows in the mid-70s. Chance of rain 70%. Thursday, showers with a slight chance of thunderstorms in the morning, then showers with a chance of thunderstorms in the afternoon. Locally heavy rainfall possible in the morning. Highs in the upper 80s. Chance of rain 90%. Thursday night, a slight chance of thunderstorms in the evening. Mostly cloudy with showers likely. Lows around 70. Chance of rain 70%. Friday, mostly cloudy with showers likely. A slight chance of thunderstorms in the morning, then a chance of thunderstorms in the afternoon. Highs in the lower 80s. Chance of rain 70%. Friday night, mostly cloudy with a chance of showers with a slight chance of thunderstorms. Lows in the mid-60s. Chance of rain 50%. Saturday, mostly cloudy with a chance of showers. A slight chance of thunderstorms in the afternoon. Highs in the upper 70s. Chance of rain 40%. Saturday night, mostly cloudy in the evening, then becoming partly cloudy. A slight chance of showers. Lows in the mid-60s. Sunday, partly cloudy with a 30% chance of showers. Highs in the lower 80s. 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The current time is 11:04 p.m. Central Daylight Time. The Austin NOAA Weather Radio Roundup. At 10 p.m. at Austin Bergstrom International, it was cloudy. The temperature was 86, the dew point 60, the relative humidity was 41%, the wind southeast at 6 miles an hour, and the pressure was 29.88 inches and rising. At Camp Mabry, it was cloudy. The temperature was 82, the dew point 69, the relative humidity was 64%, the wind calm, and the pressure was 29.90 inches and rising. Pflugerville cloudy 87. Taylor cloudy 82. Lago Vista cloudy 77. Georgetown cloudy 80. San Marcos mostly cloudy 85. Bernard mostly cloudy 74. Junction mostly cloudy 75. San Antonio mostly cloudy 84. Corpus Christi cloudy 83. Houston cloudy 82. Once again at Austin Bergstrom it was 86, and at Camp Mabry it was 82. Elsewhere across the state, College Station cloudy 84. Amarillo clear 72. Abilene mostly cloudy 83. Dallas-Fort Worth mostly cloudy 87. The Tropical Weather Outlook. For the North Atlantic, Caribbean Sea, and the Gulf of America, active systems, the National Hurricane Center is issuing advisories on Tropical Depression Fay, located well to the west-southwest of the Azores. Central Subtropical Atlantic L91, a trough of low pressure located several hundred miles east-northeast of Bermuda, is moving quickly northeastward. This system is producing disorganized showers and thunderstorms, and it could become a tropical depression in the next couple of days when it turns eastward and slows down over the central Atlantic. Environmental conditions are expected to become unfavorable for development late this week. Formation chance through 48 hours, medium, 50%. Formation chance through 7 days, medium, 60%. Your weather synopsis for South Central Texas. Unseasonably hot temperatures will continue through early next week with highs mostly in the 90s for most areas and a few spots touching the century mark. Little or no rainfall is expected through Tuesday, but an active pattern for thunderstorms begins Wednesday with good rain chances continuing into late next week. The first significant cold front of the fall season could arrive as early as Thursday morning. Your local forecast. Tonight, partly cloudy. A slight chance of showers and thunderstorms this evening.
lows in the mid-70s. Southeast winds around 5 miles per hour. Chance of rain 20%. Monday, mostly sunny in the morning, then becoming partly cloudy. Highs in the upper 90s. Southeast winds 5 to 10 miles per hour. Monday night, partly cloudy. Lows in the lower 70s. Southeast winds 5 to 10 miles per hour. Tuesday, mostly cloudy in the morning, then partly cloudy with a slight chance of showers in the afternoon. Highs in the mid-90s. Southeast winds 10 to 15 miles per hour with gusts up to 25 miles per hour. Tuesday night, mostly cloudy. Lows in the mid-70s. Southeast winds 10 to 15 miles per hour with gusts up to 25 miles per hour. Wednesday, mostly cloudy. Showers likely with a slight chance of thunderstorms in the morning, then showers likely with a chance of thunderstorms in the afternoon. Highs in the lower 90s. Chance of rain 60%. Highest heat index readings up to 105. Wednesday night, partly cloudy in the evening, then becoming mostly cloudy. A chance of thunderstorms. A chance of showers in the evening, then showers likely after midnight. Lows in the mid-70s. Chance of rain 70%. Thursday, showers with a slight chance of thunderstorms in the morning, then showers with a chance of thunderstorms in the afternoon. Locally heavy rainfall possible in the morning. Highs in the upper 80s. Chance of rain 90%. Thursday night, a slight chance of thunderstorms in the evening. Mostly cloudy with showers likely. Lows around 70. Chance of rain 70%. Friday, mostly cloudy with showers likely. A slight chance of thunderstorms in the morning, then a chance of thunderstorms in the afternoon. Highs in the lower 80s. Chance of rain 70%. Friday night, mostly cloudy with a chance of showers with a slight chance of thunderstorms. Lows in the mid-60s. Chance of rain 50%. Saturday, mostly cloudy with a chance of showers. A slight chance of thunderstorms in the afternoon. Highs in the upper 70s. Chance of rain 40%. Saturday night, mostly cloudy in the evening, then becoming partly cloudy. A slight chance of showers. Lows in the mid-60s. Sunday, partly cloudy with a 30% chance of showers. Highs in the lower 80s. 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The current time is 11:10 p.m. Central Daylight Time. Your weather synopsis for South Central Texas. Unseasonably hot temperatures will continue through early next week with highs mostly in the 90s for most areas and a few spots touching the century mark. Little or no rainfall is expected through Tuesday, but an active pattern for thunderstorms begins Wednesday with good rain chances continuing into late next week. The first significant cold front of the fall season could arrive as early as Thursday morning. Your local forecast. Tonight, partly cloudy. A slight chance of showers and thunderstorms this evening. Lows in the mid-70s. Southeast winds around 5 miles per hour. Chance of rain 20%. Monday, mostly sunny in the morning, then becoming partly cloudy. Highs in the upper 90s. Southeast winds 5 to 10 miles per hour. Monday night, partly cloudy. Lows in the lower 70s. Southeast winds 5 to 10 miles per hour. Tuesday, mostly cloudy in the morning, then partly cloudy with a slight chance of showers in the afternoon. Highs in the mid-90s. Southeast winds 10 to 15 miles per hour with gusts up to 25 miles per hour. Tuesday night, mostly cloudy. Lows in the mid-70s. Southeast winds 10 to 15 miles per hour with gusts up to 25 miles per hour. Wednesday, mostly cloudy. Shower.

Showers likely with a slight chance of thunderstorms in the morning, then showers likely with a chance of thunderstorms in the afternoon. Highs in the lower 90s. Chance of rain 60%. Highest heat index readings up to 105. Wednesday night, partly cloudy in the evening, then becoming mostly cloudy. A chance of thunderstorms. A chance of showers in the evening, then showers likely after midnight. Lows in the mid-70s. Chance of rain 70%. Thursday, showers with a slight chance of thunderstorms in the morning, then showers with a chance of thunderstorms in the afternoon. Locally heavy rainfall possible in the morning. Highs in the upper 80s. Chance of rain 90%. Thursday night, a slight chance of thunderstorms in the evening. Mostly cloudy with showers likely. Lows around 70. Chance of rain 70%. Friday, mostly cloudy with showers likely. A slight chance of thunderstorms in the morning, then a chance of thunderstorms in the afternoon. Highs in the lower 80s. Chance of rain 70%. Friday night, mostly cloudy with a chance of showers with a slight chance of thunderstorms. Lows in the mid-60s. Chance of rain 50%. Saturday, mostly cloudy with a chance of showers. A slight chance of thunderstorms in the afternoon. Highs in the upper 70s. Chance of rain 40%. Saturday night, mostly cloudy in the evening, then becoming partly cloudy. A slight chance of showers. Lows in the mid-60s. Sunday, partly cloudy with a 30% chance of showers. Highs in the lower 80s. 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A weekly test of the NOAA Weather Radio tone alert is conducted each Wednesday between 10 a.m. and noon, unless severe weather is in the area, in which case the weekly test will be postponed until the next good weather day. 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The current time is 11:15 p.m. Central Daylight Time. The Austin NOAA Weather Radio Roundup, at 11 p.m. at Austin Bergstrom International, it was mostly cloudy. The temperature was 84, the dew point 62, the relative humidity was 47%, the wind south at 8 miles an hour, and the pressure was 29.90 inches and rising. At Camp Mabry, it was partly cloudy. The temperature was 84, the dew point 61, the relative humidity was 45%, the wind southeast at 6 miles an hour, and the pressure was 29.92 inches and rising. Pflugerville, mostly cloudy, 84. Taylor, mostly cloudy, 81. Lago Vista, partly cloudy, 76. Georgetown, mostly cloudy, 79. San Marcos, partly cloudy, 84. Burnett, partly cloudy, 77. Junction, clear, 73. San Antonio, mostly cloudy, 84. Corpus Christi, mostly cloudy, 83. Houston, cloudy, 82. Once again at Austin Bergstrom, it was 84, and at Camp Mabry, it was 84. Elsewhere across the state, College Station, cloudy, 83. Amarillo, clear, 70. Abilene, partly cloudy, 80. Dallas, Fort Worth, mostly cloudy, 86. The coastal waters forecast from Baffin Bay to Port Aransas out 20 nautical miles. This afternoon, east winds around 5 knots, increasing to 5 to 10 knots late. Seas around 2 feet. Wave detail, east 2 feet at 6 seconds. Tonight, southeast winds 5 to 10 knots.

sees around 2 feet. Wave detail, east 2 feet at 6 seconds and southeast 1 foot at 3 seconds. Monday, southeast winds around 5 knots, becoming east in the afternoon. Seas around 2 feet. Wave detail, east 2 feet at 6 seconds and east 1 foot at 3 seconds. Monday night, southeast winds 10 to 15 knots. Seas 2 to 3 feet. Wave detail, east 3 feet at 4 seconds. A chance of showers after midnight. Tuesday, southeast winds 10 to 15 knots. Seas 2 to 3 feet. Wave detail, southeast 3 feet at 5 seconds. A chance of showers in the morning, then a slight chance of showers and thunderstorms in the afternoon. Tuesday night, southeast winds 15 to 20 knots with gusts up to 25 knots. Seas 3 to 5 feet, occasionally to 6 feet. Wave detail, southeast 5 feet at 6 seconds. Wednesday, southeast winds 15 to 20 knots. Seas around 5 feet, occasionally to 6 feet. Wednesday night, southeast winds around 20 knots. Seas 5 to 6 feet, occasionally to 8 feet. A chance of showers after midnight. Thursday, southeast winds 15 to 20 knots. Seas 5 to 6 feet, occasionally to 8 feet. A chance of thunderstorms. A chance of showers in the morning, then showers likely in the afternoon. Thursday night, southeast winds 10 to 15 knots. Seas 4 to 5 feet, occasionally to 6 feet. A chance of thunderstorms. Showers. Winds and seas higher and near thunderstorms. Your weather synopsis for South Central Texas. Unseasonably hot temperatures will continue through early next week with highs mostly in the 90s for most areas and a few spots touching the century mark. Little or no rainfall is expected through Tuesday, but an active pattern for thunderstorms begins Wednesday with good rain chances continuing into late next week. The first significant cold front of the fall season could arrive as early as Thursday morning. Your local forecast. Tonight, partly cloudy. A slight chance of showers and thunderstorms this evening. Lows in the mid-70s. Southeast winds around 5 miles per hour. Chance of rain 20%. Monday, mostly sunny in the morning, then becoming partly cloudy. Highs in the upper 90s. Southeast winds 5 to 10 miles per hour. Monday night, partly cloudy. Lows in the lower 70s. Southeast winds 5 to 10 miles per hour. Tuesday, mostly cloudy in the morning, then partly cloudy with a slight chance of showers in the afternoon. Highs in the mid-90s. Southeast winds 10 to 15 miles per hour with gusts up to 25 miles per hour. Tuesday night, mostly cloudy. Lows in the mid-70s. Southeast winds 10 to 15 miles per hour with gusts up to 25 miles per hour. Wednesday, mostly cloudy. Showers likely with a slight chance of thunderstorms in the morning, then showers likely with a chance of thunderstorms in the afternoon. Highs in the lower 90s. Chance of rain 60%. Highest heat index readings up to 105. Wednesday night, partly cloudy in the evening, then becoming mostly cloudy. A chance of thunderstorms. A chance of showers in the evening, then showers likely after midnight. Lows in the mid-70s. Chance of rain 70%. Thursday, showers with a slight chance of thunderstorms in the morning, then showers with a chance of thunderstorms in the afternoon. Locally heavy rainfall possible in the morning. Highs in the upper 80s. Chance of rain 90%. Thursday night, a slight chance of thunderstorms in the evening. Mostly cloudy with showers likely. Lows around 70. Chance of rain 70%. Friday, mostly cloudy with showers likely. A slight chance of thunderstorms in the morning, then a chance of thunderstorms in the afternoon. Highs in the lower 80s. Chance of rain 70%.
Friday night, mostly cloudy with a chance of showers with a slight chance of thunderstorms. Lows in the mid-60s. Chance of rain 50%. Saturday, mostly cloudy with a chance of showers. A slight chance of thunderstorms in the afternoon. Highs in the upper 70s. Chance of rain 40%. Saturday night, mostly cloudy in the evening, then becoming partly cloudy. A slight chance of showers. Lows in the mid-60s. Sunday, partly cloudy with a 30% chance of showers. Highs in the lower 80s. 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The current time is 11:23 p.m. Central Daylight Time. The Austin NOAA Weather Radio Roundup, at 11 p.m. at Austin Bergstrom International, it was mostly cloudy. The temperature was 84, the dew point 62, the relative humidity was 47%, the wind south at 8 miles an hour, and the pressure was 29.90 inches and rising. At Camp Mabry, it was partly cloudy. The temperature was 84, the dew point 61, the relative humidity was 45%, the wind southeast at 6 miles an hour, and the pressure was 29.92 inches and rising. Pflugerville mostly cloudy 84. Taylor mostly cloudy 81. Lago Vista partly cloudy 76. Georgetown mostly cloudy 79. San Marcos partly cloudy 84. Burnett partly cloudy 77. Junction clear 73. San Antonio mostly cloudy 84. Corpus Christi mostly cloudy 83. Houston cloudy 82. Once again at Austin Bergstrom it was 84, and at Camp Mabry it was 84. Elsewhere across the state, College Station cloudy 83. Amarillo clear 70. Abilene partly cloudy 80. Dallas-Fort Worth mostly cloudy 86. Your weather synopsis for South Central Texas. Unseasonably hot temperatures will continue through early next week with highs mostly in the 90s for most areas and a few spots touching the century mark. Little or no rainfall is expected through Tuesday, but an active pattern for thunderstorms begins Wednesday with good rain chances continuing into late next week. The first significant cold front of the fall season could arrive as early as Thursday morning. Your local forecast. Tonight, partly cloudy. A slight chance of showers and thunderstorms this evening. Lows in the mid-70s. Southeast winds around 5 miles per hour. Chance of rain 20%. Monday, mostly sunny in the morning, then becoming partly cloudy. Highs in the upper 90s. Southeast winds 5 to 10 miles per hour. Monday night, partly cloudy. Lows in the lower 70s. Southeast winds 5 to 10 miles per hour. Tuesday, mostly cloudy in the morning, then partly cloudy with a slight chance of showers in the afternoon. Highs in the mid-90s. Southeast winds 10 to 15 miles per hour with gusts up to 25 miles per hour. Tuesday night, mostly cloudy. Lows in the mid-70s. Southeast winds 10 to 15 miles per hour with gusts up to 25 miles per hour. Wednesday, mostly cloudy. Showers likely with a slight chance of thunderstorms in the morning, then showers likely with a chance of thunderstorms in the afternoon. Highs in the lower 90s. Chance of rain 60%. Highest heat index readings up to 105. Wednesday night, partly cloudy in the evening, then becoming mostly cloudy. A chance of thunderstorms. A chance of showers in the evening, then showers likely after midnight. Lows in the mid-70s. Chance of rain 70%. Thursday, showers with a slight chance of thunderstorms in the morning, then showers with a chance of thunderstorms in the afternoon. Locally heavy rainfall possible in the morning. Highs in the upper 80s.
chance of rain 90%. Thursday night, a

Slight chance of thunderstorms in the evening. Mostly cloudy with showers likely. Lows around 70. Chance of rain 70%. Friday, mostly cloudy with showers likely. A slight chance of thunderstorms in the morning, then a chance of thunderstorms in the afternoon. Highs in the lower 80s. Chance of rain 70%. Friday night, mostly cloudy with a chance of showers with a slight chance of thunderstorms. Lows in the mid-60s. Chance of rain 50%. Saturday, mostly cloudy with a chance of showers. A slight chance of thunderstorms in the afternoon. Highs in the upper 70s. Chance of rain 40%. Saturday night, mostly cloudy in the evening, then becoming partly cloudy. A slight chance of showers. Lows in the mid-60s. Sunday, partly cloudy with a 30% chance of showers. Highs in the lower 80s. 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The current time is 11:28 p.m. Central Daylight Time. The Austin NOAA Weather Radio Roundup, at 11 p.m. at Austin Bergstrom International, it was mostly cloudy. The temperature was 84, the dew point 62, the relative humidity was 47%, the wind south at 8 miles an hour, and the pressure was 29.90 inches and rising. At Camp Mabry, it was partly cloudy. The temperature was 84, the dew point 61, the relative humidity was 45%, the wind southeast at 6 miles an hour, and the pressure was 29.92 inches and rising. Pflugerville, mostly cloudy, 84. Taylor, mostly cloudy, 81. Lago Vista, partly cloudy, 76. Georgetown, mostly cloudy, 79. San Marcos, partly cloudy, 84. Burnett, partly cloudy, 77. Junction, clear, 73. San Antonio, mostly cloudy, 84. Corpus Christi, mostly cloudy, 83. Houston, cloudy, 82. Once again at Austin Bergstrom, it was 84, and at Camp Mabry, it was 84. Elsewhere across the state, College Station, cloudy, 83. Amarillo, clear, 70. Abilene, partly cloudy, 80. Dallas, Fort Worth, mostly cloudy, 86. Your weather synopsis for South Central Texas. Unseasonably hot temperatures will continue through early next week with highs mostly in the 90s for most areas and a few spots touching the century mark. Little or no rainfall is expected through Tuesday, but an active pattern for thunderstorms begins Wednesday with good rain chances continuing into late next week. The first significant cold front of the fall season could arrive as early as Thursday morning. Your local forecast. Tonight, partly cloudy. A slight chance of showers and thunderstorms this evening. Lows in the mid-70s. Southeast winds around 5 miles per hour. Chance of rain 20%. Monday, mostly sunny in the morning, then becoming partly cloudy. Highs in the upper 90s. Southeast winds 5 to 10 miles per hour. Monday night, partly cloudy. Lows in the lower 70s. Southeast winds 5 to 10 miles per hour. Tuesday, mostly cloudy in the morning, then partly cloudy with a slight chance of showers in the afternoon. Highs in the mid-90s. Southeast winds 10 to 15 miles per hour with gusts up to 25 miles per hour. Tuesday night, mostly cloudy. Lows in the mid-70s. Southeast winds 10 to 15 miles per hour with gusts up to 25 miles per hour. Wednesday, mostly cloudy. Showers likely with a slight chance of thunderstorms in the morning, then showers likely with a chance of thunderstorms in the afternoon. Highs in the lower 90s. Chance of rain 60%. Highest heat index readings up to 105. Wednesday night, partly cloudy in the evening, then becoming mostly cloudy. A chance of thunderstorms.

Highs in the lower 80s. Chance of rain 70%. Friday night, mostly cloudy with a chance of showers with a slight chance of thunderstorms. Lows in the mid-60s. Chance of rain 50%. Saturday, mostly cloudy with a chance of showers. Thunderstorms. Lows in the mid-60s. Chance of rain 50%. Saturday, mostly cloudy with a chance of showers. A slight chance of thunderstorms in the afternoon. Highs in the upper 70s. Chance of rain 40%. Saturday night, mostly cloudy in the evening, then becoming partly cloudy. A slight chance of showers. Lows in the mid-60s. Sunday, partly cloudy with a 30% chance of showers. Highs in the lower 80s. 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The Austin NOAA Weather Radio Roundup, at 11 p.m. at Austin Bergstrom International, it was mostly cloudy. The temperature was 84, the dew point 62, the relative humidity was 47%, the wind south at 8 miles an hour, and the pressure was 29.90 inches and rising. At Camp Mabry, it was partly cloudy. The temperature was 84, the dew point 61, the relative humidity was 45%, the wind southeast at 6 miles an hour, and the pressure was 29.92 inches and rising. Pflugerville, mostly cloudy, 84. Taylor, mostly cloudy, 81. Lago Vista, partly cloudy, 76. Georgetown, mostly cloudy, 79. San Marcos, partly cloudy, 84. Burnett, partly cloudy, 77. Junction, clear, 73. San Antonio, mostly cloudy, 84. Corpus Christi, mostly cloudy, 83. Houston, cloudy, 82. Once again at Austin Bergstrom, it was 84, and at Camp Mabry, it was 84. Elsewhere across the state, College Station, cloudy, 83. Amarillo, clear, 70. Abilene, partly cloudy, 80. Dallas, Fort Worth, mostly cloudy, 86. The Tropical Weather Outlook. For the North Atlantic, Caribbean Sea and the Gulf of America, active systems, the National Hurricane Center is issuing advisories on Tropical Depression Fay, located well to the west-southwest of the Azores. Central Subtropical Atlantic L91, a trough of low pressure located several hundred miles east-northeast of Bermuda, is moving quickly northeastward. This system is producing disorganized showers and thunderstorms, and it could become a tropical depression in the next couple of days when it turns eastward and slows down over the central Atlantic. Environmental conditions are expected to become unfavorable for development late this week. Formation chance through 48 hours, medium, 50%. Formation chance through 7 days, medium, 60%. Your weather synopsis for South Central Texas. Unseasonably hot temperatures will continue through early next week with highs mostly in the 90s for most areas and a few spots touching the century mark. Little or no rainfall is expected through Tuesday, but an active pattern for thunderstorms begins Wednesday with good rain chances continuing into late next week. The first significant cold front of the fall season could arrive as early as Thursday morning. Your local forecast. Tonight, partly cloudy. A slight chance of showers and thunderstorms this evening. Lows in the mid-70s. Southeast winds around 5 miles per hour. Chance of rain 20%. Monday, mostly sunny in the morning, then becoming partly cloudy. Highs in the upper 90s. Southeast winds 5 to 10 miles per hour. Monday night, partly cloudy. Lows in the lower 70s. Southeast winds 5 to 10 miles per hour. Tuesday, mostly cloudy in the morning, then partly cloudy with a slight chance of showers in the afternoon. Highs in the mid-90s. Southeast winds

10 to 15 miles per hour with gusts up to 25 miles per hour. Tuesday night, mostly cloudy. Lows in the mid-70s. Southeast winds 10 to 15 miles per hour with gusts up to 25 miles per hour. Wednesday, mostly cloudy. Showers likely with a slight chance of thunderstorms in the morning, then showers likely with a chance of thunderstorms in the afternoon. Highs in the lower 90s. Chance of rain 60%. Highest heat index readings up to 105. Wednesday night, partly cloudy in the evening, then becoming mostly cloudy. A chance of thunderstorms. A chance of showers in the evening, then showers likely after midnight. Lows in the mid-70s. Chance of rain 70%. Thursday, showers with a slight chance of thunderstorms in the morning, then showers with a chance of thunderstorms in the afternoon. Locally heavy rainfall possible in the morning. Highs in the upper 80s. Chance of rain 90%. Thursday night, a slight chance of thunderstorms in the evening. Mostly cloudy with showers likely. Lows around 70. Chance of rain 70%. Friday, mostly cloudy with showers likely. A slight chance of thunderstorms in the morning, then a chance of thunderstorms in the afternoon. Highs in the lower 80s. Chance of rain 70%. Friday night, mostly cloudy with a chance of showers with a slight chance of thunderstorms. Lows in the mid-60s. Chance of rain 50%. Saturday, mostly cloudy with a chance of showers. A slight chance of thunderstorms in the afternoon. Highs in the upper 70s. Chance of rain 40%. Saturday night, mostly cloudy in the evening, then becoming partly cloudy. A slight chance of showers. Lows in the mid-60s. Sunday, partly cloudy with a 30% chance of showers. Highs in the lower 80s. 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The current time is 11:40 p.m. Central Daylight Time. The Austin NOAA Weather Radio Roundup, at 11 p.m. at Austin Bergstrom International, it was mostly cloudy. The temperature was 84, the dew point 62, the relative humidity was 47%, the wind south at 8 miles an hour, and the pressure was 29.90 inches and rising. At Camp Mabry, it was partly cloudy. The temperature was 84, the dew point 61, the relative humidity was 45%, the wind southeast at 6 miles an hour, and the pressure was 29.92 inches and rising. Pflugerville mostly cloudy 84. Taylor mostly cloudy 81. Lago Vista partly cloudy 76. Georgetown mostly cloudy 79. San Marcos partly cloudy 84. Burnett partly cloudy 77. Junction clear 73. San Antonio mostly cloudy 84. Corpus Christi mostly cloudy 83. Houston cloudy 82. Once again at Austin Bergstrom it was 84, and at Camp Mabry it was 84. Elsewhere across the state, College Station cloudy 83. Amarillo clear 70. Abilene partly cloudy 80. Dallas-Fort Worth mostly cloudy 86. Your weather synopsis for South Central Texas. Unseasonably hot temperatures will continue through early next week with highs mostly in the 90s for most areas and a few spots touching the century mark. Little or no rainfall is expected through Tuesday, but an active pattern for thunderstorms begins Wednesday with good rain chances continuing into late next week. The first significant cold front of the fall season could arrive as early as Thursday morning. Your local forecast. Tonight, partly cloudy. A slight chance of showers and thunderstorms this evening. Lows in the mid-70s. Southeast winds around 5 miles per hour. Chance of rain 20%. Monday, mostly sunny in the morning, then

highs in the upper 90s. Southeast winds 5 to 10 miles per hour. Monday night, partly cloudy. Lows in the lower 70s. Southeast winds 5 to 10 miles per hour. Tuesday, mostly cloudy in the morning, then partly cloudy with a slight chance of showers in the afternoon. Highs in the mid-90s. Southeast winds 10 to 15 miles per hour with gusts up to 25 miles per hour. Tuesday night, mostly cloudy. Lows in the mid-70s. Southeast winds 10 to 15 miles per hour with gusts up to 25 miles per hour. Wednesday, mostly cloudy. Showers likely with a slight chance of thunderstorms in the morning, then showers likely with a chance of thunderstorms in the afternoon. Highs in the lower 90s. Chance of rain 60%. Highest heat index readings up to 105. Wednesday night, partly cloudy in the evening, then becoming mostly cloudy. A chance of thunderstorms. A chance of showers in the evening, then showers likely after midnight. Lows in the mid-70s. Chance of rain 70%. Thursday, showers with a slight chance of thunderstorms in the morning, then showers with a chance of thunderstorms in the afternoon. Locally heavy rainfall possible in the morning. Highs in the upper 80s. Chance of rain 90%. Thursday night, a slight chance of thunderstorms in the evening. Mostly cloudy with showers likely. Lows around 70. Chance of rain 70%. Friday, mostly cloudy with showers likely. A slight chance of thunderstorms in the morning, then a chance of thunderstorms in the afternoon. Highs in the lower 80s. Chance of rain 70%. Friday night, mostly cloudy with a chance of showers with a slight chance of thunderstorms. Lows in the mid-60s. Chance of rain 50%. Saturday, mostly cloudy with a chance of showers. A slight chance of thunderstorms in the afternoon. Highs in the upper 70s. Chance of rain 40%. Saturday night, mostly cloudy in the evening, then becoming partly cloudy. A slight chance of showers. Lows in the mid-60s. Sunday, partly cloudy with a 30% chance of showers. Highs in the lower 80s. 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The current time is 11:45 p.m. Central Daylight Time. The Austin NOAA Weather Radio Roundup, at 11 p.m. at Austin Bergstrom International, it was mostly cloudy. The temperature was 84, the dew point 62, the relative humidity was 47%, the wind south at 8 miles an hour, and the pressure was 29.90 inches and rising. At Camp Mabry, it was partly cloudy. The temperature was 84, the dew point 61, the relative humidity was 45%, the wind southeast at 6 miles an hour, and the pressure was 29.92 inches and rising. Pflugerville mostly cloudy 84. Taylor mostly cloudy 81. Lago Vista partly cloudy 76. Georgetown mostly cloudy 79. San Marcos partly cloudy 84. Burnett partly cloudy 77. Junction clear 73. San Antonio mostly cloudy 84. Corpus Christi mostly cloudy 83. Houston cloudy 82. Once again at Austin Bergstrom it was 84, and at Camp Mabry it was 84. Elsewhere across the state, College Station cloudy 83. Amarillo clear 70. Abilene partly cloudy 80. Dallas-Fort Worth mostly cloudy 86. The coastal waters forecast from Baffin Bay to Port Aransas out 20 nautical miles. This afternoon, east winds around 5 knots, increasing to 5 to 10 knots late. Seas around 2 feet. Wave detail, east 2 feet at 6 seconds. Tonight, southeast winds 5 to 10 knots.

C's around 2 feet. Wave detail, east 2 feet at 6 seconds and southeast 1 foot at 3 seconds. Monday, southeast winds around 5 knots, becoming east in the afternoon. Seas around 2 feet. Wave detail, east 2 feet at 6 seconds and east 1 foot at 3 seconds. Monday night, southeast winds 10 to 15 knots. Seas 2 to 3 feet. Wave detail, east 3 feet at 4 seconds. A chance of showers after midnight. Tuesday, southeast winds 10 to 15 knots. Seas 2 to 3 feet. Wave detail, southeast 3 feet at 5 seconds. A chance of showers in the morning, then a slight chance of showers and thunderstorms in the afternoon. Tuesday night, southeast winds 15 to 20 knots with gusts up to 25 knots. Seas 3 to 5 feet, occasionally to 6 feet. Wave detail, southeast 5 feet at 6 seconds. Wednesday, southeast winds 15 to 20 knots. Seas around 5 feet, occasionally to 6 feet. Wednesday night, southeast winds around 20 knots. Seas 5 to 6 feet, occasionally to 8 feet. A chance of showers after midnight. Thursday, southeast winds 15 to 20 knots. Seas 5 to 6 feet, occasionally to 8 feet. A chance of thunderstorms. A chance of showers in the morning, then showers likely in the afternoon. Thursday night, southeast winds 10 to 15 knots. Seas 4 to 5 feet, occasionally to 6 feet. A chance of thunderstorms. Showers. Winds and seas higher and near thunderstorms. Your weather synopsis for South Central Texas. Unseasonably hot temperatures will continue through early next week with highs mostly in the 90s for most areas and a few spots touching the century mark. Little or no rainfall is expected through Tuesday, but an active pattern for thunderstorms begins Wednesday with good rain chances continuing into late next week. The first significant cold front of the fall season could arrive as early as Thursday morning. Your local forecast. Tonight, partly cloudy. A slight chance of showers and thunderstorms this evening. Lows in the mid-70s. Southeast winds around 5 miles per hour. Chance of rain 20%. Monday, mostly sunny in the morning, then becoming partly cloudy. Highs in the upper 90s. Southeast winds 5 to 10 miles per hour. Monday night, partly cloudy. Lows in the lower 70s. Southeast winds 5 to 10 miles per hour. Tuesday, mostly cloudy in the morning, then partly cloudy with a slight chance of showers in the afternoon. Highs in the mid-90s. Southeast winds 10 to 15 miles per hour with gusts up to 25 miles per hour. Tuesday night, mostly cloudy. Lows in the mid-70s. Southeast winds 10 to 15 miles per hour with gusts up to 25 miles per hour. Wednesday, mostly cloudy. Showers likely with a slight chance of thunderstorms in the morning, then showers likely with a chance of thunderstorms in the afternoon. Highs in the lower 90s. Chance of rain 60%. Highest heat index readings up to 105. Wednesday night, partly cloudy in the evening, then becoming mostly cloudy. A chance of thunderstorms. A chance of showers in the evening, then showers likely after midnight. Lows in the mid-70s. Chance of rain 70%. Thursday, showers with a slight chance of thunderstorms in the morning, then showers with a chance of thunderstorms in the afternoon. Locally heavy rainfall possible in the morning. Highs in the upper 80s. Chance of rain 90%. Thursday night, a slight chance of thunderstorms in the evening. Mostly cloudy with showers likely. Lows around 70. Chance of rain 70%. Friday, mostly cloudy with showers likely. A slight chance of thunderstorms in the morning, then a chance of thunderstorms in the afternoon. Highs in the lower 80s. Chance of rain 70%. Friday night, mostly cloudy with a chance of

showers with a slight chance of thunderstorms. Lows in the mid-60s. Chance of rain 50%. Saturday, mostly cloudy with a chance of showers. A slight chance of thunderstorms in the afternoon. Highs in the upper 70s. Chance of rain 40%. Saturday night, mostly cloudy in the evening, then becoming partly cloudy. A slight chance of showers. Lows in the mid-60s. Sunday, partly cloudy with a 30% chance of showers. Highs in the lower 80s. 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The current time is 11:53 p.m. Central Daylight Time. The Austin NOAA Weather Radio Roundup, at 11 p.m. at Austin Bergstrom International, it was mostly cloudy. The temperature was 84, the dew point 62, the relative humidity was 47%, the wind south at 8 miles an hour, and the pressure was 29.90 inches and rising. At Camp Mabry, it was partly cloudy. The temperature was 84, the dew point 61, the relative humidity was 45%, the wind southeast at 6 miles an hour, and the pressure was 29.92 inches and rising. Pflugerville mostly cloudy 84. Taylor mostly cloudy 81. Lago Vista partly cloudy 76. Georgetown mostly cloudy 79. San Marcos partly cloudy 84. Burnett partly cloudy 77. Junction clear 73. San Antonio mostly cloudy 84. Corpus Christi mostly cloudy 83. Houston cloudy 82. Once again at Austin Bergstrom it was 84, and at Camp Mabry it was 84. Elsewhere across the state, College Station cloudy 83. Amarillo clear 70. Abilene partly cloudy 80. Dallas-Fort Worth mostly cloudy 86. Your weather synopsis for South Central Texas. Unseasonably hot temperatures will continue through early next week with highs mostly in the 90s for most areas and a few spots touching the century mark. Little or no rainfall is expected through Tuesday, but an active pattern for thunderstorms begins Wednesday with good rain chances continuing into late next week. The first significant cold front of the fall season could arrive as early as Thursday morning. Your local forecast. Tonight, partly cloudy. A slight chance of showers and thunderstorms this evening. Lows in the mid-70s. Southeast winds around 5 miles per hour. Chance of rain 20%. Monday, mostly sunny in the morning, then becoming partly cloudy. Highs in the upper 90s. Southeast winds 5 to 10 miles per hour. Monday night, partly cloudy. Lows in the lower 70s. Southeast winds 5 to 10 miles per hour. Tuesday, mostly cloudy in the morning, then partly cloudy with a slight chance of showers in the afternoon. Highs in the mid-90s. Southeast winds 10 to 15 miles per hour with gusts up to 25 miles per hour. Tuesday night, mostly cloudy. Lows in the mid-70s. Southeast winds 10 to 15 miles per hour with gusts up to 25 miles per hour. Wednesday, mostly cloudy. Showers likely with a slight chance of thunderstorms in the morning, then showers likely with a chance of thunderstorms in the afternoon. Highs in the lower 90s. Chance of rain 60%. Highest heat index readings up to 105. Wednesday night, partly cloudy in the evening, then becoming mostly cloudy. A chance of thunderstorms. A chance of showers in the evening, then showers likely after midnight. Lows in the mid-70s. Chance of rain 70%. Thursday, showers with a slight chance of thunderstorms in the morning, then showers with a chance of thunderstorms in the afternoon. Locally heavy rainfall possible in the morning. Highs in the upper 80s. Chance of rain 90%. Thursday night, a slight

Chance of thunderstorms in the evening. Mostly cloudy with showers likely. Lows around 70. Chance of rain 70%. Friday, mostly cloudy with showers likely. A slight chance of thunderstorms in the morning, then a chance of thunderstorms in the afternoon. Highs in the lower 80s. Chance of rain 70%. Friday night, mostly cloudy with a chance of showers with a slight chance of thunderstorms. Lows in the mid-60s. Chance of rain 50%. Saturday, mostly cloudy with a chance of showers. A slight chance of thunderstorms in the afternoon. Highs in the upper 70s. Chance of rain 40%. Saturday night, mostly cloudy in the evening, then becoming partly cloudy. A slight chance of showers. Lows in the mid-60s. Sunday, partly cloudy with a 30% chance of showers. Highs in the lower 80s. 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It was mostly cloudy. The temperature was 84, the dew point 62, the relative humidity was 47%, the wind south at 8 miles an hour, and the pressure was 29.90 inches and rising. At Camp Mabry, it was partly cloudy. The temperature was 84, the dew point 61, the relative humidity was 45%, the wind southeast at 6 miles an hour, and the pressure was 29.92 inches and rising. Pflugerville mostly cloudy 84. Taylor mostly cloudy 81. Lago Vista partly cloudy 76. Georgetown mostly cloudy 79. San Marcos partly cloudy 84. Burnett partly cloudy 77. Junction clear 73. San Antonio mostly cloudy 84. Corpus Christi mostly cloudy 83. Houston cloudy 82. Once again at Austin Bergstrom it was 84, and at Camp Mabry it was 84. Elsewhere across the state, College Station cloudy 83. Amarillo clear 70. Abilene partly cloudy 80. Dallas-Fort Worth mostly cloudy 86. Your weather synopsis for South Central Texas. Unseasonably hot temperatures will continue through early next week with highs mostly in the 90s for most areas and a few spots touching the century mark. Little or no rainfall is expected through Tuesday, but an active pattern for thunderstorms begins Wednesday with good rain chances continuing into late next week. The first significant cold front of the fall season could arrive as early as Thursday morning. Your local forecast. Tonight, partly cloudy. A slight chance of showers and thunderstorms this evening. Lows in the mid-70s. Southeast winds around 5 miles per hour. Chance of rain 20%. Monday, mostly sunny in the morning, then becoming partly cloudy. Highs in the upper 90s. Southeast winds 5 to 10 miles per hour. Monday night, partly cloudy. Lows in the lower 70s. Southeast winds 5 to 10 miles per hour. Tuesday, mostly cloudy in the morning, then partly cloudy with a slight chance of showers in the afternoon. Highs in the mid-90s. Southeast winds 10 to 15 miles per hour with gusts up to 25 miles per hour. Tuesday night, mostly cloudy. Lows in the mid-70s. Southeast winds 10 to 15 miles per hour with gusts up to 25 miles per hour. Wednesday, mostly cloudy. Showers likely with a slight chance of thunderstorms in the morning, then showers likely with a chance of thunderstorms in the afternoon. Highs in the lower 90s. Chance of rain 60%. Highest heat index readings up to 105. Wednesday night, partly cloudy in the evening, then becoming mostly cloudy. A chance of thunderstorms.
a chance of showers in the evening, then showers likely after midnight. Lows in the mid-70s. Chance of rain 70%. Thursday, showers with a slight chance of thunderstorms in the morning, then showers with a chance of thunderstorms in the afternoon. Locally heavy rainfall possible in the morning. Highs in the upper 80s. Chance of rain 90%. Thursday night, a slight chance of thunderstorms in the evening. Mostly cloudy with showers likely. Lows around 70. Chance of rain 70%. Friday, mostly cloudy with showers likely. A slight chance of thunderstorms in the morning, then a chance of thunderstorms in the afternoon. Highs in the lower 80s. Chance of rain 70%. Friday night, mostly cloudy with a chance of showers with a slight chance of thunderstorms. Lows in the mid-60s. Chance of rain 50%. Saturday, mostly cloudy with a chance of showers. A slight chance of thunderstorms in the afternoon. Highs in the upper 70s. Chance of rain 40%. Saturday night, mostly cloudy in the evening, then becoming partly cloudy. A slight chance of showers. Lows in the mid-60s. Sunday, partly cloudy with a 30% chance of showers. Highs in the lower 80s. 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The current time is 12:04 a.m. Central Daylight Time. The Austin NOAA Weather Radio Roundup, at 11 p.m. at Austin Bergstrom International, it was mostly cloudy. The temperature was 84, the dew point 62, the relative humidity was 47%, the wind south at 8 miles an hour, and the pressure was 29.90 inches and rising. At Camp Mabry, it was partly cloudy. The temperature was 84, the dew point 61, the relative humidity was 45%, the wind southeast at 6 miles an hour, and the pressure was 29.92 inches and rising. Pflugerville, mostly cloudy, 84. Taylor, mostly cloudy, 81. Lago Vista, partly cloudy, 76. Georgetown, mostly cloudy, 79. San Marcos, partly cloudy, 84. Burnett, partly cloudy, 77. Junction, clear, 73. San Antonio, mostly cloudy, 84. Corpus Christi, mostly cloudy, 83. Houston, cloudy, 82. Once again at Austin Bergstrom, it was 84, and at Camp Mabry, it was 84. Elsewhere across the state, College Station, cloudy, 83. Amarillo, clear, 70. Abilene, partly cloudy, 80. Dallas, Fort Worth, mostly cloudy, 86. Your weather synopsis for South Central Texas. Unseasonably hot temperatures will continue through early next week with highs mostly in the 90s for most areas and a few spots touching the century mark. Little or no rainfall is expected through Tuesday, but an active pattern for thunderstorms begins Wednesday with good rain chances continuing into late next week. The first significant cold front of the fall season could arrive as early as Thursday morning. Your local forecast. Tonight, partly cloudy. A slight chance of showers and thunderstorms this evening. Lows in the mid-70s. Southeast winds around 5 miles per hour. Chance of rain 20%. Monday, mostly sunny in the morning, then becoming partly cloudy. Highs in the upper 90s. Southeast winds 5 to 10 miles per hour. Monday night, partly cloudy. Lows in the lower 70s. Southeast winds 5 to 10 miles per hour. Tuesday, mostly cloudy in the morning, then partly cloudy with a slight chance of showers in the afternoon. Highs in the mid-90s. Southeast winds 10 to 15 miles per hour with gusts up to 25 miles per hour. Tuesday night, mostly cloudy. Lows in the mid-70s. Southeast winds 10 to 15 miles per hour with gusts up to 25 miles per hour.

Wednesday, mostly cloudy. Showers likely with a slight chance of thunderstorms in the morning, then showers likely with a chance of thunderstorms in the afternoon. Highs in the lower 90s. Chance of rain 60%. Highest heat index readings up to 105. Wednesday night, partly cloudy in the evening, then becoming mostly cloudy. A chance of thunderstorms. A chance of showers in the evening, then showers likely after midnight. Lows in the mid-70s. Chance of rain 70%. Thursday, showers with a slight chance of thunderstorms in the morning, then showers with a chance of thunderstorms in the afternoon. Locally heavy rainfall possible in the morning. Highs in the upper 80s. Chance of rain 90%. Thursday night, a slight chance of thunderstorms in the evening. Mostly cloudy with showers likely. Lows around 70. Chance of rain 70%. Friday, mostly cloudy with showers likely. A slight chance of thunderstorms in the morning, then a chance of thunderstorms in the afternoon. Highs in the lower 80s. Chance of rain 70%. Friday night, mostly cloudy with a chance of showers with a slight chance of thunderstorms. Lows in the mid-60s. Chance of rain 50%. Saturday, mostly cloudy with a chance of showers. A slight chance of thunderstorms in the afternoon. Highs in the upper 70s. Chance of rain 40%. Saturday night, mostly cloudy in the evening, then becoming partly cloudy. A slight chance of showers. Lows in the mid-60s. Sunday, partly cloudy with a 30% chance of showers. Highs in the lower 80s. 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The current time is 12:10 a.m. Central Daylight Time. Your weather synopsis for South Central Texas. Unseasonably hot temperatures will continue through early next week with highs mostly in the 90s for most areas and a few spots touching the century mark. Little or no rainfall is expected through Tuesday, but an active pattern for thunderstorms begins Wednesday with good rain chances continuing into late next week. The first significant cold front of the fall season could arrive as early as Thursday morning. Your local forecast. Tonight, partly cloudy. A slight chance of showers and thunderstorms this evening. Lows in the mid-70s. Southeast winds around 5 miles per hour. Chance of rain 20%. Monday, mostly sunny in the morning, then becoming partly cloudy. Highs in the upper 90s. Southeast winds 5 to 10 miles per hour. Monday night, partly cloudy. Lows in the lower 70s. Southeast winds 5 to 10 miles per hour. Tuesday, mostly cloudy in the morning, then partly cloudy with a slight chance of showers in the afternoon. Highs in the mid-90s. Southeast winds 10 to 15 miles per hour with gusts up to 25 miles per hour. Tuesday night, mostly cloudy. Lows in the mid-70s. Southeast winds 10 to 15 miles per hour with gusts up to 25 miles per hour. Wednesday, mostly cloudy. Showers likely with a slight chance of thunderstorms in the morning, then showers likely with a chance of thunderstorms in the afternoon. Highs in the lower 90s. Chance of rain 60%. Highest heat index readings up to 105. Wednesday night, partly cloudy in the evening, then becoming mostly cloudy. A chance of thunderstorms. A chance of showers in the evening, then showers likely after midnight. Lows in the mid-70s. Chance of rain 70%. Thursday, showers with a slight chance of thunderstorms in the morning, then showers with a chance of thunderstorms in the afternoon. Locally heavy rainfall possible in the morning. Highs in the upper 80s. Chance of rain 90%. Thursday night, a slight chance of thunderstorms in the evening. Mostly cloudy with showers likely.

Lows around 70. Chance of rain 70%. Friday, mostly cloudy with showers likely. A slight chance of thunderstorms in the morning, then a chance of thunderstorms in the afternoon. Highs in the lower 80s. Chance of rain 70%. Friday night, mostly cloudy with a chance of showers with a slight chance of thunderstorms. Lows in the mid-60s. Chance of rain 50%. Saturday, mostly cloudy with a chance of showers. A slight chance of thunderstorms in the afternoon. Highs in the upper 70s. Chance of rain 40%. Saturday night, mostly cloudy in the evening, then becoming partly cloudy. A slight chance of showers. Lows in the mid-60s. Sunday, partly cloudy with a 30% chance of showers. Highs in the lower 80s. 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A weekly test of the NOAA Weather Radio tone alert is conducted each Wednesday between 10 a.m. and noon, unless severe weather is in the area, in which case the weekly test will be postponed until the next good weather day. 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The Austin NOAA Weather Radio Roundup. At midnight at Austin Bergstrom International, it was partly cloudy. The temperature was 81, the dew point 65, the relative humidity was 58%, the wind south at 6 miles an hour, and the pressure was 29.91 inches and rising. At Camp Mabry, it was partly cloudy. The temperature was 83, the dew point 64, the relative humidity was 52%, the wind south at 6 miles an hour, and the pressure was 29.93 inches and rising. Pflugerville, partly cloudy, 82. Taylor, partly cloudy, 81. Lago Vista, partly cloudy, 74. Georgetown, partly cloudy, 79. San Marcos, partly cloudy, 82. Burnett, partly cloudy, 75. Junction, clear, 70. San Antonio, mostly cloudy, 82. Corpus Christi, mostly cloudy, 82. Houston, mostly cloudy, 81. Once again at Austin Bergstrom, it was 81, and at Camp Mabry, it was 83. Elsewhere across the state, College Station, mostly cloudy, 82. Amarillo, clear, 67. Abilene, clear, 79. Dallas-Fort Worth, mostly cloudy, 85. The coastal waters forecast from Baffin Bay to Port Aransas out 20 nautical miles. This afternoon, east winds around 5 knots, increasing to 5 to 10 knots late. Seas around 2 feet. Wave detail, east 2 feet at 6 seconds. Tonight, southeast winds 5 to 10 knots. Seas around 2 feet. Wave detail, east 2 feet at 6 seconds and southeast 1 foot at 3 seconds. Monday, southeast winds around 5 knots, becoming east in the afternoon. Seas around 2 feet. Wave detail, east 2 feet at 6 seconds and east 1 foot at 3 seconds. Monday night, southeast winds 10 to 15 knots. Seas 2 to 3 feet. Wave detail, east 3 feet at 4 seconds. A chance of showers after midnight. Tuesday, southeast winds 10 to 15 knots. Seas 2 to 3 feet. Wave detail, southeast 3 feet at 5 seconds. A chance of showers in the morning, then a slight chance of showers and thunderstorms in the afternoon. Tuesday night, southeast winds 15 to 20 knots with gusts.

up to 25 knots. Seas 3 to 5 feet, occasionally to 6 feet. Wave detail, southeast 5 feet at 6 seconds. Wednesday, southeast winds 15 to 20 knots. Seas around 5 feet, occasionally to 6 feet. Wednesday night, southeast winds around 20 knots. Seas 5 to 6 feet, occasionally to 8 feet. A chance of showers after midnight. Thursday, southeast winds 15 to 20 knots. Seas 5 to 6 feet, occasionally to 8 feet. A chance of thunderstorms. A chance of showers in the morning, then showers likely in the afternoon. Thursday night, southeast winds 10 to 15 knots. Seas 4 to 5 feet, occasionally to 6 feet. A chance of thunderstorms. Showers. Winds and seas higher in and near thunderstorms. Your weather synopsis for South Central Texas. Unseasonably hot temperatures will continue through early next week with highs mostly in the 90s for most areas and a few spots touching the century mark. Little or no rainfall is expected through Tuesday, but an active pattern for thunderstorms begins Wednesday with good rain chances continuing into late next week. The first significant cold front of the fall season could arrive as early as Thursday morning. Your local forecast. Tonight, partly cloudy. A slight chance of showers and thunderstorms this evening. Lows in the mid-70s. Southeast winds around 5 miles per hour. Chance of rain 20%. Monday, mostly sunny in the morning, then becoming partly cloudy. Highs in the upper 90s. Southeast winds 5 to 10 miles per hour. Monday night, partly cloudy. Lows in the lower 70s. Southeast winds 5 to 10 miles per hour. Tuesday, mostly cloudy in the morning, then partly cloudy with a slight chance of showers in the afternoon. Highs in the mid-90s. Southeast winds 10 to 15 miles per hour with gusts up to 25 miles per hour. Tuesday night, mostly cloudy. Lows in the mid-70s. Southeast winds 10 to 15 miles per hour with gusts up to 25 miles per hour. Wednesday, mostly cloudy. Showers likely with a slight chance of thunderstorms in the morning, then showers likely with a chance of thunderstorms in the afternoon. Highs in the lower 90s. Chance of rain 60%. Highest heat index readings up to 105. Wednesday night, partly cloudy in the evening, then becoming mostly cloudy. A chance of thunderstorms. A chance of showers in the evening, then showers likely after midnight. Lows in the mid-70s. Chance of rain 70%. Thursday, showers with a slight chance of thunderstorms in the morning, then showers with a chance of thunderstorms in the afternoon. Locally heavy rainfall possible in the morning. Highs in the upper 80s. Chance of rain 90%. Thursday night, a slight chance of thunderstorms in the evening. Mostly cloudy with showers likely. Lows around 70. Chance of rain 70%. Friday, mostly cloudy with showers likely. A slight chance of thunderstorms in the morning, then a chance of thunderstorms in the afternoon. Highs in the lower 80s. Chance of rain 70%. Friday night, mostly cloudy with a chance of showers with a slight chance of thunderstorms. Lows in the mid-60s. Chance of rain 50%. Saturday, mostly cloudy with a chance of showers. A slight chance of thunderstorms in the afternoon. Highs in the upper 70s. Chance of rain 40%. Saturday night, mostly cloudy in the evening, then becoming partly cloudy. A slight chance of showers. Lows in the mid-60s. Sunday, partly cloudy with a 30% chance of showers. Highs in the lower 80s. 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

a.m. Central Daylight Time. The Austin NOAA Weather Radio Roundup. At midnight at Austin Bergstrom International, it was partly cloudy. The temperature was 81, the dew point 65. The relative humidity was 58%, the wind south at 6 miles an hour, and the pressure was 29.91 inches and rising. At Camp Mabry, it was partly cloudy. The temperature was 83, the dew point 64. The relative humidity was 52%, the wind south at 6 miles an hour, and the pressure was 29.93 inches and rising. Pflugerville, partly cloudy, 82. Taylor, partly cloudy, 81. Lago Vista, partly cloudy, 74. Georgetown, partly cloudy, 79. San Marcos, partly cloudy, 82. Burnett, partly cloudy, 75. Junction, clear, 70. San Antonio, mostly cloudy, 82. Corpus Christi, mostly cloudy, 82. Houston, mostly cloudy, 81. Once again at Austin Bergstrom, it was 81, and at Camp Mabry, it was 83. Elsewhere across the state, College Station, mostly cloudy, 82. Amarillo, clear, 67. Abilene, clear, 79. Dallas, Fort Worth, mostly cloudy, 85. Your weather synopsis for South Central Texas. Unseasonably hot temperatures will continue through early next week with highs mostly in the 90s for most areas and a few spots touching the century mark. Little or no rainfall is expected through Tuesday, but an active pattern for thunderstorms begins Wednesday with good rain chances continuing into late next week. The first significant cold front of the fall season could arrive as early as Thursday morning. Your local forecast. Tonight, partly cloudy. A slight chance of showers and thunderstorms this evening. Lows in the mid-70s. Southeast winds around 5 miles per hour. Chance of rain 20%. Monday, mostly sunny in the morning, then becoming partly cloudy. Highs in the upper 90s. Southeast winds 5 to 10 miles per hour. Monday night, partly cloudy. Lows in the lower 70s. Southeast winds 5 to 10 miles per hour. Tuesday, mostly cloudy in the morning, then partly cloudy with a slight chance of showers in the afternoon. Highs in the mid-90s. Southeast winds 10 to 15 miles per hour with gusts up to 25 miles per hour. Tuesday night, mostly cloudy. Lows in the mid-70s. Southeast winds 10 to 15 miles per hour with gusts up to 25 miles per hour. Wednesday, mostly cloudy. Showers likely with a slight chance of thunderstorms in the morning, then showers likely with a chance of thunderstorms in the afternoon. Highs in the lower 90s. Chance of rain 60%. Highest heat index readings up to 105. Wednesday night, partly cloudy in the evening, then becoming mostly cloudy. A chance of thunderstorms. A chance of showers in the evening, then showers likely after midnight. Lows in the mid-70s. Chance of rain 70%. Thursday, showers with a slight chance of thunderstorms in the morning, then showers with a chance of thunderstorms in the afternoon. Locally heavy rainfall possible in the morning. Highs in the upper 80s. Chance of rain 90%. Thursday night, a slight chance of thunderstorms in the evening. Mostly cloudy with showers likely. Lows around 70. Chance of rain 70%. Friday, mostly cloudy with showers likely. A slight chance of thunderstorms in the morning, then a chance of thunderstorms in the afternoon. Highs in the lower 80s. Chance of rain 70%. Friday night, mostly cloudy with a chance of showers with a slight chance of thunderstorms. Lows in the mid-60s. Chance of rain 50%. Saturday, mostly cloudy with a chance of showers. A slight chance of thunderstorms in the afternoon. Highs in the upper 70s. Chance of rain 40%. Saturday night, mostly cloudy in the evening, then becoming partly cloudy. A slight chance of showers.
lows in the mid-60s. Sunday, partly cloudy with a 30% chance of showers. Highs in the lower 80s. 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The Austin, NOAA Weather Radio Roundup. At midnight at Austin Bergstrom International, it was partly cloudy. The temperature was 81, the dew point 65, the relative humidity was 58%, the wind south at 6 miles an hour, and the pressure was 29.91 inches and rising. At Camp Mabry, it was partly cloudy. The temperature was 83, the dew point 64, the relative humidity was 52%, the wind south at 6 miles an hour, and the pressure was 29.93 inches and rising. Pflugerville partly cloudy 82. Taylor partly cloudy 81. Lago Vista partly cloudy 74. Georgetown partly cloudy 79. San Marcos partly cloudy 82. Burnett partly cloudy 75. Junction clear 70. San Antonio mostly cloudy 82. Corpus Christi mostly cloudy 82. Houston mostly cloudy 81. Once again at Austin Bergstrom it was 81, and at Camp Mabry it was 83. Elsewhere across the state, College Station mostly cloudy 82. Amarillo clear 67. Abilene clear 79. Dallas-Fort Worth mostly cloudy 85. Your weather synopsis for South Central Texas. Unseasonably hot temperatures will continue through early next week with highs mostly in the 90s for most areas and a few spots touching the century mark. Little or no rainfall is expected through Tuesday, but an active pattern for thunderstorms begins Wednesday with good rain chances continuing into late next week. The first significant cold front of the fall season could arrive as early as Thursday morning. Your local forecast. Tonight, partly cloudy. A slight chance of showers and thunderstorms this evening. Lows in the mid-70s. Southeast winds around 5 miles per hour. Chance of rain 20%. Monday, mostly sunny in the morning, then becoming partly cloudy. Highs in the upper 90s. Southeast winds 5 to 10 miles per hour. Monday night, partly cloudy. Lows in the lower 70s. Southeast winds 5 to 10 miles per hour. Tuesday, mostly cloudy in the morning, then partly cloudy with a slight chance of showers in the afternoon. Highs in the mid-90s. Southeast winds 10 to 15 miles per hour with gusts up to 25 miles per hour. Tuesday night, mostly cloudy. Lows in the mid-70s. Southeast winds 10 to 15 miles per hour with gusts up to 25 miles per hour. Wednesday, mostly cloudy. Showers likely with a slight chance of thunderstorms in the morning, then showers likely with a chance of thunderstorms in the afternoon. Highs in the lower 90s. Chance of rain 60%. Highest heat index readings up to 105. Wednesday night, partly cloudy in the evening, then becoming mostly cloudy. A chance of thunderstorms. A chance of showers in the evening, then showers likely after midnight. Lows in the mid-70s. Chance of rain 70%. Thursday, showers with a slight chance of thunderstorms in the morning, then showers with a chance of thunderstorms in the afternoon. Locally heavy rainfall possible in the morning. Highs in the upper 80s. Chance of rain 90%. Thursday night, a slight chance of thunderstorms in the evening. Mostly cloudy with showers likely. Lows around 70. Chance of rain 70%. Friday, mostly cloudy with showers likely. A slight chance of thunderstorms in the morning, then a chance of thunderstorms in the afternoon. Highs in the lower 80s. Chance of rain 70%.
Friday night, mostly cloudy with a chance of showers with a slight chance of thunderstorm.

Depression Fay, located well to the southwest of the Azores. Central subtropical Atlantic L91, a trough of low pressure located several hundred miles east-northeast of Bermuda, is moving quickly east-northeastward. This system is producing disorganized showers and thunderstorms, and it could become a tropical depression over the next couple of days as it turns eastward to east-southeastward and slows down over the central Atlantic. Environmental conditions are expected to become unfavorable for further development later this week. Formation chance through 48 hours, medium, 50%. Formation chance through 7 days, medium, 60%. 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The current time is 12:34 a.m. Central Daylight Time. The Austin NOAA Weather Radio Roundup. At midnight at Austin Bergstrom International, it was partly cloudy. The temperature was 81, the dew point 65, the relative humidity was 58%, the wind south at 6 miles an hour, and the pressure was 29.91 inches and rising. At Camp Mabry, it was partly cloudy. The temperature was 83, the dew point 64, the relative humidity was 52%, the wind south at 6 miles an hour, and the pressure was 29.93 inches and rising. Pflugerville partly cloudy 82. Taylor partly cloudy 81. Lago Vista partly cloudy 74. Georgetown partly cloudy 79. San Marcos partly cloudy 82. Burnett partly cloudy 75. Junction clear 70. San Antonio mostly cloudy 82. Corpus Christi mostly cloudy 82. Houston mostly cloudy 81. Once again at Austin Bergstrom it was 81, and at Camp Mabry it was 83. Elsewhere across the state, College Station mostly cloudy 82. Amarillo clear 67. Abilene clear 79. Dallas-Fort Worth mostly cloudy 85. Your weather synopsis for South Central Texas. Unseasonably hot temperatures will continue through early next week with highs mostly in the 90s for most areas and a few spots touching the century mark. Little or no rainfall is expected through Tuesday, but an active pattern for thunderstorms begins Wednesday with good rain chances continuing into late next week. The first significant cold front of the fall season could arrive as early as Thursday morning. Your local forecast. Tonight, partly cloudy. A slight chance of showers and thunderstorms this evening. Lows in the mid-70s. Southeast winds around 5 miles per hour. Chance of rain 20%. Monday, mostly sunny in the morning, then becoming partly cloudy. Highs in the upper 90s. Southeast winds 5 to 10 miles per hour. Monday night, partly cloudy. Lows in the lower 70s. Southeast winds 5 to 10 miles per hour. Tuesday, mostly cloudy in the morning, then partly cloudy with a slight chance of showers in the afternoon. Highs in the mid 90s. Southeast winds 10 to 15 miles per hour with gusts up to 25 miles per hour. Tuesday night, mostly cloudy. Lows in the mid-70s. Southeast winds 10 to 15 miles per hour with gusts up to 25 miles per hour. Wednesday, mostly cloudy. Showers likely with a slight chance of thunderstorms in the morning, then showers likely with a chance of thunderstorms in the afternoon. Highs in the lower 90s. Chance of rain 60%. Highest heat index readings up to 105. Wednesday night, partly cloudy in the evening, then becoming mostly cloudy. A chance of thunderstorms. A chance of showers in the evening, then showers likely after midnight. Lows in the mid-70s. Chance of rain 70%. Thursday, showers with a slight chance of thunderstorms in the morning, then showers with a chance of thunderstorms in the afternoon. Locally heavy rainfall possible in the morning,

highs in the upper 80s. Chance of rain 90%. Thursday night, a slight chance of thunderstorms in the evening. Mostly cloudy with showers likely. Lows around 70. Chance of rain 70%. Friday, mostly cloudy with showers likely. A slight chance of thunderstorms in the morning, then a chance of thunderstorms in the afternoon. Highs in the lower 80s. Chance of rain 70%. Friday night, mostly cloudy with a chance of showers with a slight chance of thunderstorms. Lows in the mid 60s. Chance of rain 50%. Saturday, mostly cloudy with a chance of showers. A slight chance of thunderstorms in the afternoon. Highs in the upper 70s. Chance of rain 40%. Saturday night, mostly cloudy in the evening, then becoming partly cloudy. A slight chance of showers. Lows in the mid-60s. Sunday, partly cloudy with a 30% chance of showers. Highs in the lower 80s. 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The Austin NOAA Weather Radio Roundup. At midnight at Austin Bergstrom International, it was partly cloudy. The temperature was 81, the dew point 65, the relative humidity was 58%, the wind south at 6 miles an hour, and the pressure was 29.91 inches and rising. At Camp Mabry, it was partly cloudy. The temperature was 83, the dew point 64, the relative humidity was 52%, the wind south at 6 miles an hour, and the pressure was 29.93 inches and rising. Pflugerville partly cloudy 82. Taylor partly cloudy 81. Lago Vista partly cloudy 74. Georgetown partly cloudy 79. San Marcos partly cloudy 82. Burnett partly cloudy 75. Junction clear 70. San Antonio mostly cloudy 82. Corpus Christi mostly cloudy 82. Houston mostly cloudy 81. Once again at Austin Bergstrom it was 81, and at Camp Mabry it was 83. Elsewhere across the state, College Station mostly cloudy 82. Amarillo clear 67. Abilene clear 79. Dallas-Fort Worth mostly cloudy 85. Your weather synopsis for South Central Texas. Unseasonably hot temperatures will continue through early next week with highs mostly in the 90s for most areas and a few spots touching the century mark. Little or no rainfall is expected through Tuesday, but an active pattern for thunderstorms begins Wednesday with good rain chances continuing into late next week. The first significant cold front of the fall season could arrive as early as Thursday morning. Your local forecast. Tonight, partly cloudy. A slight chance of showers and thunderstorms this evening. Lows in the mid-70s. Southeast winds around 5 miles per hour. Chance of rain 20%. Monday, mostly sunny in the morning, then becoming partly cloudy. Highs in the upper 90s. Southeast winds 5 to 10 miles per hour. Monday night, partly cloudy. Lows in the lower 70s. Southeast winds 5 to 10 miles per hour. Tuesday, mostly cloudy in the morning, then partly cloudy with a slight chance of showers in the afternoon. Highs in the mid 90s. Southeast winds 10 to 15 miles per hour with gusts up to 25 miles per hour. Tuesday night, mostly cloudy. Lows in the mid-70s. Southeast winds 10 to 15 miles per hour with gusts up to 25 miles per hour. Wednesday, mostly cloudy. Showers likely with a slight chance of thunderstorms in the morning, then showers likely with a chance of thunderstorms in the afternoon. Highs in the lower 90s. Chance of rain 60%. Highest heat index readings up to 105. Wednesday night, partly cloudy.

in the evening, then becoming mostly cloudy. A chance of thunderstorms. A chance of showers in the evening, then showers likely after midnight. Lows in the mid-70s. Chance of rain 70%. Thursday, showers with a slight chance of thunderstorms in the morning, then showers with a chance of thunderstorms in the afternoon. Locally heavy rainfall possible in the morning. Highs in the upper 80s. Chance of rain 90%. Thursday night, a slight chance of thunderstorms in the evening. Mostly cloudy with showers likely. Lows around 70. Chance of rain 70%. Friday, mostly cloudy with showers likely. A slight chance of thunderstorms in the morning, then a chance of thunderstorms in the afternoon. Highs in the lower 80s. Chance of rain 70%. Friday night, mostly cloudy with a chance of showers with a slight chance of thunderstorms. Lows in the mid-60s. Chance of rain 50%. Saturday, mostly cloudy with a chance of showers. A slight chance of thunderstorms in the afternoon. Highs in the upper 70s. Chance of rain 40%. Saturday night, mostly cloudy in the evening, then becoming partly cloudy. A slight chance of showers. Lows in the mid-60s. Sunday, partly cloudy with a 30% chance of showers. Highs in the lower 80s. 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The Austin NOAA Weather Radio Roundup. At midnight at Austin Bergstrom International, it was partly cloudy. The temperature was 81, the dew point 65, the relative humidity was 58%, the wind south at 6 miles an hour, and the pressure was 29.91 inches and rising. At Camp Mabry, it was partly cloudy. The temperature was 83, the dew point 64, the relative humidity was 52%, the wind south at 6 miles an hour, and the pressure was 29.93 inches and rising. Pflugerville, partly cloudy, 82. Taylor, partly cloudy, 81. Lago Vista, partly cloudy, 74. Georgetown, partly cloudy, 79. San Marcos, partly cloudy, 82. Burnett, partly cloudy, 75. Junction, clear, 70. San Antonio, mostly cloudy, 82. Corpus Christi, mostly cloudy, 82. Houston, mostly cloudy, 81. Once again, at Austin Bergstrom, it was 81, and at Camp Mabry, it was 83. Elsewhere across the state, College Station, mostly cloudy, 82. Amarillo, clear, 67. Abilene, clear, 79. Dallas-Fort Worth, mostly cloudy, 85. The coastal waters forecast from Baffin Bay to Port Aransas out 20 nautical miles. This afternoon, east winds around 5 knots, increasing to 5 to 10 knots late. Seas around 2 feet. Wave detail, east 2 feet at 6 seconds. Tonight, southeast winds 5 to 10 knots. Seas around 2 feet. Wave detail, east 2 feet at 6 seconds and southeast 1 foot at 3 seconds. Monday, southeast winds around 5 knots, becoming east in the afternoon. Seas around 2 feet. Wave detail, east 2 feet at 6 seconds and east 1 foot at 3 seconds. Monday night, southeast winds 10 to 15 knots. Seas 2 to 3 feet. Wave detail, east 3 feet at 4 seconds. A chance of showers after midnight. Tuesday, southeast winds 10 to 15 knots. Seas 2 to 3 feet. Wave detail, southeast 3 feet at 5 seconds. A chance of showers in the morning, then a slight chance of showers and thunderstorms in the afternoon. Tuesday night, southeast winds 15 to 20 knots with gusts up to 25 knots. Seas 3 to 5 feet, occasionally to 6 feet. Wave detail,
southeast 5

Wednesday, southeast winds 15 to 20 knots. Seas around 5 feet, occasionally to 6 feet. Wednesday night, southeast winds around 20 knots. Seas 5 to 6 feet, occasionally to 8 feet. A chance of showers after midnight. Thursday, southeast winds 15 to 20 knots. Seas 5 to 6 feet, occasionally to 8 feet. A chance of thunderstorms. A chance of showers in the morning, then showers likely in the afternoon. Thursday night, southeast winds 10 to 15 knots. Seas 4 to 5 feet, occasionally to 6 feet. A chance of thunderstorms. Showers. Winds and seas higher and near thunderstorms. Your weather synopsis for South Central Texas. Unseasonably hot temperatures will continue through early next week with highs mostly in the 90s for most areas and a few spots touching the century mark. Little or no rainfall is expected through Tuesday, but an active pattern for thunderstorms begins Wednesday with good rain chances continuing into late next week. The first significant cold front of the fall season could arrive as early as Thursday morning. Your local forecast. Tonight, partly cloudy. A slight chance of showers and thunderstorms this evening. Lows in the mid-70s. Southeast winds around 5 miles per hour. Chance of rain 20%. Monday, mostly sunny in the morning, then becoming partly cloudy. Highs in the upper 90s. Southeast winds 5 to 10 miles per hour. Monday night, partly cloudy. Lows in the lower 70s. Southeast winds 5 to 10 miles per hour. Tuesday, mostly cloudy in the morning, then partly cloudy with a slight chance of showers in the afternoon. Highs in the mid-90s. Southeast winds 10 to 15 miles per hour with gusts up to 25 miles per hour. Tuesday night, mostly cloudy. Lows in the mid-70s. Southeast winds 10 to 15 miles per hour with gusts up to 25 miles per hour. Wednesday, mostly cloudy. Showers likely with a slight chance of thunderstorms in the morning, then showers likely with a chance of thunderstorms in the afternoon. Highs in the lower 90s. Chance of rain 60%. Highest heat index readings up to 105. Wednesday night, partly cloudy in the evening, then becoming mostly cloudy. A chance of thunderstorms. A chance of showers in the evening, then showers likely after midnight. Lows in the mid-70s. Chance of rain 70%. Thursday, showers with a slight chance of thunderstorms in the morning, then showers with a chance of thunderstorms in the afternoon. Locally heavy rainfall possible in the morning. Highs in the upper 80s. Chance of rain 90%. Thursday night, a slight chance of thunderstorms in the evening. Mostly cloudy with showers likely. Lows around 70. Chance of rain 70%. Friday, mostly cloudy with showers likely. A slight chance of thunderstorms in the morning, then a chance of thunderstorms in the afternoon. Highs in the lower 80s. Chance of rain 70%. Friday night, mostly cloudy with a chance of showers with a slight chance of thunderstorms. Lows in the mid-60s. Chance of rain 50%. Saturday, mostly cloudy with a chance of showers. A slight chance of thunderstorms in the afternoon. Highs in the upper 70s. Chance of rain 40%. Saturday night, mostly cloudy in the evening, then becoming partly cloudy. A slight chance of showers. Lows in the mid-60s. Sunday, partly cloudy with a 30% chance of showers. Highs in the lower 80s. 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It was

The temperature was 81, the dew point 65. The relative humidity was 58%, the wind south at 6 miles an hour, and the pressure was 29.91 inches and rising. At Camp Mabry, it was partly cloudy. The temperature was 83, the dew point 64. The relative humidity was 52%, the wind south at 6 miles an hour, and the pressure was 29.93 inches and rising. Pflugerville, partly cloudy, 82. Taylor, partly cloudy, 81. Lago Vista, partly cloudy, 74. Georgetown, partly cloudy, 79. San Marcos, partly cloudy, 82. Burnett, partly cloudy, 75. Junction, clear, 70. San Antonio, mostly cloudy, 82. Corpus Christi, mostly cloudy, 82. Houston, mostly cloudy, 81. Once again at Austin Bergstrom, it was 81, and at Camp Mabry, it was 83. Elsewhere across the state, College Station, mostly cloudy, 82. Amarillo, clear, 67. Abilene, clear, 79. Dallas-Fort Worth, mostly cloudy, 85. Your weather synopsis for South Central Texas. Unseasonably hot temperatures will continue through early next week with highs mostly in the 90s for most areas and a few spots touching the century mark. Little or no rainfall is expected through Tuesday, but an active pattern for thunderstorms begins Wednesday with good rain chances continuing into late next week. The first significant cold front of the fall season could arrive as early as Thursday morning. Your local forecast. Tonight, partly cloudy. A slight chance of showers and thunderstorms this evening. Lows in the mid-70s. Southeast winds around 5 miles per hour. Chance of rain 20%. Monday, mostly sunny in the morning, then becoming partly cloudy. Highs in the upper 90s. Southeast winds 5 to 10 miles per hour. Monday night, partly cloudy. Lows in the lower 70s. Southeast winds 5 to 10 miles per hour. Tuesday, mostly cloudy in the morning, then partly cloudy with a slight chance of showers in the afternoon. Highs in the mid-90s. Southeast winds 10 to 15 miles per hour with gusts up to 25 miles per hour. Tuesday night, mostly cloudy. Lows in the mid-70s. Southeast winds 10 to 15 miles per hour with gusts up to 25 miles per hour. Wednesday, mostly cloudy. Showers likely with a slight chance of thunderstorms in the morning, then showers likely with a chance of thunderstorms in the afternoon. Highs in the lower 90s. Chance of rain 60%. Highest heat index readings up to 105. Wednesday night, partly cloudy in the evening, then becoming mostly cloudy. A chance of thunderstorms. A chance of showers in the evening, then showers likely after midnight. Lows in the mid-70s. Chance of rain 70%. Thursday, showers with a slight chance of thunderstorms in the morning, then showers with a chance of thunderstorms in the afternoon. Locally heavy rainfall possible in the morning. Highs in the upper 80s. Chance of rain 90%. Thursday night, a slight chance of thunderstorms in the evening. Mostly cloudy with showers likely. Lows around 70. Chance of rain 70%. Friday, mostly cloudy with showers likely. A slight chance of thunderstorms in the morning, then a chance of thunderstorms in the afternoon. Highs in the lower 80s. Chance of rain 70%. Friday night, mostly cloudy with a chance of showers with a slight chance of thunderstorms. Lows in the mid-60s. Chance of rain 50%. Saturday, mostly cloudy with a chance of showers. A slight chance of thunderstorms in the afternoon. Highs in the upper 70s. Chance of rain 40%. Saturday night, mostly cloudy in the evening, then becoming partly cloudy. A slight chance of showers. Lows in the mid-60s. Sunday, partly cloudy with a 30% chance of showers. Highs in the lower 80s. 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

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The Austin NOAA Weather Radio Roundup. At midnight at Austin Bergstrom International, it was partly cloudy. The temperature was 81, the dew point 65, the relative humidity was 58%, the wind south at 6 miles an hour, and the pressure was 29.91 inches and rising. At Camp Mabry, it was partly cloudy. The temperature was 83, the dew point 64, the relative humidity was 52%, the wind south at 6 miles an hour, and the pressure was 29.93 inches and rising. Pflugerville partly cloudy 82. Taylor partly cloudy 81. Lago Vista partly cloudy 74. Georgetown partly cloudy 79. San Marcos partly cloudy 82. Burnett partly cloudy 75. Junction clear 70. San Antonio mostly cloudy 82. Corpus Christi mostly cloudy 82. Houston mostly cloudy 81. Once again at Austin Bergstrom it was 81, and at Camp Mabry it was 83. Elsewhere across the state, College Station mostly cloudy 82. Amarillo clear 67. Abilene clear 79. Dallas-Fort Worth mostly cloudy 85. The Tropical Weather Outlook. For the North Atlantic, Caribbean Sea, and the Gulf of America, active systems, the National Hurricane Center is issuing advisories on Tropical Depression Fay, located well to the southwest of the Azores. Central Subtropical Atlantic L91, a trough of low pressure located several hundred miles east-northeast of Bermuda, is moving quickly east-northeastward. This system is producing disorganized showers and thunderstorms, and it could become a tropical depression over the next couple of days as it turns eastward to east-southeastward and slows down over the central Atlantic. Environmental conditions are expected to become unfavorable for further development later this week. Formation chance through 48 hours, medium, 50%. Formation chance through 7 days, medium, 60%. 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The current time is 1:01 a.m. Central Daylight Time. The Austin NOAA Weather Radio Roundup. At midnight at Austin Bergstrom International, it was partly cloudy. The temperature was 81, the dew point 65, the relative humidity was 58%, the wind south at 6 miles an hour, and the pressure was 29.91 inches and rising. At Camp Mabry, it was partly cloudy. The temperature was 83, the dew point 64, the relative humidity was 52%, the wind south at 6 miles an hour, and the pressure was 29.93 inches and rising. Pflugerville partly cloudy 82. Taylor partly cloudy 81. Lago Vista partly cloudy 74. Georgetown partly cloudy 79. San Marcos partly cloudy 82. Burnett partly cloudy 75. Junction clear 70. San Antonio mostly cloudy 82. Corpus Christi mostly cloudy 82. Houston mostly cloudy 81. Once again at Austin Bergstrom it was 81, and at Camp Mabry it was 83. Elsewhere across the state, College Station mostly cloudy 82. Amarillo clear 67. Abilene clear 79. Dallas-Fort Worth mostly cloudy 85. Your weather synopsis for South Central Texas. Unseasonably hot temperatures will continue through early next week with highs mostly in the 90s for most areas and a few spots touching the century mark. Little or no rainfall is expected through Tuesday, but an active pattern for thunderstorms begins Wednesday with good rain chances continuing into late next week.

the first significant cold front of the fall season could arrive as early as Thursday morning. Your local forecast. Rest of tonight, partly cloudy. Lows in the mid-70s. South winds around 5 miles per hour. Monday, partly cloudy. Highs in the upper 90s. Southeast winds 5 to 10 miles per hour. Monday night, partly cloudy. Lows in the lower 70s. Southeast winds 5 to 10 miles per hour. Tuesday, mostly cloudy in the morning, then partly cloudy with a slight chance of showers and thunderstorms in the afternoon. Highs in the mid-90s. Southeast winds 10 to 15 miles per hour with gusts up to 25 miles per hour. Tuesday night, partly cloudy in the evening, then cloudy with a slight chance of showers after midnight. Lows in the mid-70s. Southeast winds 10 to 15 miles per hour with gusts up to 25 miles per hour. Wednesday, mostly cloudy. A chance of showers in the morning, then showers likely with a chance of thunderstorms in the afternoon. Highs in the mid-90s. Chance of rain 60%. Highest heat index readings up to 105. Wednesday night, a chance of thunderstorms. A chance of showers in the evening, then showers after midnight. Lows in the lower 70s. Chance of rain 80%. Thursday, a chance of thunderstorms. Showers. Locally heavy rainfall possible in the morning. Highs in the mid-80s. Chance of rain near 100%. Thursday night, showers with a chance of thunderstorms. Lows in the upper 60s. Chance of rain 80%. Friday, cloudy with showers likely. A chance of thunderstorms in the afternoon. Highs in the lower 80s. Chance of rain 70%. Friday night, cloudy with a slight chance of thunderstorms. A chance of showers. Lows in the mid-60s. Chance of rain 50%. Saturday, mostly cloudy with a 50% chance of showers. Highs around 80. Saturday night, mostly cloudy with a 30% chance of showers. Lows in the upper 60s. Sunday, mostly cloudy in the morning, then becoming partly cloudy. A 40% chance of showers. Highs in the lower 80s. 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The current time is 1:06 a.m. Central Daylight Time. Your weather synopsis for South Central Texas. Unseasonably hot temperatures will continue through early next week with highs mostly in the 90s for most areas and a few spots touching the century mark. Little or no rainfall is expected through Tuesday, but an active pattern for thunderstorms begins Wednesday with good rain chances continuing into late next week. The first significant cold front of the fall season could arrive as early as Thursday morning. Your local forecast. Rest of tonight, partly cloudy. Lows in the mid-70s. South winds around 5 miles per hour. Monday, partly cloudy. Highs in the upper 90s. Southeast winds 5 to 10 miles per hour. Monday night, partly cloudy. Lows in the lower 70s. Southeast winds 5 to 10 miles per hour. Tuesday, mostly cloudy in the morning, then partly cloudy with a slight chance of showers and thunderstorms in the afternoon. Highs in the mid-90s. Southeast winds 10 to 15 miles per hour with gusts up to 25 miles per hour. Tuesday night, partly cloudy in the evening, then cloudy with a slight chance of showers after midnight. Lows in the mid-70s. Southeast winds 10 to 15 miles per hour with gusts up to 25 miles per hour. Wednesday, mostly cloudy. A chance of showers in the morning, then showers likely with a chance of thunderstorms in the afternoon. Highs in the mid-90s. Chance of rain 60%. Highest heat index readings up to 105.

Wednesday night, a chance of thunderstorms. A chance of showers in the evening, then showers after midnight. Lows in the lower 70s. Chance of rain 80%. Thursday, a chance of thunderstorms. Showers. Locally heavy rainfall possible in the morning. Highs in the mid-80s. Chance of rain near 100%. Thursday night, showers with a chance of thunderstorms. Lows in the upper 60s. Chance of rain 80%. Friday, cloudy with showers likely. A chance of thunderstorms in the afternoon. Highs in the lower 80s. Chance of rain 70%. Friday night, cloudy with a slight chance of thunderstorms. A chance of showers. Lows in the mid-60s. Chance of rain 50%. Saturday, mostly cloudy with a 50% chance of showers. Highs around 80. Saturday night, mostly cloudy with a 30% chance of showers. Lows in the upper 60s. Sunday, mostly cloudy in the morning, then becoming partly cloudy. A 40% chance of showers. Highs in the lower 80s. 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The current time is 1:10 a.m. Central Daylight Time. Your weather synopsis for South Central Texas. Unseasonably hot temperatures will continue through early next week with highs mostly in the 90s for most areas and a few spots touching the century mark. Little or no rainfall is expected through Tuesday, but an active pattern for thunderstorms begins Wednesday with good rain chances continuing into late next week. The first significant cold front of the fall season could arrive as early as Thursday morning. Your local forecast. Rest of tonight, partly cloudy. Lows in the mid-70s. South winds around 5 miles per hour. Monday, partly cloudy. Highs in the upper 90s. Southeast winds 5 to 10 miles per hour. Monday night, partly cloudy. Lows in the lower 70s. Southeast winds 5 to 10 miles per hour. Tuesday, mostly cloudy in the morning, then partly cloudy with a slight chance of showers and thunderstorms in the afternoon. Highs in the mid-90s. Southeast winds 10 to 15 miles per hour with gusts up to 25 miles per hour. Tuesday night, partly cloudy in the evening, then cloudy with a slight chance of showers after midnight. Lows in the mid-70s. Southeast winds 10 to 15 miles per hour with gusts up to 25 miles per hour. Wednesday, mostly cloudy. A chance of showers in the morning, then showers likely with a chance of thunderstorms in the afternoon. Highs in the mid-90s. Chance of rain 60%. Highest heat index readings up to 105. Wednesday night, a chance of thunderstorms. A chance of showers in the evening, then showers after midnight. Lows in the lower 70s. Chance of rain 80%. Thursday, a chance of thunderstorms. Showers. Locally heavy rainfall possible in the morning. Highs in the mid-80s. Chance of rain near 100%. Thursday night, showers with a chance of thunderstorms. Lows in the upper 60s. Chance of rain 80%. Friday, cloudy with showers likely. A chance of thunderstorms in the afternoon. Highs in the lower 80s. Chance of rain 70%. Friday night, cloudy with a slight chance of thunderstorms. A chance of showers. Lows in the mid-60s. Chance of rain 50%. Saturday, mostly cloudy with a 50% chance of showers. Highs around 80. Saturday night, mostly cloudy with a 30% chance of showers. Lows in the upper 60s. Sunday, mostly cloudy in the morning, then becoming partly cloudy. A 40% chance of showers. Highs in the lower 80s. 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

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The current time is 1:13 a.m. Central Daylight Time. The Austin NOAA Weather Radio Roundup. At 1 a.m. at Austin Bergstrom International, it was partly cloudy. The temperature was 78, the dew point 66, the relative humidity was 66%, the wind south at 6 miles an hour, and the pressure was 29.91 inches and steady. At Camp Mabry, it was clear. The temperature was 81, the dew point 66, the relative humidity was 60%, the wind south at 5 miles an hour, and the pressure was 29.93 inches and steady. Pflugerville clear 80. Taylor clear 79. Lago Vista clear 77. Georgetown cloudy 80. San Marcos clear 80. Burnett partly cloudy 75. Junction clear 70. San Antonio mostly cloudy 79. Corpus Christi partly cloudy 80. Houston cloudy 80. Once again at Austin Bergstrom it was 78, and at Camp Mabry it was 81. Elsewhere across the state, College Station cloudy 81. Amarillo clear 64. Abilene clear 77. Dallas-Fort Worth partly cloudy 83. 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A weekly test of the NOAA Weather Radio tone alert is conducted each Wednesday between 10 a.m. and noon, unless severe weather is in the area, in which case the weekly test will be postponed until the next good weather day. Our internet address is weather.gov/EWX. Our telephone number is 830-629-0130. The coastal waters forecast from Baffin Bay to Port Aransas out 20 nautical miles. This afternoon, east winds around 5 knots, increasing to 5 to 10 knots late. Seas around 2 feet. Wave detail, east 2 feet at 6 seconds. Tonight, southeast winds 5 to 10 knots. Seas around 2 feet. Wave detail, east 2 feet at 6 seconds and southeast 1 foot at 3 seconds. Monday, southeast winds around 5 knots, becoming east in the afternoon. Seas around 2 feet. Wave detail, east 2 feet at 6 seconds and east 1 foot at 3 seconds. Monday night, southeast winds 10 to 15 knots. Seas 2 to 3 feet. Wave detail, east 3 feet at 4 seconds. A chance of showers after midnight. Tuesday, southeast winds 10 to 15 knots. Seas 2 to 3 feet. Wave detail, southeast 3 feet at 5 seconds. A chance of showers in the morning, then a slight chance of showers and thunderstorms in the afternoon. Tuesday night, southeast winds 15 to 20 knots with gusts up to 25 knots. Seas 3 to 5 feet, occasionally to 6 feet. Wave detail, southeast 5 feet at 6 seconds. Wednesday, southeast winds 15 to 20 knots. Seas around 5 feet, occasionally to 6 feet. Wednesday night, southeast winds around 20 knots. Seas 5 to 6 feet, occasionally to 8 feet. A chance of showers after midnight. Thursday, southeast winds 15 to 20 knots. Seas 5 to 6 feet, occasionally to 8 feet. A chance of thunderstorms. A chance of showers in the morning, then showers likely in the afternoon. Thursday night, southeast winds 10 to 15 knots. Seas 4 to 5 feet, occasionally to 6 feet. A chance of thunderstorms. Showers. Winds and seas higher and near thunderstorms. Your weather synopsis for South Central Texas.
Unseasonably hot temperatures will continue through early next week with highs mostly in the 90s for most areas and a few spots touching the century mark. Little or no rainfall is expected through Tuesday, but an active pattern for thunderstorms begins Wednesday with good rain chances continuing into late next week. The first significant cold front of the fall season could arrive as early as Thursday morning. Your local forecast. Rest of tonight, partly cloudy. Lows in the mid-70s. South winds around 5 miles per hour. Monday, partly cloudy. Highs in the upper 90s. Southeast winds 5 to 10 miles per hour. Monday night, partly cloudy. Lows in the lower 70s. Southeast winds 5 to 10 miles per hour. Tuesday, mostly cloudy in the morning, then partly cloudy with a slight chance of showers and thunderstorms in the afternoon. Highs in the mid-90s. Southeast winds 10 to 15 miles per hour with gusts up to 25 miles per hour. Tuesday night, partly cloudy in the evening, then cloudy with a slight chance of showers after midnight. Lows in the mid-70s. Southeast winds 10 to 15 miles per hour with gusts up to 25 miles per hour. Wednesday, mostly cloudy. A chance of showers in the morning, then showers likely with a chance of thunderstorms in the afternoon. Highs in the mid-90s. Chance of rain 60%. Highest heat index readings up to 105. Wednesday night, a chance of thunderstorms. A chance of showers in the evening, then showers after midnight. Lows in the lower 70s. Chance of rain 80%. Thursday, a chance of thunderstorms. Showers. Locally heavy rainfall possible in the morning. Highs in the mid-80s. Chance of rain near 100%. Thursday night, showers with a chance of thunderstorms. Lows in the upper 60s. Chance of rain 80%. Friday, cloudy with showers likely. A chance of thunderstorms in the afternoon. Highs in the lower 80s. Chance of rain 70%. Friday night, cloudy with a slight chance of thunderstorms. A chance of showers. Lows in the mid-60s. Chance of rain 50%. Saturday, mostly cloudy with a 50% chance of showers. Highs around 80. Saturday night, mostly cloudy with a 30% chance of showers. Lows in the upper 60s. Sunday, mostly cloudy in the morning, then becoming partly cloudy. A 40% chance of showers. Highs in the lower 80s. 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The current time is 1:21 a.m. Central Daylight Time. The Austin NOAA Weather Radio Roundup, at 1 a.m. at Austin Bergstrom International, it was partly cloudy. The temperature was 78, the dew point 66, the relative humidity was 66%, the wind south at 6 miles an hour, and the pressure was 29.91 inches and steady. At Camp Mabry, it was clear. The temperature was 81, the dew point 66, the relative humidity was 60%, the wind south at 5 miles an hour, and the pressure was 29.93 inches and steady. Pflugerville clear 80. Taylor clear 79. Lago Vista clear 77. Georgetown cloudy 80. San Marcos clear 80. Burnett partly cloudy 75. Junction clear 70. San Antonio mostly cloudy 79. Corpus Christi partly cloudy 80. Houston cloudy 80. Once again at Austin Bergstrom it was 78, and at Camp Mabry it was 81. Elsewhere across the state, College Station cloudy 81. Amarillo clear 64. Abilene clear 77. Dallas-Fort Worth partly cloudy 83. Your weather synopsis for South Central Texas.
Unseasonably hot temperatures will continue through early next week with highs mostly in the 90s for most areas and a few spots touching the century mark. Little or no rainfall is expected through Tuesday, but an active pattern for thunderstorms begins Wednesday with good rain chances continuing into late next week. The first significant cold front of the fall season could arrive as early as Thursday morning. Your local forecast. Rest of tonight, partly cloudy. Lows in the mid-70s. South winds around 5 miles per hour. Monday, partly cloudy. Highs in the upper 90s. Southeast winds 5 to 10 miles per hour. Monday night, partly cloudy. Lows in the lower 70s. Southeast winds 5 to 10 miles per hour. Tuesday, mostly cloudy in the morning, then partly cloudy with a slight chance of showers and thunderstorms in the afternoon. Highs in the mid-90s. Southeast winds 10 to 15 miles per hour with gusts up to 25 miles per hour. Tuesday night, partly cloudy in the evening, then cloudy with a slight chance of showers after midnight. Lows in the mid-70s. Southeast winds 10 to 15 miles per hour with gusts up to 25 miles per hour. Wednesday, mostly cloudy. A chance of showers in the morning, then showers likely with a chance of thunderstorms in the afternoon. Highs in the mid-90s. Chance of rain 60%. Highest heat index readings up to 105. Wednesday night, a chance of thunderstorms. A chance of showers in the evening, then showers after midnight. Lows in the lower 70s. Chance of rain 80%. Thursday, a chance of thunderstorms. Showers. Locally heavy rainfall possible in the morning. Highs in the mid-80s. Chance of rain near 100%. Thursday night, showers with a chance of thunderstorms. Lows in the upper 60s. Chance of rain 80%. Friday, cloudy with showers likely. A chance of thunderstorms in the afternoon. Highs in the lower 80s. Chance of rain 70%. Friday night, cloudy with a slight chance of thunderstorms. A chance of showers. Lows in the mid-60s. Chance of rain 50%. Saturday, mostly cloudy with a 50% chance of showers. Highs around 80. Saturday night, mostly cloudy with a 30% chance of showers. Lows in the upper 60s. Sunday, mostly cloudy in the morning, then becoming partly cloudy. A 40% chance of showers. Highs in the lower 80s. 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The current time is 1:26 a.m. Central Daylight Time. The Austin NOAA Weather Radio Roundup, at 1 a.m. at Austin Bergstrom International, it was partly cloudy. The temperature was 78, the dew point 66, the relative humidity was 66%, the wind south at 6 miles an hour, and the pressure was 29.91 inches and steady. At Camp Mabry, it was clear. The temperature was 81, the dew point 66, the relative humidity was 60%, the wind south at 5 miles an hour, and the pressure was 29.93 inches and steady. Pflugerville clear 80. Taylor clear 79. Lago Vista clear 77. Georgetown cloudy 80. San Marcos clear 80. Burnett partly cloudy 75. Junction clear 70. San Antonio mostly cloudy 79. Corpus Christi partly cloudy 80. Houston cloudy 80. Once again at Austin Bergstrom it was 78, and at Camp Mabry it was 81. Elsewhere across the state, College Station cloudy 81. Amarillo clear 64. Abilene clear 77. Dallas-Fort Worth partly cloudy 83. Your weather synopsis for South Central Texas.
Unseasonably hot temperatures will continue through early next week, with highs mostly in the 90s for most

areas and a few spots touching the century mark. Little or no rainfall is expected through Tuesday, but an active pattern for thunderstorms begins Wednesday with good rain chances continuing into late next week. The first significant cold front of the fall season could arrive as early as Thursday morning. Your local forecast. Rest of tonight, partly cloudy. Lows in the mid-70s. South winds around 5 miles per hour. Monday, partly cloudy. Highs in the upper 90s. Southeast winds 5 to 10 miles per hour. Monday night, partly cloudy. Lows in the lower 70s. Southeast winds 5 to 10 miles per hour. Tuesday, mostly cloudy in the morning, then partly cloudy with a slight chance of showers and thunderstorms in the afternoon. Highs in the mid-90s. Southeast winds 10 to 15 miles per hour with gusts up to 25 miles per hour. Tuesday night, partly cloudy in the evening, then cloudy with a slight chance of showers after midnight. Lows in the mid-70s. Southeast winds 10 to 15 miles per hour with gusts up to 25 miles per hour. Wednesday, mostly cloudy. A chance of showers in the morning, then showers likely with a chance of thunderstorms in the afternoon. Highs in the mid-90s. Chance of rain 60%. Highest heat index readings up to 105. Wednesday night, a chance of thunderstorms. A chance of showers in the evening, then showers after midnight. Lows in the lower 70s. Chance of rain 80%. Thursday, a chance of thunderstorms. Showers. Locally heavy rainfall possible in the morning. Highs in the mid-80s. Chance of rain near 100%. Thursday night, showers with a chance of thunderstorms. Lows in the upper 60s. Chance of rain 80%. Friday, cloudy with showers likely. A chance of thunderstorms in the afternoon. Highs in the lower 80s. Chance of rain 70%. Friday night, cloudy with a slight chance of thunderstorms. A chance of showers. Lows in the mid-60s. Chance of rain 50%. Saturday, mostly cloudy with a 50% chance of showers. Highs around 80. Saturday night, mostly cloudy with a 30% chance of showers. Lows in the upper 60s. Sunday, mostly cloudy in the morning, then becoming partly cloudy. A 40% chance of showers. Highs in the lower 80s. The Tropical Weather Outlook. For the North Atlantic, Caribbean Sea, and the Gulf of America, active systems, the National Hurricane Center is issuing advisories on Tropical Depression Faye, located well to the southwest of the Azores. Central Subtropical Atlantic L91, a trough of low pressure located several hundred miles east-northeast of Bermuda, is moving quickly east-northeastward. This system is producing disorganized showers and thunderstorms, and it could become a tropical depression over the next couple of days as it turns eastward to east-southeastward and slows down over the central Atlantic. Environmental conditions are expected to become unfavorable for further development later this week. Formation chance through 48 hours, medium, 50%. Formation chance through 7 days, medium, 60%. 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The current time is 1:32 a.m. Central Daylight Time. The Austin NOAA Weather Radio Roundup, at 1 a.m. at Austin Bergstrom International, it was partly cloudy. The temperature was 78, the dew point 66, the relative humidity was 66%, the wind south at 6 miles an hour, and the pressure was 29.91 inches and steady. At Camp Mabry, it was clear. The temperature was 81, the dew point 66, the relative humidity an hour, and the pressure was 29.91 inches and steady. At Camp Mabry, it was clear. The temperature was 81, the dew point 66.

cloudy 83. Your weather synopsis for South Central Texas. Unseasonably hot temperatures will continue through early next week with highs mostly in the 90s for most areas and a few spots touching the century mark. Little or no rainfall is expected through Tuesday, but an active pattern for thunderstorms begins Wednesday with good rain chances continuing into late next week. The first significant cold front of the fall season could arrive as early as Thursday morning. Your local forecast. Rest of tonight, partly cloudy. Lows in the mid-70s. South winds around 5 miles per hour. Monday, partly cloudy. Highs in the upper 90s. Southeast winds 5 to 10 miles per hour. Monday night, partly cloudy. Lows in the lower 70s. Southeast winds 5 to 10 miles per hour. Tuesday, mostly cloudy in the morning, then partly cloudy with a slight chance of showers and thunderstorms in the afternoon. Highs in the mid-90s. Southeast winds 10 to 15 miles per hour with gusts up to 25 miles per hour. Tuesday night, partly cloudy in the evening, then cloudy with a slight chance of showers after midnight. Lows in the mid-70s. Southeast winds 10 to 15 miles per hour with gusts up to 25 miles per hour. Wednesday, mostly cloudy. A chance of showers in the morning, then showers likely with a chance of thunderstorms in the afternoon. Highs in the mid-90s. Chance of rain 60%. Highest heat index readings up to 105. Wednesday night, a chance of thunderstorms. A chance of showers in the evening, then showers after midnight. Lows in the lower 70s. Chance of rain 80%. Thursday, a chance of thunderstorms. Showers. Locally heavy rainfall possible in the morning. Highs in the mid-80s. Chance of rain near 100%. Thursday night, showers with a chance of thunderstorms. Lows in the upper 60s. Chance of rain 80%. Friday, cloudy with showers likely. A chance of thunderstorms in the afternoon. Highs in the lower 80s. Chance of rain 70%. Friday night, cloudy with a slight chance of thunderstorms. A chance of showers. Lows in the mid-60s. Chance of rain 50%. Saturday, mostly cloudy with a 50% chance of showers. Highs around 80. Saturday night, mostly cloudy with a 30% chance of showers. Lows in the upper 60s. Sunday, mostly cloudy in the morning, then becoming partly cloudy. A 40% chance of showers. Highs in the lower 80s. 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The current time is 1:37 a.m. Central Daylight Time. The Austin NOAA Weather Radio Roundup, at 1 a.m. at Austin Bergstrom International, it was partly cloudy. The temperature was 78, the dew point 66, the relative humidity was 66%, the wind south at 6 miles an hour, and the pressure was 29.91 inches and steady. At Camp Mabry, it was clear. The temperature was 81, the dew point 66, the relative humidity was 60%, the wind south at 5 miles an hour, and the pressure was 29.93 inches and steady. Pflugerville clear 80. Taylor clear 79. Lago Vista clear 77. Georgetown cloudy 80. San Marcos clear 80. Burnett partly cloudy 75. Junction clear 70. San Antonio mostly cloudy 79. Corpus Christi partly cloudy 80. Houston cloudy 80. Once again at Austin Bergstrom it was 78, and at Camp Mabry it was 81. Elsewhere across the state, College Station cloudy 81. Amarillo clear 64. Abilene clear 77. Dallas-Fort Worth partly cloudy 83.

Your weather synopsis for South Central Texas. Unseasonably hot temperatures will continue through early next week, with highs mostly in the 90s for most areas and a few spots touching the century mark. Little or no rainfall is expected through Tuesday, but an active pattern for thunderstorms begins Wednesday, with good rain chances continuing into late next week. The first significant cold front of the fall season could arrive as early as Thursday morning. Your local forecast. Rest of tonight, partly cloudy. Lows in the mid-70s. South winds around 5 miles per hour. Monday, partly cloudy. Highs in the upper 90s. Southeast winds 5 to 10 miles per hour. Monday night, partly cloudy. Lows in the lower 70s. Southeast winds 5 to 10 miles per hour. Tuesday, mostly cloudy in the morning, then partly cloudy with a slight chance of showers and thunderstorms in the afternoon. Highs in the mid-90s. Southeast winds 10 to 15 miles per hour with gusts up to 25 miles per hour. Tuesday night, partly cloudy in the evening, then cloudy with a slight chance of showers after midnight. Lows in the mid-70s. Southeast winds 10 to 15 miles per hour with gusts up to 25 miles per hour. Wednesday, mostly cloudy. A chance of showers in the morning, then showers likely with a chance of thunderstorms in the afternoon. Highs in the mid-90s. Chance of rain 60%. Highest heat index readings up to 105. Wednesday night, a chance of thunderstorms. A chance of showers in the evening, then showers after midnight. Lows in the lower 70s. Chance of rain 80%. Thursday, a chance of thunderstorms. Showers. Locally heavy rainfall possible in the morning. Highs in the mid-80s. Chance of rain near 100%. Thursday night, showers with a chance of thunderstorms. Lows in the upper 60s. Chance of rain 80%. Friday, cloudy with showers likely. A chance of thunderstorms in the afternoon. Highs in the lower 80s. Chance of rain 70%. Friday night, cloudy with a slight chance of thunderstorms. A chance of showers. Lows in the mid-60s. Chance of rain 50%. Saturday, mostly cloudy with a 50% chance of showers. Highs around 80. Saturday night, mostly cloudy with a 30% chance of showers. Lows in the upper 60s. Sunday, mostly cloudy in the morning, then becoming partly cloudy. A 40% chance of showers. Highs in the lower 80s. 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The current time is 1:42 a.m. Central Daylight Time. The Austin NOAA Weather Radio Roundup, at 1 a.m. at Austin Bergstrom International, it was partly cloudy. The temperature was 78, the dew point 66, the relative humidity was 66%, the wind south at 6 miles an hour, and the pressure was 29.91 inches and steady. At Camp Mabry, it was clear. The temperature was 81, the dew point 66, the relative humidity was 60%, the wind south at 5 miles an hour, and the pressure was 29.93 inches and steady. Pflugerville, clear 80. Taylor, clear 79. Lago Vista, clear 77. Georgetown, cloudy 80. San Marcos, clear 80. Burnett, partly cloudy 75. Junction, clear 70. San Antonio, mostly cloudy 79. Corpus Christi, partly cloudy 80. Houston, cloudy 80. Once again at Austin Bergstrom, it was 78, and at Camp Mabry, it was 81. Elsewhere across the state, College Station cloudy 81. Amarillo clear 64. Abilene clear 77. Dallas-Fort Worth partly cloudy 83. Your weather synopsis for South Central Texas.

Unseasonably hot temperatures will continue through early next week, with highs mostly in the 90s for most areas and a few spots touching the century mark. Little or no rainfall is expected through Tuesday, but an active pattern for thunderstorms begins Wednesday, with good rain chances continuing into late next week. The first significant cold front of the fall season could arrive as early as Thursday morning. Your local forecast. Rest of tonight, partly cloudy. Lows in the mid-70s. South winds around 5 miles per hour. Monday, partly cloudy. Highs in the upper 90s. Southeast winds 5 to 10 miles per hour. Monday night, partly cloudy. Lows in the lower 70s. Southeast winds 5 to 10 miles per hour. Tuesday, mostly cloudy in the morning, then partly cloudy with a slight chance of showers and thunderstorms in the afternoon. Highs in the mid-90s. Southeast winds 10 to 15 miles per hour with gusts up to 25 miles per hour. Tuesday night, partly cloudy in the evening, then cloudy with a slight chance of showers after midnight. Lows in the mid-70s. Southeast winds 10 to 15 miles per hour with gusts up to 25 miles per hour. Wednesday, mostly cloudy. A chance of showers in the morning, then showers likely with a chance of thunderstorms in the afternoon. Highs in the mid-90s. Chance of rain 60%. Highest heat index readings up to 105. Wednesday night, a chance of thunderstorms. A chance of showers in the evening, then showers after midnight. Lows in the lower 70s. Chance of rain 80%. Thursday, a chance of thunderstorms. Showers. Locally heavy rainfall possible in the morning. Highs in the mid-80s. Chance of rain near 100%. Thursday night, showers with a chance of thunderstorms. Lows in the upper 60s. Chance of rain 80%. Friday, cloudy with showers likely. A chance of thunderstorms in the afternoon. Highs in the lower 80s. Chance of rain 70%. Friday night, cloudy with a slight chance of thunderstorms. A chance of showers. Lows in the mid-60s. Chance of rain 50%. Saturday, mostly cloudy with a 50% chance of showers. Highs around 80. Saturday night, mostly cloudy with a 30% chance of showers. Lows in the upper 60s. Sunday, mostly cloudy in the morning, then becoming partly cloudy. A 40% chance of showers. Highs in the lower 80s. The coastal waters forecast from Baffin Bay to Port Aransas out 20 nautical miles. This afternoon, east winds around 5 knots, increasing to 5 to 10 knots late. Seas around 2 feet. Wave detail, east 2 feet at 6 seconds. Tonight, southeast winds 5 to 10 knots. Seas around 2 feet. Wave detail, east 2 feet at 6 seconds and southeast 1 foot at 3 seconds. Monday, southeast winds around 5 knots, becoming east in the afternoon. Seas around 2 feet. Wave detail, east 2 feet at 6 seconds and east 1 foot at 3 seconds. Monday night, southeast winds 10 to 15 knots. Seas 2 to 3 feet. Wave detail, east 3 feet at 4 seconds. A chance of showers after midnight. Tuesday, southeast winds 10 to 15 knots. Seas 2 to 3 feet. Wave detail, southeast 3 feet at 5 seconds. A chance of showers in the morning, then a slight chance of showers and thunderstorms in the afternoon. Tuesday night, southeast winds 15 to 20 knots with gusts up to 25 knots. Seas 3 to 5 feet, occasionally to 6 feet. Wave detail, southeast 5 feet at 6 seconds. Wednesday, southeast winds 15 to 20 knots. Seas around 5 feet, occasionally to 6 feet. Wednesday night, southeast winds around 20 knots. Seas 5 to 6 feet, occasionally to 8 feet. A chance of showers after midnight.

Thursday, southeast winds 15 to 20 knots. Seas 5 to 6 feet, occasionally to 8 feet. A chance of thunderstorms. A chance of showers in the morning, then showers likely in the afternoon. Thursday night, southeast winds 10 to 15 knots. Seas 4 to 5 feet, occasionally to 6 feet. A chance of thunderstorms. Showers. Winds and seas higher and near thunderstorms. 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The Austin NOAA Weather Radio Roundup. At 1 a.m. at Austin Bergstrom International, it was partly cloudy. The temperature was 78, the dew point 66, the relative humidity was 66%, the wind south at 6 miles an hour, and the pressure was 29.91 inches and steady. At Camp Mabry, it was clear. The temperature was 81, the dew point 66, the relative humidity was 60%, the wind south at 5 miles an hour, and the pressure was 29.93 inches and steady. Pflugerville clear 80. Taylor clear 79. Lago Vista clear 77. Georgetown cloudy 80. San Marcos clear 80. Burnett partly cloudy 75. Junction clear 70. San Antonio mostly cloudy 79. Corpus Christi partly cloudy 80. Houston cloudy 80. Once again at Austin Bergstrom it was 78, and at Camp Mabry it was 81. Elsewhere across the state, College Station cloudy 81. Amarillo clear 64. Abilene clear 77. Dallas-Fort Worth partly cloudy 83. Your weather synopsis for South Central Texas. Unseasonably hot temperatures will continue through early next week with highs mostly in the 90s for most areas and a few spots touching the century mark. Little or no rainfall is expected through Tuesday, but an active pattern for thunderstorms begins Wednesday with good rain chances continuing into late next week. The first significant cold front of the fall season could arrive as early as Thursday morning. Your local forecast. Rest of tonight, partly cloudy. Lows in the mid-70s. South winds around 5 miles per hour. Monday, partly cloudy. Highs in the upper 90s. Southeast winds 5 to 10 miles per hour. Monday night, partly cloudy. Lows in the lower 70s. Southeast winds 5 to 10 miles per hour. Tuesday, mostly cloudy in the morning, then partly cloudy with a slight chance of showers and thunderstorms in the afternoon. Highs in the mid-90s. Southeast winds 10 to 15 miles per hour with gusts up to 25 miles per hour. Tuesday night, partly cloudy in the evening, then cloudy with a slight chance of showers after midnight. Lows in the mid-70s. Southeast winds 10 to 15 miles per hour with gusts up to 25 miles per hour. Wednesday, mostly cloudy. A chance of showers in the morning, then showers likely with a chance of thunderstorms in the afternoon. Highs in the mid-90s. Chance of rain 60%. Highest heat index readings up to 105. Wednesday night, a chance of thunderstorms. A chance of showers in the evening, then showers after midnight. Lows in the lower 70s. Chance of rain 80%. Thursday, a chance of thunderstorms. Showers. Locally heavy rainfall possible in the morning. Highs in the mid-80s. Chance of rain near 100%. Thursday night, showers with a chance of thunderstorms. Lows in the upper 60s. Chance of rain 80%. Friday, cloudy with showers likely. A chance of thunderstorms in the afternoon. Highs in the lower 80s. Chance of rain 70%. Friday night, cloudy with a slight chance of thunderstorms. A chance of showers.

Lows in the mid-60s. Chance of rain 50%. Saturday, mostly cloudy with a 50% chance of showers. Highs around 80. Saturday night, mostly cloudy with a 30% chance of showers. Lows in the upper 60s. Sunday, mostly cloudy in the morning, then becoming partly cloudy. A 40% chance of showers. Highs in the lower 80s. 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The Austin NOAA Weather Radio Roundup. At 1 a.m. at Austin Bergstrom International, it was partly cloudy. The temperature was 78, the dew point 66, the relative humidity was 66%, the wind south at 6 miles an hour, and the pressure was 29.91 inches and steady. At Camp Mabry, it was clear. The temperature was 81, the dew point 66, the relative humidity was 60%, the wind south at 5 miles an hour, and the pressure was 29.93 inches and steady. Pflugerville clear 80. Taylor clear 79. Lago Vista clear 77. Georgetown cloudy 80. San Marcos clear 80. Burnett partly cloudy 75. Junction clear 70. San Antonio mostly cloudy 79. Corpus Christi partly cloudy 80. Houston cloudy 80. Once again at Austin Bergstrom it was 78, and at Camp Mabry it was 81. Elsewhere across the state, College Station cloudy 81. Amarillo clear 64. Abilene clear 77. Dallas-Fort Worth partly cloudy 83. Your weather synopsis for South Central Texas. Unseasonably hot temperatures will continue through early next week with highs mostly in the 90s for most areas and a few spots touching the century mark. Little or no rainfall is expected through Tuesday, but an active pattern for thunderstorms begins Wednesday with good rain chances continuing into late next week. The first significant cold front of the fall season could arrive as early as Thursday morning. Your local forecast. Rest of tonight, partly cloudy. Lows in the mid-70s. South winds around 5 miles per hour. Monday, partly cloudy. Highs in the upper 90s. Southeast winds 5 to 10 miles per hour. Monday night, partly cloudy. Lows in the lower 70s. Southeast winds 5 to 10 miles per hour. Tuesday, mostly cloudy in the morning, then partly cloudy with a slight chance of showers and thunderstorms in the afternoon. Highs in the mid-90s. Southeast winds 10 to 15 miles per hour with gusts up to 25 miles per hour. Tuesday night, partly cloudy in the evening, then cloudy with a slight chance of showers after midnight. Lows in the mid-70s. Southeast winds 10 to 15 miles per hour with gusts up to 25 miles per hour. Wednesday, mostly cloudy. A chance of showers in the morning, then showers likely with a chance of thunderstorms in the afternoon. Highs in the mid-90s. Chance of rain 60%. Highest heat index readings up to 105. Wednesday night, a chance of thunderstorms. A chance of showers in the evening, then showers after midnight. Lows in the lower 70s. Chance of rain 80%. Thursday, a chance of thunderstorms. Showers. Locally heavy rainfall possible in the morning. Highs in the mid-80s. Chance of rain near 100%. Thursday night, showers with a chance of thunderstorms. Lows in the upper 60s. Chance of rain 80%. Friday, cloudy with showers likely. A chance of thunderstorms in the afternoon. Highs in the lower 80s. Chance of rain 70%. Friday night, cloudy with a slight chance of thunderstorms. A chance of showers. Lows in the mid-60s.

chance of rain 50%. Saturday, mostly cloudy with a 50% chance of showers. Highs around 80. Saturday night, mostly cloudy with a 30% chance of showers. Lows in the upper 60s. Sunday, mostly cloudy in the morning, then becoming partly cloudy. A 40% chance of showers. Highs in the lower 80s. The coastal waters forecast from Baffin Bay to Port Aransas out 20 nautical miles. Today, south winds around 5 knots, becoming east late this morning and afternoon. Seas around 2 feet. Wave detail, southeast 2 feet at 5 seconds. Tonight, southeast winds 10 to 15 knots. Seas 2 to 3 feet. Wave detail, southeast 3 feet at 5 seconds. A chance of showers with a slight chance of thunderstorms after midnight. Tuesday, southeast winds 10 to 15 knots. Seas 2 to 3 feet. Wave detail, southeast 3 feet at 5 seconds. A chance of showers with a slight chance of thunderstorms. Tuesday night, southeast winds 15 to 20 knots with gusts up to 25 knots. Seas 3 to 5 feet, occasionally to 6 feet. Wave detail, southeast 5 feet at 6 seconds. A slight chance of showers and thunderstorms after midnight. Wednesday, southeast winds 15 to 20 knots with gusts up to 25 knots. Seas 5 to 6 feet, occasionally to 8 feet. Wave detail, southeast 5 feet at 6 seconds. A slight chance of showers and thunderstorms in the morning. Wednesday night, southeast winds 20 to 25 knots. Seas 5 to 6 feet, occasionally to 8 feet. Wave detail, southeast 6 feet at 6 seconds. A chance of showers and thunderstorms after midnight. Thursday, southeast winds 15 to 20 knots. Seas 4 to 6 feet, occasionally to 8 feet. Showers likely with a chance of thunderstorms. Thursday night, southeast winds 10 to 15 knots. Seas 3 to 5 feet, occasionally to 6 feet. A chance of thunderstorms. Showers. Friday, northeast winds 5 to 10 knots. Seas 3 to 4 feet, occasionally to 5 feet. A chance of thunderstorms. Showers. Friday night, northeast winds around 10 knots. Seas around 3 feet. Showers likely with a chance of thunderstorms in the evening, then showers likely after midnight. Winds and seas higher and near thunderstorms. The Tropical Weather Outlook. For the North Atlantic, Caribbean Sea and the Gulf of America, active systems, the National Hurricane Center is issuing advisories on Tropical Depression Faye, located well to the southwest of the Azores. Central Subtropical Atlantic L91, a trough of low pressure located several hundred miles east-northeast of Bermuda, is moving quickly east-northeastward. This system is producing disorganized showers and thunderstorms, and it could become a tropical depression over the next couple of days as it turns eastward to east-southeastward and slows down over the central Atlantic. Environmental conditions are expected to become unfavorable for further development later this week. Formation chance through 48 hours, medium, 50%. Formation chance through 7 days, medium, 60%. 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The current time is 2:03 a.m. Central Daylight Time. The Austin, NOAA Weather Radio Roundup, at 1 a.m. at Austin Bergstrom International, it was partly cloudy. The temperature was 78, the dew point 66, the relative humidity was 66%, the wind south at 6 miles an hour, and the pressure was 29.91 inches and steady. At Camp Mabry, it was clear.
the temperature was 81, the dew point 66, the relative humidity was 60%, the wind south at 5 miles an hour, and the pressure was 29.93 inches and steady.

Pflugerville clear 80. Taylor clear 79. Lagoa Vista clear 77. Georgetown cloudy 80. San Marcos clear 80. Burnett partly cloudy 75. Junction clear 70. San Antonio mostly cloudy 79. Corpus Christi partly cloudy 80. Houston cloudy 80. Once again at Austin Bergstrom it was 78, and at Camp Mabry it was 81. Elsewhere across the state, College Station cloudy 81. Amarillo clear 64. Abilene clear 77. Dallas-Fort Worth partly cloudy 83. Your weather synopsis for South Central Texas. Unseasonably hot temperatures will continue through early next week with highs mostly in the 90s for most areas and a few spots touching the century mark. Little or no rainfall is expected through Tuesday, but an active pattern for thunderstorms begins Wednesday with good rain chances continuing into late next week. The first significant cold front of the fall season could arrive as early as Thursday morning. Your local forecast. Rest of tonight, partly cloudy. Lows in the mid-70s. South winds around 5 miles per hour. Monday, partly cloudy. Highs in the upper 90s. Southeast winds 5 to 10 miles per hour. Monday night, partly cloudy. Lows in the lower 70s. Southeast winds 5 to 10 miles per hour. Tuesday, mostly cloudy in the morning, then partly cloudy with a slight chance of showers and thunderstorms in the afternoon. Highs in the mid-90s. Southeast winds 10 to 15 miles per hour with gusts up to 25 miles per hour. Tuesday night, partly cloudy in the evening, then cloudy with a slight chance of showers after midnight. Lows in the mid-70s. Southeast winds 10 to 15 miles per hour with gusts up to 25 miles per hour. Wednesday, mostly cloudy. A chance of showers in the morning, then showers likely with a chance of thunderstorms in the afternoon. Highs in the mid-90s. Chance of rain 60%. Highest heat index readings up to 105. Wednesday night, a chance of thunderstorms. A chance of showers in the evening, then showers after midnight. Lows in the lower 70s. Chance of rain 80%. Thursday, a chance of thunderstorms. Showers. Locally heavy rainfall possible in the morning. Highs in the mid-80s. Chance of rain near 100%. Thursday night, showers with a chance of thunderstorms. Lows in the upper 60s. Chance of rain 80%. Friday, cloudy with showers likely. A chance of thunderstorms in the afternoon. Highs in the lower 80s. Chance of rain 70%. Friday night, cloudy with a slight chance of thunderstorms. A chance of showers. Lows in the mid-60s. Chance of rain 50%. Saturday, mostly cloudy with a 50% chance of showers. Highs around 80. Saturday night, mostly cloudy with a 30% chance of showers. Lows in the upper 60s. Sunday, mostly cloudy in the morning, then becoming partly cloudy. A 40% chance of showers. Highs in the lower 80s. 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The current time is 2:08 a.m. Central Daylight Time. Your weather synopsis for South Central Texas. Unseasonably hot temperatures will continue through early next week with highs mostly in the 90s for most areas and a few spots touching the century mark. Little or no rainfall is expected through Tuesday, but an active pattern for thunderstorms begins Wednesday with good rain chances continuing into late next week. The first significant cold front of the fall season could arrive as early as Thursday morning. Your local forecast. Rest of tonight, partly cloudy. Lows in the mid-70s.

south winds around 5 miles per hour. Monday, partly cloudy. Highs in the upper 90s. Southeast winds 5 to 10 miles per hour. Monday night, partly cloudy. Lows in the lower 70s. Southeast winds 5 to 10 miles per hour. Tuesday, mostly cloudy in the morning, then partly cloudy with a slight chance of showers and thunderstorms in the afternoon. Highs in the mid-90s. Southeast winds 10 to 15 miles per hour with gusts up to 25 miles per hour. Tuesday night, partly cloudy in the evening, then cloudy with a slight chance of showers after midnight. Lows in the mid-70s. Southeast winds 10 to 15 miles per hour with gusts up to 25 miles per hour. Wednesday, mostly cloudy. A chance of showers in the morning, then showers likely with a chance of thunderstorms in the afternoon. Highs in the mid-90s. Chance of rain 60%. Highest heat index readings up to 105. Wednesday night, a chance of thunderstorms. A chance of showers in the evening, then showers after midnight. Lows in the lower 70s. Chance of rain 80%. Thursday, a chance of thunderstorms. Showers. Locally heavy rainfall possible in the morning. Highs in the mid-80s. Chance of rain near 100%. Thursday night, showers with a chance of thunderstorms. Lows in the upper 60s. Chance of rain 80%. Friday, cloudy with showers likely. A chance of thunderstorms in the afternoon. Highs in the lower 80s. Chance of rain 70%. Friday night, cloudy with a slight chance of thunderstorms. A chance of showers. Lows in the mid-60s. Chance of rain 50%. Saturday, mostly cloudy with a 50% chance of showers. Highs around 80. Saturday night, mostly cloudy with a 30% chance of showers. Lows in the upper 60s. Sunday, mostly cloudy in the morning, then becoming partly cloudy. A 40% chance of showers. Highs in the lower 80s. 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The current time is 2:12 a.m. Central Daylight Time. Your weather synopsis for South Central Texas. Unseasonably hot temperatures will continue through early next week with highs mostly in the 90s for most areas and a few spots touching the century mark. Little or no rainfall is expected through Tuesday, but an active pattern for thunderstorms begins Wednesday with good rain chances continuing into late next week. The first significant cold front of the fall season could arrive as early as Thursday morning. Your local forecast. Rest of tonight, partly cloudy. Lows in the mid-70s. South winds around 5 miles per hour. Monday, partly cloudy. Highs in the upper 90s. Southeast winds 5 to 10 miles per hour. Monday night, partly cloudy. Lows in the lower 70s. Southeast winds 5 to 10 miles per hour. Tuesday, mostly cloudy in the morning, then partly cloudy with a slight chance of showers and thunderstorms in the afternoon. Highs in the mid-90s. Southeast winds 10 to 15 miles per hour with gusts up to 25 miles per hour. Tuesday night, partly cloudy in the evening, then cloudy with a slight chance of showers after midnight. Lows in the mid-70s. Southeast winds 10 to 15 miles per hour with gusts up to 25 miles per hour. Wednesday, mostly cloudy. A chance of showers in the morning, then showers likely with a chance of thunderstorms in the afternoon. Highs in the mid-90s. Chance of rain 60%. Highest heat index readings up to 105. Wednesday night, a chance of thunderstorms. A chance of showers in the evening, then showers after midnight. Lows in the lower 70s. Chance of rain 80%. Thursday,

chance of thunderstorms, showers, locally heavy rainfall possible in the morning, highs in the mid-80s, chance of rain near 100%. Thursday night, showers with a chance of thunderstorms, lows in the upper 60s, chance of rain 80%. Friday, cloudy with showers likely, a chance of thunderstorms in the afternoon, highs in the lower 80s, chance of rain 70%. Friday night, cloudy with a slight chance of thunderstorms, a chance of showers, lows in the mid-60s, chance of rain 50%. Saturday, mostly cloudy with a 50% chance of showers, highs around 80. Saturday night, mostly cloudy with a 30% chance of showers, lows in the upper 60s. Sunday, mostly cloudy in the morning, then becoming partly cloudy, a 40% chance of showers, highs in the lower 80s. 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A weekly test of the NOAA Weather Radio tone alert is conducted each Wednesday between 10 a.m. and noon, unless severe weather is in the area, in which case the weekly test will be postponed until the next good weather day. 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The current time is 2:16 a.m. Central Daylight Time. The Austin NOAA Weather Radio Roundup, at 2 a.m. at Austin Bergstrom International, it was partly cloudy. The temperature was 76, the dew point 67, the relative humidity was 73%, the wind south at 3 miles an hour, and the pressure was 29.90 inches and falling. At Camp Mabry, it was clear. The temperature was 80, the dew point 67, the relative humidity was 64%, the wind calm, and the pressure was 29.92 inches and falling. Pflugerville, clear 78. Taylor, clear 77. Lago Vista, clear 77. Georgetown, clear 80. San Marcos, clear 74. Burnett, clear 75. Junction, clear 69. San Antonio, partly cloudy 77. Corpus Christi, partly cloudy 79. Houston, cloudy 80. Once again at Austin Bergstrom, it was 76, and at Camp Mabry, it was 80. Elsewhere across the state, College Station, mostly cloudy 78. Amarillo, clear 65. Abilene, clear 77. Dallas-Fort Worth, mostly cloudy 81. Your weather synopsis for South Central Texas. Unseasonably hot temperatures will continue through early next week, with highs mostly in the 90s for most areas and a few spots touching the century mark. Little or no rainfall is expected through Tuesday, but an active pattern for thunderstorms begins Wednesday, with good rain chances continuing into late next week. The first significant cold front of the fall season could arrive as early as Thursday morning. Your local forecast. Rest of tonight, partly cloudy. Lows in the mid-70s. South winds around 5 miles per hour. Monday, partly cloudy. Highs in the upper 90s. Southeast winds 5 to 10 miles per hour. Monday night, partly cloudy. Lows in the lower 70s. Southeast winds 5 to 10 miles per hour. Tuesday, mostly cloudy in the morning, then partly cloudy with a slight chance of showers and thunderstorms in the afternoon. Highs in the mid-90s. Southeast winds 10 to 15 miles per hour with gusts up to 25 miles per hour. Tuesday night,
partly cloudy in the evening.

southeast winds 10 to 15 miles per hour with gusts up to 25 miles per hour. Wednesday, mostly cloudy. A chance of showers in the morning, then showers likely with a chance of thunderstorms in the afternoon. Highs in the mid-90s. Chance of rain 60%. Highest heat index readings up to 105. Wednesday night, a chance of thunderstorms. A chance of showers in the evening, then showers after midnight. Lows in the lower 70s. Chance of rain 80%. Thursday, a chance of thunderstorms. Showers. Locally heavy rainfall possible in the morning. Highs in the mid-80s. Chance of rain near 100%. Thursday night, showers with a chance of thunderstorms. Lows in the upper 60s. Chance of rain 80%. Friday, cloudy with showers likely. A chance of thunderstorms in the afternoon. Highs in the lower 80s. Chance of rain 70%. Friday night, cloudy with a slight chance of thunderstorms. A chance of showers. Lows in the mid-60s. Chance of rain 50%. Saturday, mostly cloudy with a 50% chance of showers. Highs around 80. Saturday night, mostly cloudy with a 30% chance of showers. Lows in the upper 60s. Sunday, mostly cloudy in the morning, then becoming partly cloudy. A 40% chance of showers. Highs in the lower 80s. The coastal waters forecast from Baffin Bay to Port Aransas out 20 nautical miles. Today, south winds around 5 knots, becoming east late this morning and afternoon. Seas around 2 feet. Wave detail, southeast 2 feet at 5 seconds. Tonight, southeast winds 10 to 15 knots. Seas 2 to 3 feet. Wave detail, southeast 3 feet at 5 seconds. A chance of showers with a slight chance of thunderstorms after midnight. Tuesday, southeast winds 10 to 15 knots. Seas 2 to 3 feet. Wave detail, southeast 3 feet at 5 seconds. A chance of showers with a slight chance of thunderstorms. Tuesday night, southeast winds 15 to 20 knots with gusts up to 25 knots. Seas 3 to 5 feet, occasionally to 6 feet. Wave detail, southeast 5 feet at 6 seconds. A slight chance of showers and thunderstorms after midnight. Wednesday, southeast winds 15 to 20 knots with gusts up to 25 knots. Seas 5 to 6 feet, occasionally to 8 feet. Wave detail, southeast 5 feet at 6 seconds. A slight chance of showers and thunderstorms in the morning. Wednesday night, southeast winds 20 to 25 knots. Seas 5 to 6 feet, occasionally to 8 feet. Wave detail, southeast 6 feet at 6 seconds. A chance of showers and thunderstorms after midnight. Thursday, southeast winds 15 to 20 knots. Seas 4 to 6 feet, occasionally to 8 feet. Showers likely with a chance of thunderstorms. Thursday night, southeast winds 10 to 15 knots. Seas 3 to 5 feet, occasionally to 6 feet. A chance of thunderstorms. Showers. Friday, northeast winds 5 to 10 knots. Seas 3 to 4 feet, occasionally to 5 feet. A chance of thunderstorms. East winds 5 to 10 knots. Seas 3 to 4 feet, occasionally to 5 feet. A chance of thunderstorms. Showers. Friday night, northeast winds around 10 knots. Seas around 3 feet. Showers likely with a chance of thunderstorms in the evening, then showers likely after midnight. Winds and seas higher in and near thunderstorms. The Tropical Weather Outlook. For the North Atlantic, Caribbean Sea and the Gulf of America, active systems, the National Hurricane Center is issuing advisories on Tropical Depression Fay, located well to the southwest of the Azores. Central Subtropical Atlantic L91, a trough of low pressure located several hundred miles east-northeast of Bermuda, is moving quickly.

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The Austin NOAA Weather Radio Roundup. At 2 a.m. at Austin Bergstrom International, it was partly cloudy. The temperature was 76, the dew point 67. The relative humidity was 73%, the wind south at 3 miles an hour, and the pressure was 29.90 inches and falling. At Camp Mabry, it was clear. The temperature was 80, the dew point 67. The relative humidity was 64%, the wind calm, and the pressure was 29.92 inches and falling. Pflugerville clear 78. Taylor clear 77. Lago Vista clear 77. Georgetown clear 80. San Marcos clear 74. Burnett clear 75. Junction clear 69. San Antonio partly cloudy 77. Corpus Christi partly cloudy 79. Houston cloudy 80. Once again at Austin Bergstrom it was 76, and at Camp Mabry it was 80. Elsewhere across the state, College Station mostly cloudy 78. Amarillo clear 65. Abilene clear 77. Dallas-Fort Worth mostly cloudy 81. Your weather synopsis for South Central Texas. Unseasonably hot temperatures will continue through early next week with highs mostly in the 90s for most areas and a few spots touching the century mark. Little or no rainfall is expected through Tuesday, but an active pattern for thunderstorms begins Wednesday with good rain chances continuing into late next week. The first significant cold front of the fall season could arrive as early as Thursday morning. Your local forecast. Rest of tonight, partly cloudy. Lows in the mid-70s. South winds around 5 miles per hour. Monday, partly cloudy. Highs in the upper 90s. Southeast winds 5 to 10 miles per hour. Monday night, partly cloudy. Lows in the lower 70s. Southeast winds 5 to 10 miles per hour. Tuesday, mostly cloudy in the morning, then partly cloudy with a slight chance of showers and thunderstorms in the afternoon. Highs in the mid-90s. Southeast winds 10 to 15 miles per hour with gusts up to 25 miles per hour. Tuesday night, partly cloudy in the evening, then cloudy with a slight chance of showers after midnight. Lows in the mid-70s. Southeast winds 10 to 15 miles per hour with gusts up to 25 miles per hour. Wednesday, mostly cloudy. A chance of showers in the morning, then showers likely with a chance of thunderstorms in the afternoon. Highs in the mid-90s. Chance of rain 60%. Highest heat index readings up to 105. Wednesday night, a chance of thunderstorms. A chance of showers in the evening, then showers after midnight. Lows in the lower 70s. Chance of rain 80%. Thursday, a chance of thunderstorms. Showers. Locally heavy rainfall possible in the morning. Highs in the mid-80s. Chance of rain near 100%. Thursday night, showers with a chance of thunderstorms. Lows in the upper 60s. Chance of rain 80%. Friday, cloudy with showers likely. A chance of thunderstorms in the afternoon. Highs in the lower 80s. Chance of rain 70%. Friday night, cloudy with a slight chance of thunderstorms. A chance of showers. Lows in the mid-60s. Chance of rain 50%. Saturday, mostly cloudy with a 50% chance of showers. Highs around 80. Saturday night, mostly cloudy with a 30% chance of showers. Lows in the upper 60s. Sunday, mostly cloudy in the morning, then becoming partly cloudy. A 40% chance of showers. Highs in the lower 80s. 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

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The Austin NOAA Weather Radio Roundup at 2 a.m. at Austin Bergstrom International. It was partly cloudy. The temperature was 76, the dew point 67. The relative humidity was 73%, the wind south at 3 miles an hour, and the pressure was 29.90 inches and falling. At Camp Mabry, it was clear. The temperature was 80, the dew point 67. The relative humidity was 64%, the wind calm, and the pressure was 29.92 inches and falling. Pflugerville, clear 78. Taylor, clear 77. Lago Vista, clear 77. Georgetown, clear 80. San Marcos, clear 74. Vernick, clear 75. Junction, clear 69. San Antonio, partly cloudy 77. Corpus Christi, partly cloudy 79. Houston, cloudy 80. Once again at Austin Bergstrom, it was 76, and at Camp Mabry, it was 80. Elsewhere across the state, College Station, mostly cloudy 78. Amarillo, clear 65. Abilene, clear 77. Dallas-Fort Worth, mostly cloudy 81. Your weather synopsis for South Central Texas. Unseasonably hot temperatures will continue through early next week, with highs mostly in the 90s for most areas and a few spots touching the century mark. Little or no rainfall is expected through Tuesday, but an active pattern for thunderstorms begins Wednesday, with good rain chances continuing into late next week. The first significant cold front of the fall season could arrive as early as Thursday morning. Your local forecast. Rest of tonight, partly cloudy. Lows in the mid-70s. South winds around 5 miles per hour. Monday, partly cloudy. Highs in the upper 90s. Southeast winds 5 to 10 miles per hour. Monday night, partly cloudy. Lows in the lower 70s. Southeast winds 5 to 10 miles per hour. Tuesday, mostly cloudy in the morning, then partly cloudy with a slight chance of showers and thunderstorms in the afternoon. Highs in the mid-90s. Southeast winds 10 to 15 miles per hour with gusts up to 25 miles per hour. Tuesday night, partly cloudy in the evening, then cloudy with a slight chance of showers after midnight. Lows in the mid-70s. Southeast winds 10 to 15 miles per hour with gusts up to 25 miles per hour. Wednesday, mostly cloudy. A chance of showers in the morning, then showers likely with a chance of thunderstorms in the afternoon. Highs in the mid-90s. Chance of rain 60%. Highest heat index readings up to 105. Wednesday night, a chance of thunderstorms. A chance of showers in the evening, then showers after midnight. Lows in the lower 70s. Chance of rain 80%. Thursday, a chance of thunderstorms. Showers. Locally heavy rainfall possible in the morning. Highs in the mid-80s. Chance of rain near 100%. Thursday night, showers with a chance of thunderstorms. Lows in the upper 60s. Chance of rain 80%. Friday, cloudy with showers likely. A chance of thunderstorms in the afternoon. Highs in the lower 80s. Chance of rain 70%. Friday night, cloudy with a slight chance of thunderstorms. A chance of showers. Lows in the mid-60s. Chance of rain 50%. Saturday, mostly cloudy with a 50% chance of showers. Highs around 80. Saturday night, mostly cloudy with a 30% chance of showers. Lows in the upper 60s. Sunday, mostly cloudy in the morning, then becoming partly cloudy. A 40% chance of showers. Highs in the lower 80s. 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

The Austin, NOAA Weather Radio Roundup, at 2 a.m. at Austin Bergstrom International. It was partly cloudy. The temperature was 76, the dew point 67. The relative humidity was 73%, the wind south at 3 miles an hour, and the pressure was 29.90 inches and falling. At Camp Mabry, it was clear. The temperature was 80, the dew point 67. The relative humidity was 64%, the wind calm, and the pressure was 29.92 inches and falling. Pflugerville, clear 78. Taylor, clear 77. Lago Vista, clear 77. Georgetown, clear 80. San Marcos, clear 74. Burnett, clear 75. Junction, clear 69. San Antonio, partly cloudy 77. Corpus Christi, partly cloudy 79. Houston, cloudy 80. Once again at Austin Bergstrom, it was 76, and at Camp Mabry, it was 80. Elsewhere across the state, College Station, mostly cloudy 78. Amarillo, clear 65. Abilene, clear 77. Dallas-Fort Worth, mostly cloudy 81. Your weather synopsis for South Central Texas. Unseasonably hot temperatures will continue through early next week, with highs mostly in the 90s for most areas and a few spots touching the century mark. Little or no rainfall is expected through Tuesday, but an active pattern for thunderstorms begins Wednesday, with good rain chances continuing into late next week. The first significant cold front of the fall season could arrive as early as Thursday morning. Your local forecast. Rest of tonight, partly cloudy. Lows in the mid-70s. South winds around 5 miles per hour. Monday, partly cloudy. Highs in the upper 90s. Southeast winds 5 to 10 miles per hour. Monday night, partly cloudy. Lows in the lower 70s. Southeast winds 5 to 10 miles per hour. Tuesday, mostly cloudy in the morning, then partly cloudy with a slight chance of showers and thunderstorms in the afternoon. Highs in the mid-90s. Southeast winds 10 to 15 miles per hour with gusts up to 25 miles per hour. Tuesday night, partly cloudy in the evening, then cloudy with a slight chance of showers after midnight. Lows in the mid-70s. Southeast winds 10 to 15 miles per hour with gusts up to 25 miles per hour. Wednesday, mostly cloudy. A chance of showers in the morning, then showers likely with a chance of thunderstorms in the afternoon. Highs in the mid-90s. Chance of rain 60%. Highest heat index readings up to 105. Wednesday night, a chance of thunderstorms. A chance of showers in the evening, then showers after midnight. Lows in the lower 70s. Chance of rain 80%. Thursday, a chance of thunderstorms. Showers. Locally heavy rainfall possible in the morning. Highs in the mid-80s. Chance of rain near 100%. Thursday night, showers with a chance of thunderstorms. Lows in the upper 60s. Chance of rain 80%. Friday, cloudy with showers likely. A chance of thunderstorms in the afternoon. Highs in the lower 80s. Chance of rain 70%. Friday night, cloudy with a slight chance of thunderstorms. A chance of showers. Lows in the mid-60s. Chance of rain 50%. Saturday, mostly cloudy with a 50% chance of showers. Highs around 80. Saturday night, mostly cloudy with a 30% chance of showers. Lows in the upper 60s. Sunday, mostly cloudy in the morning, then becoming partly cloudy. A 40% chance of showers. Highs in the lower 80s. 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

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It was partly cloudy. The temperature was 76, the dew point 67. The relative humidity was 73%, the wind south at 3 miles an hour, and the pressure was 29.90 inches and falling. At Camp Mabry, it was clear. The temperature was 80, the dew point 67. The relative humidity was 64%, the wind calm, and the pressure was 29.92 inches and falling. Pflugerville, clear 78. Taylor, clear 77. Lagoa Vista, clear 77. Georgetown, clear 80. San Marcos, clear 74. Vernick, clear 75. Junction, clear 69. San Antonio, partly cloudy 77. Corpus Christi, partly cloudy 79. Houston, cloudy 80. Once again at Austin Bergstrom, it was 76, and at Camp Mabry, it was 80. Elsewhere across the state, College Station, mostly cloudy 78. Amarillo, clear 65. Abilene, clear 77. Dallas-Fort Worth, mostly cloudy 81. Your weather synopsis for South Central Texas. Unseasonably hot temperatures will continue through early next week, with highs mostly in the 90s for most areas and a few spots touching the century mark. Little or no rainfall is expected through Tuesday, but an active pattern for thunderstorms begins Wednesday, with good rain chances continuing into late next week. The first significant cold front of the fall season could arrive as early as Thursday morning. Your local forecast. Rest of tonight, partly cloudy. Lows in the mid-70s. South winds around 5 miles per hour. Monday, partly cloudy. Highs in the upper 90s. Southeast winds 5 to 10 miles per hour. Monday night, partly cloudy. Lows in the lower 70s. Southeast winds 5 to 10 miles per hour. Tuesday, mostly cloudy in the morning, then partly cloudy with a slight chance of showers and thunderstorms in the afternoon. Highs in the mid-90s. Southeast winds 10 to 15 miles per hour with gusts up to 25 miles per hour. Tuesday night, partly cloudy in the evening, then cloudy with a slight chance of showers after midnight. Lows in the mid-70s. Southeast winds 10 to 15 miles per hour with gusts up to 25 miles per hour. Wednesday, mostly cloudy. A chance of showers in the morning, then showers likely with a chance of thunderstorms in the afternoon. Highs in the mid-90s. Chance of rain 60%. Highest heat index readings up to 105. Wednesday night, a chance of thunderstorms. A chance of showers in the evening, then showers after midnight. Lows in the lower 70s. Chance of rain 80%. Thursday, a chance of thunderstorms. Showers. Locally heavy rainfall possible in the morning. Highs in the mid-80s. Chance of rain near 100%. Thursday night, showers with a chance of thunderstorms. Lows in the upper 60s. Chance of rain 80%. Friday, cloudy with showers likely. A chance of thunderstorms in the afternoon. Highs in the lower 80s. Chance of rain 70%. Friday night, cloudy with a slight chance of thunderstorms. A chance of showers. Lows in the mid-60s. Chance of rain 50%. Saturday, mostly cloudy with a 50% chance of showers. Highs around 80. Saturday night, mostly cloudy with a 30% chance of showers. Lows in the upper 60s. Sunday, mostly cloudy in the morning, then becoming partly cloudy. A 40% chance of showers. Highs in the lower 80s. 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

Storm International. It was partly cloudy. The temperature was 76, the dew point 67. The relative humidity was 73%, the wind south at 3 miles an hour, and the pressure was 29.90 inches and falling. At Camp Mabry, it was clear. The temperature was 80, the dew point 67. The relative humidity was 64%, the wind calm, and the pressure was 29.92 inches and falling. Pflugerville clear 78. Taylor clear 77. Lago Vista clear 77. Georgetown clear 80. San Marcos clear 74. Burnett clear 75. Junction clear 69. San Antonio partly cloudy 77. Corpus Christi partly cloudy 79. Houston cloudy 80. Once again at Austin Bergstrom it was 76, and at Camp Mabry it was 80. Elsewhere across the state, College Station mostly cloudy 78. Amarillo clear 65. Abilene clear 77. Dallas-Fort Worth mostly cloudy 81. Your weather synopsis for South Central Texas. Unseasonably hot temperatures will continue through early next week with highs mostly in the 90s for most areas and a few spots touching the century mark. Little or no rainfall is expected through Tuesday, but an active pattern for thunderstorms begins Wednesday with good rain chances continuing into late next week. The first significant cold front of the fall season could arrive as early as Thursday morning. Your local forecast. Rest of tonight, partly cloudy. Lows in the mid-70s. South winds around 5 miles per hour. Monday, partly cloudy. Highs in the upper 90s. Southeast winds 5 to 10 miles per hour. Monday night, partly cloudy. Lows in the lower 70s. Southeast winds 5 to 10 miles per hour. Tuesday, mostly cloudy in the morning, then partly cloudy with a slight chance of showers and thunderstorms in the afternoon. Highs in the mid-90s. Southeast winds 10 to 15 miles per hour with gusts up to 25 miles per hour. Tuesday night, partly cloudy in the evening, then cloudy with a slight chance of showers after midnight. Lows in the mid-70s. Southeast winds 10 to 15 miles per hour with gusts up to 25 miles per hour. Wednesday, mostly cloudy. A chance of showers in the morning, then showers likely with a chance of thunderstorms in the afternoon. Highs in the mid-90s. Chance of rain 60%. Highest heat index readings up to 105. Wednesday, chance of thunderstorms. A chance of showers in the evening, then showers after midnight. Lows in the lower 70s. Chance of rain 80%. Thursday, a chance of thunderstorms. Showers. Locally heavy rainfall possible in the morning. Highs in the mid-80s. Chance of rain near 100%. Thursday night, showers with a chance of thunderstorms. Lows in the upper 60s. Chance of rain 80%. Friday, cloudy with showers likely. A chance of thunderstorms in the afternoon. Highs in the lower 80s. Chance of rain 70%. Friday night, cloudy with a slight chance of thunderstorms. A chance of showers. Lows in the mid-60s. Chance of rain 50%. Saturday, mostly cloudy with a 50% chance of showers. Highs around 80. Saturday night, mostly cloudy with a 30% chance of showers. Lows in the upper 60s. Sunday, mostly cloudy in the morning, then becoming partly cloudy. A 40% chance of showers. Highs in the lower 80s. The coastal waters forecast for Baffin Bay to Port Aransas out 20 nautical miles. Today, south winds around 5 knots, becoming east late this morning and afternoon. Seas around 2 feet. Wave detail, southeast 2 feet at 5 seconds. Tonight, southeast winds 10 to 15 knots. Seas 2 to 3 feet. Wave detail, southeast 3 feet at 5 seconds.

a chance of showers with a slight chance of thunderstorms after midnight. Tuesday, southeast winds 10 to 15 knots. Seas 2 to 3 feet. Wave detail, southeast 3 feet at 5 seconds. A chance of showers with a slight chance of thunderstorms. Tuesday night, southeast winds 15 to 20 knots with gusts up to 25 knots. Seas 3 to 5 feet, occasionally to 6 feet. Wave detail, southeast 5 feet at 6 seconds. A slight chance of showers and thunderstorms after midnight. Wednesday, southeast winds 15 to 20 knots with gusts up to 25 knots. Seas 5 to 6 feet, occasionally to 8 feet. Wave detail, southeast 5 feet at 6 seconds. A slight chance of showers and thunderstorms in the morning. Wednesday night, southeast winds 20 to 25 knots. Seas 5 to 6 feet, occasionally to 8 feet. Wave detail, southeast 6 feet at 6 seconds. A chance of showers and thunderstorms after midnight. Thursday, southeast winds 15 to 20 knots. Seas 4 to 6 feet, occasionally to 8 feet. Showers likely with a chance of thunderstorms. Thursday night, southeast winds 10 to 15 knots. Seas 3 to 5 feet, occasionally to 6 feet. A chance of thunderstorms. Showers. Friday, northeast winds 5 to 10 knots. Seas 3 to 4 feet, occasionally to 5 feet. A chance of thunderstorms. Showers. Friday night, northeast winds around 10 knots. Seas around 3 feet. Showers likely with a chance of thunderstorms in the evening, then showers likely after midnight. Winds and seas higher and near thunderstorms. The Tropical Weather Outlook. For the North Atlantic, Caribbean Sea and the Gulf of America, active systems, the National Hurricane Center is issuing advisories on Tropical Depression Faye, located well to the southwest of the Azores. Central Subtropical Atlantic L91, a trough of low pressure located several hundred miles east-northeast of Bermuda, is moving quickly east-northeastward. This system is producing disorganized showers and thunderstorms, and it could become a tropical depression over the next couple of days as it turns eastward to east-southeastward and slows down over the central Atlantic. Environmental conditions are expected to become unfavorable for further development later this week. Formation chance through 48 hours, medium, 50%. Formation chance through 7 days, medium, 60%. 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The current time is 3:03 a.m. Central Daylight Time. The Austin NOAA Weather Radio Roundup, at 2 a.m. at Austin Bergstrom International, it was partly cloudy. The temperature was 76, the dew point 67, the relative humidity was 73%, the wind south at 3 miles an hour, and the pressure was 29.90 inches and falling. At Camp Mabry, it was clear. The temperature was 80, the dew point 67, the relative humidity was 64%, the wind calm, and the pressure was 29.92 inches and falling. Pflugerville clear 78. Taylor clear 77. Lago Vista clear 77. Georgetown clear 80. San Marcos clear 74. Burnett clear 75. Junction clear 69. San Antonio partly cloudy 77. Corpus Christi partly cloudy 79. Houston cloudy 80. Once again at Austin Bergstrom it was 76, and at Camp Mabry it was 80. Elsewhere across the state, College Station mostly cloudy 78. Amarillo clear 65. Abilene clear 77. Dallas-Fort Worth mostly cloudy 81. Your weather synopsis for South Central Texas. Unseasonably hot temperatures will continue through early next week with highs mostly in the 90s for most areas.

areas and a few spots touching the century mark. Little or no rainfall is expected through Tuesday, but an active pattern for thunderstorms begins Wednesday with good rain chances continuing into late next week. The first significant cold front of the fall season could arrive as early as Thursday morning. Your local forecast. Rest of tonight, partly cloudy. Lows in the mid-70s. South winds around 5 miles per hour. Monday, partly cloudy. Highs in the upper 90s. Southeast winds 5 to 10 miles per hour. Monday night, partly cloudy. Lows in the lower 70s. Southeast winds 5 to 10 miles per hour. Tuesday, mostly cloudy in the morning, then partly cloudy with a slight chance of showers and thunderstorms in the afternoon. Highs in the mid-90s. Southeast winds 10 to 15 miles per hour with gusts up to 25 miles per hour. Tuesday night, partly cloudy in the evening, then cloudy with a slight chance of showers after midnight. Lows in the mid-70s. Southeast winds 10 to 15 miles per hour with gusts up to 25 miles per hour. Wednesday, mostly cloudy. A chance of showers in the morning, then showers likely with a chance of thunderstorms in the afternoon. Highs in the mid-90s. Chance of rain 60%. Highest heat index readings up to 105. Wednesday night, a chance of thunderstorms. A chance of showers in the evening, then showers after midnight. Lows in the lower 70s. Chance of rain 80%. Thursday, a chance of thunderstorms. Showers. Locally heavy rainfall possible in the morning. Highs in the mid-80s. Chance of rain near 100%. Thursday night, showers with a chance of thunderstorms. Lows in the upper 60s. Chance of rain 80%. Friday, cloudy with showers likely. A chance of thunderstorms in the afternoon. Highs in the lower 80s. Chance of rain 70%. Friday night, cloudy with a slight chance of thunderstorms. A chance of showers. Lows in the mid-60s. Chance of rain 50%. Saturday, mostly cloudy with a 50% chance of showers. Highs around 80. Saturday night, mostly cloudy with a 30% chance of showers. Lows in the upper 60s. Sunday, mostly cloudy in the morning, then becoming partly cloudy. A 40% chance of showers. Highs in the lower 80s. 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The current time is 3:08 a.m. Central Daylight Time. Your weather synopsis for South Central Texas. Unseasonably hot temperatures will continue through early next week with highs mostly in the 90s for most areas and a few spots touching the century mark. Little or no rainfall is expected through Tuesday, but an active pattern for thunderstorms begins Wednesday with good rain chances continuing into late next week. The first significant cold front of the fall season could arrive as early as Thursday morning. Your local forecast. Rest of tonight, partly cloudy. Lows in the mid-70s. South winds around 5 miles per hour. Monday, partly cloudy. Highs in the upper 90s. Southeast winds 5 to 10 miles per hour. Monday night, partly cloudy. Lows in the lower 70s. Southeast winds 5 to 10 miles per hour. Tuesday, mostly cloudy in the morning, then partly cloudy with a slight chance of showers and thunderstorms in the afternoon. Highs in the mid-90s. Southeast winds 10 to 15 miles per hour with gusts up to 25 miles per hour. Tuesday night, partly cloudy in the evening, then cloudy with a slight chance of showers after midnight. Lows in the mid-70s. Southeast winds 10 to 15 miles per hour with gusts up to 25 miles per hour. Wednesday, mostly cloudy. A chance of showers in the

morning, then showers likely with a chance of thunderstorms in the afternoon. Highs in the mid-90s. Chance of rain 60%. Highest heat index readings up to 105. Wednesday night, a chance of thunderstorms. A chance of showers in the evening, then showers after midnight. Lows in the lower 70s. Chance of rain 80%. Thursday, a chance of thunderstorms. Showers. Locally heavy rainfall possible in the morning. Highs in the mid-80s. Chance of rain near 100%. Thursday night, showers with a chance of thunderstorms. Lows in the upper 60s. Chance of rain 80%. Friday, cloudy with showers likely. A chance of thunderstorms in the afternoon. Highs in the lower 80s. Chance of rain 70%. Friday night, cloudy with a slight chance of thunderstorms. A chance of showers. Lows in the mid-60s. Chance of rain 50%. Saturday, mostly cloudy with a 50% chance of showers. Highs around 80. Saturday night, mostly cloudy with a 30% chance of showers. Lows in the upper 60s. Sunday, mostly cloudy in the morning, then becoming partly cloudy. A 40% chance of showers. Highs in the lower 80s. 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The current time is 3:11 a.m. Central Daylight Time. Your weather synopsis for South Central Texas. Unseasonably hot temperatures will continue through early next week with highs mostly in the 90s for most areas and a few spots touching the century mark. Little or no rainfall is expected through Tuesday, but an active pattern for thunderstorms begins Wednesday with good rain chances continuing into late next week. The first significant cold front of the fall season could arrive as early as Thursday morning. Your local forecast. Rest of tonight, partly cloudy. Lows in the mid-70s. South winds around 5 miles per hour. Monday, partly cloudy. Highs in the upper 90s. Southeast winds 5 to 10 miles per hour. Monday night, partly cloudy. Lows in the lower 70s. Southeast winds 5 to 10 miles per hour. Tuesday, mostly cloudy in the morning, then partly cloudy with a slight chance of showers and thunderstorms in the afternoon. Highs in the mid-90s. Southeast winds 10 to 15 miles per hour with gusts up to 25 miles per hour. Tuesday night, partly cloudy in the evening, then cloudy with a slight chance of showers after midnight. Lows in the mid-70s. Southeast winds 10 to 15 miles per hour with gusts up to 25 miles per hour. Wednesday, mostly cloudy. A chance of showers in the morning, then showers likely with a chance of thunderstorms in the afternoon. Highs in the mid-90s. Chance of rain 60%. Highest heat index readings up to 105. Wednesday night, a chance of thunderstorms. A chance of showers in the evening, then showers after midnight. Lows in the lower 70s. Chance of rain 80%. Thursday, a chance of thunderstorms. Showers. Locally heavy rainfall possible in the morning. Highs in the mid-80s. Chance of rain near 100%. Thursday night, showers with a chance of thunderstorms. Lows in the upper 60s. Chance of rain 80%. Friday, cloudy with showers likely. A chance of thunderstorms in the afternoon. Highs in the lower 80s. Chance of rain 70%. Friday night, cloudy with a slight chance of thunderstorms. A chance of showers. Lows in the mid-60s. Chance of rain 50%. Saturday, mostly cloudy with a 50% chance of showers. Highs around 80. Saturday night, mostly cloudy with a 30% chance of showers. Lows in the upper 60s.

Sunday, mostly cloudy in the morning, then becoming partly cloudy. A 40% chance of showers. Highs in the lower 80s. 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A weekly test of the NOAA Weather Radio tone alert is conducted each Wednesday between 10 a.m. and noon, unless severe weather is in the area, in which case the weekly test will be postponed until the next good weather day. 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The current time is 3:16 a.m. Central Daylight Time. The Austin NOAA Weather Radio Roundup, at 3 a.m. at Austin Bergstrom International, it was partly cloudy. The temperature was 75, the dew point 67, the relative humidity was 76%, the wind southwest at 3 miles an hour, and the pressure was 29.90 inches and steady. At Camp Mabry, it was clear. The temperature was 79, the dew point 69, the relative humidity was 71%, the wind south at 5 miles an hour, and the pressure was 29.91 inches and falling. Pflugerville clear 77. Taylor clear 77. Lago Vista clear 76. Georgetown partly cloudy 80. San Marcos clear 76. Burnett clear 73. Junction clear 68. San Antonio partly cloudy 76. Corpus Christi partly cloudy 78. Houston mostly cloudy 79. Once again at Austin Bergstrom it was 75, and at Camp Mabry it was 79. Elsewhere across the state, College Station partly cloudy 77. Amarillo partly cloudy 65. Abilene clear 75. Dallas-Fort Worth mostly cloudy 83. Your weather synopsis for South Central Texas. Unseasonably hot temperatures will continue through early next week with highs mostly in the 90s for most areas and a few spots touching the century mark. Little or no rainfall is expected through Tuesday, but an active pattern for thunderstorms begins Wednesday with good rain chances continuing into late next week. The first significant cold front of the fall season could arrive as early as Thursday morning. Your local forecast. Rest of tonight, partly cloudy. Lows in the mid-70s. South winds around 5 miles per hour. Monday, partly cloudy. Highs in the upper 90s. Southeast winds 5 to 10 miles per hour. Monday night, partly cloudy. Lows in the lower 70s. Southeast winds 5 to 10 miles per hour. Tuesday, mostly cloudy in the morning, then partly cloudy with a slight chance of showers and thunderstorms in the afternoon. Highs in the mid-90s. Southeast winds 10 to 15 miles per hour with gusts up to 25 miles per hour. Tuesday night, partly cloudy in the evening, then cloudy with a slight chance of showers after midnight. Lows in the mid-70s. Southeast winds 10 to 15 miles per hour with gusts up to 25 miles per hour. Wednesday, mostly cloudy. A chance of showers in the morning, then showers likely with a chance of thunderstorms in the afternoon. Highs in the mid-90s. Chance of rain 60%. Highest heat index readings up to 105. Wednesday night, a chance of thunderstorms. A chance of showers in the evening, then showers after midnight. Lows in the lower 70s. Chance of rain 80%. Thursday, a chance of thunderstorms. Showers. Locally heavy rainfall possible in the morning. Highs in

in the mid-80s. Chance of rain near 100%. Thursday night, showers with a chance of thunderstorms. Lows in the upper 60s. Chance of rain 80%. Friday, cloudy with showers likely. A chance of thunderstorms in the afternoon. Highs in the lower 80s. Chance of rain 70%. Friday night, cloudy with a slight chance of thunderstorms. A chance of showers. Lows in the mid-60s. Chance of rain 50%. Saturday, mostly cloudy with a 50% chance of showers. Highs around 80. Saturday night, mostly cloudy with a 30% chance of showers. Lows in the upper 60s. Sunday, mostly cloudy in the morning, then becoming partly cloudy. A 40% chance of showers. Highs in the lower 80s. 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The current time is 3:21 a.m. Central Daylight Time. The Austin NOAA Weather Radio Roundup, at 3 a.m. at Austin Bergstrom International, it was partly cloudy. The temperature was 75, the dew point 67, the relative humidity was 76%, the wind southwest at 3 miles an hour, and the pressure was 29.90 inches and steady. At Camp Mabry, it was clear. The temperature was 79, the dew point 69, the relative humidity was 71%, the wind south at 5 miles an hour, and the pressure was 29.91 inches and falling. Pflugerville clear 77. Taylor clear 77. Lago Vista clear 76. Georgetown partly cloudy 80. San Marcos clear 76. Vernick clear 73. Junction clear 68. San Antonio partly cloudy 76. Corpus Christi partly cloudy 78. Houston mostly cloudy 79. Once again at Austin Bergstrom it was 75, and at Camp Mabry it was 79. Elsewhere across the state, College Station partly cloudy 77. Amarillo partly cloudy 65. Abilene clear 75. Dallas-Fort Worth mostly cloudy 83. Your weather synopsis for South Central Texas. Unseasonably hot temperatures will continue through early next week with highs mostly in the 90s for most areas and a few spots touching the century mark. Little or no rainfall is expected through Tuesday, but an active pattern for thunderstorms begins Wednesday with good rain chances continuing into late next week. The first significant cold front of the fall season could arrive as early as Thursday morning. Your local forecast. Rest of tonight. Partly cloudy. Lows in the mid-70s. South winds around 5 miles per hour. Monday, partly cloudy. Highs in the upper 90s. Southeast winds 5 to 10 miles per hour. Monday night, partly cloudy. Lows in the lower 70s. Southeast winds 5 to 10 miles per hour. Tuesday, mostly cloudy in the morning. Then partly cloudy with a slight chance of showers and thunderstorms in the afternoon. Highs in the mid-90s. Southeast winds 10 to 15 miles per hour with gusts up to 25 miles per hour. Tuesday night, partly cloudy in the evening, then cloudy with a slight chance of showers after midnight. Lows in the mid-70s. Southeast winds 10 to 15 miles per hour with gusts up to 25 miles per hour. Wednesday, mostly cloudy. A chance of showers in the morning, then showers likely with a chance of thunderstorms in the afternoon. Highs in the mid-90s. Chance of rain 60%. Highest heat index readings up to 105. Wednesday night, a chance of thunderstorms. A chance of showers in the evening, then showers after midnight. Lows in the lower 70s. Chance of rain 80%. Thursday, a chance of thunderstorms. Showers.
Locally heavy rainfall possible in the morning. Highs in the mid-80s. Chance of rain near 100%. Thursday night, showers with a chance of thunderstorms. Lows in the upper 60s. Chance of rain 80%. Friday, cloudy with showers likely. A chance of thunderstorms in the afternoon. Highs in the lower 80s. Chance of rain 70%. Friday night, cloudy with a slight chance of thunderstorms. A chance of showers. Lows in the mid-60s. Chance of rain 50%. Saturday, mostly cloudy with a 50% chance of showers. Highs around 80. Saturday night, mostly cloudy with a 30% chance of showers. Lows in the upper 60s. Sunday, mostly cloudy in the morning, then becoming partly cloudy. A 40% chance of showers. Highs in the lower 80s. 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The current time is 3:26 a.m. Central Daylight Time. The Austin NOAA Weather Radio Roundup, at 3 a.m. at Austin Bergstrom International, it was partly cloudy. The temperature was 75, the dew point 67, the relative humidity was 76%, the wind southwest at 3 miles an hour, and the pressure was 29.90 inches and steady. At Camp Mabry, it was clear. The temperature was 79, the dew point 69, the relative humidity was 71%, the wind south at 5 miles an hour, and the pressure was 29.91 inches and falling. Pflugerville clear 77. Taylor clear 77. Lago Vista clear 76. Georgetown partly cloudy 80. San Marcos clear 76. Vernick clear 73. Junction clear 68. San Antonio partly cloudy 76. Corpus Christi partly cloudy 78. Houston mostly cloudy 79. Once again at Austin Bergstrom it was 75, and at Camp Mabry it was 79. Elsewhere across the state, College Station partly cloudy 77. Amarillo partly cloudy 65. Abilene clear 75. Dallas-Fort Worth mostly cloudy 83. Your weather synopsis for South Central Texas. Unseasonably hot temperatures will continue Monday through Wednesday with highs mostly in the 90s and heat index values climbing into the 100 to 105 degree range over most areas. No rainfall is expected Monday and mainly isolated rain chances are in store for the coastal prairies and Interstate 35 corridor on Tuesday. A major pattern change occurs Wednesday when a storm system pulls abundant tropical moisture into the region. Scattered to potentially numerous showers and thunderstorms are forecast Wednesday into Wednesday night. The first significant cold front of the fall season arrives early Thursday to bring a potential for widespread heavy rains Thursday through Friday morning. After a mostly wet Friday, rain coverage should become more isolated to scattered over the weekend. Behind the cold front, the clouds and rain chances will help lower our high temperatures to below seasonal normals for the first time in several weeks. Your local forecast. Rest of tonight, partly cloudy. Lows in the mid-70s. South winds around 5 miles per hour. Monday, partly cloudy. Highs in the upper 90s. Southeast winds 5 to 10 miles per hour. Monday night, partly cloudy. Lows in the lower 70s. Southeast winds 5 to 10 miles per hour. Tuesday, mostly cloudy in the morning, then partly cloudy with a slight chance of showers and thunderstorms in the afternoon. Highs in the mid-90s. Southeast winds 10 to 15 miles per hour with gusts up to 25 miles per hour. Tuesday night, partly cloudy in the evening, then cloudy with a slight chance of showers after midnight. Lows in the mid-70s. Southeast winds 10 to 15 miles per hour with gusts up to 25 miles per hour.
Wednesday, mostly cloudy.

chance of showers in the morning, then showers likely with a chance of thunderstorms in the afternoon. Highs in the mid-90s. Chance of rain 60%. Highest heat index readings up to 105. Wednesday night, a chance of thunderstorms. A chance of showers in the evening, then showers after midnight. Lows in the lower 70s. Chance of rain 80%. Thursday, a chance of thunderstorms. Showers. Locally heavy rainfall possible in the morning. Highs in the mid-80s. Chance of rain near 100%. Thursday night, showers with a chance of thunderstorms. Lows in the upper 60s. Chance of rain 80%. Friday, cloudy with showers likely. A chance of thunderstorms in the afternoon. Highs in the lower 80s. Chance of rain 70%. Friday night, cloudy with a slight chance of thunderstorms. A chance of showers. Lows in the mid-60s. Chance of rain 50%. Saturday, mostly cloudy with a 50% chance of showers. Highs around 80. Saturday night, mostly cloudy with a 30% chance of showers. Lows in the upper 60s. Sunday, mostly cloudy in the morning, then becoming partly cloudy. A 40% chance of showers. Highs in the lower 80s. The coastal waters forecast from Baffin Bay to Port Aransas out 20 nautical miles. Today, south winds around 5 knots, becoming easterly this morning and afternoon. Seas around 2 feet. Wave detail, southeast 2 feet at 5 seconds. Tonight, southeast winds 10 to 15 knots. Seas 2 to 3 feet. Wave detail, southeast 3 feet at 5 seconds. A chance of showers with a slight chance of thunderstorms after midnight. Tuesday, southeast winds 10 to 15 knots. Seas 2 to 3 feet. Wave detail, southeast 3 feet at 5 seconds. A chance of showers with a slight chance of thunderstorms. Tuesday night, southeast winds 15 to 20 knots with gusts up to 25 knots. Seas 3 to 5 feet, occasionally to 6 feet. Wave detail, southeast 5 feet at 6 seconds. A slight chance of showers and thunderstorms after midnight. Wednesday, southeast winds 15 to 20 knots with gusts up to 25 knots. Seas 5 to 6 feet, occasionally to 8 feet. Wave detail, southeast 5 feet at 6 seconds. A slight chance of showers and thunderstorms in the morning. Wednesday night, southeast winds 20 to 25 knots. Seas 5 to 6 feet, occasionally to 8 feet. Wave detail, southeast 6 feet at 6 seconds. A chance of showers and thunderstorms after midnight. Thursday, southeast winds 15 to 20 knots. Seas 4 to 6 feet, occasionally to 8 seconds. A chance of showers and thunderstorms after midnight. Thursday, southeast winds 15 to 20 knots. Seas 4 to 6 feet, occasionally to 8 feet. Showers likely with a chance of thunderstorms. Thursday night, southeast winds 10 to 15 knots. Seas 3 to 5 feet, occasionally to 6 feet. A chance of thunderstorms. Showers. Friday, northeast winds 5 to 10 knots. Seas 3 to 4 feet, occasionally to 5 feet. A chance of thunderstorms. Showers. Friday night, northeast winds around 10 knots. Seas around 3 feet. Showers likely with a chance of thunderstorms in the evening, then showers likely after midnight. Winds and seas higher in and near thunderstorms. The Tropical Weather Outlook. For the North Atlantic, Caribbean Sea and the Gulf of America, active systems, the National Hurricane Center is issuing advisories on Tropical Depression Fay, located well to the southwest of the Azores. Central Subtropical Atlantic L91, a trough of low pressure located several hundred miles east-northeast of Bermuda, is moving quickly east-northeastward. This system is producing disorganized showers and thunder.

NOAA Weather Radio Roundup. At 3 a.m. at Austin Bergstrom International, it was partly cloudy. The temperature was 75, the dew point 67. The relative humidity was 76%, the wind southwest at 3 miles an hour, and the pressure was 29.90 inches and steady. At Camp Mabry, it was clear. The temperature was 79, the dew point 69. The relative humidity was 71%, the wind south at 5 miles an hour, and the pressure was 29.91 inches and falling. Pflugerville clear 77. Taylor clear 77. Lago Vista clear 76. Georgetown partly cloudy 80. San Marcos clear 76. Burnett clear 73. Junction clear 68. San Antonio partly cloudy 76. Corpus Christi partly cloudy 78. Houston mostly cloudy 79. Once again at Austin Bergstrom it was 75, and at Camp Mabry it was 79. Elsewhere across the state, College Station partly cloudy 77. Amarillo partly cloudy 65. Abilene clear 75. Dallas-Fort Worth mostly cloudy 83. Your weather synopsis for South Central Texas. Unseasonably hot temperatures will continue Monday through Wednesday with highs mostly in the 90s and heat index values climbing into the 100 to 105 degree range over most areas. No rainfall is expected Monday and mainly isolated rain chances are in store for the coastal prairies and Interstate 35 corridor on Tuesday. A major pattern change occurs Wednesday when a storm system pulls abundant tropical moisture into the region. Scattered to potentially numerous showers and thunderstorms are forecast Wednesday into Wednesday night. The first significant cold front of the fall season arrives early Thursday to bring a potential for widespread heavy rains Thursday through Friday morning. After a mostly wet Friday, rain coverage should become more isolated to scattered over the weekend. Behind the cold front, the clouds and rain chances will help lower our high temperatures to below seasonal normals for the first time in several weeks. Your local forecast. Rest of tonight, partly cloudy. Lows in the mid-70s. South winds around 5 miles per hour. Monday, partly cloudy. Highs in the upper 90s. Southeast winds 5 to 10 miles per hour. Monday night, partly cloudy. Lows in the lower 70s. Southeast winds 5 to 10 miles per hour. Tuesday, mostly cloudy in the morning, then partly cloudy with a slight chance of showers and thunderstorms in the afternoon. Highs in the mid-90s. Southeast winds 10 to 15 miles per hour with gusts up to 25 miles per hour. Tuesday night, partly cloudy in the evening, then cloudy with a slight chance of showers after midnight. Lows in the mid-70s. Southeast winds 10 to 15 miles per hour with gusts up to 25 miles per hour. Wednesday, mostly cloudy. A chance of showers in the morning, then showers likely with a chance of thunderstorms in the afternoon. Highs in the mid-90s. Chance of rain 60%. Highest heat index readings up to 105. Wednesday night, a chance of thunderstorms. A chance of showers in the evening, then showers after midnight. Lows in the lower 70s. Chance of rain 80%. Thursday, a chance of thunderstorms. Showers. Locally heavy rainfall possible in the morning. Highs in the mid-80s. Chance of rain near 100%. Thursday night, showers with a chance of thunderstorms. Lows in the upper 60s. Chance of rain 80%. Friday, cloudy with showers likely. A chance of thunderstorms in the afternoon. Highs in the lower 80s. Chance of rain 70%. Friday night, cloudy with a slight chance of thunderstorms. A chance of showers. Lows in the mid 60s. Chance of rain 50%. Saturday, mostly cloudy with a 50% chance of showers. Highs around 80. Saturday night, mostly cloudy with a 30% chance of showers. Lows in the upper 60s.

Sunday, mostly cloudy in the morning, then becoming partly cloudy. A 40% chance of showers. Highs in the lower 80s. 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The current time is 3:40 a.m. Central Daylight Time. 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It was partly cloudy. The temperature was 75, the dew point 67. The relative humidity was 76%, the wind southwest at 3 miles an hour, and the pressure was 29.90 inches and steady. At Camp Mabry, it was clear. The temperature was 79, the dew point 69. The relative humidity was 71%, the wind south at 5 miles an hour, and the pressure was 29.91 inches and falling. Pflugerville clear 77. Taylor clear 77. Lago Vista clear 76. Georgetown partly cloudy 80. San Marcos clear 76. Burnett clear 73. Junction clear 68. San Antonio partly cloudy 76. Corpus Christi partly cloudy 78. Houston mostly cloudy 79. Once again at Austin Bergstrom it was 75, and at Camp Mabry it was 79. Elsewhere across the state, College Station partly cloudy 77. Amarillo partly cloudy 65. Abilene clear 75. Dallas-Fort Worth mostly cloudy 83. Your weather synopsis for South Central Texas. Unseasonably hot temperatures will continue Monday through Wednesday with highs mostly in the 90s and heat index values climbing into the 100 to 105 degree range over most areas. No rainfall is expected Monday and mainly isolated rain chances are in store for the coastal prairies and Interstate 35 corridor on Tuesday. A major pattern change occurs Wednesday when a storm system pulls abundant tropical moisture into the region. Scattered to potentially numerous showers and thunderstorms are forecast Wednesday into Wednesday night. The first significant cold front of the fall season arrives early Thursday to bring a potential for widespread heavy rains Thursday through Friday morning. After a mostly wet Friday, rain coverage should become more isolated to scattered over the weekend. Behind the cold front, the clouds and rain chances will help lower our high temperatures to below seasonal normals for the first time in several weeks. Your local forecast. Rest of tonight, partly cloudy. Lows in the mid-70s. South winds around 5 miles per hour. Monday, partly cloudy. Highs in the upper 90s. Southeast winds 5 to 10 miles per hour. Monday night, partly cloudy. Lows in the lower 70s. Southeast winds 5 to 10 miles per hour. Tuesday, mostly cloudy in the morning, then partly cloudy with a slight chance of showers and thunderstorms in the afternoon. Highs in the mid-90s. Southeast winds 10 to 15 miles per hour with gusts up to 25 miles per hour. Tuesday night, partly cloudy in the evening, then cloudy with a slight chance of showers after midnight. Lows in the mid-70s. Southeast winds 10 to 15 miles per hour with gusts up to 25 miles per hour. Wednesday, mostly cloudy. A chance of showers in the morning, then showers likely with a chance of thunderstorms in the afternoon. Highs in the mid-90s. Chance of rain 60%. Highest heat index readings up to 105. Wednesday night, a chance of thunderstorms. A chance of showers in the evening, then showers after midnight. Lows in the lower 70s. Chance of rain 80%. Thursday, a chance of thunderstorms. Showers. Locally heavy rainfall possible in the morning. Highs in the mid-80s. Chance of rain near 100%. Thursday night, showers with a chance of thunderstorms. Lows in the upper 60s. Chance of rain 80%. Friday, cloudy.

showers likely. A chance of thunderstorms in the afternoon. Highs in the lower 80s. Chance of rain 70%. Friday night, cloudy with a slight chance of thunderstorms. A chance of showers. Lows in the mid-60s. Chance of rain 50%. Saturday, mostly cloudy with a 50% chance of showers. Highs around 80. Saturday night, mostly cloudy with a 30% chance of showers. Lows in the upper 60s. Sunday, mostly cloudy in the morning, then becoming partly cloudy. A 40% chance of showers. Highs in the lower 80s. 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The current time is 3:46 a.m. Central Daylight Time. The Austin NOAA Weather Radio Roundup, at 3 a.m. at Austin Bergstrom International, it was partly cloudy. The temperature was 75, the dew point 67, the relative humidity was 76%, the wind southwest at 3 miles an hour, and the pressure was 29.90 inches and steady. At Camp Mabry, it was clear. The temperature was 79, the dew point 69, the relative humidity was 71%, the wind south at 5 miles an hour, and the pressure was 29.91 inches and falling. Pflugerville clear 77. Taylor clear 77. Lago Vista clear 76. Georgetown partly cloudy 80. San Marcos clear 76. Vernick clear 73. Junction clear 68. San Antonio partly cloudy 76. Corpus Christi partly cloudy 78. Houston mostly cloudy 79. Once again at Austin Bergstrom it was 75, and at Camp Mabry it was 79. Elsewhere across the state, College Station partly cloudy 77. Amarillo partly cloudy 65. Abilene clear 75. Dallas-Fort Worth mostly cloudy 83. Your weather synopsis for South Central Texas. Unseasonably hot temperatures will continue Monday through Wednesday with highs mostly in the 90s and heat index values climbing into the 100 to 105 degree range over most areas. No rainfall is expected Monday and mainly isolated rain chances are in store for the coastal prairies and Interstate 35 corridor on Tuesday. A major pattern change occurs Wednesday when a storm system pulls abundant tropical moisture into the region. Scattered to potentially numerous showers and thunderstorms are forecast Wednesday into Wednesday night. The first significant cold front of the fall season arrives early Thursday to bring a potential for widespread heavy rains Thursday through Friday morning. After a mostly wet Friday, rain coverage should become more isolated to scattered over the weekend. Behind the cold front, the clouds and rain chances will help lower our high temperatures to below seasonal normals for the first time in several weeks. Your local forecast. Rest of tonight, partly cloudy. Lows in the mid-70s. South winds around 5 miles per hour. Monday, partly cloudy. Highs in the upper 90s. Southeast winds 5 to 10 miles per hour. Monday night, partly cloudy. Lows in the lower 70s. Southeast winds 5 to 10 miles per hour. Tuesday, mostly cloudy in the morning, then partly cloudy with a slight chance of showers and thunderstorms in the afternoon. Highs in the mid-90s. Southeast winds 10 to 15 miles per hour with gusts up to 25 miles per hour. Tuesday night, partly cloudy in the evening, then cloudy with a slight chance of showers after midnight. Lows in the mid-70s. Southeast winds 10 to 15 miles per hour with gusts up to 25 miles per hour. Wednesday, mostly cloudy. A chance of showers in the morning, then showers likely with a chance of thunderstorms in the afternoon. Highs in the mid-90s. Chance of rain 60%. Highest heat index readings up to 105. Wednesday night, a

chance of thunderstorms, a chance of showers in the evening, then showers after midnight. Lows in the lower 70s. Chance of rain 80%. Thursday, a chance of thunderstorms, showers. Locally heavy rainfall possible in the morning. Highs in the mid-80s. Chance of rain near 100%. Thursday night, showers with a chance of thunderstorms. Lows in the upper 60s. Chance of rain 80%. Friday, cloudy with showers likely. A chance of thunderstorms in the afternoon. Highs in the lower 80s. Chance of rain 70%. Friday night, cloudy with a slight chance of thunderstorms. A chance of showers. Lows in the mid-60s. Chance of rain 50%. Saturday, mostly cloudy with a 50% chance of showers. Highs around 80. Saturday night, mostly cloudy with a 30% chance of showers. Lows in the upper 60s. Sunday, mostly cloudy in the morning, then becoming partly cloudy. A 40% chance of showers. Highs in the lower 80s. 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The current time is 3:52 a.m. Central Daylight Time. 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It was partly cloudy. The temperature was 75, the dew point 67. The relative humidity was 76%, the wind southwest at 3 miles an hour, and the pressure was 29.90 inches and steady. At Camp Mabry, it was clear. The temperature was 79, the dew point 69. The relative humidity was 71%, the wind south at 5 miles an hour, and the pressure was 29.91 inches and falling. Pflugerville clear 77. Taylor clear 77. Lago Vista clear 76. Georgetown partly cloudy 80. San Marcos clear 76. Vernick clear 73. Junction clear 68. San Antonio partly cloudy 76. Corpus Christi partly cloudy 78. Houston mostly cloudy 79. Once again at Austin Bergstrom it was 75, and at Camp Mabry it was 79. Elsewhere across the state, College Station partly cloudy 77. Amarillo partly cloudy 65. Abilene clear 75. Dallas-Fort Worth mostly cloudy 83. Your weather synopsis for South Central Texas. Unseasonably hot temperatures will continue Monday through Wednesday with highs mostly in the 90s and heat index values climbing into the 100 to 105 degree range over most areas. No rainfall is expected Monday and mainly isolated rain chances are in store for the coastal prairies and Interstate 35 corridor on Tuesday. A major pattern change occurs Wednesday when a storm system pulls abundant tropical moisture into the region. Scattered to potentially numerous showers and thunderstorms are forecast Wednesday into Wednesday night. The first significant cold front of the fall season arrives early Thursday to bring a potential for widespread heavy rains Thursday through Friday morning. After a mostly wet Friday, rain coverage should become more isolated to scattered over the weekend. Behind the cold front, the clouds and rain chances will help lower our high temperatures to below seasonal normals for the first time in several weeks. Your local forecast. Rest of tonight, partly cloudy. Lows in the mid-70s. South winds around 5 miles per hour. Monday, partly cloudy. Highs in the upper 90s. Southeast winds 5 to 10 miles per hour. Monday night, partly cloudy. Lows in the lower 70s. Southeast winds 5 to 10 miles per hour. Tuesday, mostly cloudy in the morning, then partly cloudy with a slight chance of showers and thunderstorms in the afternoon. Highs in the mid-90s. Southeast winds 10 to 15 miles per hour with gusts up to 25 miles per hour.

Tuesday night, partly cloudy in the evening, then cloudy with a slight chance of showers after midnight. Lows in the mid-70s. Southeast winds 10 to 15 miles per hour with gusts up to 25 miles per hour. Wednesday, mostly cloudy. A chance of showers in the morning, then showers likely with a chance of thunderstorms in the afternoon. Highs in the mid-90s. Chance of rain 60%. Highest heat index readings up to 105. Wednesday night, a chance of thunderstorms. A chance of showers in the evening, then showers after midnight. Lows in the lower 70s. Chance of rain 80%. Thursday, a chance of thunderstorms. Showers. Locally heavy rainfall possible in the morning. Highs in the mid-80s. Chance of rain near 100%. Thursday night, showers with a chance of thunderstorms. Lows in the upper 60s. Chance of rain 80%. Friday, cloudy with showers likely. A chance of thunderstorms in the afternoon. Highs in the lower 80s. Chance of rain 70%. Friday night, cloudy with a slight chance of thunderstorms. A chance of showers. Lows in the mid-60s. Chance of rain 50%. Saturday, mostly cloudy with a 50% chance of showers. Highs around 80. Saturday night, mostly cloudy with a 30% chance of showers. Lows in the upper 60s. Sunday, mostly cloudy in the morning, then becoming partly cloudy. A 40% chance of showers. Highs in the lower 80s. 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The current time is 3:57 a.m. Central Daylight Time. 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It was partly cloudy. The temperature was 75, the dew point 67. The relative humidity was 76%, the wind southwest at 3 miles an hour, and the pressure was 29.90 inches and steady. At Camp Mabry, it was clear. The temperature was 79, the dew point 69. The relative humidity was 71%, the wind south at 5 miles an hour, and the pressure was 29.91 inches and falling. Pflugerville clear 77. Taylor clear 77. Lago Vista clear 76. Georgetown partly cloudy 80. San Marcos clear 76. Burnett clear 73. Junction clear 68. San Antonio partly cloudy 76. Corpus Christi partly cloudy 78. Houston mostly cloudy 79. Once again at Austin Bergstrom it was 75, and at Camp Mabry it was 79. Elsewhere across the state, College Station partly cloudy 77. Amarillo partly cloudy 65. Abilene clear 75. Dallas-Fort Worth mostly cloudy 83. The coastal waters forecast from Baffin Bay to Port Aransas out 20 nautical miles. Today, south winds around 5 knots, becoming east late this morning and afternoon. Seas around 2 feet. Wave detail, southeast 2 feet at 5 seconds. Tonight, southeast winds 10 to 15 knots. Seas 2 to 3 feet. Wave detail, southeast 3 feet at 5 seconds. A chance of showers with a slight chance of thunderstorms after midnight. Tuesday, southeast winds 10 to 15 knots. Seas 2 to 3 feet. Wave detail, southeast 3 feet at 5 seconds. A chance of showers with a slight chance of thunderstorms. Tuesday night, southeast winds 15 to 20 knots with gusts up to 25 knots. Seas 3 to 5 feet, occasionally to 6 feet. Wave detail, southeast 5 feet at 6 seconds. A slight chance of showers and thunderstorms after midnight. Wednesday, southeast winds 15 to 20 knots with gusts up to 20.

knots. Seas 5 to 6 feet, occasionally to 8 feet. Wave detail, southeast 5 feet at 6 seconds. A slight chance of showers and thunderstorms in the morning. Wednesday night, southeast winds 20 to 25 knots. Seas 5 to 6 feet, occasionally to 8 feet. Wave detail, southeast 6 feet at 6 seconds. A chance of showers and thunderstorms after midnight. Thursday, southeast winds 15 to 20 knots. Seas 4 to 6 feet, occasionally to 8 feet. Showers likely with a chance of thunderstorms. Thursday night, southeast winds 10 to 15 knots. Seas 3 to 5 feet, occasionally to 6 feet. A chance of thunderstorms. Showers. Friday, northeast winds 5 to 10 knots. Seas 3 to 4 feet, occasionally to 5 feet. A chance of thunderstorms. Showers. Friday night, northeast winds around 10 knots. Seas around 3 feet. Showers likely with a chance of thunderstorms in the evening, then showers likely after midnight. Winds and seas higher and near thunderstorms. The Tropical Weather Outlook. For the North Atlantic, Caribbean Sea and the Gulf of America, active systems, the National Hurricane Center is issuing advisories on Tropical Depression Faye, located well to the southwest of the Azores. Central Subtropical Atlantic L91, a trough of low pressure located several hundred miles east-northeast of Bermuda, is moving quickly east-northeastward. This system is producing disorganized showers and thunderstorms, and it could become a tropical depression over the next couple of days as it turns eastward to east-southeastward and slows down over the central Atlantic. Environmental conditions are expected to become unfavorable for further development later this week. Formation chance through 48 hours, medium, 50%. Formation chance through 7 days, medium, 60%. Your weather synopsis for South Central Texas. Unseasonably hot temperatures will continue Monday through Wednesday with highs mostly in the 90s and heat index values climbing into the 100 to 105 degree range over most areas. No rainfall is expected Monday and mainly isolated rain chances are in store for the coastal prairies and Interstate 35 corridor on Tuesday. A major pattern change occurs Wednesday when a storm system pulls abundant tropical moisture into the region. Scattered to potentially numerous showers and thunderstorms are forecast Wednesday into Wednesday night. The first significant cold front of the fall season arrives early Thursday to bring a potential for widespread heavy rains Thursday through Friday morning. After a mostly wet Friday, rain coverage should become more isolated to scattered over the weekend. Behind the cold front, the clouds and rain chances will help lower our high temperatures to below seasonal normals for the first time in several weeks. Your local forecast. Rest of tonight, partly cloudy. Lows in the mid-70s. South winds around 5 miles per hour. Monday, partly cloudy. Highs in the upper 90s. Southeast winds 5 to 10 miles per hour. Monday night, partly cloudy. Lows in the lower 70s. Southeast winds 5 to 10 miles per hour. Tuesday, mostly cloudy in the morning, then partly cloudy with a slight chance of showers and thunderstorms in the afternoon. Highs in the mid-90s. Southeast winds 10 to 15 miles per hour with gusts up to 25 miles per hour. Tuesday night, partly cloudy in the evening, then cloudy with a slight chance of showers after midnight. Lows in the mid-70s. Southeast winds 10 to 15 miles per hour with gusts up to 25 miles per hour. Wednesday, mostly cloudy. A chance of showers in the morning, then showers likely with a chance of thunderstorms in the afternoon. Highs in the mid-90s. Chance of rain 60%. Highest heat index readings up to 105. Wednesday night, a chance of thunderstorms. A chance of showers in the evening, then showers after midnight. Lows in the lower 70s. Chance of rain 80%. Thursday, a chance of thunderstorms.

locally heavy rainfall possible in the morning. Highs in the mid-80s. Chance of rain near 100%. Thursday night, showers with a chance of thunderstorms. Lows in the upper 60s. Chance of rain 80%. Friday, cloudy with showers likely. A chance of thunderstorms in the afternoon. Highs in the lower 80s. Chance of rain 70%. Friday night, cloudy with a slight chance of thunderstorms. A chance of showers. Lows in the mid-60s. Chance of rain 50%. Saturday, mostly cloudy with a 50% chance of showers. Highs around 80. Saturday night, mostly cloudy with a 30% chance of showers. Lows in the upper 60s. Sunday, mostly cloudy in the morning, then becoming partly cloudy. A 40% chance of showers. Highs in the lower 80s. 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The current time is 4:06 a.m. Central Daylight Time. Your weather synopsis for South Central Texas. Unseasonably hot temperatures will continue Monday through Wednesday with highs mostly in the 90s and heat index values climbing into the 100 to 105 degree range over most areas. No rainfall is expected Monday and mainly isolated rain chances are in store for the coastal prairies and Interstate 35 corridor on Tuesday. A major pattern change occurs Wednesday when a storm system pulls abundant tropical moisture into the region. Scattered to potentially numerous showers and thunderstorms are forecast Wednesday into Wednesday night. The first significant cold front of the fall season arrives early Thursday to bring a potential for widespread heavy rains Thursday through Friday morning. After a mostly wet Friday, rain coverage should become more isolated to scattered over the weekend. Behind the cold front, the clouds and rain chances will help lower our high temperatures to below seasonal normals for the first time in several weeks. Your local forecast. Rest of tonight, partly cloudy. Lows in the mid-70s. South winds around 5 miles per hour. Monday, partly cloudy. Highs in the upper 90s. Southeast winds 5 to 10 miles per hour. Monday night, partly cloudy. Lows in the lower 70s. Southeast winds 5 to 10 miles per hour. Tuesday, mostly cloudy in the morning, then partly cloudy with a slight chance of showers and thunderstorms in the afternoon. Highs in the mid-90s. Southeast winds 10 to 15 miles per hour with gusts up to 25 miles per hour. Tuesday night, partly cloudy in the evening, then cloudy with a slight chance of showers after midnight. Lows in the mid-70s. Southeast winds 10 to 15 miles per hour with gusts up to 25 miles per hour. Wednesday, mostly cloudy. A chance of showers in the morning, then showers likely with a chance of thunderstorms in the afternoon. Highs in the mid-90s. Chance of rain 60%. Highest heat index readings up to 105. Wednesday night, a chance of thunderstorms. A chance of showers in the evening, then showers after midnight. Lows in the lower 70s. Chance of rain 80%. Thursday, a chance of thunderstorms. Showers. Locally heavy rainfall possible in the morning. Highs in the mid-80s. Chance of rain near 100%. Thursday night, showers with a chance of thunderstorms. Lows in the upper 60s. Chance of rain 80%. Friday, cloudy with showers likely. A chance of thunderstorms in the afternoon. Highs in the lower 80s. Chance of rain 70%. Friday night, cloudy with a slight chance of thunderstorms. A chance of showers. Lows in the mid-60s. Chance of rain 50%. Saturday, mostly cloudy with a 50% chance of showers. Highs around 80. Saturday night, most

partly cloudy with a 30% chance of showers. Lows in the upper 60s. Sunday, mostly cloudy in the morning, then becoming partly cloudy. A 40% chance of showers. Highs in the lower 80s. 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The current time is 4:11 a.m. Central Daylight Time. Your weather synopsis for South Central Texas. Unseasonably hot temperatures will continue Monday through Wednesday with highs mostly in the 90s and heat index values climbing into the 100 to 105 degree range over most areas. No rainfall is expected Monday and mainly isolated rain chances are in store for the coastal prairies and Interstate 35 corridor on Tuesday. A major pattern change occurs Wednesday when a storm system pulls abundant tropical moisture into the region. Scattered to potentially numerous showers and thunderstorms are forecast Wednesday into Wednesday night. The first significant cold front of the fall season arrives early Thursday to bring a potential for widespread heavy rains Thursday through Friday morning. After a mostly wet Friday, rain coverage should become more isolated to scattered over the weekend. Behind the cold front, the clouds and rain chances will help lower our high temperatures to below seasonal normals for the first time in several weeks. Your local forecast. Rest of tonight, partly cloudy. Lows in the mid-70s. South winds around 5 miles per hour. Monday, partly cloudy. Highs in the upper 90s. Southeast winds 5 to 10 miles per hour. Monday night, partly cloudy. Lows in the lower 70s. Southeast winds 5 to 10 miles per hour. Tuesday, mostly cloudy in the morning, then partly cloudy with a slight chance of showers and thunderstorms in the afternoon. Highs in the mid-90s. Southeast winds 10 to 15 miles per hour with gusts up to 25 miles per hour. Tuesday night, partly cloudy in the evening, then cloudy with a slight chance of showers after midnight. Lows in the mid-70s. Southeast winds 10 to 15 miles per hour with gusts up to 25 miles per hour. Wednesday, mostly cloudy. A chance of showers in the morning, then showers likely with a chance of thunderstorms in the afternoon. Highs in the mid-90s. Chance of rain 60%. Highest heat index readings up to 105. Wednesday night, a chance of thunderstorms. A chance of showers in the evening, then showers after midnight. Lows in the lower 70s. Chance of rain 80%. Thursday, a chance of thunderstorms. Showers. Locally heavy rainfall possible in the morning. Highs in the mid-80s. Chance of rain near 100%. Thursday night, showers with a chance of thunderstorms. Lows in the upper 60s. Chance of rain 80%. Friday, cloudy with showers likely. A chance of thunderstorms in the afternoon. Highs in the lower 80s. Chance of rain 70%. Friday night, cloudy with a slight chance of thunderstorms. A chance of showers. Lows in the mid-60s. Chance of rain 50%. Saturday, mostly cloudy with a 50% chance of showers. Highs around 80. Saturday night, mostly cloudy with a 30% chance of showers. Lows in the upper 60s. Sunday, mostly cloudy in the morning, then becoming partly cloudy. A 40% chance of showers. Highs in the lower 80s. 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A weekly test of the NOAA Weather Radio tone alert is conducted each Wednesday between 10 a.m. and noon, unless severe weather is in the area, in which case the weekly test will be postponed until the next good weather.

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Your local forecast. Today, partly cloudy. Highs in the upper 90s. Southeast winds 5 to 10 miles per hour. Tonight, partly cloudy. Lows in the lower 70s. Southeast winds 5 to 10 miles per hour. Tuesday, mostly cloudy in the morning, then partly cloudy with a slight chance of showers and thunderstorms in the afternoon. Highs in the mid-90s. Southeast winds 10 to 15 miles per hour with gusts up to 25 miles per hour. Tuesday night, partly cloudy in the evening, then cloudy with a slight chance of showers after midnight. Lows in the mid-70s. Southeast winds 10 to 15 miles per hour with gusts up to 25 miles per hour. Wednesday, mostly cloudy. A chance of showers in the morning, then showers likely with a chance of thunderstorms in the afternoon. Humid with highs in the mid-90s. South winds 10 to 15 miles per hour with gusts up to 30 miles per hour. Chance of rain 60%. Highest heat index readings up to 106. Wednesday night, a chance of thunderstorms. A chance of showers in the evening, then showers after midnight. Lows in the lower 70s. Chance of rain 80%. Thursday, a chance of thunderstorms. Showers. Locally heavy rainfall possible in the morning. Highs in the mid-80s. Chance of rain near 100%. Thursday night, showers with a chance of thunderstorms. Lows in the upper 60s. Chance of rain 80%. Friday, cloudy with showers likely. A chance of thunderstorms in the afternoon. Highs in the lower 80s. Chance of rain 70%. Friday night, mostly cloudy with a slight chance of thunderstorms. A chance of showers. Lows in the mid-60s. Chance of rain 50%. Saturday, cloudy with a 50% chance of showers. Highs around 80. Saturday night, mostly cloudy with a 30% chance of showers. Lows in the upper 60s. Sunday, mostly cloudy in the morning, then becoming partly cloudy. A 40% chance of showers. Highs in the lower 80s. 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The current time is 4:18 a.m. Central Daylight Time. The Austin NOAA Weather Radio Roundup at 4 a.m. at Austin Bergstrom International. It was partly cloudy. The temperature was 70. The dew point 66. The relative humidity was 87%. The wind calm and the pressure was 29.91 inches and rising. At Camp Mabry, it was clear. The temperature was 77. The dew point 70. The relative humidity was 79%. The wind variable at 3 miles an hour and the pressure was 29.92 inches and rising. Pflugerville clear 76. Taylor clear 75. Lago Vista clear 75. Georgetown cloudy 78. San Marcos clear 72. Burnett clear 72. Junction clear 68. San Antonio partly cloudy 76. Corpus Christi mostly cloudy 78. Houston mostly cloudy 79. Once again at Austin Bergstrom it was 70, and at Camp Mabry it was 77. Elsewhere across the state, College Station partly cloudy 76. Amarillo partly cloudy 64. Abilene partly cloudy 74. Dallas-Fort Worth partly cloudy 81. Your weather synopsis for South Central Texas. Unseasonably hot temperatures will continue Monday through Wednesday with highs mostly in the 90s and heat index values climbing into the 100 to 105 degree range over most areas.
No rainfall is expected Monday and mainly isolated.

Rain chances are in store for the coastal prairies and Interstate 35 corridor on Tuesday. A major pattern change occurs Wednesday when a storm system pulls abundant tropical moisture into the region. Scattered to potentially numerous showers and thunderstorms are forecast Wednesday into Wednesday night. The first significant cold front of the fall season arrives early Thursday to bring a potential for widespread heavy rains Thursday through Friday morning. After a mostly wet Friday, rain coverage should become more isolated to scattered over the weekend. Behind the cold front, the clouds and rain chances will help lower our high temperatures to below seasonal normals for the first time in several weeks. Your local forecast. Today, partly cloudy. Highs in the upper 90s. Southeast winds 5 to 10 miles per hour. Tonight, partly cloudy. Lows in the lower 70s. Southeast winds 5 to 10 miles per hour. Tuesday, mostly cloudy in the morning, then partly cloudy with a slight chance of showers and thunderstorms in the afternoon. Highs in the mid-90s. Southeast winds 10 to 15 miles per hour with gusts up to 25 miles per hour. Tuesday night, partly cloudy in the evening, then cloudy with a slight chance of showers after midnight. Lows in the mid-70s. Southeast winds 10 to 15 miles per hour with gusts up to 25 miles per hour. Wednesday, mostly cloudy. A chance of showers in the morning, then showers likely with a chance of thunderstorms in the afternoon. Humid with highs in the mid-90s. South winds 10 to 15 miles per hour with gusts up to 30 miles per hour. Chance of rain 60%. Highest heat index readings up to 106. Wednesday night, a chance of thunderstorms. A chance of showers in the evening, then showers after midnight. Lows in the lower 70s. Chance of rain 80%. Thursday, a chance of thunderstorms. Showers. Locally heavy rainfall possible in the morning. Highs in the mid-80s. Chance of rain near 100%. Thursday night, showers with a chance of thunderstorms. Lows in the upper 60s. Chance of rain 80%. Friday, cloudy with showers likely. A chance of thunderstorms in the afternoon. Highs in the lower 80s. Chance of rain 70%. Friday night, mostly cloudy with a slight chance of thunderstorms. A chance of showers. Lows in the mid 60s. Chance of rain 50%. Saturday, cloudy with a 50% chance of showers. Highs around 80. Saturday night, mostly cloudy with a 30% chance of showers. Lows in the upper 60s. Sunday, mostly cloudy in the morning, then becoming partly cloudy. A 40% chance of showers. Highs in the lower 80s. 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The current time is 4:24 a.m. Central Daylight Time. The Austin NOAA Weather Radio Roundup, at 4 a.m. at Austin Bergstrom International, it was partly cloudy. The temperature was 70, the dew point 66. The relative humidity was 87%, the wind calm and the pressure was 29.91 inches and rising. At Camp Mabry, it was clear. The temperature was 77, the dew point 70. The relative humidity was 79%, the wind variable at 3 miles an hour and the pressure was 29.92 inches and rising. Pflugerville clear 76. Taylor clear 75. Lago Vista clear 75. Georgetown cloudy 78. San Marcos clear 72. Burnett clear 72. Junction clear 68. San Antonio partly cloudy 76. Corpus Christi mostly cloudy 78. Houston mostly cloudy 79. Once again at Austin Bergstrom it was 70, and at Camp Mabry it was 77. Elsewhere across the state,
College Station, partly cloudy 76. Amarillo, partly cloudy 64. Abilene, partly cloudy 74. Dallas, Fort Worth, partly cloudy 81. Your weather synopsis for South Central Texas. Unseasonably hot temperatures will continue Monday through Wednesday with highs mostly in the 90s and heat index values climbing into the 100 to 105 degree range over most areas. No rainfall is expected Monday and mainly isolated rain chances are in store for the coastal prairies and Interstate 35 corridor on Tuesday. A major pattern change occurs Wednesday when a storm system pulls abundant tropical moisture into the region. Scattered to potentially numerous showers and thunderstorms are forecast Wednesday into Wednesday night. The first significant cold front of the fall season arrives early Thursday to bring up potential for widespread heavy rains Thursday through Friday morning. After a mostly wet Friday, rain coverage should become more isolated to scattered over the weekend. Behind the cold front, the clouds and rain chances will help lower our high temperatures to below seasonal normals for the first time in several weeks. Your local forecast. Today, partly cloudy. Highs in the upper 90s. Southeast winds 5 to 10 miles per hour. Tonight, partly cloudy. Lows in the lower 70s. Southeast winds 5 to 10 miles per hour. Tuesday, mostly cloudy in the morning, then partly cloudy with a slight chance of showers and thunderstorms in the afternoon. Highs in the mid-90s. Southeast winds 10 to 15 miles per hour with gusts up to 25 miles per hour. Tuesday night, partly cloudy in the evening, then cloudy with a slight chance of showers after midnight. Lows in the mid-70s. Southeast winds 10 to 15 miles per hour with gusts up to 25 miles per hour. Wednesday, mostly cloudy. A chance of showers in the morning, then showers likely with a chance of thunderstorms in the afternoon. Humid with highs in the mid-90s. South winds 10 to 15 miles per hour with gusts up to 30 miles per hour. Chance of rain 60%. Highest heat index readings up to 106. Wednesday night, a chance of thunderstorms. A chance of showers in the evening, then showers after midnight. Lows in the lower 70s. Chance of rain 80%. Thursday, a chance of thunderstorms. Showers. Locally heavy rainfall possible in the morning. Highs in the mid-80s. Chance of rain near 100%. Thursday night, showers with a chance of thunderstorms. Lows in the upper 60s. Chance of rain 80%. Friday, cloudy with showers likely. A chance of thunderstorms in the afternoon. Highs in the lower 80s. Chance of rain 70%. Friday night, mostly cloudy with a slight chance of thunderstorms. A chance of showers. Lows in the mid-60s. Chance of rain 50%. Saturday, cloudy with a 50% chance of showers. Highs around 80. Saturday night, mostly cloudy with a 30% chance of showers. Lows in the upper 60s. Sunday, mostly cloudy in the morning, then becoming partly cloudy. A 40% chance of showers. Highs in the lower 80s. The coastal waters forecast from Baffin Bay to Port Aransas out 20 nautical miles. Today, south winds around 5 knots, becoming east late this morning and afternoon. Seas around 2 feet. Wave detail, southeast 2 feet at 5 seconds. Tonight, southeast winds 10 to 15 knots. Seas 2 to 3 feet. Wave detail, southeast 3 feet at 5 seconds. A chance of showers with a slight chance of thunderstorms after midnight. Tuesday, southeast winds 10 to 15 knots. Seas 2 to 3 feet. Wave detail, southeast 3 feet at 5 seconds. A chance of showers with a slight chance of thunderstorms. Tuesday night, southeast winds 15 to 20 knots with gusts up to 25 knots. Seas 3 to 5 feet, occasionally to 6 feet. Wave detail,
southeast 5 feet at 6 seconds.

a slight chance of showers and thunderstorms after midnight. Wednesday, southeast winds 15 to 20 knots with gusts up to 25 knots. Seas 5 to 6 feet, occasionally to 8 feet. Wave detail, southeast 5 feet at 6 seconds. A slight chance of showers and thunderstorms in the morning. Wednesday night, southeast winds 20 to 25 knots. Seas 5 to 6 feet, occasionally to 8 feet. Wave detail, southeast 6 feet at 6 seconds. A chance of showers and thunderstorms after midnight. Thursday, southeast winds 15 to 20 knots. Seas 4 to 6 feet, occasionally to 8 feet. Showers likely with a chance of thunderstorms. Thursday night, southeast winds 10 to 15 knots. Seas 3 to 5 feet, occasionally to 6 feet. A chance of thunderstorms. Showers. Friday, northeast winds 5 to 10 knots. Seas 3 to 4 feet, occasionally to 5 feet. A chance of thunderstorms. Showers. Friday night, northeast winds around 10 knots. Seas around 3 feet. Showers likely with a chance of thunderstorms in the evening, then showers likely after midnight. Winds and seas higher and near thunderstorms. The Tropical Weather Outlook. For the North Atlantic, Caribbean Sea and the Gulf of America, active systems, the National Hurricane Center is issuing advisories on Tropical Depression Faye, located well to the southwest of the Azores. Central Subtropical Atlantic L91, a trough of low pressure located several hundred miles east-northeast of Bermuda, is moving quickly east-northeastward. This system is producing disorganized showers and thunderstorms, and it could become a tropical depression over the next couple of days as it turns eastward to east-southeastward and slows down over the central Atlantic. Environmental conditions are expected to become unfavorable for further development later this week. Formation chance through 48 hours, medium, 50%. Formation chance through 7 days, medium, 60%. 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The Austin, NOAA Weather Radio Roundup, at 4 a.m. at Austin Bergstrom International, it was partly cloudy. The temperature was 70, the dew point 66, the relative humidity was 87%, the wind calm and the pressure was 29.91 inches and rising. At Camp Mabry, it was clear. The temperature was 77, the dew point 70, the relative humidity was 79%, the wind variable at 3 miles an hour, and the pressure was 29.92 inches and rising. Pflugerville clear 76. Taylor clear 75. Lago Vista clear 75. Georgetown cloudy 78. San Marcos clear 72. Burnett clear 72. Junction clear 68. San Antonio partly cloudy 76. Corpus Christi mostly cloudy 78. Houston mostly cloudy 79. Once again at Austin Bergstrom it was 70, and at Camp Mabry it was 77. Elsewhere across the state, College Station partly cloudy 76. Amarillo partly cloudy 64. Abilene partly cloudy 74. Dallas-Fort Worth partly cloudy 81. Your weather synopsis for South Central Texas. Unseasonably hot temperatures will continue Monday through Wednesday with highs mostly in the 90s and heat index values climbing into the 100 to 105 degree range over most areas. No rainfall is expected Monday and mainly isolated rain chances are in store for the coastal prairies and Interstate 35 corridor on Tuesday. A major pattern change occurs Wednesday when a storm system pulls abundant tropical moisture into the region.

Winds 5 to 10 miles per hour. Tuesday, mostly cloudy in the morning, then partly cloudy with a slight chance of showers and thunderstorms in the afternoon. Highs in the mid-90s. Southeast winds 10 to 15 miles per hour with gusts up to 25 miles per hour. Tuesday night, partly cloudy in the evening, then cloudy with a slight chance of showers after midnight. Lows in the mid-70s. Southeast winds 10 to 15 miles per hour with gusts up to 25 miles per hour. Wednesday, mostly cloudy. A chance of showers in the morning, then showers likely with a chance of thunderstorms in the afternoon. Humid with highs in the mid-90s. South winds 10 to 15 miles per hour with gusts up to 30 miles per hour. Chance of rain 60%. Highest heat index readings up to 106. Wednesday night, a chance of thunderstorms. A chance of showers in the evening, then showers after midnight. Lows in the lower 70s. Chance of rain 80%. Thursday, a chance of thunderstorms. Showers. Locally heavy rainfall possible in the morning. Highs in the mid-80s. Chance of rain near 100%. Thursday night, showers with a chance of thunderstorms. Lows in the upper 60s. Chance of rain 80%. Friday, cloudy with showers likely. A chance of thunderstorms in the afternoon. Highs in the lower 80s. Chance of rain 70%. Friday night, mostly cloudy with a slight chance of thunderstorms. A chance of showers. Lows in the mid-60s. Chance of rain 50%. Saturday, cloudy with a 50% chance of showers. Highs around 80. Saturday night, mostly cloudy with a 30% chance of showers. Lows in the upper 60s. Sunday, mostly cloudy in the morning, then becoming partly cloudy. A 40% chance of showers. Highs in the lower 80s. 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The current time is 4:38 a.m. Central Daylight Time. The Austin NOAA Weather Radio Roundup, at 4 a.m. at Austin Bergstrom International, it was partly cloudy. The temperature was 70, the dew point 66, the relative humidity was 87%, the wind calm and the pressure was 29.91 inches and rising. At Camp Mabry, it was clear. The temperature was 77, the dew point 70, the relative humidity was 79%, the wind variable at 3 miles an hour, and the pressure was 29.92 inches and rising. Pflugerville clear 76. Taylor clear 75. Lago Vista clear 75. Georgetown cloudy 78. San Marcos clear 72. Burnett clear 72. Junction clear 68. San Antonio partly cloudy 76. Corpus Christi mostly cloudy 78. Houston mostly cloudy 79. Once again at Austin Bergstrom it was 70, and at Camp Mabry it was 77. Elsewhere across the state, College Station partly cloudy 76. Amarillo partly cloudy 64. Abilene partly cloudy 74. Dallas-Fort Worth partly cloudy 81. Your weather synopsis for South Central Texas. Unseasonably hot temperatures will continue Monday through Wednesday with highs mostly in the 90s and heat index values climbing into the 100 to 105 degree range over most areas. No rainfall is expected Monday and mainly isolated rain chances are in store for the coastal prairies and Interstate 35 corridor on Tuesday. A major pattern change occurs Wednesday when a storm system pulls abundant tropical moisture into the region. Scattered to potentially numerous showers and thunderstorms are forecast Wednesday into Wednesday night. The first significant cold front of the fall season arrives early Thursday to bring a potential for widespread heavy rains Thursday through Friday morning.
After a mostly wet Friday,

Rain coverage should become more isolated to scattered over the weekend. Behind the cold front, the clouds and rain chances will help lower our high temperatures to below seasonal normals for the first time in several weeks. Your local forecast. Today, partly cloudy. Highs in the upper 90s. Southeast winds 5 to 10 miles per hour. Tonight, partly cloudy. Lows in the lower 70s. Southeast winds 5 to 10 miles per hour. Tuesday, mostly cloudy in the morning, then partly cloudy with a slight chance of showers and thunderstorms in the afternoon. Highs in the mid-90s. Southeast winds 10 to 15 miles per hour with gusts up to 25 miles per hour. Tuesday night, partly cloudy in the evening, then cloudy with a slight chance of showers after midnight. Lows in the mid-70s. Southeast winds 10 to 15 miles per hour with gusts up to 25 miles per hour. Wednesday, mostly cloudy. A chance of showers in the morning, then showers likely with a chance of thunderstorms in the afternoon. Humid with highs in the mid-90s. South winds 10 to 15 miles per hour with gusts up to 30 miles per hour. Chance of rain 60%. Highest heat index readings up to 106. Wednesday night, a chance of thunderstorms. A chance of showers in the evening, then showers after midnight. Lows in the lower 70s. Chance of rain 80%. Thursday, a chance of thunderstorms. Showers. Locally heavy rainfall possible in the morning. Highs in the mid-80s. Chance of rain near 100%. Thursday night, showers with a chance of thunderstorms. Lows in the upper 60s. Chance of rain 80%. Friday, cloudy with showers likely. A chance of thunderstorms in the afternoon. Highs in the lower 80s. Chance of rain 70%. Friday night, mostly cloudy with a slight chance of thunderstorms. A chance of showers. Lows in the mid 60s. Chance of rain 50%. Saturday, cloudy with a 50% chance of showers. Highs around 80. Saturday night, mostly cloudy with a 30% chance of showers. Lows in the upper 60s. Sunday, mostly cloudy in the morning, then becoming partly cloudy. A 40% chance of showers. Highs in the lower 80s. 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The current time is 4:44 a.m. Central Daylight Time. The Austin NOAA Weather Radio Roundup at 4 a.m. at Austin Bergstrom International. It was partly cloudy. The temperature was 70. The dew point 66, the relative humidity was 87%, the wind calm and the pressure was 29.91 inches and rising. At Camp Mabry, it was clear. The temperature was 77, the dew point 70, the relative humidity was 79%, the wind variable at 3 miles an hour and the pressure was 29.92 inches and rising. Pflugerville clear 76. Taylor clear 75. Lago Vista clear 75. Georgetown cloudy 78. San Marcos clear 72. Burnett clear 72. Junction clear 68. San Antonio partly cloudy 76. Corpus Christi mostly cloudy 78. Houston mostly cloudy 79. Once again at Austin Bergstrom it was 70, and at Camp Mabry it was 77. Elsewhere across the state, College Station partly cloudy 76. Amarillo partly cloudy 64. Abilene partly cloudy 74. Dallas-Fort Worth partly cloudy 81. Your weather synopsis for South Central Texas. Unseasonably hot temperatures will continue Monday through Wednesday with highs mostly in the 90s and heat index values climbing into the 100 to 105 degree range over most areas. No rainfall is expected Monday and mainly isolated rain.

chances are in store for the coastal prairies and Interstate 35 corridor on Tuesday. A major pattern change occurs Wednesday when a storm system pulls abundant tropical moisture into the region. Scattered to potentially numerous showers and thunderstorms are forecast Wednesday into Wednesday night. The first significant cold front of the fall season arrives early Thursday to bring a potential for widespread heavy rains Thursday through Friday morning. After a mostly wet Friday, rain coverage should become more isolated to scattered over the weekend. Behind the cold front, the clouds and rain chances will help lower our high temperatures to below seasonal normals for the first time in several weeks. Your local forecast. Today, partly cloudy. Highs in the upper 90s. Southeast winds 5 to 10 miles per hour. Tonight, partly cloudy. Lows in the lower 70s. Southeast winds 5 to 10 miles per hour. Tuesday, mostly cloudy in the morning, then partly cloudy with a slight chance of showers and thunderstorms in the afternoon. Highs in the mid-90s. Southeast winds 10 to 15 miles per hour with gusts up to 25 miles per hour. Tuesday night, partly cloudy in the evening, then cloudy with a slight chance of showers after midnight. Lows in the mid-70s. Southeast winds 10 to 15 miles per hour with gusts up to 25 miles per hour. Wednesday, mostly cloudy. A chance of showers in the morning, then showers likely with a chance of thunderstorms in the afternoon. Humid with highs in the mid-90s. South winds 10 to 15 miles per hour with gusts up to 30 miles per hour. Chance of rain 60%. Highest heat index readings up to 106. Wednesday night, a chance of thunderstorms. A chance of showers in the evening, then showers after midnight. Lows in the lower 70s. Chance of rain 80%. Thursday, a chance of thunderstorms. Showers. Locally heavy rainfall possible in the morning. Highs in the mid-80s. Chance of rain near 100%. Thursday night, showers with a chance of thunderstorms. Lows in the upper 60s. Chance of rain 80%. Friday, cloudy with showers likely. A chance of thunderstorms in the afternoon. Highs in the lower 80s. Chance of rain 70%. Friday night, mostly cloudy with a slight chance of thunderstorms. A chance of showers. Lows in the mid 60s. Chance of rain 50%. Saturday, cloudy with a 50% chance of showers. Highs around 80. Saturday night, mostly cloudy with a 30% chance of showers. Lows in the upper 60s. Sunday, mostly cloudy in the morning, then becoming partly cloudy. A 40% chance of showers. Highs in the lower 80s. 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The current time is 4:49 a.m. Central Daylight Time. The Austin NOAA Weather Radio Roundup, at 4 a.m. at Austin Bergstrom International, it was partly cloudy. The temperature was 70, the dew point 66. The relative humidity was 87%, the wind calm and the pressure was 29.91 inches and rising. At Camp Mabry, it was clear. The temperature was 77, the dew point 70. The relative humidity was 79%, the wind variable at 3 miles an hour and the pressure was 29.92 inches and rising. Pflugerville clear 76. Taylor clear 75. Lago Vista clear 75. Georgetown cloudy 78. San Marcos clear 72. Burnett clear 72. Junction clear 68. San Antonio partly cloudy 76. Corpus Christi mostly cloudy 78. Houston mostly cloudy 79. Once again at Austin Bergstrom it was 70, and at Camp Mabry it was 77. Elsewhere across the state, College Station partly cloudy 70.

66. Amarillo, partly cloudy, 64. Abilene, partly cloudy, 74. Dallas, Fort Worth, partly cloudy, 81. Your weather synopsis for South Central Texas. Unseasonably hot temperatures will continue Monday through Wednesday with highs mostly in the 90s and heat index values climbing into the 100 to 105 degree range over most areas. No rainfall is expected Monday and mainly isolated rain chances are in store for the coastal prairies and Interstate 35 corridor on Tuesday. A major pattern change occurs Wednesday when a storm system pulls abundant tropical moisture into the region. Scattered to potentially numerous showers and thunderstorms are forecast Wednesday into Wednesday night. The first significant cold front of the fall season arrives early Thursday to bring a potential for widespread heavy rains Thursday through Friday morning. After a mostly wet Friday, rain coverage should become more isolated to scattered over the weekend. Behind the cold front, the clouds and rain chances will help lower our high temperatures to below seasonal normals for the first time in several weeks. Your local forecast. Today, partly cloudy. Highs in the upper 90s. Southeast winds 5 to 10 miles per hour. Tonight, partly cloudy. Lows in the lower 70s. Southeast winds 5 to 10 miles per hour. Tuesday, mostly cloudy in the morning, then partly cloudy with a slight chance of showers and thunderstorms in the afternoon. Highs in the mid-90s. Southeast winds 10 to 15 miles per hour with gusts up to 25 miles per hour. Tuesday night, partly cloudy in the evening, then cloudy with a slight chance of showers after midnight. Lows in the mid-70s. Southeast winds 10 to 15 miles per hour with gusts up to 25 miles per hour. Wednesday, mostly cloudy. A chance of showers in the morning, then showers likely with a chance of thunderstorms in the afternoon. Humid with highs in the mid-90s. South winds 10 to 15 miles per hour with gusts up to 30 miles per hour. Chance of rain 60%. Highest heat index readings up to 106. Wednesday night, a chance of thunderstorms. A chance of showers in the evening, then showers after midnight. Lows in the lower 70s. Chance of rain 80%. Thursday, a chance of thunderstorms. Showers. Locally heavy rainfall possible in the morning. Highs in the mid-80s. Chance of rain near 100%. Thursday night, showers with a chance of thunderstorms. Lows in the upper 60s. Chance of rain 80%. Friday, cloudy with showers likely. A chance of thunderstorms in the afternoon. Highs in the lower 80s. Chance of rain 70%. Friday night, mostly cloudy with a slight chance of thunderstorms. A chance of showers. Lows in the mid 60s. Chance of rain 50%. Saturday, cloudy with a 50% chance of showers. Highs around 80. Saturday night, mostly cloudy with a 30% chance of showers. Lows in the upper 60s. Sunday, mostly cloudy in the morning, then becoming partly cloudy. A 40% chance of showers. Highs in the lower 80s. 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The Austin NOAA Weather Radio Roundup, at 4 a.m. at Austin Bergstrom International, it was partly cloudy. The temperature was 70. The dew point 66, the relative humidity was 87%, the wind calm and the pressure was 29.91 inches and rising. At Camp Mabry, it was clear. The temperature was 77, the dew point 70, the relative humidity was 79%, the wind variable at 3 miles an hour and the pressure was 29.92 inches and rising. Pflugerville clear 76. Taylor clear 75. Lago Vista clear 75.

Georgetown, cloudy 78. San Marcos, clear 72. Burnett, clear 72. Junction, clear 68. San Antonio, partly cloudy 76. Corpus Christi, mostly cloudy 78. Houston, mostly cloudy 79. Once again at Austin Bergstrom, it was 70, and at Camp Mabry, it was 77. Elsewhere across the state, College Station, partly cloudy 76. Amarillo, partly cloudy 64. Abilene, partly cloudy 74. Dallas, Fort Worth, partly cloudy 81. Your weather synopsis for South Central Texas. Unseasonably hot temperatures will continue Monday through Wednesday with highs mostly in the 90s and heat index values climbing into the 100 to 105 degree range over most areas. No rainfall is expected Monday and mainly isolated rain chances are in store for the coastal prairies and Interstate 35 corridor on Tuesday. A major pattern change occurs Wednesday when a storm system pulls abundant tropical moisture into the region. Scattered to potentially numerous showers and thunderstorms are forecast Wednesday into Wednesday night. The first significant cold front of the fall season arrives early Thursday to bring a potential for widespread heavy rains Thursday through Friday morning. After a mostly wet Friday, rain coverage should become more isolated to scattered over the weekend. Behind the cold front, the clouds and rain chances will help lower our high temperatures to below seasonal normals for the first time in several weeks. Your local forecast. Today, partly cloudy. Highs in the upper 90s. Southeast winds 5 to 10 miles per hour. Tonight, partly cloudy. Lows in the lower 70s. Southeast winds 5 to 10 miles per hour. Tuesday, mostly cloudy in the morning, then partly cloudy with a slight chance of showers and thunderstorms in the afternoon. Highs in the mid-90s. Southeast winds 10 to 15 miles per hour with gusts up to 25 miles per hour. Tuesday night, partly cloudy in the evening, then cloudy with a slight chance of showers after midnight. Lows in the mid-70s. Southeast winds 10 to 15 miles per hour with gusts up to 25 miles per hour. Wednesday, mostly cloudy. A chance of showers in the morning, then showers likely with a chance of thunderstorms in the afternoon. Humid with highs in the mid-90s. South winds 10 to 15 miles per hour with gusts up to 30 miles per hour. Chance of rain 60%. Highest heat index readings up to 106. Wednesday night, a chance of thunderstorms. A chance of showers in the evening, then showers after midnight. Lows in the lower 70s. Chance of rain 80%. Thursday, a chance of thunderstorms. Showers. Locally heavy rainfall possible in the morning. Highs in the mid-80s. Chance of rain near 100%. Thursday night, showers with a chance of thunderstorms. Lows in the upper 60s. Chance of rain 80%. Friday, cloudy with showers likely. A chance of thunderstorms in the afternoon. Highs in the lower 80s. Chance of rain 70%. Friday night, mostly cloudy with a slight chance of thunderstorms. A chance of showers. Lows in the mid-60s. Chance of rain 50%. Saturday, cloudy with a 50% chance of showers. Highs around 80. Saturday night, mostly cloudy with a 30% chance of showers. Lows in the upper 60s. Sunday, mostly cloudy in the morning, then becoming partly cloudy. A 40% chance of showers. Highs in the lower 80s. The coastal waters forecast from Baffin Bay to Port Aransas out 20 nautical miles. Today, south winds around 5 knots, becoming east late this morning and afternoon. Seas around 2 feet. Wave detail, southeast 2 feet at 5 seconds. Tonight, southeast winds 10 to 15 knots. Seas 2 to 3 feet. Wave detail, southeast 3 feet at 5 seconds. A chance of showers with a slight chance of thunderstorms after midnight.

midnight. Tuesday, southeast winds 10 to 15 knots. Seas 2 to 3 feet. Wave detail, southeast 3 feet at 5 seconds. A chance of showers with a slight chance of thunderstorms. Tuesday night, southeast winds 15 to 20 knots with gusts up to 25 knots. Seas 3 to 5 feet, occasionally to 6 feet. Wave detail, southeast 5 feet at 6 seconds. A slight chance of showers and thunderstorms after midnight. Wednesday, southeast winds 15 to 20 knots with gusts up to 25 knots. Seas 5 to 6 feet, occasionally to 8 feet. Wave detail, southeast 5 feet at 6 seconds. A slight chance of showers and thunderstorms in the morning. Wednesday night, southeast winds 20 to 25 knots. Seas 5 to 6 feet, occasionally to 8 feet. Wave detail, southeast 6 feet at 6 seconds. A chance of showers and thunderstorms after midnight. Thursday, southeast winds 15 to 20 knots. Seas 4 to 6 feet, occasionally to 8 feet. Showers likely with a chance of thunderstorms. Thursday night, southeast winds 10 to 15 knots. Seas 3 to 5 feet, occasionally to 6 feet. A chance of thunderstorms. Showers. Friday, northeast winds 5 to 10 knots. Seas 3 to 4 feet, occasionally to 5 feet. A chance of thunderstorms. Showers. Friday night, northeast winds around 10 knots. Seas around 3 feet. Showers likely with a chance of thunderstorms in the evening, then showers likely after midnight. Winds and seas higher and near thunderstorms. The Tropical Weather Outlook. For the North Atlantic, Caribbean Sea and the Gulf of America, active systems, the National Hurricane Center is issuing advisories on Tropical Depression Faye, located well to the southwest of the Azores. Central Subtropical Atlantic L91, a trough of low pressure located several hundred miles east-northeast of Bermuda, is moving quickly east-northeastward. This system is producing disorganized showers and thunderstorms, and it could become a tropical depression over the next couple of days as it turns eastward to east-southeastward and slows down over the central Atlantic. Environmental conditions are expected to become unfavorable for further development later this week. Formation chance through 48 hours, medium, 50%. Formation chance through 7 days, medium, 60%. 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The current time is 5:04 a.m. Central Daylight Time. The Austin NOAA Weather Radio Roundup, at 4 a.m. at Austin Bergstrom International, it was partly cloudy. The temperature was 70, the dew point 66, the relative humidity was 87%, the wind calm and the pressure was 29.91 inches and rising. At Camp Mabry, it was clear. The temperature was 77, the dew point 70, the relative humidity was 79%, the wind variable at 3 miles an hour and the pressure was 29.92 inches and rising. Pflugerville clear 76. Taylor clear 75. Lago Vista clear 75. Georgetown cloudy 78. San Marcos clear 72. Burnett clear 72. Junction clear 68. San Antonio partly cloudy 76. Corpus Christi mostly cloudy 78. Houston mostly cloudy 79. Once again at Austin Bergstrom it was 70. And at Camp Mabry it was 77. Elsewhere across the state, College Station partly cloudy 76. Amarillo partly cloudy 64. Abilene partly cloudy 74. Dallas-Fort Worth partly cloudy 81. Your weather synopsis for South Central Texas. Unseasonably hot temperatures will continue Monday through Wednesday with highs mostly in the 90s and heat index values climbing into the 100s.

to 105 degree range over most areas. No rainfall is expected Monday, and mainly isolated rain chances are in store for the coastal prairies and Interstate 35 corridor on Tuesday. A major pattern change occurs Wednesday when a storm system pulls abundant tropical moisture into the region. Scattered to potentially numerous showers and thunderstorms are forecast Wednesday into Wednesday night. The first significant cold front of the fall season arrives early Thursday to bring a potential for widespread heavy rain Thursday through Friday morning. After a mostly wet Friday, rain coverage should become more isolated to scattered over the weekend. Behind the cold front, the clouds and rain chances will help lower our high temperatures to below seasonal normals for the first time in several weeks. Your local forecast. Today, partly cloudy. Highs in the upper 90s. Southeast winds 5 to 10 miles per hour. Tonight, partly cloudy. Lows in the lower 70s. Southeast winds 5 to 10 miles per hour. Tuesday, mostly cloudy in the morning, then partly cloudy with a slight chance of showers and thunderstorms in the afternoon. Highs in the mid-90s. Southeast winds 10 to 15 miles per hour with gusts up to 25 miles per hour. Tuesday night, partly cloudy in the evening, then cloudy with a slight chance of showers after midnight. Lows in the mid-70s. Southeast winds 10 to 15 miles per hour with gusts up to 25 miles per hour. Wednesday, mostly cloudy. A chance of showers in the morning, then showers likely with a chance of thunderstorms in the afternoon. Humid with highs in the mid-90s. South winds 10 to 15 miles per hour with gusts up to 30 miles per hour. Chance of rain 60%. Highest heat index readings up to 106. Wednesday night, a chance of thunderstorms. A chance of showers in the evening, then showers after midnight. Lows in the lower 70s. Chance of rain 80%. Thursday, a chance of thunderstorms. Showers. Locally heavy rainfall possible in the morning. Highs in the mid-80s. Chance of rain near 100%. Thursday night, showers with a chance of thunderstorms. Lows in the upper 60s. Chance of rain 80%. Friday, cloudy with showers likely. A chance of thunderstorms in the afternoon. Highs in the lower 80s. Chance of rain 70%. Friday night, mostly cloudy with a slight chance of thunderstorms. A chance of showers. Lows in the mid-60s. Chance of rain 50%. Saturday, cloudy with a 50% chance of showers. Highs around 80. Saturday night, mostly cloudy with a 30% chance of showers. Lows in the upper 60s. Sunday, mostly cloudy in the morning, then becoming partly cloudy. A 40% chance of showers. Highs in the lower 80s. 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The current time is 5:09 a.m. Central Daylight Time. Your weather synopsis for South Central Texas. Unseasonably hot temperatures will continue Monday through Wednesday with highs mostly in the 90s and heat index values climbing into the 100 to 105 degree range over most areas. No rainfall is expected Monday and mainly isolated rain chances are in store for the coastal prairies and Interstate 35 corridor on Tuesday. A major pattern change occurs Wednesday when a storm system pulls abundant tropical moisture into the region. Scattered to potentially numerous showers and thunderstorms are forecast Wednesday into Wednesday night. The first significant cold front of the fall season arrives early Thursday to bring a potential for widespread heavy rain Thursday through Friday morning. After a mostly wet Friday, rain coverage should become more isolated to scattered over the weekend. Behind the cold front, the clouds and rain chances will help lower our high temperatures to below seasonal normals for the first time in several weeks. Your local forecast.

Today, partly cloudy. Highs in the upper 90s. Southeast winds 5 to 10 miles per hour. Tonight, partly cloudy. Lows in the lower 70s. Southeast winds 5 to 10 miles per hour. Tuesday, mostly cloudy in the morning, then partly cloudy with a slight chance of showers and thunderstorms in the afternoon. Highs in the mid-90s. Southeast winds 10 to 15 miles per hour with gusts up to 25 miles per hour. Tuesday night, partly cloudy in the evening, then cloudy with a slight chance of showers after midnight. Lows in the mid-70s. Southeast winds 10 to 15 miles per hour with gusts up to 25 miles per hour. Wednesday, mostly cloudy. A chance of showers in the morning, then showers likely with a chance of thunderstorms in the afternoon. Humid with highs in the mid-90s. South winds 10 to 15 miles per hour with gusts up to 30 miles per hour. Chance of rain 60%. Highest heat index readings up to 106. Wednesday night, a chance of thunderstorms. A chance of showers in the evening, then showers after midnight. Lows in the lower 70s. Chance of rain 80%. Thursday, a chance of thunderstorms. Showers. Locally heavy rainfall possible in the morning. Highs in the mid-80s. Chance of rain near 100%. Thursday night, showers with a chance of thunderstorms. Lows in the upper 60s. Chance of rain 80%. Friday, cloudy with showers likely. A chance of thunderstorms in the afternoon. Highs in the lower 80s. Chance of rain 70%. Friday night, mostly cloudy with a slight chance of thunderstorms. A chance of showers. Lows in the mid-60s. Chance of rain 50%. Saturday, cloudy with a 50% chance of showers. Highs around 80. Saturday night, mostly cloudy with a 30% chance of showers. Lows in the upper 60s. Sunday, mostly cloudy in the morning, then becoming partly cloudy. A 40% chance of showers. Highs in the lower 80s. 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A weekly test of the NOAA Weather Radio tone alert is conducted each Wednesday between 10 a.m. and noon, unless severe weather is in the area, in which case the weekly test will be postponed until the next good weather day. 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The Austin NOAA Weather Radio Roundup at 5 a.m. at Austin Bergstrom International. It was partly cloudy. The temperature was 71, the dew point 66, the relative humidity was 84%, the wind calm and the pressure was 29.91 inches and steady. At Camp Mabry, it was clear. The temperature was 76, the dew point 70, the relative humidity was 82%, the wind south at 3 miles an hour and the pressure was 29.93 inches and rising. Pflugerville clear 74. Taylor clear 75. Lago Vista partly cloudy 74. Georgetown cloudy 78. San Marcos clear 72. Burnett clear 72. Junction partly cloudy 67. San Antonio partly cloudy 75. Corpus Christi partly cloudy 78. Houston partly cloudy 78. Once again at Austin Bergstrom it was 71, and at Camp Mabry it was 76. Elsewhere across

for State, College Station, partly cloudy 76. Amarillo, clear 64. Abilene, clear 74. Dallas, Fort Worth, partly cloudy 79. Your weather synopsis for South Central Texas. Unseasonably hot temperatures will continue Monday through Wednesday with highs mostly in the 90s and heat index values climbing into the 100 to 105 degree range over most areas. No rainfall is expected Monday and mainly isolated rain chances are in store for the coastal prairies and Interstate 35 corridor on Tuesday. A major pattern change occurs Wednesday when a storm system pulls abundant tropical moisture into the region. Scattered to potentially numerous showers and thunderstorms are forecast Wednesday into Wednesday night. The first significant cold front of the fall season arrives early Thursday to bring a potential for widespread heavy rains Thursday through Friday morning. After a mostly wet Friday, rain coverage should become more isolated to scattered over the weekend. Behind the cold front, the clouds and rain chances will help lower our high temperatures to below seasonal normals for the first time in several weeks. Your local forecast. Today, partly cloudy. Highs in the upper 90s. Southeast winds 5 to 10 miles per hour. Tonight, partly cloudy. Lows in the lower 70s. Southeast winds 5 to 10 miles per hour. Tuesday, mostly cloudy in the morning, then partly cloudy with a slight chance of showers and thunderstorms in the afternoon. Highs in the mid-90s. Southeast winds 10 to 15 miles per hour with gusts up to 25 miles per hour. Tuesday night, partly cloudy in the evening, then cloudy with a slight chance of showers after midnight. Lows in the mid-70s. Southeast winds 10 to 15 miles per hour with gusts up to 25 miles per hour. Wednesday, mostly cloudy. A chance of showers in the morning, then showers likely with a chance of thunderstorms in the afternoon. Humid with highs in the mid-90s. South winds 10 to 15 miles per hour with gusts up to 30 miles per hour. Chance of rain 60%. Highest heat index readings up to 106. Wednesday night, a chance of thunderstorms. A chance of showers in the evening, then showers after midnight. Lows in the lower 70s. Chance of rain 80%. Thursday, a chance of thunderstorms. Showers. Locally heavy rainfall possible in the morning. Highs in the mid-80s. Chance of rain near 100%. Thursday night, showers with a chance of thunderstorms. Lows in the upper 60s. Chance of rain 80%. Friday, cloudy with showers likely. A chance of thunderstorms in the afternoon. Highs in the lower 80s. Chance of rain 70%. Friday night, mostly cloudy with a slight chance of thunderstorms. A chance of showers. Lows in the mid 60s. Chance of rain 50%. Saturday, cloudy with a 50% chance of showers. Highs around 80. Saturday night, mostly cloudy with a 30% chance of showers. Lows in the upper 60s. Sunday, mostly cloudy in the morning, then becoming partly cloudy. A 40% chance of showers. Highs in the lower 80s. 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The current time is 5:20 a.m. Central Daylight Time. The Austin NOAA Weather Radio Roundup, at 5 a.m. at Austin Bergstrom International, it was partly cloudy. The temperature was 71, the dew point 66, the relative humidity was 84%, the wind calm and the pressure was 29.91 inches and steady. At Camp Mabry, it was clear. The temperature was 76, the dew point 70, the relative humidity was 82%, the wind south at 3 miles an hour and the pressure was 29.93 inches and rising. Pflugerville clear 74. Taylor clear 75. Lago

Augusta, partly cloudy 74. Georgetown, cloudy 78. San Marcos, clear 72. Burnett, clear 72. Junction, partly cloudy 67. San Antonio, partly cloudy 75. Corpus Christi, partly cloudy 78. Houston, partly cloudy 78. Once again at Austin Bergstrom, it was 71, and at Camp Mabry, it was 76. Elsewhere across the state, College Station, partly cloudy 76. Amarillo, clear 64. Abilene, clear 74. Dallas-Fort Worth, partly cloudy 79. Your weather synopsis for South Central Texas. Unseasonably hot temperatures will continue Monday through Wednesday with highs mostly in the 90s and heat index values climbing into the 100 to 105 degree range over most areas. No rainfall is expected Monday and mainly isolated rain chances are in store for the coastal prairies and Interstate 35 corridor on Tuesday. A major pattern change occurs Wednesday when a storm system pulls abundant tropical moisture into the region. Scattered to potentially numerous showers and thunderstorms are forecast Wednesday into Wednesday night. The first significant cold front of the fall season arrives early Thursday to bring a potential for widespread heavy rains Thursday through Friday morning. After a mostly wet Friday, rain coverage should become more isolated to scattered over the weekend. Behind the cold front, the clouds and rain chances will help lower our high temperatures to below seasonal normals for the first time in several weeks. Your local forecast. Today, partly cloudy. Highs in the upper 90s. Southeast winds 5 to 10 miles per hour. Tonight, partly cloudy. Lows in the lower 70s. Southeast winds 5 to 10 miles per hour. Tuesday, mostly cloudy in the morning, then partly cloudy with a slight chance of showers and thunderstorms in the afternoon. Highs in the mid-90s. Southeast winds 10 to 15 miles per hour with gusts up to 25 miles per hour. Tuesday night, partly cloudy in the evening, then cloudy with a slight chance of showers after midnight. Lows in the mid-70s. Southeast winds 10 to 15 miles per hour with gusts up to 25 miles per hour. Wednesday, mostly cloudy. A chance of showers in the morning, then showers likely with a chance of thunderstorms in the afternoon. Humid with highs in the mid-90s. South winds 10 to 15 miles per hour with gusts up to 30 miles per hour. Chance of rain 60%. Highest heat index readings up to 106. Wednesday night, a chance of thunderstorms. A chance of showers in the evening, then showers after midnight. Lows in the lower 70s. Chance of rain 80%. Thursday, a chance of thunderstorms. Showers. Locally heavy rainfall possible in the morning. Highs in the mid-80s. Chance of rain near 100%. Thursday night, showers with a chance of thunderstorms. Lows in the upper 60s. Chance of rain 80%. Friday, cloudy with showers likely. A chance of thunderstorms in the afternoon. Highs in the lower 80s. Chance of rain 70%. Friday night, mostly cloudy with a slight chance of thunderstorms. A chance of showers. Lows in the mid 60s. Chance of rain 50%. Saturday, cloudy with a 50% chance of showers. Highs around 80. Saturday night, mostly cloudy with a 30% chance of showers. Lows in the upper 60s. Sunday, mostly cloudy in the morning, then becoming partly cloudy. A 40% chance of showers. Highs in the lower 80s. 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The current time is 5:25 a.m. Central Daylight Time. The Austin NOAA Weather Radio Roundup, at 5 a.m. at Austin Bergstrom International, it was partly cloudy.
The temperature was 71, the dew point 66. The relative humidity was 84%. The wind calm and the pressure was 29.91 inches and steady. At Camp Mabry, it was clear. The temperature was 76, the dew point 70. The relative humidity was 82%. The wind south at 3 miles an hour and the pressure was 29.93 inches and rising. Pflugerville clear 74. Taylor clear 75. Lagoa Vista partly cloudy 74. Georgetown cloudy 78. San Marcos clear 72. Burnett clear 72. Junction partly cloudy 67. San Antonio partly cloudy 75. Corpus Christi partly cloudy 78. Houston partly cloudy 78. Once again at Austin Bergstrom it was 71, and at Camp Mabry it was 76. Elsewhere across the state, College Station partly cloudy 76. Amarillo clear 64. Abilene clear 74. Dallas-Fort Worth partly cloudy 79. Your weather synopsis for South Central Texas. Unseasonably hot temperatures will continue Monday through Wednesday with highs mostly in the 90s and heat index values climbing into the 100 to 105 degree range over most areas. No rainfall is expected Monday and mainly isolated rain chances are in store for the coastal prairies and Interstate 35 corridor on Tuesday. A major pattern change occurs Wednesday when a storm system pulls abundant tropical moisture into the region. Scattered to potentially numerous showers and thunderstorms are forecast Wednesday into Wednesday night. The first significant cold front of the fall season arrives early Thursday to bring a potential for widespread heavy rains Thursday through Friday morning. After a mostly wet Friday, rain coverage should become more isolated to scattered over the weekend. Behind the cold front, the clouds and rain chances will help lower our high temperatures to below seasonal normals for the first time in several weeks. Your local forecast. Today, partly cloudy. Highs in the upper 90s. Southeast winds 5 to 10 miles per hour. Tonight, partly cloudy. Lows in the lower 70s. Southeast winds 5 to 10 miles per hour. Tuesday, mostly cloudy in the morning, then partly cloudy with a slight chance of showers and thunderstorms in the afternoon. Highs in the mid-90s. Southeast winds 10 to 15 miles per hour with gusts up to 25 miles per hour. Tuesday night, partly cloudy in the evening, then cloudy with a slight chance of showers after midnight. Lows in the mid-70s. Southeast winds 10 to 15 miles per hour with gusts up to 25 miles per hour. Wednesday, mostly cloudy. A chance of showers in the morning, then showers likely with a chance of thunderstorms in the afternoon. Humid with highs in the mid-90s. South winds 10 to 15 miles per hour with gusts up to 30 miles per hour. Chance of rain 60%. Highest heat index readings up to 106. Wednesday night, a chance of thunderstorms. A chance of showers in the evening, then showers after midnight. Lows in the lower 70s. Chance of rain 80%. Thursday, a chance of thunderstorms. Showers. Locally heavy rainfall possible in the morning. Highs in the mid-80s. Chance of rain near 100%. Thursday night, showers with a chance of thunderstorms. Lows in the upper 60s. Chance of rain 80%. Friday, cloudy with showers likely. A chance of thunderstorms in the afternoon. Highs in the lower 80s. Chance of rain 70%. Friday night, mostly cloudy with a slight chance of thunderstorms. A chance of showers. Lows in the mid 60s. Chance of rain 50%. Saturday, cloudy with a 50% chance of showers. Highs around 80. Saturday night, mostly cloudy with a 30% chance of showers. Lows in the upper 60s. Sunday, mostly cloudy in the morning, then becoming partly cloudy. A 40% chance of showers. Highs in the lower 80s.

coastal waters forecast from Baffin Bay to Port Aransas out 20 nautical miles. Today, south winds around 5 knots, becoming east late this morning and afternoon. Seas around 2 feet. Wave detail, southeast 2 feet at 5 seconds. Tonight, southeast winds 10 to 15 knots. Seas 2 to 3 feet. Wave detail, southeast 3 feet at 5 seconds. A chance of showers with a slight chance of thunderstorms after midnight. Tuesday, southeast winds 10 to 15 knots. Seas 2 to 3 feet. Wave detail, southeast 3 feet at 5 seconds. A chance of showers with a slight chance of thunderstorms. Tuesday night, southeast winds 15 to 20 knots with gusts up to 25 knots. Seas 3 to 5 feet, occasionally to 6 feet. Wave detail, southeast 5 feet at 6 seconds. A slight chance of showers and thunderstorms after midnight. Wednesday, southeast winds 15 to 20 knots with gusts up to 25 knots. Seas 5 to 6 feet, occasionally to 8 feet. Wave detail, southeast 5 feet at 6 seconds. A slight chance of showers and thunderstorms in the morning. Wednesday night, southeast winds 20 to 25 knots. Seas 5 to 6 feet, occasionally to 8 feet. Wave detail, southeast 6 feet at 6 seconds. A chance of showers and thunderstorms after midnight. Thursday, southeast winds 15 to 20 knots. Seas 4 to 6 feet, occasionally to 8 feet. Showers likely with a chance of thunderstorms. Thursday night, southeast winds 10 to 15 knots. Seas 3 to 5 feet, occasionally to 6 feet. A chance of thunderstorms. Showers. Friday, northeast winds 5 to 10 knots. Occasionally to 6 feet. A chance of thunderstorms. Showers. Friday, northeast winds 5 to 10 knots. Seas 3 to 4 feet, occasionally to 5 feet. A chance of thunderstorms. Showers. Friday night, northeast winds around 10 knots. Seas around 3 feet. Showers likely with a chance of thunderstorms in the evening, then showers likely after midnight. Winds and seas higher and near thunderstorms. The Tropical Weather Outlook. For the North Atlantic, Caribbean Sea and the Gulf of America, active systems, the National Hurricane Center is issuing advisories on Tropical Depression Faye, located well to the southwest of the Azores. Central Subtropical Atlantic L91, a trough of low pressure located several hundred miles east-northeast of Bermuda, is moving quickly east-northeastward. This system is producing disorganized showers and thunderstorms, and it could become a tropical depression over the next couple of days as it turns eastward to east-southeastward and slows down over the central Atlantic. Environmental conditions are expected to become unfavorable for further development later this week. Formation chance through 48 hours, medium, 50%. Formation chance through 7 days, medium, 60%. 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The current time is 5:34 a.m. Central Daylight Time. The Austin, NOAA Weather Radio Roundup, at 5 a.m. at Austin Bergstrom International, it was partly cloudy. The temperature was 71, the dew point 66, the relative humidity was 84%, the wind calm and the pressure was 29.91 inches and steady. At Camp Mabry, it was clear. The temperature was 76, the dew point 70, the relative humidity was 82%, the wind south at 3 miles an hour and the pressure was 29.93 inches and rising. Pflugerville clear 74. Taylor clear 75. Lago Vista partly cloudy 74. Georgetown cloudy 78. San Marcos clear 72. Burnett clear 72. Junction partly cloudy.

No rainfall is expected Monday, and mainly isolated rain chances are in store for the coastal prairies and Interstate 35 corridor on Tuesday. A major pattern change occurs Wednesday when a storm system pulls abundant tropical moisture into the region. Scattered to potentially numerous showers and thunderstorms are forecast Wednesday into Wednesday night. The first significant cold front of the fall season arrives early Thursday to bring a potential for widespread heavy rains Thursday through Friday morning. After a mostly wet Friday, rain coverage should become more isolated to scattered over the weekend. Behind the cold front, the clouds and rain chances will help lower our high temperatures to below seasonal normals for the first time in several weeks. Your local forecast. Today, partly cloudy. Highs in the upper 90s. Southeast winds 5 to 10 miles per hour. Tonight, partly cloudy. Lows in the lower 70s. Southeast winds 5 to 10 miles per hour. Tuesday, mostly cloudy in the morning, then partly cloudy with a slight chance of showers and thunderstorms in the afternoon. Highs in the mid-90s. Southeast winds 10 to 15 miles per hour with gusts up to 25 miles per hour. Tuesday night, partly cloudy in the evening, then cloudy with a slight chance of showers after midnight. Lows in the mid-70s. Southeast winds 10 to 15 miles per hour with gusts up to 25 miles per hour. Wednesday, mostly cloudy. A chance of showers in the morning, then showers likely with a chance of thunderstorms in the afternoon. Humid with highs in the mid-90s. South winds 10 to 15 miles per hour with gusts up to 30 miles per hour. Chance of rain 60%. Highest heat index readings up to 106. Wednesday night, a chance of thunderstorms. A chance of showers in the evening, then showers after midnight. Lows in the lower 70s. Chance of rain 80%. Thursday, a chance of thunderstorms. Showers. Locally heavy rainfall possible in the morning. Highs in the mid-80s. Chance of rain near 100%. Thursday night, showers with a chance of thunderstorms. Lows in the upper 60s. Chance of rain 80%. Friday, cloudy with showers likely. A chance of thunderstorms in the afternoon. Highs in the lower 80s. Chance of rain 70%. Friday night, mostly cloudy with a slight chance of thunderstorms. A chance of showers. Lows in the mid 60s. Chance of rain 50%. Saturday, cloudy with a 50% chance of showers. Highs around 80. Saturday night, mostly cloudy with a 30% chance of showers. Lows in the upper 60s. Sunday, mostly cloudy in the morning, then becoming partly cloudy. A 40% chance of showers. Highs in the lower 80s. 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The current time is 5:40 a.m. Central Daylight Time. The Austin NOAA Weather Radio Roundup, at 5 a.m. at Austin Bergstrom International, it was partly cloudy. The temperature was 71, the dew point 66, the relative humidity was 84%, the wind calm and the pressure was 29.91 inches and steady. At Camp Mabry, it was clear. The temperature was 76, the dew point 70, the relative humidity was 82%, the wind south at 3 miles an hour and the pressure was 29.93 inches and rising. Pflugerville clear 74. Taylor clear 75. Lago Vista partly cloudy 74. Georgetown cloudy 78. San Marcos clear 72. Burnett clear 72. Junction partly cloudy 67. San Antonio partly cloudy 75. Corpus Christi partly cloudy 78. Houston partly cloudy 78. Once again at Austin Bergstrom it was 71, and at Camp Mabry it was 76.

Elsewhere across the state, College Station partly cloudy 76. Amarillo clear 64. Abilene clear 74. Dallas-Fort Worth partly cloudy 79. Your weather synopsis for South Central Texas. Unseasonably hot temperatures will continue Monday through Wednesday with highs mostly in the 90s and heat index values climbing into the 100 to 105 degree range over most areas. No rainfall is expected Monday and mainly isolated rain chances are in store for the coastal prairies and Interstate 35 corridor on Tuesday. A major pattern change occurs Wednesday when a storm system pulls abundant tropical moisture into the region. Scattered to potentially numerous showers and thunderstorms are forecast Wednesday into Wednesday night. The first significant cold front of the fall season arrives early Thursday to bring a potential for widespread heavy rain Thursday through Friday morning. After a mostly wet Friday, rain coverage should become more isolated to scattered over the weekend. Behind the cold front, the clouds and rain chances will help lower our high temperatures to below seasonal normals for the first time in several weeks. Your local forecast. Today, partly cloudy. Highs in the upper 90s. Southeast winds 5 to 10 miles per hour. Tonight, partly cloudy. Lows in the lower 70s. Southeast winds 5 to 10 miles per hour. Tuesday, mostly cloudy in the morning, then partly cloudy with a slight chance of showers and thunderstorms in the afternoon. Highs in the mid-90s. Southeast winds 10 to 15 miles per hour with gusts up to 25 miles per hour. Tuesday night, partly cloudy in the evening, then cloudy with a slight chance of showers after midnight. Lows in the mid-70s. Southeast winds 10 to 15 miles per hour with gusts up to 25 miles per hour. Wednesday, mostly cloudy. A chance of showers in the morning, then showers likely with a chance of thunderstorms in the afternoon. Humid with highs in the mid-90s. South winds 10 to 15 miles per hour with gusts up to 30 miles per hour. Chance of rain 60%. Highest heat index readings up to 106. Wednesday night, a chance of thunderstorms. A chance of showers in the evening, then showers after midnight. Lows in the lower 70s. Chance of rain 80%. Thursday, a chance of thunderstorms. Showers. Locally heavy rainfall possible in the morning. Highs in the mid-80s. Chance of rain near 100%. Thursday night, showers with a chance of thunderstorms. Lows in the upper 60s. Chance of rain 80%. Friday, cloudy with showers likely. A chance of thunderstorms in the afternoon. Highs in the lower 80s. Chance of rain 70%. Friday night, mostly cloudy with a slight chance of thunderstorms. A chance of showers. Lows in the mid 60s. Chance of rain 50%. Saturday, cloudy with a 50% chance of showers. Highs around 80. Saturday night, mostly cloudy with a 30% chance of showers. Lows in the upper 60s. Sunday, mostly cloudy in the morning, then becoming partly cloudy. A 40% chance of showers. Highs in the lower 80s. 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The current time is 5:45 a.m. Central Daylight Time. The Austin NOAA Weather Radio Roundup, at 5 a.m. at Austin Bergstrom International, it was partly cloudy. The temperature was 71, the dew point 66, the relative humidity was 84%, the wind calm and the pressure was 29.91 inches and steady. At Camp Mabry, it was clear. The temperature was 76, the dew point 70, the relative humidity was 82%, the wind south at 3 miles an hour and the pressure was 29.93 inches and rising. Pflugerville clear 74. Taylor clear

75. Lagoa Vista, partly cloudy, 74. Georgetown, cloudy, 78. San Marcos, clear, 72. Burnett, clear, 72. Junction, partly cloudy, 67. San Antonio, partly cloudy, 75. Corpus Christi, partly cloudy, 78. Houston, partly cloudy, 78. Once again, at Austin Bergstrom, it was 71, and at Camp Mabry, it was 76. Elsewhere across the state, College Station, partly cloudy, 76. Amarillo, clear, 64. Abilene, clear, 74. Dallas-Fort Worth, partly cloudy, 79. Your weather synopsis for South Central Texas. Unseasonably hot temperatures will continue Monday through Wednesday, with highs mostly in the 90s and heat index values climbing into the 100 to 105 degree range over most areas. No rainfall is expected Monday, and mainly isolated rain chances are in store for the coastal prairies and Interstate 35 corridor on Tuesday. A major pattern change occurs Wednesday when a storm system pulls abundant tropical moisture into the region. Scattered to potentially numerous showers and thunderstorms are forecast Wednesday into Wednesday night. The first significant cold front of the fall season arrives early Thursday to bring a potential for widespread heavy rains Thursday through Friday morning. After a mostly wet Friday, rain coverage should become more isolated to scattered over the weekend. Behind the cold front, the clouds and rain chances will help lower our high temperatures to below seasonal normals for the first time in several weeks. Your local forecast. Today, partly cloudy. Highs in the upper 90s. Southeast winds 5 to 10 miles per hour. Tonight, partly cloudy. Lows in the lower 70s. Southeast winds 5 to 10 miles per hour. Tuesday, mostly cloudy in the morning, then partly cloudy with a slight chance of showers and thunderstorms in the afternoon. Highs in the mid-90s. Southeast winds 10 to 15 miles per hour with gusts up to 25 miles per hour. Tuesday night, partly cloudy in the evening, then cloudy with a slight chance of showers after midnight. Lows in the mid-70s. Southeast winds 10 to 15 miles per hour with gusts up to 25 miles per hour. Wednesday, mostly cloudy. A chance of showers in the morning, then showers likely with a chance of thunderstorms in the afternoon. Humid with highs in the mid-90s. South winds 10 to 15 miles per hour with gusts up to 30 miles per hour. Chance of rain 60%. Highest heat index readings up to 106. Wednesday night, a chance of thunderstorms. A chance of showers in the evening, then showers after midnight. Lows in the lower 70s. Chance of rain 80%. Thursday, a chance of thunderstorms. Showers. Locally heavy rainfall possible in the morning. Highs in the mid-80s. Chance of rain near 100%. Thursday night, showers with a chance of thunderstorms. Lows in the upper 60s. Chance of rain 80%. Friday, cloudy with showers likely. A chance of thunderstorms in the afternoon. Highs in the lower 80s. Chance of rain 70%. Friday night, mostly cloudy with a slight chance of thunderstorms. A chance of showers. Lows in the mid 60s. Chance of rain 50%. Saturday, cloudy with a 50% chance of showers. Highs around 80. Saturday night, mostly cloudy with a 30% chance of showers. Lows in the upper 60s. Sunday, mostly cloudy in the morning, then becoming partly cloudy. A 40% chance of showers. Highs in the lower 80s. 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The current time is 5:51 a.m. Central Daylight Time. The Austin NOAA Weather Radio Roundup, at 5 a.m. at Austin Bergstrom International, it was partly cloudy.

The temperature was 71, the dew point 66. The relative humidity was 84%. The wind calm and the pressure was 29.91 inches and steady. Head camp Mabry. It was clear. The temperature was 76, the dew point 70. The relative humidity was 82%. The wind south at 3 miles an hour and the pressure was 29.93 inches and rising. Pflugerville clear 74. Taylor clear 75. Lago Vista partly cloudy 74. Georgetown cloudy 78. San Marcos clear 72. Burnett clear 72. Junction partly cloudy 67. San Antonio partly cloudy 75. Corpus Christi partly cloudy 78. Houston partly cloudy 78. Once again at Austin Bergstrom it was 71, and at Camp Mabry it was 76. Elsewhere across the state, College Station partly cloudy 76. Amarillo clear 64. Abilene clear 74. Dallas-Fort Worth partly cloudy 79. Your weather synopsis for South Central Texas. Unseasonably hot temperatures will continue Monday through Wednesday with highs mostly in the 90s and heat index values climbing into the 100 to 105 degree range over most areas. No rainfall is expected Monday and mainly isolated rain chances are in store for the coastal prairies and Interstate 35 corridor on Tuesday. A major pattern change occurs Wednesday when a storm system pulls abundant tropical moisture into the region. Scattered to potentially numerous showers and thunderstorms are forecast Wednesday into Wednesday night. The first significant cold front of the fall season arrives early Thursday to bring a potential for widespread heavy rains Thursday through Friday morning. After a mostly wet Friday, rain coverage should become more isolated to scattered over the weekend. Behind the cold front, the clouds and rain chances will help lower our high temperatures to below seasonal normals for the first time in several weeks. Your local forecast. Today, partly cloudy. Highs in the upper 90s. Southeast winds 5 to 10 miles per hour. Tonight, partly cloudy. Lows in the lower 70s. Southeast winds 5 to 10 miles per hour. Tuesday, mostly cloudy in the morning, then partly cloudy with a slight chance of showers and thunderstorms in the afternoon. Highs in the mid-90s. Southeast winds 10 to 15 miles per hour with gusts up to 25 miles per hour. Tuesday night, partly cloudy in the evening, then cloudy with a slight chance of showers after midnight. Lows in the mid-70s. Southeast winds 10 to 15 miles per hour with gusts up to 25 miles per hour. Wednesday, mostly cloudy. A chance of showers in the morning, then showers likely with a chance of thunderstorms in the afternoon. Humid with highs in the mid-90s. South winds 10 to 15 miles per hour with gusts up to 30 miles per hour. Chance of rain 60%. Highest heat index readings up to 106. Wednesday night, a chance of thunderstorms. A chance of showers in the evening, then showers after midnight. Lows in the lower 70s. Chance of rain 80%. Thursday, a chance of thunderstorms. Showers. Locally heavy rainfall possible in the morning. Highs in the mid-80s. Chance of rain near 100%. Thursday night, showers with a chance of thunderstorms. Lows in the upper 60s. Chance of rain 80%. Friday, cloudy with showers likely. A chance of thunderstorms in the afternoon. Highs in the lower 80s. Chance of rain 70%. Friday night, mostly cloudy with a slight chance of thunderstorms. A chance of showers. Lows in the mid-60s. Chance of rain 50%. Saturday, cloudy with a 50% chance of showers. Highs around 80. Saturday night, mostly cloudy with a 30% chance of showers. Lows in the upper 60s. Sunday, mostly cloudy in the morning, then becoming partly cloudy. A 40% chance of showers. Highs in the lower 80s.

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At 5 a.m. at Austin Bergstrom International, it was partly cloudy. The temperature was 71, the dew point 66, the relative humidity was 84%, the wind calm and the pressure was 29.91 inches and steady. At Camp Mabry, it was clear. The temperature was 76, the dew point 70, the relative humidity was 82%, the wind south at 3 miles an hour, and the pressure was 29.93 inches and rising. Pflugerville clear 74. Taylor clear 75. Lago Vista partly cloudy 74. Georgetown cloudy 78. San Marcos clear 72. Vernick clear 72. Junction partly cloudy 67. San Antonio partly cloudy 75. Corpus Christi partly cloudy 78. Houston partly cloudy 78. Once again at Austin Bergstrom it was 71, and at Camp Mabry it was 76. Elsewhere across the state, College Station partly cloudy 76. Amarillo clear 64. Abilene clear 74. Dallas-Fort Worth partly cloudy 79. Your weather synopsis for South Central Texas. Unseasonably hot temperatures will continue Monday through Wednesday with highs mostly in the 90s and heat index values climbing into the 100 to 105 degree range over most areas. No rainfall is expected Monday and mainly isolated rain chances are in store for the coastal prairies and Interstate 35 corridor on Tuesday. A major pattern change occurs Wednesday when a storm system pulls abundant tropical moisture into the region. Scattered to potentially numerous showers and thunderstorms are forecast Wednesday into Wednesday night. The first significant cold front of the fall season arrives early Thursday to bring a potential for widespread heavy rains Thursday through Friday morning. After a mostly wet Friday, rain coverage should become more isolated to scattered over the weekend. Behind the cold front, the clouds and rain chances will help lower our high temperatures to below seasonal normals for the first time in several weeks. The coastal waters forecast from Baffin Bay to Port Aransas out 20 nautical miles. Today, south winds around 5 knots, becoming east late this morning and afternoon. Seas around 2 feet. Wave detail, southeast 2 feet at 5 seconds. Tonight, southeast winds 10 to 15 knots. Seas 2 to 3 feet. Wave detail, southeast 3 feet at 5 seconds. A chance of showers with a slight chance of thunderstorms after midnight. Tuesday, southeast winds 10 to 15 knots. Seas 2 to 3 feet. Wave detail, southeast 3 feet at 5 seconds. A chance of showers with a slight chance of thunderstorms. Tuesday night, southeast winds 15 to 20 knots with gusts up to 25 knots. Seas 3 to 5 feet, occasionally to 6 feet. Wave detail, southeast 5 feet at 6 seconds. A slight chance of showers and thunderstorms after midnight. Wednesday, southeast winds 15 to 20 knots with gusts up to 25 knots. Seas 5 to 6 feet, occasionally to 8 feet. Wave detail, southeast 5 feet at 6 seconds. A slight chance of showers and thunderstorms in the morning. Wednesday night, southeast winds 20 to 25 knots. Seas 5 to 6 feet, occasionally to 8 feet. Wave detail, southeast 6 feet at 6 seconds. A chance of showers and thunderstorms after midnight. Thursday, southeast winds 15 to 20 knots. Seas 4 to 6 feet, occasionally to 8 feet. Showers likely with a chance of thunderstorms. Thursday night, southeast winds 10 to 15 knots. Seas 3 to 5 feet, occasionally to 6 feet. A chance of thunderstorms.

showers. Friday, northeast winds 5 to 10 knots. Seas 3 to 4 feet, occasionally to 5 feet. A chance of thunderstorms. Showers. Friday night, northeast winds around 10 knots. Seas around 3 feet. Showers likely with a chance of thunderstorms in the evening, then showers likely after midnight. Winds and seas higher and near thunderstorms. The Tropical Weather Outlook. For the North Atlantic, Caribbean Sea, and the Gulf of America, active systems, the National Hurricane Center is issuing advisories on Tropical Depression Fay, located well to the southwest of the Azores. Central Subtropical Atlantic L91, a trough of low pressure located several hundred miles east-northeast of Bermuda, is moving quickly east-northeastward. This system is producing disorganized showers and thunderstorms, and it could become a tropical depression over the next couple of days as it turns eastward to east-southeastward and slows down over the central Atlantic. Environmental conditions are expected to become unfavorable for further development later this week. Formation chance through 48 hours, medium, 50%. Formation chance through 7 days, medium, 60%. Your local forecast. Today, partly cloudy. Highs in the upper 90s. Southeast winds 5 to 10 miles per hour. Tonight, partly cloudy. Lows in the lower 70s. Southeast winds 5 to 10 miles per hour. Tuesday, mostly cloudy in the morning, then partly cloudy with a slight chance of showers and thunderstorms in the afternoon. Highs in the mid-90s. Southeast winds 10 to 15 miles per hour with gusts up to 25 miles per hour. Tuesday night, partly cloudy in the evening, then cloudy with a slight chance of showers after midnight. Lows in the mid-70s. Southeast winds 10 to 15 miles per hour with gusts up to 25 miles per hour. Wednesday, mostly cloudy. A chance of showers in the morning, then showers likely with a chance of thunderstorms in the afternoon. Humid with highs in the mid-90s. South winds 10 to 15 miles per hour with gusts up to 30 miles per hour. Chance of rain 60%. Highest heat index readings up to 106. Wednesday night, a chance of thunderstorms. A chance of showers in the evening, then showers after midnight. Lows in the lower 70s. Chance of rain 80%. Thursday, a chance of thunderstorms. Showers. Locally heavy rainfall possible in the morning. Highs in the mid-80s. Chance of rain near 100%. Thursday night, showers with a chance of thunderstorms. Lows in the upper 60s. Chance of rain 80%. Friday, cloudy with showers likely. A chance of thunderstorms in the afternoon. Highs in the lower 80s. Chance of rain 70%. Friday night, mostly cloudy with a slight chance of thunderstorms. A chance of showers. Lows in the mid 60s. Chance of rain 50%. Saturday, cloudy with a 50% chance of showers. Highs around 80. Saturday night, mostly cloudy with a 30% chance of showers. Lows in the upper 60s. Sunday, mostly cloudy in the morning, then becoming partly cloudy. A 40% chance of showers. Highs in the lower 80s. 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The current time is 6:06 a.m. Central Daylight Time. Your weather synopsis for South Central Texas. Unseasonably hot temperatures will continue Monday through Wednesday with highs mostly in the 90s and heat index values climbing into the 100 to 105 degree range over most areas. No rainfall is expected Monday and mainly isolated rain chances are in store for the coastal prairies and Interstate 35 corridor on Tuesday. A major pattern change occurs Wednesday when a storm system pulls up.

abundant tropical moisture into the region. Scattered to potentially numerous showers and thunderstorms are forecast Wednesday into Wednesday night. The first significant cold front of the fall season arrives early Thursday to bring a potential for widespread heavy rains Thursday through Friday morning. After a mostly wet Friday, rain coverage should become more isolated to scattered over the weekend. Behind the cold front, the clouds and rain chances will help lower our high temperatures to below seasonal normals for the first time in several weeks. Your local forecast. Today, partly cloudy. Highs in the upper 90s. Southeast winds 5 to 10 miles per hour. Tonight, partly cloudy. Lows in the lower 70s. Southeast winds 5 to 10 miles per hour. Tuesday, mostly cloudy in the morning, then partly cloudy with a slight chance of showers and thunderstorms in the afternoon. Highs in the mid-90s. Southeast winds 10 to 15 miles per hour with gusts up to 25 miles per hour. Tuesday night, partly cloudy in the evening, then cloudy with a slight chance of showers after midnight. Lows in the mid-70s. Southeast winds 10 to 15 miles per hour with gusts up to 25 miles per hour. Wednesday, mostly cloudy. A chance of showers in the morning, then showers likely with a chance of thunderstorms in the afternoon. Humid with highs in the mid-90s. South winds 10 to 15 miles per hour with gusts up to 30 miles per hour. Chance of rain 60%. Highest heat index readings up to 106. Wednesday night, a chance of thunderstorms. A chance of showers in the evening, then showers after midnight. Lows in the lower 70s. Chance of rain 80%. Thursday, a chance of thunderstorms. Showers. Locally heavy rainfall possible in the morning. Highs in the mid-80s. Chance of rain near 100%. Thursday night, showers with a chance of thunderstorms. Lows in the upper 60s. Chance of rain 80%. Friday, cloudy with showers likely. A chance of thunderstorms in the afternoon. Highs in the lower 80s. Chance of rain 70%. Friday night, mostly cloudy with a slight chance of thunderstorms. A chance of showers. Lows in the mid-60s. Chance of rain 50%. Saturday, cloudy with a 50% chance of showers. Highs around 80. Saturday night, mostly cloudy with a 30% chance of showers. Lows in the upper 60s. Sunday, mostly cloudy in the morning, then becoming partly cloudy. A 40% chance of showers. Highs in the lower 80s. 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The current time is 6:10 a.m. Central Daylight Time. Your weather synopsis for South Central Texas. Unseasonably hot temperatures will continue Monday through Wednesday with highs mostly in the 90s and heat index values climbing into the 100 to 105 degree range over most areas. No rainfall is expected Monday and mainly isolated rain chances are in store for the coastal prairies and Interstate 35 corridor on Tuesday. A major pattern change occurs Wednesday when a storm system pulls abundant tropical moisture into the region. Scattered to potentially numerous showers and thunderstorms are forecast Wednesday into Wednesday night. The first significant cold front of the fall season arrives early Thursday to bring a potential for widespread heavy rains Thursday through Friday morning. After a mostly wet Friday, rain coverage should become more isolated to scattered over the weekend. Behind the cold front, the clouds and rain chances will help lower our high temperatures to below seasonal normals for the first time in several weeks. Your local forecast. Today, partly cloudy. Highs in the upper 90s. Southeast winds 5 to 10 miles per hour. Tonight, partly cloudy. Lows in the lower 70s. Southeast winds 5 to 10 miles per hour.

Tuesday, mostly cloudy in the morning, then partly cloudy with a slight chance of showers and thunderstorms in the afternoon. Highs in the mid-90s. Southeast winds 10 to 15 miles per hour with gusts up to 25 miles per hour. Tuesday night, partly cloudy in the evening, then cloudy with a slight chance of showers after midnight. Lows in the mid-70s. Southeast winds 10 to 15 miles per hour with gusts up to 25 miles per hour. Wednesday, mostly cloudy. A chance of showers in the morning, then showers likely with a chance of thunderstorms in the afternoon. Humid with highs in the mid-90s. South winds 10 to 15 miles per hour with gusts up to 30 miles per hour. Chance of rain 60%. Highest heat index readings up to 106. Wednesday night, a chance of thunderstorms. A chance of showers in the evening, then showers after midnight. Lows in the lower 70s. Chance of rain 80%. Thursday, a chance of thunderstorms. Showers. Locally heavy rainfall possible in the morning. Highs in the mid-80s. Chance of rain near 100%. Thursday night, showers with a chance of thunderstorms. Lows in the upper 60s. Chance of rain 80%. Friday, cloudy with showers likely. A chance of thunderstorms in the afternoon. Highs in the lower 80s. Chance of rain 70%. Friday night, mostly cloudy with a slight chance of thunderstorms. A chance of showers. Lows in the mid-60s. Chance of rain 50%. Saturday, cloudy with a 50% chance of showers. Highs around 80. Saturday night, mostly cloudy with a 30% chance of showers. Lows in the upper 60s. Sunday, mostly cloudy in the morning, then becoming partly cloudy. A 40% chance of showers. Highs in the lower 80s. 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A weekly test of the NOAA Weather Radio tone alert is conducted each Wednesday between 10 a.m. and noon, unless severe weather is in the area, in which case the weekly test will be postponed until the next good weather day. 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The Austin NOAA Weather Radio Roundup at 6 a.m. at Austin Bergstrom International. It was partly cloudy. The temperature was 72, the dew point 67, the relative humidity was 84%, the wind calm and the pressure was 29.91 inches and steady. At Camp Mabry, it was clear. The temperature was 76, the dew point 71, the relative humidity was 85%, the wind south at 3 miles an hour and the pressure was 29.93 inches and steady. Pflugerville partly cloudy 74. Taylor clear 73. Lago Vista clear 74. Georgetown cloudy 77. San Marcos clear 70. Vernick clear 72. Junction partly cloudy 67. San Antonio mostly cloudy 76. Corpus Christi mostly cloudy 76. Houston partly cloudy 79. Once again at Austin Bergstrom it was 72, and at Camp Mabry it was 76. Elsewhere across the state, College Station clear 75. Amarillo clear 63. Abilene clear 73. Dallas-Fort Worth partly cloudy 79. Your weather synopsis for South Central Texas. Unseen.

Seasonably hot temperatures will continue Monday through Wednesday with highs mostly in the 90s and heat index values climbing into the 100 to 105 degree range over most areas. No rainfall is expected Monday and mainly isolated rain chances are in store for the coastal prairies and Interstate 35 corridor on Tuesday. A major pattern change occurs Wednesday when a storm system pulls abundant tropical moisture into the region. Scattered to potentially numerous showers and thunderstorms are forecast Wednesday into Wednesday night. The first significant cold front of the fall season arrives early Thursday to bring a potential for widespread heavy rains Thursday through Friday morning. After a mostly wet Friday, rain coverage should become more isolated to scattered over the weekend. Behind the cold front, the clouds and rain chances will help lower our high temperatures to below seasonal normals for the first time in several weeks. Your local forecast. Today, partly cloudy. Highs in the upper 90s. Southeast winds 5 to 10 miles per hour. Tonight, partly cloudy. Lows in the lower 70s. Southeast winds 5 to 10 miles per hour. Tuesday, mostly cloudy in the morning, then partly cloudy with a slight chance of showers and thunderstorms in the afternoon. Highs in the mid-90s. Southeast winds 10 to 15 miles per hour with gusts up to 25 miles per hour. Tuesday night, partly cloudy in the evening, then cloudy with a slight chance of showers after midnight. Lows in the mid-70s. Southeast winds 10 to 15 miles per hour with gusts up to 25 miles per hour. Wednesday, mostly cloudy. A chance of showers in the morning, then showers likely with a chance of thunderstorms in the afternoon. Humid with highs in the mid-90s. South winds 10 to 15 miles per hour with gusts up to 30 miles per hour. Chance of rain 60%. Highest heat index readings up to 106. Wednesday night, a chance of thunderstorms. A chance of showers in the evening, then showers after midnight. Lows in the lower 70s. Chance of rain 80%. Thursday, a chance of thunderstorms. Showers. Locally heavy rainfall possible in the morning. Highs in the mid-80s. Chance of rain near 100%. Thursday night, showers with a chance of thunderstorms. Lows in the upper 60s. Chance of rain 80%. Friday, cloudy with showers likely. A chance of thunderstorms in the afternoon. Highs in the lower 80s. Chance of rain 70%. Friday night, mostly cloudy with a slight chance of thunderstorms. A chance of showers. Lows in the mid 60s. Chance of rain 50%. Saturday, cloudy with a 50% chance of showers. Highs around 80. Saturday night, mostly cloudy with a 30% chance of showers. Lows in the upper 60s. Sunday, mostly cloudy in the morning, then becoming partly cloudy. A 40% chance of showers. Highs in the lower 80s. The Tropical Weather Outlook. For the North Atlantic, Caribbean Sea and the Gulf of America, Active Systems, the National Hurricane Center is issuing advisories on Tropical Depression Faye, located well to the southwest of the Azores. Central Subtropical Atlantic L91, an area of low pressure located well to the east-northeast of Bermuda, is moving quickly eastward. Recent microwave imagery suggests the shower and thunderstorm activity is beginning to show signs of organization, though it is unclear if the system has developed a well-defined circulation given its fast forward motion. While environmental conditions are currently only marginally favorable, this system is now likely to become a tropical depression or storm over the next day or two as it turns east-southeastward and slows down over the central subtropical Atlantic. Environmental conditions are expected to become unfavorable for further development later this week. Formation chance through 48 hours, high, 70%. Formation chance through 7 days, high, 80%. 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

or megahertz, originating from the Austin San Antonio National Weather Service Forecast Office. 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The Austin NOAA Weather Radio Roundup at 6 a.m. at Austin Bergstrom International. It was partly cloudy. The temperature was 72, the dew point 67, the relative humidity was 84%, the wind calm and the pressure was 29.91 inches and steady. At Camp Mabry, it was clear. The temperature was 76, the dew point 71, the relative humidity was 85%, the wind south at 3 miles an hour and the pressure was 29.93 inches and steady. Pflugerville, partly cloudy 74. Taylor, clear 73. Lago Vista, clear 74. Georgetown, cloudy 77. San Marcos, clear 70. Vernick, clear 72. Junction, partly cloudy 67. San Antonio, mostly cloudy 76. Corpus Christi, mostly cloudy 76. Houston, partly cloudy 79. Once again at Austin Bergstrom, it was 72, and at Camp Mabry, it was 76. Elsewhere across the state, College Station clear 75. Amarillo clear 63. Abilene clear 73. Dallas-Fort Worth partly cloudy 79. Your weather synopsis for South Central Texas. Unseasonably hot temperatures will continue Monday through Wednesday with highs mostly in the 90s and heat index values climbing into the 100 to 105 degree range over most areas. No rainfall is expected Monday and mainly isolated rain chances are in store for the coastal prairies and Interstate 35 corridor on Tuesday. A major pattern change occurs Wednesday when a storm system pulls abundant tropical moisture into the region. Scattered to potentially numerous showers and thunderstorms are forecast Wednesday into Wednesday night. The first significant cold front of the fall season arrives early Thursday to bring a potential for widespread heavy rains Thursday through Friday morning. After a mostly wet Friday, rain coverage should become more isolated to scattered over the weekend. Behind the cold front, the clouds and rain chances will help lower our high temperatures to below seasonal normals for the first time in several weeks. Your local forecast. Today, partly cloudy. Highs in the upper 90s. Southeast winds 5 to 10 miles per hour. Tonight, partly cloudy. Lows in the lower 70s. Southeast winds 5 to 10 miles per hour. Tuesday, mostly cloudy in the morning, then partly cloudy with a slight chance of showers and thunderstorms in the afternoon. Highs in the mid-90s. Southeast winds 10 to 15 miles per hour with gusts up to 25 miles per hour. Tuesday night, partly cloudy in the evening, then cloudy with a slight chance of showers after midnight. Lows in the mid-70s. Southeast winds 10 to 15 miles per hour with gusts up to 25 miles per hour. Wednesday, mostly cloudy. A chance of showers in the morning, then showers likely with a chance of thunderstorms in the afternoon. Humid with highs in the mid-90s. South winds 10 to 15 miles per hour with gusts up to 30 miles per hour. Chance of rain 60%. Highest heat index readings up to 106. Wednesday night, a chance of thunderstorms. A chance of showers in the evening, then showers after midnight. Lows in the lower 70s. Chance of rain 80%. Thursday, a chance of thunderstorms. Showers. Locally heavy rainfall possible in the morning. Highs in the mid-80s. Chance of rain near 100%. Thursday night, showers with a chance of thunderstorms. Lows in the upper 60s. Chance of rain 80%. Friday, cloudy with showers likely. A chance of thunderstorms in the afternoon. Highs in the lower 80s. Chance of rain 70%. Friday night, mostly cloudy with a slight chance of thunderstorms. A chance of showers. Lows in the mid 60s. Chance of rain 50%. Saturday, cloudy with a 50% chance of showers.
highs around 80. Saturday night, mostly cloudy with a 30% chance of showers. Lows in the upper 60s. Sunday, mostly cloudy in the morning, then becoming partly cloudy. A 40% chance of showers. Highs in the lower 80s. 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The current time is 6:27 a.m. Central Daylight Time. 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It was partly cloudy. The temperature was 72, the dew point 67. The relative humidity was 84%. The wind calm and the pressure was 29.91 inches and steady. At Camp Mabry, it was clear. The temperature was 76. The dew point 71, the relative humidity was 85%, the wind south at 3 miles an hour, and the pressure was 29.93 inches and steady. Pflugerville partly cloudy 74. Taylor clear 73. Lago Vista clear 74. Georgetown cloudy 77. San Marcos clear 70. Burnett clear 72. Junction partly cloudy 67. San Antonio mostly cloudy 76. Corpus Christi mostly cloudy 76. Houston partly cloudy 79. Once again at Austin Bergstrom it was 72, and at Camp Mabry it was 76. Elsewhere across the state, College Station clear 75. Amarillo clear 63. Abilene clear 73. Dallas-Fort Worth partly cloudy 79. Your weather synopsis for South Central Texas. Unseasonably hot temperatures will continue Monday through Wednesday with highs mostly in the 90s and heat index values climbing into the 100 to 105 degree range over most areas. No rainfall is expected Monday and mainly isolated rain chances are in store for the coastal prairies and Interstate 35 corridor on Tuesday. A major pattern change occurs Wednesday when a storm system pulls abundant tropical moisture into the region. Scattered to potentially numerous showers and thunderstorms are forecast Wednesday into Wednesday night. The first significant cold front of the fall season arrives early Thursday to bring a potential for widespread heavy rain Thursday through Friday morning. After a mostly wet Friday, rain coverage should become more isolated to scattered over the weekend. Behind the cold front, the clouds and rain chances will help lower our high temperatures to below seasonal normals for the first time in several weeks. The coastal waters forecast from Baffin Bay to Port Aransas out 20 nautical miles. Today, south winds around 5 knots, becoming east late this morning and afternoon. Seas around 2 feet. Wave detail, southeast 2 feet at 5 seconds. Tonight, southeast winds 10 to 15 knots. Seas 2 to 3 feet. Wave detail, southeast 3 feet at 5 seconds. A chance of showers with a slight chance of thunderstorms after midnight. Tuesday, southeast winds 10 to 15 knots. Seas 2 to 3 feet. Wave detail, southeast 3 feet at 5 seconds. A chance of showers with a slight chance of thunderstorms. Tuesday night, southeast winds 15 to 20 knots with gusts up to 25 knots. Seas 3 to 5 feet, occasionally to 6 feet. Wave detail, southeast 5 feet at 6 seconds. A slight chance of showers and thunderstorms after midnight. Wednesday, southeast winds 15 to 20 knots with gusts up to 25 knots. Seas 5 to 6 feet, occasionally to 8 feet. Wave detail, southeast 5 feet at 6 seconds. A slight chance of showers and thunderstorms in the morning. Wednesday night, southeast winds 20 to 25 knots. Seas 5 to 6 feet, occasionally to 8 feet. Wave detail, southeast 6 feet at 6 seconds. A chance of showers and thunderstorms after midnight. Thursday, southeast winds 15.

knots. Seas 4 to 6 feet, occasionally to 8 feet. Showers likely with a chance of thunderstorms. Thursday night, southeast winds 10 to 15 knots. Seas 3 to 5 feet, occasionally to 6 feet. A chance of thunderstorms. Showers. Friday, northeast winds 5 to 10 knots. Seas 3 to 4 feet, occasionally to 5 feet. A chance of thunderstorms. Showers. Friday night, northeast winds around 10 knots. Seas around 3 feet. Showers likely with a chance of thunderstorms in the evening, then showers likely after midnight. Winds and seas higher in and near thunderstorms. Your local forecast. Today, partly cloudy. Highs in the upper 90s. Southeast winds 5 to 10 miles per hour. Tonight, partly cloudy. Lows in the lower 70s. Southeast winds 5 to 10 miles per hour. Tuesday, mostly cloudy in the morning, then partly cloudy with a slight chance of showers and thunderstorms in the afternoon. Highs in the mid-90s. Southeast winds 10 to 15 miles per hour with gusts up to 25 miles per hour. Tuesday night, partly cloudy in the evening, then cloudy with a slight chance of showers after midnight. Lows in the mid-70s. Miles per hour. Tuesday night, partly cloudy in the evening, then cloudy with a slight chance of showers after midnight. Lows in the mid-70s. Southeast winds 10 to 15 miles per hour with gusts up to 25 miles per hour. Wednesday, mostly cloudy. A chance of showers in the morning, then showers likely with a chance of thunderstorms in the afternoon. Humid with highs in the mid-90s. South winds 10 to 15 miles per hour with gusts up to 30 miles per hour. Chance of rain 60%. Highest heat index readings up to 106. Wednesday night, a chance of thunderstorms. A chance of showers in the evening, then showers after midnight. Lows in the lower 70s. Chance of rain 80%. Thursday, a chance of thunderstorms. Showers. Locally heavy rainfall possible in the morning. Highs in the mid-80s. Chance of rain near 100%. Thursday night, showers with a chance of thunderstorms. Lows in the upper 60s. Chance of rain 80%. Friday, cloudy with showers likely. A chance of thunderstorms in the afternoon. Highs in the lower 80s. Chance of rain 70%. Friday night, mostly cloudy with a slight chance of thunderstorms. A chance of showers. Lows in the mid-60s. Chance of rain 50%. Saturday, cloudy with a 50% chance of showers. Highs around 80. Saturday night, mostly cloudy with a 30% chance of showers. Lows in the upper 60s. Sunday, mostly cloudy in the morning, then becoming partly cloudy. A 40% chance of showers. Highs in the lower 80s. 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It was partly cloudy. The temperature was 72, the dew point 67. The relative humidity was 84%. The wind calm and the pressure was 29.91 inches and steady. At Camp Mabry, it was clear. The temperature was 76, the dew point 71, the relative humidity was 85%, the wind south at 3 miles an hour, and the pressure was 29.93 inches and steady. Pflugerville partly cloudy 74. Taylor clear 73. Lago Vista clear 74. Georgetown cloudy 77. San Marcos clear 70. Burnett clear 72. Junction partly cloudy 67. San Antonio most

Isolated rain chances are in store for the coastal prairies and Interstate 35 corridor on Tuesday. A major pattern change occurs Wednesday when a storm system pulls abundant tropical moisture into the region. Scattered to potentially numerous showers and thunderstorms are forecast Wednesday into Wednesday night. The first significant cold front of the fall season arrives early Thursday to bring a potential for widespread heavy rains Thursday through Friday morning. After a mostly wet Friday, rain coverage should become more isolated to scattered over the weekend. Behind the cold front, the clouds and rain chances will help lower our high temperatures to below seasonal normals for the first time in several weeks. Your local forecast. Today, partly cloudy. Highs in the upper 90s. Southeast winds 5 to 10 miles per hour. Tonight, partly cloudy. Lows in the lower 70s. Southeast winds 5 to 10 miles per hour. Tuesday, mostly cloudy in the morning, then partly cloudy with a slight chance of showers and thunderstorms in the afternoon. Highs in the mid-90s. Southeast winds 10 to 15 miles per hour with gusts up to 25 miles per hour. Tuesday night, partly cloudy in the evening, then cloudy with a slight chance of showers after midnight. Lows in the mid-70s. Southeast winds 10 to 15 miles per hour with gusts up to 25 miles per hour. Wednesday, mostly cloudy. A chance of showers in the morning, then showers likely with a chance of thunderstorms in the afternoon. Humid with highs in the mid-90s. South winds 10 to 15 miles per hour with gusts up to 30 miles per hour. Chance of rain 60%. Highest heat index readings up to 106. Wednesday night, a chance of thunderstorms. A chance of showers in the evening, then showers after midnight. Lows in the lower 70s. Chance of rain 80%. Thursday, a chance of thunderstorms. Showers. Locally heavy rainfall possible in the morning. Highs in the mid-80s. Chance of rain near 100%. Thursday night, showers with a chance of thunderstorms. Lows in the upper 60s. Chance of rain 80%. Friday, cloudy with showers likely. A chance of thunderstorms in the afternoon. Highs in the lower 80s. Chance of rain 70%. Friday night, mostly cloudy with a slight chance of thunderstorms. A chance of showers. Lows in the mid 60s. Chance of rain 50%. Saturday, cloudy with a 50% chance of showers. Highs around 80. Saturday night, mostly cloudy with a 30% chance of showers. Lows in the upper 60s. Sunday, mostly cloudy in the morning, then becoming partly cloudy. A 40% chance of showers. Highs in the lower 80s. 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The current time is 6:41 a.m. Central Daylight Time. The Austin NOAA Weather Radio Roundup at 6 a.m. at Austin Bergstrom International. It was partly cloudy. The temperature was 72. The dew point 67, the relative humidity was 84%, the wind calm and the pressure was 29.91 inches and steady. At Camp Mabry, it was clear. The temperature was 76, the dew point 71, the relative humidity was 85%, the wind south at 3 miles an hour and the pressure was 29.93 inches and steady. Pflugerville partly cloudy 74. Taylor clear 73. Lago Vista clear 74. Georgetown cloudy 77. San Marcos clear 70. Vernick clear 72. Junction partly cloudy 67. San Antonio mostly cloudy 76. Corpus Christi mostly cloudy 76. Houston partly cloudy 79. Once again at Austin Bergstrom it was 72, and at Camp Mabry it was 76.
elsewhere across the state.

College Station clear 75. Amarillo clear 63. Abilene clear 73. Dallas Fort Worth partly cloudy 79. Your weather synopsis for South Central Texas. Unseasonably hot temperatures will continue Monday through Wednesday with highs mostly in the 90s and heat index values climbing into the 100 to 105 degree range over most areas. No rainfall is expected Monday and mainly isolated rain chances are in store for the coastal prairies and Interstate 35 corridor on Tuesday. A major pattern change occurs Wednesday when a storm system pulls abundant tropical moisture into the region. Scattered to potentially numerous showers and thunderstorms are forecast Wednesday into Wednesday night. The first significant cold front of the fall season arrives early Thursday to bring a potential for widespread heavy rains Thursday through Friday morning. After a mostly wet Friday, rain coverage should become more isolated to scattered over the weekend. Behind the cold front, the clouds and rain chances will help lower our high temperatures to below seasonal normals for the first time in several weeks. Your local forecast. Today, partly cloudy. Highs in the upper 90s. Southeast winds 5 to 10 miles per hour. Tonight, partly cloudy. Lows in the lower 70s. Southeast winds 5 to 10 miles per hour. Tuesday, mostly cloudy in the morning, then partly cloudy with a slight chance of showers and thunderstorms in the afternoon. Highs in the mid-90s. Southeast winds 10 to 15 miles per hour with gusts up to 25 miles per hour. Tuesday night, partly cloudy in the evening, then cloudy with a slight chance of showers after midnight. Lows in the mid-70s. Southeast winds 10 to 15 miles per hour with gusts up to 25 miles per hour. Wednesday, mostly cloudy. A chance of showers in the morning, then showers likely with a chance of thunderstorms in the afternoon. Humid with highs in the mid-90s. South winds 10 to 15 miles per hour with gusts up to 30 miles per hour. Chance of rain 60%. Highest heat index readings up to 106. Wednesday night, a chance of thunderstorms. A chance of showers in the evening, then showers after midnight. Lows in the lower 70s. Chance of rain 80%. Thursday, a chance of thunderstorms. Showers. Locally heavy rainfall possible in the morning. Highs in the mid-80s. Chance of rain near 100%. Thursday night, showers with a chance of thunderstorms. Lows in the upper 60s. Chance of rain 80%. Friday, cloudy with showers likely. A chance of thunderstorms in the afternoon. Highs in the lower 80s. Chance of rain 70%. Friday night, mostly cloudy with a slight chance of thunderstorms. A chance of showers. Lows in the mid 60s. Chance of rain 50%. Saturday, cloudy with a 50% chance of showers. Highs around 80. Saturday night, mostly cloudy with a 30% chance of showers. Lows in the upper 60s. Sunday, mostly cloudy in the morning, then becoming partly cloudy. A 40% chance of showers. Highs in the lower 80s. The Tropical Weather Outlook. For the North Atlantic, Caribbean Sea and the Gulf of America, active systems, the National Hurricane Center is issuing advisories on Tropical Depression Fay, located well to the southwest of the Azores. Central Subtropical Atlantic L91, an area of low pressure located well to the east-northeast of Bermuda, is moving quickly eastward. Recent microwave imagery suggests the shower and thunderstorm activity is beginning to show signs of organization, though it is unclear if the system has developed a well-defined circulation given its fast forward motion. While environmental conditions are currently only marginally favorable, this system is now likely to become a tropical depression or a storm over the next day or two as it turns east-southeastward and slows down over the central subtropical Atlantic. Environmental conditions are expected to become unfavorable for further development later this week. Formation chance through 48 hours, high.

formation chance through 7 days, high, 80%. 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The current time is 6:47 a.m. Central Daylight Time. The Austin NOAA Weather Radio Roundup at 6 a.m. at Austin Bergstrom International. It was partly cloudy. The temperature was 72, the dew point 67. The relative humidity was 84%. The wind calm and the pressure was 29.91 inches and steady. At Camp Mabry, it was clear. The temperature was 76, the dew point 71. The relative humidity was 85%. The wind south at 3 miles an hour and the pressure was 29.93 inches and steady. Pflugerville partly cloudy 74. Taylor clear 73. Lagoa Vista clear 74. Georgetown cloudy 77. San Marcos clear 70. Burnett clear 72. Junction partly cloudy 67. San Antonio mostly cloudy 76. Corpus Christi mostly cloudy 76. Houston partly cloudy 79. Once again at Austin Bergstrom it was 72, and at Camp Mabry it was 76. Elsewhere across the state, College Station clear 75. Amarillo clear 63. Abilene clear 73. Dallas-Fort Worth partly cloudy 79. Your weather synopsis for South Central Texas. Unseasonably hot temperatures will continue Monday through Wednesday with highs mostly in the 90s and heat index values climbing into the 100 to 105 degree range over most areas. No rainfall is expected Monday and mainly isolated rain chances are in store for the coastal prairies and Interstate 35 corridor on Tuesday. A major pattern change occurs Wednesday when a storm system pulls abundant tropical moisture into the region. Scattered to potentially numerous showers and thunderstorms are forecast Wednesday into Wednesday night. The first significant cold front of the fall season arrives early Thursday to bring a potential for widespread heavy rains Thursday through Friday morning. After a mostly wet Friday, rain coverage should become more isolated to scattered over the weekend. Behind the cold front, the clouds and rain chances will help lower our high temperatures to below seasonal normals for the first time in several weeks. Your local forecast. Today, partly cloudy. Highs in the upper 90s. Southeast winds 5 to 10 miles per hour. Tonight, partly cloudy. Lows in the lower 70s. Southeast winds 5 to 10 miles per hour. Tuesday, mostly cloudy in the morning, then partly cloudy with a slight chance of showers and thunderstorms in the afternoon. Highs in the mid-90s. Southeast winds 10 to 15 miles per hour with gusts up to 25 miles per hour. Tuesday night, partly cloudy in the evening, then cloudy with a slight chance of showers after midnight. Lows in the mid-70s. Southeast winds 10 to 15 miles per hour with gusts up to 25 miles per hour. Wednesday, mostly cloudy. A chance of showers in the morning, then showers likely with a chance of thunderstorms in the afternoon. Humid with highs in the mid-90s. South winds 10 to 15 miles per hour with gusts up to 30 miles per hour. Chance of rain 60%. Highest heat index readings up to 106. Wednesday night, a chance of thunderstorms. A chance of showers in the evening, then showers after midnight. Lows in the lower 70s. Chance of rain 80%. Thursday, a chance of thunderstorms. Showers. Locally heavy rainfall possible in the morning. Highs in the mid-80s. Chance of rain near 100%. Thursday night, showers with a chance of thunderstorms. Lows in the upper 60s. Chance of rain 80%. Friday, cloudy with showers likely. A chance of thunderstorms in the afternoon. Highs in the lower 80s. Chance of rain 70%.

set. Friday night, mostly cloudy with a slight chance of thunderstorms. A chance of showers. Lows in the mid-60s. Chance of rain 50%. Saturday, cloudy with a 50% chance of showers. Highs around 80. Saturday night, mostly cloudy with a 30% chance of showers. Lows in the upper 60s. Sunday, mostly cloudy in the morning, then becoming partly cloudy. A 40% chance of showers. Highs in the lower 80s. 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The current time is 6:53 a.m. Central Daylight Time. 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It was partly cloudy. The temperature was 72, the dew point 67. The relative humidity was 84%. The wind calm and the pressure was 29.91 inches and steady. At Camp Mabry, it was clear. The temperature was 76. The dew point 71, the relative humidity was 85%, the wind south at 3 miles an hour, and the pressure was 29.93 inches and steady. Pflugerville partly cloudy 74. Taylor clear 73. Lago Vista clear 74. Georgetown cloudy 77. San Marcos clear 70. Burnett clear 72. Junction partly cloudy 67. San Antonio mostly cloudy 76. Corpus Christi mostly cloudy 76. Houston partly cloudy 79. Once again at Austin Bergstrom it was 72, and at Camp Mabry it was 76. Elsewhere across the state, College Station clear 75. Amarillo clear 63. Abilene clear 73. Dallas-Fort Worth partly cloudy 79. Your weather synopsis for South Central Texas. Unseasonably hot temperatures will continue Monday through Wednesday with highs mostly in the 90s and heat index values climbing into the 100 to 105 degree range over most areas. No rainfall is expected Monday and mainly isolated rain chances are in store for the coastal prairies and Interstate 35 corridor on Tuesday. A major pattern change occurs Wednesday when a storm system pulls abundant tropical moisture into the region. Scattered to potentially numerous showers and thunderstorms are forecast Wednesday into Wednesday night. The first significant cold front of the fall season arrives early Thursday to bring a potential for widespread heavy rains Thursday through Friday morning. After a mostly wet Friday, rain coverage should become more isolated to scattered over the weekend. Behind the cold front, the clouds and rain chances will help lower our high temperatures to below seasonal normals for the first time in several weeks. Your local forecast. Today, partly cloudy. Highs in the upper 90s. Southeast winds 5 to 10 miles per hour. Tonight, partly cloudy. Lows in the lower 70s. Southeast winds 5 to 10 miles per hour. Tuesday, mostly cloudy in the morning, then partly cloudy with a slight chance of showers and thunderstorms in the afternoon. Highs in the mid-90s. Southeast winds 10 to 15 miles per hour with gusts up to 25 miles per hour. Tuesday night, partly cloudy in the evening, then cloudy with a slight chance of showers after midnight. Lows in the mid-70s. Southeast winds 10 to 15 miles per hour with gusts up to 25 miles per hour. Wednesday, mostly cloudy. A chance of showers in the morning, then showers likely with a chance of thunderstorms in the afternoon. Humid with highs in the mid-90s. South winds 10 to 15 miles per hour with gusts up to 30 miles per hour. Chance of rain 60%. Highest heat index readings up to 106. Wednesday night, a chance of thunderstorms. A chance of showers in the evening, then showers after midnight. Lows in the lower 70s. Chance of rain 80%. Thursday, a chance of thunderstorms.

storms. Showers. Locally heavy rainfall possible in the morning. Highs in the mid-80s. Chance of rain near 100%. Thursday night, showers with a chance of thunderstorms. Lows in the upper 60s. Chance of rain 80%. Friday, cloudy with showers likely. A chance of thunderstorms in the afternoon. Highs in the lower 80s. Chance of rain 70%. Friday night, mostly cloudy with a slight chance of thunderstorms. A chance of showers. Lows in the mid-60s. Chance of rain 50%. Saturday, cloudy with a 50% chance of showers. Highs around 80. Saturday night, mostly cloudy with a 30% chance of showers. Lows in the upper 60s. Sunday, mostly cloudy in the morning, then becoming partly cloudy. A 40% chance of showers. Highs in the lower 80s. 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The current time is 6:58 a.m. Central Daylight Time. The Austin NOAA Weather Radio Roundup, at 6 a.m. at Austin Bergstrom International, it was partly cloudy. The temperature was 72, the dew point 67, the relative humidity was 84%, the wind calm and the pressure was 29.91 inches and steady. At Camp Mabry, it was clear. The temperature was 76, the dew point 71, the relative humidity was 85%, the wind south at 3 miles an hour, and the pressure was 29.93 inches and steady. Pflugerville partly cloudy 74. Taylor clear 73. Lago Vista clear 74. Georgetown cloudy 77. San Marcos clear 70. Vernick clear 72. Junction partly cloudy 67. San Antonio mostly cloudy 76. Corpus Christi mostly cloudy 76. Houston partly cloudy 79. Once again at Austin Bergstrom it was 72, and at Camp Mabry it was 76. Elsewhere across the state, College Station clear 75. Amarillo clear 63. Abilene clear 73. Dallas-Fort Worth partly cloudy 79. The coastal waters forecast from Baffin Bay to Port Aransas out 20 nautical miles. Today, south winds around 5 knots, becoming east late this morning and afternoon. Seas around 2 feet. Wave detail, southeast 2 feet at 5 seconds. Tonight, southeast winds 10 to 15 knots. Seas 2 to 3 feet. Wave detail, southeast 3 feet at 5 seconds. A chance of showers with a slight chance of thunderstorms after midnight. Tuesday, southeast winds 10 to 15 knots. Seas 2 to 3 feet. Wave detail, southeast 3 feet at 5 seconds. A chance of showers with a slight chance of thunderstorms. Tuesday night, southeast winds 15 to 20 knots with gusts up to 25 knots. Seas 3 to 5 feet, occasionally to 6 feet. Wave detail, southeast 5 feet at 6 seconds. A slight chance of showers and thunderstorms after midnight. Wednesday, southeast winds 15 to 20 knots with gusts up to 25 knots. Seas 5 to 6 feet, occasionally to 8 feet. Wave detail, southeast 5 feet at 6 seconds. A slight chance of showers and thunderstorms in the morning. Wednesday night, southeast winds 20 to 25 knots. Seas 5 to 6 feet, occasionally to 8 feet. Wave detail, southeast 6 feet at 6 seconds. A chance of showers and thunderstorms after midnight. Thursday, southeast winds 15 to 20 knots. Seas 4 to 6 feet, occasionally to 8 feet. Showers likely with a chance of thunderstorms. Thursday night, southeast winds 10 to 15 knots. Seas 3 to 5 feet, occasionally.

occasionally to 6 feet. A chance of thunderstorms. Showers. Friday, northeast winds 5 to 10 knots. Seas 3 to 4 feet, occasionally to 5 feet. A chance of thunderstorms. Showers. Friday night, northeast winds around 10 knots. Seas around 3 feet. Showers likely with a chance of thunderstorms in the evening, then showers likely after midnight. Winds and seas higher and near thunderstorms. Your weather synopsis for South Central Texas. Unseasonably hot temperatures will continue Monday through Wednesday with highs mostly in the 90s and heat index values climbing into the 100 to 105 degree range over most areas. No rainfall is expected Monday and mainly isolated rain chances are in store for the coastal prairies and Interstate 35 corridor on Tuesday. A major pattern change occurs Wednesday when a storm system pulls abundant tropical moisture into the region. Scattered to potentially numerous showers and thunderstorms are forecast Wednesday into Wednesday night. The first significant cold front of the fall season arrives early Thursday to bring a potential for widespread heavy rains Thursday through Friday morning. After a mostly wet Friday, rain coverage should become more isolated to scattered over the weekend. Behind the cold front, the clouds and rain chances will help lower our high temperatures to below seasonal normals for the first time in several weeks. Your local forecast. Today, partly cloudy. Highs in the upper 90s. Southeast winds 5 to 10 miles per hour. Tonight, partly cloudy. Lows in the lower 70s. Southeast winds 5 to 10 miles per hour. Tuesday, mostly cloudy in the morning, then partly cloudy with a slight chance of showers and thunderstorms in the afternoon. Highs in the mid-90s. Southeast winds 10 to 15 miles per hour with gusts up to 25 miles per hour. Tuesday night, partly cloudy in the evening, then cloudy with a slight chance of showers after midnight. Lows in the mid-70s. Southeast winds 10 to 15 miles per hour with gusts up to 25 miles per hour. Wednesday, mostly cloudy. A chance of showers in the morning, then showers likely with a chance of thunderstorms in the afternoon. Humid with highs in the mid-90s. South winds 10 to 15 miles per hour with gusts up to 30 miles per hour. Chance of rain 60%. Highest heat index readings up to 106. Wednesday night, a chance of thunderstorms. A chance of showers in the evening, then showers after midnight. Lows in the lower 70s. Chance of rain 80%. Thursday, a chance of thunderstorms. Showers. Locally heavy rainfall possible in the morning. Highs in the mid-80s. Chance of rain near 100%. Thursday night, showers with a chance of thunderstorms. Lows in the upper 60s. Chance of rain 80%. Friday, cloudy with showers likely. A chance of thunderstorms in the afternoon. Highs in the lower 80s. Chance of rain 70%. Friday night, mostly cloudy with a slight chance of thunderstorms. A chance of showers. Lows in the mid 60s. Chance of rain 50%. Saturday, cloudy with a 50% chance of showers. Highs around 80. Saturday night, mostly cloudy with a 30% chance of showers. Lows in the upper 60s. Sunday, mostly cloudy in the morning, then becoming partly cloudy. A 40% chance of showers. Highs in the lower 80s. 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The current time is 7:06 a.m. Central Daylight Time. Your weather synopsis for South Central Texas. Unseasonably hot temperatures will continue Monday through Wednesday with highs mostly in the 90s and heat index values climbing into the 100 to 105 degree range over most areas. No rainfall is expected Monday and mainly

isolated rain chances are in store for the coastal prairies and Interstate 35 corridor on Tuesday. A major pattern change occurs Wednesday when a storm system pulls abundant tropical moisture into the region. Scattered to potentially numerous showers and thunderstorms are forecast Wednesday into Wednesday night. The first significant cold front of the fall season arrives early Thursday to bring a potential for widespread heavy rains Thursday through Friday morning. After a mostly wet Friday, rain coverage should become more isolated to scattered over the weekend. Behind the cold front, the clouds and rain chances will help lower our high temperatures to below seasonal normals for the first time in several weeks. Your local forecast. Today, partly cloudy. Highs in the upper 90s. Southeast winds 5 to 10 miles per hour. Tonight, partly cloudy. Lows in the lower 70s. Southeast winds 5 to 10 miles per hour. Tuesday, mostly cloudy in the morning, then partly cloudy with a slight chance of showers and thunderstorms in the afternoon. Highs in the mid-90s. Southeast winds 10 to 15 miles per hour with gusts up to 25 miles per hour. Tuesday night, partly cloudy in the evening, then cloudy with a slight chance of showers after midnight. Lows in the mid-70s. Southeast winds 10 to 15 miles per hour with gusts up to 25 miles per hour. Wednesday, mostly cloudy. A chance of showers in the morning, then showers likely with a chance of thunderstorms in the afternoon. Humid with highs in the mid-90s. South winds 10 to 15 miles per hour with gusts up to 30 miles per hour. Chance of rain 60%. Highest heat index readings up to 106. Wednesday night, a chance of thunderstorms. A chance of showers in the evening, then showers after midnight. Lows in the lower 70s. Chance of rain 80%. Thursday, a chance of thunderstorms. Showers. Locally heavy rainfall possible in the morning. Highs in the mid-80s. Chance of rain near 100%. Thursday night, showers with a chance of thunderstorms. Lows in the upper 60s. Chance of rain 80%. Friday, cloudy with showers likely. A chance of thunderstorms in the afternoon. Highs in the lower 80s. Chance of rain 70%. Friday night, mostly cloudy with a slight chance of thunderstorms. A chance of showers. Lows in the mid-60s. Chance of rain 50%. Saturday, cloudy with a 50% chance of showers. Highs around 80. Saturday night, mostly cloudy with a 30% chance of showers. Lows in the upper 60s. Sunday, mostly cloudy in the morning, then becoming partly cloudy. A 40% chance of showers. Highs in the lower 80s. 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The current time is 7:11 a.m. Central Daylight Time. Your weather synopsis for South Central Texas. Unseasonably hot temperatures will continue Monday through Wednesday with highs mostly in the 90s and heat index values climbing into the 100 to 105 degree range over most areas. No rainfall is expected Monday and mainly isolated rain chances are in store for the coastal prairies and Interstate 35 corridor on Tuesday. A major pattern change occurs Wednesday when a storm system pulls abundant tropical moisture into the region. Scattered to potentially numerous showers and thunderstorms are forecast Wednesday into Wednesday night. The first significant cold front of the fall season arrives early Thursday to bring a potential for widespread heavy rains Thursday through Friday morning. After a mostly wet Friday, rain coverage should become more isolated to scattered over the weekend. Behind the cold front, the clouds and rain chances will help lower our high temperatures to below seasonal normals for the first time in several weeks. Your local forecast. Today, partly cloudy. Highs in the upper 90s. Southeast winds

5 to 10 miles per hour. Tonight, partly cloudy. Lows in the lower 70s. Southeast winds 5 to 10 miles per hour. Tuesday, mostly cloudy in the morning, then partly cloudy with a slight chance of showers and thunderstorms in the afternoon. Highs in the mid-90s. Southeast winds 10 to 15 miles per hour with gusts up to 25 miles per hour. Tuesday night, partly cloudy in the evening, then cloudy with a slight chance of showers after midnight. Lows in the mid-70s. Southeast winds 10 to 15 miles per hour with gusts up to 25 miles per hour. Wednesday, mostly cloudy. A chance of showers in the morning, then showers likely with a chance of thunderstorms in the afternoon. Humid with highs in the mid-90s. South winds 10 to 15 miles per hour with gusts up to 30 miles per hour. Chance of rain 60%. Highest heat index readings up to 106. Wednesday night, a chance of thunderstorms. A chance of showers in the evening, then showers after midnight. Lows in the lower 70s. Chance of rain 80%. Thursday, a chance of thunderstorms. Showers. Locally heavy rainfall possible in the morning. Highs in the mid-80s. Chance of rain near 100%. Thursday night, showers with a chance of thunderstorms. Lows in the upper 60s. Chance of rain 80%. Friday, cloudy with showers likely. A chance of thunderstorms in the afternoon. Highs in the lower 80s. Chance of rain 70%. Friday night, mostly cloudy with a slight chance of thunderstorms. A chance of showers. Lows in the mid-60s. Chance of rain 50%. Saturday, cloudy with a 50% chance of showers. Highs around 80. Saturday night, mostly cloudy with a 30% chance of showers. Lows in the upper 60s. Sunday, mostly cloudy in the morning, then becoming partly cloudy. A 40% chance of showers. Highs in the lower 80s. 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A weekly test of the NOAA Weather Radio tone alert is conducted each Wednesday between 10 a.m. and noon, unless severe weather is in the area, in which case the weekly test will be postponed until the next good weather day. 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The current time is 7:15 a.m. Central Daylight Time. The Tropical Weather Outlook. For the North Atlantic, Caribbean Sea and the Gulf of America, active systems, the National Hurricane Center is issuing advisories on Tropical Depression Faye, located well to the southwest of the Azores. Central Subtropical Atlantic L91, an area of low pressure located well to the east-northeast of Bermuda, is moving quickly eastward. Recent microwave imagery suggests the shower and thunderstorm activity is beginning to show signs of organization, though it is unclear if the system has developed a well-defined circulation given its fast-forward motion. While environmental conditions are currently only marginally favorable, this system is now likely to become a tropical depression or a storm over the next day or two as it turns east-southeastward and slows down over the central subtropical Atlantic. Environmental conditions are expected to become unfavorable for further development later this week. Formation chance through 48 hours, high, 70%. Formation chance through 7 days, high, 80%. The Austin, NOAA Weather Radio Roundup, at 7 a.m. at Austin Bergstrom International, it was partly cloudy.

The temperature was 71, the dew point 67. The relative humidity was 87%, the wind calm, and the pressure was 29.92 inches and rising. At Camp Mabry, it was clear. The temperature was 75, the dew point 71. The relative humidity was 87%, the wind south at 3 miles an hour, and the pressure was 29.93 inches and steady. Pflugerville, clear 73. Taylor, cloudy 75. Lago Vista, clear 73. Georgetown, partly cloudy 75. San Marcos, partly cloudy 70. Burnett, clear 72. Junction, partly cloudy 66. San Antonio, mostly cloudy 75. Corpus Christi, mostly cloudy 76. Houston, partly cloudy 80. Once again at Austin Bergstrom, it was 71, and at Camp Mabry, it was 75. Elsewhere across the state, College Station, partly cloudy 75. Amarillo fog was reported 59. Abilene, partly cloudy 72. Dallas-Fort Worth, mostly cloudy 79. Your weather synopsis for South Central Texas. Unseasonably hot temperatures will continue Monday through Wednesday with highs mostly in the 90s and heat index values climbing into the 100 to 105 degree range over most areas. No rainfall is expected Monday and mainly isolated rain chances are in store for the coastal prairies and Interstate 35 corridor on Tuesday. A major pattern change occurs Wednesday when a storm system pulls abundant tropical moisture into the region. Scattered to potentially numerous showers and thunderstorms are forecast Wednesday into Wednesday night. The first significant cold front of the fall season arrives early Thursday to bring a potential for widespread heavy rains Thursday through Friday morning. After a mostly wet Friday, rain coverage should become more isolated to scattered over the weekend. Behind the cold front, the clouds and rain chances will help lower our high temperatures to below seasonal normals for the first time in several weeks. Your local forecast. Today, partly cloudy. Highs in the upper 90s. Southeast winds 5 to 10 miles per hour. Tonight, partly cloudy. Lows in the lower 70s. Southeast winds 5 to 10 miles per hour. Tuesday, mostly cloudy in the morning, then partly cloudy with a slight chance of showers and thunderstorms in the afternoon. Highs in the mid-90s. Southeast winds 10 to 15 miles per hour with gusts up to 25 miles per hour. Tuesday night, partly cloudy in the evening, then cloudy with a slight chance of showers after midnight. Lows in the mid-70s. Southeast winds 10 to 15 miles per hour with gusts up to 25 miles per hour. Wednesday, mostly cloudy. A chance of showers in the morning, then showers likely with a chance of thunderstorms in the afternoon. Humid with highs in the mid-90s. South winds 10 to 15 miles per hour with gusts up to 30 miles per hour. Chance of rain 60%. Highest heat index readings up to 106. Wednesday night, a chance of thunderstorms. A chance of showers in the evening, then showers after midnight. Lows in the lower 70s. Chance of rain 80%. Thursday, a chance of thunderstorms. Showers. Locally heavy rainfall possible in the morning. Highs in the mid-80s. Chance of rain near 100%. Thursday night, showers with a chance of thunderstorms. Lows in the upper 60s. Chance of rain 80%. Friday, cloudy with showers likely. A chance of thunderstorms in the afternoon. Highs in the lower 80s. Chance of rain 70%. Friday night, mostly cloudy with a slight chance of thunderstorms. A chance of showers. Lows in the mid 60s. Chance of rain 50%. Saturday, cloudy with a 50% chance of showers. Highs around 80. Saturday night, mostly cloudy with a 30% chance of showers. Lows in the upper 60s. Sunday, mostly cloudy in the morning, then becoming partly cloudy. A 40% chance of showers.

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The current time is 7:22 a.m. Central Daylight Time. The Austin NOAA Weather Radio Roundup. At 7 a.m. at Austin Bergstrom International, it was partly cloudy. The temperature was 71, the dew point 67. The relative humidity was 87%, the wind calm, and the pressure was 29.92 inches and rising. At Camp Mabry, it was clear. The temperature was 75, the dew point 71. The relative humidity was 87%, the wind south at 3 miles an hour, and the pressure was 29.93 inches and steady. Pflugerville, clear 73. Taylor, cloudy 75. Lago Vista, clear 73. Georgetown, partly cloudy 75. San Marcos, partly cloudy 70. Burnett, clear 72. Junction, partly cloudy 66. San Antonio, mostly cloudy 75. Corpus Christi, mostly cloudy 76. Houston, partly cloudy 80. Once again at Austin Bergstrom, it was 71, and at Camp Mabry, it was 75. Elsewhere across the state, College Station, partly cloudy 75. Amarillo, fog was reported 59. Abilene, partly cloudy 72. Dallas-Fort Worth, mostly cloudy 79. Your weather synopsis for South Central Texas. Unseasonably hot temperatures will continue Monday through Wednesday with highs mostly in the 90s and heat index values climbing into the 100 to 105 degree range over most areas. No rainfall is expected Monday and mainly isolated rain chances are in store for the coastal prairies and Interstate 35 corridor on Tuesday. A major pattern change occurs Wednesday when a storm system pulls abundant tropical moisture into the region. Scattered to potentially numerous showers and thunderstorms are forecast Wednesday into Wednesday night. The first significant cold front of the fall season arrives early Thursday to bring a potential for widespread heavy rains Thursday through Friday morning. After a mostly wet Friday, rain coverage should become more isolated to scattered over the weekend. Behind the cold front, the clouds and rain chances will help lower our high temperatures to below seasonal normals for the first time in several weeks. Your local forecast. Today, partly cloudy. Highs in the upper 90s. Southeast winds 5 to 10 miles per hour. Tonight, partly cloudy. Lows in the lower 70s. Southeast winds 5 to 10 miles per hour. Tuesday, mostly cloudy in the morning, then partly cloudy with a slight chance of showers and thunderstorms in the afternoon. Highs in the mid-90s. Southeast winds 10 to 15 miles per hour with gusts up to 25 miles per hour. Tuesday night, partly cloudy in the evening, then cloudy with a slight chance of showers after midnight. Lows in the mid-70s. Southeast winds 10 to 15 miles per hour with gusts up to 25 miles per hour. Wednesday, mostly cloudy. A chance of showers in the morning, then showers likely with a chance of thunderstorms in the afternoon. Humid with highs in the mid-90s. South winds 10 to 15 miles per hour with gusts up to 30 miles per hour. Chance of rain 60%. Highest heat index readings up to 106. Wednesday night, a chance of thunderstorms. A chance of showers in the evening, then showers after midnight. Lows in the lower 70s. Chance of rain 80%. Thursday, a chance of thunderstorms. Showers. Locally heavy rainfall possible in the morning. Highs in the mid-80s. Chance of rain near 100%. Thursday night, showers with a chance of thunderstorms. Lows in the upper 60s. Chance of rain 80%. Friday, cloudy with showers likely. A chance of thunderstorms in the afternoon. Highs in the lower 80s. Chance of rain 70%.
Friday night, mostly cloudy with a slight chance of thunderstorms. A chance of showers. Lows in the mid-60s. Chance of rain 50%. Saturday, cloudy with a 50% chance of showers. Highs around 80. Saturday night, mostly cloudy with a 30% chance of showers. Lows in the upper 60s. Sunday, mostly cloudy in the morning, then becoming partly cloudy. A 40% chance of showers. Highs in the lower 80s. 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The current time is 7:28 a.m. Central Daylight Time. The Austin NOAA Weather Radio Roundup. At 7 a.m. at Austin Bergstrom International, it was partly cloudy. The temperature was 71, the dew point 67, the relative humidity was 87%, the wind calm and the pressure was 29.92 inches and rising. At Camp Mabry, it was clear. The temperature was 75, the dew point 71, the relative humidity was 87%, the wind south at 3 miles an hour, and the pressure was 29.93 inches and steady. Pflugerville clear 73. Taylor cloudy 75. Lago Vista clear 73. Georgetown partly cloudy 75. San Marcos partly cloudy 70. Burnett clear 72. Junction partly cloudy 66. San Antonio mostly cloudy 75. Corpus Christi mostly cloudy 76. Houston partly cloudy 80. Once again at Austin Bergstrom it was 71, and at Camp Mabry it was 75. Elsewhere across the state, College Station partly cloudy 75. Amarillo fog was reported 59. Abilene partly cloudy 72. Dallas-Fort Worth mostly cloudy 79. The coastal waters forecast from Baffin Bay to Port Aransas out 20 nautical miles. Today, south winds around 5 knots, becoming east late this morning and afternoon. Seas around 2 feet. Wave detail, southeast 2 feet at 5 seconds. Tonight, southeast winds 10 to 15 knots. Seas 2 to 3 feet. Wave detail, southeast 3 feet at 5 seconds. A chance of showers with a slight chance of thunderstorms after midnight. Tuesday, southeast winds 10 to 15 knots. Seas 2 to 3 feet. Wave detail, southeast 3 feet at 5 seconds. A chance of showers with a slight chance of thunderstorms. Tuesday night, southeast winds 15 to 20 knots with gusts up to 25 knots. Seas 3 to 5 feet, occasionally to 6 feet. Wave detail, southeast 5 feet at 6 seconds. A slight chance of showers and thunderstorms after midnight. Wednesday, southeast winds 15 to 20 knots with gusts up to 25 knots. Seas 5 to 6 feet, occasionally to 8 feet. Wave detail, southeast 5 feet at 6 seconds. A slight chance of showers and thunderstorms in the morning. Wednesday night, southeast winds 20 to 25 knots. Seas 5 to 6 feet, occasionally to 8 feet. Wave detail, southeast 6 feet at 6 seconds. A chance of showers and thunderstorms after midnight. Thursday, southeast winds 15 to 20 knots. Seas 4 to 6 feet, occasionally to 8 feet. Showers likely with a chance of thunderstorms. Thursday night, southeast winds 10 to 15 knots. Seas 3 to 5 feet, occasionally to 6 feet. A chance of thunderstorms. Showers. Friday, northeast winds 5 to 10 knots. Seas 3 to 4 feet, occasionally to 5 feet. A chance of thunderstorms. Showers. Friday night, northeast winds around 10 knots. Seas around 3 feet. Showers likely with a chance of thunderstorms in the evening, then showers likely after midnight.

winds and seas higher and mere thunderstorms. Your weather synopsis for South Central Texas. Unseasonably hot temperatures will continue Monday through Wednesday with highs mostly in the 90s and heat index values climbing into the 100 to 105 degree range over most areas. No rainfall is expected Monday and mainly isolated rain chances are in store for the coastal prairies and Interstate 35 corridor on Tuesday. A major pattern change occurs Wednesday when a storm system pulls abundant tropical moisture into the region. Scattered to potentially numerous showers and thunderstorms are forecast Wednesday into Wednesday night. The first significant cold front of the fall season arrives early Thursday to bring a potential for widespread heavy rains Thursday through Friday morning. After a mostly wet Friday, rain coverage should become more isolated to scattered over the weekend. Behind the cold front, the clouds and rain chances will help lower our high temperatures to below. After a mostly wet Friday, rain coverage should become more isolated to scattered over the weekend. Behind the cold front, the clouds and rain chances will help lower our high temperatures to below seasonal normals for the first time in several weeks. Your local forecast. Today, partly cloudy. Highs in the upper 90s. Southeast winds 5 to 10 miles per hour. Tonight, partly cloudy. Lows in the lower 70s. Southeast winds 5 to 10 miles per hour. Tuesday, mostly cloudy in the morning, then partly cloudy with a slight chance of showers and thunderstorms in the afternoon. Highs in the mid-90s. Southeast winds 10 to 15 miles per hour with gusts up to 25 miles per hour. Tuesday night, partly cloudy in the evening, then cloudy with a slight chance of showers after midnight. Lows in the mid-70s. Southeast winds 10 to 15 miles per hour with gusts up to 25 miles per hour. Wednesday, mostly cloudy. A chance of showers in the morning, then showers likely with a chance of thunderstorms in the afternoon. Humid with highs in the mid-90s. South winds 10 to 15 miles per hour with gusts up to 30 miles per hour. Chance of rain 60%. Highest heat index readings up to 106. Wednesday night, a chance of thunderstorms. A chance of showers in the evening, then showers after midnight. Lows in the lower 70s. Chance of rain 80%. Thursday, a chance of thunderstorms. Showers. Locally heavy rainfall possible in the morning. Highs in the mid-80s. Chance of rain near 100%. Thursday night, showers with a chance of thunderstorms. Lows in the upper 60s. Chance of rain 80%. Friday, cloudy with showers likely. A chance of thunderstorms in the afternoon. Highs in the lower 80s. Chance of rain 70%. Friday night, mostly cloudy with a slight chance of thunderstorms. A chance of showers. Lows in the mid-60s. Chance of rain 50%. Saturday, cloudy with a 50% chance of showers. Highs around 80. Saturday night, mostly cloudy with a 30% chance of showers. Lows in the upper 60s. Sunday, mostly cloudy in the morning, then becoming partly cloudy. A 40% chance of showers. Highs in the lower 80s. 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The current time is 7:36 a.m. Central Daylight Time. The Austin NOAA Weather Radio Roundup, at 7 a.m. at Austin Bergstrom International, it was partly cloudy. The temperature was 71, the dew point 67, the relative humidity was 87%, the wind calm and the pressure was 29.92 inches and rising. At Camp Mabry, it was clear. The temperature was 75, the dew point 71, the relative humidity was 87%, the wind south at 3 miles an hour and the pressure was 29.93 inches and steady. Pflugerville clear 73.

Your weather synopsis for South Central Texas. Unseasonably hot temperatures will continue Monday through Wednesday with highs mostly in the 90s and heat index values climbing into the 100 to 105 degree range over most areas. No rainfall is expected Monday and mainly isolated rain chances are in store for the coastal prairies and Interstate 35 corridor on Tuesday. A major pattern change occurs Wednesday when a storm system pulls abundant tropical moisture into the region. Scattered to potentially numerous showers and thunderstorms are forecast Wednesday into Wednesday night. The first significant cold front of the fall season arrives early Thursday to bring a potential for widespread heavy rains Thursday through Friday morning. After a mostly wet Friday, rain coverage should become more isolated to scattered over the weekend. Behind the cold front, the clouds and rain chances will help lower our high temperatures to below seasonal normals for the first time in several weeks. Your local forecast. Today, partly cloudy. Highs in the upper 90s. Southeast winds 5 to 10 miles per hour. Tonight, partly cloudy. Lows in the lower 70s. Southeast winds 5 to 10 miles per hour. Tuesday, mostly cloudy in the morning, then partly cloudy with a slight chance of showers and thunderstorms in the afternoon. Highs in the mid-90s. Southeast winds 10 to 15 miles per hour with gusts up to 25 miles per hour. Tuesday night, partly cloudy in the evening, then cloudy with a slight chance of showers after midnight. Lows in the mid-70s. Southeast winds 10 to 15 miles per hour with gusts up to 25 miles per hour. Wednesday, mostly cloudy. A chance of showers in the morning, then showers likely with a chance of thunderstorms in the afternoon. Humid with highs in the mid-90s. South winds 10 to 15 miles per hour with gusts up to 30 miles per hour. Chance of rain 60%. Highest heat index readings up to 106. Wednesday night, a chance of thunderstorms. A chance of showers in the evening, then showers after midnight. Lows in the lower 70s. Chance of rain 80%. Thursday, a chance of thunderstorms. Showers. Locally heavy rainfall possible in the morning. Highs in the mid-80s. Chance of rain near 100%. Thursday night, showers with a chance of thunderstorms. Lows in the upper 60s. Chance of rain 80%. Friday, cloudy with showers likely. A chance of thunderstorms in the afternoon. Highs in the lower 80s. Chance of rain 70%. Friday night, mostly cloudy with a slight chance of thunderstorms. A chance of showers. Lows in the mid-60s. Chance of rain 50%. Saturday, cloudy with a 50% chance of showers. Highs around 80. Saturday night, mostly cloudy with a 30% chance of showers. Lows in the upper 60s. Sunday, mostly cloudy in the morning, then becoming partly cloudy. A 40% chance of showers. Highs in the lower 80s. 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The current time is 7:41 a.m. Central Daylight Time. The Austin NOAA Weather Radio Roundup, at 7 a.m. at Austin Bergstrom International, it was partly cloudy. The temperature was 71, the dew point 67, the relative humidity was 87%, the wind calm and the pressure was 29.92 inches and rising. At Camp Mabry, it was clear. The temperature was 75, the dew point 71, the relative humidity was 87%, the wind south at 3 miles an hour and the pressure was 29.93 inches and steady. Pflugerville clear 73. Taylor cloudy 75. Lago Vista clear 73. Georgetown partly cloudy 75. San Marcos partly cloudy 70. Vernick clear 72. Junction partly cloudy

66. San Antonio, mostly cloudy, 75. Corpus Christi, mostly cloudy, 76. Houston, partly cloudy, 80. Once again at Austin Bergstrom, it was 71, and at Camp Mabry, it was 75. Elsewhere across the state, College Station, partly cloudy, 75. Amarillo fog was reported, 59. Abilene, partly cloudy, 72. Dallas-Fort Worth, mostly cloudy, 79. Your weather synopsis for South Central Texas. Unseasonably hot temperatures will continue Monday through Wednesday with highs mostly in the 90s and heat index values climbing into the 100 to 105 degree range over most areas. No rainfall is expected Monday and mainly isolated rain chances are in store for the coastal prairies and Interstate 35 corridor on Tuesday. A major pattern change occurs Wednesday when a storm system pulls abundant tropical moisture into the region. Scattered to potentially numerous showers and thunderstorms are forecast Wednesday into Wednesday night. The first significant cold front of the fall season arrives early Thursday to bring a potential for widespread heavy rain Thursday through Friday morning. After a mostly wet Friday, rain coverage should become more isolated to scattered over the weekend. Behind the cold front, the clouds and rain chances will help lower our high temperatures to below seasonal normals for the first time in several weeks. Your local forecast. Today, partly cloudy. Highs in the upper 90s. Southeast winds 5 to 10 miles per hour. Tonight, partly cloudy. Lows in the lower 70s. Southeast winds 5 to 10 miles per hour. Tuesday, mostly cloudy in the morning, then partly cloudy with a slight chance of showers and thunderstorms in the afternoon. Highs in the mid-90s. Southeast winds 10 to 15 miles per hour with gusts up to 25 miles per hour. Tuesday night, partly cloudy in the evening, then cloudy with a slight chance of showers after midnight. Lows in the mid-70s. Southeast winds 10 to 15 miles per hour with gusts up to 25 miles per hour. Wednesday, mostly cloudy. A chance of showers in the morning, then showers likely with a chance of thunderstorms in the afternoon. Humid with highs in the mid-90s. South winds 10 to 15 miles per hour with gusts up to 30 miles per hour. Chance of rain 60%. Highest heat index readings up to 106. Wednesday night, a chance of thunderstorms. A chance of showers in the evening, then showers after midnight. Lows in the lower 70s. Chance of rain 80%. Thursday, a chance of thunderstorms. Showers. Locally heavy rainfall possible in the morning. Highs in the mid-80s. Chance of rain near 100%. Thursday night, showers with a chance of thunderstorms. Lows in the upper 60s. Chance of rain 80%. Friday, cloudy with showers likely. A chance of thunderstorms in the afternoon. Highs in the lower 80s. Chance of rain 70%. Friday night, mostly cloudy with a slight chance of thunderstorms. A chance of showers. Lows in the mid 60s. Chance of rain 50%. Saturday, cloudy with a 50% chance of showers. Highs around 80. Saturday night, mostly cloudy with a 30% chance of showers. Lows in the upper 60s. Sunday, mostly cloudy in the morning, then becoming partly cloudy. A 40% chance of showers. Highs in the lower 80s. The Tropical Weather Outlook. For the North Atlantic, Caribbean Sea and the Gulf of America, active systems, the National Hurricane Center is issuing advisories on Tropical Depression Fay, located well to the southwest of the Azores. Central Subtropical Atlantic L91, an area of low pressure located well to the east-northeast of Bermuda, is moving quickly eastward. Recent microwave imagery suggests the shower and thunderstorm activity is beginning to show signs of organization, though it is unclear if the system has developed a well-defined circulation given its fast-forward motion.
While environmental conditions are currently only marginally favorable, this system is now likely to become a tropical depression or a storm over the next day or two as it turns east-southeastward and slows down over the central subtropical Atlantic. Environmental conditions are expected to become unfavorable for further development later this week. Formation chance through 48 hours, high, 70%. Formation chance through 7 days, high, 80%. 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The current time is 7:48 a.m. Central Daylight Time. The Austin NOAA Weather Radio Roundup. At 7 a.m. at Austin Bergstrom International, it was partly cloudy. The temperature was 71, the dew point 67, the relative humidity was 87%, the wind calm and the pressure was 29.92 inches and rising. At Camp Mabry, it was clear. The temperature was 75, the dew point 71, the relative humidity was 87%, the wind south at 3 miles an hour, and the pressure was 29.93 inches and steady. Pflugerville clear 73. Taylor cloudy 75. Lago Vista clear 73. Georgetown partly cloudy 75. San Marcos partly cloudy 70. Burnett clear 72. Junction partly cloudy 66. San Antonio mostly cloudy 75. Corpus Christi mostly cloudy 76. Houston partly cloudy 80. Once again at Austin Bergstrom it was 71, and at Camp Mabry it was 75. Elsewhere across the state, College Station partly cloudy 75. Amarillo fog was reported 59. Abilene partly cloudy 72. Dallas-Fort Worth mostly cloudy 79. Your weather synopsis for South Central Texas. Unseasonably hot temperatures will continue Monday through Wednesday with highs mostly in the 90s and heat index values climbing into the 100 to 105 degree range over most areas. No rainfall is expected Monday and mainly isolated rain chances are in store for the coastal prairies and Interstate 35 corridor on Tuesday. A major pattern change occurs Wednesday when a storm system pulls abundant tropical moisture into the region. Scattered to potentially numerous showers and thunderstorms are forecast Wednesday into Wednesday night. The first significant cold front of the fall season arrives early Thursday to bring a potential for widespread heavy rain Thursday through Friday morning. After a mostly wet Friday, rain coverage should become more isolated to scattered over the weekend. Behind the cold front, the clouds and rain chances will help lower our high temperatures to below seasonal normals for the first time in several weeks. Your local forecast. Today, partly cloudy. Highs in the upper 90s. Southeast winds 5 to 10 miles per hour. Tonight, partly cloudy. Lows in the lower 70s. Southeast winds 5 to 10 miles per hour. Tuesday, mostly cloudy in the morning, then partly cloudy with a slight chance of showers and thunderstorms in the afternoon. Highs in the mid-90s. Southeast winds 10 to 15 miles per hour with gusts up to 25 miles per hour. Tuesday night, partly cloudy in the evening, then cloudy with a slight chance of showers after midnight. Lows in the mid-70s. Southeast winds 10 to 15 miles per hour with gusts up to 25 miles per hour. Wednesday, mostly cloudy. A chance of showers in the morning, then showers likely with a chance of thunderstorms in the afternoon. Humid with highs in the mid-90s. South winds 10 to 15 miles per hour with gusts up to 30 miles per hour. Chance of rain 60%. Highest heat index readings up to 106. Wednesday night, a chance of thunderstorms. A chance of showers in the evening, then showers after midnight. Lows in the lower 70s. Chance of rain 80%. Thursday, a chance of thunderstorms. Showers.
Locally heavy rainfall possible in the morning. Highs in the mid-80s.

chance of rain near 100%. Thursday night, showers with a chance of thunderstorms. Lows in the upper 60s. Chance of rain 80%. Friday, cloudy with showers likely. A chance of thunderstorms in the afternoon. Highs in the lower 80s. Chance of rain 70%. Friday night, mostly cloudy with a slight chance of thunderstorms. A chance of showers. Lows in the mid-60s. Chance of rain 50%. Saturday, cloudy with a 50% chance of showers. Highs around 80. Saturday night, mostly cloudy with a 30% chance of showers. Lows in the upper 60s. Sunday, mostly cloudy in the morning, then becoming partly cloudy. A 40% chance of showers. Highs in the lower 80s. 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The current time is 7:54 a.m. Central Daylight Time. The Austin NOAA Weather Radio Roundup. At 7 a.m. at Austin Bergstrom International, it was partly cloudy. The temperature was 71, the dew point 67, the relative humidity was 87%, the wind calm and the pressure was 29.92 inches and rising. At Camp Mabry, it was clear. The temperature was 75, the dew point 71, the relative humidity was 87%, the wind south at 3 miles an hour, and the pressure was 29.93 inches and steady. Pflugerville clear 73. Taylor cloudy 75. Lago Vista clear 73. Georgetown partly cloudy 75. San Marcos partly cloudy 70. Vernick clear 72. Junction partly cloudy 66. San Antonio mostly cloudy 75. Corpus Christi mostly cloudy 76. Houston partly cloudy 80. Once again at Austin Bergstrom it was 71, and at Camp Mabry it was 75. Elsewhere across the state, College Station partly cloudy 75. Amarillo fog was reported 59. Abilene partly cloudy 72. Dallas-Fort Worth mostly cloudy 79. Your weather synopsis for South Central Texas. Unseasonably hot temperatures will continue Monday through Wednesday with highs mostly in the 90s and heat index values climbing into the 100 to 105 degree range over most areas. No rainfall is expected Monday and mainly isolated rain chances are in store for the coastal prairies and Interstate 35 corridor on Tuesday. A major pattern change occurs Wednesday when a storm system pulls abundant tropical moisture into the region. Scattered to potentially numerous showers and thunderstorms are forecast Wednesday into Wednesday night. The first significant cold front of the fall season arrives early Thursday to bring a potential for widespread heavy rains Thursday through Friday morning. After a mostly wet Friday, rain coverage should become more isolated to scattered over the weekend. Behind the cold front, the clouds and rain chances will help lower our high temperatures to below seasonal normals for the first time in several weeks. Your local forecast. Today, partly cloudy. Highs in the upper 90s. Southeast winds 5 to 10 miles per hour. Tonight, partly cloudy. Lows in the lower 70s. Southeast winds 5 to 10 miles per hour. Tuesday, mostly cloudy in the morning, then partly cloudy with a slight chance of showers and thunderstorms in the afternoon. Highs in the mid-90s. Southeast winds 10 to 15 miles per hour with gusts up to 25 miles per hour. Tuesday night, partly cloudy in the evening, then cloudy with a slight chance of showers after midnight. Lows in the mid-70s. Southeast winds 10 to 15 miles per hour with gusts up to 25 miles per hour. Wednesday, mostly cloudy. A chance of showers in the morning, then showers likely with a chance of thunderstorms in the afternoon. Humid with highs in the mid-90s. South winds 10 to 15 miles per hour.

hour with gusts up to 30 miles per hour. Chance of rain 60%. Highest heat index readings up to 106. Wednesday night, a chance of thunderstorms. A chance of showers in the evening, then showers after midnight. Lows in the lower 70s. Chance of rain 80%. Thursday, a chance of thunderstorms. Showers. Locally heavy rainfall possible in the morning. Highs in the mid-80s. Chance of rain near 100%. Thursday night, showers with a chance of thunderstorms. Lows in the upper 60s. Chance of rain 80%. Friday, cloudy with showers likely. A chance of thunderstorms in the afternoon. Highs in the lower 80s. Chance of rain 70%. Friday night, mostly cloudy with a slight chance of thunderstorms. A chance of showers. Lows in the mid-60s. Chance of rain 50%. Saturday, cloudy with a 50% chance of showers. Highs around 80. Saturday night, mostly cloudy with a 30% chance of showers. Lows in the upper 60s. Sunday, mostly cloudy in the morning, then becoming partly cloudy. A 40% chance of showers. Highs in the lower 80s. The coastal waters forecast from Baffin Bay to Port Aransas out 20 nautical miles. Today, south winds around 5 knots, becoming east late this morning and afternoon. Seas around 2 feet. Wave detail, southeast 2 feet at 5 seconds. Tonight, southeast winds 10 to 15 knots. Seas 2 to 3 feet. Wave detail, southeast 3 feet at 5 seconds. A chance of showers with a slight chance of thunderstorms after midnight. Tuesday, southeast winds 10 to 15 knots. Seas 2 to 3 feet. Wave detail, southeast 3 feet at 5 seconds. A chance of showers with a slight chance of thunderstorms. Tuesday night, southeast winds 15 to 20 knots with gusts up to 25 knots. Seas 3 to 5 feet, occasionally to 6 feet. Wave detail, southeast 5 feet at 6 seconds. A slight chance of showers and thunderstorms after midnight. Wednesday, southeast winds 15 to 20 knots with gusts up to 25 knots. Seas 5 to 6 feet, occasionally to 8 feet. Wave detail, southeast 5 feet at 6 seconds. A slight chance of showers and thunderstorms in the morning. Wednesday night, southeast winds 20 to 25 knots. Seas 5 to 6 feet, occasionally to 8 feet. Wave detail, southeast 6 feet at 6 seconds. A chance of showers and thunderstorms after midnight. Thursday, southeast winds 15 to 20 knots. Seas 4 to 6 feet, occasionally to 8 feet. Showers likely with a chance of thunderstorms. Thursday night, southeast winds 10 to 15 knots. Seas 3 to 5 feet, occasionally to 6 feet. A chance of thunderstorms. Showers. Friday, northeast winds 5 to 10 knots. Seas 3 to 4 feet, occasionally to 5 feet. A chance of thunderstorms. Showers. Friday night, northeast winds around 10 knots. Seas around 3 feet. Showers likely with a chance of thunderstorms in the evening, then showers likely after midnight. Winds and seas higher in and near thunderstorms. The Austin Bergstrom Climate Summary for yesterday, September 27, 2026. Yesterday's high temperature of 98 degrees occurred at 3:48 p.m. The normal high is 88. The record high is 105 degrees, which was set in 1953. Yesterday's low temperature of 67 degrees occurred at 5:03 a.m. The normal low is 64. The record low is 45 degrees, which was set in 2000. No precipitation fell yesterday, which leaves the monthly total at a trace. This is 2.75 inches below the normal amount of 2.75 inches for September. The total precipitation for the year still stands.

at 23.50 inches, which is 2.25 inches below normal. The record high for today is 105, which occurred in 2005, and the record low is 46, which occurred in 2000. Sunrise today is at 7:22 a.m. and sunset is at 7:20 p.m. The Austin Camp Mabry Climate Summary for yesterday, September 27, 2026. Yesterday's high temperature of 98 degrees occurred at 3:36 p.m. The normal high is 89. The record high is 103 degrees, which was last set in 2005. Yesterday's low temperature of 72 degrees occurred at 6:37 a.m. The normal low is 67. The record low is 41 degrees, which was set in 1942. No precipitation fell yesterday, which leaves the monthly total at 0.47 inches. This is 2.68 inches below the normal amount of 3.15 inches for September. The total precipitation for the year still stands at 24.42 inches, which is 1.98 inches below normal. The record high for today is 106, which occurred in 2005, and the record low is 49, which occurred in 1942. Sunrise today is at 7:23 a.m. and sunset is at 7:20 p.m. You're listening to NOAA Weather Radio, station WXK27, in Austin, Texas, broadcasting on a frequency of 162.4 megahertz, originating from the Austin-San Antonio National Weather Service Forecast Office. The current time is 8:04 a.m. Central Daylight Time. The Austin NOAA Weather Radio Roundup. At 7 a.m. at Austin Bergstrom International, it was partly cloudy. The temperature was 71, the dew point 67, the relative humidity was 87%, the wind calm and the pressure was 29.92 inches and rising. At Camp Mabry, it was clear. The temperature was 75, the dew point 71, the relative humidity was 87%, the wind south at 3 miles an hour, and the pressure was 29.93 inches and steady. Pflugerville clear 73. Taylor cloudy 75. Lago Vista clear 73. Georgetown partly cloudy 75. San Marcos partly cloudy 70. Vernick clear 72. Junction partly cloudy 66. San Antonio mostly cloudy 75. Corpus Christi mostly cloudy 76. Houston partly cloudy 80. Once again at Austin Bergstrom it was 71, and at Camp Mabry it was 75. Elsewhere across the state, College Station partly cloudy 75. Amarillo fog was reported 59. Abilene partly cloudy 72. Dallas-Fort Worth mostly cloudy 79. Your weather synopsis for South Central Texas. Unseasonably hot temperatures will continue Monday through Wednesday with highs mostly in the 90s and heat index values climbing into the 100 to 105 degree range over most areas. No rainfall is expected Monday and mainly isolated rain chances are in store for the coastal prairies and Interstate 35 corridor on Tuesday. A major pattern change occurs Wednesday when a storm system pulls abundant tropical moisture into the region. Scattered to potentially numerous showers and thunderstorms are forecast Wednesday into Wednesday night. The first significant cold front of the fall season arrives early Thursday to bring a potential for widespread heavy rains Thursday through Friday morning. After a mostly wet Friday, rain coverage should become more isolated to scattered over the weekend. Behind the cold front, the clouds and rain chances will help lower our high temperatures to below seasonal normals for the first time in several weeks. Your local forecast. Today, partly cloudy. Highs in the upper 90s. Southeast winds 5 to 10 miles per hour. Tonight, partly cloudy. Lows in the lower 70s. Southeast winds 5 to 10 miles per hour. Tuesday, mostly cloudy in the morning, then partly cloudy with a slight chance of showers and thunderstorms in the afternoon. Highs in the mid-90s. Southeast winds 10 to 15 miles per hour with gusts.

up to 25 miles per hour. Tuesday night, partly cloudy in the evening, then cloudy with a slight chance of showers after midnight. Lows in the mid-70s. Southeast winds 10 to 15 miles per hour with gusts up to 25 miles per hour. Wednesday, mostly cloudy. A chance of showers in the morning, then showers likely with a chance of thunderstorms in the afternoon. Humid with highs in the mid-90s. South winds 10 to 15 miles per hour with gusts up to 30 miles per hour. Chance of rain 60%. Highest heat index readings up to 106. Wednesday night, a chance of thunderstorms. A chance of showers in the evening, then showers after midnight. Lows in the lower 70s. Chance of rain 80%. Thursday, a chance of thunderstorms. Showers. Locally heavy rainfall possible in the morning. Highs in the mid-80s. Chance of rain near 100%. Thursday night, showers with a chance of thunderstorms. Lows in the upper 60s. Chance of rain 80%. Friday, cloudy with showers likely. A chance of thunderstorms in the afternoon. Highs in the lower 80s. Chance of rain 70%. Friday night, mostly cloudy with a slight chance of thunderstorms. A chance of showers. Lows in the mid-60s. Chance of rain 50%. Saturday, cloudy with a 50% chance of showers. Highs around 80. Saturday night, mostly cloudy with a 30% chance of showers. Lows in the upper 60s. Sunday, mostly cloudy in the morning, then becoming partly cloudy. A 40% chance of showers. Highs in the lower 80s. The Austin Bergstrom Climate Summary for yesterday, September 27, 2026. Yesterday's high temperature of 98 degrees occurred at 3:48 p.m. The normal high is 88. The record high is 105 degrees, which was set in 1953. Yesterday's low temperature of 67 degrees occurred at 5:03 a.m. The normal low is 64. The record low is 45 degrees, which was set in 2000. No precipitation fell yesterday, which leaves the monthly total at a trace. This is 2.75 inches below the normal amount of 2.75 inches for September. The total precipitation for the year still stands at 23.50 inches, which is 2.25 inches below normal. The record high for today is 105, which occurred in 2005, and the record low is 46, which occurred in 2000. Sunrise today is at 7:22 a.m. and sunset is at 7:20 p.m. The Austin Camp Mabry Climate Summary for yesterday, September 27, 2026. Yesterday's high temperature of 98 degrees occurred at 3:36 p.m. The normal high is 89. The record high is 103 degrees, which was last set in 2005. Yesterday's low temperature of 72 degrees occurred at 6:37 a.m. The normal low is 67. The record low is 41 degrees, which was set in 1942. No precipitation fell yesterday, which leaves the monthly total at 0.47 inches. This is 2.68 inches below the normal amount of 3.15 inches for September. The total precipitation for the year still stands at 24.42 inches, which is 1.98 inches below normal. The record high for today is 106, which occurred in 2005, and the record low is 49, which occurred in 1942. Sunrise today is at 7:23 a.m. and sunset is at 7:20 p.m. You're listening to NOAA Weather Radio, station WXK27, in Austin, Texas, broadcasting on a frequency of 162.4 megahertz, originating from the Austin-San Antonio National Weather Service Forecast Office. The current time is 8:12 a.m. Central Daylight Time. Your weather synopsis for South Central Texas. Unseasonably hot temperatures will continue Monday through Wednesday with highs mostly in the 90s and heat index values climbing.

climbing into the 100 to 105 degree range over most areas. No rainfall is expected Monday, and mainly isolated rain chances are in store for the coastal prairies and Interstate 35 corridor on Tuesday. A major pattern change occurs Wednesday when a storm system pulls abundant tropical moisture into the region. Scattered to potentially numerous showers and thunderstorms are forecast Wednesday into Wednesday night. The first significant cold front of the fall season arrives early Thursday to bring a potential for widespread heavy rains Thursday through Friday morning. After a mostly wet Friday, rain coverage should become more isolated to scattered over the weekend. Behind the cold front, the clouds and rain chances will help lower our high temperatures to below seasonal normals for the first time in several weeks. Your local forecast. Today, partly cloudy. Highs in the upper 90s. Southeast winds 5 to 10 miles per hour. Tonight, partly cloudy. Lows in the lower 70s. Southeast winds 5 to 10 miles per hour. Tuesday, mostly cloudy in the morning, then partly cloudy with a slight chance of showers and thunderstorms in the afternoon. Highs in the mid-90s. Southeast winds 10 to 15 miles per hour with gusts up to 25 miles per hour. Tuesday night, partly cloudy in the evening, then cloudy with a slight chance of showers after midnight. Lows in the mid-70s. Southeast winds 10 to 15 miles per hour with gusts up to 25 miles per hour. Wednesday, mostly cloudy. A chance of showers in the morning, then showers likely with a chance of thunderstorms in the afternoon. Humid with highs in the mid-90s. South winds 10 to 15 miles per hour with gusts up to 30 miles per hour. Chance of rain 60%. Highest heat index readings up to 106. Wednesday night, a chance of thunderstorms. A chance of showers in the evening, then showers after midnight. Lows in the lower 70s. Chance of rain 80%. Thursday, a chance of thunderstorms. Showers. Locally heavy rainfall possible in the morning. Highs in the mid-80s. Chance of rain near 100%. Thursday night, showers with a chance of thunderstorms. Lows in the upper 60s. Chance of rain 80%. Friday, cloudy with showers likely. A chance of thunderstorms in the afternoon. Highs in the lower 80s. Chance of rain 70%. Friday night, mostly cloudy with a slight chance of thunderstorms. A chance of showers. Lows in the mid 60s. Chance of rain 50%. Saturday, cloudy with a 50% chance of showers. Highs around 80. Saturday night, mostly cloudy with a 30% chance of showers. Lows in the upper 60s. Sunday, mostly cloudy in the morning, then becoming partly cloudy. A 40% chance of showers. Highs in the lower 80s. 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A weekly test of the NOAA Weather Radio tone alert is conducted each Wednesday between 10 a.m. and noon, unless severe weather is in the area, in which case the weekly test will be postponed until the next good weather day. Our internet address is weather.gov/EWX. Our telephone number is 830-629-0130. The Tropical Weather Outlook. For the North Atlantic, Caribbean Sea, and the Gulf of America, active systems, the National Hurricane Center is issuing advisories on Tropical Depression Fay, located well to the southwest of the Azores. Central Subtropical Atlantic L91, an area of low pressure located well to the east-northeast of Bermuda, is moving quickly eastward. Recent microwave imagery suggests the shower and thunderstorm activity is beginning to show signs of organization, though it is unclear if the system has developed a well-defined circulation given its fast-forward motion.

while environmental conditions are currently only marginally favorable. This system is now likely to become a tropical depression or a storm over the next day or two as it turns east-southeastward and slows down over the central subtropical Atlantic. Environmental conditions are expected to become unfavorable for further development later this week. Formation chance through 48 hours, high, 70%. Formation chance through 7 days, high, 80%. The Austin Bergstrom Climate Summary for yesterday, September 27, 2026. Yesterday's high temperature of 98 degrees occurred at 3:48 p.m. The normal high is 88. The record high is 105 degrees, which was set in 1953. Yesterday's low temperature of 67 degrees occurred at 5:03 a.m. The normal low is 64. The record low is 45 degrees, which was set in 2000. No precipitation fell yesterday, which leaves the monthly total at a trace. This is 2.75 inches below the normal amount of 2.75 inches for September. The total precipitation for the year still stands at 23.50 inches, which is 2.25 inches below normal. The record high for today is 105, which occurred in 2005, and the record low is 46, which occurred in 2000. Sunrise today is at 7:22 a.m. and sunset is at 7:20 p.m. The Austin Camp Mabry Climate Summary for yesterday, September 27, 2026. Yesterday's high temperature of 98 degrees occurred at 3:36 p.m. The normal high is 89. The record high is 103 degrees, which was last set in 2005. Yesterday's low temperature of 72 degrees occurred at 6:37 a.m. The normal low is 67. The record low is 41 degrees, which was set in 1942. No precipitation fell yesterday, which leaves the monthly total at 0.47 inches. This is 2.68 inches below the normal amount of 3.15 inches for September. The total precipitation for the year still stands at 24.42 inches, which is 1.98 inches below normal. The record high for today is 106, which occurred in 2005, and the record low is 49, which occurred in 1942. Sunrise today is at 7:23 a.m. and sunset is at 7:20 p.m. You're listening to NOAA Weather Radio, station WXK27, in Austin, Texas, broadcasting on a frequency of 162.4 megahertz, originating from the Austin-San Antonio National Weather Service Forecast Office. The current time is 8:21 a.m. Central Daylight Time. The Austin NOAA Weather Radio Roundup, at 8 a.m. at Austin Bergstrom International, it was partly cloudy. The temperature was 72, the dew point 68, the relative humidity was 87%, the wind calm and the pressure was 29.93 inches and rising. At Camp Mabry, it was clear. The temperature was 75, the dew point 71, the relative humidity was 87%, the wind calm and the pressure was 29.94 inches and rising. Pflugerville clear 73. Taylor clear 73. Lago Vista partly cloudy 73. Georgetown cloudy 76. San Marcos partly cloudy 73. Burnett clear 73. Junction partly cloudy 66. San Antonio mostly cloudy 74. Corpus Christi mostly cloudy 75. Houston partly cloudy 81. Once again at Austin Bergstrom it was 72, and at Camp Mabry it was 75. Elsewhere across the state, College Station clear 76. Amarillo fog was reported 60. Abilene clear 72. Dallas-Fort Worth mostly cloudy 80. Your weather synopsis for South Central Texas. Unseasonably hot temperatures will continue Monday through Wednesday with highs mostly in the 90s and heat index values climbing into the 100 to 105 degree range over most areas.
No rainfall is expected Monday, and mainly isolated rain chances are in store for the coastal prairies and Interstate 35 corridor on Tuesday. A major pattern change occurs Wednesday when a storm system pulls abundant tropical moisture into the region. Scattered to potentially numerous showers and thunderstorms are forecast Wednesday into Wednesday night. The first significant cold front of the fall season arrives early Thursday to bring a potential for widespread heavy rains Thursday through Friday morning. After a mostly wet Friday, rain coverage should become more isolated to scattered over the weekend. Behind the cold front, the clouds and rain chances will help lower our high temperatures to below seasonal normals for the first time in several weeks. Your local forecast. Today, partly cloudy. Highs in the upper 90s. Southeast winds 5 to 10 miles per hour. Tonight, partly cloudy. Lows in the lower 70s. Southeast winds 5 to 10 miles per hour. Tuesday, mostly cloudy in the morning, then partly cloudy with a slight chance of showers and thunderstorms in the afternoon. Highs in the mid-90s. Southeast winds 10 to 15 miles per hour with gusts up to 25 miles per hour. Tuesday night, partly cloudy in the evening, then cloudy with a slight chance of showers after midnight. Lows in the mid-70s. Southeast winds 10 to 15 miles per hour with gusts up to 25 miles per hour. Wednesday, mostly cloudy. A chance of showers in the morning, then showers likely with a chance of thunderstorms in the afternoon. Humid with highs in the mid-90s. South winds 10 to 15 miles per hour with gusts up to 30 miles per hour. Chance of rain 60%. Highest heat index readings up to 106. Wednesday night, a chance of thunderstorms. A chance of showers in the evening, then showers after midnight. Lows in the lower 70s. Chance of rain 80%. Thursday, a chance of thunderstorms. Showers. Locally heavy rainfall possible in the morning. Highs in the mid-80s. Chance of rain near 100%. Thursday night, showers with a chance of thunderstorms. Lows in the upper 60s. Chance of rain 80%. Friday, cloudy with showers likely. A chance of thunderstorms in the afternoon. Highs in the lower 80s. Chance of rain 70%. Friday night, mostly cloudy with a slight chance of thunderstorms. A chance of showers. Lows in the mid 60s. Chance of rain 50%. Saturday, cloudy with a 50% chance of showers. Highs around 80. Saturday night, mostly cloudy with a 30% chance of showers. Lows in the upper 60s. Sunday, mostly cloudy in the morning, then becoming partly cloudy. A 40% chance of showers. Highs in the lower 80s. The Austin Bergstrom Climate Summary for yesterday, September 27, 2026. Yesterday's high temperature of 98 degrees occurred at 3:48 p.m. The normal high is 88. The record high is 105 degrees, which was set in 1953. Yesterday's low temperature of 67 degrees occurred at 5:03 a.m. The normal low is 64. The record low is 45 degrees, which was set in 2000. No precipitation fell yesterday, which leaves the monthly total at a trace. This is 2.75 inches below the normal amount of 2.75 inches for September. The total precipitation for the year still stands at 23.50 inches, which is 2.25 inches below normal. The record high for today is 105, which occurred in 2005, and the record low is 46, which occurred in 2000. Sunrise today is at 7:22 a.m. and sunset is at 7:20 p.m. The Austin Camp Mabry Climate Summary for yesterday, September 27, 2026. Yesterday's high temperature of 98 degrees occurred at 3:36 p.m. The normal high is 89. The record high is 103 degrees, which was last set in 2005.
Yesterday's low temperature of 72 degrees occurred at 6:37 a.m. The normal low is 67. The record low is 41 degrees, which was set in 1942. No precipitation fell yesterday, which leaves the monthly total at 0.47 inches. This is 2.68 inches below the normal amount of 3.15 inches for September. The total precipitation for the year still stands at 24.42 inches, which is 1.98 inches below normal. The record high for today is 106, which occurred in 2005, and the record low is 49, which occurred in 1942. Sunrise today is at 7:23 a.m. and sunset is at 7:20 p.m. You are listening to NOAA Weather Radio, station WXK27, in Austin, Texas, broadcasting on a frequency of 162.4 megahertz, originating from the Austin-San Antonio National Weather Service Forecast Office. The current time is 8:28 a.m. Central Daylight Time. The coastal waters forecast from Baffin Bay to Port Aransas out 20 nautical miles. Today, south winds around 5 knots, becoming east late this morning and afternoon. Seas around 2 feet. Wave detail, southeast 2 feet at 5 seconds. Tonight, southeast winds 10 to 15 knots. Seas 2 to 3 feet. Wave detail, southeast 3 feet at 5 seconds. A chance of showers with a slight chance of thunderstorms after midnight. Tuesday, southeast winds 10 to 15 knots. Seas 2 to 3 feet. Wave detail, southeast 3 feet at 5 seconds. A chance of showers with a slight chance of thunderstorms. Tuesday night, southeast winds 15 to 20 knots with gusts up to 25 knots. Seas 3 to 5 feet, occasionally to 6 feet. Wave detail, southeast 5 feet at 6 seconds. A slight chance of showers and thunderstorms after midnight. Wednesday, southeast winds 15 to 20 knots with gusts up to 25 knots. Seas 5 to 6 feet, occasionally to 8 feet. Wave detail, southeast 5 feet at 6 seconds. A slight chance of showers and thunderstorms in the morning. Wednesday night, southeast winds 20 to 25 knots. Seas 5 to 6 feet, occasionally to 8 feet. Wave detail, southeast 6 feet at 6 seconds. A chance of showers and thunderstorms after midnight. Thursday, southeast winds 15 to 20 knots. Seas 4 to 6 feet, occasionally to 8 feet. Showers likely with a chance of thunderstorms. Thursday night, southeast winds 10 to 15 knots. Seas 3 to 5 feet, occasionally to 6 feet. A chance of thunderstorms. Showers. Friday, northeast winds 5 to 10 knots. Seas 3 to 4 feet, occasionally to 5 feet. A chance of thunderstorms. Showers. Friday night, northeast winds around 10 knots. Seas around 3 feet. Showers likely with a chance of thunderstorms in the evening, then showers likely after midnight. Winds and seas higher in and near thunderstorms. The Austin, NOAA Weather Radio Roundup, at 8 a.m. at Austin Bergstrom International. It was partly cloudy. The temperature was 72, the dew point 68. The relative humidity was 87%, the wind calm and the pressure was 29.93 inches and rising. At Camp Mabry, it was clear. The temperature was 75, the dew point 71, the relative humidity was 87%, the wind calm and the pressure was 29.94 inches and rising. Pflugerville clear 73. Taylor clear 73. Lago Vista partly cloudy 73. Georgetown cloudy 76. San Marcos partly cloudy 73. Burnett clear 73. Junction partly cloudy 66. San Antonio mostly cloudy 74. Corpus Christi mostly cloudy 75. Houston partly cloudy 81.
Once again at Austin Bergstrom it was 72, and at Camp Mabry it was 75. Elsewhere across the state, College Station clear 76.

Umbrella fog was reported 60. Abilene clear 72. Dallas-Fort Worth mostly cloudy 80. Your weather synopsis for South Central Texas. Unseasonably hot temperatures will continue Monday through Wednesday with highs mostly in the 90s and heat index values climbing into the 100 to 105 degree range over Texas. Unseasonably hot temperatures will continue Monday through Wednesday with highs mostly in the 90s and heat index values climbing into the 100 to 105 degree range over most areas. No rainfall is expected Monday and mainly isolated rain chances are in store for the coastal prairies and Interstate 35 corridor on Tuesday. A major pattern change occurs Wednesday when a storm system pulls abundant tropical moisture into the region. Scattered to potentially numerous showers and thunderstorms are forecast Wednesday into Wednesday night. The first significant cold front of the fall season arrives early Thursday to bring a potential for widespread heavy rains Thursday through Friday morning. After a mostly wet Friday, rain coverage should become more isolated to scattered over the weekend. Behind the cold front, the clouds and rain chances will help lower our high temperatures to below seasonal normals for the first time in several weeks. Your local forecast. Today, partly cloudy. Highs in the upper 90s. Southeast winds 5 to 10 miles per hour. Tonight, partly cloudy. Lows in the lower 70s. Southeast winds 5 to 10 miles per hour. Tuesday, mostly cloudy in the morning, then partly cloudy with a slight chance of showers and thunderstorms in the afternoon. Highs in the mid-90s. Southeast winds 10 to 15 miles per hour with gusts up to 25 miles per hour. Tuesday night, partly cloudy in the evening, then cloudy with a slight chance of showers after midnight. Lows in the mid-70s. Southeast winds 10 to 15 miles per hour with gusts up to 25 miles per hour. Wednesday, mostly cloudy. A chance of showers in the morning, then showers likely with a chance of thunderstorms in the afternoon. Humid with highs in the mid-90s. South winds 10 to 15 miles per hour with gusts up to 30 miles per hour. Chance of rain 60%. Highest heat index readings up to 106. Wednesday night, a chance of thunderstorms. A chance of showers in the evening, then showers after midnight. Lows in the lower 70s. Chance of rain 80%. Thursday, a chance of thunderstorms. Showers. Locally heavy rainfall possible in the morning. Highs in the mid-80s. Chance of rain near 100%. Thursday night, showers with a chance of thunderstorms. Lows in the upper 60s. Chance of rain 80%. Friday, cloudy with showers likely. A chance of thunderstorms in the afternoon. Highs in the lower 80s. Chance of rain 70%. Friday night, mostly cloudy with a slight chance of thunderstorms. A chance of showers. Lows in the mid 60s. Chance of rain 50%. Saturday, cloudy with a 50% chance of showers. Highs around 80. Saturday night, mostly cloudy with a 30% chance of showers. Lows in the upper 60s. Sunday, mostly cloudy in the morning, then becoming partly cloudy. A 40% chance of showers. Highs in the lower 80s. The Austin Bergstrom Climate Summary for yesterday, September 27, 2026. Yesterday's high temperature of 98 degrees occurred at 3:48 p.m. The normal high is 88. The record high is 105 degrees, which was set in 1953. Yesterday's low temperature of 67 degrees occurred at 5:03 a.m. The normal low is 64. The record low is 45 degrees, which was set in 2000. No precipitation fell yesterday, which leaves the monthly total at a trace. This is 2.75 inches below the normal amount of 2.75 inches for September. The total precipitation for the year still stands at 23.50 inches, which is 2.25 inches below normal. The record high for today is 100.

This is 2.68 inches below the normal amount of 3.15 inches for September. The total precipitation for the year still stands at 24.42 inches, which is 1.98 inches below normal. The record high for today is 106, which occurred in 2005, and the record low is 49, which occurred in 1942. Sunrise today is at 7:23 a.m. and sunset is at 7:20 p.m. You're listening to NOAA Weather Radio, station WXK27, in Austin, Texas, broadcasting on a frequency of 162.4 MHz, originating from the Austin-San Antonio National Weather Service Forecast Office. The current time is 8:39 a.m. Central Daylight Time. The Austin NOAA Weather Radio Roundup, at 8 a.m. at Austin Bergstrom International, it was partly cloudy. The temperature was 72, the dew point 68. The relative humidity was 87%, the wind calm, and the pressure was 29.93 inches and rising. At Camp Mabry, it was clear. The temperature was 75, the dew point 71. The relative humidity was 87%, the wind calm, and the pressure was 29.94 inches and rising. Pflugerville, clear 73. Taylor, clear 73. Lago Vista, partly cloudy 73. Georgetown, cloudy 76. San Marcos, partly cloudy 73. Burnett, clear 73. Junction, partly cloudy 66. San Antonio, mostly cloudy 74. Corpus Christi, mostly cloudy 75. Houston, partly cloudy 81. Once again at Austin Bergstrom, it was 72, and at Camp Mabry, it was 75. Elsewhere across the state, College Station, clear 76. Amarillo, fog was reported 60. Abilene, clear 72. Dallas, Fort Worth, mostly cloudy 80. Your weather synopsis for South Central Texas. Unseasonably hot temperatures will continue Monday through Wednesday with highs mostly in the 90s and heat index values climbing into the 100 to 105 degree range over most areas. No rainfall is expected Monday and mainly isolated rain chances are in store for the coastal prairies and Interstate 35 corridor on Tuesday. A major pattern change occurs Wednesday when a storm system pulls abundant tropical moisture into the region. Scattered to potentially numerous showers and thunderstorms are forecast Wednesday into Wednesday night. The first significant cold front of the fall season arrives early Thursday to bring a potential for widespread heavy rains Thursday through Friday morning. After a mostly wet Friday, rain coverage should become more isolated to scattered over the weekend. Behind the cold front, the clouds and rain chances will help lower our high temperatures to below seasonal normals for the first time in several weeks. Your local forecast. Today, partly cloudy. Highs in the upper 90s. Southeast winds 5 to 10 miles per hour. Tonight, partly cloudy. Lows in the lower 70s. Southeast winds 5 to 10 miles per hour. Tuesday, mostly cloudy in the morning, then partly cloudy with a slight chance of showers and thunderstorms in the afternoon. Highs in the mid-90s. Southeast winds 10 to 15 miles per hour with gusts up to 25 miles per hour. Tuesday night, partly cloudy in the evening, then cloudy with a slight chance of showers after midnight. Lows in the mid-70s. Southeast winds 10 to 15 miles per hour with gusts up to 25 miles per hour. Wednesday, mostly cloudy. A chance of showers in the morning, then showers likely with a chance of thunderstorms in the afternoon. Humid with highs in the mid-90s. South winds 10 to 15 miles per hour with gusts up to 30 miles per hour. Chance of rain 60%. Highest heat index readings up to 106. Wednesday night, a chance of thunderstorms. A chance of showers in the evening, then showers after midnight. Lows in the lower 70s. Chance of rain 80%. Thursday, a chance of thunderstorms. Showers. Locally heavy rainfall possible in the morning,

80s and the mid-80s. Chance of rain near 100%. Thursday night, showers with a chance of thunderstorms. Lows in the upper 60s. Chance of rain 80%. Friday, cloudy with showers likely. A chance of thunderstorms in the afternoon. Highs in the lower 80s. Chance of rain 70%. Friday night, mostly cloudy with a slight chance of thunderstorms. A chance of showers. Lows in the mid-60s. Chance of rain 50%. Saturday, cloudy with a 50% chance of showers. Highs around 80. Saturday night, mostly cloudy with a 30% chance of showers. Lows in the upper 60s. Sunday, mostly cloudy in the morning, then becoming partly cloudy. A 40% chance of showers. Highs in the lower 80s. The Austin Bergstrom Climate Summary for yesterday, September 27, 2026. Yesterday's high temperature of 98 degrees occurred at 3:48 p.m. The normal high is 88. The record high is 105 degrees, which was set in 1953. Yesterday's low temperature of 67 degrees occurred at 5:03 a.m. The normal low is 64. The record low is 45 degrees, which was set in 2000. No precipitation fell yesterday, which leaves the monthly total at a trace. This is 2.75 inches below the normal amount of 2.75 inches for September. The total precipitation for the year still stands at 23.50 inches, which is 2.25 inches below normal. The record high for today is 105, which occurred in 2005, and the record low is 46, which occurred in 2000. Sunrise today is at 7:22 a.m. and sunset is at 7:20 p.m. The Austin Camp Mabry Climate Summary for yesterday, September 27, 2026. Yesterday's high temperature of 98 degrees occurred at 3:36 p.m. The normal high is 89. The record high is 103 degrees, which was last set in 2005. Yesterday's low temperature of 72 degrees occurred at 6:37 a.m. The normal low is 67. The record low is 41 degrees, which was set in 1942. No precipitation fell yesterday, which leaves the monthly total at 0.47 inches. This is 2.68 inches below the normal amount of 3.15 inches for September. The total precipitation for the year still stands at 24.42 inches, which is 1.98 inches below normal. The record high for today is 106, which occurred in 2005, and the record low is 49, which occurred in 1942. Sunrise today is at 7:23 a.m. and sunset is at 7:20 p.m. The Tropical Weather Outlook. For the North Atlantic, Caribbean Sea, and the Gulf of America, active systems, the National Hurricane Center is issuing advisories on Tropical Depression Fay, located well to the southwest of the Azores. Central Subtropical Atlantic L91, an area of low pressure located well to the east-northeast of Bermuda, is moving quickly eastward. Recent microwave imagery suggests the shower and thunderstorm activity is beginning to show signs of organization, though it is unclear if the system has developed a well-defined circulation given its fast-forward motion. While environmental conditions are currently only marginally favorable, this system is now likely to become a tropical depression or a storm over the next day or two as it turns east-southeastward and slows down over the central subtropical Atlantic. Environmental conditions are expected to become unfavorable for further development later this week. Formation chance through 48 hours, high, 70%. Formation chance through 7 days, high, 80%. 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

Bergstrom International, it was partly cloudy. The temperature was 72, the dew point 68. The relative humidity was 87%, the wind calm, and the pressure was 29.93 inches and rising. At Camp Mabry, it was clear. The temperature was 75, the dew point 71, the relative humidity was 87%, the wind calm, and the pressure was 29.94 inches and rising. Pflugerville clear 73. Taylor clear 73. Lago Vista partly cloudy 73. Georgetown cloudy 76. San Marcos partly cloudy 73. Burnett clear 73. Junction partly cloudy 66. San Antonio mostly cloudy 74. Corpus Christi mostly cloudy 75. Houston partly cloudy 81. Once again at Austin Bergstrom it was 72, and at Camp Mabry it was 75. Elsewhere across the state, College Station clear 76. Amarillo fog was reported 60. Abilene clear 72. Dallas-Fort Worth mostly cloudy 80. Your weather synopsis for South Central Texas. Unseasonably hot temperatures will continue Monday through Wednesday with highs mostly in the 90s and heat index values climbing into the 100 to 105 degree range over most areas. No rainfall is expected Monday and mainly isolated rain chances are in store for the coastal prairies and Interstate 35 corridor on Tuesday. A major pattern change occurs Wednesday when a storm system pulls abundant tropical moisture into the region. Scattered to potentially numerous showers and thunderstorms are forecast Wednesday into Wednesday night. The first significant cold front of the fall season arrives early Thursday to bring a potential for widespread heavy rains Thursday through Friday morning. After a mostly wet Friday, rain coverage should become more isolated to scattered over the weekend. Behind the cold front, the clouds and rain chances will help lower our high temperatures to below seasonal normals for the first time in several weeks. Your local forecast. Today, partly cloudy. Highs in the upper 90s. Southeast winds 5 to 10 miles per hour. Tonight, partly cloudy. Lows in the lower 70s. Southeast winds 5 to 10 miles per hour. Tuesday, mostly cloudy in the morning, then partly cloudy with a slight chance of showers and thunderstorms in the afternoon. Highs in the mid-90s. Southeast winds 10 to 15 miles per hour with gusts up to 25 miles per hour. Tuesday night, partly cloudy in the evening, then cloudy with a slight chance of showers after midnight. Lows in the mid-70s. Southeast winds 10 to 15 miles per hour with gusts up to 25 miles per hour. Wednesday, mostly cloudy. A chance of showers in the morning, then showers likely with a chance of thunderstorms in the afternoon. Humid with highs in the mid-90s. South winds 10 to 15 miles per hour with gusts up to 30 miles per hour. Chance of rain 60%. Highest heat index readings up to 106. Wednesday night, a chance of thunderstorms. A chance of showers in the evening, then showers after midnight. Lows in the lower 70s. Chance of rain 80%. Thursday, a chance of thunderstorms. Showers. Locally heavy rainfall possible in the morning. Highs in the mid-80s. Chance of rain near 100%. Thursday night, showers with a chance of thunderstorms. Lows in the upper 60s. Chance of rain 80%. Friday, cloudy with showers likely. A chance of thunderstorms in the afternoon. Highs in the lower 80s. Chance of rain 70%. Friday night, mostly cloudy with a slight chance of thunderstorms. A chance of showers. Lows in the mid 60s. Chance of rain 50%. Saturday, cloudy with a 50% chance of showers. Highs around 80. Saturday night, mostly cloudy with a 30% chance of showers. Lows in the upper 60s. Sunday, mostly cloudy in the morning, then becoming partly cloudy.
a 40% chance of shower.

highs in the lower 80s. The Austin Bergstrom Climate Summary for yesterday, September 27, 2026. Yesterday's high temperature of 98 degrees occurred at 3:48 p.m. The normal high is 88. The record high is 105 degrees, which was set in 1953. Yesterday's low temperature of 67 degrees occurred at 5:03 a.m. The normal low is 64. The record low is 45 degrees, which was set in 2000. No precipitation fell yesterday, which leaves the monthly total at a trace. This is 2.75 inches below the normal amount of 2.75 inches for September. The total precipitation for the year still stands at 23.50 inches, which is 2.25 inches below normal. The record high for today is 105, which occurred in 2005, and the record low is 46, which occurred in 2000. Sunrise today is at 7:22 a.m. and sunset is at 7:20 p.m. The Austin Camp Mabry Climate Summary for yesterday, September 27, 2026. Yesterday's high temperature of 98 degrees occurred at 3:36 p.m. The normal high is 89. The record high is 103 degrees, which was last set in 2005. Yesterday's low temperature of 72 degrees occurred at 6:37 a.m. The normal low is 67. The record low is 41 degrees, which was set in 1942. No precipitation fell yesterday, which leaves the monthly total at 0.47 inches. This is 2.68 inches below the normal amount of 3.15 inches for September. The total precipitation for the year still stands at 24.42 inches, which is 1.98 inches below normal. The record high for today is 106, which occurred in 2005, and the record low is 49, which occurred in 1942. Sunrise today is at 7:23 a.m. and sunset is at 7:20 p.m. You're listening to NOAA Weather Radio, station WXK27, in Austin, Texas, broadcasting on a frequency of 162.4 megahertz, originating from the Austin-San Antonio National Weather Service Forecast Office. The current time is 8:56 a.m. Central Daylight Time. The Austin NOAA Weather Radio Roundup, at 8 a.m. at Austin Bergstrom International, it was partly cloudy. The temperature was 72, the dew point 68, the relative humidity was 87%, the wind calm and the pressure was 29.93 inches and rising. At Camp Mabry, it was clear. The temperature was 75, the dew point 71, the relative humidity was 87%, the wind calm and the pressure was 29.94 inches and rising. Pflugerville clear 73. Taylor clear 73. Lago Vista partly cloudy 73. Georgetown cloudy 76. San Marcos partly cloudy 73. Burnett clear 73. Junction partly cloudy 66. San Antonio mostly cloudy 74. Corpus Christi mostly cloudy 75. Houston partly cloudy 81. Once again at Austin Bergstrom it was 72, and at Camp Mabry it was 75. Elsewhere across the state, College Station clear 76. Amarillo fog was reported 60. Abilene clear 72. Dallas-Fort Worth mostly cloudy 80. Your weather synopsis for South Central Texas. Unseasonably hot temperatures will continue Monday through Wednesday with highs mostly in the 90s and heat index values climbing into the 100 to 105 degree range over most areas. No rainfall is expected Monday and mainly isolated rain chances are in store for the coastal prairies and Interstate 35 corridor on Tuesday. A major pattern change occurs Wednesday when a storm system pulls abundant tropical moisture into the region. Scattered to potentially numerous showers and thunderstorms are forecast Wednesday into Wednesday night. The first significant cold front of the fall season arrives early Thursday to bring a potential for widespread heavy rains Thursday through Friday morning. After a

mostly wet Friday. Rain coverage should become more isolated to scattered over the weekend. Behind the cold front, the clouds and rain chances will help lower our high temperatures to below seasonal normals for the first time in several weeks. Your local forecast. Today, partly cloudy. Highs in the upper 90s. Southeast winds 5 to 10 miles per hour. Tonight, partly cloudy. Lows in the lower 70s. Southeast winds 5 to 10 miles per hour. Tuesday, mostly cloudy in the morning, then partly cloudy with a slight chance of showers and thunderstorms in the afternoon. Highs in the mid-90s. Southeast winds 10 to 15 miles per hour with gusts up to 25 miles per hour. Tuesday night, partly cloudy in the evening, then cloudy with a slight chance of showers after midnight. Lows in the mid-70s. Southeast winds 10 to 15 miles per hour with gusts up to 25 miles per hour. Wednesday, mostly cloudy. A chance of showers in the morning, then showers likely with a chance of thunderstorms in the afternoon. Humid with highs in the mid-90s. South winds 10 to 15 miles per hour with gusts up to 30 miles per hour. Chance of rain 60%. Highest heat index readings up to 106. Wednesday night, a chance of thunderstorms. A chance of showers in the evening, then showers after midnight. Lows in the lower 70s. Chance of rain 80%. Thursday, a chance of thunderstorms. Showers. Locally heavy rainfall possible in the morning. Highs in the mid-80s. Chance of rain near 100%. Thursday night, showers with a chance of thunderstorms. Lows in the upper 60s. Chance of rain 80%. Friday, cloudy with showers likely. A chance of thunderstorms in the afternoon. Highs in the lower 80s. Chance of rain 70%. Friday night, mostly cloudy with a slight chance of thunderstorms. A chance of showers. Lows in the mid-60s. Chance of rain 50%. Saturday, cloudy with a 50% chance of showers. Highs around 80. Saturday night, mostly cloudy with a 30% chance of showers. Lows in the upper 60s. Sunday, mostly cloudy in the morning, then becoming partly cloudy. A 40% chance of showers. Highs in the lower 80s. The coastal waters forecast from Baffin Bay to Port Aransas out 20 nautical miles. Today, south winds around 5 knots, becoming east late this morning and afternoon. Seas around 2 feet. Wave detail, southeast 2 feet at 5 seconds. Tonight, southeast winds 10 to 15 knots. Seas 2 to 3 feet. Wave detail, southeast 3 feet at 5 seconds. A chance of showers with a slight chance of thunderstorms after midnight. Tuesday, southeast winds 10 to 15 knots. Seas 2 to 3 feet. Wave detail, southeast 3 feet at 5 seconds. A chance of showers with a slight chance of thunderstorms. Tuesday night, southeast winds 15 to 20 knots with gusts up to 25 knots. Seas 3 to 5 feet, occasionally to 6 feet. Wave detail, southeast 5 feet at 6 seconds. A slight chance of showers and thunderstorms after midnight. Wednesday, southeast winds 15 to 20 knots with gusts up to 25 knots. Seas 5 to 6 feet, occasionally to 8 feet. Wave detail, southeast 5 feet at 6 seconds. A slight chance of showers and thunderstorms in the morning. Wednesday night, southeast winds 20 to 25 knots. Seas 5 to 6 feet, occasionally to 8 feet. Wave detail, southeast 6 feet at 6 seconds. A chance of showers and thunderstorms after midnight. Thursday, southeast winds 15 to 20 knots. Seas 4 to 6 feet, occasionally to 8 feet. Showers likely with a chance of thunderstorms. Thursday night, southeast winds 10 to 15 knots. Seas 3 to 5 feet, occasionally to 6 feet.

feet. A chance of thunderstorms. Showers. Friday, northeast winds 5 to 10 knots. Seas 3 to 4 feet, occasionally to 5 feet. A chance of thunderstorms. Showers. Friday night, northeast winds around 10 knots. Seas around 3 feet. Showers likely with a chance of thunderstorms in the evening, then showers likely after midnight. Winds and seas higher and near thunderstorms. The Austin Bergstrom Climate Summary for yesterday, September 27, 2026. Yesterday's high temperature of 98 degrees occurred at 3:48 p.m. The normal high is 88. The record high is 105 degrees, which was set in 1953. Yesterday's low temperature of 67 degrees occurred at 5:03 a.m. The normal low is 64. The record low is 45 degrees, which was set in 2000. No precipitation fell yesterday, which leaves the monthly total at a trace. This is 2.75 inches below the normal amount of 2.75 inches for September. The total precipitation for the year still stands at 23.50 inches, which is 2.25 inches below normal. The record high for today is 105, which occurred in 2005, and the record low is 46, which occurred in 2000. Sunrise today is at 7:22 a.m. and sunset is at 7:20 p.m. The Austin Camp Mabry Climate Summary for yesterday, September 27, 2026. Yesterday's high temperature of 98 degrees occurred at 3:36 p.m. The normal high is 89. The record high is 103 degrees, which was last set in 2005. Yesterday's low temperature of 72 degrees occurred at 6:37 a.m. The normal low is 67. The record low is 41 degrees, which was set in 1942. No precipitation fell yesterday, which leaves the monthly total at 0.47 inches. This is 2.68 inches below the normal amount of 3.15 inches for September. The total precipitation for the year still stands at 24.42 inches, which is 1.98 inches below normal. The record high for today is 106, which occurred in 2005, and the record low is 49, which occurred in 1942. Sunrise today is at 7:23 a.m. and sunset is at 7:20 p.m. You're listening to NOAA Weather Radio, station WXK27, in Austin, Texas, broadcasting on a frequency of 162.4 megahertz, originating from the Austin-San Antonio National Weather Service Forecast Office. The current time is 9:06 a.m. Central Daylight Time. Your weather synopsis for South Central Texas. Unseasonably hot temperatures will continue Monday through Wednesday with highs mostly in the 90s and heat index values climbing into the 100 to 105 degree range over most areas. No rainfall is expected Monday and mainly isolated rain chances are in store for the coastal prairies and Interstate 35 corridor on Tuesday. A major pattern change occurs Wednesday when a storm system pulls abundant tropical moisture into the region. Scattered to potentially numerous showers and thunderstorms are forecast Wednesday into Wednesday night. The first significant cold front of the fall season arrives early Thursday to bring a potential for widespread heavy rains Thursday through Friday morning. After a mostly wet Friday, rain coverage should become more isolated to scattered over the weekend. Behind the cold front, the clouds and rain chances will help lower our high temperatures to below seasonal normals for the first time in several weeks. Your local forecast. Today, partly cloudy. Highs in the upper 90s. Southeast winds 5 to 10 miles per hour. Tonight, partly cloudy. Lows in the lower 70s. Southeast winds 5 to 10 miles per hour. Tuesday, mostly cloudy in the morning, then partly cloudy with a slight chance of showers and thunderstorms in the afternoon. Highs in the mid-90s. Southeast winds 10 to 15 miles per hour with gusts up to 25 miles per hour. Tuesday night,
partly cloudy in the

evening, then cloudy with a slight chance of showers after midnight. Lows in the mid-70s. Southeast winds 10 to 15 miles per hour with gusts up to 25 miles per hour. Wednesday, mostly cloudy. A chance of showers in the morning, then showers likely with a chance of thunderstorms in the afternoon. Humid with highs in the mid-90s. South winds 10 to 15 miles per hour with gusts up to 30 miles per hour. Chance of rain 60%. Highest heat index readings up to 106. Wednesday night, a chance of thunderstorms. A chance of showers in the evening, then showers after midnight. Lows in the lower 70s. Chance of rain 80%. Thursday, a chance of thunderstorms. Showers. Locally heavy rainfall possible in the morning. Highs in the mid-80s. Chance of rain near 100%. Thursday night, showers with a chance of thunderstorms. Lows in the upper 60s. Chance of rain 80%. Friday, cloudy with showers likely. A chance of thunderstorms in the afternoon. Highs in the lower 80s. Chance of rain 70%. Friday night, mostly cloudy with a slight chance of thunderstorms. A chance of showers. Lows in the mid-60s. Chance of rain 50%. Saturday, cloudy with a 50% chance of showers. Highs around 80. Saturday night, mostly cloudy with a 30% chance of showers. Lows in the upper 60s. Sunday, mostly cloudy in the morning, then becoming partly cloudy. A 40% chance of showers. Highs in the lower 80s. The Austin Bergstrom Climate Summary for yesterday, September 27, 2026. Yesterday's high temperature of 98 degrees occurred at 3:48 p.m. The normal high is 88. The record high is 105 degrees, which was set in 1953. Yesterday's low temperature of 67 degrees occurred at 5:03 a.m. The normal low is 64. The record low is 45 degrees, which was set in 2000. No precipitation fell yesterday, which leaves the monthly total at a trace. This is 2.75 inches below the normal amount of 2.75 inches for September. The total precipitation for the year still stands at 23.50 inches, which is 2.25 inches below normal. The record high for today is 105, which occurred in 2005, and the record low is 46, which occurred in 2000. Sunrise today is at 7:22 a.m. and sunset is at 7:20 p.m. The Austin Camp Mabry Climate Summary for yesterday, September 27, 2026. Yesterday's high temperature of 98 degrees occurred at 3:36 p.m. The normal high is 89. The record high is 103 degrees, which was last set in 2005. Yesterday's low temperature of 72 degrees occurred at 6:37 a.m. The normal low is 67. The record low is 41 degrees, which was set in 1942. No precipitation fell yesterday, which leaves the monthly total at 0.47 inches. This is 2.68 inches below the normal amount of 3.15 inches for September. The total precipitation for the year still stands at 24.42 inches, which is 1.98 inches below normal. The record high for today is 106, which occurred in 2005, and the record low is 49, which occurred in 1942. Sunrise today is at 7:23 a.m. and sunset is at 7:20 p.m. You're listening to NOAA Weather Radio, station WXK27, in Austin, Texas, broadcasting on a frequency of 162.4 MHz, originating from the Austin-San Antonio National Weather Service Forecast Office. The current time is 9:13 a.m. Central Daylight Time. The Austin NOAA Weather Radio Roundup, at 9 a.m. at Austin Bergstrom International, it was mostly sunny. The temperature was 78, the dew point 71, the relative humidity was 79%, the wind calm and the pressure was 20.

9.94 inches and rising. At Camp Mabry, it was sunny. The temperature was 79, the dew point 72, the relative humidity was 79%, the wind calm and the pressure was 29.95 inches and rising. Pflugerville sunny 78. Taylor sunny 79. Lago Vista sunny 76. Georgetown sunny 78. San Marcos mostly sunny 79. Burnett mostly sunny 75. Junction mostly sunny 69. San Antonio partly sunny 79. Corpus Christi partly sunny 82. Houston mostly sunny 84. Once again at Austin Bergstrom it was 78, and at Camp Mabry it was 79. Elsewhere across the state, College Station partly sunny 80. Amarillo fog was reported 63. Abilene mostly sunny 75. Dallas-Fort Worth partly sunny 81. 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A weekly test of the NOAA Weather Radio tone alert is conducted each Wednesday between 10 a.m. and noon, unless severe weather is in the area, in which case the weekly test will be postponed until the next good weather day. Our internet address is weather.gov/EWX. Our telephone number is 830-629-0130. Your weather synopsis for South Central Texas. Unseasonably hot temperatures will continue Monday through Wednesday with highs mostly in the 90s and heat index values climbing into the 100 to 105 degree range over most areas. No rainfall is expected Monday and mainly isolated rain chances are in store for the coastal prairies and Interstate 35 corridor on Tuesday. A major pattern change occurs Wednesday when a storm system pulls abundant tropical moisture into the region. Scattered to potentially numerous showers and thunderstorms are forecast Wednesday into Wednesday night. The first significant cold front of the fall season arrives early Thursday to bring a potential for widespread heavy rains Thursday through Friday morning. After a mostly wet Friday, rain coverage should become more isolated to scattered over the weekend. Behind the cold front, the clouds and rain chances will help lower our high temperatures to below seasonal normals for the first time in several weeks. The Tropical Weather Outlook. For the North Atlantic, Caribbean Sea and the Gulf of America, active systems, the National Hurricane Center is issuing advisories on Tropical Depression Fay, located well to the southwest of the Azores. Central Subtropical Atlantic L91, an area of low pressure located well to the east-northeast of Bermuda, is moving quickly eastward. Recent microwave imagery suggests the shower and thunderstorm activity is beginning to show signs of organization, though it is unclear if the system has developed a well-defined circulation given its fast-forward motion. While environmental conditions are currently only marginally favorable, this system is now likely to become a tropical depression or storm over the next day or two as it turns east-southeastward and slows down over the central subtropical Atlantic. Environmental conditions are expected to become unfavorable for further development later this week. Formation chance through 48 hours, high, 70%. Formation chance through 7 days, high, 80%. Your local forecast. Today, partly cloudy. Highs in the upper 90s. Southeast winds 5 to 10 miles per hour. Tonight, partly cloudy. Lows in the lower 70s. Southeast winds 5 to 10 miles per hour. Tuesday, mostly cloudy in the morning, then partly cloudy with a slight chance of showers and thunderstorms in the afternoon. Highs in the mid-90s. Southeast winds 10 to 15 miles per hour with gusts up to 25 miles per hour. Tuesday night, partly cloudy in the evening, then cloudy with a slight chance of showers after midnight. Lows in the mid-70s. Southeast winds 10 to 15 miles

miles per hour with gusts up to 25 miles per hour. Wednesday, mostly cloudy. A chance of showers in the morning, then showers likely with a chance of thunderstorms in the afternoon. Humid with highs in the mid-90s. South winds 10 to 15 miles per hour with gusts up to 30 miles per hour. Chance of rain 60%. Highest heat index readings up to 106. Wednesday night, a chance of thunderstorms. A chance of showers in the evening, then showers after midnight. Lows in the lower 70s. Chance of rain 80%. Thursday, a chance of thunderstorms. Showers. Locally heavy rainfall possible in the morning. Highs in the mid-80s. Chance of rain near 100%. Thursday night, showers with a chance of thunderstorms. Lows in the upper 60s. Chance of rain 80%. Friday, cloudy with showers likely. A chance of thunderstorms in the afternoon. Highs in the lower 80s. Chance of rain 70%. Friday night, mostly cloudy with a slight chance of thunderstorms. A chance of showers. Lows in the mid-60s. Chance of rain 50%. Saturday, cloudy with a 50% chance of showers. Highs around 80. Saturday night, mostly cloudy with a 30% chance of showers. Lows in the upper 60s. Sunday, mostly cloudy in the morning, then becoming partly cloudy. A 40% chance of showers. Highs in the lower 80s. The Austin Bergstrom Climate Summary for yesterday, September 27, 2026. Yesterday's high temperature of 98 degrees occurred at 3:48 p.m. The normal high is 88. The record high is 105 degrees, which was set in 1953. Yesterday's low temperature of 67 degrees occurred at 5:03 a.m. The normal low is 64. The record low is 45 degrees, which was set in 2000. No precipitation fell yesterday, which leaves the monthly total at a trace. This is 2.75 inches below the normal amount of 2.75 inches for September. The total precipitation for the year still stands at 23.50 inches, which is 2.25 inches below normal. The record high for today is 105, which occurred in 2005, and the record low is 46, which occurred in 2000. Sunrise today is at 7:22 a.m. and sunset is at 7:20 p.m. The Austin Camp Mabry Climate Summary for yesterday, September 27, 2026. Yesterday's high temperature of 98 degrees occurred at 3:36 p.m. The normal high is 89. The record high is 103 degrees, which was last set in 2005. Yesterday's low temperature of 72 degrees occurred at 6:37 a.m. The normal low is 67. The record low is 41 degrees, which was set in 1942. No precipitation fell yesterday, which leaves the monthly total at 0.47 inches. This is 2.68 inches below the normal amount of 3.15 inches for September. The total precipitation for the year still stands at 24.42 inches, which is 1.98 inches below normal. The record high for today is 106, which occurred in 2005, and the record low is 49, which occurred in 1942. Sunrise today is at 7:23 a.m. and sunset is at 7:20 p.m. You're listening to NOAA Weather Radio, station WXK27, in Austin, Texas, broadcasting on a frequency of 162.4 megahertz, originating from the Austin-San Antonio National Weather Service Forecast Office. The current time is 9:23 a.m. Central Daylight Time. The Austin NOAA Weather Radio Roundup, at 9 a.m. at Austin Bergstrom International, it was mostly sunny. The temperature was 78, the dew point 71, the relative humidity was 79%, the wind calm and the pressure was 29.94 inches and rising. At Camp Mabry, it was sunny. The temperature was 79, the dew

1.72. The relative humidity was 79%, the wind calm, and the pressure was 29.95 inches and rising. Pflugerville, sunny, 78. Taylor, sunny, 79. Lago Vista, sunny, 76. Georgetown, sunny, 78. San Marcos, mostly sunny, 79. Burnett, mostly sunny, 75. Junction, mostly sunny, 69. San Antonio, partly sunny, 79. Corpus Christi, partly sunny, 82. Houston, mostly sunny, 84. Once again at Austin Bergstrom, it was 78, and at Camp Mabry, it was 79. Elsewhere across the state, College Station, partly sunny, 80. Amarillo, fog was reported, 63. Abilene, mostly sunny, 75. Dallas, Fort Worth, partly sunny, 81. Your weather synopsis for South Central Texas. Unseasonably hot temperatures will continue Monday through Wednesday with highs mostly in the 90s and heat index values climbing into the 100 to 105 degree range over most areas. No rainfall is expected Monday and mainly isolated rain chances are in store for the coastal prairies and Interstate 35 corridor on Tuesday. A major pattern change occurs Wednesday when a storm system pulls abundant tropical moisture into the region. Scattered to potentially numerous showers and thunderstorms are forecast Wednesday into Wednesday night. The first significant cold front of the fall season arrives early Thursday to bring a potential for widespread heavy rains Thursday through Friday morning. After a mostly wet Friday, rain coverage should become more isolated to scattered over the weekend. Behind the cold front, the clouds and rain chances will help lower our high temperatures to below seasonal normals for the first time in several weeks. Your local forecast. Today, partly cloudy. Highs in the upper 90s. Southeast winds 5 to 10 miles per hour. Tonight, partly cloudy. Lows in the lower 70s. Southeast winds 5 to 10 miles per hour. Tuesday, mostly cloudy in the morning, then partly cloudy with a slight chance of showers and thunderstorms in the afternoon. Highs in the mid-90s. Southeast winds 10 to 15 miles per hour with gusts up to 25 miles per hour. Tuesday night, partly cloudy in the evening, then cloudy with a slight chance of showers after midnight. Lows in the mid-70s. Southeast winds 10 to 15 miles per hour with gusts up to 25 miles per hour. Wednesday, mostly cloudy. A chance of showers in the morning, then showers likely with a chance of thunderstorms in the afternoon. Humid with highs in the mid-90s. South winds 10 to 15 miles per hour with gusts up to 30 miles per hour. Chance of rain 60%. Highest heat index readings up to 106. Wednesday night, a chance of thunderstorms. A chance of showers in the evening, then showers after midnight. Lows in the lower 70s. Chance of rain 80%. Thursday, a chance of thunderstorms. Showers. Locally heavy rainfall possible in the morning. Highs in the mid-80s. Chance of rain near 100%. Thursday night, showers with a chance of thunderstorms. Lows in the upper 60s. Chance of rain 80%. Friday, cloudy with showers likely. A chance of thunderstorms in the afternoon. Highs in the lower 80s. Chance of rain 70%. Friday night, mostly cloudy with a slight chance of thunderstorms. A chance of showers. Lows in the mid 60s. Chance of rain 50%. Saturday, cloudy with a 50% chance of showers. Highs around 80. Saturday night, mostly cloudy with a 30% chance of showers. Lows in the upper 60s. Sunday, mostly cloudy in the morning, then becoming partly cloudy. A 40% chance of showers. Highs in the lower 80s. The Austin Bergstrom Climate Summary for yesterday, September 27, 2026. Yesterday's high temperature of 98 degrees occurred at 3:48 p.m. The normal high is 88.
The record high is 105 degrees, which was set in 1953. Yesterday's low temperature of 67 degrees occurred at 5:03 a.m. The normal low is 64. The record low is 45 degrees, which was set in 2000. No precipitation fell yesterday, which leaves the monthly total at a trace. This is 2.75 inches below the normal amount of 2.75 inches for September. The total precipitation for the year still stands at 23.50 inches, which is 2.25 inches below normal. The record high for today is 105, which occurred in 2005, and the record low is 46, which occurred in 2000. Sunrise today is at 7:22 a.m. and sunset is at 7:20 p.m. The Austin Camp Mabry Climate Summary for yesterday, September 27, 2026. Yesterday's high temperature of 98 degrees occurred at 3:36 p.m. The normal high is 89. The record high is 103 degrees, which was last set in 2005. Yesterday's low temperature of 72 degrees occurred at 6:37 a.m. The normal low is 67. The record low is 41 degrees, which was set in 1942. No precipitation fell yesterday, which leaves the monthly total at 0.47 inches. This is 2.68 inches below the normal amount of 3.15 inches for September. The total precipitation for the year still stands at 24.42 inches, which is 1.98 inches below normal. The record high for today is 106, which occurred in 2005, and the record low is 49, which occurred in 1942. Sunrise today is at 7:23 a.m. and sunset is at 7:20 p.m. The coastal waters forecast from Baffin Bay to Port Aransas out 20 nautical miles. Today, south winds around 5 knots, becoming east late this morning and afternoon. Seas around 2 feet. Wave detail, southeast 2 feet at 5 seconds. Tonight, southeast winds 10 to 15 knots. Seas 2 to 3 feet. Wave detail, southeast 3 feet at 5 seconds. A chance of showers with a slight chance of thunderstorms after midnight. Tuesday, southeast winds 10 to 15 knots. Seas 2 to 3 feet. Wave detail, southeast 3 feet at 5 seconds. A chance of showers with a slight chance of thunderstorms. Tuesday night, southeast winds 15 to 20 knots with gusts up to 25 knots. Seas 3 to 5 feet, occasionally to 6 feet. Wave detail, southeast 5 feet at 6 seconds. A slight chance of showers and thunderstorms after midnight. Wednesday, southeast winds 15 to 20 knots with gusts up to 25 knots. Seas 5 to 6 feet, occasionally to 8 feet. Wave detail, southeast 5 feet at 6 seconds. A slight chance of showers and thunderstorms in the morning. Wednesday night, southeast winds 20 to 25 knots. Seas 5 to 6 feet, occasionally to 8 feet. Wave detail, southeast 6 feet at 6 seconds. A chance of showers and thunderstorms after midnight. Thursday, southeast winds 15 to 20 knots. Seas 4 to 6 feet, occasionally to 8 feet. Showers likely with a chance of thunderstorms. Thursday night, southeast winds 10 to 15 knots. Seas 3 to 5 feet, occasionally to 6 feet. A chance of thunderstorms. Showers. Friday, northeast winds 5 to 10 knots. Seas 3 to 4 feet, occasionally to 5 feet. A chance of thunderstorms. Showers. Friday night, northeast winds around 10 knots. Seas around 3 feet. Showers likely with a chance of thunderstorms in the evening, then showers likely after midnight. Winds and seas higher and near thunderstorms. Seas around 3 feet. Showers likely with a chance of thunderstorms in the evening, then showers likely after midnight. Winds and seas higher and near thunderstorms. 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

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It was mostly sunny. The temperature was 78, the dew point 71, the relative humidity was 79%, the wind calm and the pressure was 29.94 inches and rising. At Camp Mabry, it was sunny. The temperature was 79, the dew point 72, the relative humidity was 79%, the wind calm and the pressure was 29.95 inches and rising. Pflugerville sunny 78. Taylor sunny 79. Lago Vista sunny 76. Georgetown sunny 78. San Marcos mostly sunny 79. Burnett mostly sunny 75. Junction mostly sunny 69. San Antonio partly sunny 79. Corpus Christi partly sunny 82. Houston mostly sunny 84. Once again at Austin Bergstrom it was 78, and at Camp Mabry it was 79. Elsewhere across the state, College Station partly sunny 80. Amarillo fog was reported 63. Abilene mostly sunny 75. Dallas-Fort Worth partly sunny 81. Your weather synopsis for South Central Texas. Unseasonably hot temperatures will continue Monday through Wednesday with highs mostly in the 90s and heat index values climbing into the 100 to 105 degree range over most areas. No rainfall is expected Monday and mainly isolated rain chances are in store for the coastal prairies and Interstate 35 corridor on Tuesday. A major pattern change occurs Wednesday when a storm system pulls abundant tropical moisture into the region. Scattered to potentially numerous showers and thunderstorms are forecast Wednesday into Wednesday night. The first significant cold front of the fall season arrives early Thursday to bring a potential for widespread heavy rains Thursday through Friday morning. After a mostly wet Friday, rain coverage should become more isolated to scattered over the weekend. Behind the cold front, the clouds and rain chances will help lower our high temperatures to below seasonal normals for the first time in several weeks. Your local forecast. Today, partly cloudy. Highs in the upper 90s. Southeast winds 5 to 10 miles per hour. Tonight, partly cloudy. Lows in the lower 70s. Southeast winds 5 to 10 miles per hour. Tuesday, mostly cloudy in the morning, then partly cloudy with a slight chance of showers and thunderstorms in the afternoon. Highs in the mid-90s. Southeast winds 10 to 15 miles per hour with gusts up to 25 miles per hour. Tuesday night, partly cloudy in the evening, then cloudy with a slight chance of showers after midnight. Lows in the mid-70s. Southeast winds 10 to 15 miles per hour with gusts up to 25 miles per hour. Wednesday, mostly cloudy. A chance of showers in the morning, then showers likely with a chance of thunderstorms in the afternoon. Humid with highs in the mid-90s. South winds 10 to 15 miles per hour with gusts up to 30 miles per hour. Chance of rain 60%. Highest heat index readings up to 106. Wednesday night, a chance of thunderstorms. A chance of showers in the evening, then showers after midnight. Lows in the lower 70s. Chance of rain 80%. Thursday, a chance of thunderstorms. Showers. Locally heavy rainfall possible in the morning. Highs in the mid-80s. Chance of rain near 100%. Thursday night, showers with a chance of thunderstorms. Lows in the upper 60s. Chance of rain 80%. Friday, cloudy with showers likely. A chance of thunderstorms in the afternoon. Highs in the lower 80s. Chance of rain 70%. Friday night, mostly cloudy with a slight chance of thunderstorms. A chance of showers. Lows in the mid 60s.

temperature of 67 degrees occurred at 5:03 a.m. The normal low is 64. The record low is 45 degrees, which was set in 2000. No precipitation fell yesterday, which leaves the monthly total at a trace. This is 2.75 inches below the normal amount of 2.75 inches for September. The total precipitation for the year still stands at 23.50 inches, which is 2.25 inches below normal. The record high for today is 105, which occurred in 2005, and the record low is 46, which occurred in 2000. Sunrise today is at 7:22 a.m. and sunset is at 7:20 p.m. The Austin Camp Mabry Climate Summary for yesterday, September 27, 2026. Yesterday's high temperature of 98 degrees occurred at 3:36 p.m. The normal high is 89. The record high is 103 degrees, which was last set in 2005. Yesterday's low temperature of 72 degrees occurred at 6:37 a.m. The normal low is 67. The record low is 41 degrees, which was set in 1942. No precipitation fell yesterday, which leaves the monthly total at 0.47 inches. This is 2.68 inches below the normal amount of 3.15 inches for September. The total precipitation for the year still stands at 24.42 inches, which is 1.98 inches below normal. The record high for today is 106, which occurred in 2005, and the record low is 49, which occurred in 1942. Sunrise today is at 7:23 a.m. and sunset is at 7:20 p.m. You're listening to NOAA Weather Radio, station WXK27, in Austin, Texas, broadcasting on a frequency of 162.4 megahertz, originating from the Austin-San Antonio National Weather Service Forecast Office. The current time is 9:41 a.m. Central Daylight Time. The Austin NOAA Weather Radio Roundup, at 9 a.m. at Austin Bergstrom International, it was mostly sunny. The temperature was 78, the dew point 71, the relative humidity was 79%, the wind calm and the pressure was 29.94 inches and rising. At Camp Mabry, it was sunny. The temperature was 79, the dew point 72, the relative humidity was 79%, the wind calm and the pressure was 29.95 inches and rising. Pflugerville sunny 78. Taylor sunny 79. Lago Vista sunny 76. Georgetown sunny 78. San Marcos mostly sunny 79. Bernard mostly sunny 75. Junction mostly sunny 69. San Antonio partly sunny 79. Corpus Christi partly sunny 82. Houston mostly sunny 84. Once again at Austin Bergstrom it was 78, and at Camp Mabry it was 79. Elsewhere across the state, College Station partly sunny 80. Amarillo fog was reported 63. Abilene mostly sunny 75. Dallas-Fort Worth partly sunny 81. Your weather synopsis for South Central Texas. Unseasonably hot temperatures will continue Monday through Wednesday with highs mostly in the 90s and heat index values climbing into the 100 to 105 degree range over most areas. No rainfall is expected Monday and mainly isolated rain chances are in store for the coastal prairies and Interstate 35 corridor on Tuesday. A major pattern change occurs Wednesday when a storm system pulls abundant tropical moisture into the region. Scattered to potentially numerous showers and thunderstorms are forecast Wednesday into Wednesday night. The first significant cold front of the fall season arrives early Thursday to bring a potential for widespread heavy rains Thursday through Friday morning. After a mostly wet Friday, rain coverage should become more isolated to scattered over the weekend. Behind the cold front, the clouds and rain chances will help lower our high temperatures to below seasonal normals for the first time in several weeks. Your local forecast. Today, partly cloudy. Highs in the upper 90s.
southeast winds 5 to

miles per hour. Tonight, partly cloudy. Lows in the lower 70s. Southeast winds 5 to 10 miles per hour. Tuesday, mostly cloudy in the morning, then partly cloudy with a slight chance of showers and thunderstorms in the afternoon. Highs in the mid-90s. Southeast winds 10 to 15 miles per hour with gusts up to 25 miles per hour. Tuesday night, partly cloudy in the evening, then cloudy with a slight chance of showers after midnight. Lows in the mid-70s. Southeast winds 10 to 15 miles per hour with gusts up to 25 miles per hour. Wednesday, mostly cloudy. A chance of showers in the morning, then showers likely with a chance of thunderstorms in the afternoon. Humid with highs in the mid-90s. South winds 10 to 15 miles per hour with gusts up to 30 miles per hour. Chance of rain 60%. Highest heat index readings up to 106. Wednesday night, a chance of thunderstorms. A chance of showers in the evening, then showers after midnight. Lows in the lower 70s. Chance of rain 80%. Thursday, a chance of thunderstorms. Showers. Locally heavy rainfall possible in the morning. Highs in the mid-80s. Chance of rain near 100%. Thursday night, showers with a chance of thunderstorms. Lows in the upper 60s. Chance of rain 80%. Friday, cloudy with showers likely. A chance of thunderstorms in the afternoon. Highs in the lower 80s. Chance of rain 70%. Friday night, mostly cloudy with a slight chance of thunderstorms. A chance of showers. Lows in the mid 60s. Chance of rain 50%. Saturday, cloudy with a 50% chance of showers. Highs around 80. Saturday night, mostly cloudy with a 30% chance of showers. Lows in the upper 60s. Sunday, mostly cloudy in the morning, then becoming partly cloudy. A 40% chance of showers. Highs in the lower 80s. The Tropical Weather Outlook. For the North Atlantic, Caribbean Sea and the Gulf of America, active systems, the National Hurricane Center is issuing advisories on Tropical Depression Faye, located well to the southwest of the Azores. Central Subtropical Atlantic L91, an area of low pressure located well to the east-northeast of Bermuda, is moving quickly eastward. Recent microwave imagery suggests the shower and thunderstorm activity is beginning to show signs of organization, though it is unclear if the system has developed a well-defined circulation given its fast-forward motion. While environmental conditions are currently only marginally favorable, this system is now likely to become a tropical depression or a storm over the next day or two as it turns east-southeastward and slows down over the central subtropical Atlantic. Environmental conditions are expected to become unfavorable for further development later this week. Formation chance through 48 hours, high, 70%. Formation chance through 7 days, high, 80%. The Austin Bergstrom Climate Summary for yesterday, September 27, 2026. Yesterday's high temperature of 98 degrees occurred at 3:48 p.m. The normal high is 88. The record high is 105 degrees, which was set in 1953. Yesterday's low temperature of 67 degrees occurred at 5:03 a.m. The normal low is 64. The record low is 45 degrees, which was set in 2000. No precipitation fell yesterday, which leaves the monthly total at a trace. This is 2.75 inches below the normal amount of 2.75 inches for September. The total precipitation for the year still stands at 23.50 inches, which is 2.25 inches below normal. The record high for today is 105, which occurred in 2005, and the record low is 46, which occurred in 2000. Sunrise today is at 7:22 a.m. and sunset is at 7:20 p.m. The Austin Camp Mabry Climate Summary for yesterday, September 27, 2026. Yesterday's high temperature of 98 degrees occurred.

at 3:36 p.m. The normal high is 89. The record high is 103 degrees, which was last set in 2005. Yesterday's low temperature of 72 degrees occurred at 6:37 a.m. The normal low is 67. The record low is 41 degrees, which was set in 1942. No precipitation fell yesterday, which leaves the monthly total at 0.47 inches. This is 2.68 inches below the normal amount of 3.15 inches for September. The total precipitation for the year still stands at 24.42 inches, which is 1.98 inches below normal. The record high for today is 106, which occurred in 2005, and the record low is 49, which occurred in 1942. Sunrise today is at 7:23 a.m. and sunset is at 7:20 p.m. You're listening to NOAA Weather Radio, station WXK27, in Austin, Texas, broadcasting on a frequency of 162.4 megahertz. 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It was mostly sunny. The temperature was 78, the dew point 71, the relative humidity was 79%, the wind calm and the pressure was 29.94 inches and rising. At Camp Mabry, it was sunny. The temperature was 79, the dew point 72, the relative humidity was 79%, the wind calm and the pressure was 29.95 inches and rising. Pflugerville, sunny 78. Taylor, sunny 79. Lago Vista, sunny 76. Georgetown, sunny 78. San Marcos, mostly sunny 79. Burnett, mostly sunny 75. Junction, mostly sunny 69. San Antonio, partly sunny 79. Corpus Christi, partly sunny 82. Houston, mostly sunny 84. Once again at Austin Bergstrom, it was 78, and at Camp Mabry, it was 79. Elsewhere across the state, College Station, partly sunny 80. Amarillo fog was reported 63. Abilene, mostly sunny 75. Dallas, Fort Worth, partly sunny 81. Your weather synopsis for South Central Texas. Unseasonably hot temperatures will continue Monday through Wednesday with highs mostly in the 90s and heat index values climbing into the 100 to 105 degree range over most areas. No rainfall is expected Monday and mainly isolated rain chances are in store for the coastal prairies and Interstate 35 corridor on Tuesday. A major pattern change occurs Wednesday when a storm system pulls abundant tropical moisture into the region. Scattered to potentially numerous showers and thunderstorms are forecast Wednesday into Wednesday night. The first significant cold front of the fall season arrives early Thursday to bring a potential for widespread heavy rains Thursday through Friday morning. After a mostly wet Friday, rain coverage should become more isolated to scattered over the weekend. Behind the cold front, the clouds and rain chances will help lower our high temperatures to below seasonal normals for the first time in several weeks. Your local forecast. Today, partly cloudy. Highs in the upper 90s. Southeast winds 5 to 10 miles per hour. Tonight, partly cloudy. Lows in the lower 70s. Southeast winds 5 to 10 miles per hour. Tuesday, mostly cloudy in the morning, then partly cloudy with a slight chance of showers and thunderstorms in the afternoon. Highs in the mid 90s. Southeast winds 10 to 15 miles per hour with gusts up to 25 miles per hour. Tuesday night, partly cloudy in the evening, then cloudy with a slight chance of showers after midnight. Lows in the mid-70s. Southeast winds 10 to 15 miles per hour with gusts up to 25 miles per hour. Wednesday, mostly cloudy. A chance of showers in the morning, then showers likely with a chance of thunderstorms in the afternoon. Humid with highs in the mid-90s.
south winds 10 to 15 miles per hour.

or with gusts up to 30 miles per hour. Chance of rain 60%. Highest heat index readings up to 106. Wednesday night, a chance of thunderstorms. A chance of showers in the evening, then showers after midnight. Lows in the lower 70s. Chance of rain 80%. Thursday, a chance of thunderstorms. Showers. Locally heavy rainfall possible in the morning. Highs in the mid-80s. Chance of rain near 100%. Thursday night, showers with a chance of thunderstorms. Lows in the upper 60s. Chance of rain 80%. Friday, cloudy with showers likely. A chance of thunderstorms in the afternoon. Highs in the lower 80s. Chance of rain 70%. Friday night, mostly cloudy with a slight chance of thunderstorms. A chance of showers. Lows in the mid-60s. Chance of rain 50%. Saturday, cloudy with a 50% chance of showers. Highs around 80. Saturday night, mostly cloudy with a 30% chance of showers. Lows in the upper 60s. Sunday, mostly cloudy in the morning, then becoming partly cloudy. A 40% chance of showers. Highs in the lower 80s. The Austin Bergstrom Climate Summary for yesterday, September 27, 2026. Yesterday's high temperature of 98 degrees occurred at 3:48 p.m. The normal high is 88. The record high is 105 degrees, which was set in 1953. Yesterday's low temperature of 67 degrees occurred at 5:03 a.m. The normal low is 64. The record low is 45 degrees, which was set in 2000. No precipitation fell yesterday, which leaves the monthly total at a trace. This is 2.75 inches below the normal amount of 2.75 inches for September. The total precipitation for the year still stands at 23.50 inches, which is 2.25 inches below normal. The record high for today is 105, which occurred in 2005, and the record low is 46, which occurred in 2000. Sunrise today is at 7:22 a.m. and sunset is at 7:20 p.m. The Austin Camp Mabry Climate Summary for yesterday, September 27, 2026. Yesterday's high temperature of 98 degrees occurred at 3:36 p.m. The normal high is 89. The record high is 103 degrees, which was last set in 2005. Yesterday's low temperature of 72 degrees occurred at 6:37 a.m. The normal low is 67. The record low is 41 degrees, which was set in 1942. No precipitation fell yesterday, which leaves the monthly total at 0.47 inches. This is 2.68 inches below the normal amount of 3.15 inches for September. The total precipitation for the year still stands at 24.42 inches, which is 1.98 inches below normal. The record high for today is 106, which occurred in 2005, and the record low is 49, which occurred in 1942. Sunrise today is at 7:23 a.m. and sunset is at 7:20 p.m. You're listening to NOAA Weather Radio, station WXK27, in Austin, Texas, broadcasting on a frequency of 162.4 megahertz, originating from the Austin-San Antonio National Weather Service Forecast Office. The current time is 9:58 a.m. Central Daylight Time. The Austin NOAA Weather Radio Roundup, at 9 a.m. at Austin Bergstrom International, it was mostly sunny. The temperature was 78, the dew point 71, the relative humidity was 79%, the wind calm and the pressure was 29.94 inches and rising. At Camp Mabry, it was sunny. The temperature was 79, the dew point 72, the relative humidity was 79%, the wind calm and the pressure was 29.95 inches and rising. Pflugerville sunny 78. Taylor sunny 79. Lago Vista sunny 76. Georgetown sunny 70.

San Marcos, mostly sunny, 79. Bernard, mostly sunny, 75. Junction, mostly sunny, 69. San Antonio, partly sunny, 79. Corpus Christi, partly sunny, 82. Houston, mostly sunny, 84. Once again at Austin Bergstrom, it was 78, and at Camp Mabry, it was 79. Elsewhere across the state, College Station, partly sunny, 80. Amarillo fog was reported, 63. Abilene, mostly sunny, 75. Dallas, Fort Worth, partly sunny, 81. The coastal waters forecast from Baffin Bay to Port Aransas out 20 nautical miles. Today, south winds around 5 knots, becoming east late this morning and afternoon. Seas around 2 feet. Wave detail, southeast 2 feet at 5 seconds. Tonight, southeast winds 10 to 15 knots. Seas 2 to 3 feet. Wave detail, southeast 3 feet at 5 seconds. A chance of showers with a slight chance of thunderstorms after midnight. Tuesday, southeast winds 10 to 15 knots. Seas 2 to 3 feet. Wave detail, southeast 3 feet at 5 seconds. A chance of showers with a slight chance of thunderstorms. Tuesday night, southeast winds 15 to 20 knots with gusts up to 25 knots. Seas 3 to 5 feet, occasionally to 6 feet. Wave detail, southeast 5 feet at 6 seconds. A slight chance of showers and thunderstorms after midnight. Wednesday, southeast winds 15 to 20 knots with gusts up to 25 knots. Seas 5 to 6 feet, occasionally to 8 feet. Wave detail, southeast 5 feet at 6 seconds. A slight chance of showers and thunderstorms in the morning. Wednesday night, southeast winds 20 to 25 knots. Seas 5 to 6 feet, occasionally to 8 feet. Wave detail, southeast 6 feet at 6 seconds. A chance of showers and thunderstorms after midnight. Thursday, southeast winds 15 to 20 knots. Seas 4 to 6 feet, occasionally to 8 feet. Showers likely with a chance of thunderstorms. Thursday night, southeast winds 10 to 15 knots. Seas 3 to 5 feet, occasionally to 6 feet. A chance of thunderstorms. Showers. Friday, northeast winds 5 to 10 knots. Seas 3 to 4 feet, occasionally to 5 feet. A chance of thunderstorms. Showers. Friday night, northeast winds around 10 knots. Seas around 3 feet. Showers likely with a chance of thunderstorms in the evening, then showers likely after midnight. Winds and seas higher in and near thunderstorms. Your weather synopsis for South Central Texas. Unseasonably hot temperatures will continue Monday through Wednesday with highs mostly in the 90s and heat index values climbing into the 100 to 105 degree range over most areas. No rainfall is expected Monday and mainly isolated rain chances are in store for the coastal prairies and Interstate 35 corridor on Tuesday. A major pattern change occurs Wednesday when a storm system pulls abundant tropical moisture into the region. Scattered to potentially numerous showers and thunderstorms are forecast Wednesday into Wednesday night. The first significant cold front of the fall season arrives early Thursday to bring a potential for widespread heavy rains Thursday through Friday morning. After a mostly wet Friday, rain coverage should become more isolated to scattered over the weekend. Behind the cold front, the clouds and rain chances will help lower our high temperatures to below seasonal normals for the first time in several weeks. Your local forecast. Today, partly cloudy. Highs in the upper 90s. Southeast winds 5 to 10 miles per hour. Tonight, partly cloudy. Lows in the lower 70s. Southeast winds 5 to 10 miles per hour. Tuesday, mostly cloudy in the morning, then partly cloudy with a slight chance of showers and thunderstorms in the afternoon. Highs in the mid-90s. Southeast winds 10 to 15 miles per hour with gusts up to 25 miles per hour.

are. Tuesday night, partly cloudy in the evening, then cloudy with a slight chance of showers after midnight. Lows in the mid-70s. Southeast winds 10 to 15 miles per hour with gusts up to 25 miles per hour. Wednesday, mostly cloudy. A chance of showers in the morning, then showers likely with a chance of thunderstorms in the afternoon. Humid with highs in the mid-90s. South winds 10 to 15 miles per hour with gusts up to 30 miles per hour. Chance of rain 60%. Highest heat index readings up to 106. Wednesday night, a chance of thunderstorms. A chance of showers in the evening, then showers after midnight. Lows in the lower 70s. Chance of rain 80%. Thursday, a chance of thunderstorms. Showers. Locally heavy rainfall possible in the morning. Highs in the mid-80s. Chance of rain near 100%. Thursday night, showers with a chance of thunderstorms. Lows in the upper 60s. Chance of rain 80%. Friday, cloudy with showers likely. A chance of thunderstorms in the afternoon. Highs in the lower 80s. Chance of rain 70%. Friday night, mostly cloudy with a slight chance of thunderstorms. A chance of showers. Lows in the mid-60s. Chance of rain 50%. Saturday, cloudy with a 50% chance of showers. Highs around 80. Saturday night, mostly cloudy with a 30% chance of showers. Lows in the upper 60s. Sunday, mostly cloudy in the morning, then becoming partly cloudy. A 40% chance of showers. Highs in the lower 80s. 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The current time is 10:06 a.m. Central Daylight Time. Your weather synopsis for South Central Texas. Unseasonably hot temperatures will continue Monday through Wednesday with highs mostly in the 90s and heat index values climbing into the 100 to 105 degree range over most areas. No rainfall is expected Monday and mainly isolated rain chances are in store for the coastal prairies and Interstate 35 corridor on Tuesday. A major pattern change occurs Wednesday when a storm system pulls abundant tropical moisture into the region. Scattered to potentially numerous showers and thunderstorms are forecast Wednesday into Wednesday night. The first significant cold front of the fall season arrives early Thursday to bring a potential for widespread heavy rains Thursday through Friday morning. After a mostly wet Friday, rain coverage should become more isolated to scattered over the weekend. Behind the cold front, the clouds and rain chances will help lower our high temperatures to below seasonal normals for the first time in several weeks. Your local forecast. Today, partly cloudy. Highs in the upper 90s. Southeast winds 5 to 10 miles per hour. Tonight, partly cloudy. Lows in the lower 70s. Southeast winds 5 to 10 miles per hour. Tuesday, mostly cloudy in the morning, then partly cloudy with a slight chance of showers and thunderstorms in the afternoon. Highs in the mid-90s. Southeast winds 10 to 15 miles per hour with gusts up to 25 miles per hour. Tuesday night, partly cloudy in the evening, then cloudy with a slight chance of showers after midnight. Lows in the mid-70s. Southeast winds 10 to 15 miles per hour with gusts up to 25 miles per hour. Wednesday, mostly cloudy. A chance of showers in the morning, then showers likely with a chance of thunderstorms in the afternoon. Humid with highs in the mid-90s. South winds 10 to 15 miles per hour with gusts up to 30 miles per hour. Chance of rain 60%. Highest heat index readings up to 106. Wednesday night, a chance of thunderstorms. A chance of showers in the evening, then showers after midnight. Lows in the lower 70s. Chance of rain 80%.

Thursday, a chance of thunderstorms, showers, locally heavy rainfall possible in the morning, highs in the mid-80s, chance of rain near 100%. Thursday night, showers with a chance of thunderstorms, lows in the upper 60s, chance of rain 80%. Friday, cloudy with showers likely, a chance of thunderstorms in the afternoon, highs in the lower 80s, chance of rain 70%. Friday night, mostly cloudy with a slight chance of thunderstorms, a chance of showers, lows in the mid-60s, chance of rain 50%. Saturday, cloudy with a 50% chance of showers, highs around 80. Saturday night, mostly cloudy with a 30% chance of showers, lows in the upper 60s. Sunday, mostly cloudy in the morning, then becoming partly cloudy, a 40% chance of showers, highs in the lower 80s. 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The current time is 10:10 a.m. Central Daylight Time. Your weather synopsis for South Central Texas. Unseasonably hot temperatures will continue Monday through Wednesday with highs mostly in the 90s and heat index values climbing into the 100 to 105 degree range over most areas. No rainfall is expected Monday and mainly isolated rain chances are in store for the coastal prairies and Interstate 35 corridor on Tuesday. A major pattern change occurs Wednesday when a storm system pulls abundant tropical moisture into the region. Scattered to potentially numerous showers and thunderstorms are forecast Wednesday into Wednesday night. The first significant cold front of the fall season arrives early Thursday to bring a potential for widespread heavy rains Thursday through Friday morning. After a mostly wet Friday, rain coverage should become more isolated to scattered over the weekend. Behind the cold front, the clouds and rain chances will help lower our high temperatures to below seasonal normals for the first time in several weeks. Your local forecast. Today, partly cloudy. Highs in the upper 90s. Southeast winds 5 to 10 miles per hour. Tonight, partly cloudy. Lows in the lower 70s. Southeast winds 5 to 10 miles per hour. Tuesday, mostly cloudy in the morning, then partly cloudy with a slight chance of showers and thunderstorms in the afternoon. Highs in the mid-90s. Southeast winds 10 to 15 miles per hour with gusts up to 25 miles per hour. Tuesday night, partly cloudy in the evening, then cloudy with a slight chance of showers after midnight. Lows in the mid-70s. Southeast winds 10 to 15 miles per hour with gusts up to 25 miles per hour. Wednesday, mostly cloudy. A chance of showers in the morning, then showers likely with a chance of thunderstorms in the afternoon. Humid with highs in the mid-90s. South winds 10 to 15 miles per hour with gusts up to 30 miles per hour. Chance of rain 60%. Highest heat index readings up to 106. Wednesday night, a chance of thunderstorms. A chance of showers in the evening, then showers after midnight. Lows in the lower 70s. Chance of rain 80%. Thursday, a chance of thunderstorms. Showers. Locally heavy rainfall possible in the morning. Highs in the mid-80s. Chance of rain near 100%. Thursday night, showers with a chance of thunderstorms. Lows in the upper 60s. Chance of rain 80%. Friday, cloudy with showers likely. A chance of thunderstorms in the afternoon. Highs in the lower 80s. Chance of rain 70%. Friday night, mostly cloudy with a slight chance of thunderstorms. A chance of showers. Lows in the mid 60s. Chance of rain 50%. Saturday, cloudy with a 50% chance of showers. Highs around 80. Saturday night, mostly cloudy.

cloudy with a 30% chance of showers. Lows in the upper 60s. Sunday, mostly cloudy in the morning, then becoming partly cloudy. A 40% chance of showers. Highs in the lower 80s. 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The current time is 10:14 a.m. Central Daylight Time. 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At 10 a.m. at Austin Bergstrom International, it was mostly sunny. The temperature was 83, the dew point 72, the relative humidity was 69%, the wind southwest at 5 miles an hour, and the pressure was 29.95 inches and rising. At Camp Mabry, it was mostly sunny. The temperature was 83, the dew point 73, the relative humidity was 72%, the wind variable at 5 miles an hour, and the pressure was 29.96 inches and rising. Pflugerville sunny 82. Taylor sunny 82. Lago Vista mostly sunny 80. Georgetown mostly sunny 83. San Marcos mostly sunny 83. Burnett sunny 79. Junction mostly sunny 76. San Antonio partly sunny 82. Corpus Christi partly sunny 85. Houston mostly sunny 85. Once again at Austin Bergstrom it was 83, and at Camp Mabry it was 83. Elsewhere across the state, College Station sunny 83. Amarillo sunny 68. Abilene sunny 80. Dallas-Fort Worth partly sunny 83. 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A weekly test of the NOAA Weather Radio tone alert is conducted each Wednesday between 10 a.m. and noon, unless severe weather is in the area, in which case the weekly test will be postponed until the next good weather day. Our internet address is weather.gov/EWX. Our telephone number is 830-629-0130. Your weather synopsis for South Central Texas. Unseasonably hot temperatures will continue Monday through Wednesday with highs mostly in the 90s and heat index values climbing into the 100 to 105 degree range over most areas. No rainfall is expected Monday and mainly isolated rain chances are in store for the coastal prairies and Interstate 35 corridor on Tuesday. A major pattern change occurs Wednesday when a storm system pulls abundant tropical moisture into the region. Scattered to potentially numerous showers and thunderstorms are forecast Wednesday into Wednesday night. The first significant cold front of the fall season arrives early Thursday to bring a potential for widespread heavy rains Thursday through Friday morning. After a mostly wet Friday, rain coverage should become more isolated to scattered over the weekend. Behind the cold front, the clouds and rain chances will help lower our high temperatures to below seasonal normals for the first time in several weeks. The Tropical Weather Outlook. For the North Atlantic, Caribbean Sea, and the Gulf of America, active systems, the National Hurricane Center is issuing advisories on Tropical Depression Faye, located well to the southwest of the Azores. Central Subtropical Atlantic L91, an area of low pressure located well to the east-northeast of Bermuda, is moving quickly eastward. Recent microwave imagery suggests the shower and thunderstorm activity is beginning to show signs of organization, though it is unclear if the system has developed a well-defined circulation given its fast-forward motion. While environmental conditions are currently only marginally favorable, this system is now likely to become a tropical depression or a storm over the next day or two as it turns east-southeastward and slows down over the central subtropical Atlantic. Environmental conditions are expected to become unfavorable for further development later this week. Formation chance through 48 hours.

hours, high, 70%. Formation chance through 7 days, high, 80%. Your local forecast. Today, partly cloudy. Highs in the upper 90s. Southeast winds 5 to 10 miles per hour. Tonight, partly cloudy. Lows in the lower 70s. Southeast winds 5 to 10 miles per hour. Tuesday, mostly cloudy in the morning, then partly cloudy with a slight chance of showers and thunderstorms in the afternoon. Highs in the mid-90s. Southeast winds 10 to 15 miles per hour with gusts up to 25 miles per hour. Tuesday night, partly cloudy in the evening, then cloudy with a slight chance of showers after midnight. Lows in the mid-70s. Southeast winds 10 to 15 miles per hour with gusts up to 25 miles per hour. Wednesday, mostly cloudy. A chance of showers in the morning, then showers likely with a chance of thunderstorms in the afternoon. Humid with highs in the mid-90s. South winds 10 to 15 miles per hour with gusts up to 30 miles per hour. Chance of rain 60%. Highest heat index readings up to 106. Wednesday night, a chance of thunderstorms. A chance of showers in the evening, then showers after midnight. Lows in the lower 70s. Chance of rain 80%. Thursday, a chance of thunderstorms. Showers. Locally heavy rainfall possible in the morning. Highs in the mid-80s. Chance of rain near 100%. Thursday night, showers with a chance of thunderstorms. Lows in the upper 60s. Chance of rain 80%. Friday, cloudy with showers likely. A chance of thunderstorms in the afternoon. Highs in the lower 80s. Chance of rain 70%. Friday night, mostly cloudy with a slight chance of thunderstorms. A chance of showers. Lows in the mid-60s. Chance of rain 50%. Saturday, cloudy with a 50% chance of showers. Highs around 80. Saturday night, mostly cloudy with a 30% chance of showers. Lows in the upper 60s. Sunday, mostly cloudy in the morning, then becoming partly cloudy. A 40% chance of showers. Highs in the lower 80s. 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The current time is 10:22 a.m. Central Daylight Time. The Austin NOAA Weather Radio Roundup, at 10 a.m. at Austin Bergstrom International, it was mostly sunny. The temperature was 83, the dew point 72, the relative humidity was 69%, the wind southwest at 5 miles an hour, and the pressure was 29.95 inches and rising. At Camp Mabry, it was mostly sunny. The temperature was 83, the dew point 73, the relative humidity was 72%, the wind variable at 5 miles an hour, and the pressure was 29.96 inches and rising. Pflugerville, sunny 82. Taylor, sunny 82. Lago Vista, mostly sunny 80. Georgetown, mostly sunny 83. San Marcos, mostly sunny 83. Burnett, sunny 79. Junction, mostly sunny 76. San Antonio, partly sunny 82. Corpus Christi, partly sunny 85. Houston, mostly sunny 85. Once again at Austin Bergstrom it was 83, and at Camp Mabry it was 83. Elsewhere across the state, College Station sunny 83. Amarillo sunny 68. Abilene sunny 80. Dallas-Fort Worth partly sunny 83. Your weather synopsis for South Central Texas. Unseasonably hot temperatures will continue Monday through Wednesday with highs mostly in the 90s and heat index values climbing into the 100 to 105 degree range over most areas. No rainfall is expected Monday and mainly isolated rain chances are in store for the coastal prairies and Interstate 35.

Corridor on Tuesday. A major pattern change occurs Wednesday when a storm system pulls abundant tropical moisture into the region. Scattered to potentially numerous showers and thunderstorms are forecast Wednesday into Wednesday night. The first significant cold front of the fall season arrives early Thursday to bring a potential for widespread heavy rains Thursday through Friday morning. After a mostly wet Friday, rain coverage should become more isolated to scattered over the weekend. Behind the cold front, the clouds and rain chances will help lower our high temperatures to below seasonal normals for the first time in several weeks. Your local forecast. Today, partly cloudy. Highs in the upper 90s. Southeast winds 5 to 10 miles per hour. Tonight, partly cloudy. Lows in the lower 70s. Southeast winds 5 to 10 miles per hour. Tuesday, mostly cloudy in the morning, then partly cloudy with a slight chance of showers and thunderstorms in the afternoon. Highs in the mid-90s. Southeast winds 10 to 15 miles per hour with gusts up to 25 miles per hour. Tuesday night, partly cloudy in the evening, then cloudy with a slight chance of showers after midnight. Lows in the mid-70s. Southeast winds 10 to 15 miles per hour with gusts up to 25 miles per hour. Wednesday, mostly cloudy. A chance of showers in the morning, then showers likely with a chance of thunderstorms in the afternoon. Humid with highs in the mid-90s. South winds 10 to 15 miles per hour with gusts up to 30 miles per hour. Chance of rain 60%. Highest heat index readings up to 106. Wednesday night, a chance of thunderstorms. A chance of showers in the evening, then showers after midnight. Lows in the lower 70s. Chance of rain 80%. Thursday, a chance of thunderstorms. Showers. Locally heavy rainfall possible in the morning. Highs in the mid-80s. Chance of rain near 100%. Thursday night, showers with a chance of thunderstorms. Lows in the upper 60s. Chance of rain 80%. Friday, cloudy with showers likely. A chance of thunderstorms in the afternoon. Highs in the lower 80s. Chance of rain 70%. Friday night, mostly cloudy with a slight chance of thunderstorms. A chance of showers. Lows in the mid 60s. Chance of rain 50%. Saturday, cloudy with a 50% chance of showers. Highs around 80. Saturday night, mostly cloudy with a 30% chance of showers. Lows in the upper 60s. Sunday, mostly cloudy in the morning, then becoming partly cloudy. A 40% chance of showers. Highs in the lower 80s. 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The current time is 10:27 a.m. Central Daylight Time. The Austin, NOAA Weather Radio Roundup, at 10 a.m. at Austin Bergstrom International, it was mostly sunny. The temperature was 83, the dew point 72, the relative humidity was 69%, the wind southwest at 5 miles an hour, and the pressure was 29.95 inches and rising. At Camp Mabry, it was mostly sunny. The temperature was 83, the dew point 73, the relative humidity was 72%, the wind variable at 5 miles an hour, and the pressure was 29.96 inches and rising. Pflugerville, sunny 82. Taylor, sunny 82. Lago Vista, mostly sunny 80. Georgetown, mostly sunny 83. San Marcos, mostly sunny 83. Burnett, sunny 79. Junction, mostly sunny 76. San Antonio, partly sunny 82. Corpus Christi, partly sunny 85. Houston, mostly sunny 85. Once again at Austin Bergstrom, it was 83. And at Camp Mabry, it was 83. Elsewhere across the state, College Station, sunny 83.
Amarillo, sunny 68. Abilene, sunny 80. Dallas, Fort Worth, partly sunny 83. The coastal waters forecast from Baffin Bay to Port Aransas out 20 nautical miles. Today, south winds around 5 knots, becoming east late this morning and afternoon. Seas around 2 feet. Wave detail, southeast 2 feet at 5 seconds. Tonight, southeast winds 10 to 15 knots. Seas 2 to 3 feet. Wave detail, southeast 3 feet at 5 seconds. A chance of showers with a slight chance of thunderstorms after midnight. Tuesday, southeast winds 10 to 15 knots. Seas 2 to 3 feet. Wave detail, southeast 3 feet at 5 seconds. A chance of showers with a slight chance of thunderstorms. Tuesday night, southeast winds 15 to 20 knots with gusts up to 25 knots. Seas 3 to 5 feet, occasionally to 6 feet. Wave detail, southeast 5 feet at 6 seconds. A slight chance of showers and thunderstorms after midnight. Wednesday, southeast winds 15 to 20 knots with gusts up to 25 knots. Seas 5 to 6 feet, occasionally to 8 feet. Wave detail, southeast 5 feet at 6 seconds. A slight chance of showers and thunderstorms in the morning. Wednesday night, southeast winds 20 to 25 knots. Seas 5 to 6 feet, occasionally to 8 feet. Wave detail, southeast 6 feet at 6 seconds. A chance of showers and thunderstorms after midnight. Thursday, southeast winds 15 to 20 knots. Seas 4 to 6 feet, occasionally to 8 feet. Showers likely with a chance of thunderstorms. Thursday night, southeast winds 10 to 15 knots. Seas 3 to 5 feet, occasionally to 6 feet. A chance of thunderstorms. Showers. Friday, northeast winds 5 to 10 knots. Seas 3 to 4 feet, occasionally to 5 feet. A chance of thunderstorms. Showers. Friday night, northeast winds around 10 knots. Seas around 3 feet. Showers likely with a chance of thunderstorms in the evening, then showers likely after midnight. Winds and seas higher and near thunderstorms. Your weather synopsis for South Central Texas. Unseasonably hot temperatures will continue Monday through Wednesday with highs mostly in the 90s and heat index values climbing into the 100 to 105 degree range over most areas. No rainfall is expected Monday and mainly isolated rain chances are in store for the coastal prairies and Interstate 35 corridor on Tuesday. A major pattern change occurs Wednesday when a storm system pulls abundant tropical moisture into the region. Scattered to potentially numerous showers and thunderstorms are forecast Wednesday into Wednesday night. The first significant cold front of the fall season arrives early Thursday to bring a potential for widespread heavy rain Thursday through Friday morning. After a mostly wet Friday, rain coverage should become more isolated to scattered over the weekend. Behind the cold front, the clouds and rain chances will help lower our high temperatures to below seasonal normals for the first time in several weeks. Your local forecast. Today, partly cloudy. Highs in the upper 90s. Southeast winds 5 to 10 miles per hour. Tonight, partly cloudy. Highs in the upper 90s. Southeast winds 5 to 10 miles per hour. Tonight, partly cloudy. Lows in the lower 70s. Southeast winds 5 to 10 miles per hour. Tuesday, mostly cloudy in the morning, then partly cloudy with a slight chance of showers and thunderstorms in the afternoon. Highs in the mid-90s. Southeast winds 10 to 15 miles per hour with gusts up to 25 miles per hour. Tuesday night, partly cloudy in the evening, then cloudy with a slight chance of showers after midnight. Lows in the mid-70s. Southeast winds 10 to 15 miles per hour with gusts up to 25 miles per hour. Wednesday, mostly cloudy. A chance of showers in the morning, then showers likely with a

chance of thunderstorms in the afternoon. Humid with highs in the mid-90s. South winds 10 to 15 miles per hour with gusts up to 30 miles per hour. Chance of rain 60%. Highest heat index readings up to 106. Wednesday night, a chance of thunderstorms. A chance of showers in the evening, then showers after midnight. Lows in the lower 70s. Chance of rain 80%. Thursday, a chance of thunderstorms. Showers. Locally heavy rainfall possible in the morning. Highs in the mid-80s. Chance of rain near 100%. Thursday night, showers with a chance of thunderstorms. Lows in the upper 60s. Chance of rain 80%. Friday, cloudy with showers likely. A chance of thunderstorms in the afternoon. Highs in the lower 80s. Chance of rain 70%. Friday night, mostly cloudy with a slight chance of thunderstorms. A chance of showers. Lows in the mid-60s. Chance of rain 50%. Saturday, cloudy with a 50% chance of showers. Highs around 80. Saturday night, mostly cloudy with a 30% chance of showers. Lows in the upper 60s. Sunday, mostly cloudy in the morning, then becoming partly cloudy. A 40% chance of showers. Highs in the lower 80s. 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The current time is 10:36 a.m. Central Daylight Time. The Austin NOAA Weather Radio Roundup, at 10 a.m. at Austin Bergstrom International, it was mostly sunny. The temperature was 83, the dew point 72, the relative humidity was 69%, the wind southwest at 5 miles an hour, and the pressure was 29.95 inches and rising. At Camp Mabry, it was mostly sunny. The temperature was 83, the dew point 73, the relative humidity was 72%, the wind variable at 5 miles an hour, and the pressure was 29.96 inches and rising. Pflugerville sunny 82. Taylor sunny 82. Lago Vista mostly sunny 80. Georgetown mostly sunny 83. San Marcos mostly sunny 83. Burnett sunny 79. Junction mostly sunny 76. San Antonio partly sunny 82. Corpus Christi partly sunny 85. Houston mostly sunny 85. Once again at Austin Bergstrom it was 83, and at Camp Mabry it was 83. Elsewhere across the state, College Station sunny 83. Amarillo sunny 68. Abilene sunny 80. Dallas-Fort Worth partly sunny 83. Your weather synopsis for South Central Texas. Unseasonably hot temperatures will continue Monday through Wednesday with highs mostly in the 90s and heat index values climbing into the 100 to 105 degree range over most areas. No rainfall is expected Monday and mainly isolated rain chances are in store for the coastal prairies and Interstate 35 corridor on Tuesday. A major pattern change occurs Wednesday when a storm system pulls abundant tropical moisture into the region. Scattered to potentially numerous showers and thunderstorms are forecast Wednesday into Wednesday night. The first significant cold front of the fall season arrives early Thursday to bring a potential for widespread heavy rains Thursday through Friday morning. After a mostly wet Friday, rain coverage should become more isolated to scattered over the weekend. Behind the cold front, the clouds and rain chances will help lower our high temperatures to below seasonal normals for the first time in several weeks. Your local forecast. Today, partly cloudy. Highs in the upper 90s. Southeast winds 5 to 10 miles per hour. Tonight, partly cloudy. Lows in the lower 70s. Southeast winds 5 to 10 miles per hour. Tuesday, mostly cloudy in the morning, then partly cloudy with a slight chance of showers and thunderstorms.

106. Wednesday night, a chance of thunderstorms. A chance of showers in the evening, then showers after midnight. Lows in the lower 70s. Chance of rain 80%. Thursday, a chance of thunderstorms. Showers. Locally heavy rainfall possible in the morning. Highs in the mid-80s. Chance of rain near 100%. Thursday night, showers with a chance of thunderstorms. Lows in the upper 60s. Chance of rain 80%. Friday, cloudy with showers likely. A chance of thunderstorms in the afternoon. Highs in the lower 80s. Chance of rain 70%. Friday night, mostly cloudy with a slight chance of thunderstorms. A chance of showers. Lows in the mid-60s. Chance of rain 50%. Saturday, cloudy with a 50% chance of showers. Highs around 80. Saturday night, mostly cloudy with a 30% chance of showers. Lows in the upper 60s. Sunday, mostly cloudy in the morning, then becoming partly cloudy. A 40% chance of showers. Highs in the lower 80s. 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The current time is 10:41 a.m. Central Daylight Time. The Austin NOAA Weather Radio Roundup, at 10 a.m. at Austin Bergstrom International, it was mostly sunny. The temperature was 83, the dew point 72, the relative humidity was 69%, the wind southwest at 5 miles an hour, and the pressure was 29.95 inches and rising. At Camp Mabry, it was mostly sunny. The temperature was 83, the dew point 73, the relative humidity was 72%, the wind variable at 5 miles an hour, and the pressure was 29.96 inches and rising. Pflugerville, sunny 82. Taylor, sunny 82. Lago Vista, mostly sunny 80. Georgetown, mostly sunny 83. San Marcos, mostly sunny 83. Burnett, sunny 79. Junction, mostly sunny 76. San Antonio, partly sunny 82. Corpus Christi, partly sunny 85. Houston, mostly sunny 85. Once again at Austin Bergstrom, it was 83, and at Camp Mabry, it was 83. Elsewhere across the state, College Station, sunny 83. Amarillo, sunny 68. Abilene, sunny 80. Dallas-Fort Worth, partly sunny 83. Your weather synopsis for South Central Texas. Unseasonably hot temperatures will continue Monday through Wednesday with highs mostly in the 90s and heat index values climbing into the 100 to 105 degree range over most areas. No rainfall is expected Monday and mainly isolated rain chances are in store for the coastal prairies and Interstate 35 corridor on Tuesday. A major pattern change occurs Wednesday when a storm system pulls abundant tropical moisture into the region. Scattered to potentially numerous showers and thunderstorms are forecast Wednesday into Wednesday night. The first significant cold front of the fall season arrives early Thursday to bring up potential for widespread heavy rains Thursday through Friday morning. After a mostly wet Friday, rain coverage should become more isolated to scattered over the weekend. Behind the cold front, the clouds and rain chances will help lower our high temperatures to below seasonal normals for the first time in several weeks. Your local forecast. Today, partly cloudy. Highs in the upper 90s. Southeast winds 5 to 10 miles per hour. Tonight, partly cloudy. Lows in the lower 70s. Southeast winds 5 to 10 miles per hour. Tuesday, mostly cloudy in the morning, then partly cloudy with a slight chance of showers and thunderstorms in the afternoon. Highs in the mid-90s. Southeast winds 10 to 15 miles per hour with gusts up to 25 miles per hour. Tuesday night, partly cloudy in the evening, then cloudy with a slight chance of showers after midnight.

lows in the mid-70s. Southeast winds 10 to 15 miles per hour with gusts up to 25 miles per hour. Wednesday, mostly cloudy. A chance of showers in the morning, then showers likely with a chance of thunderstorms in the afternoon. Humid with highs in the mid-90s. South winds 10 to 15 miles per hour with gusts up to 30 miles per hour. Chance of rain 60%. Highest heat index readings up to 106. Wednesday night, a chance of thunderstorms. A chance of showers in the evening, then showers after midnight. Lows in the lower 70s. Chance of rain 80%. Thursday, a chance of thunderstorms. Showers. Locally heavy rainfall possible in the morning. Highs in the mid-80s. Chance of rain near 100%. Thursday night, showers with a chance of thunderstorms. Lows in the upper 60s. Chance of rain 80%. Friday, cloudy with showers likely. A chance of thunderstorms in the afternoon. Highs in the lower 80s. Chance of rain 70%. Friday night, mostly cloudy with a slight chance of thunderstorms. A chance of showers. Lows in the mid-60s. Chance of rain 50%. Saturday, cloudy with a 50% chance of showers. Highs around 80. Saturday night, mostly cloudy with a 30% chance of showers. Lows in the upper 60s. Sunday, mostly cloudy in the morning, then becoming partly cloudy. A 40% chance of showers. Highs in the lower 80s. The Tropical Weather Outlook. For the North Atlantic, Caribbean Sea, and the Gulf of America, active systems, the National Hurricane Center is issuing advisories on Tropical Depression Fay, located well to the southwest of the Azores. Central Subtropical Atlantic L91, an area of low pressure located well to the east-northeast of Bermuda, is moving quickly eastward. Recent microwave imagery suggests the shower and thunderstorm activity is beginning to show signs of organization, though it is unclear if the system has developed a well-defined circulation given its fast-forward motion. While environmental conditions are currently only marginally favorable, this system is now likely to become a tropical depression or storm over the next day or two as it turns east-southeastward and slows down over the central subtropical Atlantic. Environmental conditions are expected to become unfavorable for further development later this week. Formation chance through 48 hours, high, 70%. Formation chance through 7 days, high, 80%. 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Originating from the Austin-San Antonio National Weather Service Forecast Office. The current time is 10:48 a.m. Central Daylight Time. The Austin NOAA Weather Radio Roundup, at 10 a.m. at Austin Bergstrom International, it was mostly sunny. The temperature was 83, the dew point 72, the relative humidity was 69%, the wind southwest at 5 miles an hour, and the pressure was 29.95 inches and rising. At Camp Mabry, it was mostly sunny. The temperature was 83, the dew point 73, the relative humidity was 72%, the wind variable at 5 miles an hour, and the pressure was 29.96 inches and rising. Pflugerville, sunny 82. Taylor, sunny 82. Lago Vista, mostly sunny 80. Georgetown, mostly sunny 83. San Marcos, mostly sunny 83. Burnett, sunny 79. Junction, mostly sunny 76. San Antonio, partly sunny 82. Corpus Christi, partly sunny 85. Houston, mostly sunny 85. Once again at Austin Bergstrom, it was 83. And at Camp Mabry, it was 83. Elsewhere across the state, College Station, sunny 83. Amarillo, sunny 68. Abilene, sunny 80. Dallas-Fort Worth, partly sunny 83. Your weather synopsis for South Central Texas.

unseasonably hot temperatures will continue Monday through Wednesday with highs mostly in the 90s and heat index values climbing into the 100 to 105 degree range over most areas. No rainfall is expected Monday and mainly isolated rain chances are in store for the coastal prairies and Interstate 35 corridor on Tuesday. A major pattern change occurs Wednesday when a storm system pulls abundant tropical moisture into the region. Scattered to potentially numerous showers and thunderstorms are forecast Wednesday into Wednesday night. The first significant cold front of the fall season arrives early Thursday to bring a potential for widespread heavy rains Thursday through Friday morning. After a mostly wet Friday, rain coverage should become more isolated to scattered over the weekend. Behind the cold front, the clouds and rain chances will help lower our high temperatures to below seasonal normals for the first time in several weeks. Your local forecast. Today, partly cloudy. Highs in the upper 90s. Southeast winds 5 to 10 miles per hour. Tonight, partly cloudy. Lows in the lower 70s. Southeast winds 5 to 10 miles per hour. Tuesday, mostly cloudy in the morning, then partly cloudy with a slight chance of showers and thunderstorms in the afternoon. Highs in the mid-90s. Southeast winds 10 to 15 miles per hour with gusts up to 25 miles per hour. Tuesday night, partly cloudy in the evening, then cloudy with a slight chance of showers after midnight. Lows in the mid-70s. Southeast winds 10 to 15 miles per hour with gusts up to 25 miles per hour. Wednesday, mostly cloudy. A chance of showers in the morning, then showers likely with a chance of thunderstorms in the afternoon. Humid with highs in the mid-90s. South winds 10 to 15 miles per hour with gusts up to 30 miles per hour. Chance of rain 60%. Highest heat index readings up to 106. Wednesday night, a chance of thunderstorms. A chance of showers in the evening, then showers after midnight. Lows in the lower 70s. Chance of rain 80%. Thursday, a chance of thunderstorms. Showers. Locally heavy rainfall possible in the morning. Highs in the mid-80s. Chance of rain near 100%. Thursday night, showers with a chance of thunderstorms. Lows in the upper 60s. Chance of rain 80%. Friday, cloudy with showers likely. A chance of thunderstorms in the afternoon. Highs in the lower 80s. Chance of rain 70%. Friday night, mostly cloudy with a slight chance of thunderstorms. A chance of showers. Lows in the mid-60s. Chance of rain 50%. Saturday, cloudy with a 50% chance of showers. Highs around 80. Saturday night, mostly cloudy with a 30% chance of showers. Lows in the upper 60s. Sunday, mostly cloudy in the morning, then becoming partly cloudy. A 40% chance of showers. Highs in the lower 80s. 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The current time is 10:53 a.m. Central Daylight Time. The Austin NOAA Weather Radio Roundup, at 10 a.m. at Austin Bergstrom International, it was mostly sunny. The temperature was 83, the dew point 72, the relative humidity was 69%, the wind southwest at 5 miles an hour, and the pressure was 29.95 inches and rising. At Camp Mabry, it was mostly sunny. The temperature was 83, the dew point 73, the relative humidity was 72%, the wind variable at 5 miles an hour, and the pressure was 29.96 inches and rising. Pflugerville, sunny 82. Taylor, sunny 82. Lago Vista, mostly sunny 80. Georgetown, mostly sunny 83. San Marcos, mostly sunny 83. Burnett, sunny 79. Junction, mostly sunny 76.

San Antonio, partly sunny, 82. Corpus Christi, partly sunny, 85. Houston, mostly sunny, 85. Once again at Austin Bergstrom, it was 83, and at Camp Mabry, it was 83. Elsewhere across the state, College Station, sunny, 83. Amarillo, sunny, 68. Abilene, sunny, 80. Dallas-Fort Worth, partly sunny, 83. Your weather synopsis for South Central Texas. Unseasonably hot temperatures will continue Monday through Wednesday with highs mostly in the 90s and heat index values climbing into the 100 to 105 degree range over most areas. No rainfall is expected Monday and mainly isolated rain chances are in store for the coastal prairies and Interstate 35 corridor on Tuesday. A major pattern change occurs Wednesday when a storm system pulls abundant tropical moisture into the region. Scattered to potentially numerous showers and thunderstorms are forecast Wednesday into Wednesday night. The first significant cold front of the fall season arrives early Thursday to bring a potential for widespread heavy rains Thursday through Friday morning. After a mostly wet Friday, rain coverage should become more isolated to scattered over the weekend. Behind the cold front, the clouds and rain chances will help lower our high temperatures to below seasonal normals for the first time in several weeks. Your local forecast. Today, partly cloudy. Highs in the upper 90s. Southeast winds 5 to 10 miles per hour. Tonight, partly cloudy. Lows in the lower 70s. Southeast winds 5 to 10 miles per hour. Tuesday, mostly cloudy in the morning, then partly cloudy with a slight chance of showers and thunderstorms in the afternoon. Highs in the mid-90s. Southeast winds 10 to 15 miles per hour with gusts up to 25 miles per hour. Tuesday night, partly cloudy in the evening, then cloudy with a slight chance of showers after midnight. Lows in the mid-70s. Southeast winds 10 to 15 miles per hour with gusts up to 25 miles per hour. Wednesday, mostly cloudy. A chance of showers in the morning, then showers likely with a chance of thunderstorms in the afternoon. Humid with highs in the mid-90s. South winds 10 to 15 miles per hour with gusts up to 30 miles per hour. Chance of rain 60%. Highest heat index readings up to 106. Wednesday night, a chance of thunderstorms. A chance of showers in the evening, then showers after midnight. Lows in the lower 70s. Chance of rain 80%. Thursday, a chance of thunderstorms. Showers. Locally heavy rainfall possible in the morning. Highs in the mid-80s. Chance of rain near 100%. Thursday night, showers with a chance of thunderstorms. Lows in the upper 60s. Chance of rain 80%. Friday, cloudy with showers likely. A chance of thunderstorms in the afternoon. Highs in the lower 80s. Chance of rain 70%. Friday night, mostly cloudy with a slight chance of thunderstorms. A chance of showers. Lows in the mid 60s. Chance of rain 50%. Saturday, cloudy with a 50% chance of showers. Highs around 80. Saturday night, mostly cloudy with a 30% chance of showers. Lows in the upper 60s. Sunday, mostly cloudy in the morning, then becoming partly cloudy. A 40% chance of showers. Highs in the lower 80s. The coastal waters forecast from Baffin Bay to Port Aransas out 20 nautical miles. Today, south winds around 5 knots, becoming east late this morning and afternoon. Seas around 2 feet. Wave detail, southeast 2 feet at 5 seconds. Tonight, southeast winds 10 to 15 knots. Seas 2 to 3 feet. Wave detail, southeast 3 feet at 5 seconds. A chance of showers with a slight chance of thunderstorms after midnight. Tuesday, southeast winds 10 to 15 knots. Seas 2 to 3 feet. Wave detail, southeast 3 feet at 5 seconds. A chance

showers with a slight chance of thunderstorms. Tuesday night, southeast winds 15 to 20 knots with gusts up to 25 knots. Seas 3 to 5 feet, occasionally to 6 feet. Wave detail, southeast 5 feet at 6 seconds. A slight chance of showers and thunderstorms after midnight. Wednesday, southeast winds 15 to 20 knots with gusts up to 25 knots. Seas 5 to 6 feet, occasionally to 8 feet. Wave detail, southeast 5 feet at 6 seconds. A slight chance of showers and thunderstorms in the morning. Wednesday night, southeast winds 20 to 25 knots. Seas 5 to 6 feet, occasionally to 8 feet. Wave detail, southeast 6 feet at 6 seconds. A chance of showers and thunderstorms after midnight. Thursday, southeast winds 15 to 20 knots. Seas 4 to 6 feet, occasionally to 8 feet. Showers likely with a chance of thunderstorms. Thursday night, southeast winds 10 to 15 knots. Seas 3 to 5 feet, occasionally to 6 feet. A chance of thunderstorms. Showers. Friday, northeast winds 5 to 10 knots. Seas 3 to 4 feet, occasionally to 5 feet. A chance of thunderstorms. Showers. Friday night, northeast winds around 10 knots. Seas around 3 feet. Showers likely with a chance of thunderstorms in the evening, then showers likely after midnight. Winds and seas higher and near thunderstorms. 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The current time is 11:02 a.m. Central Daylight Time. The Austin NOAA Weather Radio Roundup, at 10 a.m. at Austin Bergstrom International, it was mostly sunny. The temperature was 83, the dew point 72, the relative humidity was 69%, the wind southwest at 5 miles an hour, and the pressure was 29.95 inches and rising. At Camp Mabry, it was mostly sunny. The temperature was 83, the dew point 73, the relative humidity was 72%, the wind variable at 5 miles an hour, and the pressure was 29.96 inches and rising. Pflugerville, sunny 82. Taylor, sunny 82. Lago Vista, mostly sunny 80. Georgetown, mostly sunny 83. San Marcos, mostly sunny 83. Burnett, sunny 79. Junction, mostly sunny 76. San Antonio, partly sunny 82. Corpus Christi, partly sunny 85. Houston, mostly sunny 85. Once again at Austin Bergstrom, it was 83. And at Camp Mabry, it was 83. Elsewhere across the state, College Station, sunny 83. Amarillo, sunny 68. Abilene, sunny 80. Dallas-Fort Worth, partly sunny 83. Your weather synopsis for South Central Texas. Unseasonably hot temperatures will continue Monday through Wednesday with highs mostly in the 90s and heat index values climbing into the 100 to 105 degree range over most areas. No rainfall is expected Monday and mainly isolated rain chances are in store for the coastal prairies and Interstate 35 corridor on Tuesday. A major pattern change occurs Wednesday when a storm system pulls abundant tropical moisture into the region. Scattered to potentially numerous showers and thunderstorms are forecast Wednesday into Wednesday night. The first significant cold front of the fall season arrives early Thursday to bring a potential for widespread heavy rains Thursday through Friday morning. After a mostly wet Friday, rain coverage should become more isolated to scattered over the weekend. Behind the cold front, the clouds and rain chances will help lower our high temperatures to below seasonal normals for the first time in several weeks. Your local forecast. Today, partly cloudy. Highs in the upper 90s. Southeast winds 5 to 10 miles per hour. Tonight, partly cloudy. Lows in the lower 70s.

southeast winds 5 to 10 miles per hour. Tuesday, mostly cloudy in the morning, then partly cloudy with a slight chance of showers and thunderstorms in the afternoon. Highs in the mid-90s. Southeast winds 10 to 15 miles per hour with gusts up to 25 miles per hour. Tuesday night, partly cloudy in the evening, then cloudy with a slight chance of showers after midnight. Lows in the mid-70s. Southeast winds 10 to 15 miles per hour with gusts up to 25 miles per hour. Wednesday, mostly cloudy. A chance of showers in the morning, then showers likely with a chance of thunderstorms in the afternoon. Humid with highs in the mid-90s. South winds 10 to 15 miles per hour with gusts up to 30 miles per hour. Chance of rain 60%. Highest heat index readings up to 106. Wednesday night, a chance of thunderstorms. A chance of showers in the evening, then showers after midnight. Lows in the lower 70s. Chance of rain 80%. Thursday, a chance of thunderstorms. Showers. Locally heavy rainfall possible in the morning. Highs in the mid-80s. Chance of rain near 100%. Thursday night, showers with a chance of thunderstorms. Lows in the upper 60s. Chance of rain 80%. Friday, cloudy with showers likely. A chance of thunderstorms in the afternoon. Highs in the lower 80s. Chance of rain 70%. Friday night, mostly cloudy with a slight chance of thunderstorms. A chance of showers. Lows in the mid-60s. Chance of rain 50%. Saturday, cloudy with a 50% chance of showers. Highs around 80. Saturday night, mostly cloudy with a 30% chance of showers. Lows in the upper 60s. Sunday, mostly cloudy in the morning, then becoming partly cloudy. A 40% chance of showers. Highs in the lower 80s. 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The current time is 11:07 a.m. Central Daylight Time. Your weather synopsis for South Central Texas. Unseasonably hot temperatures will continue Monday through Wednesday with highs mostly in the 90s and heat index values climbing into the 100 to 105 degree range over most areas. No rainfall is expected Monday and mainly isolated rain chances are in store for the coastal prairies and Interstate 35 corridor on Tuesday. A major pattern change occurs Wednesday when a storm system pulls abundant tropical moisture into the region. Scattered to potentially numerous showers and thunderstorms are forecast Wednesday into Wednesday night. The first significant cold front of the fall season arrives early Thursday to bring a potential for widespread heavy rains Thursday through Friday morning. After a mostly wet Friday, rain coverage should become more isolated to scattered over the weekend. Behind the cold front, the clouds and rain chances will help lower our high temperatures to below seasonal normals for the first time in several weeks. Your local forecast. Today, partly cloudy. Highs in the upper 90s. Southeast winds 5 to 10 miles per hour. Tonight, partly cloudy. Lows in the lower 70s. Southeast winds 5 to 10 miles per hour. Tuesday, mostly cloudy in the morning, then partly cloudy with a slight chance of showers and thunderstorms in the afternoon. Highs in the mid-90s. Southeast winds 10 to 15 miles per hour with gusts up to 25 miles per hour. Tuesday night, partly cloudy in the evening, then cloudy with a slight chance of showers after midnight. Lows in the mid-70s. Southeast winds 10 to 15 miles per hour with gusts up to 25 miles per hour. Wednesday, mostly cloudy. A chance of showers in the morning, then showers likely with a chance of thunderstorms in the afternoon. Humid with highs in the mid-90s. South winds 10 to 15 miles per hour with gusts up to 30 miles per hour.

per hour. Chance of rain 60%. Highest heat index readings up to 106. Wednesday night, a chance of thunderstorms. A chance of showers in the evening, then showers after midnight. Lows in the lower 70s. Chance of rain 80%. Thursday, a chance of thunderstorms. Showers. Locally heavy rainfall possible in the morning. Highs in the mid-80s. Chance of rain near 100%. Thursday night, showers with a chance of thunderstorms. Lows in the upper 60s. Chance of rain 80%. Friday, cloudy with showers likely. A chance of thunderstorms in the afternoon. Highs in the lower 80s. Chance of rain 70%. Friday night, mostly cloudy with a slight chance of thunderstorms. A chance of showers. Lows in the mid-60s. Chance of rain 50%. Saturday, cloudy with a 50% chance of showers. Highs around 80. Saturday night, mostly cloudy with a 30% chance of showers. Lows in the upper 60s. Sunday, mostly cloudy in the morning, then becoming partly cloudy. A 40% chance of showers. Highs in the lower 80s. 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The current time is 11:11 a.m. Central Daylight Time. Your weather synopsis for South Central Texas. Unseasonably hot temperatures will continue Monday through Wednesday with highs mostly in the 90s and heat index values climbing into the 100 to 105 degree range over most areas. No rainfall is expected Monday and mainly isolated rain chances are in store for the coastal prairies and Interstate 35 corridor on Tuesday. A major pattern change occurs Wednesday when a storm system pulls abundant tropical moisture into the region. Scattered to potentially numerous showers and thunderstorms are forecast Wednesday into Wednesday night. The first significant cold front of the fall season arrives early Thursday to bring a potential for widespread heavy rains Thursday through Friday morning. After a mostly wet Friday, rain coverage should become more isolated to scattered over the weekend. Behind the cold front, the clouds and rain chances will help lower our high temperatures to below seasonal normals for the first time in several weeks. Your local forecast. Today, partly cloudy. Highs in the upper 90s. Southeast winds 5 to 10 miles per hour. Tonight, partly cloudy. Lows in the lower 70s. Southeast winds 5 to 10 miles per hour. Tuesday, mostly cloudy in the morning, then partly cloudy with a slight chance of showers and thunderstorms in the afternoon. Highs in the mid-90s. Southeast winds 10 to 15 miles per hour with gusts up to 25 miles per hour. Tuesday night, partly cloudy in the evening, then cloudy with a slight chance of showers after midnight. Lows in the mid-70s. Southeast winds 10 to 15 miles per hour with gusts up to 25 miles per hour. Wednesday, mostly cloudy. A chance of showers in the morning, then showers likely with a chance of thunderstorms in the afternoon. Humid with highs in the mid-90s. South winds 10 to 15 miles per hour with gusts up to 30 miles per hour. Chance of rain 60%. Highest heat index readings up to 106. Wednesday night, a chance of thunderstorms. A chance of showers in the evening, then showers after midnight. Lows in the lower 70s. Chance of rain 80%. Thursday, a chance of thunderstorms. Showers. Locally heavy rainfall possible in the morning. Highs in the mid-80s. Chance of rain near 100%. Thursday night, showers with a chance of thunderstorms. Lows in the upper 60s. Chance of rain 80%. Friday, cloudy with showers likely. A chance of thunderstorms in the afternoon. Highs in the lower 80s. Chance of rain 70%.

Friday night, mostly cloudy with a slight chance of thunderstorms. A chance of showers. Lows in the mid-60s. Chance of rain 50%. Saturday, cloudy with a 50% chance of showers. Highs around 80. Saturday night, mostly cloudy with a 30% chance of showers. Lows in the upper 60s. Sunday, mostly cloudy in the morning, then becoming partly cloudy. A 40% chance of showers. Highs in the lower 80s. 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A weekly test of the NOAA Weather Radio tone alert is conducted each Wednesday between 10 a.m. and noon, unless severe weather is in the area, in which case the weekly test will be postponed until the next good weather day. 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The Tropical Weather Outlook. For the North Atlantic, Caribbean Sea, and the Gulf of America, active systems, the National Hurricane Center is issuing advisories on Tropical Depression Fay, located well to the southwest of the Azores. Central Subtropical Atlantic L91, an area of low pressure located well to the east-northeast of Bermuda, is moving quickly eastward. Recent microwave imagery suggests the shower and thunderstorm activity is beginning to show signs of organization, though it is unclear if the system has developed a well-defined circulation given its fast-forward motion. While environmental conditions are currently only marginally favorable, this system is now likely to become a tropical depression or a storm over the next day or two as it turns east-southeastward and slows down over the central subtropical Atlantic. Environmental conditions are expected to become unfavorable for further development later this week. Formation chance through 48 hours, high, 70%. Formation chance through 7 days, high, 80%. 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The current time is 11:17 a.m. Central Daylight Time. The Austin, NOAA Weather Radio Roundup, at 11 a.m. at Austin Bergstrom International, it was mostly sunny. The temperature was 87, the dew point 71, the relative humidity was 58%, producing a heat index of 93. The wind south at 7 miles an hour and the pressure was 29.94 inches and falling. At Camp Mabry, it was mostly sunny. The temperature was 86, the dew point 71, the relative humidity was 60%, producing a heat index of 91, the wind variable at 6 miles an hour and the pressure was 29.96 inches and steady. Pflugerville sunny 86. Taylor sunny 86. Lago Vista sunny 83. Georgetown sunny 86. San Marcos sunny 86. Burnett sunny 82. Junction mostly sunny 83. San Antonio mostly sunny 86. Corpus Christi partly sunny 88. Houston mostly sunny 88. Once again at Austin Bergstrom it was 87, and at Camp Mabry it was 86. Elsewhere across the state, College Station mostly sunny 85. Amarillo sunny 73. Abilene mostly sunny 85. Dallas-Fort Worth partly sunny 86. Your weather synopsis for South Central Texas. Unseasonably hot temperatures will continue Monday through Wednesday with highs mostly in the 90s and heat index values climbing into the 100 to 105 degree range over most areas. No rainfall is expected Monday and mainly isolated rain chances are in store for the coastal prairies and Interstate 35 corridor on Tuesday. A major pattern change occurs Wednesday when a storm system pulls abundant

vehicle moisture into the region. Scattered to potentially numerous showers and thunderstorms are forecast Wednesday into Wednesday night. The first significant cold front of the fall season arrives early Thursday to bring a potential for widespread heavy rains Thursday through Friday morning. After a mostly wet Friday, rain coverage should become more isolated to scattered over the weekend. Behind the cold front, the clouds and rain chances will help lower our high temperatures to below seasonal normals for the first time in several weeks. Your local forecast. Today, partly cloudy. Highs in the upper 90s. Southeast winds 5 to 10 miles per hour. Tonight, partly cloudy. Lows in the lower 70s. Southeast winds 5 to 10 miles per hour. Tuesday, mostly cloudy in the morning, then partly cloudy with a slight chance of showers and thunderstorms in the afternoon. Highs in the mid-90s. Southeast winds 10 to 15 miles per hour with gusts up to 25 miles per hour. Tuesday night, partly cloudy in the evening, then cloudy with a slight chance of showers after midnight. Lows in the mid-70s. Southeast winds 10 to 15 miles per hour with gusts up to 25 miles per hour. Wednesday, mostly cloudy. A chance of showers in the morning, then showers likely with a chance of thunderstorms in the afternoon. Humid with highs in the mid-90s. South winds 10 to 15 miles per hour with gusts up to 30 miles per hour. Chance of rain 60%. Highest heat index readings up to 106. Wednesday night, a chance of thunderstorms. A chance of showers in the evening, then showers after midnight. Lows in the lower 70s. Chance of rain 80%. Thursday, a chance of thunderstorms. Showers. Locally heavy rainfall possible in the morning. Highs in the mid-80s. Chance of rain near 100%. Thursday night, showers with a chance of thunderstorms. Lows in the upper 60s. Chance of rain 80%. Friday, cloudy with showers likely. A chance of thunderstorms in the afternoon. Highs in the lower 80s. Chance of rain 70%. Friday night, mostly cloudy with a slight chance of thunderstorms. A chance of showers. Lows in the mid 60s. Chance of rain 50%. Saturday, cloudy with a 50% chance of showers. Highs around 80. Saturday night, mostly cloudy with a 30% chance of showers. Lows in the upper 60s. Sunday, mostly cloudy in the morning, then becoming partly cloudy. A 40% chance of showers. Highs in the lower 80s. 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The current time is 11:23 a.m. Central Daylight Time. The Austin NOAA Weather Radio Roundup, at 11 a.m. at Austin Bergstrom International, it was mostly sunny. The temperature was 87, the dew point 71, the relative humidity was 58%, producing a heat index of 93, the wind south at 7 miles an hour, and the pressure was 29.94 inches and falling. At Camp Mabry, it was mostly sunny. The temperature was 86, the dew point 71, the relative humidity was 60%, producing a heat index of 91, the wind variable at 6 miles an hour, and the pressure was 29.96 inches and steady. Pflugerville sunny 86. Taylor sunny 86. Lago Vista sunny 83. Georgetown sunny 86. San Marcos sunny 86. Burnett sunny 82. Junction mostly sunny 83. San Antonio mostly sunny 86. Corpus Christi partly sunny 88. Houston mostly sunny 88. Once again at Austin Bergstrom it was 87, and at Camp Mabry it was 86. Elsewhere across the state, College Station mostly sunny 85. Amarillo sunny 73.

Abilene, mostly sunny, 85. Dallas, Fort Worth, partly sunny, 86. Your weather synopsis for South Central Texas. Unseasonably hot temperatures will continue Monday through Wednesday with highs mostly in the 90s and heat index values climbing into the 100 to 105 degree range over most areas. No rainfall is expected Monday and mainly isolated rain chances are in store for the coastal prairies and Interstate 35 corridor on Tuesday. A major pattern change occurs Wednesday when a storm system pulls abundant tropical moisture into the region. Scattered to potentially numerous showers and thunderstorms are forecast Wednesday into Wednesday night. The first significant cold front of the fall season arrives early Thursday to bring a potential for widespread heavy rains Thursday through Friday morning. After a mostly wet Friday, rain coverage should become more isolated to scattered over the weekend. Behind the cold front, the clouds and rain chances will help lower our high temperatures to below seasonal normals for the first time in several weeks. Your local forecast. Today, partly cloudy. Highs in the upper 90s. Southeast winds 5 to 10 miles per hour. Tonight, partly cloudy. Lows in the lower 70s. Southeast winds 5 to 10 miles per hour. Tuesday, mostly cloudy in the morning, then partly cloudy with a slight chance of showers and thunderstorms in the afternoon. Highs in the mid-90s. Southeast winds 10 to 15 miles per hour with gusts up to 25 miles per hour. Tuesday night, partly cloudy in the evening, then cloudy with a slight chance of showers after midnight. Lows in the mid-70s. Southeast winds 10 to 15 miles per hour with gusts up to 25 miles per hour. Wednesday, mostly cloudy. A chance of showers in the morning, then showers likely with a chance of thunderstorms in the afternoon. Humid with highs in the mid-90s. South winds 10 to 15 miles per hour with gusts up to 30 miles per hour. Chance of rain 60%. Highest heat index readings up to 106. Wednesday night, a chance of thunderstorms. A chance of showers in the evening, then showers after midnight. Lows in the lower 70s. Chance of rain 80%. Thursday, a chance of thunderstorms. Showers. Locally heavy rainfall possible in the morning. Highs in the mid-80s. Chance of rain near 100%. Thursday night, showers with a chance of thunderstorms. Lows in the upper 60s. Chance of rain 80%. Friday, cloudy with showers likely. A chance of thunderstorms in the afternoon. Highs in the lower 80s. Chance of rain 70%. Friday night, mostly cloudy with a slight chance of thunderstorms. A chance of showers. Lows in the mid-60s. Chance of rain 50%. Saturday, cloudy with a 50% chance of showers. Highs around 80. Saturday night, mostly cloudy with a 30% chance of showers. Lows in the upper 60s. Sunday, mostly cloudy in the morning, then becoming partly cloudy. A 40% chance of showers. Highs in the lower 80s. 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The coastal waters forecast from Baffin Bay to Port Aransas out 20 nautical miles. Today, south winds around 5 knots, becoming east late this morning and afternoon. Seas around 2 feet. Wave detail. Southeast 2 feet at 5 seconds. Tonight, southeast winds 10 to 15 knots. Seas 2 to 3 feet. Wave detail, southeast 3 feet at 5 seconds. A chance of showers with a slight chance of thunderstorms after midnight. Tuesday, southeast winds 10 to 15 knots. Seas 2 to 3 feet. Wave detail, southeast 3 feet at 5 seconds. A chance of showers with a slight chance of thunderstorms. Tuesday night,
southeast winds 15 to 20 knots with gusts up to 25 knots. Seas 3 to 5 feet, occasionally to 6 feet. Wave detail, southeast 5 feet at 6 seconds. A slight chance of showers and thunderstorms after midnight. Wednesday, southeast winds 15 to 20 knots with gusts up to 25 knots. Seas 5 to 6 feet, occasionally to 8 feet. Wave detail, southeast 5 feet at 6 seconds. A slight chance of showers and thunderstorms in the morning. Wednesday night, southeast winds 20 to 25 knots. Seas 5 to 6 feet, occasionally to 8 feet. Wave detail, southeast 6 feet at 6 seconds. A chance of showers and thunderstorms after midnight. Thursday, southeast winds 15 to 20 knots. Seas 4 to 6 feet, occasionally to 8 feet. Showers likely with a chance of thunderstorms. Thursday night, southeast winds 10 to 15 knots. Seas 3 to 5 feet, occasionally to 6 feet. A chance of thunderstorms. Showers. Friday, northeast winds 5 to 10 knots. Seas 3 to 4 feet, occasionally to 5 feet. A chance of thunderstorms. Showers. Friday night, northeast winds around 10 knots. Seas around 3 feet. Showers likely with a chance of thunderstorms in the evening, then showers likely after midnight. Winds and seas higher and near thunderstorms. The current time is 11:31 a.m. Central Daylight Time. The Austin, NOAA Weather Radio Roundup, at 11 a.m. at Austin Bergstrom International, it was mostly sunny. The temperature was 87, the dew point 71, the relative humidity was 58%, producing a heat index of 93, the wind south at 7 miles an hour and the pressure was 29.94 inches and falling. At Camp Mabry, it was mostly sunny. The temperature was 86, the dew point 71, the relative humidity was 60%, producing a heat index of 91, the wind variable at 6 miles an hour, and the pressure was 29.96 inches and steady. Pflugerville sunny 86. Taylor sunny 86. Lago Vista sunny 83. Georgetown sunny 86. San Marcos sunny 86. Burnett sunny 82. Junction mostly sunny 83. San Antonio mostly sunny 86. Corpus Christi partly sunny 88. Houston mostly sunny 88. Once again at Austin Bergstrom it was 87, and at Camp Mabry it was 86. Elsewhere across the state, College Station mostly sunny 85. Amarillo sunny 73. Abilene mostly sunny 85. Dallas-Fort Worth partly sunny 86. Your weather synopsis for South 3. Abilene mostly sunny 85. Dallas-Fort Worth partly sunny 86. Your weather synopsis for South Central Texas. Unseasonably hot temperatures will continue Monday through Wednesday with highs mostly in the 90s and heat index values climbing into the 100 to 105 degree range over most areas. No rainfall is expected Monday and mainly isolated rain chances are in store for the coastal prairies and Interstate 35 corridor on Tuesday. A major pattern change occurs Wednesday when a storm system pulls abundant tropical moisture into the region. Scattered to potentially numerous showers and thunderstorms are forecast Wednesday into Wednesday night. The first significant cold front of the fall season arrives early Thursday to bring up potential for widespread heavy rains Thursday through Friday morning. After a mostly wet Friday, rain coverage should become more isolated to scattered over the weekend. Behind the cold front, the clouds and rain chances will help lower our high temperatures to below seasonal normals for the first time in several weeks. Your local forecast. Today, partly cloudy. Highs in the upper 90s. Southeast winds 5 to 10 miles per hour. Tonight, partly cloudy. Lows in the lower 70s. Southeast winds 5 to 10 miles per hour. Tuesday,
mostly cloudy in the morning, then partly

cloudy with a slight chance of showers and thunderstorms in the afternoon. Highs in the mid-90s. Southeast winds 10 to 15 miles per hour with gusts up to 25 miles per hour. Tuesday night, partly cloudy in the evening, then cloudy with a slight chance of showers after midnight. Lows in the mid-70s. Southeast winds 10 to 15 miles per hour with gusts up to 25 miles per hour. Wednesday, mostly cloudy. A chance of showers in the morning, then showers likely with a chance of thunderstorms in the afternoon. Humid with highs in the mid-90s. South winds 10 to 15 miles per hour with gusts up to 30 miles per hour. Chance of rain 60%. Highest heat index readings up to 106. Wednesday night, a chance of thunderstorms. A chance of showers in the evening, then showers after midnight. Lows in the lower 70s. Chance of rain 80%. Thursday, a chance of thunderstorms. Showers. Locally heavy rainfall possible in the morning. Highs in the mid-80s. Chance of rain near 100%. Thursday night, showers with a chance of thunderstorms. Lows in the upper 60s. Chance of rain 80%. Friday, cloudy with showers likely. A chance of thunderstorms in the afternoon. Highs in the lower 80s. Chance of rain 70%. Friday night, mostly cloudy with a slight chance of thunderstorms. A chance of showers. Lows in the mid-60s. Chance of rain 50%. Saturday, cloudy with a 50% chance of showers. Highs around 80. Saturday night, mostly cloudy with a 30% chance of showers. Lows in the upper 60s. Sunday, mostly cloudy in the morning, then becoming partly cloudy. A 40% chance of showers. Highs in the lower 80s. 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The current time is 11:37 a.m. Central Daylight Time. The Austin NOAA Weather Radio Roundup, at 11 a.m. at Austin Bergstrom International, it was mostly sunny. The temperature was 87, the dew point 71, the relative humidity was 58%, producing a heat index of 93, the wind south at 7 miles an hour, and the pressure was 29.94 inches and falling. At Camp Mabry, it was mostly sunny. The temperature was 86, the dew point 71, the relative humidity was 60%, producing a heat index of 91, the wind variable at 6 miles an hour, and the pressure was 29.96 inches and steady. Pflugerville sunny 86. Taylor sunny 86. Lago Vista sunny 83. Georgetown sunny 86. San Marcos sunny 86. Burnett sunny 82. Junction mostly sunny 83. San Antonio mostly sunny 86. Corpus Christi partly sunny 88. Houston mostly sunny 88. Once again at Austin Bergstrom it was 87, and at Camp Mabry it was 86. Elsewhere across the state, College Station mostly sunny 85. Amarillo sunny 73. Abilene mostly sunny 85. Dallas-Fort Worth partly sunny 86. Your weather synopsis for South Central Texas. Unseasonably hot temperatures will continue Monday through Wednesday with highs mostly in the 90s and heat index values climbing into the 100 to 105 degree range over most areas. No rainfall is expected Monday and mainly isolated rain chances are in store for the coastal prairies and Interstate 35 corridor on Tuesday. A major pattern change occurs Wednesday when a storm system pulls abundant tropical moisture into the region. Scattered to potentially numerous showers and thunderstorms are forecast Wednesday into Wednesday night. The first significant cold front of the fall season arrives early Thursday to bring a potential for widespread heavy rains Thursday through Friday morning. After a mostly wet Friday,

partly cloudy in the evening, then cloudy with a slight chance of showers after midnight. Lows in the mid-70s. Southeast winds 10 to 15 miles per hour with gusts up to 25 miles per hour. Wednesday, mostly cloudy. A chance of showers in the morning, then showers likely with a chance of thunderstorms in the afternoon. Humid with highs in the mid-90s. South winds 10 to 15 miles per hour with gusts up to 30 miles per hour. Chance of rain 60%. Highest heat index readings up to 106. Wednesday night, a chance of thunderstorms. A chance of showers in the evening, then showers after midnight. Lows in the lower 70s. Chance of rain 80%. Thursday, a chance of thunderstorms. Showers. Locally heavy rainfall possible in the morning. Highs in the mid-80s. Chance of rain near 100%. Thursday night, showers with a chance of thunderstorms. Lows in the upper 60s. Chance of rain 80%. Friday, cloudy with showers likely. A chance of thunderstorms in the afternoon. Highs in the lower 80s. Chance of rain 70%. Friday night, mostly cloudy with a slight chance of thunderstorms. A chance of showers. Lows in the mid-60s. Chance of rain 50%. Saturday, cloudy with a 50% chance of showers. Highs around 80. Saturday night, mostly cloudy with a 30% chance of showers. Lows in the upper 60s. Sunday, mostly cloudy in the morning, then becoming partly cloudy. A 40% chance of showers. Highs in the lower 80s. 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It was mostly sunny. The temperature was 87, the dew point 71, the relative humidity was 58%, producing a heat index of 93, the wind south at 7 miles an hour, and the pressure was 29.94 inches and falling. At Camp Mabry, it was mostly sunny. The temperature was 86, the dew point 71, the relative humidity was 60%, producing a heat index of 91, the wind variable at 6 miles an hour, and the pressure was 29.96 inches and steady. Pflugerville, sunny 86. Taylor, sunny 86. Lago Vista, sunny 83. Georgetown, sunny 86. San Marcos, sunny 86. Burnett, sunny 82. Junction, mostly sunny 83. San Antonio, mostly sunny 86. Corpus Christi, partly sunny 88. Houston, mostly sunny 88. Once again at Austin Bergstrom, it was 87, and at Camp Mabry, it was 86. Elsewhere across the state, College Station, mostly sunny 85. Amarillo, sunny 73. Abilene, mostly sunny 85. Dallas-Fort Worth, partly sunny 86. Your weather synopsis for South Central Texas. Unseasonably hot temperatures will continue Monday through Wednesday with highs mostly in the 90s and heat index values climbing into the 100 to 105 degree range over most areas. No rainfall is expected Monday and mainly isolated rain chances are in store for the coastal prairies and Interstate 35 corridor on Tuesday. A major pattern change occurs Wednesday when a storm system pulls abundant tropical moisture into the region. Scattered to potentially numerous showers and thunderstorms are forecast Wednesday into Wednesday night. The first significant cold front of the fall season arrives early Thursday to bring a potential for widespread heavy rains Thursday through Friday morning. After a mostly wet Friday, rain coverage should become more isolated to scattered over the weekend. Behind the cold front, the clouds and rain chances will help lower our high temperatures to below seasonal normals for the first time in several weeks.

Today, partly cloudy. Highs in the upper 90s. Southeast winds 5 to 10 miles per hour. Tonight, partly cloudy. Lows in the lower 70s. Southeast winds 5 to 10 miles per hour. Tuesday, mostly cloudy in the morning, then partly cloudy with a slight chance of showers and thunderstorms in the afternoon. Highs in the mid-90s. Southeast winds 10 to 15 miles per hour with gusts up to 25 miles per hour. Tuesday night, partly cloudy in the evening, then cloudy with a slight chance of showers after midnight. Lows in the mid-70s. Southeast winds 10 to 15 miles per hour with gusts up to 25 miles per hour. Wednesday, mostly cloudy. A chance of showers in the morning, then showers likely with a chance of thunderstorms in the afternoon. Humid with highs in the mid-90s. South winds 10 to 15 miles per hour with gusts up to 30 miles per hour. Chance of rain 60%. Highest heat index readings up to 106. Wednesday night, a chance of thunderstorms. A chance of showers in the evening, then showers after midnight. Lows in the lower 70s. Chance of rain 80%. Thursday, a chance of thunderstorms. Showers. Locally heavy rainfall possible in the morning. Highs in the mid-80s. Chance of rain near 100%. Thursday night, showers with a chance of thunderstorms. Lows in the upper 60s. Chance of rain 80%. Friday, cloudy with showers likely. A chance of thunderstorms in the afternoon. Highs in the lower 80s. Chance of rain 70%. Friday night, mostly cloudy with a slight chance of thunderstorms. A chance of showers. Lows in the mid-60s. Chance of rain 50%. Saturday, cloudy with a 50% chance of showers. Highs around 80. Saturday night, mostly cloudy with a 30% chance of showers. Lows in the upper 60s. Sunday, mostly cloudy in the morning, then becoming partly cloudy. A 40% chance of showers. Highs in the lower 80s. The Tropical Weather Outlook. For the North Atlantic, Caribbean Sea and the Gulf of America, active systems, the National Hurricane Center is issuing advisories on Tropical Depression Fay, located well to the southwest of the Azores. Central Subtropical Atlantic L91, an area of low pressure located well to the east-northeast of Bermuda, is moving quickly eastward. Recent microwave imagery suggests the shower and thunderstorm activity is beginning to show signs of organization, though it is unclear if the system has developed a well-defined circulation given its fast-forward motion. While environmental conditions are currently only marginally favorable, this system is now likely to become a tropical depression or a storm over the next day or two as it turns east-southeastward and slows down over the central subtropical Atlantic. Environmental conditions are expected to become unfavorable for further development later this week. Formation chance through 48 hours, high, 70%. Formation chance through 7 days, high, 80%. 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The current time is 11:49 a.m. Central Daylight Time. 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It was mostly sunny. The temperature was 87, the dew point 71, the relative humidity was 58%, producing a heat index of 93. The wind south at 7 miles an hour and the pressure was 29.94 inches and falling. At Camp Mabry, it was mostly sunny. The temperature was 86, the dew point 71, the relative humidity was 60%, producing a heat index of 91, the wind variable at 6 miles an hour and the pressure was 29.96 inches and steady. Pflugerville sunny 86. Taylor sunny 86.

Lagoa Vista, sunny 83. Georgetown, sunny 86. San Marcos, sunny 86. Burnett, sunny 82. Junction, mostly sunny 83. San Antonio, mostly sunny 86. Corpus Christi, partly sunny 88. Houston, mostly sunny 88. Once again at Austin Bergstrom, it was 87, and at Camp Mabry, it was 86. Elsewhere across the state, College Station, mostly sunny 85. Amarillo, sunny 73. Abilene, mostly sunny 85. Dallas-Fort Worth, partly sunny 86. Your weather synopsis for South Central Texas. Unseasonably hot temperatures will continue Monday through Wednesday with highs mostly in the 90s and heat index values climbing into the 100 to 105 degree range over most areas. No rainfall is expected Monday and mainly isolated rain chances are in store for the coastal prairies and Interstate 35 corridor on Tuesday. A major pattern change occurs Wednesday when a storm system pulls abundant tropical moisture into the region. Scattered to potentially numerous showers and thunderstorms are forecast Wednesday into Wednesday night. The first significant cold front of the fall season arrives early Thursday to bring a potential for widespread heavy rains Thursday through Friday morning. After a mostly wet Friday, rain coverage should become more isolated to scattered over the weekend. Behind the cold front, the clouds and rain chances will help lower our high temperatures to below seasonal normals for the first time in several weeks. Your local forecast. Today, partly cloudy. Highs in the upper 90s. Southeast winds 5 to 10 miles per hour. Tonight, partly cloudy. Lows in the lower 70s. Southeast winds 5 to 10 miles per hour. Tuesday, mostly cloudy in the morning, then partly cloudy with a slight chance of showers and thunderstorms in the afternoon. Highs in the mid-90s. Southeast winds 10 to 15 miles per hour with gusts up to 25 miles per hour. Tuesday night, partly cloudy in the evening, then cloudy with a slight chance of showers after midnight. Lows in the mid-70s. Southeast winds 10 to 15 miles per hour with gusts up to 25 miles per hour. Wednesday, mostly cloudy. A chance of showers in the morning, then showers likely with a chance of thunderstorms in the afternoon. Humid with highs in the mid-90s. South winds 10 to 15 miles per hour with gusts up to 30 miles per hour. Chance of rain 60%. Highest heat index readings up to 106. Wednesday night, a chance of thunderstorms. A chance of showers in the evening, then showers after midnight. Lows in the lower 70s. Chance of rain 80%. Thursday, a chance of thunderstorms. Showers. Locally heavy rainfall possible in the morning. Highs in the mid-80s. Chance of rain near 100%. Thursday night, showers with a chance of thunderstorms. Lows in the upper 60s. Chance of rain 80%. Friday, cloudy with showers likely. A chance of thunderstorms in the afternoon. Highs in the lower 80s. Chance of rain 70%. Friday night, mostly cloudy with a slight chance of thunderstorms. A chance of showers. Lows in the mid 60s. Chance of rain 50%. Saturday, cloudy with a 50% chance of showers. Highs around 80. Saturday night, mostly cloudy with a 30% chance of showers. Lows in the upper 60s. Sunday, mostly cloudy in the morning, then becoming partly cloudy. A 40% chance of showers. Highs in the lower 80s. 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The current time is 11:55 a.m. Central Daylight Time. 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It was mostly sunny. The temperature was 87.

dew point 71, the relative humidity was 58%, producing a heat index of 93. The wind south at 7 miles an hour and the pressure was 29.94 inches and falling. At Camp Mabry, it was mostly sunny. The temperature was 86, the dew point 71, the relative humidity was 60%, producing a heat index of 91, the wind variable at 6 miles an hour and the pressure was 29.96 inches and steady. Pflugerville sunny 86. Taylor sunny 86. Lago Vista sunny 83. Georgetown sunny 86. San Marcos sunny 86. Burnett sunny 82. Junction mostly sunny 83. San Antonio mostly sunny 86. Corpus Christi partly sunny 88. Houston mostly sunny 88. Once again at Austin Bergstrom it was 87, and at Camp Mabry it was 86. Elsewhere across the state, College Station mostly sunny 85. Amarillo sunny 73. Abilene mostly sunny 85. Dallas-Fort Worth partly sunny 86. Your weather synopsis for South Central Texas. Unseasonably hot temperatures will continue Monday through Wednesday with highs mostly in the 90s and heat index values climbing into the 100 to 105 degree range over most areas. No rainfall is expected Monday and mainly isolated rain chances are in store for the coastal prairies and Interstate 35 corridor on Tuesday. A major pattern change occurs Wednesday when a storm system pulls abundant tropical moisture into the region. Scattered to potentially numerous showers and thunderstorms are forecast Wednesday into Wednesday night. The first significant cold front of the fall season arrives early Thursday to bring a potential for widespread heavy rains Thursday through Friday morning. After a mostly wet Friday, rain coverage should become more isolated to scattered over the weekend. Behind the cold front, the clouds and rain chances will help lower our high temperatures to below seasonal normals for the first time in several weeks. Your local forecast. Today, partly cloudy. Highs in the upper 90s. Southeast winds 5 to 10 miles per hour. Tonight, partly cloudy. Lows in the lower 70s. Southeast winds 5 to 10 miles per hour. Tuesday, mostly cloudy in the morning, then partly cloudy with a slight chance of showers and thunderstorms in the afternoon. Highs in the mid-90s. Southeast winds 10 to 15 miles per hour with gusts up to 25 miles per hour. Tuesday night, partly cloudy in the evening, then cloudy with a slight chance of showers after midnight. Lows in the mid-70s. Southeast winds 10 to 15 miles per hour with gusts up to 25 miles per hour. Wednesday, mostly cloudy. A chance of showers in the morning, then showers likely with a chance of thunderstorms in the afternoon. Humid with highs in the mid-90s. South winds 10 to 15 miles per hour with gusts up to 30 miles per hour. Chance of rain 60%. Highest heat index readings up to 106. Wednesday night, a chance of thunderstorms. A chance of showers in the evening, then showers after midnight. Lows in the lower 70s. Chance of rain 80%. Thursday, a chance of thunderstorms. Showers. Locally heavy rainfall possible in the morning. Highs in the mid-80s. Chance of rain near 100%. Thursday night, showers with a chance of thunderstorms. Lows in the upper 60s. Chance of rain 80%. Friday, cloudy with showers likely. A chance of thunderstorms in the afternoon. Highs in the lower 80s.

70%. Friday night, mostly cloudy with a slight chance of thunderstorms. A chance of showers. Lows in the mid-60s. Chance of rain 50%. Saturday, cloudy with a 50% chance of showers. Highs around 80. Saturday night, mostly cloudy with a 30% chance of showers. Lows in the upper 60s. Sunday, mostly cloudy in the morning, then becoming partly cloudy. A 40% chance of showers. Highs in the lower 80s. The coastal waters forecast from Baffin Bay to Port Aransas out 20 nautical miles. Today, south winds around 5 knots, becoming east late this morning and afternoon. Seas around 2 feet. Wave detail, southeast 2 feet at 5 seconds. Tonight, southeast winds 10 to 15 knots. Seas 2 to 3 feet. Wave detail, southeast 3 feet at 5 seconds. A chance of showers with a slight chance of thunderstorms after midnight. Tuesday, southeast winds 10 to 15 knots. Seas 2 to 3 feet. Wave detail, southeast 3 feet at 5 seconds. A chance of showers with a slight chance of thunderstorms. Tuesday night, southeast winds 15 to 20 knots with gusts up to 25 knots. Seas 3 to 5 feet, occasionally to 6 feet. Wave detail, southeast 5 feet at 6 seconds. A slight chance of showers and thunderstorms after midnight. Wednesday, southeast winds 15 to 20 knots with gusts up to 25 knots. Seas 5 to 6 feet, occasionally to 8 feet. Wave detail, southeast 5 feet at 6 seconds. A slight chance of showers and thunderstorms in the morning. Wednesday night, southeast winds 20 to 25 knots. Seas 5 to 6 feet, occasionally to 8 feet. Wave detail, southeast 6 feet at 6 seconds. A chance of showers and thunderstorms after midnight. Thursday, southeast winds 15 to 20 knots. Seas 4 to 6 feet, occasionally to 8 feet. Showers likely with a chance of thunderstorms. Thursday night, southeast winds 10 to 15 knots. Seas 3 to 5 feet, occasionally to 6 feet. A chance of thunderstorms. Showers. Friday, northeast winds 5 to 10 knots. Seas 3 to 4 feet, occasionally to 5 feet. A chance of thunderstorms. Showers. Friday night, northeast winds around 10 knots. Seas around 3 feet. Showers likely with a chance of thunderstorms in the evening, then showers likely after midnight. Winds and seas higher in and near thunderstorms. 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It was mostly sunny. The temperature was 87, the dew point 71, the relative humidity was 58%, producing a heat index of 93, the wind south at 7 miles an hour, and the pressure was 29.94 inches and falling. At Camp Mabry, it was mostly sunny. The temperature was 86, the dew point 71, the relative humidity was 60%, producing a heat index of 91, the wind variable at 6 miles an hour, and the pressure was 29.96 inches and steady. Pflugerville sunny 86. Taylor sunny 86. Lago Vista sunny 83. Georgetown sunny 86. San Marcos sunny 86. Burnett sunny 82. Junction mostly sunny 83. San Antonio mostly sunny 86. Corpus Christi partly sunny 88. Houston mostly sunny 88. Once again at Austin Bergstrom it was 87, and at Camp Mabry it was 86. Elsewhere across the state, College Station mostly sunny 85,

Amarillo, sunny 73. Abilene, mostly sunny 85. Dallas, Fort Worth, partly sunny 86. Your weather synopsis for South Central Texas. Unseasonably hot temperatures will continue Monday through Wednesday with highs mostly in the 90s and heat index values climbing into the 100 to 105 degree range over most areas. No rainfall is expected Monday and mainly isolated rain chances are in store for the coastal prairies and Interstate 35 corridor on Tuesday. A major pattern change occurs Wednesday when a storm system pulls abundant tropical moisture into the region. Scattered to potentially numerous showers and thunderstorms are forecast Wednesday into Wednesday night. The first significant cold front of the fall season arrives early Thursday to bring a potential for widespread heavy rains Thursday through Friday morning. After a mostly wet Friday, rain coverage should become more isolated to scattered over the weekend. Behind the cold front, the clouds and rain chances will help lower our high temperatures to below seasonal normals for the first time in several weeks. Your local forecast. Today, partly cloudy. Highs in the upper 90s. Southeast winds 5 to 10 miles per hour. Tonight, partly cloudy. Lows in the lower 70s. Southeast winds 5 to 10 miles per hour. Tuesday, mostly cloudy in the morning, then partly cloudy with a slight chance of showers and thunderstorms in the afternoon. Highs in the mid-90s. Southeast winds 10 to 15 miles per hour with gusts up to 25 miles per hour. Tuesday night, partly cloudy in the evening, then cloudy with a slight chance of showers after midnight. Lows in the mid-70s. Southeast winds 10 to 15 miles per hour with gusts up to 25 miles per hour. Wednesday, mostly cloudy. A chance of showers in the morning, then showers likely with a chance of thunderstorms in the afternoon. Humid with highs in the mid-90s. South winds 10 to 15 miles per hour with gusts up to 30 miles per hour. Chance of rain 60%. Highest heat index readings up to 106. Wednesday night, a chance of thunderstorms. A chance of showers in the evening, then showers after midnight. Lows in the lower 70s. Chance of rain 80%. Thursday, a chance of thunderstorms. Showers. Locally heavy rainfall possible in the morning. Highs in the mid-80s. Chance of rain near 100%. Thursday night, showers with a chance of thunderstorms. Lows in the upper 60s. Chance of rain 80%. Friday, cloudy with showers likely. A chance of thunderstorms in the afternoon. Highs in the lower 80s. Chance of rain 70%. Friday night, mostly cloudy with a slight chance of thunderstorms. A chance of showers. Lows in the mid-60s. Chance of rain 50%. Saturday, cloudy with a 50% chance of showers. Highs around 80. Saturday night, mostly cloudy with a 30% chance of showers. Lows in the upper 60s. Sunday, mostly cloudy in the morning, then becoming partly cloudy. A 40% chance of showers. Highs in the lower 80s. 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The current time is 12:09 p.m. Central Daylight Time. Your weather synopsis for South Central Texas. Unseasonably hot temperatures will continue Monday through Wednesday with highs mostly in the 90s and heat index values climbing into the 100 to 105 degree range over most areas. No rainfall is expected Monday and mainly isolated rain chances are in store for the coastal prairies and Interstate 35 corridor on Tuesday. A major pattern change occurs Wednesday when a storm system pulls abundant tropical moisture into the region. Scattered to potentially numerous showers and thunderstorms are forecast Wednesday into Wednesday night. The first significant cold front of the fall season arrives early Thursday.

to bring a potential for widespread heavy rains Thursday through Friday morning. After a mostly wet Friday, rain coverage should become more isolated to scattered over the weekend. Behind the cold front, the clouds and rain chances will help lower our high temperatures to below seasonal normals for the first time in several weeks. Your local forecast. Today, partly cloudy. Highs in the upper 90s. Southeast winds 5 to 10 miles per hour. Tonight, partly cloudy. Lows in the lower 70s. Southeast winds 5 to 10 miles per hour. Tuesday, mostly cloudy in the morning, then partly cloudy with a slight chance of showers and thunderstorms in the afternoon. Highs in the mid-90s. Southeast winds 10 to 15 miles per hour with gusts up to 25 miles per hour. Tuesday night, partly cloudy in the evening, then cloudy with a slight chance of showers after midnight. Lows in the mid-70s. Southeast winds 10 to 15 miles per hour with gusts up to 25 miles per hour. Wednesday, mostly cloudy. A chance of showers in the morning, then showers likely with a chance of thunderstorms in the afternoon. Humid with highs in the mid-90s. South winds 10 to 15 miles per hour with gusts up to 30 miles per hour. Chance of rain 60%. Highest heat index readings up to 106. Wednesday night, a chance of thunderstorms. A chance of showers in the evening, then showers after midnight. Lows in the lower 70s. Chance of rain 80%. Thursday, a chance of thunderstorms. Showers. Locally heavy rainfall possible in the morning. Highs in the mid-80s. Chance of rain near 100%. Thursday night, showers with a chance of thunderstorms. Lows in the upper 60s. Chance of rain 80%. Friday, cloudy with showers likely. A chance of thunderstorms in the afternoon. Highs in the lower 80s. Chance of rain 70%. Friday night, mostly cloudy with a slight chance of thunderstorms. A chance of showers. Lows in the mid-60s. Chance of rain 50%. Saturday, cloudy with a 50% chance of showers. Highs around 80. Saturday night, mostly cloudy with a 30% chance of showers. Lows in the upper 60s. Sunday, mostly cloudy in the morning, then becoming partly cloudy. A 40% chance of showers. Highs in the lower 80s. 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The current time is 12:13 p.m. Central Daylight Time. The Austin NOAA Weather Radio Roundup, at noon at Austin Bergstrom International, it was mostly sunny. The temperature was 90, the dew point 69, the relative humidity was 50%, producing a heat index of 94, the wind south at 8 miles an hour, and the pressure was 29.92 inches and falling. At Camp Mabry, it was mostly sunny. The temperature was 91, the dew point 70, the relative humidity was 49%, producing a heat index of 96, the wind variable at 7 miles an hour, and the pressure was 29.94 inches and falling. Pflugerville sunny 89. Taylor sunny 90. Lago Vista sunny 89. Georgetown sunny 89. San Marcos sunny 89. Burnett sunny 86. Junction mostly sunny 88. San Antonio mostly sunny 85. Corpus Christi partly sunny 91. Houston mostly sunny 90. Once again at Austin Bergstrom it was 90, and at Camp Mabry it was 91. Elsewhere across the state, College Station mostly sunny 88. Amarillo sunny 77. Abilene mostly sunny 88. Dallas-Fort Worth partly sunny 88.
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A weekly test of the NOAA Weather Radio tone alert is conducted each Wednesday between 10 a.m. and noon, unless severe weather is in the area, in which case the weekly test will be postponed until the next good weather day. Our internet address is weather.gov/EWX. Our telephone number is 830-629-0130. Your weather synopsis for South Central Texas. Unseasonably hot temperatures will continue Monday through Wednesday with highs mostly in the 90s and heat index values climbing into the 100 to 105 degree range over most areas. No rainfall is expected Monday and mainly isolated rain chances are in store for the coastal prairies and Interstate 35 corridor on Tuesday. A major pattern change occurs Wednesday when a storm system pulls abundant tropical moisture into the region. Scattered to potentially numerous showers and thunderstorms are forecast Wednesday into Wednesday night. The first significant cold front of the fall season arrives early Thursday to bring a potential for widespread heavy rains Thursday through Friday morning. After a mostly wet Friday, rain coverage should become more isolated to scattered over the weekend. Behind the cold front, the clouds and rain chances will help lower our high temperatures to below seasonal normals for the first time in several weeks. Your local forecast. Today, partly cloudy. Highs in the upper 90s. Southeast winds 5 to 10 miles per hour. Tonight, partly cloudy. Lows in the lower 70s. Southeast winds 5 to 10 miles per hour. Tuesday, mostly cloudy in the morning, then partly cloudy with a slight chance of showers and thunderstorms in the afternoon. Highs in the mid-90s. Southeast winds 10 to 15 miles per hour with gusts up to 25 miles per hour. Tuesday night, partly cloudy in the evening, then cloudy with a slight chance of showers after midnight. Lows in the mid-70s. Southeast winds 10 to 15 miles per hour with gusts up to 25 miles per hour. Wednesday, mostly cloudy. A chance of showers in the morning, then showers likely with a chance of thunderstorms in the afternoon. Humid with highs in the mid-90s. South winds 10 to 15 miles per hour with gusts up to 30 miles per hour. Chance of rain 60%. Highest heat index readings up to 106. Wednesday night, a chance of thunderstorms. A chance of showers in the evening, then showers after midnight. Lows in the lower 70s. Chance of rain 80%. Thursday, a chance of thunderstorms. Showers. Locally heavy rainfall possible in the morning. Highs in the mid-80s. Chance of rain near 100%. Thursday night, showers with a chance of thunderstorms. Lows in the upper 60s. Chance of rain 80%. Friday, cloudy with showers likely. A chance of thunderstorms in the afternoon. Highs in the lower 80s. Chance of rain 70%. Friday night, mostly cloudy with a slight chance of thunderstorms. A chance of showers. Lows in the mid 60s. Chance of rain 50%. Saturday, cloudy with a 50% chance of showers. Highs around 80. Saturday night, mostly cloudy with a 30% chance of showers. Lows in the upper 60s. Sunday, mostly cloudy in the morning, then becoming partly cloudy. A 40% chance of showers. Highs in the lower 80s. 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It was mostly sunny. The temperature was 90, the dew point 69, the relative humidity was 50%, producing a heat

index of 94, the wind south at 8 miles an hour, and the pressure was 29.92 inches and falling. At Camp Mabry, it was mostly sunny. The temperature was 91, the dew point 70, the relative humidity was 49%, producing a heat index of 96, the wind variable at 7 miles an hour, and the pressure was 29.94 inches and falling. Pflugerville sunny 89. Taylor sunny 90. Lago Vista sunny 89. Georgetown sunny 89. San Marcos sunny 89. Burnett sunny 86. Junction mostly sunny 88. San Antonio mostly sunny 85. Corpus Christi partly sunny 91. Houston mostly sunny 90. Once again at Austin Bergstrom it was 90, and at Camp Mabry it was 91. Elsewhere across the state, College Station mostly sunny 88. Amarillo sunny 77. Abilene mostly sunny 88. Dallas-Fort Worth partly sunny 88. Your weather synopsis for South Central Texas. Unseasonably hot temperatures will continue Monday through Wednesday with highs mostly in the 90s and heat index values climbing into the 100 to 105 degree range over most areas. No rainfall is expected Monday and mainly isolated rain chances are in store for the coastal prairies and Interstate 35 corridor on Tuesday. A major pattern change occurs Wednesday when a storm system pulls abundant tropical moisture into the region. Scattered to potentially numerous showers and thunderstorms are forecast Wednesday into Wednesday night. The first significant cold front of the fall season arrives early Thursday to bring a potential for widespread heavy rains Thursday through Friday morning. After a mostly wet Friday, rain coverage should become more isolated to scattered over the weekend. Behind the cold front, the clouds and rain chances will help lower our high temperatures to below seasonal normals for the first time in several weeks. Your local forecast. Today, partly cloudy. Highs in the upper 90s. Southeast winds 5 to 10 miles per hour. Tonight, partly cloudy. Lows in the lower 70s. Southeast winds 5 to 10 miles per hour. Tuesday, mostly cloudy in the morning, then partly cloudy with a slight chance of showers and thunderstorms in the afternoon. Highs in the mid-90s. Southeast winds 10 to 15 miles per hour with gusts up to 25 miles per hour. Tuesday night, partly cloudy in the evening, then cloudy with a slight chance of showers after midnight. Lows in the mid-70s. Southeast winds 10 to 15 miles per hour with gusts up to 25 miles per hour. Wednesday, mostly cloudy. A chance of showers in the morning, then showers likely with a chance of thunderstorms in the afternoon. Humid with highs in the mid-90s. South winds 10 to 15 miles per hour with gusts up to 30 miles per hour. Chance of rain 60%. Highest heat index readings up to 106. Wednesday night, a chance of thunderstorms. A chance of showers in the evening, then showers after midnight. Lows in the lower 70s. Chance of rain 80%. Thursday, a chance of thunderstorms. Showers. Locally heavy rainfall possible in the morning. Highs in the mid-80s. Chance of rain near 100%. Thursday night, showers with a chance of thunderstorms. Lows in the upper 60s. Chance of rain 80%. Friday, cloudy with showers likely. A chance of thunderstorms in the afternoon. Highs in the lower 80s. Chance of rain 70%. Friday night, mostly cloudy with a slight chance of thunderstorms. A chance of showers. Lows in the mid 60s. Chance of rain 50%. Saturday, cloudy with a 50% chance of showers. Highs around 80. Saturday night, mostly cloudy with a 30% chance of showers. Lows in the upper 60s. Sunday, mostly cloudy in the morning, then becoming partly cloudy. A 40% chance of showers. Highs in the lower 80s. 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

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The Austin NOAA Weather Radio Roundup at noon at Austin Bergstrom International. It was mostly sunny. The temperature was 90, the dew point 69, the relative humidity was 50%, producing a heat index of 94, the wind south at 8 miles an hour, and the pressure was 29.92 inches and falling. At Camp Mabry, it was mostly sunny. The temperature was 91, the dew point 70, the relative humidity was 49%, producing a heat index of 96, the wind variable at 7 miles an hour, and the pressure was 29.94 inches and falling. Pflugerville sunny 89. Taylor sunny 90. Lago Vista sunny 89. Georgetown sunny 89. San Marcos sunny 89. Burnett sunny 86. Junction mostly sunny 88. San Antonio mostly sunny 85. Corpus Christi partly sunny 91. Houston mostly sunny 90. Once again at Austin Bergstrom it was 90, and at Camp Mabry it was 91. Elsewhere across the state, College Station mostly sunny 88. Amarillo sunny 77. Abilene mostly sunny 88. Dallas-Fort Worth partly sunny 88. Your weather synopsis for South Central Texas. Unseasonably hot temperatures will continue Monday through Wednesday with highs mostly in the 90s and heat index values climbing into the 100 to 105 degree range over most areas. No rainfall is expected Monday and mainly isolated rain chances are in store for the coastal prairies and Interstate 35 corridor on Tuesday. A major pattern change occurs Wednesday when a storm system pulls abundant tropical moisture into the region. Scattered to potentially numerous showers and thunderstorms are forecast Wednesday into Wednesday night. The first significant cold front of the fall season arrives early Thursday to bring a potential for widespread heavy rains Thursday through Friday morning. After a mostly wet Friday, rain coverage should become more isolated to scattered over the weekend. Behind the cold front, the clouds and rain chances will help lower our high temperatures to below seasonal normals for the first time in several weeks. Your local forecast. Today, partly cloudy. Highs in the upper 90s. Southeast winds 5 to 10 miles per hour. Tonight, partly cloudy. Lows in the lower 70s. Southeast winds 5 to 10 miles per hour. Tuesday, mostly cloudy in the morning, then partly cloudy with a slight chance of showers and thunderstorms in the afternoon. Highs in the mid-90s. Southeast winds 10 to 15 miles per hour with gusts up to 25 miles per hour. Tuesday night, partly cloudy in the evening, then cloudy with a slight chance of showers after midnight. Lows in the mid-70s. Southeast winds 10 to 15 miles per hour with gusts up to 25 miles per hour. Wednesday, mostly cloudy. A chance of showers in the morning, then showers likely with a chance of thunderstorms in the afternoon. Humid with highs in the mid-90s. South winds 10 to 15 miles per hour with gusts up to 30 miles per hour. Chance of rain 60%. Highest heat index readings up to 106. Wednesday night, a chance of thunderstorms. A chance of showers in the evening, then showers after midnight. Lows in the lower 70s. Chance of rain 80%. Thursday, a chance of thunderstorms. Showers. Locally heavy rainfall possible in the morning. Highs in the mid-80s. Chance of rain near 100%. Thursday night, showers with a chance of thunderstorms. Lows in the upper 60s. Chance of rain 80%. Friday, cloudy with showers likely. A chance of thunderstorms in the afternoon. Highs in the lower 80s. Chance of rain 70%.
Friday night, mostly cloudy with a slight chance of thunderstorms.

a chance of showers. Lows in the mid-60s. Chance of rain 50%. Saturday, cloudy with a 50% chance of showers. Highs around 80. Saturday night, mostly cloudy with a 30% chance of showers. Lows in the upper 60s. Sunday, mostly cloudy in the morning, then becoming partly cloudy. A 40% chance of showers. Highs in the lower 80s. The coastal waters forecast for Baffin Bay to Port Aransas out 20 nautical miles. Today, south winds around 5 knots, becoming east late this morning and afternoon. Seas around 2 feet. Wave detail, southeast 2 feet at 5 seconds. Tonight, southeast winds 10 to 15 knots. Seas 2 to 3 feet. Wave detail, southeast 3 feet at 5 seconds. A chance of showers with a slight chance of thunderstorms after midnight. Tuesday, southeast winds 10 to 15 knots. Seas 2 to 3 feet. Wave detail, southeast 3 feet at 5 seconds. A chance of showers with a slight chance of thunderstorms. Tuesday night, southeast winds 15 to 20 knots with gusts up to 25 knots. Seas 3 to 5 feet, occasionally to 6 feet. Wave detail, southeast 5 feet at 6 seconds. A slight chance of showers and thunderstorms after midnight. Wednesday, southeast winds 15 to 20 knots with gusts up to 25 knots. Seas 5 to 6 feet, occasionally to 8 feet. Wave detail, southeast 5 feet at 6 seconds. A slight chance of showers and thunderstorms in the morning. Wednesday night, southeast winds 20 to 25 knots. Seas 5 to 6 feet, occasionally to 8 feet. Wave detail, southeast 6 feet at 6 seconds. A chance of showers and thunderstorms after midnight. Thursday, southeast winds 15 to 20 knots. Seas 4 to 6 feet, occasionally to 8 feet. Showers likely with a chance of thunderstorms. Thursday night, southeast winds 10 to 15 knots. Seas 3 to 5 feet, occasionally to 6 feet. A chance of thunderstorms. Showers. Friday, northeast winds 5 to 10 knots. Seas 3 to 4 feet, occasionally to 5 feet. A chance of thunderstorms. Showers. Friday night, northeast winds around 10 knots. Seas around 3 feet. Showers likely with a chance of thunderstorms in the evening, then showers likely after midnight. Winds and seas higher and near thunderstorms. 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It was mostly sunny. The temperature was 90, the dew point 69, the relative humidity was 50%, producing a heat index of 94, the wind south at 8 miles an hour, and the pressure was 29.92 inches and falling. At Camp Mabry, it was mostly sunny. The temperature was 91, the dew point 70, the relative humidity was 49%, producing a heat index of 96, the wind variable at 7 miles an hour, and the pressure was 29.94 inches and falling. Pflugerville sunny 89. Taylor sunny 90. Lago Vista sunny 89. Georgetown sunny 89. San Marcos sunny 89. Burnett sunny 86. Junction mostly sunny 88. San Antonio mostly sunny 85. Corpus Christi partly sunny 91. Houston mostly sunny 90. Once again at Austin Bergstrom it was 90, and at Camp Mabry it was 91. Elsewhere across the state, College Station mostly

Sunny 88. Amarillo Sunny 77. Abilene Mostly Sunny 88. Dallas Fort Worth Partly Sunny 88. Your weather synopsis for South Central Texas. Unseasonably hot temperatures will continue Monday through Wednesday with highs mostly in the 90s and heat index values climbing into the 100 to 105 degree range over most areas. No rainfall is expected Monday and mainly isolated rain chances are in store for the coastal prairies and Interstate 35 corridor on Tuesday. A major pattern change occurs Wednesday when a storm system pulls abundant tropical moisture into the region. Scattered to potentially numerous showers and thunderstorms are forecast Wednesday into Wednesday night. The first significant cold front of the fall season arrives early Thursday to bring a potential for widespread heavy rains Thursday through Friday morning. After a mostly wet Friday, rain coverage should become more isolated to scattered over the weekend. Behind the cold front, the clouds and rain chances will help lower our high temperatures to below seasonal normals for the first time in several weeks. Your local forecast. Today, partly cloudy. Highs in the upper 90s. Southeast winds 5 to 10 miles per hour. Tonight, partly cloudy. Lows in the lower 70s. Southeast winds 5 to 10 miles per hour. Tuesday, mostly cloudy in the morning, then partly cloudy with a slight chance of showers and thunderstorms in the afternoon. Highs in the mid-90s. Southeast winds 10 to 15 miles per hour with gusts up to 25 miles per hour. Tuesday night, partly cloudy in the evening, then cloudy with a slight chance of showers after midnight. Lows in the mid-70s. Southeast winds 10 to 15 miles per hour with gusts up to 25 miles per hour. Wednesday, mostly cloudy. A chance of showers in the morning, then showers likely with a chance of thunderstorms in the afternoon. Humid with highs in the mid-90s. South winds 10 to 15 miles per hour with gusts up to 30 miles per hour. Chance of rain 60%. Highest heat index readings up to 106. Wednesday night, a chance of thunderstorms. A chance of showers in the evening, then showers after midnight. Lows in the lower 70s. Chance of rain 80%. Thursday, a chance of thunderstorms. Showers. Locally heavy rainfall possible in the morning. Highs in the mid-80s. Chance of rain near 100%. Thursday night, showers with a chance of thunderstorms. Lows in the upper 60s. Chance of rain 80%. Friday, cloudy with showers likely. A chance of thunderstorms in the afternoon. Highs in the lower 80s. Chance of rain 70%. Friday night, mostly cloudy with a slight chance of thunderstorms. A chance of showers. Lows in the mid 60s. Chance of rain 50%. Saturday, cloudy with a 50% chance of showers. Highs around 80. Saturday night, mostly cloudy with a 30% chance of showers. Lows in the upper 60s. Sunday, mostly cloudy in the morning, then becoming partly cloudy. A 40% chance of showers. Highs in the lower 80s. 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The current time is 12:39 p.m. Central Daylight Time. The Austin NOAA Weather Radio Roundup, at noon at Austin Bergstrom International, it was mostly sunny. The temperature was 90, the dew point 69, the relative humidity was 50%, producing a heat index of 94, the wind south at 8 miles an hour, and the pressure was 29.92 inches and falling. At Camp Mabry, it was mostly sunny. The temperature was 91, the dew point 70, the relative humidity was 49%, producing a heat index of 96, the wind variable at 7 miles an hour, and the pressure was 29.94 inches and falling. Pflugerville sunny 89.

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Taylor Sunny 90. Lagoa Vista Sunny 89. Georgetown Sunny 89. San Marcos Sunny 89. Burnett Sunny 86. Junction Mostly Sunny 88. San Antonio Mostly Sunny 85. Corpus Christi Partly Sunny 91. Houston Mostly Sunny 90. Once again at Austin Bergstrom it was 90, and at Camp Mabry it was 91. Elsewhere across the state, College Station Mostly Sunny 88. Amarillo Sunny 77. Abilene Mostly Sunny 88. Dallas-Fort Worth Partly Sunny 88.

showers and thunderstorms are forecast Wednesday into Wednesday night. The first significant cold front of the fall season arrives early Thursday to bring a potential for widespread heavy rains Thursday through Friday morning. After a mostly wet Friday, rain coverage should become more isolated to scattered over the weekend. Behind the cold front, the clouds and rain chances will help lower our high temperatures to below seasonal normals for the first time in several weeks. Your local forecast. Today, partly cloudy. Highs in the upper 90s. Southeast winds 5 to 10 miles per hour. Tonight, partly cloudy. Lows in the lower 70s. Southeast winds 5 to 10 miles per hour. Tuesday, mostly cloudy in the morning, then partly cloudy with a slight chance of showers and thunderstorms in the afternoon. Highs in the mid-90s. Southeast winds 10 to 15 miles per hour with gusts up to 25 miles per hour. Tuesday night, partly cloudy in the evening, then cloudy with a slight chance of showers after midnight. Lows in the mid-70s. Southeast winds 10 to 15 miles per hour with gusts up to 25 miles per hour. Wednesday, mostly cloudy. A chance of showers in the morning, then showers likely with a chance of thunderstorms in the afternoon. Humid with highs in the mid-90s. South winds 10 to 15 miles per hour with gusts up to 30 miles per hour. Chance of rain 60%. Highest heat index readings up to 106. Wednesday night, a chance of thunderstorms. A chance of showers in the evening, then showers after midnight. Lows in the lower 70s. Chance of rain 80%. Thursday, a chance of thunderstorms. Showers. Locally heavy rainfall possible in the morning. Highs in the mid-80s. Chance of rain near 100%. Thursday night, showers with a chance of thunderstorms. Lows in the upper 60s. Chance of rain 80%. Friday, cloudy with showers likely. A chance of thunderstorms in the afternoon. Highs in the lower 80s. Chance of rain 70%. Friday night, mostly cloudy with a slight chance of thunderstorms. A chance of showers. Lows in the mid 60s. Chance of rain 50%. Saturday, cloudy with a 50% chance of showers. Highs around 80. Saturday night, mostly cloudy with a 30% chance of showers. Lows in the upper 60s. Sunday, mostly cloudy in the morning, then becoming partly cloudy. A 40% chance of showers. Highs in the lower 80s. The Tropical Weather Outlook. For the North Atlantic, Caribbean Sea and the Gulf of America, active systems, the National Hurricane Center is issuing advisories on Tropical Depression Fay, located well to the west-southwest of the Azores, and on newly formed Tropical Storm Hanna, located well to the east-northeast of Bermuda. Tropical cyclone formation is not expected over the next 7 days. 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The current time is 12:45 p.m. Central Daylight Time. The Austin, NOAA Weather Radio Roundup, at noon at Austin Bergstrom International, it was mostly sunny. The temperature was 90, the dew point 69, the relative humidity was 50%, producing a heat index of 94, the wind south at 8 miles an hour, and the pressure was 29.92 inches and falling. At Camp Mabry, it was mostly sunny. The temperature was 91, the dew point 70, the relative humidity was 49%, producing a heat index of 96, the wind variable at 7 miles an hour, and the pressure was 29.94 inches and falling. Pflugerville sunny 89. Taylor sunny 90. Lago Vista sunny 89. Georgetown sunny 89. San Marcos sunny 89. Burnett sunny 86. Junction mostly sunny 88. San Antonio mostly sunny 85.

Corpus Christi, partly sunny, 91. Houston, mostly sunny, 90. Once again at Austin Bergstrom, it was 90, and at Camp Mabry, it was 91. Elsewhere across the state, College Station, mostly sunny, 88. Amarillo, sunny, 77. Abilene, mostly sunny, 88. Dallas-Fort Worth, partly sunny, 88. Your weather synopsis for South Central Texas. Unseasonably hot temperatures will continue Monday through Wednesday with highs mostly in the 90s and heat index values climbing into the 100 to 105 degree range over most areas. No rainfall is expected Monday and mainly isolated rain chances are in store for the coastal prairies and Interstate 35 corridor on Tuesday. A major pattern change occurs Wednesday when a storm system pulls abundant tropical moisture into the region. Scattered to potentially numerous showers and thunderstorms are forecast Wednesday into Wednesday night. The first significant cold front of the fall season arrives early Thursday to bring a potential for widespread heavy rains Thursday through Friday morning. After a mostly wet Friday, rain coverage should become more isolated to scattered over the weekend. Behind the cold front, the clouds and rain chances will help lower our high temperatures to below seasonal normals for the first time in several weeks. Your local forecast. Today, partly cloudy. Highs in the upper 90s. Southeast winds 5 to 10 miles per hour. Tonight, partly cloudy. Lows in the lower 70s. Southeast winds 5 to 10 miles per hour. Tuesday, mostly cloudy in the morning, then partly cloudy with a slight chance of showers and thunderstorms in the afternoon. Highs in the mid-90s. Southeast winds 10 to 15 miles per hour with gusts up to 25 miles per hour. Tuesday night, partly cloudy in the evening, then cloudy with a slight chance of showers after midnight. Lows in the mid-70s. Southeast winds 10 to 15 miles per hour with gusts up to 25 miles per hour. Wednesday, mostly cloudy. A chance of showers in the morning, then showers likely with a chance of thunderstorms in the afternoon. Humid with highs in the mid-90s. South winds 10 to 15 miles per hour with gusts up to 30 miles per hour. Chance of rain 60%. Highest heat index readings up to 106. Wednesday night, a chance of thunderstorms. A chance of showers in the evening, then showers after midnight. Lows in the lower 70s. Chance of rain 80%. Thursday, a chance of thunderstorms. Showers. Locally heavy rainfall possible in the morning. Highs in the mid-80s. Chance of rain near 100%. Thursday night, showers with a chance of thunderstorms. Lows in the upper 60s. Chance of rain 80%. Friday, cloudy with showers likely. A chance of thunderstorms in the afternoon. Highs in the lower 80s. Chance of rain 70%. Friday night, mostly cloudy with a slight chance of thunderstorms. A chance of showers. Lows in the mid 60s. Chance of rain 50%. Saturday, cloudy with a 50% chance of showers. Highs around 80. Saturday night, mostly cloudy with a 30% chance of showers. Lows in the upper 60s. Sunday, mostly cloudy in the morning, then becoming partly cloudy. A 40% chance of showers. Highs in the lower 80s. 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The current time is 12:50 p.m. Central Daylight Time. The Austin NOAA Weather Radio Roundup, at noon at Austin Bergstrom International, it was mostly sunny. The temperature was 90, the dew point 69, the relative humidity was 50%, producing a heat index of 94, the wind south at 8 miles an hour, and the pressure was 29.92 inches and falling. At Camp Mabry, it was mostly sunny. The temperature was 90.

1971, the dew point 70. The relative humidity was 49%, producing a heat index of 96. The wind variable at 7 miles an hour, and the pressure was 29.94 inches and falling. Pflugerville sunny 89. Taylor sunny 90. Lago Vista sunny 89. Georgetown sunny 89. San Marcos sunny 89. Burnett sunny 86. Junction mostly sunny 88. San Antonio mostly sunny 85. Corpus Christi partly sunny 91. Houston mostly sunny 90. Once again at Austin Bergstrom it was 90, and at Camp Mabry it was 91. Elsewhere across the state, College Station mostly sunny 88. Amarillo sunny 77. Abilene mostly sunny 88. Dallas-Fort Worth partly sunny 88. Your weather synopsis for South Central Texas. Unseasonably hot temperatures will continue Monday through Wednesday with highs mostly in the 90s and heat index values climbing into the 100 to 105 degree range over most areas. No rainfall is expected Monday and mainly isolated rain chances are in store for the coastal prairies and Interstate 35 corridor on Tuesday. A major pattern change occurs Wednesday when a storm system pulls abundant tropical moisture into the region. Scattered to potentially numerous showers and thunderstorms are forecast Wednesday into Wednesday night. The first significant cold front of the fall season arrives early Thursday to bring up potential for widespread heavy rains Thursday through Friday morning. After a mostly wet Friday, rain coverage should become more isolated to scattered over the weekend. Behind the cold front, the clouds and rain chances will help lower our high temperatures to below seasonal normals for the first time in several weeks. Your local forecast. Today, partly cloudy. Highs in the upper 90s. Southeast winds 5 to 10 miles per hour. Tonight, partly cloudy. Lows in the lower 70s. Southeast winds 5 to 10 miles per hour. Tuesday, mostly cloudy in the morning, then partly cloudy with a slight chance of showers and thunderstorms in the afternoon. Highs in the mid-90s. Southeast winds 10 to 15 miles per hour with gusts up to 25 miles per hour. Tuesday night, partly cloudy in the evening, then cloudy with a slight chance of showers after midnight. Lows in the mid-70s. Southeast winds 10 to 15 miles per hour with gusts up to 25 miles per hour. Wednesday, mostly cloudy. A chance of showers in the morning, then showers likely with a chance of thunderstorms in the afternoon. Humid with highs in the mid-90s. South winds 10 to 15 miles per hour with gusts up to 30 miles per hour. Chance of rain 60%. Highest heat index readings up to 106. Wednesday night, a chance of thunderstorms. A chance of showers in the evening, then showers after midnight. Lows in the lower 70s. Chance of rain 80%. Thursday, a chance of thunderstorms. Showers. Locally heavy rainfall possible in the morning. Highs in the mid-80s. Chance of rain near 100%. Thursday night, showers with a chance of thunderstorms. Lows in the upper 60s. Chance of rain 80%. Friday, cloudy with showers likely. A chance of thunderstorms in the afternoon. Highs in the lower 80s. Chance of rain 70%. Friday night, mostly cloudy with a slight chance of thunderstorms. A chance of showers. Lows in the mid 60s. Chance of rain 50%. Saturday, cloudy with a 50% chance of showers. Highs around 80. Saturday night, mostly cloudy with a 30% chance of showers. Lows in the upper 60s. Sunday, mostly cloudy in the morning, then becoming partly cloudy. A 40% chance of showers. Highs in the lower 80s. 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

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The Austin NOAA Weather Radio Roundup at noon at Austin Bergstrom International. It was mostly sunny. The temperature was 90, the dew point 69, the relative humidity was 50%, producing a heat index of 94, the wind south at 8 miles an hour, and the pressure was 29.92 inches and falling. At Camp Mabry, it was mostly sunny. The temperature was 91, the dew point 70, the relative humidity was 49%, producing a heat index of 96, the wind variable at 7 miles an hour, and the pressure was 29.94 inches and falling. Pflugerville sunny 89. Taylor sunny 90. Lago Vista sunny 89. Georgetown sunny 89. San Marcos sunny 89. Burnett sunny 86. Junction mostly sunny 88. San Antonio mostly sunny 85. Corpus Christi partly sunny 91. Houston mostly sunny 90. Once again at Austin Bergstrom it was 90, and at Camp Mabry it was 91. Elsewhere across the state, College Station mostly sunny 88. Amarillo sunny 77. Abilene mostly sunny 88. Dallas-Fort Worth partly sunny 88. Your weather synopsis for South Central Texas. Unseasonably hot temperatures will continue Monday through Wednesday with highs mostly in the 90s and heat index values climbing into the 100 to 105 degree range over most areas. No rainfall is expected Monday and mainly isolated rain chances are in store for the coastal prairies and Interstate 35 corridor on Tuesday. A major pattern change occurs Wednesday when a storm system pulls abundant tropical moisture into the region. Scattered to potentially numerous showers and thunderstorms are forecast Wednesday into Wednesday night. The first significant cold front of the fall season arrives early Thursday to bring a potential for widespread heavy rains Thursday through Friday morning. After a mostly wet Friday, rain coverage should become more isolated to scattered over the weekend. Behind the cold front, the clouds and rain chances will help lower our high temperatures to below seasonal normals for the first time in several weeks. Your local forecast. Today, partly cloudy. Highs in the upper 90s. Southeast winds 5 to 10 miles per hour. Tonight, partly cloudy. Lows in the lower 70s. Southeast winds 5 to 10 miles per hour. Tuesday, mostly cloudy in the morning, then partly cloudy with a slight chance of showers and thunderstorms in the afternoon. Highs in the mid-90s. Southeast winds 10 to 15 miles per hour with gusts up to 25 miles per hour. Tuesday night, partly cloudy in the evening, then cloudy with a slight chance of showers after midnight. Lows in the mid-70s. Southeast winds 10 to 15 miles per hour with gusts up to 25 miles per hour. Wednesday, mostly cloudy. A chance of showers in the morning, then showers likely with a chance of thunderstorms in the afternoon. Humid with highs in the mid-90s. South winds 10 to 15 miles per hour with gusts up to 30 miles per hour. Chance of rain 60%. Highest heat index readings up to 106. Wednesday night, a chance of thunderstorms. A chance of showers in the evening, then showers after midnight. Lows in the lower 70s. Chance of rain 80%. Thursday, a chance of thunderstorms. Showers. Locally heavy rainfall possible in the morning. Highs in the mid-80s. Chance of rain near 100%. Thursday night, showers with a chance of thunderstorms. Lows in the upper 60s. Chance of rain 80%. Friday, cloudy with showers likely. A chance of thunderstorms in the afternoon. Highs in the lower 80s. Chance of rain 70%. Friday night, mostly cloudy with a slight chance of thunderstorms. A chance of showers. Lows in the mid 60s. Chance of rain 50%. Saturday, cloudy with a 50% chance of showers. Highs around 80.

Saturday night, mostly cloudy with a 30% chance of showers. Lows in the upper 60s. Sunday, mostly cloudy in the morning, then becoming partly cloudy. A 40% chance of showers. Highs in the lower 80s. The coastal waters forecast from Baffin Bay to Port Aransas out 20 nautical miles. Today, south winds around 5 knots, becoming east late this morning and afternoon. Seas around 2 feet. Wave detail, southeast 2 feet at 5 seconds. Tonight, southeast winds 10 to 15 knots. Seas 2 to 3 feet. Wave detail, southeast 3 feet at 5 seconds. A chance of showers with a slight chance of thunderstorms after midnight. Tuesday, southeast winds 10 to 15 knots. Seas 2 to 3 feet. Wave detail, southeast 3 feet at 5 seconds. A chance of showers with a slight chance of thunderstorms. Tuesday night, southeast winds 15 to 20 knots with gusts up to 25 knots. Seas 3 to 5 feet, occasionally to 6 feet. Wave detail, southeast 5 feet at 6 seconds. A slight chance of showers and thunderstorms after midnight. Wednesday, southeast winds 15 to 20 knots with gusts up to 25 knots. Seas 5 to 6 feet, occasionally to 8 feet. Wave detail, southeast 5 feet at 6 seconds. A slight chance of showers and thunderstorms in the morning. Wednesday night, southeast winds 20 to 25 knots. Seas 5 to 6 feet, occasionally to 8 feet. Wave detail, southeast 6 feet at 6 seconds. A chance of showers and thunderstorms after midnight. Thursday, southeast winds 15 to 20 knots. Seas 4 to 6 feet, occasionally to 8 feet. Showers likely with a chance of thunderstorms. Thursday night, southeast winds 10 to 15 knots. Seas 3 to 5 feet, occasionally to 6 feet. A chance of thunderstorms. Showers. Friday, northeast winds 5 to 10 knots. Seas 3 to 4 feet, occasionally to 5 feet. A chance of thunderstorms. Showers. Friday night, northeast winds around 10 knots. Seas around 3 feet. Showers likely with a chance of thunderstorms in the evening, then showers likely after midnight. Winds and seas higher in and near thunderstorms. 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It was mostly sunny. The temperature was 90, the dew point 69, the relative humidity was 50%, producing a heat index of 94, the wind south at 8 miles an hour, and the pressure was 29.92 inches and falling. At Camp Mabry, it was mostly sunny. The temperature was 91, the dew point 70, the relative humidity was 49%, producing a heat index of 96, the wind variable at 7 miles an hour, and the pressure was 29.94 inches and falling. Pflugerville sunny 89. Taylor sunny 90. Lago Vista sunny 89. Georgetown sunny 89. San Marcos sunny 89. Burnett sunny 86. Junction mostly sunny 88. San Antonio mostly sunny 85. Corpus Christi partly sunny 91. Houston mostly sunny 90. Once again at Austin Bergstrom it was 90, and at Camp Mabry it was 91. Elsewhere across the state, College Station mostly sunny 88. Amarillo sunny 77. Abilene mostly sunny 88. Dallas-Fort Worth partly sunny 88. The Tropical Weather Outlook. For the North Atlantic, Caribbean Sea and the Gulf of America, active systems, the National Hurricane Center is issuing advisories on

tropical depression Fay, located well to the west-southwest of the Azores, and on newly formed tropical storm Hanna, located well to the east-northeast of Bermuda. Tropical cyclone formation is not expected over the next 7 days. Your weather synopsis for South Central Texas. Unseasonably hot temperatures will continue Monday through Wednesday, with highs mostly in the 90s and heat index values climbing into the 100 to 105 degree range over most areas. No rainfall is expected Monday, and mainly isolated rain chances are in store for the coastal prairies and Interstate 35 corridor on Tuesday. A major pattern change occurs Wednesday when a storm system pulls abundant tropical moisture into the region. Scattered to potentially numerous showers and thunderstorms are forecast Wednesday into Wednesday night. The first significant cold front of the fall season arrives early Thursday to bring a potential for widespread heavy rain Thursday through Friday morning. After a mostly wet Friday, rain coverage should become more isolated to scattered over the weekend. Behind the cold front, the clouds and rain chances will help lower our high temperatures to below seasonal normals for the first time in several weeks. Your local forecast. Today, partly cloudy. Highs in the upper 90s. Southeast winds 5 to 10 miles per hour. Tonight, partly cloudy. Lows in the lower 70s. Southeast winds 5 to 10 miles per hour. Tuesday, mostly cloudy in the morning, then partly cloudy with a slight chance of showers and thunderstorms in the afternoon. Highs in the mid-90s. Southeast winds 10 to 15 miles per hour with gusts up to 25 miles per hour. Tuesday night, partly cloudy in the evening, then cloudy with a slight chance of showers after midnight. Lows in the mid-70s. Southeast winds 10 to 15 miles per hour with gusts up to 25 miles per hour. Wednesday, mostly cloudy. A chance of showers in the morning, then showers likely with a chance of thunderstorms in the afternoon. Humid with highs in the mid-90s. South winds 10 to 15 miles per hour with gusts up to 30 miles per hour. Chance of rain 60%. Highest heat index readings up to 106. Wednesday night, a chance of thunderstorms. A chance of showers in the evening, then showers after midnight. Lows in the lower 70s. Chance of rain 80%. Thursday, a chance of thunderstorms. Showers. Locally heavy rainfall possible in the morning. Highs in the mid-80s. Chance of rain near 100%. Thursday night, showers with a chance of thunderstorms. Lows in the upper 60s. Chance of rain 80%. Friday, cloudy with showers likely. A chance of thunderstorms in the afternoon. Highs in the lower 80s. Chance of rain 70%. Friday night, mostly cloudy with a slight chance of thunderstorms. A chance of showers. Lows in the mid 60s. Chance of rain 50%. Saturday, cloudy with a 50% chance of showers. Highs around 80. Saturday night, mostly cloudy with a 30% chance of showers. Lows in the upper 60s. Sunday, mostly cloudy in the morning, then becoming partly cloudy. A 40% chance of showers. Highs in the lower 80s. 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The current time is 1:10 p.m. Central Daylight Time. Your weather synopsis for South Central Texas. Unseasonably hot temperatures will continue Monday through Wednesday, with highs mostly in the 90s and heat index values climbing into the 100 to 105 degree range over most areas. No rainfall is expected Monday, and mainly isolated rain chances are in store for the coastal prairies and Interstate 35 corridor on Tuesday. A major pattern change occurs Wednesday when a storm system pulls abundant tropical moisture into the region. Scattered to potentially numerous showers and thunderstorms are forecast Wednesday into

Wednesday night. The first significant cold front of the fall season arrives early Thursday to bring a potential for widespread heavy rain Thursday through Friday morning. After a mostly wet Friday, rain coverage should become more isolated to scattered over the weekend. Behind the cold front, the clouds and rain chances will help lower our high temperatures to below seasonal normals for the first time in several weeks. Your local forecast. Today, partly cloudy. Highs in the upper 90s. Southeast winds 5 to 10 miles per hour. Tonight, partly cloudy. Lows in the lower 70s. Southeast winds 5 to 10 miles per hour. Tuesday, mostly cloudy in the morning, then partly cloudy with a slight chance of showers and thunderstorms in the afternoon. Highs in the mid-90s. Southeast winds 10 to 15 miles per hour with gusts up to 25 miles per hour. Tuesday night, partly cloudy in the evening, then cloudy with a slight chance of showers after midnight. Lows in the mid-70s. Southeast winds 10 to 15 miles per hour with gusts up to 25 miles per hour. Wednesday, mostly cloudy. A chance of showers in the morning, then showers likely with a chance of thunderstorms in the afternoon. Humid with highs in the mid-90s. South winds 10 to 15 miles per hour with gusts up to 30 miles per hour. Chance of rain 60%. Highest heat index readings up to 106. Wednesday night, a chance of thunderstorms. A chance of showers in the evening, then showers after midnight. Lows in the lower 70s. Chance of rain 80%. Thursday, a chance of thunderstorms. Showers. Locally heavy rainfall possible in the morning. Highs in the mid-80s. Chance of rain near 100%. Thursday night, showers with a chance of thunderstorms. Lows in the upper 60s. Chance of rain 80%. Friday, cloudy with showers likely. A chance of thunderstorms in the afternoon. Highs in the lower 80s. Chance of rain 70%. Friday night, mostly cloudy with a slight chance of thunderstorms. A chance of showers. Lows in the mid-60s. Chance of rain 50%. Saturday, cloudy with a 50% chance of showers. Highs around 80. Saturday night, mostly cloudy with a 30% chance of showers. Lows in the upper 60s. Sunday, mostly cloudy in the morning, then becoming partly cloudy. A 40% chance of showers. Highs in the lower 80s. 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A weekly test of the NOAA Weather Radio tone alert is conducted each Wednesday between 10 a.m. and noon, unless severe weather is in the area, in which case the weekly test will be postponed until the next good weather day. 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At 1 p.m. at Austin Bergstrom International, it was mostly sunny. The temperature was 92, the dew point 67, the relative humidity was 43%, producing a heat index of 95, the wind east at 5 miles an hour, and the pressure was 29.90 inches and falling. At Camp Mabry, it was mostly sunny. The temperature was 91, the dew point 69, the relative humidity was 48%, producing a heat index of 96, the wind variable at 3 miles an hour, and the pressure was 29.92 inches and falling. Pflugerville mostly sunny.

Taylor mostly sunny 93. Lago Vista sunny 91. Georgetown mostly sunny 91. San Marcos mostly sunny 93. Burnett sunny 89. Junction mostly sunny 90. San Antonio mostly sunny 90. Corpus Christi mostly sunny 92. Houston mostly sunny 90. Once again at Austin Bergstrom it was 92, and at Camp Mabry it was 91. Elsewhere across the state, College Station partly sunny 91. Amarillo sunny 80. Abilene sunny 90. Dallas-Fort Worth partly sunny 89. Your weather synopsis for South Central Texas. Unseasonably hot temperatures will continue Monday through Wednesday with highs mostly in the 90s and heat index values climbing into the 100 to 105 degree range over most areas. No rainfall is expected Monday and mainly isolated rain chances are in store for the coastal prairies and Interstate 35 corridor on Tuesday. A major pattern change occurs Wednesday when a storm system pulls abundant tropical moisture into the region. Scattered to potentially numerous showers and thunderstorms are forecast Wednesday into Wednesday night. The first significant cold front of the fall season arrives early Thursday to bring a potential for widespread heavy rains Thursday through Friday morning. After a mostly wet Friday, rain coverage should become more isolated to scattered over the weekend. Behind the cold front, the clouds and rain chances will help lower our high temperatures to below seasonal normals for the first time in several weeks. Your local forecast. Today, partly cloudy. Highs in the upper 90s. Southeast winds 5 to 10 miles per hour. Tonight, partly cloudy. Lows in the lower 70s. Southeast winds 5 to 10 miles per hour. Tuesday, mostly cloudy in the morning, then partly cloudy with a slight chance of showers and thunderstorms in the afternoon. Highs in the mid-90s. Southeast winds 10 to 15 miles per hour with gusts up to 25 miles per hour. Tuesday night, partly cloudy in the evening, then cloudy with a slight chance of showers after midnight. Lows in the mid-70s. Southeast winds 10 to 15 miles per hour with gusts up to 25 miles per hour. Wednesday, mostly cloudy. A chance of showers in the morning, then showers likely with a chance of thunderstorms in the afternoon. Humid with highs in the mid-90s. South winds 10 to 15 miles per hour with gusts up to 30 miles per hour. Chance of rain 60%. Highest heat index readings up to 106. Wednesday night, a chance of thunderstorms. A chance of showers in the evening, then showers after midnight. Lows in the lower 70s. Chance of rain 80%. Thursday, a chance of thunderstorms. Showers. Locally heavy rainfall possible in the morning. Highs in the mid-80s. Chance of rain near 100%. Thursday night, showers with a chance of thunderstorms. Lows in the upper 60s. Chance of rain 80%. Friday, cloudy with showers likely. A chance of thunderstorms in the afternoon. Highs in the lower 80s. Chance of rain 70%. Friday night, mostly cloudy with a slight chance of thunderstorms. A chance of showers. Lows in the mid 60s. Chance of rain 50%. Saturday, cloudy with a 50% chance of showers. Highs around 80. Saturday night, mostly cloudy with a 30% chance of showers. Lows in the upper 60s. Sunday, mostly cloudy in the morning, then becoming partly cloudy. A 40% chance of showers. Highs in the lower 80s. 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It was

was mostly sunny. The temperature was 92, the dew point 67, the relative humidity was 43%, producing a heat index of 95, the wind east at 5 miles an hour, and the pressure was 29.90 inches and falling. At Camp Mabry, it was mostly sunny. The temperature was 91, the dew point 69, the relative humidity was 48%, producing a heat index of 96, the wind variable at 3 miles an hour, and the pressure was 29.92 inches and falling. Pflugerville mostly sunny 92. Taylor mostly sunny 93. Lago Vista sunny 91. Georgetown mostly sunny 91. San Marcos mostly sunny 93. Burnett sunny 89. Junction mostly sunny 90. San Antonio mostly sunny 90. Corpus Christi mostly sunny 92. Houston mostly sunny 90. Once again at Austin Bergstrom it was 92, and at Camp Mabry it was 91. Elsewhere across the state, College Station partly sunny 91. Amarillo sunny 80. Abilene sunny 90. Dallas-Fort Worth partly sunny 89. Your weather synopsis for South Central Texas. Unseasonably hot temperatures will continue Monday through Wednesday with highs mostly in the 90s and heat index values climbing into the 100 to 105 degree range over most areas. No rainfall is expected Monday and mainly isolated rain chances are in store for the coastal prairies and Interstate 35 corridor on Tuesday. A major pattern change occurs Wednesday when a storm system pulls abundant tropical moisture into the region. Scattered to potentially numerous showers and thunderstorms are forecast Wednesday into Wednesday night. The first significant cold front of the fall season arrives early Thursday to bring a potential for widespread heavy rains Thursday through Friday morning. After a mostly wet Friday, rain coverage should become more isolated to scattered over the weekend. Behind the cold front, the clouds and rain chances will help lower our high temperatures to below seasonal normals for the first time in several weeks. Your local forecast. Today, partly cloudy. Highs in the upper 90s. Southeast winds 5 to 10 miles per hour. Tonight, partly cloudy. Lows in the lower 70s. Southeast winds 5 to 10 miles per hour. Tuesday, mostly cloudy in the morning, then partly cloudy with a slight chance of showers and thunderstorms in the afternoon. Highs in the mid-90s. Southeast winds 10 to 15 miles per hour with gusts up to 25 miles per hour. Tuesday night, partly cloudy in the evening, then cloudy with a slight chance of showers after midnight. Lows in the mid-70s. Southeast winds 10 to 15 miles per hour with gusts up to 25 miles per hour. Wednesday, mostly cloudy. A chance of showers in the morning, then showers likely with a chance of thunderstorms in the afternoon. Humid with highs in the mid-90s. South winds 10 to 15 miles per hour with gusts up to 30 miles per hour. Chance of rain 60%. Highest heat index readings up to 106. Wednesday night, a chance of thunderstorms. A chance of showers in the evening, then showers after midnight. Lows in the lower 70s. Chance of rain 80%. Thursday, a chance of thunderstorms. Showers. Locally heavy rainfall possible in the morning. Highs in the mid-80s. Chance of rain near 100%. Thursday night, showers with a chance of thunderstorms. Lows in the upper 60s. Chance of rain 80%. Friday, cloudy with showers likely. A chance of thunderstorms in the afternoon. Highs in the lower 80s. Chance of rain 70%. Friday night, mostly cloudy with a slight chance of thunderstorms. A chance of showers. Lows in the mid-60s. Chance of rain 50%. Saturday, cloudy with a 50% chance of showers. Highs around 80. Saturday night, mostly cloudy with a 30% chance of showers. Lows in the upper 60s. Sunday,
mostly cloudy in the

morning, then becoming partly cloudy. A 40% chance of showers. Highs in the lower 80s. 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The Austin NOAA Weather Radio Roundup. At 1 p.m. at Austin Bergstrom International, it was mostly sunny. The temperature was 92, the dew point 67. The relative humidity was 43%, producing a heat index of 95. The wind east at 5 miles an hour and the pressure was 29.90 inches and falling. At Camp Mabry, it was mostly sunny. The temperature was 91, the dew point 69. The relative humidity was 48%, producing a heat index of 96. The wind variable at 3 miles an hour and the pressure was 29.92 inches and falling. Pflugerville mostly sunny 92. Taylor mostly sunny 93. Lago Vista sunny 91. Georgetown mostly sunny 91. San Marcos mostly sunny 93. Burnett sunny 89. Junction mostly sunny 90. San Antonio mostly sunny 90. Corpus Christi mostly sunny 92. Houston mostly sunny 90. Once again at Austin Bergstrom it was 92, and at Camp Mabry it was 91. Elsewhere across the state, College Station partly sunny 91. Amarillo sunny 80. Abilene sunny 90. Dallas-Fort Worth partly sunny 89. Your weather synopsis for South Central Texas. Unseasonably hot temperatures will continue Monday through Wednesday with highs mostly in the 90s and heat index values climbing into the 100 to 105 degree range over most areas. No rainfall is expected Monday and mainly isolated rain chances are in store for the coastal prairies and Interstate 35 corridor on Tuesday. A major pattern change occurs Wednesday when a storm system pulls abundant tropical moisture into the region. Scattered to potentially numerous showers and thunderstorms are forecast Wednesday into Wednesday night. The first significant cold front of the fall season arrives early Thursday to bring a potential for widespread heavy rains Thursday through Friday morning. After a mostly wet Friday, rain coverage should become more isolated to scattered over the weekend. Behind the cold front, the clouds and rain chances will help lower our high temperatures to below seasonal normals for the first time in several weeks. The coastal waters forecast from Baffin Bay to Port Aransas out 20 nautical miles. Today, south winds around 5 knots, becoming east late this morning and afternoon. Seas around 2 feet. Wave detail, southeast 2 feet at 5 seconds. Tonight, southeast winds 10 to 15 knots. Seas 2 to 3 feet. Wave detail, southeast 3 feet at 5 seconds. A chance of showers with a slight chance of thunderstorms after midnight. Tuesday, southeast winds 10 to 15 knots. Seas 2 to 3 feet. Wave detail, southeast 3 feet at 5 seconds. A chance of showers with a slight chance of thunderstorms. Tuesday night, southeast winds 15 to 20 knots with gusts up to 25 knots. Seas 3 to 5 feet, occasionally to 6 feet. Wave detail, southeast 5 feet at 6 seconds. A slight chance of showers and thunderstorms after midnight. Wednesday, southeast winds 15 to 20 knots with gusts up to 25 knots. Seas 5 to 6 feet, occasionally to 8 feet. Wave detail, southeast 5 feet at 6 seconds. A slight chance of showers and thunderstorms in the morning. Wednesday night, southeast winds 20 to 25 knots. Seas 5 to 6 feet, occasionally to 8 feet. Wave detail, southeast 6 feet at 6 seconds. A chance of showers and thunderstorms after midnight. Thursday, southeast winds 15 to 20 knots. Seas 4 to 6 feet, occasionally to 8 feet.
showers likely with a chance of thunderstorms. Thursday night, southeast winds 10 to 15 knots. Seas 3 to 5 feet, occasionally to 6 feet. A chance of thunderstorms. Showers. Friday, northeast winds 5 to 10 knots. Seas 3 to 4 feet, occasionally to 5 feet. A chance of thunderstorms. Showers. Friday night, northeast winds around 10 knots. Seas around 3 feet. Showers likely with a chance of thunderstorms in the evening, then showers likely after midnight. Winds and seas higher and near thunderstorms. Your local forecast. Today, partly cloudy. Highs in the upper 90s. Southeast winds 5 to 10 miles per hour. Tonight, partly cloudy. Lows in the lower 70s. Southeast winds 5 to 10 miles per hour. Tuesday, mostly cloudy in the morning, then partly cloudy with a slight chance of showers and thunderstorms in the afternoon. Highs in the mid-90s. Southeast winds 10 to 15 miles per hour with gusts up to 25 miles per hour. Tuesday night, partly cloudy in the evening, then cloudy with a slight chance of showers after midnight. Lows in the mid-70s. Southeast winds 10 to 15 miles per hour with gusts up to 25 miles per hour. Wednesday, mostly cloudy. A chance of showers in the morning, then showers likely with a chance of thunderstorms in the afternoon. Humid with highs in the mid-90s. South winds 10 to 15 miles per hour with gusts up to 30 miles per hour. Chance of rain 60%. Highest heat index readings up to 106. Wednesday night, a chance of thunderstorms. A chance of showers in the evening. Highest heat index readings up to 106. Wednesday night, a chance of thunderstorms. A chance of showers in the evening, then showers after midnight. Lows in the lower 70s. Chance of rain 80%. Thursday, a chance of thunderstorms. Showers. Locally heavy rainfall possible in the morning. Highs in the mid-80s. Chance of rain near 100%. Thursday night, showers with a chance of thunderstorms. Lows in the upper 60s. Chance of rain 80%. Friday, cloudy with showers likely. A chance of thunderstorms in the afternoon. Highs in the lower 80s. Chance of rain 70%. Friday night, mostly cloudy with a slight chance of thunderstorms. A chance of showers. Lows in the mid-60s. Chance of rain 50%. Saturday, cloudy with a 50% chance of showers. Highs around 80. Saturday night, mostly cloudy with a 30% chance of showers. Lows in the upper 60s. Sunday, mostly cloudy in the morning, then becoming partly cloudy. A 40% chance of showers. Highs in the lower 80s. 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The Austin NOAA Weather Radio Roundup, at 1 p.m. at Austin Bergstrom International, it was mostly sunny. The temperature was 92, the dew point 67, the relative humidity was 43%, producing a heat index of 95, the wind east at 5 miles an hour and the pressure was 29.90 inches and falling. At Camp Mabry, it was mostly sunny. The temperature was 91, the dew point 69, the relative humidity was 48%, producing a heat index of 96, the wind variable at 3 miles an hour, and the pressure was 29.92 inches and falling. Pflugerville mostly sunny 92. Taylor mostly sunny 93. Lago Vista sunny 91. Georgetown mostly sunny 91. San Marcos mostly sunny 93. Burnett sunny 89. Junction mostly sunny 90.

San Antonio, mostly sunny 90. Corpus Christi, mostly sunny 92. Houston, mostly sunny 90. Once again at Austin Bergstrom, it was 92, and at Camp Mabry, it was 91. Elsewhere across the state, College Station, partly sunny 91. Amarillo, sunny 80. Abilene, sunny 90. Dallas-Fort Worth, partly sunny 89. The Tropical Weather Outlook. For the North Atlantic, Caribbean Sea, and the Gulf of America, active systems, the National Hurricane Center is issuing advisories on Tropical Depression Fay, located well to the west-southwest of the Azores, and on newly formed Tropical Storm Hannah, located well to the east-northeast of Bermuda. Tropical cyclone formation is not expected over the next 7 days. Your weather synopsis for South Central Texas. Unseasonably hot temperatures will continue Monday through Wednesday, with highs mostly in the 90s and heat index values climbing into the 100 to 105 degree range over most areas. No rainfall is expected Monday, and mainly isolated rain chances are in store for the coastal prairies and Interstate 35 corridor on Tuesday. A major pattern change occurs Wednesday when a storm system pulls abundant tropical moisture into the region. Scattered to potentially numerous showers and thunderstorms are forecast Wednesday into Wednesday night. The first significant cold front of the fall season arrives early Thursday to bring a potential for widespread heavy rains Thursday through Friday morning. After a mostly wet Friday, rain coverage should become more isolated to scattered over the weekend. Behind the cold front, the clouds and rain chances will help lower our high temperatures to below seasonal normals for the first time in several weeks. Your local forecast. Today, partly cloudy. Highs in the upper 90s. Southeast winds 5 to 10 miles per hour. Tonight, partly cloudy. Lows in the lower 70s. Southeast winds 5 to 10 miles per hour. Tuesday, mostly cloudy in the morning, then partly cloudy with a slight chance of showers and thunderstorms in the afternoon. Highs in the mid-90s. Southeast winds 10 to 15 miles per hour with gusts up to 25 miles per hour. Tuesday night, partly cloudy in the evening, then cloudy with a slight chance of showers after midnight. Lows in the mid-70s. Southeast winds 10 to 15 miles per hour with gusts up to 25 miles per hour. Wednesday, mostly cloudy. A chance of showers in the morning, then showers likely with a chance of thunderstorms in the afternoon. Humid with highs in the mid-90s. South winds 10 to 15 miles per hour with gusts up to 30 miles per hour. Chance of rain 60%. Highest heat index readings up to 106. Wednesday night, a chance of thunderstorms. A chance of showers in the evening, then showers after midnight. Lows in the lower 70s. Chance of rain 80%. Thursday, a chance of thunderstorms. Showers. Locally heavy rainfall possible in the morning. Highs in the mid-80s. Chance of rain near 100%. Thursday night, showers with a chance of thunderstorms. Lows in the upper 60s. Chance of rain 80%. Friday, cloudy with showers likely. A chance of thunderstorms in the afternoon. Highs in the lower 80s. Chance of rain 70%. Friday night, mostly cloudy with a slight chance of thunderstorms. A chance of showers. Lows in the mid-60s. Chance of rain 50%. Saturday, cloudy with a 50% chance of showers. Highs around 80. Saturday night, mostly cloudy with a 30% chance of showers. Lows in the upper 60s. Sunday, mostly cloudy in the morning, then becoming partly cloudy. A 40% chance of showers. Highs in the lower 80s. 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The current time is 1:40 p.m. Central Daylight.

Lago Vista sunny 91. Georgetown mostly sunny 91. San Marcos mostly sunny 93. Burnett sunny 89. Junction mostly sunny 90. San Antonio mostly sunny 90. Corpus Christi mostly sunny 92. Houston mostly sunny 90. Once again at Austin Bergstrom it was 92, and at Camp Mabry it was 91. Elsewhere across the state, College Station partly sunny 91. Amarillo sunny 80. Abilene sunny 90. Dallas-Fort Worth partly sunny 89. Your weather synopsis for South Central Texas. Unseasonably hot temperatures will continue Monday through Wednesday with highs mostly in the 90s and heat index values climbing into the 100 to 105 degree range over most areas. No rainfall is expected Monday and mainly isolated rain chances are in store for the coastal prairies and Interstate 35 corridor on Tuesday. A major pattern change occurs Wednesday when a storm system pulls abundant tropical moisture into the region. Scattered to potentially numerous showers and thunderstorms are forecast Wednesday into Wednesday night. The first significant cold front of the fall season arrives early Thursday to bring a potential for widespread heavy rains Thursday through Friday morning. After a mostly wet Friday, rain coverage should become more isolated to scattered over the weekend. Behind the cold front, the clouds and rain chances will help lower our high temperatures to below seasonal normals for the first time in several weeks. Your local forecast. This afternoon, mostly sunny. Highs in the mid-90s. Southeast winds 5 to 10 miles per hour. Tonight, partly cloudy. Lows in the lower 70s. Southeast winds 5 to 10 miles per hour. Tuesday, partly cloudy with a slight chance of showers. A slight chance of thunderstorms in the afternoon. Highs in the mid-90s. Southeast winds 10 to 15 miles per hour with gusts up to 25 miles per hour. Tuesday night, partly cloudy in the evening, then mostly cloudy with a slight chance of showers after midnight. Lows in the mid-70s. Southeast winds 10 to 15 miles per hour with gusts up to 25 miles per hour. Wednesday, mostly cloudy with a slight chance of showers in the morning, then partly cloudy with a chance of showers and thunderstorms in the afternoon. Humid with highs in the mid-90s. South winds 10 to 15 miles per hour with gusts up to 30 miles per hour. Chance of rain 50%. Highest heat index readings up to 105. Wednesday night, partly cloudy with a slight chance of showers and thunderstorms in the evening, then cloudy with a chance of showers and thunderstorms after midnight. Lows in the mid-70s. Chance of rain 50%. Thursday, showers with a chance of thunderstorms. Highs in the upper 80s. Chance of rain near 100%. Thursday night, showers with a chance of thunderstorms. Lows in the lower 70s. Chance of rain 90%. Friday, showers with a slight chance of thunderstorms in the morning, then showers likely with a chance of thunderstorms in the afternoon. Highs in the lower 80s. Chance of rain 90%. Friday night, mostly cloudy with showers likely. A chance of thunderstorms, mainly in the evening. Lows in the upper 60s. Chance of rain 60%. Saturday, cloudy. A chance of showers in the morning, then showers likely with a slight chance of thunderstorms in the afternoon. Highs in the lower 80s. Chance of rain 60%. Saturday night, mostly cloudy with a 40% chance of showers. Lows in the upper 60s. Sunday, mostly cloudy with a 50% chance of showers. Highs in the lower 80s. 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

7 p.m. at Austin Bergstrom International. It was mostly sunny. The temperature was 92, the dew point 67. The relative humidity was 43%, producing a heat index of 95. The wind east at 5 miles an hour and the pressure was 29.90 inches and falling. At Camp Mabry, it was mostly sunny. The temperature was 91, the dew point 69. The relative humidity was 48%, producing a heat index of 96. The wind variable at 3 miles an hour and the pressure was 29.92 inches and falling. Pflugerville mostly sunny 92. Taylor mostly sunny 93. Lago Vista sunny 91. Georgetown mostly sunny 91. San Marcos mostly sunny 93. Burnett sunny 89. Junction mostly sunny 90. San Antonio mostly sunny 90. Corpus Christi mostly sunny 92. Houston mostly sunny 90. Once again at Austin Bergstrom it was 92, and at Camp Mabry it was 91. Elsewhere across the state, College Station partly sunny 91. Amarillo sunny 80. Abilene sunny 90. Dallas-Fort Worth partly sunny 89. Your weather synopsis for South Central Texas. Unseasonably hot temperatures will continue Monday through Wednesday with highs mostly in the 90s and heat index values climbing into the 100 to 105 degree range over most areas. No rainfall is expected Monday and mainly isolated rain chances are in store for the coastal prairies and Interstate 35 corridor on Tuesday. A major pattern change occurs Wednesday when a storm system pulls abundant tropical moisture into the region. Scattered to potentially numerous showers and thunderstorms are forecast Wednesday into Wednesday night. The first significant cold front of the fall season arrives early Thursday to bring a potential for widespread heavy rain Thursday through Friday morning. After a mostly wet Friday, rain coverage should become more isolated to scattered over the weekend. Behind the cold front, the clouds and rain chances will help lower our high temperatures to below seasonal normals for the first time in several weeks. Your local forecast. This afternoon, mostly sunny. Highs in the mid-90s. Southeast winds 5 to 10 miles per hour. Tonight, partly cloudy. Lows in the lower 70s. Southeast winds 5 to 10 miles per hour. Tuesday, partly cloudy with a slight chance of showers. A slight chance of thunderstorms in the afternoon. Highs in the mid-90s. Southeast winds 10 to 15 miles per hour with gusts up to 25 miles per hour. Tuesday night, partly cloudy in the evening, then mostly cloudy with a slight chance of showers after midnight. Lows in the mid-70s. Southeast winds 10 to 15 miles per hour with gusts up to 25 miles per hour. Wednesday, mostly cloudy with a slight chance of showers in the morning, then partly cloudy with a chance of showers and thunderstorms in the afternoon. Humid with highs in the mid-90s. South winds 10 to 15 miles per hour with gusts up to 30 miles per hour. Chance of rain 50%. Highest heat index readings up to 105. Wednesday night, partly cloudy with a slight chance of showers and thunderstorms in the evening, then cloudy with a chance of showers and thunderstorms after midnight. Lows in the mid-70s. Chance of rain 50%. Thursday, showers with a chance of thunderstorms. Highs in the upper 80s. Chance of rain near 100%. Thursday night, showers with a chance of thunderstorms. Lows in the lower 70s. Chance of rain 90%. Friday, showers with a slight chance of thunderstorms in the morning, then showers likely with a chance of thunderstorms in the afternoon. Highs in the lower 80s. Chance of rain 90%. Friday night, mostly cloudy with showers likely. A chance of thunderstorms, mainly in the evening. Lows in the upper 60s. Chance of rain 60%. Saturday, cloudy. A chance of showers in the morning, then showers likely with a slight chance of thunderstorms in the afternoon. Highs in the lower 80s. Chance of rain.

Saturday night, mostly cloudy with a 40% chance of showers. Lows in the upper 60s. Sunday, mostly cloudy with a 50% chance of showers. Highs in the lower 80s. 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At 1 p.m. at Austin Bergstrom International, it was mostly sunny. The temperature was 92, the dew point 67, the relative humidity was 43%, producing a heat index of 95, the wind east at 5 miles an hour, and the pressure was 29.90 inches and falling. At Camp Mabry, it was mostly sunny. The temperature was 91, the dew point 69, the relative humidity was 48%, producing a heat index of 96, the wind variable at 3 miles an hour, and the pressure was 29.92 inches and falling. Pflugerville mostly sunny 92. Taylor mostly sunny 93. Lago Vista sunny 91. Georgetown mostly sunny 91. San Marcos mostly sunny 93. Burnett sunny 89. Junction mostly sunny 90. San Antonio mostly sunny 90. Corpus Christi mostly sunny 92. Houston mostly sunny 90. Once again at Austin Bergstrom it was 92, and at Camp Mabry it was 91. Elsewhere across the state, College Station partly sunny 91. Amarillo sunny 80. Abilene sunny 90. Dallas-Fort Worth partly sunny 89. Your weather synopsis for South Central Texas. Unseasonably hot temperatures will continue Monday through Wednesday with highs mostly in the 90s and heat index values climbing into the 100 to 105 degree range over most areas. No rainfall is expected Monday and mainly isolated rain chances are in store for the coastal prairies and Interstate 35 corridor on Tuesday. A major pattern change occurs Wednesday when a storm system pulls abundant tropical moisture into the region. Scattered to potentially numerous showers and thunderstorms are forecast Wednesday into Wednesday night. The first significant cold front of the fall season arrives early Thursday to bring a potential for widespread heavy rains Thursday through Friday morning. After a mostly wet Friday, rain coverage should become more isolated to scattered over the weekend. Behind the cold front, the clouds and rain chances will help lower our high temperatures to below seasonal normals for the first time in several weeks. Your local forecast. This afternoon, mostly sunny. Highs in the mid-90s. Southeast winds 5 to 10 miles per hour. Tonight, partly cloudy. Lows in the lower 70s. Southeast winds 5 to 10 miles per hour. Tuesday, partly cloudy with a slight chance of showers. A slight chance of thunderstorms in the afternoon. Highs in the mid-90s. Southeast winds 10 to 15 miles per hour with gusts up to 25 miles per hour. Tuesday night, partly cloudy in the evening, then mostly cloudy with a slight chance of showers after midnight. Lows in the mid-70s. Southeast winds 10 to 15 miles per hour with gusts up to 25 miles per hour. Wednesday, mostly cloudy with a slight chance of showers in the morning, then partly cloudy with a chance of showers and thunderstorms in the afternoon. Humid with highs in the mid-90s. South winds 10 to 15 miles per hour with gusts up to 30 miles per hour. Chance of rain 50%. Highest heat index readings up to 105. Wednesday night, partly cloudy with a slight chance of showers and thunderstorms in the evening, then cloudy with a chance of showers and thunderstorms after midnight. Lows in the mid-70s. Chance of rain 50%. Thursday, showers with a chance of thunderstorms. Highs in the upper 80s. Chance of rain near 100%. Thursday night, showers with a chance of thunderstorms. Lows in the lower

70s. Chance of rain 90%. Friday, showers with a slight chance of thunderstorms in the morning, then showers likely with a chance of thunderstorms in the afternoon. Highs in the lower 80s. Chance of rain 90%. Friday night, mostly cloudy with showers likely. A chance of thunderstorms, mainly in the evening. Lows in the upper 60s. Chance of rain 60%. Saturday, cloudy. A chance of showers in the morning, then showers likely with a slight chance of thunderstorms in the afternoon. Highs in the lower 80s. Chance of rain 60%. Saturday night, mostly cloudy with a 40% chance of showers. Lows in the upper 60s. Sunday, mostly cloudy with a 50% chance of showers. Highs in the lower 80s. 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At 1 p.m. at Austin Bergstrom International, it was mostly sunny. The temperature was 92, the dew point 67. The relative humidity was 43%, producing a heat index of 95. The wind east at 5 miles an hour and the pressure was 29.90 inches and falling. At Camp Mabry, it was mostly sunny. The temperature was 91, the dew point 69. The relative humidity was 48%, producing a heat index of 96, the wind variable at 3 miles an hour, and the pressure was 29.92 inches and falling. Pflugerville mostly sunny 92. Taylor mostly sunny 93. Lago Vista sunny 91. Georgetown mostly sunny 91. San Marcos mostly sunny 93. Burnett sunny 89. Junction mostly sunny 90. San Antonio mostly sunny 90. Corpus Christi mostly sunny 92. Houston mostly sunny 90. Once again at Austin Bergstrom it was 92, and at Camp Mabry it was 91. Elsewhere across the state, College Station partly sunny 91. Amarillo sunny 80. Abilene sunny 90. Dallas-Fort Worth partly sunny 89. The coastal waters forecast from Baffin Bay to Port Aransas out 20 nautical miles. Today, south winds around 5 knots, becoming east late this morning and afternoon. Seas around 2 feet. Wave detail, southeast 2 feet at 5 seconds. Tonight, southeast winds 10 to 15 knots. Seas 2 to 3 feet. Wave detail, southeast 3 feet at 5 seconds. A chance of showers with a slight chance of thunderstorms after midnight. Tuesday, southeast winds 10 to 15 knots. Seas 2 to 3 feet. Wave detail, southeast 3 feet at 5 seconds. A chance of showers with a slight chance of thunderstorms. Tuesday night, southeast winds 15 to 20 knots with gusts up to 25 knots. Seas 3 to 5 feet, occasionally to 6 feet. Wave detail, southeast 5 feet at 6 seconds. A slight chance of showers and thunderstorms after midnight. Wednesday, southeast winds 15 to 20 knots with gusts up to 25 knots. Seas 5 to 6 feet, occasionally to 8 feet. Wave detail, southeast 5 feet at 6 seconds. A slight chance of showers and thunderstorms in the morning. Wednesday night, southeast winds 20 to 25 knots. Seas 5 to 6 feet, occasionally to 8 feet. Wave detail, southeast 6 feet at 6 seconds. A chance of showers and thunderstorms after midnight. Thursday, southeast winds 15 to 20 knots. Seas 4 to 6 feet, occasionally to 8 feet. Showers likely with a chance of thunderstorms. Thursday night, southeast winds 10 to 15 knots. Seas 3 to 5 feet, occasionally to 6 feet. A chance of thunderstorms.

showers. Friday, northeast winds 5 to 10 knots. Seas 3 to 4 feet, occasionally to 5 feet. A chance of thunderstorms. Showers. Friday night, northeast winds around 10 knots. Seas around 3 feet. Showers likely with a chance of thunderstorms in the evening, then showers likely after midnight. Winds and seas higher and near thunderstorms. Your weather synopsis for South Central Texas. Unseasonably hot temperatures will continue Monday through Wednesday with highs mostly in the 90s and heat index values climbing into the 100 to 105 degree range over most areas. No rainfall is expected Monday and mainly isolated rain chances are in store for the coastal prairies and Interstate 35 corridor on Tuesday. A major pattern change occurs Wednesday when a storm system pulls abundant tropical moisture into the region. Scattered to potentially numerous showers and thunderstorms are forecast Wednesday into Wednesday night. The first significant cold front of the fall season arrives early Thursday to bring a potential for widespread heavy rains Thursday through Friday morning. After a mostly wet Friday, rain coverage should become more isolated to scattered over the weekend. Behind the cold front, the clouds and rain chances will help lower our high temperatures to below seasonal normals for the first time in several weeks. Your local forecast. This afternoon, mostly sunny. Highs in the mid-90s. Southeast winds 5 to 10 miles per hour. Tonight, partly cloudy. Lows in the lower 70s. Southeast winds 5 to 10 miles per hour. Tuesday, partly cloudy with a slight chance of showers. A slight chance of thunderstorms in the afternoon. Highs in the mid-90s. Southeast winds 10 to 15 miles per hour with gusts up to 25 miles per hour. Tuesday night, partly cloudy in the evening, then mostly cloudy with a slight chance of showers after midnight. Lows in the mid-70s. Southeast winds 10 to 15 miles per hour with gusts up to 25 miles per hour. Wednesday, mostly cloudy with a slight chance of showers in the morning, then partly cloudy with a chance of showers and thunderstorms in the afternoon. Humid with highs in the mid-90s. South winds 10 to 15 miles per hour with gusts up to 30 miles per hour. Chance of rain 50%. Highest heat index readings up to 105. Wednesday night, partly cloudy with a slight chance of showers and thunderstorms in the evening, then cloudy with a chance of showers and thunderstorms after midnight. Lows in the mid-70s. Chance of rain 50%. Thursday, showers with a chance of thunderstorms. Highs in the upper 80s. Chance of rain near 100%. Thursday night, showers with a chance of thunderstorms. Lows in the lower 70s. Chance of rain 90%. Friday, showers with a slight chance of thunderstorms in the morning, then showers likely with a chance of thunderstorms in the afternoon. Highs in the lower 80s. Chance of rain 90%. Friday night, mostly cloudy with showers likely. A chance of thunderstorms, mainly in the evening. Lows in the upper 60s. Chance of rain 60%. Saturday, cloudy. A chance of showers in the morning, then showers likely with a slight chance of thunderstorms in the afternoon. Highs in the lower 80s. Chance of rain 60%. Saturday night, mostly cloudy with a 40% chance of showers. Lows in the upper 60s. Sunday, mostly cloudy with a 50% chance of showers. Highs in the lower 80s. The Tropical Weather Outlook. For the North Atlantic, Caribbean Sea, and the Gulf of America, active systems, the National Hurricane Center is issuing advisories on Tropical Depression Fei, located well to the west-southwest of the Azores, and on newly formed Tropical Storm Hanna, located well to the east-northeast of Bermuda. Tropical cyclone formation is not expected over the next 7 days. 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

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The current time is 2:06 p.m. Central Daylight Time. Your weather synopsis for South Central Texas. Unseasonably hot temperatures will continue Monday through Wednesday with highs mostly in the 90s and heat index values climbing into the 100 to 105 degree range over most areas. No rainfall is expected Monday and mainly isolated rain chances are in store for the coastal prairies and Interstate 35 corridor on Tuesday. A major pattern change occurs Wednesday when a storm system pulls abundant tropical moisture into the region. Scattered to potentially numerous showers and thunderstorms are forecast Wednesday into Wednesday night. The first significant cold front of the fall season arrives early Thursday to bring a potential for widespread heavy rain Thursday through Friday morning. After a mostly wet Friday, rain coverage should become more isolated to scattered over the weekend. Behind the cold front, the clouds and rain chances will help lower our high temperatures to below seasonal normals for the first time in several weeks. Your local forecast. This afternoon, mostly sunny. Highs in the mid-90s. Southeast winds 5 to 10 miles per hour. Tonight, partly cloudy. Lows in the lower 70s. Southeast winds 5 to 10 miles per hour. Tuesday, partly cloudy with a slight chance of showers. A slight chance of thunderstorms in the afternoon. Highs in the mid-90s. Southeast winds 10 to 15 miles per hour with gusts up to 25 miles per hour. Tuesday night, partly cloudy in the evening, then mostly cloudy with a slight chance of showers after midnight. Lows in the mid-70s. Southeast winds 10 to 15 miles per hour with gusts up to 25 miles per hour. Wednesday, mostly cloudy with a slight chance of showers in the morning, then partly cloudy with a chance of showers and thunderstorms in the afternoon. Humid with highs in the mid-90s. South winds 10 to 15 miles per hour with gusts up to 30 miles per hour. Chance of rain 50%. Highest heat index readings up to 105. Wednesday night, partly cloudy with a slight chance of showers and thunderstorms in the evening, then cloudy with a chance of showers and thunderstorms after midnight. Lows in the mid-70s. Chance of rain 50%. Thursday, showers with a chance of thunderstorms. Highs in the upper 80s. Chance of rain near 100%. Thursday night, showers with a chance of thunderstorms. Lows in the lower 70s. Chance of rain 90%. Friday, showers with a slight chance of thunderstorms in the morning, then showers likely with a chance of thunderstorms in the afternoon. Highs in the lower 80s. Chance of rain 90%. Friday night, mostly cloudy with showers likely. A chance of thunderstorms, mainly in the evening. Lows in the upper 60s. Chance of rain 60%. Saturday, cloudy. A chance of showers in the morning, then showers likely with a slight chance of thunderstorms in the afternoon. Highs in the lower 80s. Chance of rain 60%. Saturday night, mostly cloudy with a 40% chance of showers. Lows in the upper 60s. Sunday, mostly cloudy with a 50% chance of showers. Highs in the lower 80s. 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The current time is 2:11 p.m. Central Daylight Time. Your weather synopsis for South Central Texas. Unseasonably hot temperatures will continue Monday through Wednesday with highs mostly in the 90s and heat index values climbing into the 100 to 105 degree range over most areas. No rainfall is expected Monday and mainly isolated rain chances are in store for the coastal prairies and Interstate 35 corridor on Tuesday. A major pattern change occurs Wednesday when a storm system pulls abundant tropical moisture into the region.
scattered to potentially numerous showers and thunderstorms are forecast Wednesday into Wednesday.

night. The first significant cold front of the fall season arrives early Thursday to bring a potential for widespread heavy rains Thursday through Friday morning. After a mostly wet Friday, rain coverage should become more isolated to scattered over the weekend. Behind the cold front, the clouds and rain chances will help lower our high temperatures to below seasonal normals for the first time in several weeks. Your local forecast. This afternoon, mostly sunny. Highs in the mid-90s. Southeast winds 5 to 10 miles per hour. Tonight, partly cloudy. Lows in the lower 70s. Southeast winds 5 to 10 miles per hour. Tuesday, partly cloudy with a slight chance of showers. A slight chance of thunderstorms in the afternoon. Highs in the mid-90s. Southeast winds 10 to 15 miles per hour with gusts up to 25 miles per hour. Tuesday night, partly cloudy in the evening, then mostly cloudy with a slight chance of showers after midnight. Lows in the mid-70s. Southeast winds 10 to 15 miles per hour with gusts up to 25 miles per hour. Wednesday, mostly cloudy with a slight chance of showers in the morning, then partly cloudy with a chance of showers and thunderstorms in the afternoon. Humid with highs in the mid-90s. South winds 10 to 15 miles per hour with gusts up to 30 miles per hour. Chance of rain 50%. Highest heat index readings up to 105. Wednesday night, partly cloudy with a slight chance of showers and thunderstorms in the evening, then cloudy with a chance of showers and thunderstorms after midnight. Lows in the mid-70s. Chance of rain 50%. Thursday, showers with a chance of thunderstorms. Highs in the upper 80s. Chance of rain near 100%. Thursday night, showers with a chance of thunderstorms. Lows in the lower 70s. Chance of rain 90%. Friday, showers with a slight chance of thunderstorms in the morning, then showers likely with a chance of thunderstorms in the afternoon. Highs in the lower 80s. Chance of rain 90%. Friday night, mostly cloudy with showers likely. A chance of thunderstorms, mainly in the evening. Lows in the upper 60s. Chance of rain 60%. Saturday, cloudy. A chance of showers in the morning, then showers likely with a slight chance of thunderstorms in the afternoon. Highs in the lower 80s. Chance of rain 60%. Saturday night, mostly cloudy with a 40% chance of showers. Lows in the upper 60s. Sunday, mostly cloudy with a 50% chance of showers. Highs in the lower 80s. 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A weekly test of the NOAA Weather Radio tone alert is conducted each Wednesday between 10 a.m. and noon, unless severe weather is in the area, in which case the weekly test will be postponed until the next good weather day. 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The current time is 2:16 p.m. Central Daylight Time. The Austin NOAA Weather Radio Roundup, at 2 p.m. at Austin Bergstrom International, it was mostly sunny. The temperature was 94, the dew point 64, the relative humidity was 37%, producing a heat index of 95, the wind calm and the pressure was 29.88 inches and falling. At Camp Mabry, it was sunny. The temperature was 93, the dew point 65, the relative humidity was 39%, producing a heat index of 95, the wind variable at 7 miles an hour and the pressure was 29.90 inches.

falling. Pflugerville, sunny 92. Taylor Hayes was reported 95. Lago Vista, sunny 92. Georgetown, mostly sunny 93. San Marcos, sunny 94. Burnett, sunny 91. Junction, mostly sunny 93. San Antonio, partly sunny 92. Corpus Christi, mostly sunny 94. Houston, mostly sunny 91. Once again at Austin Bergstrom, it was 94, and at Camp Mabry, it was 93. Elsewhere across the state, College Station, mostly sunny 94. Amarillo, sunny 83. Abilene, sunny 94. Dallas-Fort Worth, partly sunny 90. Your weather synopsis for South Central Texas. Unseasonably hot temperatures will continue Monday through Wednesday with highs mostly in the 90s and heat index values climbing into the 100 to 105 degree range over most areas. No rainfall is expected Monday and mainly isolated rain chances are in store for the coastal prairies and Interstate 35 corridor on Tuesday. A major pattern change occurs Wednesday when a storm system pulls abundant tropical moisture into the region. Scattered to potentially numerous showers and thunderstorms are forecast Wednesday into Wednesday night. The first significant cold front of the fall season arrives early Thursday to bring a potential for widespread heavy rains Thursday through Friday morning. After a mostly wet Friday, rain coverage should become more isolated to scattered over the weekend. Behind the cold front, the clouds and rain chances will help lower our high temperatures to below seasonal normals for the first time in several weeks. Your local forecast. This afternoon, mostly sunny. Highs in the mid-90s. Southeast winds 5 to 10 miles per hour. Tonight, partly cloudy. Lows in the lower 70s. Southeast winds 5 to 10 miles per hour. Tuesday, partly cloudy with a slight chance of showers. A slight chance of thunderstorms in the afternoon. Highs in the mid-90s. Southeast winds 10 to 15 miles per hour with gusts up to 25 miles per hour. Tuesday night, partly cloudy in the evening, then mostly cloudy with a slight chance of showers after midnight. Lows in the mid-70s. Southeast winds 10 to 15 miles per hour with gusts up to 25 miles per hour. Wednesday, mostly cloudy with a slight chance of showers in the morning, then partly cloudy with a chance of showers and thunderstorms in the afternoon. Humid with highs in the mid-90s. South winds 10 to 15 miles per hour with gusts up to 30 miles per hour. Chance of rain 50%. Highest heat index readings up to 105. Wednesday night, partly cloudy with a slight chance of showers and thunderstorms in the evening, then cloudy with a chance of showers and thunderstorms after midnight. Lows in the mid-70s. Chance of rain 50%. Thursday, showers with a chance of thunderstorms. Highs in the upper 80s. Chance of rain near 100%. Thursday night, showers with a chance of thunderstorms. Lows in the lower 70s. Chance of rain 90%. Friday, showers with a slight chance of thunderstorms in the morning, then showers likely with a chance of thunderstorms in the afternoon. Highs in the lower 80s. Chance of rain 90%. Friday night, mostly cloudy with showers likely. A chance of thunderstorms, mainly in the evening. Lows in the upper 60s. Chance of rain 60%. Saturday, cloudy. A chance of showers in the morning, then showers likely with a slight chance of thunderstorms in the afternoon. Highs in the lower 80s. Chance of rain 60%. Saturday night, mostly cloudy with a 40% chance of showers. Lows in the upper 60s. Sunday, mostly cloudy with a 50% chance of showers. Highs in the lower 80s. The coastal waters forecast from Baffin Bay to Port Aransas out 20 nautical miles. This afternoon, east winds 5 to 10 knots. Seas around 2 feet. Wave detail, southeast 2 feet at 5 seconds and east 1 foot at 2 seconds. Tonight,

Southeast winds 10 to 15 knots. Seas 2 to 3 feet. Wave detail, southeast 3 feet at 5 seconds and east 1 foot at 2 seconds. A slight chance of showers and thunderstorms after midnight. Tuesday, southeast winds 10 to 15 knots. Seas 2 to 3 feet. Wave detail, southeast 3 feet at 5 seconds. A slight chance of thunderstorms. A slight chance of showers in the morning, then a chance of showers in the afternoon. Tuesday night, southeast winds 15 to 20 knots with gusts up to 25 knots. Seas 3 to 5 feet, occasionally to 6 feet. Wave detail, southeast 5 feet at 6 seconds. A slight chance of showers after midnight. Wednesday, southeast winds 15 to 20 knots with gusts up to 25 knots. Seas 4 to 5 feet, occasionally to 6 feet. Wave detail, southeast 5 feet at 6 seconds. A slight chance of showers and thunderstorms in the morning. Wednesday night, southeast winds 20 to 25 knots. Seas 5 to 6 feet, occasionally to 8 feet. Wave detail, southeast 6 feet at 6 seconds. A chance of showers after midnight. Thursday, southeast winds 15 to 20 knots. Seas 5 to 6 feet, occasionally to 8 feet. A chance of showers. A chance of thunderstorms in the afternoon. Thursday night, southeast winds 15 to 20 knots, diminishing to 10 to 15 knots after midnight. Seas 4 to 5 feet, occasionally to 6 feet. A chance of thunderstorms. Showers likely. Friday, southeast winds 5 to 10 knots, becoming east in the afternoon. Seas 3 to 5 feet, occasionally to 6 feet. A chance of thunderstorms. Showers. Friday night, northeast winds 5 to 10 knots. Seas 3 to 4 feet, occasionally to 5 feet. Showers likely with a chance of thunderstorms in the evening, then showers after midnight. Winds and seas higher and near thunderstorms. 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At 2 p.m. at Austin Bergstrom International, it was mostly sunny. The temperature was 94, the dew point 64, the relative humidity was 37%, producing a heat index of 95, the wind calm and the pressure was 29.88 inches and falling. At Camp Mabry, it was sunny. The temperature was 93, the dew point 65, the relative humidity was 39%, producing a heat index of 95, the wind variable at 7 miles an hour, and the pressure was 29.90 inches and falling. Pflugerville sunny 92. Taylor Hayes was reported 95. Lago Vista sunny 92. Georgetown mostly sunny 93. San Marcos sunny 94. Burnett sunny 91. Junction mostly sunny 93. San Antonio partly sunny 92. Corpus Christi mostly sunny 94. Houston mostly sunny 91. Once again at Austin Bergstrom it was 94, and at Camp Mabry it was 93. Elsewhere across the state, College Station mostly sunny 94. Amarillo sunny 83. Abilene sunny 94. Dallas-Fort Worth partly sunny 90. Your weather synopsis for South Central Texas. Unseasonably hot temperatures will continue Monday through Wednesday with highs mostly in the 90s and heat index values climbing into the 100 to 105 degree range over most areas. No rainfall is expected Monday and mainly isolated rain chances are in store for the coastal prairies and Interstate 35 corridor on Tuesday. A major pattern change occurs Wednesday when a storm system pulls abundant tropical moisture into the region.
scattered to potentially numerous showers and thunderstorms are forecast Wednesday into

The first significant cold front of the fall season arrives early Thursday to bring a potential for widespread heavy rain Thursday through Friday morning. After a mostly wet Friday, rain coverage should become more isolated to scattered over the weekend. Behind the cold front, the clouds and rain chances will help lower our high temperatures to below seasonal normals for the first time in several weeks. Your local forecast. This afternoon, mostly sunny. Highs in the mid-90s. Southeast winds 5 to 10 miles per hour. Tonight, partly cloudy. Lows in the lower 70s. Southeast winds 5 to 10 miles per hour. Tuesday, partly cloudy with a slight chance of showers. A slight chance of thunderstorms in the afternoon. Highs in the mid-90s. Southeast winds 10 to 15 miles per hour with gusts up to 25 miles per hour. Tuesday night, partly cloudy in the evening, then mostly cloudy with a slight chance of showers after midnight. Lows in the mid-70s. Southeast winds 10 to 15 miles per hour with gusts up to 25 miles per hour. Wednesday, mostly cloudy with a slight chance of showers in the morning, then partly cloudy with a chance of showers and thunderstorms in the afternoon. Humid with highs in the mid-90s. South winds 10 to 15 miles per hour with gusts up to 30 miles per hour. Chance of rain 50%. Highest heat index readings up to 105. Wednesday night, partly cloudy with a slight chance of showers and thunderstorms in the evening, then cloudy with a chance of showers and thunderstorms after midnight. Lows in the mid-70s. Chance of rain 50%. Thursday, showers with a chance of thunderstorms. Highs in the upper 80s. Chance of rain near 100%. Thursday night, showers with a chance of thunderstorms. Lows in the lower 70s. Chance of rain 90%. Friday, showers with a slight chance of thunderstorms in the morning, then showers likely with a chance of thunderstorms in the afternoon. Highs in the lower 80s. Chance of rain 90%. Friday night, mostly cloudy with showers likely. A chance of thunderstorms, mainly in the evening. Lows in the upper 60s. Chance of rain 60%. Saturday, cloudy. A chance of showers in the morning, then showers likely with a slight chance of thunderstorms in the afternoon. Highs in the lower 80s. Chance of rain 60%. Saturday night, mostly cloudy with a 40% chance of showers. Lows in the upper 60s. Sunday, mostly cloudy with a 50% chance of showers. Highs in the lower 80s. 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At 2 p.m. at Austin Bergstrom International, it was mostly sunny. The temperature was 94, the dew point 64, the relative humidity was 37%, producing a heat index of 95, the wind calm and the pressure was 29.88 inches and falling. At Camp Mabry, it was sunny. The temperature was 93, the dew point 65, the relative humidity was 39%, producing a heat index of 95, the wind variable at 7 miles an hour, and the pressure was 29.90 inches and falling. Pflugerville sunny 92. Taylor Hayes was reported 95. Lago Vista sunny 92. Georgetown mostly sunny 93. San Marcos sunny 94. Burnett sunny 91. Junction mostly sunny 93. San Antonio partly sunny 92. Corpus Christi mostly sunny 94. Houston mostly sunny 91. Once again at Austin Bergstrom it was 94, and at Camp Mabry it was 93. Elsewhere across the state, College Station mostly sunny 94. Amarillo sunny 83. Abilene sunny 94.
Dallas, Fort Worth, partly sunny, 90. Your weather synopsis for South Central Texas. Unseasonably hot temperatures will continue Monday through Wednesday with highs mostly in the 90s and heat index values climbing into the 100 to 105 degree range over most areas. No rainfall is expected Monday and mainly isolated rain chances are in store for the coastal prairies and Interstate 35 corridor on Tuesday. A major pattern change occurs Wednesday when a storm system pulls abundant tropical moisture into the region. Scattered to potentially numerous showers and thunderstorms are forecast Wednesday into Wednesday night. The first significant cold front of the fall season arrives early Thursday to bring a potential for widespread heavy rains Thursday through Friday morning. After a mostly wet Friday, rain coverage should become more isolated to scattered over the weekend. Behind the cold front, the clouds and rain chances will help lower our high temperatures to below seasonal normals for the first time in several weeks. Your local forecast. This afternoon, mostly sunny. Highs in the mid-90s. Southeast winds 5 to 10 miles per hour. Tonight, partly cloudy. Lows in the lower 70s. Southeast winds 5 to 10 miles per hour. Tuesday, partly cloudy with a slight chance of showers. Lows in the lower 70s. Southeast winds 5 to 10 miles per hour. Tuesday, partly cloudy with a slight chance of showers. A slight chance of thunderstorms in the afternoon. Highs in the mid-90s. Southeast winds 10 to 15 miles per hour with gusts up to 25 miles per hour. Tuesday night, partly cloudy in the evening, then mostly cloudy with a slight chance of showers after midnight. Lows in the mid-70s. Southeast winds 10 to 15 miles per hour with gusts up to 25 miles per hour. Wednesday, mostly cloudy with a slight chance of showers in the morning, then partly cloudy with a chance of showers and thunderstorms in the afternoon. Humid with highs in the mid-90s. South winds 10 to 15 miles per hour with gusts up to 30 miles per hour. Chance of rain 50%. Highest heat index readings up to 105. Wednesday night, partly cloudy with a slight chance of showers and thunderstorms in the evening, then cloudy with a chance of showers and thunderstorms after midnight. Lows in the mid-70s. Chance of rain 50%. Thursday, showers with a chance of thunderstorms. Highs in the upper 80s. Chance of rain near 100%. Thursday night, showers with a chance of thunderstorms. Lows in the lower 70s. Chance of rain 90%. Friday, showers with a slight chance of thunderstorms in the morning, then showers likely with a chance of thunderstorms in the afternoon. Highs in the lower 80s. Chance of rain 90%. Friday night, mostly cloudy with showers likely. A chance of thunderstorms, mainly in the evening. Lows in the upper 60s. Chance of rain 60%. Saturday, cloudy. A chance of showers in the morning, then showers likely with a slight chance of thunderstorms in the afternoon. Highs in the lower 80s. Chance of rain 60%. Saturday night, mostly cloudy with a 40% chance of showers. Lows in the upper 60s. Sunday, mostly cloudy with a 50% chance of showers. Highs in the lower 80s. 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The current time is 2:35 p.m. Central Daylight Time. The Tropical Weather Outlook. For the North Atlantic, Caribbean Sea and the Gulf of America, active systems, the National Hurricane Center is issuing advisories on Tropical Depression Fay, located well to the west-southwest of the Azores and on newly formed Tropical Storm Hanna, located well to the east-northeast of Bermuda. Tropical cyclone formation is not expected over the next 7 days. The Austin, NOAA Weather Radio Roundup, at 2 p.m. at Austin Bergstrom International, it was mostly sunny.
The temperature was 90.

64, the dew point 64, the relative humidity was 37%, producing a heat index of 95, the wind calm and the pressure was 29.88 inches and falling. At Camp Mabry, it was sunny. The temperature was 93, the dew point 65, the relative humidity was 39%, producing a heat index of 95, the wind variable at 7 miles an hour and the pressure was 29.90 inches and falling. Pflugerville sunny 92. Taylor Hayes was reported 95. Lago Vista sunny 92. Georgetown mostly sunny 93. San Marcos sunny 94. Burnett sunny 91. Junction mostly sunny 93. San Antonio partly sunny 92. Corpus Christi mostly sunny 94. Houston mostly sunny 91. Once again at Austin Bergstrom it was 94, and at Camp Mabry it was 93. Elsewhere across the state, College Station mostly sunny 94. Amarillo sunny 83. Abilene sunny 94. Dallas-Fort Worth partly sunny 90. Your weather synopsis for South Central Texas. Unseasonably hot temperatures will continue Monday through Wednesday with highs mostly in the 90s and heat index values climbing into the 100 to 105 degree range over most areas. No rainfall is expected Monday and mainly isolated rain chances are in store for the coastal prairies and Interstate 35 corridor on Tuesday. A major pattern change occurs Wednesday when a storm system pulls abundant tropical moisture into the region. Scattered to potentially numerous showers and thunderstorms are forecast Wednesday into Wednesday night. The first significant cold front of the fall season arrives early Thursday to bring a potential for widespread heavy rain Thursday through Friday morning. After a mostly wet Friday, rain coverage should become more isolated to scattered over the weekend. Behind the cold front, the clouds and rain chances will help lower our high temperatures to below seasonal normals for the first time in several weeks. Your local forecast. This afternoon, mostly sunny. Highs in the mid-90s. Southeast winds 5 to 10 miles per hour. Tonight, partly cloudy. Lows in the lower 70s. Southeast winds 5 to 10 miles per hour. Tuesday, partly cloudy with a slight chance of showers. A slight chance of thunderstorms in the afternoon. Highs in the mid-90s. Southeast winds 10 to 15 miles per hour with gusts up to 25 miles per hour. Tuesday night, partly cloudy in the evening, then mostly cloudy with a slight chance of showers after midnight. Lows in the mid-70s. Southeast winds 10 to 15 miles per hour with gusts up to 25 miles per hour. Wednesday, mostly cloudy with a slight chance of showers in the morning, then partly cloudy with a chance of showers and thunderstorms in the afternoon. Humid with highs in the mid-90s. South winds 10 to 15 miles per hour with gusts up to 30 miles per hour. Chance of rain 50%. Highest heat index readings up to 105. Wednesday night, partly cloudy with a slight chance of showers and thunderstorms in the evening, then cloudy with a chance of showers and thunderstorms after midnight. Lows in the mid-70s. Chance of rain 50%. Thursday, showers with a chance of thunderstorms. Highs in the upper 80s. Chance of rain near 100%. Thursday night, showers with a chance of thunderstorms. Lows in the lower 70s. Chance of rain 90%. Friday, showers with a slight chance of thunderstorms in the morning, then showers likely with a chance of thunderstorms in the afternoon. Highs in the lower 80s. Chance of rain 90%. Friday night, mostly cloudy with showers likely. A chance of thunderstorms, mainly in the evening. Lows in the upper 60s. Chance of rain 60%. Saturday, cloudy. A chance of showers in the morning, then showers likely with a slight chance of thunderstorms in the afternoon. Highs in the lower 80s. Chance of rain 60%. Saturday night, mostly cloudy with a 40% chance of showers. Lows

8%, producing a heat index of 95. The wind calm and the pressure was 29.88 inches and falling. At Camp Mabry, it was sunny. The temperature was 93, the dew point 65. The relative humidity was 39%, producing a heat index of 95. The wind variable at 7 miles an hour and the pressure was 29.90 inches and falling. Pflugerville, sunny 92. Taylor Hayes was reported 95. Lago Vista, sunny 92. Georgetown, mostly sunny 93. San Marcos, sunny 94. Burnett, sunny 91. Junction, mostly sunny 93. San Antonio, partly sunny 92. Corpus Christi, mostly sunny 94. Houston, mostly sunny 91. Once again at Austin Bergstrom, it was 94, and at Camp Mabry, it was 93. Elsewhere across the state, College Station mostly sunny 94. Amarillo sunny 83. Abilene sunny 94. Dallas-Fort Worth partly sunny 90. Your weather synopsis for South Central Texas. Unseasonably hot temperatures will continue Monday through Wednesday with highs mostly in the 90s and heat index values climbing into the 100 to 105 degree range over most areas. No rainfall is expected Monday and mainly isolated rain chances are in store for the coastal prairies and Interstate 35 corridor on Tuesday. A major pattern change occurs Wednesday when a storm system pulls abundant tropical moisture into the region. Scattered to potentially numerous showers and thunderstorms are forecast Wednesday into Wednesday night. The first significant cold front of the fall season arrives early Thursday to bring a potential for widespread heavy rain Thursday through Friday morning. After a mostly wet Friday, rain coverage should become more isolated to scattered over the weekend. Behind the cold front, the clouds and rain chances will help lower our high temperatures to below seasonal normals for the first time in several weeks. Your local forecast. This afternoon, mostly sunny. Highs in the mid-90s. Southeast winds 5 to 10 miles per hour. Tonight, partly cloudy. Lows in the lower 70s. Southeast winds 5 to 10 miles per hour. Tuesday, partly cloudy with a slight chance of showers. A slight chance of thunderstorms in the afternoon. Highs in the mid-90s. Southeast winds 10 to 15 miles per hour with gusts up to 25 miles per hour. Tuesday night, partly cloudy in the evening, then mostly cloudy with a slight chance of showers after midnight. Lows in the mid-70s. Southeast winds 10 to 15 miles per hour with gusts up to 25 miles per hour. Wednesday, mostly cloudy with a slight chance of showers in the morning, then partly cloudy with a chance of showers and thunderstorms in the afternoon. Humid with highs in the mid-90s. South winds 10 to 15 miles per hour with gusts up to 30 miles per hour. Chance of rain 50%. Highest heat index readings up to 105. Wednesday night, partly cloudy with a slight chance of showers and thunderstorms in the evening, then cloudy with a chance of showers and thunderstorms after midnight. Lows in the mid-70s. Chance of rain 50%. Thursday, showers with a chance of thunderstorms. Highs in the upper 80s. Chance of rain near 100%. Thursday night, showers with a chance of thunderstorms. Lows in the lower 70s. Chance of rain 90%. Friday, showers with a slight chance of thunderstorms in the morning, then showers likely with a chance of thunderstorms in the afternoon. Highs in the lower 80s. Chance of rain 90%. Friday night, mostly cloudy with showers likely. A chance of thunderstorms, mainly in the evening. Lows in the upper 60s. Chance of rain 60%. Saturday, cloudy. A chance of showers in the morning, then showers likely with a slight chance of thunderstorms in the afternoon. Highs in the lower 80s. Chance of rain 60%. Saturday night, mostly cloudy with a 40% chance of showers. Lows in the upper 60s. Sunday, mostly cloudy with a 50%

highs in the lower 80s. The coastal waters forecast from Baffin Bay to Port Aransas out 20 nautical miles. This afternoon, east winds 5 to 10 knots. Seas around 2 feet. Wave detail, southeast 2 feet at 5 seconds and east 1 foot at 2 seconds. Tonight, southeast winds 10 to 15 knots. Seas 2 to 3 feet. Wave detail, southeast 3 feet at 5 seconds and east 1 foot at 2 seconds. A slight chance of showers and thunderstorms after midnight. Tuesday, southeast winds 10 to 15 knots. Seas 2 to 3 feet. Wave detail, southeast 3 feet at 5 seconds. A slight chance of thunderstorms. A slight chance of showers in the morning, then a chance of showers in the afternoon. Tuesday night, southeast winds 15 to 20 knots with gusts up to 25 knots. Seas 3 to 5 feet, occasionally to 6 feet. Wave detail, southeast 5 feet at 6 seconds. A slight chance of showers after midnight. Wednesday, southeast winds 15 to 20 knots with gusts up to 25 knots. Seas 4 to 5 feet, occasionally to 6 feet. Wave detail, southeast 5 feet at 6 seconds. A slight chance of showers and thunderstorms in the morning. Wednesday night, southeast winds 20 to 25 knots. Seas 5 to 6 feet, occasionally to 8 feet. Wave detail, southeast 6 feet at 6 seconds. A chance of showers after midnight. Thursday, southeast winds 15 to 20 knots. Seas 5 to 6 feet, occasionally to 8 feet. A chance of showers. A chance of thunderstorms in the afternoon. Thursday night, southeast winds 15 to 20 knots, diminishing to 10 to 15 knots after midnight. Seas 4 to 5 feet, occasionally to 6 feet. A chance of thunderstorms. Showers likely. Friday, southeast winds 5 to 10 knots, becoming east in the afternoon. Seas 3 to 5 feet, occasionally to 6 feet. A chance of thunderstorms. Showers. Friday night, northeast winds 5 to 10 knots. Seas 3 to 4 feet, occasionally to 5 feet. Showers likely with a chance of thunderstorms in the evening, then showers after midnight. Winds and seas higher and near thunderstorms. 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At 2 p.m. at Austin Bergstrom International, it was mostly sunny. The temperature was 94, the dew point 64, the relative humidity was 37%, producing a heat index of 95, the wind calm and the pressure was 29.88 inches and falling. At Camp Mabry, it was sunny. The temperature was 93, the dew point 65, the relative humidity was 39%, producing a heat index of 95, the wind variable at 7 miles an hour, and the pressure was 29.90 inches and falling. Pflugerville sunny 92. Taylor Hayes was reported 95. Lago Vista sunny 92. Georgetown mostly sunny 93. San Marcos sunny 94. Burnett sunny 91. Junction mostly sunny 93. San Antonio partly sunny 92. Corpus Christi mostly sunny 94. Houston mostly sunny 91. Once again at Austin Bergstrom it was 94, and at Camp Mabry it was 93. Elsewhere across the state, College Station mostly sunny 94. Amarillo sunny 83. Abilene sunny 94. Dallas-Fort Worth partly sunny 90. Your weather synopsis for South Central Texas. Unseasonably hot temperatures will continue Monday through Wednesday with highs mostly in the 90s and heat index values climbing into the 100 to 105 degrees.

degree range over most areas. No rainfall is expected Monday, and mainly isolated rain chances are in store for the coastal prairies and Interstate 35 corridor on Tuesday. A major pattern change occurs Wednesday when a storm system pulls abundant tropical moisture into the region. Scattered to potentially numerous showers and thunderstorms are forecast Wednesday into Wednesday night. The first significant cold front of the fall season arrives early Thursday to bring a potential for widespread heavy rain Thursday through Friday morning. After a mostly wet Friday, rain coverage should become more isolated to scattered over the weekend. Behind the cold front, the clouds and rain chances will help lower our high temperatures to below seasonal normals for the first time in several weeks. Your local forecast. This afternoon, mostly sunny. Highs in the mid-90s. Southeast winds 5 to 10 miles per hour. Tonight, partly cloudy. Lows in the lower 70s. Southeast winds 5 to 10 miles per hour. Tuesday, partly cloudy with a slight chance of showers. A slight chance of thunderstorms in the afternoon. Highs in the mid-90s. Southeast winds 10 to 15 miles per hour with gusts up to 25 miles per hour. Tuesday night, partly cloudy in the evening, then mostly cloudy with a slight chance of showers after midnight. Lows in the mid-70s. Southeast winds 10 to 15 miles per hour with gusts up to 25 miles per hour. Wednesday, mostly cloudy with a slight chance of showers in the morning, then partly cloudy with a chance of showers and thunderstorms in the afternoon. Humid with highs in the mid-90s. South winds 10 to 15 miles per hour with gusts up to 30 miles per hour. Chance of rain 50%. Highest heat index readings up to 105. Wednesday night, partly cloudy with a slight chance of showers and thunderstorms in the evening, then cloudy with a chance of showers and thunderstorms after midnight. Lows in the mid-70s. Chance of rain 50%. Thursday, showers with a chance of thunderstorms. Highs in the upper 80s. Chance of rain near 100%. Thursday night, showers with a chance of thunderstorms. Lows in the lower 70s. Chance of rain 90%. Friday, showers with a slight chance of thunderstorms in the morning, then showers likely with a chance of thunderstorms in the afternoon. Highs in the lower 80s. Chance of rain 90%. Friday night, mostly cloudy with showers likely. A chance of thunderstorms, mainly in the evening. Lows in the upper 60s. Chance of rain 60%. Saturday, cloudy. A chance of showers in the morning, then showers likely with a slight chance of thunderstorms in the afternoon. Highs in the lower 80s. Chance of rain 60%. Saturday night, mostly cloudy with a 40% chance of showers. Lows in the upper 60s. Sunday, mostly cloudy with a 50% chance of showers. Highs in the lower 80s. 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The current time is 2:56 p.m. Central Daylight Time. 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At 2 p.m. at Austin Bergstrom International, it was mostly sunny. The temperature was 94, the dew point 64, the relative humidity was 37%, producing a heat index of 95, the wind calm and the pressure was 29.88 inches and falling. At Camp Mabry, it was sunny. The temperature was 93, the dew point 65, the relative humidity was 39%, producing a heat index of 95, the wind variable at 7 miles an hour, and the pressure was 29.90 inches and falling. Pflugerville sunny 92. Taylor Hayes was reported 95. Lago Vista sunny 92. Georgetown mostly sunny 93. San Marcos sunny 94. Burnett sunny 91. Junction mostly sunny 93. San Antonio Park.

Corpus Christi, mostly sunny, 94. Houston, mostly sunny, 91. Once again at Austin Bergstrom, it was 94, and at Camp Mabry, it was 93. Elsewhere across the state, College Station, mostly sunny, 94. Amarillo, sunny, 83. Abilene, sunny, 94. Dallas, Fort Worth, partly sunny, 90. Your weather synopsis for South Central Texas. Unseasonably hot temperatures will continue Monday through Wednesday with highs mostly in the 90s and heat index values climbing into the 100 to 105 degree range over most areas. No rainfall is expected Monday and mainly isolated rain chances are in store for the coastal prairies and Interstate 35 corridor on Tuesday. A major pattern change occurs Wednesday when a storm system pulls abundant tropical moisture into the region. Scattered to potentially numerous showers and thunderstorms are forecast Wednesday into Wednesday night. The first significant cold front of the fall season arrives early Thursday to bring a potential for widespread heavy rains Thursday through Friday morning. After a mostly wet Friday, rain coverage should become more isolated to scattered over the weekend. Behind the cold front, the clouds and rain chances will help lower our high temperatures to below seasonal normals for the first time in several weeks. Your local forecast. This afternoon, mostly sunny. Highs in the mid-90s. Southeast winds 5 to 10 miles per hour. Tonight, partly cloudy. Lows in the lower 70s. Southeast winds 5 to 10 miles per hour. Tuesday, partly cloudy with a slight chance of showers. A slight chance of thunderstorms in the afternoon. Highs in the mid-90s. Southeast winds 10 to 15 miles per hour with gusts up to 25 miles per hour. Tuesday night, partly cloudy in the evening, then mostly cloudy with a slight chance of showers after midnight. Lows in the mid-70s. Southeast winds 10 to 15 miles per hour with gusts up to 25 miles per hour. Wednesday, mostly cloudy with a slight chance of showers in the morning, then partly cloudy with a chance of showers and thunderstorms in the afternoon. Humid with highs in the mid-90s. South winds 10 to 15 miles per hour with gusts up to 30 miles per hour. Chance of rain 50%. Highest heat index readings up to 105. Wednesday night, partly cloudy with a slight chance of showers and thunderstorms in the evening, then cloudy with a chance of showers and thunderstorms after midnight. Lows in the mid-70s. Chance of rain 50%. Thursday, showers with a chance of thunderstorms. Highs in the upper 80s. Chance of rain near 100%. Thursday night, showers with a chance of thunderstorms. Lows in the lower 70s. Chance of rain 90%. Friday, showers with a slight chance of thunderstorms in the morning, then showers likely with a chance of thunderstorms in the afternoon. Highs in the lower 80s. Chance of rain 90%. Friday night, mostly cloudy with showers likely. A chance of thunderstorms, mainly in the evening. Lows in the upper 60s. Chance of rain 60%. Saturday, cloudy. A chance of showers in the morning, then showers likely with a slight chance of thunderstorms in the afternoon. Highs in the lower 80s. Chance of rain 60%. Saturday night, mostly cloudy with a 40% chance of showers. Lows in the upper 60s. Sunday, mostly cloudy with a 50% chance of showers. Highs in the lower 80s. 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The Austin, NOAA Weather Radio Roundup. At 2 p.m. at Austin Bergstrom International, it was mostly sunny. The temperature was 94, the dew point 64, the relative humidity was 37%, producing a heat index of 95, the wind calm and the pressure was 29.88 inches and falling.

morning. At Camp Mabry, it was sunny. The temperature was 93, the dew point 65, the relative humidity was 39%, producing a heat index of 95, the wind variable at 7 miles an hour, and the pressure was 29.90 inches and falling. Pflugerville sunny 92. Taylor Hayes was reported 95. Lago Vista sunny 92. Georgetown mostly sunny 93. San Marcos sunny 94. Burnett sunny 91. Junction mostly sunny 93. San Antonio partly sunny 92. Corpus Christi mostly sunny 94. Houston mostly sunny 91. Once again at Austin Bergstrom it was 94, and at Camp Mabry it was 93. Elsewhere across the state, College Station mostly sunny 94. Amarillo sunny 83. Abilene sunny 94. Dallas-Fort Worth partly sunny 90. Your weather synopsis for South Central Texas. Unseasonably hot temperatures will continue Monday through Wednesday with highs mostly in the 90s and heat index values climbing into the 100 to 105 degree range over most areas. No rainfall is expected Monday and mainly isolated rain chances are in store for the coastal prairies and Interstate 35 corridor on Tuesday. A major pattern change occurs Wednesday when a storm system pulls abundant tropical moisture into the region. Scattered to potentially numerous showers and thunderstorms are forecast Wednesday into Wednesday night. The first significant cold front of the fall season arrives early Thursday to bring a potential for widespread heavy rains Thursday through Friday morning. After a mostly wet Friday, rain coverage should become more isolated to scattered over the weekend. Behind the cold front, the clouds and rain chances will help lower our high temperatures to below seasonal normals for the first time in several weeks. Your local forecast. This afternoon, mostly sunny. Highs in the mid-90s. Southeast winds 5 to 10 miles per hour. Tonight, partly cloudy. Lows in the lower 70s. Southeast winds 5 to 10 miles per hour. Tuesday, partly cloudy with a slight chance of showers. A slight chance of thunderstorms in the afternoon. Highs in the mid-90s. Southeast winds 10 to 15 miles per hour with gusts up to 25 miles per hour. Tuesday night, partly cloudy in the evening, then mostly cloudy with a slight chance of showers after midnight. Lows in the mid-70s. Southeast winds 10 to 15 miles per hour with gusts up to 25 miles per hour. Wednesday, mostly cloudy with a slight chance of showers in the morning, then partly cloudy with a chance of showers and thunderstorms in the afternoon. Humid with highs in the mid-90s. South winds 10 to 15 miles per hour with gusts up to 30 miles per hour. Chance of rain 50%. Highest heat index readings up to 105. Wednesday night, partly cloudy with a slight chance of showers and thunderstorms in the evening, then cloudy with a chance of showers and thunderstorms after midnight. Lows in the mid-70s. Chance of rain 50%. Thursday, showers with a chance of thunderstorms. Highs in the upper 80s. Chance of rain near 100%. Thursday night, showers with a chance of thunderstorms. Lows in the lower 70s. Chance of rain 90%. Friday, showers with a slight chance of thunderstorms in the morning, then showers likely with a chance of thunderstorms in the afternoon. Highs in the lower 80s. Chance of rain 90%. Friday night, mostly cloudy with showers likely. A chance of thunderstorms, mainly in the evening. Lows in the upper 60s. Chance of rain 60%. Saturday, cloudy. A chance of showers in the morning, then showers likely with a slight chance of thunderstorms in the afternoon. Highs in the lower 80s. Chance of rain 60%. Saturday night, mostly cloudy with a 40% chance of showers. Lows in the upper 60s. Sunday, mostly cloudy with a 50% chance of showers. Highs in the lower 80s. The Tropical Weather Outlook.

for the North Atlantic, Caribbean Sea, and the Gulf of America. Active systems, the National Hurricane Center is issuing advisories on Tropical Depression Fei, located well to the west-southwest of the Azores, and on newly formed Tropical Storm Hanna, located well to the east-northeast of Bermuda. Tropical cyclone formation is not expected over the next 7 days. 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The current time is 3:08 p.m. Central Daylight Time. Your weather synopsis for South Central Texas. Unseasonably hot temperatures will continue Monday through Wednesday, with highs mostly in the 90s and heat index values climbing into the 100 to 105 degree range over most areas. No rainfall is expected Monday, and mainly isolated rain chances are in store for the coastal prairies and Interstate 35 corridor on Tuesday. A major pattern change occurs Wednesday when a storm system pulls abundant tropical moisture into the region. Scattered to potentially numerous showers and thunderstorms are forecast Wednesday into Wednesday night. The first significant cold front of the fall season arrives early Thursday to bring a potential for widespread heavy rain Thursday through Friday morning. After a mostly wet Friday, rain coverage should become more isolated to scattered over the weekend. Behind the cold front, the clouds and rain chances will help lower our high temperatures to below seasonal normals for the first time in several weeks. Your local forecast. This afternoon, mostly sunny. Highs in the mid-90s. Southeast winds 5 to 10 miles per hour. Tonight, partly cloudy. Lows in the lower 70s. Southeast winds 5 to 10 miles per hour. Tuesday, partly cloudy with a slight chance of showers. A slight chance of thunderstorms in the afternoon. Highs in the mid-90s. Southeast winds 10 to 15 miles per hour with gusts up to 25 miles per hour. Tuesday night, partly cloudy in the evening, then mostly cloudy with a slight chance of showers after midnight. Lows in the mid-70s. Southeast winds 10 to 15 miles per hour with gusts up to 25 miles per hour. Wednesday, mostly cloudy with a slight chance of showers in the morning, then partly cloudy with a chance of showers and thunderstorms in the afternoon. Humid with highs in the mid-90s. South winds 10 to 15 miles per hour with gusts up to 30 miles per hour. Chance of rain 50%. Highest heat index readings up to 105. Wednesday night, partly cloudy with a slight chance of showers and thunderstorms in the evening, then cloudy with a chance of showers and thunderstorms after midnight. Lows in the mid-70s. Chance of rain 50%. Thursday, showers with a chance of thunderstorms. Highs in the upper 80s. Chance of rain near 100%. Thursday night, showers with a chance of thunderstorms. Lows in the lower 70s. Chance of rain 90%. Friday, showers with a slight chance of thunderstorms in the morning, then showers likely with a chance of thunderstorms in the afternoon. Highs in the lower 80s. Chance of rain 90%. Friday night, mostly cloudy with showers likely. A chance of thunderstorms, mainly in the evening. Lows in the upper 60s. Chance of rain 60%. Saturday, cloudy. A chance of showers in the morning, then showers likely with a slight chance of thunderstorms in the afternoon. Highs in the lower 80s. Chance of rain 60%. Saturday night, mostly cloudy with a 40% chance of showers. Lows in the upper 60s. Sunday, mostly cloudy with a 50% chance of showers. Highs in the lower 80s. 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Your weather synopsis.

Unseasonably hot temperatures will continue Monday through Wednesday with highs mostly in the 90s and heat index values climbing into the 100 to 105 degree range over most areas. No rainfall is expected Monday and mainly isolated rain chances are in store for the coastal prairies and Interstate 35 corridor on Tuesday. A major pattern change occurs Wednesday when a storm system pulls abundant tropical moisture into the region. Scattered to potentially numerous showers and thunderstorms are forecast Wednesday into Wednesday night. The first significant cold front of the fall season arrives early Thursday to bring a potential for widespread heavy rains Thursday through Friday morning. After a mostly wet Friday, rain coverage should become more isolated to scattered over the weekend. Behind the cold front, the clouds and rain chances will help lower our high temperatures to below seasonal normals for the first time in several weeks. Your local forecast. This afternoon, mostly sunny. Highs in the mid-90s. Southeast winds 5 to 10 miles per hour. Tonight, partly cloudy. Lows in the lower 70s. Southeast winds 5 to 10 miles per hour. Tuesday, partly cloudy with a slight chance of showers. A slight chance of thunderstorms in the afternoon. Highs in the mid-90s. Southeast winds 10 to 15 miles per hour with gusts up to 25 miles per hour. Tuesday night, partly cloudy in the evening, then mostly cloudy with a slight chance of showers after midnight. Lows in the mid-70s. Southeast winds 10 to 15 miles per hour with gusts up to 25 miles per hour. Wednesday, mostly cloudy with a slight chance of showers in the morning, then partly cloudy with a chance of showers and thunderstorms in the afternoon. Humid with highs in the mid-90s. South winds 10 to 15 miles per hour with gusts up to 30 miles per hour. Chance of rain 50%. Highest heat index readings up to 105. Wednesday night, partly cloudy with a slight chance of showers and thunderstorms in the evening, then cloudy with a chance of showers and thunderstorms after midnight. Lows in the mid-70s. Chance of rain 50%. Thursday, showers with a chance of thunderstorms. Highs in the upper 80s. Chance of rain near 100%. Thursday night, showers with a chance of thunderstorms. Lows in the lower 70s. Chance of rain 90%. Friday, showers with a slight chance of thunderstorms in the morning, then showers likely with a chance of thunderstorms in the afternoon. Highs in the lower 80s. Chance of rain 90%. Friday night, mostly cloudy with showers likely. A chance of thunderstorms, mainly in the evening. Lows in the upper 60s. Chance of rain 60%. Saturday, cloudy. A chance of showers in the morning, then showers likely with a slight chance of thunderstorms in the afternoon. Highs in the lower 80s. Chance of rain 60%. Saturday night, mostly cloudy with a 40% chance of showers. Lows in the upper 60s. Sunday, mostly cloudy with a 50% chance of showers. Highs in the lower 80s. 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A weekly test of the NOAA Weather Radio tone alert is conducted each Wednesday between 10 a.m. and noon, unless severe weather is in the area, in which case the weekly test will be postponed until the next good weather day. 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Our telephone number is 830-629-0130. The coastal waters forecast from Baffin Bay to Port Aransas out 20 nautical miles. This afternoon, east winds 5 to 10 knots. Seas around 2 feet. Wave detail, southeast 2 feet at 5 seconds and east 1 foot at 2 seconds. Tonight, southeast winds 10 to 15 knots. Seas 2

wave detail, southeast 3 feet at 5 seconds and east 1 foot at 2 seconds. A slight chance of showers and thunderstorms after midnight. Tuesday, southeast winds 10 to 15 knots. Seas 2 to 3 feet. Wave detail, southeast 3 feet at 5 seconds. A slight chance of thunderstorms. A slight chance of showers in the morning, then a chance of showers in the afternoon. Tuesday night, southeast winds 15 to 20 knots with gusts up to 25 knots. Seas 3 to 5 feet, occasionally to 6 feet. Wave detail, southeast 5 feet at 6 seconds. A slight chance of showers after midnight. Wednesday, southeast winds 15 to 20 knots with gusts up to 25 knots. Seas 4 to 5 feet, occasionally to 6 feet. Wave detail, southeast 5 feet at 6 seconds. A slight chance of showers and thunderstorms in the morning. Wednesday night, southeast winds 20 to 25 knots. Seas 5 to 6 feet, occasionally to 8 feet. Wave detail, southeast 6 feet at 6 seconds. A chance of showers after midnight. Thursday, southeast winds 15 to 20 knots. Seas 5 to 6 feet, occasionally to 8 feet. A chance of showers. A chance of thunderstorms in the afternoon. Thursday night, southeast winds 15 to 20 knots, diminishing to 10 to 15 knots after midnight. Seas 4 to 5 feet, occasionally to 6 feet. A chance of thunderstorms. Showers likely. Friday, southeast winds 5 to 10 knots, becoming east in the afternoon. Seas 3 to 5 feet, occasionally to 6 feet. A chance of thunderstorms. Showers. Friday night, northeast winds 5 to 10 knots. Seas 3 to 4 feet, occasionally to 5 feet. Showers likely with a chance of thunderstorms in the evening, then showers after midnight. Winds and seas higher and near thunderstorms. 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At 3 p.m. at Austin Bergstrom International, it was mostly sunny. The temperature was 96, the dew point 64, the relative humidity was 34%, producing a heat index of 98, the wind southeast at 6 miles an hour gusting to 20, and the pressure was 29.85 inches and falling. At Camp Mabry, it was sunny. The temperature was 97, the dew point 64, the relative humidity was 33%, producing a heat index of 99, the wind southeast at 7 miles an hour, and the pressure was 29.87 inches and falling. Pflugerville mostly sunny 95. Taylor partly sunny 97. Lago Vista mostly sunny 94. Georgetown mostly sunny 95. San Marcos mostly sunny 96. Vernon mostly sunny 93. Junction mostly sunny 94. San Antonio partly sunny 95. Corpus Christi mostly sunny 93. Houston mostly sunny 92. Once again at Austin Bergstrom it was 96, and at Camp Mabry it was 97. Elsewhere across the state, College Station partly sunny 95. Amarillo mostly sunny 84. Abilene partly sunny 93. Dallas-Fort Worth partly sunny 91. Your weather synopsis for South Central Texas. Unseasonably hot temperatures will continue Monday through Wednesday with highs mostly in the 90s and heat index values climbing into the 100 to 105 degree range over most areas. No rainfall is expected Monday and mainly isolated rain chances are in store for the coastal prairies and Interstate 35 corridor on Tuesday. A major pattern change occurs Wednesday when a storm system pulls abundant tropical moisture into the region. Scattered to potentially numerous showers and thunderstorms

are forecast Wednesday into Wednesday night. The first significant cold front of the fall season arrives early Thursday to bring a potential for widespread heavy rains Thursday through Friday morning. After a mostly wet Friday, rain coverage should become more isolated to scattered over the weekend. Behind the cold front, the clouds and rain chances will help lower our high temperatures to below seasonal normals for the first time in several weeks. Your local forecast. This afternoon, mostly sunny. Highs in the mid-90s. Southeast winds 5 to 10 miles per hour. Tonight, partly cloudy. Lows in the lower 70s. Southeast winds 5 to 10 miles per hour. Tuesday, partly cloudy with a slight chance of showers. A slight chance of thunderstorms in the afternoon. Highs in the mid-90s. Southeast winds 10 to 15 miles per hour with gusts up to 25 miles per hour. Tuesday night, partly cloudy in the evening, then mostly cloudy with a slight chance of showers after midnight. Lows in the mid-70s. Southeast winds 10 to 15 miles per hour with gusts up to 25 miles per hour. Wednesday, mostly cloudy with a slight chance of showers in the morning, then partly cloudy with a chance of showers and thunderstorms in the afternoon. Humid with highs in the mid-90s. South winds 10 to 15 miles per hour with gusts up to 30 miles per hour. Chance of rain 50%. Highest heat index readings up to 105. Wednesday night, partly cloudy with a slight chance of showers and thunderstorms in the evening, then cloudy with a chance of showers and thunderstorms after midnight. Lows in the mid-70s. Chance of rain 50%. Thursday, showers with a chance of thunderstorms. Highs in the upper 80s. Chance of rain near 100%. Thursday night, showers with a chance of thunderstorms. Lows in the lower 70s. Chance of rain 90%. Friday, showers with a slight chance of thunderstorms in the morning, then showers likely with a chance of thunderstorms in the afternoon. Highs in the lower 80s. Chance of rain 90%. Friday night, mostly cloudy with showers likely. A chance of thunderstorms, mainly in the evening. Lows in the upper 60s. Chance of rain 60%. Saturday, cloudy. A chance of showers in the morning, then showers likely with a slight chance of thunderstorms in the afternoon. Highs in the lower 80s. Chance of rain 60%. Saturday night, mostly cloudy with a 40% chance of showers. Lows in the upper 60s. Sunday, mostly cloudy with a 50% chance of showers. Highs in the lower 80s. 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The Austin NOAA Weather Radio Roundup. At 3 p.m. at Austin Bergstrom International, it was mostly sunny. The temperature was 96, the dew point 64, the relative humidity was 34%, producing a heat index of 98, the wind southeast at 6 miles an hour gusting to 20, and the pressure was 29.85 inches and falling. At Camp Mabry, it was sunny. The temperature was 97, the dew point 64, the relative humidity was 33%, producing a heat index of 99, the wind southeast at 7 miles an hour, and the pressure was 29.87 inches and falling. Pflugerville mostly sunny 95. Taylor partly sunny 97. Lago Vista mostly sunny 94. Georgetown mostly sunny 95. San Marcos mostly sunny 96. Bernard mostly sunny 93. Junction mostly sunny 94. San Antonio partly sunny 95. Corpus Christi mostly sunny 93. Houston mostly sunny 92. Once again at Austin Bergstrom it was 96, and at Camp Mabry it was 97. Elsewhere across the state, College Station partly sunny 95.

Amarillo, mostly sunny, 84. Abilene, partly sunny, 93. Dallas-Fort Worth, partly sunny, 91. Your weather synopsis for South Central Texas. Unseasonably hot temperatures will continue Monday through Wednesday with highs mostly in the 90s and heat index values climbing into the 100 to 105 degree range over most areas. No rainfall is expected Monday and mainly isolated rain chances are in store for the coastal prairies and Interstate 35 corridor on Tuesday. A major pattern change occurs Wednesday when a storm system pulls abundant tropical moisture into the region. Scattered to potentially numerous showers and thunderstorms are forecast Wednesday into Wednesday night. The first significant cold front of the fall season arrives early Thursday to bring a potential for widespread heavy rains Thursday through Friday morning. After a mostly wet Friday, rain coverage should become more isolated to scattered over the weekend. Behind the cold front, the clouds and rain chances will help lower our high temperatures to below seasonal normals for the first time in several weeks. Your local forecast. This afternoon, mostly sunny. Highs in the mid-90s. Southeast winds 5 to 10 miles per hour. Tonight, partly cloudy. Lows in the lower 70s. Southeast winds 5 to 10 miles per hour. Tuesday, partly cloudy with a slight chance of showers. A slight chance of thunderstorms in the afternoon. Highs in the mid-90s. Southeast winds 10 to 15 miles per hour with gusts up to 25 miles per hour. Tuesday night, partly cloudy in the evening, then mostly cloudy with a slight chance of showers after midnight. Lows in the mid-70s. Southeast winds 10 to 15 miles per hour with gusts up to 25 miles per hour. Wednesday, mostly cloudy with a slight chance of showers in the morning, then partly cloudy with a chance of showers and thunderstorms in the afternoon. Humid with highs in the mid-90s. South winds 10 to 15 miles per hour with gusts up to 30 miles per hour. Chance of rain 50%. Highest heat index readings up to 105. Wednesday night, partly cloudy with a slight chance of showers and thunderstorms in the evening, then cloudy with a chance of showers and thunderstorms after midnight. Lows in the mid-70s. Chance of rain 50%. Thursday, showers with a chance of thunderstorms. Highs in the upper 80s. Chance of rain near 100%. Thursday night, showers with a chance of thunderstorms. Lows in the lower 70s. Chance of rain 90%. Friday, showers with a slight chance of thunderstorms in the morning, then showers likely with a chance of thunderstorms in the afternoon. Highs in the lower 80s. Chance of rain 90%. Friday night, mostly cloudy with showers likely. A chance of thunderstorms, mainly in the evening. Lows in the upper 60s. Chance of rain 60%. Saturday, cloudy. A chance of showers in the morning, then showers likely with a slight chance of thunderstorms in the afternoon. Highs in the lower 80s. Chance of rain 60%. Saturday night, mostly cloudy with a 40% chance of showers. Lows in the upper 60s. Sunday, mostly cloudy with a 50% chance of showers. Highs in the lower 80s. 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The current time is 3:31 p.m. Central Daylight Time. 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At 3 p.m. at Austin Bergstrom International, it was mostly sunny. The temperature was 96, the dew point 64, the relative humidity was 34%, producing a heat index of 98, the wind southeast at 6 miles an hour gusting to 20, and the pressure was 29.85 inches and falling. At Camp Mabry, it was sunny.
the temperature was 97, the dew point 64, the relative humidity was 33%, producing a heat index of 99, the wind southeast at 7 miles an hour, and the pressure was 29.87 inches and falling. Pflugerville mostly sunny 95. Taylor partly sunny 97. Lago Vista mostly sunny 94. Georgetown mostly sunny 95. San Marcos mostly sunny 96. Burnett mostly sunny 93. Junction mostly sunny 94. San Antonio partly sunny 95. Corpus Christi mostly sunny 93. Houston mostly sunny 92. Once again at Austin Bergstrom it was 96, and at Camp Mabry it was 97. Elsewhere across the state, College Station partly sunny 95. Amarillo mostly sunny 84. Abilene partly sunny 93. Station partly sunny 95. Amarillo mostly sunny 84. Abilene partly sunny 93. Dallas-Fort Worth partly sunny 91. Your weather synopsis for South Central Texas. Unseasonably hot temperatures will continue Monday through Wednesday with highs mostly in the 90s and heat index values climbing into the 100 to 105 degree range over most areas. No rainfall is expected Monday and mainly isolated rain chances are in store for the coastal prairies and Interstate 35 corridor on Tuesday. A major pattern change occurs Wednesday when a storm system pulls abundant tropical moisture into the region. Scattered to potentially numerous showers and thunderstorms are forecast Wednesday into Wednesday night. The first significant cold front of the fall season arrives early Thursday to bring a potential for widespread heavy rains Thursday through Friday morning. After a mostly wet Friday, rain coverage should become more isolated to scattered over the weekend. Behind the cold front, the clouds and rain chances will help lower our high temperatures to below seasonal normals for the first time in several weeks. Your local forecast. This afternoon, mostly sunny. Highs in the mid-90s. Southeast winds 5 to 10 miles per hour. Tonight, partly cloudy. Lows in the lower 70s. Southeast winds 5 to 10 miles per hour. Tuesday, partly cloudy with a slight chance of showers. A slight chance of thunderstorms in the afternoon. Highs in the mid-90s. Southeast winds 10 to 15 miles per hour with gusts up to 25 miles per hour. Tuesday night, partly cloudy in the evening, then mostly cloudy with a slight chance of showers after midnight. Lows in the mid-70s. Southeast winds 10 to 15 miles per hour with gusts up to 25 miles per hour. Wednesday, mostly cloudy with a slight chance of showers in the morning, then partly cloudy with a chance of showers and thunderstorms in the afternoon. Humid with highs in the mid-90s. South winds 10 to 15 miles per hour with gusts up to 30 miles per hour. Chance of rain 50%. Highest heat index readings up to 105. Wednesday night, partly cloudy with a slight chance of showers and thunderstorms in the evening, then cloudy with a chance of showers and thunderstorms after midnight. Lows in the mid-70s. Chance of rain 50%. Thursday, showers with a chance of thunderstorms. Highs in the upper 80s. Chance of rain near 100%. Thursday night, showers with a chance of thunderstorms. Lows in the lower 70s. Chance of rain 90%. Friday, showers with a slight chance of thunderstorms in the morning, then showers likely with a chance of thunderstorms in the afternoon. Highs in the lower 80s. Chance of rain 90%. Friday night, mostly cloudy with showers likely. A chance of thunderstorms, mainly in the evening. Lows in the upper 60s. Chance of rain 60%. Saturday, cloudy. A chance of showers in the morning, then showers likely with a slight chance of thunderstorms in the afternoon. Highs in the lower 80s. Chance of rain 60%. Saturday night, mostly cloudy with a 40% chance of showers. Lows in the upper 60s. Sunday,
mostly cloudy with a 50% chance of showers. Highs in the lower 80s. The tropical weather outlook. For the North Atlantic, Caribbean.

and sea in the Gulf of America. Active systems. The National Hurricane Center is issuing advisories on Tropical Depression Fei, located well to the west-southwest of the Azores, and on newly formed Tropical Storm Hanna, located well to the east-northeast of Bermuda. Tropical cyclone formation is not expected over the next 7 days. 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The current time is 3:37 p.m. Central Daylight Time. The Austin NOAA Weather Radio Roundup, at 3 p.m. at Austin Bergstrom International, it was mostly sunny. The temperature was 96, the dew point 64, the relative humidity was 34%, producing a heat index of 98, the wind southeast at 6 miles an hour gusting to 20, and the pressure was 29.85 inches and falling. At Camp Mabry, it was sunny. The temperature was 97, the dew point 64, the relative humidity was 33%, producing a heat index of 99, the wind southeast at 7 miles an hour, and the pressure was 29.87 inches and falling. Pflugerville mostly sunny 95. Taylor partly sunny 97. Lago Vista mostly sunny 94. Georgetown mostly sunny 95. San Marcos mostly sunny 96. Bernard mostly sunny 93. Junction mostly sunny 94. San Antonio partly sunny 95. Corpus Christi mostly sunny 93. Houston mostly sunny 92. Once again at Austin Bergstrom it was 96, and at Camp Mabry it was 97. Elsewhere across the state, College Station partly sunny 95. Amarillo mostly sunny 84. Abilene partly sunny 93. Dallas-Fort Worth partly sunny 91. Your weather synopsis for South Central Texas. Unseasonably hot temperatures will continue Monday through Wednesday with highs mostly in the 90s and heat index values climbing into the 100 to 105 degree range over most areas. No rainfall is expected Monday and mainly isolated rain chances are in store for the coastal prairies and Interstate 35 corridor on Tuesday. A major pattern change occurs Wednesday when a storm system pulls abundant tropical moisture into the region. Scattered to potentially numerous showers and thunderstorms are forecast Wednesday into Wednesday night. The first significant cold front of the fall season arrives early Thursday to bring a potential for widespread heavy rains Thursday through Friday morning. After a mostly wet Friday, rain coverage should become more isolated to scattered over the weekend. Behind the cold front, the clouds and rain chances will help lower our high temperatures to below seasonal normals for the first time in several weeks. Your local forecast. This afternoon, mostly sunny. Highs in the mid-90s. Southeast winds 5 to 10 miles per hour. Tonight, partly cloudy. Lows in the lower 70s. Southeast winds 5 to 10 miles per hour. Tuesday, partly cloudy with a slight chance of showers. A slight chance of thunderstorms in the afternoon. Highs in the mid-90s. Southeast winds 10 to 15 miles per hour with gusts up to 25 miles per hour. Tuesday night, partly cloudy in the evening, then mostly cloudy with a slight chance of showers after midnight. Lows in the mid-70s. Southeast winds 10 to 15 miles per hour with gusts up to 25 miles per hour. Wednesday, mostly cloudy with a slight chance of showers in the morning, then partly cloudy with a chance of showers and thunderstorms in the afternoon. Humid with highs in the mid-90s. South winds 10 to 15 miles per hour with gusts up to 30 miles per hour. Chance of rain 50%. Highest heat index readings up to 105. Wednesday night, partly cloudy with a slight chance of showers and thunderstorms in the evening, then cloudy with a chance of showers and thunderstorms after midnight. Lows in the mid-70s. Chance of rain 50%. Thursday, showers with a chance of thunderstorms.

Highs in the lower 80s. Chance of rain 60%. Saturday night, mostly cloudy with a 40% chance of showers. Lows in the upper 60s. Sunday, mostly cloudy with a 50% chance of showers. Highs in the lower 80s. 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The Austin NOAA Weather Radio Roundup, at 3 p.m. at Austin Bergstrom International, it was mostly sunny. The temperature was 96, the dew point 64, the relative humidity was 34%, producing a heat index of 98, the wind southeast at 6 miles an hour gusting to 20, and the pressure was 29.85 inches and falling. At Camp Mabry, it was sunny. The temperature was 97, the dew point 64, the relative humidity was 33%, producing a heat index of 99, the wind southeast at 7 miles an hour, and the pressure was 29.87 inches and falling. Pflugerville mostly sunny 95. Taylor partly sunny 97. Lago Vista mostly sunny 94. Georgetown mostly sunny 95. San Marcos mostly sunny 96. Burnett mostly sunny 93. Junction mostly sunny 94. San Antonio partly sunny 95. Corpus Christi mostly sunny 93. Houston mostly sunny 92. Once again at Austin Bergstrom it was 96, and at Camp Mabry it was 97. Elsewhere across the state, College Station partly sunny 95. Amarillo mostly sunny 84. Abilene partly sunny 93. Dallas-Fort Worth partly sunny 91. Your weather synopsis for South Central Texas. Unseasonably hot temperatures will continue Monday through Wednesday with highs mostly in the 90s and heat index values climbing into the 100 to 105 degree range over most areas. No rainfall is expected Monday and mainly isolated rain chances are in store for the coastal prairies and Interstate 35 corridor on Tuesday. A major pattern change occurs Wednesday when a storm system pulls abundant tropical moisture into the region. Scattered to potentially numerous showers and thunderstorms are forecast Wednesday into Wednesday night. The first significant cold front of the fall season arrives early Thursday to bring a potential for widespread heavy rains Thursday through Friday morning. After a mostly wet Friday, rain coverage should become more isolated to scattered over the weekend. Behind the cold front, the clouds and rain chances will help lower our high temperatures to below seasonal normals for the first time in several weeks. The coastal waters forecast from Baffin Bay to Port Aransas out 20 nautical miles. This afternoon, east winds 5 to 10 knots. Seas around 2 feet. Wave detail, southeast 2 feet at 5 seconds and east 1 foot at 2 seconds. Tonight, southeast winds 10 to 15 knots. Seas 2 to 3 feet. Wave detail, southeast 3 feet at 5 seconds and east 1 foot at 2 seconds. A slight chance of showers and thunderstorms after midnight. Tuesday, southeast winds 10 to 15 knots. Seas 2 to 3 feet. Wave detail, southeast 3 feet at 5 seconds. A slight chance of thunderstorms. A slight chance of showers in the morning, then a chance of showers in the afternoon. Tuesday night, southeast winds 15 to 20 knots with gusts up to 25 knots. Seas 3 to 5 feet, occasionally to 6 feet. Wave detail, southeast 5 feet at 6 seconds. A slight chance of showers after midnight. Wednesday, southeast winds 15 to 20 knots with gusts up to 25 knots. Seas 4 to 5 feet, occasionally to 6 feet. Wave detail, southeast 5 feet at 6 seconds. A slight chance of showers and thunderstorms in the morning. Wednesday night, southeast winds 20 to 25 knots. Seas 5.

5 to 6 feet, occasionally to 8 feet. Wave detail, southeast 6 feet at 6 seconds. A chance of showers after midnight. Thursday, southeast winds 15 to 20 knots. Seas 5 to 6 feet, occasionally to 8 feet. A chance of showers. A chance of thunderstorms in the afternoon. Thursday night, southeast winds 15 to 20 knots, diminishing to 10 to 15 knots after midnight. Seas 4 to 5 feet, occasionally to 6 feet. A chance of thunderstorms. Showers likely. Friday, southeast winds 5 to 10 knots, becoming east in the afternoon. Seas 3 to 5 feet, occasionally to 6 feet. A chance of thunderstorms. Showers. Friday night, northeast winds 5 to 10 knots. Seas 3 to 4 feet, occasionally to 5 feet. Showers likely with a chance of thunderstorms in the evening, then showers after midnight. Winds and seas higher and near thunderstorms. Your local forecast. This afternoon, mostly sunny. Highs in the mid-90s. Southeast winds 5 to 10 miles per hour. Tonight, partly cloudy. Lows in the lower 70s. Southeast winds 5 to 10 miles per hour. Tuesday, partly cloudy with a slight chance of showers. A slight chance of thunderstorms in the afternoon. Highs in the mid-90s. Southeast winds 10 to 15 miles per hour with gusts up to 25 miles per hour. Tuesday night, partly cloudy in the evening, then mostly cloudy with a slight chance of showers after midnight. Lows in the mid-70s. Southeast winds 10 to 15 miles per hour with gusts up to 25 miles per hour. Wednesday, mostly cloudy with a slight chance of showers in the morning, then partly cloudy with a chance of showers and thunderstorms in the afternoon. Humid with highs in the mid-90s. South winds 10 to 15 miles per hour with gusts up to 30 miles per hour. Chance of rain 50%. Highest heat index readings up to 105. Wednesday night, partly cloudy with a slight chance of showers and thunderstorms in the evening, then cloudy with a chance of showers and thunderstorms after midnight. Lows in the mid-70s. Chance of rain 50%. Thursday, showers with a chance of thunderstorms. Highs in the upper 80s. Chance of rain near 100%. Thursday night, showers with a chance of thunderstorms. Lows in the lower 70s. Chance of rain 90%. Friday, showers with a slight chance of thunderstorms in the morning, then showers likely with a chance of thunderstorms in the afternoon. Highs in the lower 80s. Chance of rain 90%. Friday night, mostly cloudy with showers likely. A chance of thunderstorms, mainly in the evening. Lows in the upper 60s. Chance of rain 60%. Saturday, cloudy. A chance of showers in the morning, then showers likely with a slight chance of thunderstorms in the afternoon. Highs in the lower 80s. Chance of rain 60%. Saturday night, mostly cloudy with a 40% chance of showers. Lows in the upper 60s. Sunday, mostly cloudy with a 50% chance of showers. Highs in the lower 80s. 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The Austin, NOAA Weather Radio Roundup. At 3 p.m. at Austin Bergstrom International, it was mostly sunny. The temperature was 96, the dew point 64, the relative humidity was 34%, producing a heat index of 98, the wind southeast at 6 miles an hour gusting to 20, and the pressure was 29.85 inches and falling. At Camp Mabry, it was sunny. The temperature was 97, the dew point 64, the relative humidity was 33%, producing a heat index of 99, the wind southeast at 7 miles an hour and the pressure

was 29.87 inches and falling. Pflugerville mostly sunny 95. Taylor partly sunny 97. Lago Vista mostly sunny 94. Georgetown mostly sunny 95. San Marcos mostly sunny 96. Burnett mostly sunny 93. Junction mostly sunny 94. San Antonio partly sunny 95. Corpus Christi mostly sunny 93. Houston mostly sunny 92. Once again at Austin Bergstrom it was 96, and at Camp Mabry it was 97. Elsewhere across the state, College Station partly sunny 95. Amarillo mostly sunny 84. Abilene partly sunny 93. Dallas-Fort Worth partly sunny 91. Your weather synopsis for South Central Texas. Unseasonably hot temperatures will continue Monday through Wednesday with highs mostly in the 90s and heat index values climbing into the 100 to 105 degree range over most areas. No rainfall is expected Monday and mainly isolated rain chances are in store for the coastal prairies and Interstate 35 corridor on Tuesday. A major pattern change occurs Wednesday when a storm system pulls abundant tropical moisture into the region. Scattered to potentially numerous showers and thunderstorms are forecast Wednesday into Wednesday night. The first significant cold front of the fall season arrives early Thursday to bring a potential for widespread heavy rains Thursday through Friday morning. After a mostly wet Friday, rain coverage should become more isolated to scattered over the weekend. Behind the cold front, the clouds and rain chances will help lower our high temperatures to below seasonal normals for the first time in several weeks. Your local forecast. This afternoon, mostly sunny. Highs in the mid-90s. Southeast winds 5 to 10 miles per hour. Tonight, partly cloudy. Lows in the lower 70s. Southeast winds 5 to 10 miles per hour. Tuesday, partly cloudy with a slight chance of showers. A slight chance of thunderstorms in the afternoon. Highs in the mid-90s. Southeast winds 10 to 15 miles per hour with gusts up to 25 miles per hour. Tuesday night, partly cloudy in the evening, then mostly cloudy with a slight chance of showers after midnight. Lows in the mid-70s. Southeast winds 10 to 15 miles per hour with gusts up to 25 miles per hour. Wednesday, mostly cloudy with a slight chance of showers in the morning, then partly cloudy with a chance of showers and thunderstorms in the afternoon. Humid with highs in the mid-90s. South winds 10 to 15 miles per hour with gusts up to 30 miles per hour. Chance of rain 50%. Highest heat index readings up to 105. Wednesday night, partly cloudy with a slight chance of showers and thunderstorms in the evening, then cloudy with a chance of showers and thunderstorms after midnight. Lows in the mid-70s. Chance of rain 50%. Thursday, showers with a chance of thunderstorms. Highs in the upper 80s. Chance of rain near 100%. Thursday night, showers with a chance of thunderstorms. Lows in the lower 70s. Chance of rain 90%. Friday, showers with a slight chance of thunderstorms in the morning, then showers likely with a chance of thunderstorms in the afternoon. Highs in the lower 80s. Chance of rain 90%. Friday night, mostly cloudy with showers likely. A chance of thunderstorms, mainly in the evening. Lows in the upper 60s. Chance of rain 60%. Saturday, cloudy. A chance of showers in the morning, then showers likely with a slight chance of thunderstorms in the afternoon. Highs in the lower 80s. Chance of rain 60%. Saturday night, mostly cloudy with a 40% chance of showers. Lows in the upper 60s. Sunday, mostly cloudy with a 50% chance of showers. Highs in the lower 80s. 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

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The Austin, NOAA Weather Radio Roundup. At 3 p.m. at Austin Bergstrom International, it was mostly sunny. The temperature was 96, the dew point 64, the relative humidity was 34%, producing a heat index of 98, the wind southeast at 6 miles an hour gusting to 20, and the pressure was 29.85 inches and falling. At Camp Mabry, it was sunny. The temperature was 97, the dew point 64, the relative humidity was 33%, producing a heat index of 99, the wind southeast at 7 miles an hour, and the pressure was 29.87 inches and falling. Pflugerville mostly sunny 95. Taylor partly sunny 97. Lago Vista mostly sunny 94. Georgetown mostly sunny 95. San Marcos mostly sunny 96. Burnett mostly sunny 93. Junction mostly sunny 94. San Antonio partly sunny 95. Corpus Christi mostly sunny 93. Houston mostly sunny 92. Once again at Austin Bergstrom it was 96, and at Camp Mabry it was 97. Elsewhere across the state, College Station partly sunny 95. Amarillo mostly sunny 84. Abilene partly sunny 93. Dallas-Fort Worth partly sunny 91. Your weather synopsis for South Central Texas. Unseasonably hot temperatures will continue Monday through Wednesday with highs mostly in the 90s and heat index values climbing into the 100 to 105 degree range over most areas. No rainfall is expected Monday and mainly isolated rain chances are in store for the coastal prairies and Interstate 35 corridor on Tuesday. A major pattern change occurs Wednesday when a storm system pulls abundant tropical moisture into the region. Scattered to potentially numerous showers and thunderstorms are forecast Wednesday into Wednesday night. The first significant cold front of the fall season arrives early Thursday to bring a potential for widespread heavy rains Thursday through Friday morning. After a mostly wet Friday, rain coverage should become more isolated to scattered over the weekend. Behind the cold front, the clouds and rain chances will help lower our high temperatures to below seasonal normals for the first time in several weeks. Your local forecast. This afternoon, mostly sunny. Highs in the mid-90s. Southeast winds 5 to 10 miles per hour. Tonight, partly cloudy. Lows in the lower 70s. Southeast winds 5 to 10 miles per hour. Tuesday, partly cloudy with a slight chance of showers. A slight chance of thunderstorms in the afternoon. Highs in the mid-90s. Southeast winds 10 to 15 miles per hour with gusts up to 25 miles per hour. Tuesday night, partly cloudy in the evening, then mostly cloudy with a slight chance of showers after midnight. Lows in the mid-70s. Southeast winds 10 to 15 miles per hour with gusts up to 25 miles per hour. Wednesday, mostly cloudy with a slight chance of showers in the morning, then partly cloudy with a chance of showers and thunderstorms in the afternoon. Humid with highs in the mid-90s. South winds 10 to 15 miles per hour with gusts up to 30 miles per hour. Chance of rain 50%. Highest heat index readings up to 105. Wednesday night, partly cloudy with a slight chance of showers and thunderstorms in the evening, then cloudy with a chance of showers and thunderstorms after midnight. Lows in the mid-70s. Chance of rain 50%. Thursday, showers with a chance of thunderstorms. Highs in the upper 80s. Chance of rain near 100%. Thursday night, showers with a chance of thunderstorms. Lows in the lower 70s. Chance of rain 90%. Friday, showers with a slight chance of thunderstorms in the morning, then showers likely with a chance of thunderstorms in the afternoon. Highs in the lower 80s. Chance of rain 90%. Friday night, mostly cloudy with showers likely. A chance of thunderstorms, mainly in the evening. Lows in the upper 60s.

chance of rain 60%. Saturday, cloudy. A chance of showers in the morning, then showers likely with a slight chance of thunderstorms in the afternoon. Highs in the lower 80s. Chance of rain 60%. Saturday night, mostly cloudy with a 40% chance of showers. Lows in the upper 60s. Sunday, mostly cloudy with a 50% chance of showers. Highs in the lower 80s. 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The Austin NOAA Weather Radio Roundup, at 3 p.m. at Austin Bergstrom International, it was mostly sunny. The temperature was 96, the dew point 64, the relative humidity was 34%, producing a heat index of 98, the wind southeast at 6 miles an hour gusting to 20, and the pressure was 29.85 inches and falling. At Camp Mabry, it was sunny. The temperature was 97, the dew point 64, the relative humidity was 33%, producing a heat index of 99, the wind southeast at 7 miles an hour, and the pressure was 29.87 inches and falling. Pflugerville mostly sunny 95. Taylor partly sunny 97. Lago Vista mostly sunny 94. Georgetown mostly sunny 95. San Marcos mostly sunny 96. Vernon mostly sunny 93. Junction mostly sunny 94. San Antonio partly sunny 95. Corpus Christi mostly sunny 93. Houston mostly sunny 92. Once again at Austin Bergstrom it was 96, and at Camp Mabry it was 97. Elsewhere across the state, College Station partly sunny 95. Amarillo mostly sunny 84. Abilene partly sunny 93. Dallas-Fort Worth partly sunny 91. Your weather synopsis for South Central Texas. Unseasonably hot temperatures will continue Monday through Wednesday with highs mostly in the 90s and heat index values climbing into the 100 to 105 degree range over most areas. No rainfall is expected Monday and mainly isolated rain chances are in store for the coastal prairies and Interstate 35 corridor on Tuesday. A major pattern change occurs Wednesday when a storm system pulls abundant tropical moisture into the region. Scattered to potentially numerous showers and thunderstorms are forecast Wednesday into Wednesday night. The first significant cold front of the fall season arrives early Thursday to bring a potential for widespread heavy rains Thursday through Friday morning. After a mostly wet Friday, rain coverage should become more isolated to scattered over the weekend. Behind the cold front, the clouds and rain chances will help lower our high temperatures to below seasonal normals for the first time in several weeks. The Tropical Weather Outlook. For the North Atlantic, Caribbean Sea and the Gulf of America, active systems, the National Hurricane Center is issuing advisories on Tropical Depression Fay, located well to the west-southwest of the Azores and on newly formed Tropical Storm Hanna, located well to the east-northeast of Bermuda. Tropical cyclone formation is not expected over the next 7 days. Your local forecast. Tonight, partly cloudy. Lows in the lower 70s. Southeast winds 5 to 10 miles per hour. Tuesday, partly cloudy with a slight chance of showers. A slight chance of thunderstorms in the afternoon. Highs in the mid-90s. Southeast winds 10 to 15 miles per hour with gusts up to 25 miles per hour. Chance of rain 20%. Tuesday night, partly cloudy in the evening, then mostly cloudy with a slight chance of showers after midnight. Lows in the mid-70s. Southeast winds 10 to 15 miles per hour with gusts up to 25 miles per hour. Wednesday, mostly cloudy with a slight chance of showers in the morning, then partly cloudy with a chance of showers and thunderstorms in the afternoon. Humid with highs in the mid-90s. South winds 10 to 15 miles.

miles per hour with gusts up to 30 miles per hour. Chance of rain 50%. Highest heat index readings up to 105. Wednesday night, partly cloudy with a slight chance of showers and thunderstorms in the evening, then cloudy with a chance of showers and thunderstorms after midnight. Lows in the mid-70s. Southeast winds 10 to 15 miles per hour with gusts up to 30 miles per hour. Chance of rain 50%. Thursday, showers with a chance of thunderstorms. Highs in the upper 80s. Chance of rain near 100%. Thursday night, showers with a chance of thunderstorms. Lows in the lower 70s. Chance of rain 90%. Friday, showers with a slight chance of thunderstorms in the morning, then showers likely with a chance of thunderstorms in the afternoon. Highs in the lower 80s. Chance of rain 90%. Friday night, mostly cloudy with showers likely. A chance of thunderstorms, mainly in the evening. Lows in the upper 60s. Chance of rain 60%. Saturday, cloudy. A chance of showers in the morning, then showers likely with a slight chance of thunderstorms in the afternoon. Highs in the lower 80s. Chance of rain 60%. Saturday night, mostly cloudy with a 40% chance of showers. Lows in the upper 60s. Sunday, mostly cloudy with a 50% chance of showers. Highs in the lower 80s. Sunday night, mostly cloudy in the evening, then becoming partly cloudy. A 30% chance of showers. Lows in the upper 60s. Monday, mostly cloudy with a 40% chance of showers. Highs around 80. 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Originating from the Austin-San Antonio National Weather Service Forecast Office. The current time is 4:10 p.m. Central Daylight Time. Your weather synopsis for South Central Texas. Unseasonably hot temperatures will continue Monday through Wednesday with highs mostly in the 90s and heat index values climbing into the 100 to 105 degree range over most areas. No rainfall is expected Monday and mainly isolated rain chances are in store for the coastal prairies and Interstate 35 corridor on Tuesday. A major pattern change occurs Wednesday when a storm system pulls abundant tropical moisture into the region. Scattered to potentially numerous showers and thunderstorms are forecast Wednesday into Wednesday night. The first significant cold front of the fall season arrives early Thursday to bring a potential for widespread heavy rains Thursday through Friday morning. After a mostly wet Friday, rain coverage should become more isolated to scattered over the weekend. Behind the cold front, the clouds and rain chances will help lower our high temperatures to below seasonal normals for the first time in several weeks. Your local forecast. Tonight, partly cloudy. Lows in the lower 70s. Southeast winds 5 to 10 miles per hour. Tuesday, partly cloudy with a slight chance of showers. A slight chance of thunderstorms in the afternoon. Highs in the mid-90s. Southeast winds 10 to 15 miles per hour with gusts up to 25 miles per hour. Chance of rain 20%. Tuesday night, partly cloudy in the evening, then mostly cloudy with a slight chance of showers after midnight. Lows in the mid-70s. Southeast winds 10 to 15 miles per hour with gusts up to 25 miles per hour. Wednesday, mostly cloudy with a slight chance of showers in the morning, then partly cloudy with a chance of showers and thunderstorms in the afternoon. Humid with highs in the mid-90s. South winds 10 to 15 miles per hour with gusts up to 30 miles per hour. Chance of rain 50%. Highest heat index readings up to 105. Wednesday night, partly cloudy with a slight chance of showers and thunderstorms in the evening, then cloudy with a chance of showers and thunderstorms after midnight. Lows in the mid-70s. Southeast winds 10 to 15 miles per hour with gusts up to 30 miles per hour. Chance of rain 50%.

Thursday, showers with a chance of thunderstorms. Highs in the upper 80s. Chance of rain near 100%. Thursday night, showers with a chance of thunderstorms. Lows in the lower 70s. Chance of rain 90%. Friday, showers with a slight chance of thunderstorms in the morning, then showers likely with a chance of thunderstorms in the afternoon. Highs in the lower 80s. Chance of rain 90%. Friday night, mostly cloudy with showers likely. A chance of thunderstorms, mainly in the evening. Lows in the upper 60s. Chance of rain 60%. Saturday, cloudy. A chance of showers in the morning, then showers likely with a slight chance of thunderstorms in the afternoon. Highs in the lower 80s. Chance of rain 60%. Saturday night, mostly cloudy with a 40% chance of showers. Lows in the upper 60s. Sunday, mostly cloudy with a 50% chance of showers. Highs in the lower 80s. Sunday night, mostly cloudy in the evening, then becoming partly cloudy. A 30% chance of showers. Lows in the upper 60s. Monday, mostly cloudy with a 40% chance of showers. Highs around 80. 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A weekly test of the NOAA Weather Radio phone alert is conducted each Wednesday between 10 a.m. and noon, unless severe weather is in the area, in which case the weekly test will be postponed until the next good weather day. 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The Austin NOAA Weather Radio Roundup, at 4 p.m. at Austin Bergstrom International, it was partly sunny. The temperature was 96, the dew point 65, the relative humidity was 35%, producing a heat index of 98, the wind south at 6 miles an hour, and the pressure was 29.83 inches and falling. At Camp Mabry, it was sunny. The temperature was 94, the dew point 64, the relative humidity was 37%, producing a heat index of 95, the wind southeast at 9 miles an hour, and the pressure was 29.85 inches and falling. Pflugerville mostly sunny 96. Taylor mostly sunny 97. Lago Vista mostly sunny 94. Georgetown partly sunny 95. San Marcos mostly sunny 96. Burnett partly sunny 93. Junction partly sunny 94. San Antonio partly sunny 94. Corpus Christi partly sunny 94. Houston mostly sunny 91. Once again at Austin Bergstrom it was 96, and at Camp Mabry it was 94. Elsewhere across the state, College Station partly sunny 96. Amarillo mostly sunny 85. Abilene mostly sunny 95. Dallas-Fort Worth partly sunny 93. The coastal waters forecast from Baffin Bay to Port Aransas out 20 nautical miles. This afternoon, east winds 5 to 10 knots. Seas around 2 feet. Wave detail, southeast 2 feet at 5 seconds and east 1 foot at 2 seconds. Tonight, southeast winds 10 to 15 knots. Seas 2 to 3 feet. Wave detail, southeast 3 feet at 5 seconds and east 1 foot at 2 seconds. A slight chance of showers and thunderstorms after midnight. Tuesday, southeast winds 10 to 15 knots. Seas 2 to 3 feet. Wave detail, southeast

3 feet at 5 seconds. A slight chance of thunderstorms. A slight chance of showers in the morning, then a chance of showers in the afternoon. Tuesday night, southeast winds 15 to 20 knots with gusts up to 25 knots. Seas 3 to 5 feet, occasionally to 6 feet. Wave detail, southeast 5 feet at 6 seconds. A slight chance of showers after midnight. Wednesday, southeast winds 15 to 20 knots with gusts up to 25 knots. Seas 4 to 5 feet, occasionally to 6 feet. Wave detail, southeast 5 feet at 6 seconds. A slight chance of showers and thunderstorms in the morning. Wednesday night, southeast winds 20 to 25 knots. Seas 5 to 6 feet, occasionally to 8 feet. Wave detail, southeast 6 feet at 6 seconds. A chance of showers after midnight. Thursday, southeast winds 15 to 20 knots. Seas 5 to 6 feet, occasionally to 8 feet. A chance of showers. A chance of thunderstorms in the afternoon. Thursday night, southeast winds 15 to 20 knots, diminishing to 10 to 15 knots after midnight. Seas 4 to 5 feet, occasionally to 6 feet. A chance of thunderstorms. Showers likely. Friday, southeast winds 5 to 10 knots, becoming east in the afternoon. Seas 3 to 5 feet, occasionally to 6 feet. A chance of thunderstorms. Showers. Friday night, northeast winds 5 to 10 knots. Seas 3 to 4 feet, occasionally to 5 feet. Showers likely with a chance of thunderstorms in the evening, then showers after midnight. Winds and seas higher and near thunderstorms. Your weather synopsis for South Central Texas. Unseasonably hot temperatures will continue Monday through Wednesday with highs mostly in the 90s and heat index values climbing into the 100 to 105 degree range over most areas. No rainfall is expected Monday and mainly isolated rain chances are in store for the coastal prairies and Interstate 35 corridor on Tuesday. A major pattern change occurs Wednesday when a storm system pulls abundant tropical moisture into the region. Scattered to potentially numerous showers and thunderstorms are forecast Wednesday into Wednesday night. The first significant cold front of the fall season arrives early Thursday to bring a potential for widespread heavy rains Thursday through Friday morning. After a mostly wet Friday, rain coverage should become more isolated to scattered over the weekend. Behind the cold front, the clouds and rain chances will help lower our high temperatures to below seasonal normals for the first time in several weeks. Your local forecast. Tonight, partly cloudy. Lows in the lower 70s. Southeast winds 5 to 10 miles per hour. Tuesday, partly cloudy with a slight chance of showers. A slight chance of thunderstorms in the afternoon. Highs in the mid-90s. Southeast winds 10 to 15 miles per hour with gusts up to 25 miles per hour. Chance of rain 20%. Tuesday night, partly cloudy in the evening, then mostly cloudy with a slight chance of showers after midnight. Lows in the mid-70s. Southeast winds 10 to 15 miles per hour with gusts up to 25 miles per hour. Wednesday, mostly cloudy with a slight chance of showers in the morning, then partly cloudy with a chance of showers and thunderstorms in the afternoon. Humid with highs in the mid-90s. South winds 10 to 15 miles per hour with gusts up to 30 miles per hour. Chance of rain 50%. Highest heat index readings up to 105. Wednesday night, partly cloudy with a slight chance of showers and thunderstorms in the evening, then cloudy with a chance of showers and thunderstorms after midnight. Lows in the mid-70s. Southeast winds 10 to 15 miles per hour with gusts up to 30 miles per hour. Chance of rain 50%. Thursday, showers with a chance of thunderstorms. Highs in the upper 80s. Chance of rain near 100%. Thursday night, showers with a chance of thunderstorms. Lows in the lower 70s. Chance of rain 90%. Friday,

showers with a slight chance of thunderstorms in the morning, then showers likely with a chance of thunderstorms in the afternoon. Highs in the lower 80s. Chance of rain 90%. Friday night, mostly cloudy with showers likely. A chance of thunderstorms, mainly in the evening. Lows in the upper 60s. Chance of rain 60%. Saturday, cloudy. A chance of showers in the morning, then showers likely with a slight chance of thunderstorms in the afternoon. Highs in the lower 80s. Chance of rain 60%. Saturday night, mostly cloudy with a 40% chance of showers. Lows in the upper 60s. Sunday, mostly cloudy with a 50% chance of showers. Highs in the lower 80s. Sunday night, mostly cloudy in the evening, then becoming partly cloudy. A 30% chance of showers. Lows in the upper 60s. Monday, mostly cloudy with a 40% chance of showers. Highs around 80. 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The Austin NOAA Weather Radio Roundup. At 4 p.m. at Austin Bergstrom International, it was partly sunny. The temperature was 96, the dew point 65, the relative humidity was 35%, producing a heat index of 98, the wind south at 6 miles an hour, and the pressure was 29.83 inches and falling. At Camp Mabry, it was sunny. The temperature was 94, the dew point 64, the relative humidity was 37%, producing a heat index of 95, the wind southeast at 9 miles an hour, and the pressure was 29.85 inches and falling. Pflugerville mostly sunny 96. Taylor mostly sunny 97. Lago Vista mostly sunny 94. Georgetown partly sunny 95. San Marcos mostly sunny 96. Burnett partly sunny 93. Junction partly sunny 94. San Antonio partly sunny 94. Corpus Christi partly sunny 94. Houston mostly sunny 91. Once again at Austin Bergstrom it was 96, and at Camp Mabry it was 94. Elsewhere across the state, College Station partly sunny 96. Amarillo mostly sunny 85. Abilene mostly sunny 95. Dallas-Fort Worth partly sunny 93. Your weather synopsis for South Central Texas. Unseasonably hot temperatures will continue Monday through Wednesday with highs mostly in the 90s and heat index values climbing into the 100 to 105 degree range over most areas. No rainfall is expected Monday and mainly isolated rain chances are in store for the coastal prairies and Interstate 35 corridor on Tuesday. A major pattern change occurs Wednesday when a storm system pulls abundant tropical moisture into the region. Scattered to potentially numerous showers and thunderstorms are forecast Wednesday into Wednesday night. The first significant cold front of the fall season arrives early Thursday to bring a potential for widespread heavy rains Thursday through Friday morning. After a mostly wet Friday, rain coverage should become more isolated to scattered over the weekend. Behind the cold front, the clouds and rain chances will help lower our high temperatures to below seasonal normals for the first time in several weeks. Your local forecast. Tonight, partly cloudy. Lows in the lower 70s. Southeast winds 5 to 10 miles per hour. Tuesday, partly cloudy with a slight chance of showers. A slight chance of thunderstorms in the afternoon. Highs in the mid-90s. Southeast winds 10 to 15 miles per hour with gusts up to 25 miles per hour. Chance of rain 20%. Tuesday night, partly cloudy in the evening, then mostly cloudy with a slight chance of showers after midnight. Lows in the mid-70s. Southeast winds 10 to 15 miles per hour with gusts up to 25 miles per hour. Wednesday,
mostly cloudy with a slight chance of showers in the morning, then partly cloudy with a chance of showers and thunderstorms in the afternoon. Humid with highs in the mid-90s. South winds 10 to 15 miles per hour with gusts up to 30 miles per hour. Chance of rain 50%. Highest heat index readings up to 105. Wednesday night, partly cloudy with a slight chance of showers and thunderstorms in the evening, then cloudy with a chance of showers and thunderstorms after midnight. Lows in the mid-70s. Southeast winds 10 to 15 miles per hour with gusts up to 30 miles per hour. Chance of rain 50%. Thursday, showers with a chance of thunderstorms. Highs in the upper 80s. Chance of rain near 100%. Thursday night, showers with a chance of thunderstorms. Lows in the lower 70s. Chance of rain 90%. Friday, showers with a slight chance of thunderstorms in the morning, then showers likely with a chance of thunderstorms in the afternoon. Highs in the lower 80s. Chance of rain 90%. Friday night, mostly cloudy with showers likely. A chance of thunderstorms, mainly in the evening. Lows in the upper 60s. Chance of rain 60%. Saturday, cloudy. A chance of showers in the morning, then showers likely with a slight chance of thunderstorms in the afternoon. Highs in the lower 80s. Chance of rain 60%. Saturday night, mostly cloudy with a 40% chance of showers. Lows in the upper 60s. Sunday, mostly cloudy with a 50% chance of showers. Highs in the lower 80s. Sunday night, mostly cloudy in the evening, then becoming partly cloudy. A 30% chance of showers. Lows in the upper 60s. Monday, mostly cloudy with a 40% chance of showers. Highs around 80. 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The Austin NOAA Weather Radio Roundup, at 4 p.m. at Austin Bergstrom International, it was partly sunny. The temperature was 96, the dew point 65, the relative humidity was 35%, producing a heat index of 98, the wind south at 6 miles an hour, and the pressure was 29.83 inches and falling. At Camp Mabry, it was sunny. The temperature was 94, the dew point 64, the relative humidity was 37%, producing a heat index of 95, the wind southeast at 9 miles an hour, and the pressure was 29.85 inches and falling. Pflugerville mostly sunny 96. Taylor mostly sunny 97. Lago Vista mostly sunny 94. Georgetown partly sunny 95. San Marcos mostly sunny 96. Burnett partly sunny 93. Junction partly sunny 94. San Antonio partly sunny 94. Corpus Christi partly sunny 94. Houston mostly sunny 91. Once again at Austin Bergstrom it was 96, and at Camp Mabry it was 94. Elsewhere across the state, College Station partly sunny 96. Amarillo mostly sunny 85. Abilene mostly sunny 95. Dallas-Fort Worth partly sunny 93. Your weather synopsis for South Central Texas. Unseasonably hot temperatures will continue Monday through Wednesday with highs mostly in the 90s and heat index values climbing into the 100 to 105 degree range over most areas. No rainfall is expected Monday and mainly isolated rain chances are in store for the coastal prairies and Interstate 35 corridor on Tuesday. A major pattern change occurs Wednesday when a storm system pulls abundant tropical moisture into the region. Scattered to potentially numerous showers and thunderstorms are forecast Wednesday into Wednesday night. The first significant cold front of the fall season arrives early Thursday to bring a potential for widespread heavy rains Thursday through Friday morning.
After a mostly wet Friday, rain

coverage should become more isolated to scattered over the weekend. Behind the cold front, the clouds and rain chances will help lower our high temperatures to below seasonal normals for the first time in several weeks. Coverage should become more isolated to scattered over the weekend. Behind the cold front, the clouds and rain chances will help lower our high temperatures to below seasonal normals for the first time in several weeks. Your local forecast. Tonight, partly cloudy. Lows in the lower 70s. Southeast winds 5 to 10 miles per hour. Tuesday, partly cloudy with a slight chance of showers. A slight chance of thunderstorms in the afternoon. Highs in the mid-90s. Southeast winds 10 to 15 miles per hour with gusts up to 25 miles per hour. Chance of rain 20%. Tuesday night, partly cloudy in the evening, then mostly cloudy with a slight chance of showers after midnight. Lows in the mid-70s. Southeast winds 10 to 15 miles per hour with gusts up to 25 miles per hour. Wednesday, mostly cloudy with a slight chance of showers in the morning, then partly cloudy with a chance of showers and thunderstorms in the afternoon. Humid with highs in the mid-90s. South winds 10 to 15 miles per hour with gusts up to 30 miles per hour. Chance of rain 50%. Highest heat index readings up to 105. Wednesday night, partly cloudy with a slight chance of showers and thunderstorms in the evening, then cloudy with a chance of showers and thunderstorms after midnight. Lows in the mid-70s. Southeast winds 10 to 15 miles per hour with gusts up to 30 miles per hour. Chance of rain 50%. Thursday, showers with a chance of thunderstorms. Highs in the upper 80s. Chance of rain near 100%. Thursday night, showers with a chance of thunderstorms. Lows in the lower 70s. Chance of rain 90%. Friday, showers with a slight chance of thunderstorms in the morning, then showers likely with a chance of thunderstorms in the afternoon. Highs in the lower 80s. Chance of rain 90%. Friday night, mostly cloudy with showers likely. A chance of thunderstorms, mainly in the evening. Lows in the upper 60s. Chance of rain 60%. Saturday, cloudy. A chance of showers in the morning, then showers likely with a slight chance of thunderstorms in the afternoon. Highs in the lower 80s. Chance of rain 60%. Saturday night, mostly cloudy with a 40% chance of showers. Lows in the upper 60s. Sunday, mostly cloudy with a 50% chance of showers. Highs in the lower 80s. Sunday night, mostly cloudy in the evening, then becoming partly cloudy. A 30% chance of showers. Lows in the upper 60s. Monday, mostly cloudy with a 40% chance of showers. Highs around 80. The Tropical Weather Outlook. For the North Atlantic, Caribbean Sea and the Gulf of America, active systems, the National Hurricane Center is issuing advisories on Tropical Depression Fay, located well to the west-southwest of the Azores, and on newly formed Tropical Storm Hanna, located well to the east-northeast of Bermuda. Tropical cyclone formation is not expected over the next 7 days. 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The Austin NOAA Weather Radio Roundup, at 4 p.m. at Austin Bergstrom International, it was partly sunny. The temperature was 96, the dew point 65, the relative humidity was 35%, producing a heat index of 98, the wind south at 6 miles an hour, and the pressure was 29.83 inches and falling. At Camp Mabry, it was sunny. The temperature was 94, the dew point 64, the relative humidity was 37%, producing a heat index of 95, the wind southeast at 9 miles an hour, and the pressure was 29.85 inches and falling. Pflugerville mostly sunny.

Taylor, mostly sunny, 97. Lago Vista, mostly sunny, 94. Georgetown, partly sunny, 95. San Marcos, mostly sunny, 96. Burnett, partly sunny, 93. Junction, partly sunny, 94. San Antonio, partly sunny, 94. Corpus Christi, partly sunny, 94. Houston, mostly sunny, 91. Once again at Austin Bergstrom, it was 96, and at Camp Mabry, it was 94. Elsewhere across the state, College Station, partly sunny, 96. Amarillo, mostly sunny, 85. Abilene, mostly sunny, 95. Dallas-Fort Worth, partly sunny, 93. Your weather synopsis for South Central Texas. Unseasonably hot temperatures will continue Monday through Wednesday with highs mostly in the 90s and heat index values climbing into the 100 to 105 degree range over most areas. No rainfall is expected Monday and mainly isolated rain chances are in store for the coastal prairies and Interstate 35 corridor on Tuesday. A major pattern change occurs Wednesday when a storm system pulls abundant tropical moisture into the region. Scattered to potentially numerous showers and thunderstorms are forecast Wednesday into Wednesday night. The first significant cold front of the fall season arrives early Thursday to bring a potential for widespread heavy rains Thursday through Friday morning. After a mostly wet Friday, rain coverage should become more isolated to scattered over the weekend. Behind the cold front, the clouds and rain chances will help lower our high temperatures to below seasonal normals for the first time in several weeks. Your local forecast. Tonight, partly cloudy. Lows in the lower 70s. Southeast winds 5 to 10 miles per hour. Tuesday, partly cloudy with a slight chance of showers. A slight chance of thunderstorms in the afternoon. Highs in the mid-90s. Southeast winds 10 to 15 miles per hour with gusts up to 25 miles per hour. Chance of rain 20%. Tuesday night, partly cloudy in the evening, then mostly cloudy with a slight chance of showers after midnight. Lows in the mid-70s. Southeast winds 10 to 15 miles per hour with gusts up to 25 miles per hour. Wednesday, mostly cloudy with a slight chance of showers in the morning, then partly cloudy with a chance of showers and thunderstorms in the afternoon. Humid with highs in the mid-90s. South winds 10 to 15 miles per hour with gusts up to 30 miles per hour. Chance of rain 50%. Highest heat index readings up to 105. Wednesday night, partly cloudy with a slight chance of showers and thunderstorms in the evening, then cloudy with a chance of showers and thunderstorms after midnight. Lows in the mid-70s. Southeast winds 10 to 15 miles per hour with gusts up to 30 miles per hour. Chance of rain 50%. Thursday, showers with a chance of thunderstorms. Highs in the upper 80s. Chance of rain near 100%. Thursday night, showers with a chance of thunderstorms. Lows in the lower 70s. Chance of rain 90%. Friday, showers with a slight chance of thunderstorms in the morning, then showers likely with a chance of thunderstorms in the afternoon. Highs in the lower 80s. Chance of rain 90%. Friday night, mostly cloudy with showers likely. A chance of thunderstorms, mainly in the evening. Lows in the upper 60s. Chance of rain 60%. Saturday, cloudy. A chance of showers in the morning, then showers likely with a slight chance of thunderstorms in the afternoon. Highs in the lower 80s. Chance of rain 60%. Saturday night, mostly cloudy with a 40% chance of showers. Lows in the upper 60s. Sunday, mostly cloudy with a 50% chance of showers. Highs in the lower 80s. Sunday night, mostly cloudy in the evening, then becoming partly cloudy. A 30% chance of showers. Lows in the upper 60s. Monday, mostly cloudy with a 40% chance of showers. Highs around 80. 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

1964, the relative humidity was 37%, producing a heat index of 95, the wind southeast at 9 miles an hour, and the pressure was 29.85 inches and falling. Pflugerville, mostly sunny, 96. Taylor, mostly sunny, 97. Lago Vista, mostly sunny, 94. Georgetown, partly sunny, 95. San Marcos, mostly sunny, 96. Burnett, partly sunny, 93. Junction, partly sunny, 94. San Antonio, partly sunny, 94. Corpus Christi, partly sunny, 94. Houston, mostly sunny, 91. Once again at Austin Bergstrom, it was 96, and at Camp Mabry, it was 94. Elsewhere across the state, College Station, partly sunny, 96. Amarillo, mostly sunny, 85. Abilene, mostly sunny, 95. Dallas-Fort Worth, partly sunny, 93. Your weather synopsis for South Central Texas. Unseasonably hot temperatures will continue Monday through Wednesday with highs mostly in the 90s and heat index values climbing into the 100 to 105 degree range over most areas. No rainfall is expected Monday and mainly isolated rain chances are in store for the coastal prairies and Interstate 35 corridor on Tuesday. A major pattern change occurs Wednesday when a storm system pulls abundant tropical moisture into the region. Scattered to potentially numerous showers and thunderstorms are forecast Wednesday into Wednesday night. The first significant cold front of the fall season arrives early Thursday to bring up potential for widespread heavy rains Thursday through Friday morning. After a mostly wet Friday, rain coverage should become more isolated to scattered over the weekend. Behind the cold front, the clouds and rain chances will help lower our high temperatures to below seasonal normals for the first time in several weeks. Your local forecast. Tonight, partly cloudy. Lows in the lower 70s. Southeast winds 5 to 10 miles per hour. Tuesday, partly cloudy with a slight chance of showers. A slight chance of thunderstorms in the afternoon. Highs in the mid-90s. Southeast winds 10 to 15 miles per hour with gusts up to 25 miles per hour. Chance of rain 20%. Tuesday night, partly cloudy in the evening, then mostly cloudy with a slight chance of showers after midnight. Lows in the mid-70s. Southeast winds 10 to 15 miles per hour with gusts up to 25 miles per hour. Wednesday, mostly cloudy with a slight chance of showers in the morning, then partly cloudy with a chance of showers and thunderstorms in the afternoon. Humid with highs in the mid-90s. South winds 10 to 15 miles per hour with gusts up to 30 miles per hour. Chance of rain 50%. Highest heat index readings up to 105. Wednesday night, partly cloudy with a slight chance of showers and thunderstorms in the evening, then cloudy with a chance of showers and thunderstorms after midnight. Lows in the mid-70s. Southeast winds 10 to 15 miles per hour with gusts up to 30 miles per hour. Chance of rain 50%. Thursday, showers with a chance of thunderstorms. Highs in the upper 80s. Chance of rain near 100%. Thursday night, showers with a chance of thunderstorms. Lows in the lower 70s. Chance of rain 90%. Friday, showers with a slight chance of thunderstorms in the morning, then showers likely with a chance of thunderstorms in the afternoon. Highs in the lower 80s. Chance of rain 90%. Friday night, mostly cloudy with showers likely. A chance of thunderstorms, mainly in the evening. Lows in the upper 60s. Chance of rain 60%. Saturday, cloudy. A chance of showers in the morning, then showers likely with a slight chance of thunderstorms in the afternoon. Highs in the lower 80s. Chance of rain 60%. Saturday night, mostly cloudy with a 40% chance of showers. Lows in the upper 60s. Sunday, mostly cloudy with a 50% chance of showers. Highs in the lower 80s. Sunday night, mostly cloudy in the evening, then becoming partly cloudy. A 30% chance of showers.

lows in the upper 60s. Monday, mostly cloudy with a 40% chance of showers. Highs around 80. The coastal waters forecast from Baffin Bay to Port Aransas out 20 nautical miles. This afternoon, east winds 5 to 10 knots. Seas around 2 feet. Wave detail, southeast 2 feet at 5 seconds and east 1 foot at 2 seconds. Tonight, southeast winds 10 to 15 knots. Seas 2 to 3 feet. Wave detail, southeast 3 feet at 5 seconds and east 1 foot at 2 seconds. A slight chance of showers and thunderstorms after midnight. Tuesday, southeast winds 10 to 15 knots. Seas 2 to 3 feet. Wave detail, southeast 3 feet at 5 seconds. A slight chance of thunderstorms. A slight chance of showers in the morning, then a chance of showers in the afternoon. Tuesday night, southeast winds 15 to 20 knots with gusts up to 25 knots. Seas 3 to 5 feet, occasionally to 6 feet. Wave detail, southeast 5 feet at 6 seconds. A slight chance of showers after midnight. Wednesday, southeast winds 15 to 20 knots with gusts up to 25 knots. Seas 4 to 5 feet, occasionally to 6 feet. Wave detail, southeast 5 feet at 6 seconds. A slight chance of showers and thunderstorms in the morning. Wednesday night, southeast winds 20 to 25 knots. Seas 5 to 6 feet, occasionally to 8 feet. Wave detail, southeast 6 feet at 6 seconds. A chance of showers after midnight. Thursday, southeast winds 15 to 20 knots. Seas 5 to 6 feet, occasionally to 8 feet. A chance of showers. A chance of thunderstorms in the afternoon. Thursday night, southeast winds 15 to 20 knots, diminishing to 10 to 15 knots after midnight. Seas 4 to 5 feet, occasionally to 6 feet. A chance of thunderstorms. Showers likely. Friday, southeast winds 5 to 10 knots, becoming east in the afternoon. Seas 3 to 5 feet, occasionally to 6 feet. A chance of thunderstorms. Showers. Friday night, northeast winds 5 to 10 knots. Seas 3 to 4 feet, occasionally to 5 feet. Showers likely with a chance of thunderstorms in the evening, then showers after midnight. Winds and seas higher and near thunderstorms. 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The Austin NOAA Weather Radio Roundup. At 4 p.m. at Austin Bergstrom International, it was partly sunny. The temperature was 96, the dew point 65, the relative humidity was 35%, producing a heat index of 98, the wind south at 6 miles an hour, and the pressure was 29.83 inches and falling. At Camp Mabry, it was sunny. The temperature was 94, the dew point 64, the relative humidity was 37%, producing a heat index of 95, the wind southeast at 9 miles an hour, and the pressure was 29.85 inches and falling. Pflugerville mostly sunny 96. Taylor mostly sunny 97. Lago Vista mostly sunny 94. Georgetown partly sunny 95. San Marcos mostly sunny 96. Burnett partly sunny 93. Junction partly sunny 94. San Antonio partly sunny 94. Corpus Christi partly sunny 94. Houston mostly sunny 91. Once again at Austin Bergstrom it was 96, and at Camp Mabry it was 94. Elsewhere across the state, College Station partly sunny 96. Amarillo mostly sunny 85. Abilene mostly sunny 95. Dallas-Fort Worth partly sunny 93. Your weather synopsis for South Central Texas.

Unseasonably hot temperatures will continue Monday through Wednesday with highs mostly in the 90s and heat index values climbing into the 100 to 105 degree range over most areas. No rainfall is expected Monday and mainly isolated rain chances are in store for the coastal prairies and Interstate 35 corridor on Tuesday. A major pattern change occurs Wednesday when a storm system pulls abundant tropical moisture into the region. Scattered to potentially numerous showers and thunderstorms are forecast Wednesday into Wednesday night. The first significant cold front of the fall season arrives early Thursday to bring a potential for widespread heavy rains Thursday through Friday morning. After a mostly wet Friday, rain coverage should become more isolated to scattered over the weekend. Behind the cold front, the clouds and rain chances will help lower our high temperatures to below seasonal normals for the first time in several weeks. Your local forecast. Tonight, partly cloudy. Lows in the lower 70s. Southeast winds 5 to 10 miles per hour. Tuesday, partly cloudy with a slight chance of showers. A slight chance of thunderstorms in the afternoon. Highs in the mid-90s. Southeast winds 10 to 15 miles per hour with gusts up to 25 miles per hour. Chance of rain 20%. Tuesday night, partly cloudy in the evening, then mostly cloudy with a slight chance of showers after midnight. Lows in the mid-70s. Southeast winds 10 to 15 miles per hour with gusts up to 25 miles per hour. Wednesday, mostly cloudy with a slight chance of showers in the morning, then partly cloudy with a chance of showers and thunderstorms in the afternoon. Humid with highs in the mid-90s. South winds 10 to 15 miles per hour with gusts up to 30 miles per hour. Chance of rain 50%. Highest heat index readings up to 105. Wednesday night, partly cloudy with a slight chance of showers and thunderstorms in the evening, then cloudy with a chance of showers and thunderstorms after midnight. Lows in the mid-70s. Southeast winds 10 to 15 miles per hour with gusts up to 30 miles per hour. Chance of rain 50%. Thursday, showers with a chance of thunderstorms. Highs in the upper 80s. Chance of rain near 100%. Thursday night, showers with a chance of thunderstorms. Lows in the lower 70s. Chance of rain 90%. Friday, showers with a slight chance of thunderstorms in the morning, then showers likely with a chance of thunderstorms in the afternoon. Highs in the lower 80s. Chance of rain 90%. Friday night, mostly cloudy with showers likely. A chance of thunderstorms, mainly in the evening. Lows in the upper 60s. Chance of rain 60%. Saturday, cloudy. A chance of showers in the morning, then showers likely with a slight chance of thunderstorms in the afternoon. Highs in the lower 80s. Chance of rain 60%. Saturday night, mostly cloudy with a 40% chance of showers. Lows in the upper 60s. Sunday, mostly cloudy with a 50% chance of showers. Highs in the lower 80s. Sunday night, mostly cloudy in the evening, then becoming partly cloudy. A 30% chance of showers. Lows in the upper 60s. Monday, mostly cloudy with a 40% chance of showers. Highs around 80. 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It was partly sunny. The temperature was 96, the dew point 65. The relative humidity was 35%, producing a heat index of 98. The wind south at 6 miles an hour and the pressure was 29.83 inches and falling. At Camp Mabry, it was sunny. The temperature was 94, the dew point 64, the relative humidity was 37%, producing a heat index of 90.

85. The wind southeast at 9 miles an hour and the pressure was 29.85 inches and falling. Pflugerville mostly sunny 96. Taylor mostly sunny 97. Lago Vista mostly sunny 94. Georgetown partly sunny 95. San Marcos mostly sunny 96. Burnett partly sunny 93. Junction partly sunny 94. San Antonio partly sunny 94. Corpus Christi partly sunny 94. Houston mostly sunny 91. Once again at Austin Bergstrom it was 96, and at Camp Mabry it was 94. Elsewhere across the state, College Station partly sunny 96. Amarillo mostly sunny 85. Abilene mostly sunny 95. Dallas-Fort Worth partly sunny 93. Your weather synopsis for South Central Texas. Unseasonably hot temperatures will continue Monday through Wednesday with highs mostly in the 90s and heat index values climbing into the 100 to 105 degree range over most areas. No rainfall is expected Monday and mainly isolated rain chances are in store for the coastal prairies and Interstate 35 corridor on Tuesday. A major pattern change occurs Wednesday when a storm system pulls abundant tropical moisture into the region. Scattered to potentially numerous showers and thunderstorms are forecast Wednesday into Wednesday night. The first significant cold front of the fall season arrives early Thursday to bring a potential for widespread heavy rains Thursday through Friday morning. After a mostly wet Friday, rain coverage should become more isolated to scattered over the weekend. Behind the cold front, the clouds and rain chances will help lower our high temperatures to below seasonal normals for the first time in several weeks. Your local forecast. Tonight, partly cloudy. Lows in the lower 70s. Southeast winds 5 to 10 miles per hour. Tuesday, partly cloudy with a slight chance of showers. A slight chance of thunderstorms in the afternoon. Highs in the mid-90s. Southeast winds 10 to 15 miles per hour with gusts up to 25 miles per hour. Chance of rain 20%. Tuesday night, partly cloudy in the evening, then mostly cloudy with a slight chance of showers after midnight. Lows in the mid-70s. Southeast winds 10 to 15 miles per hour with gusts up to 25 miles per hour. Wednesday, mostly cloudy with a slight chance of showers in the morning, then partly cloudy with a chance of showers and thunderstorms in the afternoon. Humid with highs in the mid-90s. South winds 10 to 15 miles per hour with gusts up to 30 miles per hour. Chance of rain 50%. Highest heat index readings up to 105. Wednesday night, partly cloudy with a slight chance of showers and thunderstorms in the evening. Then cloudy with a chance of showers and thunderstorms after midnight. Lows in the mid-70s. Southeast winds 10 to 15 miles per hour with gusts up to 30 miles per hour. Chance of rain 50%. Thursday, showers with a chance of thunderstorms. Highs in the upper 80s. Chance of rain near 100%. Thursday night, showers with a chance of thunderstorms. Lows in the lower 70s. Chance of rain 90%. Friday, showers with a slight chance of thunderstorms in the morning, then showers likely with a chance of thunderstorms in the afternoon. Highs in the lower 80s. Chance of rain 90%. Friday night, mostly cloudy with showers likely. A chance of thunderstorms, mainly in the evening. Lows in the upper 60s. Chance of rain 60%. Saturday, cloudy. A chance of showers in the morning, then showers likely with a slight chance of thunderstorms in the afternoon. Highs in the lower 80s. Chance of rain 60%. Saturday night, mostly cloudy with a 40% chance of showers. Lows in the upper 60s. Sunday, mostly cloudy with a 50% chance of showers. Highs in the lower 80s. Sunday night, mostly cloudy in the evening, then becoming partly cloudy. A 30% chance of showers. Lows in the upper 60s. Monday, mostly

cloudy with a 40% chance of showers. 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It was partly sunny. The temperature was 96, the dew point 65. The relative humidity was 35%, producing a heat index of 98. The wind south at 6 miles an hour, and the pressure was 29.83 inches and falling. At Camp Mabry, it was sunny. The temperature was 94, the dew point 64. The relative humidity was 37%, producing a heat index of 95. The wind southeast at 9 miles an hour, and the pressure was 29.85 inches and falling. Pflugerville, mostly sunny, 96. Taylor, mostly sunny, 97. Lago Vista, mostly sunny, 94. Georgetown, partly sunny, 95. San Marcos, mostly sunny, 96. Burnett, partly sunny, 93. Junction, partly sunny, 94. San Antonio, partly sunny, 94. Corpus Christi, partly sunny, 94. Houston, mostly sunny, 91. Once again, at Austin Bergstrom, it was 96, and at Camp Mabry, it was 94. Elsewhere across the state, College Station, partly sunny, 96. Amarillo, mostly sunny, 85. Abilene, mostly sunny, 95. Dallas-Fort Worth, partly sunny, 93. Your weather synopsis for South Central Texas. Unseasonably hot temperatures will continue Monday through Wednesday, with highs mostly in the 90s and heat index values climbing into the 100 to 105 degree range over most areas. No rainfall is expected Monday, and mainly isolated rain chances are in store for the coastal prairies and Interstate 35 corridor on Tuesday. A major pattern change occurs Wednesday when a storm system pulls abundant tropical moisture into the region. Scattered to potentially numerous showers and thunderstorms are forecast Wednesday into Wednesday night. The first significant cold front of the fall season arrives early Thursday to bring a potential for widespread heavy rains Thursday through Friday morning. After a mostly wet Friday, rain coverage should become more isolated to scattered over the weekend. Behind the cold front, the clouds and rain chances will help lower our high temperatures to below seasonal normals for the first time in several weeks. The Tropical Weather Outlook. For the North Atlantic, Caribbean Sea, and the Gulf of America, active systems, the National Hurricane Center is issuing advisories on Tropical Depression Fay, located well to the west-southwest of the Azores, and on newly formed Tropical Storm Hannah, located well to the east-northeast of Bermuda. Tropical cyclone formation is not expected over the next 7 days. Your local forecast. Tonight, partly cloudy. Lows in the lower 70s. Southeast winds 5 to 10 miles per hour. Tuesday, partly cloudy with a slight chance of showers. A slight chance of thunderstorms in the afternoon. Highs in the mid-90s. Southeast winds 10 to 15 miles per hour with gusts up to 25 miles per hour. Chance of rain 20%. Tuesday night, partly cloudy in the evening, then mostly cloudy with a slight chance of showers after midnight. Lows in the mid-70s. Southeast winds 10 to 15 miles per hour with gusts up to 25 miles per hour. Wednesday, mostly cloudy with a slight chance of showers in the morning, then partly cloudy with a chance of showers and thunderstorms in the afternoon. Humid with highs in the mid-90s. South winds 10 to 15 miles per hour with gusts up to 30 miles per hour. Chance of rain 50%. Highest heat index readings up to 105. Wednesday night, partly cloudy with a slight chance of showers and thunderstorms in the evening, then cloudy with a chance of showers and thunderstorms after midnight. Lows in the mid-70s. Southeast winds 10 to 15 miles per hour with gusts up to 30 miles per hour.

chance of rain 50%. Thursday, showers with a chance of thunderstorms. Highs in the upper 80s. Chance of rain near 100%. Thursday night, showers with a chance of thunderstorms. Lows in the lower 70s. Chance of rain 90%. Friday, showers with a slight chance of thunderstorms in the morning, then showers likely with a chance of thunderstorms in the afternoon. Highs in the lower 80s. Chance of rain 90%. Friday night, mostly cloudy with showers likely. A chance of thunderstorms, mainly in the evening. Lows in the upper 60s. Chance of rain 60%. Saturday, cloudy. A chance of showers in the morning, then showers likely with a slight chance of thunderstorms in the afternoon. Highs in the lower 80s. Chance of rain 60%. Saturday night, mostly cloudy with a 40% chance of showers. Lows in the upper 60s. Sunday, mostly cloudy with a 50% chance of showers. Highs in the lower 80s. Sunday night, mostly cloudy in the evening, then becoming partly cloudy. A 30% chance of showers. Lows in the upper 60s. Monday, mostly cloudy with a 40% chance of showers. Highs around 80. 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The current time is 5:10 p.m. Central Daylight Time. Your weather synopsis for South Central Texas. Unseasonably hot temperatures will continue Monday through Wednesday with highs mostly in the 90s and heat index values climbing into the 100 to 105 degree range over most areas. No rainfall is expected Monday and mainly isolated rain chances are in store for the coastal prairies and Interstate 35 corridor on Tuesday. A major pattern change occurs Wednesday when a storm system pulls abundant tropical moisture into the region. Scattered to potentially numerous showers and thunderstorms are forecast Wednesday into Wednesday night. The first significant cold front of the fall season arrives early Thursday to bring a potential for widespread heavy rain Thursday through Friday morning. After a mostly wet Friday, rain coverage should become more isolated to scattered over the weekend. Behind the cold front, the clouds and rain chances will help lower our high temperatures to below seasonal normals for the first time in several weeks. Your local forecast. Tonight, partly cloudy. Lows in the lower 70s. Southeast winds 5 to 10 miles per hour. Tuesday, partly cloudy with a slight chance of showers. A slight chance of thunderstorms in the afternoon. Highs in the mid-90s. Southeast winds 10 to 15 miles per hour with gusts up to 25 miles per hour. Chance of rain 20%. Tuesday night, partly cloudy in the evening, then mostly cloudy with a slight chance of showers after midnight. Lows in the mid-70s. Southeast winds 10 to 15 miles per hour with gusts up to 25 miles per hour. Wednesday, mostly cloudy with a slight chance of showers in the morning, then partly cloudy with a chance of showers and thunderstorms in the afternoon. Humid with highs in the mid-90s. South winds 10 to 15 miles per hour with gusts up to 30 miles per hour. Chance of rain 50%. Highest heat index readings up to 105. Wednesday night, partly cloudy with a slight chance of showers and thunderstorms in the evening. Then cloudy with a chance of showers and thunderstorms after midnight. Lows in the mid-70s. Southeast winds 10 to 15 miles per hour with gusts up to 30 miles per hour. Chance of rain 50%. Thursday, showers with a chance of thunderstorms. Highs in the upper 80s. Chance of rain near 100%. Thursday night, showers with a chance of thunderstorms. Lows in the lower 70s. Chance of rain 90%. Friday, showers with a slight chance of thunderstorms in the morning, then showers likely with a chance of thunderstorms in the afternoon. Highs in the lower 80s.

chance of rain 90%. Friday night, mostly cloudy with showers likely. A chance of thunderstorms, mainly in the evening. Lows in the upper 60s. Chance of rain 60%. Saturday, cloudy. A chance of showers in the morning, then showers likely with a slight chance of thunderstorms in the afternoon. Highs in the lower 80s. Chance of rain 60%. Saturday night, mostly cloudy with a 40% chance of showers. Lows in the upper 60s. Sunday, mostly cloudy with a 50% chance of showers. Highs in the lower 80s. Sunday night, mostly cloudy in the evening, then becoming partly cloudy. A 30% chance of showers. Lows in the upper 60s. Monday, mostly cloudy with a 40% chance of showers. Highs around 80. 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A weekly test of the NOAA Weather Radio tone alert is conducted each Wednesday between 10 a.m. and noon, unless severe weather is in the area, in which case the weekly test will be postponed until the next good weather day. 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The Austin NOAA Weather Radio Roundup, at 5 p.m. at Austin Bergstrom International, it was mostly sunny. The temperature was 97, the dew point 65, the relative humidity was 34%, producing a heat index of 99, the wind southeast at 9 miles an hour, and the pressure was 29.81 inches and falling. At Camp Mabry, it was mostly sunny. The temperature was 96, the dew point 65, the relative humidity was 35%, producing a heat index of 98, the wind southeast at 8 miles an hour, and the pressure was 29.83 inches and falling. Pflugerville mostly sunny 94. Taylor sunny 97. Lago Vista sunny 94. Georgetown mostly sunny 95. San Marcos mostly sunny 97. Burnett mostly sunny 93. Junction partly sunny 94. San Antonio partly sunny 95. Corpus Christi partly sunny 92. Houston mostly sunny 88. Once again at Austin Bergstrom it was 97, and at Camp Mabry it was 96. Elsewhere across the state, College Station partly sunny 96. Amarillo sunny 85. Abilene mostly sunny 93. Dallas-Fort Worth partly sunny 91. The coastal waters forecast from Baffin Bay to Port Aransas out 20 nautical miles. This afternoon, east winds 5 to 10 knots. Seas around 2 feet. Wave detail, southeast 2 feet at 5 seconds and east 1 foot at 2 seconds. Tonight, southeast winds 10 to 15 knots. Seas 2 to 3 feet. Wave detail, southeast 3 feet at 5 seconds and east 1 foot at 2 seconds. A slight chance of showers and thunderstorms after midnight. Tuesday, southeast winds 10 to 15 knots. Seas 2 to 3 feet. Wave detail, southeast 3 feet at 5 seconds. A slight chance of thunderstorms. A slight chance of showers in the morning, then a chance of showers in the afternoon. Tuesday night, southeast winds 15 to 20 knots with gusts up to 25 knots. Seas 3 to 5 feet, occasionally to 6 feet. Wave detail, southeast 5 feet at 6 seconds. A slight chance of showers after midnight.

Wednesday, southeast winds 15 to 20 knots with gusts up to 25 knots. Seas 4 to 5 feet, occasionally to 6 feet. Wave detail, southeast 5 feet at 6 seconds. A slight chance of showers and thunderstorms in the morning. Wednesday night, southeast winds 20 to 25 knots. Seas 5 to 6 feet, occasionally to 8 feet. Wave detail, southeast 6 feet at 6 seconds. A chance of showers after midnight. Thursday, southeast winds 15 to 20 knots. Seas 5 to 6 feet, occasionally to 8 feet. A chance of showers. A chance of thunderstorms in the afternoon. Thursday night, southeast winds 15 to 20 knots, diminishing to 10 to 15 knots after midnight. Seas 4 to 5 feet, occasionally to 6 feet. A chance of thunderstorms. Showers likely. Friday, southeast winds 5 to 10 knots, becoming east in the afternoon. Seas 3 to 5 feet, occasionally to 6 feet. A chance of thunderstorms. Showers. Friday night, northeast winds 5 to 10 knots. Seas 3 to 4 feet, occasionally to 5 feet. Showers likely with a chance of thunderstorms in the evening, then showers after midnight. Winds and seas higher and near thunderstorms. Your weather synopsis for South Central Texas. Unseasonably hot temperatures will continue Monday through Wednesday with highs mostly in the 90s and heat index values climbing into the 100 to 105 degree range over most areas. No rainfall is expected Monday and mainly isolated rain chances are in store for the coastal prairies and Interstate 35 corridor on Tuesday. A major pattern change occurs Wednesday when a storm system pulls abundant tropical moisture into the region. Scattered to potentially numerous showers and thunderstorms are forecast Wednesday into Wednesday night. The first significant cold front of the fall season arrives early Thursday to bring a potential for widespread heavy rains Thursday through Friday morning. After a mostly wet Friday, rain coverage should become more isolated to scattered over the weekend. Behind the cold front, the clouds and rain chances will help lower our high temperatures to below seasonal normals for the first time in several weeks. Your local forecast. Tonight, partly cloudy. Lows in the lower 70s. Southeast winds 5 to 10 miles per hour. Tuesday, partly cloudy with a slight chance of showers. A slight chance of thunderstorms in the afternoon. Highs in the mid-90s. Southeast winds 10 to 15 miles per hour with gusts up to 25 miles per hour. Chance of rain 20%. Tuesday night, partly cloudy in the evening, then mostly cloudy with a slight chance of showers after midnight. Lows in the mid-70s. Southeast winds 10 to 15 miles per hour with gusts up to 25 miles per hour. Wednesday, mostly cloudy with a slight chance of showers in the morning, then partly cloudy with a chance of showers and thunderstorms in the afternoon. Humid with highs in the mid-90s. South winds 10 to 15 miles per hour with gusts up to 30 miles per hour. Chance of rain 50%. Highest heat index readings up to 105. Wednesday night, partly cloudy with a slight chance of showers and thunderstorms in the evening, then cloudy with a chance of showers and thunderstorms after midnight. Lows in the mid-70s. Southeast winds 10 to 15 miles per hour with gusts up to 30 miles per hour. Chance of rain 50%. Thursday, showers with a chance of thunderstorms. Highs in the upper 80s. Chance of rain near 100%. Thursday night, showers with a chance of thunderstorms. Lows in the lower 70s. Chance of rain 90%. Friday, showers with a slight chance of thunderstorms in the morning, then showers likely with a chance of thunderstorms in the afternoon. Highs in the lower 80s. Chance of rain 90%. Friday night, mostly cloudy with showers likely. A chance of thunderstorms, mainly in the evening. Lows in the upper 60s. Chance of rain 60%. Saturday, cloudy. A chance of showers.

gusts in the morning, then showers likely with a slight chance of thunderstorms in the afternoon. Highs in the lower 80s. Chance of rain 60%. Saturday night, mostly cloudy with a 40% chance of showers. Lows in the upper 60s. Sunday, mostly cloudy with a 50% chance of showers. Highs in the lower 80s. Sunday night, mostly cloudy in the evening, then becoming partly cloudy. A 30% chance of showers. Lows in the upper 60s. Monday, mostly cloudy with a 40% chance of showers. Highs around 80. 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The Austin NOAA Weather Radio Roundup, at 5 p.m. at Austin Bergstrom International, it was mostly sunny. The temperature was 97, the dew point 65, the relative humidity was 34%, producing a heat index of 99, the wind southeast at 9 miles an hour, and the pressure was 29.81 inches and falling. At Camp Mabry, it was mostly sunny. The temperature was 96, the dew point 65, the relative humidity was 35%, producing a heat index of 98, the wind southeast at 8 miles an hour, and the pressure was 29.83 inches and falling. Pflugerville mostly sunny 94. Taylor sunny 97. Lago Vista sunny 94. Georgetown mostly sunny 95. San Marcos mostly sunny 97. Vernon mostly sunny 93. Junction partly sunny 94. San Antonio partly sunny 95. Corpus Christi partly sunny 92. Houston mostly sunny 88. Once again at Austin Bergstrom it was 97, and at Camp Mabry it was 96. Elsewhere across the state, College Station partly sunny 96. Amarillo sunny 85. Abilene mostly sunny 93. Dallas-Fort Worth partly sunny 91. Your weather synopsis for South Central Texas. Unseasonably hot temperatures will continue Monday through Wednesday with highs mostly in the 90s and heat index values climbing into the 100 to 105 degree range over most areas. No rainfall is expected Monday and mainly isolated rain chances are in store for the coastal prairies and Interstate 35 corridor on Tuesday. A major pattern change occurs Wednesday when a storm system pulls abundant tropical moisture into the region. Scattered to potentially numerous showers and thunderstorms are forecast Wednesday into Wednesday night. The first significant cold front of the fall season arrives early Thursday to bring a potential for widespread heavy rains Thursday through Friday morning. After a mostly wet Friday, rain coverage should become more isolated to scattered over the weekend. Behind the cold front, the clouds and rain chances will help lower our high temperatures to below seasonal normals for the first time in several weeks. Your local forecast. Tonight, partly cloudy. Lows in the lower 70s. Southeast winds 5 to 10 miles per hour. Tuesday, partly cloudy with a slight chance of showers. A slight chance of thunderstorms in the afternoon. Highs in the mid-90s. Southeast winds 10 to 15 miles per hour with gusts up to 25 miles per hour. Chance of rain 20%. Tuesday night, partly cloudy in the evening, then mostly cloudy with a slight chance of showers after midnight. Lows in the mid-70s. Southeast winds 10 to 15 miles per hour with gusts up to 25 miles per hour. Wednesday, mostly cloudy with a slight chance of showers in the morning, then partly cloudy with a chance of showers and thunderstorms in the afternoon. Humid with highs in the mid-90s. South winds 10 to 15 miles per hour with gusts up to 30 miles per hour. Chance of rain 50%. Highest heat index readings up to 105. Wednesday night, partly cloudy with a slight chance of showers and thunderstorms in the evening, then cloudy with a chance of showers and

thunderstorms after midnight. Lows in the mid-70s. Southeast winds 10 to 15 miles per hour with gusts up to 30 miles per hour. Chance of rain 50%. Thursday, showers with a chance of thunderstorms. Highs in the upper 80s. Chance of rain near 100%. Thursday night, showers with a chance of thunderstorms. Lows in the lower 70s. Chance of rain 90%. Friday, showers with a slight chance of thunderstorms in the morning, then showers likely with a chance of thunderstorms in the afternoon. Highs in the lower 80s. Chance of rain 90%. Friday night, mostly cloudy with showers likely. A chance of thunderstorms, mainly in the evening. Lows in the upper 60s. Chance of rain 60%. Saturday, cloudy. A chance of showers in the morning, then showers likely with a slight chance of thunderstorms in the afternoon. Highs in the lower 80s. Chance of rain 60%. Saturday night, mostly cloudy with a 40% chance of showers. Lows in the upper 60s. Sunday, mostly cloudy with a 50% chance of showers. Highs in the lower 80s. Sunday night, mostly cloudy in the evening, then becoming partly cloudy. A 30% chance of showers. Lows in the upper 60s. Monday, mostly cloudy with a 40% chance of showers. Highs around 80. 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At 5 p.m. at Austin Bergstrom International, it was mostly sunny. The temperature was 97, the dew point 65, the relative humidity was 34%, producing a heat index of 99, the wind southeast at 9 miles an hour, and the pressure was 29.81 inches and falling. At Camp Mabry, it was mostly sunny. The temperature was 96, the dew point 65, the relative humidity was 35%, producing a heat index of 98, the wind southeast at 8 miles an hour, and the pressure was 29.83 inches and falling. Pflugerville mostly sunny 94. Taylor sunny 97. Lago Vista sunny 94. Georgetown mostly sunny 95. San Marcos mostly sunny 97. Burnett mostly sunny 93. Junction partly sunny 94. San Antonio partly sunny 95. Corpus Christi partly sunny 92. Houston mostly sunny 88. Once again at Austin Bergstrom it was 97, and at Camp Mabry it was 96. Elsewhere across the state, College Station partly sunny 96. Amarillo sunny 85. Abilene mostly sunny 93. Dallas-Fort Worth partly sunny 91. Your weather synopsis for South Central Texas. Unseasonably hot temperatures will continue Monday through Wednesday with highs mostly in the 90s and heat index values climbing into the 100 to 105 degree range over most areas. No rainfall is expected Monday and mainly isolated rain chances are in store for the coastal prairies and Interstate 35 corridor on Tuesday. A major pattern change occurs Wednesday when a storm system pulls abundant tropical moisture into the region. Scattered to potentially numerous showers and thunderstorms are forecast Wednesday into Wednesday night. The first significant cold front of the fall season arrives early Thursday to bring a potential for widespread heavy rains Thursday through Friday morning. After a mostly wet Friday, rain coverage should become more isolated to scattered over the weekend. Behind the cold front, the clouds and rain chances will help lower our high temperatures to below sea. After a mostly wet Friday, rain coverage should become more isolated to scattered over the weekend. Behind the cold front, the clouds and rain chances will help lower our high temperatures to below seasonal normals for the first time in several weeks. Your local forecast. Tonight, partly cloudy,

lows in the lower 70s. Southeast winds 5 to 10 miles per hour. Tuesday, partly cloudy with a slight chance of showers. A slight chance of thunderstorms in the afternoon. Highs in the mid-90s. Southeast winds 10 to 15 miles per hour with gusts up to 25 miles per hour. Chance of rain 20%. Tuesday night, partly cloudy in the evening, then mostly cloudy with a slight chance of showers after midnight. Lows in the mid-70s. Southeast winds 10 to 15 miles per hour with gusts up to 25 miles per hour. Wednesday, mostly cloudy with a slight chance of showers in the morning, then partly cloudy with a chance of showers and thunderstorms in the afternoon. Humid with highs in the mid-90s. South winds 10 to 15 miles per hour with gusts up to 30 miles per hour. Chance of rain 50%. Highest heat index readings up to 105. Wednesday night, partly cloudy with a slight chance of showers and thunderstorms in the evening, then cloudy with a chance of showers and thunderstorms after midnight. Lows in the mid-70s. Southeast winds 10 to 15 miles per hour with gusts up to 30 miles per hour. Chance of rain 50%. Thursday, showers with a chance of thunderstorms. Highs in the upper 80s. Chance of rain near 100%. Thursday night, showers with a chance of thunderstorms. Lows in the lower 70s. Chance of rain 90%. Friday, showers with a slight chance of thunderstorms in the morning, then showers likely with a chance of thunderstorms in the afternoon. Highs in the lower 80s. Chance of rain 90%. Friday night, mostly cloudy with showers likely. A chance of thunderstorms, mainly in the evening. Lows in the upper 60s. Chance of rain 60%. Saturday, cloudy. A chance of showers in the morning, then showers likely with a slight chance of thunderstorms in the afternoon. Highs in the lower 80s. Chance of rain 60%. Saturday night, mostly cloudy with a 40% chance of showers. Lows in the upper 60s. Sunday, mostly cloudy with a 50% chance of showers. Highs in the lower 80s. Sunday night, mostly cloudy in the evening, then becoming partly cloudy. A 30% chance of showers. Lows in the upper 60s. Monday, mostly cloudy with a 40% chance of showers. Highs around 80. The Tropical Weather Outlook. For the North Atlantic, Caribbean Sea and the Gulf of America, active systems, the National Hurricane Center is issuing advisories on Tropical Depression Faye, located well to the west-southwest of the Azores, and on newly formed Tropical Storm Hannah, located well to the east-northeast of Bermuda. Tropical cyclone formation is not expected over the next 7 days. 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The current time is 5:37 p.m. Central Daylight Time. The Austin, NOAA Weather Radio Roundup, at 5 p.m. at Austin Bergstrom International, it was mostly sunny. The temperature was 97, the dew point 65, the relative humidity was 34%, producing a heat index of 99, the wind southeast at 9 miles an hour, and the pressure was 29.81 inches and falling. At Camp Mabry, it was mostly sunny. The temperature was 96, the dew point 65, the relative humidity was 35%, producing a heat index of 98, the wind southeast at 8 miles an hour, and the pressure was 29.83 inches and falling. Pflugerville mostly sunny 94. Taylor sunny 97. Lago Vista sunny 94. Georgetown mostly sunny 95. San Marcos mostly sunny 97. Burnett mostly sunny 93. Junction partly sunny 94. San Antonio partly sunny 95. Corpus Christi partly sunny 92. Houston mostly sunny 88. Once again at

Austin Bergstrom, it was 97, and at Camp Mabry, it was 96. Elsewhere across the state, College Station, partly sunny, 96. Amarillo, sunny, 85. Abilene, mostly sunny, 93. Dallas-Fort Worth, partly sunny, 91. Your weather synopsis for South Central Texas. Unseasonably hot temperatures will continue Monday through Wednesday with highs mostly in the 90s and heat index values climbing into the 100 to 105 degree range over most areas. No rainfall is expected Monday and mainly isolated rain chances are in store for the coastal prairies and Interstate 35 corridor on Tuesday. A major pattern change occurs Wednesday when a storm system pulls abundant tropical moisture into the region. Scattered to potentially numerous showers and thunderstorms are forecast Wednesday into Wednesday night. The first significant cold front of the fall season arrives early Thursday to bring a potential for widespread heavy rains Thursday through Friday morning. After a mostly wet Friday, rain coverage should become more isolated to scattered over the weekend. Behind the cold front, the clouds and rain chances will help lower our high temperatures to below seasonal normals for the first time in several weeks. Your local forecast. Tonight, partly cloudy. Lows in the lower 70s. Southeast winds 5 to 10 miles per hour. Tuesday, partly cloudy with a slight chance of showers. A slight chance of thunderstorms in the afternoon. Highs in the mid-90s. Southeast winds 10 to 15 miles per hour with gusts up to 25 miles per hour. Chance of rain 20%. Tuesday night, partly cloudy in the evening, then mostly cloudy with a slight chance of showers after midnight. Lows in the mid-70s. Southeast winds 10 to 15 miles per hour with gusts up to 25 miles per hour. Wednesday, mostly cloudy with a slight chance of showers in the morning, then partly cloudy with a chance of showers and thunderstorms in the afternoon. Humid with highs in the mid-90s. South winds 10 to 15 miles per hour with gusts up to 30 miles per hour. Chance of rain 50%. Highest heat index readings up to 105. Wednesday night, partly cloudy with a slight chance of showers and thunderstorms in the evening, then cloudy with a chance of showers and thunderstorms after midnight. Lows in the mid-70s. Southeast winds 10 to 15 miles per hour with gusts up to 30 miles per hour. Chance of rain 50%. Thursday, showers with a chance of thunderstorms. Highs in the upper 80s. Chance of rain near 100%. Thursday night, showers with a chance of thunderstorms. Lows in the lower 70s. Chance of rain 90%. Friday, showers with a slight chance of thunderstorms in the morning, then showers likely with a chance of thunderstorms in the afternoon. Highs in the lower 80s. Chance of rain 90%. Friday night, mostly cloudy with showers likely. A chance of thunderstorms, mainly in the evening. Lows in the upper 60s. Chance of rain 60%. Saturday, cloudy. A chance of showers in the morning, then showers likely with a slight chance of thunderstorms in the afternoon. Highs in the lower 80s. Chance of rain 60%. Saturday night, mostly cloudy with a 40% chance of showers. Lows in the upper 60s. Sunday, mostly cloudy with a 50% chance of showers. Highs in the lower 80s. Sunday night, mostly cloudy in the evening, then becoming partly cloudy. A 30% chance of showers. Lows in the upper 60s. Monday, mostly cloudy with a 40% chance of showers. Highs around 80. 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It was mostly sunny. The temperature was 97, the dew point 65.

sunny 94. San Antonio, partly sunny 95. Corpus Christi, partly sunny 92. Houston, mostly sunny 88. Once again at Austin Bergstrom, it was 97, and at Camp Mabry, it was 96. Elsewhere across the state, College Station, partly sunny 90s. Amarillo, sunny 85. Abilene, mostly sunny 93. Dallas-Fort Worth, partly sunny 91. Your weather synopsis for South Central Texas. Unseasonably hot temperatures will continue Monday through Wednesday with highs mostly in the 90s and heat index values climbing into the 100 to 105 degree range over most areas. No rainfall is expected Monday and mainly isolated rain chances are in store for the coastal prairies and Interstate 35 corridor on Tuesday. A major pattern change occurs Wednesday when a storm system pulls abundant tropical moisture into the region. Scattered to potentially numerous showers and thunderstorms are forecast Wednesday into Wednesday night. The first significant cold front of the fall season arrives early Thursday to bring up potential for widespread heavy rains Thursday through Friday morning. After a mostly wet Friday, rain coverage should become more isolated to scattered over the weekend. Behind the cold front, the clouds and rain chances will help lower our high temperatures to below seasonal normals for the first time in several weeks. Your local forecast. Tonight, partly cloudy. Lows in the lower 70s. Southeast winds 5 to 10 miles per hour. Tuesday, partly cloudy with a slight chance of showers. A slight chance of thunderstorms in the afternoon. Highs in the mid-90s. Southeast winds 10 to 15 miles per hour with gusts up to 25 miles per hour. Chance of rain 20%. Tuesday night, partly cloudy in the evening, then mostly cloudy with a slight chance of showers after midnight. Lows in the mid-70s. Southeast winds 10 to 15 miles per hour with gusts up to 25 miles per hour. Wednesday, mostly cloudy with a slight chance of showers in the morning, then partly cloudy with a chance of showers and thunderstorms in the afternoon. Humid with highs in the mid-90s. South winds 10 to 15 miles per hour with gusts up to 30 miles per hour. Chance of rain 50%. Highest heat index readings up to 105. Wednesday night, partly cloudy with a slight chance of showers and thunderstorms in the evening, then cloudy with a chance of showers and thunderstorms after midnight. Lows in the mid-70s. Southeast winds 10 to 15 miles per hour with gusts up to 30 miles per hour. Chance of rain 50%. Thursday, showers with a chance of thunderstorms. Highs in the upper 80s. Chance of rain near 100%. Thursday night, showers with a chance of thunderstorms. Lows in the lower 70s. Chance of rain 90%. Friday, showers with a slight chance of thunderstorms in the morning, then showers likely with a chance of thunderstorms in the afternoon. Highs in the lower 80s. Chance of rain 90%. Friday night, mostly cloudy with showers likely. A chance of thunderstorms, mainly in the evening. Lows in the upper 60s. Chance of rain 60%. Saturday, cloudy. A chance of showers in the morning, then showers likely with a slight chance of thunderstorms in the afternoon. Highs in the lower 80s. Chance of rain 60%. Saturday night, mostly cloudy with a 40% chance of showers. Lows in the upper 60s. Sunday, mostly cloudy with a 50% chance of showers. Highs in the lower 80s. Sunday night, mostly cloudy in the evening, then becoming partly cloudy. A 30% chance of showers. Lows in the upper 60s. Monday, mostly cloudy with a 40% chance of showers. Highs around 80. The coastal waters forecast from Baffin Bay to Port Aransas out 20 nautical miles. This afternoon, east winds 5 to 10 knots. Seas around 2 feet. Wave detail, southeast 2 feet at 5 seconds and east 1 foot at 2 seconds. Tonight, southeast winds 10 to 15 knots,

seas 2 to 3 feet. Wave detail, southeast 3 feet at 5 seconds and east 1 foot at 2 seconds. A slight chance of showers and thunderstorms after midnight. Tuesday, southeast winds 10 to 15 knots. Seas 2 to 3 feet. Wave detail, southeast 3 feet at 5 seconds. A slight chance of thunderstorms. A slight chance of showers in the morning, then a chance of showers in the afternoon. Tuesday night, southeast winds 15 to 20 knots with gusts up to 25 knots. Seas 3 to 5 feet, occasionally to 6 feet. Wave detail, southeast 5 feet at 6 seconds. A slight chance of showers after midnight. Wednesday, southeast winds 15 to 20 knots with gusts up to 25 knots. Seas 4 to 5 feet, occasionally to 6 feet. Wave detail, southeast 5 feet at 6 seconds. A slight chance of showers and thunderstorms in the morning. Wednesday night, southeast winds 20 to 25 knots. Seas 5 to 6 feet, occasionally to 8 feet. Wave detail, southeast 6 feet at 6 seconds. A chance of showers after midnight. Thursday, southeast winds 15 to 20 knots. Seas 5 to 6 feet, occasionally to 8 feet. A chance of showers. A chance of thunderstorms in the afternoon. Thursday night, southeast winds 15 to 20 knots, diminishing to 10 to 15 knots after midnight. Seas 4 to 5 feet, occasionally to 6 feet. A chance of thunderstorms. Showers likely. Friday, southeast winds 5 to 10 knots, becoming east in the afternoon. Seas 3 to 5 feet, occasionally to 6 feet. A chance of thunderstorms. Showers. Friday night, northeast winds 5 to 10 knots. Seas 3 to 4 feet, occasionally to 5 feet. Showers likely with a chance of thunderstorms in the evening, then showers after midnight. Winds and seas higher and near thunderstorms. 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It was mostly sunny. The temperature was 97, the dew point 65. The relative humidity was 34%, producing a heat index of 99, the wind southeast at 9 miles an hour, and the pressure was 29.81 inches and falling. At Camp Mabry, it was mostly sunny. The temperature was 96, the dew point 65. The relative humidity was 35%, producing a heat index of 98, the wind southeast at 8 miles an hour, and the pressure was 29.83 inches and falling. Pflugerville mostly sunny 94. Taylor sunny 97. Lago Vista sunny 94. Georgetown mostly sunny 95. San Marcos mostly sunny 97. Burnett mostly sunny 93. Junction partly sunny 94. San Antonio partly sunny 95. Corpus Christi partly sunny 92. Houston mostly sunny 88. Once again at Austin Bergstrom it was 97, and at Camp Mabry it was 96. Elsewhere across the state, College Station partly sunny 96. Amarillo sunny 85. Abilene mostly sunny 93. Dallas-Fort Worth partly sunny 91. Your weather synopsis for South Central Texas. Unseasonably hot temperatures will continue Monday through Wednesday with highs mostly in the 90s and heat index values climbing into the 100 to 105 degree range over most areas. No rainfall is expected Monday and mainly isolated rain chances are in store for the coastal prairies and Interstate 35 corridor on Tuesday. A major pattern change occurs Wednesday when a storm system pulls abundant tropical moisture into the region. Scattered to potentially numerous showers and thunderstorms are forecast.

as Wednesday into Wednesday night. The first significant cold front of the fall season arrives early Thursday to bring a potential for widespread heavy rain Thursday through Friday morning. After a mostly wet Friday, rain coverage should become more isolated to scattered over the weekend. Behind the cold front, the clouds and rain chances will help lower our high temperatures to below seasonal normals for the first time in several weeks. Your local forecast. Tonight, partly cloudy. Lows in the lower 70s. Southeast winds 5 to 10 miles per hour. Tuesday, partly cloudy with a slight chance of showers. A slight chance of thunderstorms in the afternoon. Highs in the mid-90s. Southeast winds 10 to 15 miles per hour with gusts up to 25 miles per hour. Chance of rain 20%. Tuesday night, partly cloudy in the evening, then mostly cloudy with a slight chance of showers after midnight. Lows in the mid-70s. Southeast winds 10 to 15 miles per hour with gusts up to 25 miles per hour. Wednesday, mostly cloudy with a slight chance of showers in the morning, then partly cloudy with a chance of showers and thunderstorms in the afternoon. Humid with highs in the mid-90s. South winds 10 to 15 miles per hour with gusts up to 30 miles per hour. Chance of rain 50%. Highest heat index readings up to 105. Wednesday night, partly cloudy with a slight chance of showers and thunderstorms in the evening, then cloudy with a chance of showers and thunderstorms after midnight. Lows in the mid-70s. Southeast winds 10 to 15 miles per hour with gusts up to 30 miles per hour. Chance of rain 50%. Thursday, showers with a chance of thunderstorms. Highs in the upper 80s. Chance of rain near 100%. Thursday night, showers with a chance of thunderstorms. Lows in the lower 70s. Chance of rain 90%. Friday, showers with a slight chance of thunderstorms in the morning, then showers likely with a chance of thunderstorms in the afternoon. Highs in the lower 80s. Chance of rain 90%. Friday night, mostly cloudy with showers likely. A chance of thunderstorms, mainly in the evening. Lows in the upper 60s. Chance of rain 60%. Saturday, cloudy. A chance of showers in the morning, then showers likely with a slight chance of thunderstorms in the afternoon. Highs in the lower 80s. Chance of rain 60%. Saturday night, mostly cloudy with a 40% chance of showers. Lows in the upper 60s. Sunday, mostly cloudy with a 50% chance of showers. Highs in the lower 80s. Sunday night, mostly cloudy in the evening, then becoming partly cloudy. A 30% chance of showers. Lows in the upper 60s. Monday, mostly cloudy with a 40% chance of showers. Highs around 80. 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It was mostly sunny. The temperature was 97, the dew point 65. The relative humidity was 34%. Producing a heat index of 99, the wind southeast at 9 miles an hour, and the pressure was 29.81 inches and falling. At Camp Mabry, it was mostly sunny. The temperature was 96, the dew point 65, the relative humidity was 35%, producing a heat index of 98, the wind southeast at 8 miles an hour, and the pressure was 29.83 inches and falling. Pflugerville mostly sunny 94. Taylor sunny 97. Lago Vista sunny 94. Georgetown mostly sunny 95. San Marcos mostly sunny 97. Burnett mostly sunny 93. Junction partly sunny 94. San Antonio partly sunny 95.
Corpus Christi partly sunny.

72. Houston, mostly sunny, 88. Once again at Austin Bergstrom, it was 97, and at Camp Mabry, it was 96. Elsewhere across the state, College Station, partly sunny, 96. Amarillo, sunny, 85. Abilene, mostly sunny, 93. Dallas-Fort Worth, partly sunny, 91. Your weather synopsis for South Central Texas. Unseasonably hot temperatures will continue Monday through Wednesday with highs mostly in the 90s and heat index values climbing into the 100 to 105 degree range over most areas. No rainfall is expected Monday and mainly isolated rain chances are in store for the coastal prairies and Interstate 35 corridor on Tuesday. A major pattern change occurs Wednesday when a storm system pulls abundant tropical moisture into the region. Scattered to potentially numerous showers and thunderstorms are forecast Wednesday into Wednesday night. The first significant cold front of the fall season arrives early Thursday to bring a potential for widespread heavy rains Thursday through Friday morning. After a mostly wet Friday, rain coverage should become more isolated to scattered over the weekend. Behind the cold front, the clouds and rain chances will help lower our high temperatures to below seasonal normals for the first time in several weeks. Your local forecast. Tonight, partly cloudy. Lows in the lower 70s. Southeast winds 5 to 10 miles per hour. Tuesday, partly cloudy with a slight chance of showers. A slight chance of thunderstorms in the afternoon. Highs in the mid-90s. Southeast winds 10 to 15 miles per hour with gusts up to 25 miles per hour. Chance of rain 20%. Tuesday night, partly cloudy in the evening, then mostly cloudy with a slight chance of showers after midnight. Lows in the mid-70s. Southeast winds 10 to 15 miles per hour with gusts up to 25 miles per hour. Wednesday, mostly cloudy with a slight chance of showers in the morning, then partly cloudy with a chance of showers and thunderstorms in the afternoon. Humid with highs in the mid-90s. South winds 10 to 15 miles per hour with gusts up to 30 miles per hour. Chance of rain 50%. Highest heat index readings up to 105. Wednesday night, partly cloudy with a slight chance of showers and thunderstorms in the evening, then cloudy with a chance of showers and thunderstorms after midnight. Lows in the mid-70s. Southeast winds 10 to 15 miles per hour with gusts up to 30 miles per hour. Chance of rain 50%. Thursday, showers with a chance of thunderstorms. Highs in the upper 80s. Chance of rain near 100%. Thursday night, showers with a chance of thunderstorms. Lows in the lower 70s. Chance of rain 90%. Friday, showers with a slight chance of thunderstorms in the morning, then showers likely with a chance of thunderstorms in the afternoon. Highs in the lower 80s. Chance of rain 90%. Friday night, mostly cloudy with showers likely. A chance of thunderstorms, mainly in the evening. Lows in the upper 60s. Chance of rain 60%. Saturday, cloudy. A chance of showers in the morning, then showers likely with a slight chance of thunderstorms in the afternoon. Highs in the lower 80s. Chance of rain 60%. Saturday night, mostly cloudy with a 40% chance of showers. Lows in the upper 60s. Sunday, mostly cloudy with a 50% chance of showers. Highs in the lower 80s. Sunday night, mostly cloudy in the evening, then becoming partly cloudy. A 30% chance of showers. Lows in the upper 60s. Monday, mostly cloudy with a 40% chance of showers. Highs around 80. 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It was most

mostly sunny. The temperature was 97, the dew point 65. The relative humidity was 34%, producing a heat index of 99, the wind southeast at 9 miles an hour, and the pressure was 29.81 inches and falling. At Camp Mabry, it was mostly sunny. The temperature was 96, the dew point 65. The relative humidity was 35%, producing a heat index of 98, the wind southeast at 8 miles an hour, and the pressure was 29.83 inches and falling. Pflugerville, mostly sunny, 94. Taylor, sunny, 97. Lago Vista, sunny, 94. Georgetown, mostly sunny, 95. San Marcos, mostly sunny, 97. Burnett, mostly sunny, 93. Junction, partly sunny, 94. San Antonio, partly sunny, 95. Corpus Christi, partly sunny, 92. Houston, mostly sunny, 88. Once again at Austin Bergstrom, it was 97, and at Camp Mabry, it was 96. Elsewhere across the state, College Station, partly sunny, 96. Amarillo, sunny, 85. Abilene, mostly sunny, 93. Dallas-Fort Worth, partly sunny, 91. Your weather synopsis for South Central Texas. Unseasonably hot temperatures will continue Monday through Wednesday with highs mostly in the 90s and heat index values climbing into the 100 to 105 degree range over most areas. No rainfall is expected Monday, and mainly isolated rain chances are in store for the coastal prairies and Interstate 35 corridor on Tuesday. A major pattern change occurs Wednesday when a storm system pulls abundant tropical moisture into the region. Scattered to potentially numerous showers and thunderstorms are forecast Wednesday into Wednesday night. The first significant cold front of the fall season arrives early Thursday to bring a potential for widespread heavy rains Thursday through Friday morning. After a mostly wet Friday, rain coverage should become more isolated to scattered over the weekend. Behind the cold front, the clouds and rain chances will help lower our high temperatures to below seasonal normals for the first time in several weeks. The Tropical Weather Outlook. For the North Atlantic, Caribbean Sea and the Gulf of America, active systems, the National Hurricane Center is issuing advisories on Tropical Depression Faye, located well to the west-southwest of the Azores, and on newly formed Tropical Storm Hannah, located well to the east-northeast of Bermuda. Tropical cyclone formation is not expected over the next 7 days. Your local forecast. Tonight, partly cloudy. Lows in the lower 70s. Southeast winds 5 to 10 miles per hour. Tuesday, partly cloudy with a slight chance of showers. A slight chance of thunderstorms in the afternoon. Highs in the mid-90s. Southeast winds 10 to 15 miles per hour with gusts up to 25 miles per hour. Chance of rain 20%. Tuesday night, partly cloudy in the evening, then mostly cloudy with a slight chance of showers after midnight. Lows in the mid-70s. Southeast winds 10 to 15 miles per hour with gusts up to 25 miles per hour. Wednesday, mostly cloudy with a slight chance of showers in the morning, then partly cloudy with a chance of showers and thunderstorms in the afternoon. Humid with highs in the mid-90s. South winds 10 to 15 miles per hour with gusts up to 30 miles per hour. Chance of rain 50%. Highest heat index readings up to 105. Wednesday night, partly cloudy with a slight chance of showers and thunderstorms in the evening, then cloudy with a chance of showers and thunderstorms after midnight. Lows in the mid-70s. Southeast winds 10 to 15 miles per hour with gusts up to 30 miles per hour. Chance of rain 50%. Thursday, showers with a chance of thunderstorms. Highs in the upper 80s. Chance of rain near 100%. Thursday night, showers with a chance of thunderstorms. Lows in the lower 70s. Chance of rain 90%. Friday, showers with a slight chance of thunderstorms in the morning, then showers likely with a chance of thunderstorms in the afternoon. Highs in the lower 80s. Chance of rain 90%.

Friday night, mostly cloudy with showers likely. A chance of thunderstorms, mainly in the evening. Lows in the upper 60s. Chance of rain 60%. Saturday, cloudy. A chance of showers in the morning, then showers likely with a slight chance of thunderstorms in the afternoon. Highs in the lower 80s. Chance of rain 60%. Saturday night, mostly cloudy with a 40% chance of showers. Lows in the upper 60s. Sunday, mostly cloudy with a 50% chance of showers. Highs in the lower 80s. Sunday night, mostly cloudy in the evening, then becoming partly cloudy. A 30% chance of showers. Lows in the upper 60s. Monday, mostly cloudy with a 40% chance of showers. Highs around 80. 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The current time is 6:10 p.m. Central Daylight Time. Your weather synopsis for South Central Texas. Unseasonably hot temperatures will continue Monday through Wednesday with highs mostly in the 90s and heat index values climbing into the 100 to 105 degree range over most areas. No rainfall is expected Monday and mainly isolated rain chances are in store for the coastal prairies and Interstate 35 corridor on Tuesday. A major pattern change occurs Wednesday when a storm system pulls abundant tropical moisture into the region. Scattered to potentially numerous showers and thunderstorms are forecast Wednesday into Wednesday night. The first significant cold front of the fall season arrives early Thursday to bring a potential for widespread heavy rains Thursday through Friday morning. After a mostly wet Friday, rain coverage should become more isolated to scattered over the weekend. Behind the cold front, the clouds and rain chances will help lower our high temperatures to below seasonal normals for the first time in several weeks. Your local forecast. Tonight, partly cloudy. Lows in the lower 70s. Southeast winds 5 to 10 miles per hour. Tuesday, partly cloudy with a slight chance of showers. A slight chance of thunderstorms in the afternoon. Highs in the mid-90s. Southeast winds 10 to 15 miles per hour with gusts up to 25 miles per hour. Chance of rain 20%. Tuesday night, partly cloudy in the evening, then mostly cloudy with a slight chance of showers after midnight. Lows in the mid-70s. Southeast winds 10 to 15 miles per hour with gusts up to 25 miles per hour. Wednesday, mostly cloudy with a slight chance of showers in the morning, then partly cloudy with a chance of showers and thunderstorms in the afternoon. Humid with highs in the mid-90s. South winds 10 to 15 miles per hour with gusts up to 30 miles per hour. Chance of rain 50%. Highest heat index readings up to 105. Wednesday night, partly cloudy with a slight chance of showers and thunderstorms in the evening. Then cloudy with a chance of showers and thunderstorms after midnight. Lows in the mid-70s. Southeast winds 10 to 15 miles per hour with gusts up to 30 miles per hour. Chance of rain 50%. Thursday, showers with a chance of thunderstorms. Highs in the upper 80s. Chance of rain near 100%. Thursday night, showers with a chance of thunderstorms. Lows in the lower 70s. Chance of rain 90%. Friday, showers with a slight chance of thunderstorms in the morning, then showers likely with a chance of thunderstorms in the afternoon. Highs in the lower 80s. Chance of rain 90%. Friday night, mostly cloudy with showers likely. A chance of thunderstorms, mainly in the evening. Lows in the upper 60s. Chance of rain 60%. Saturday, cloudy. A chance of showers in the morning, then showers likely with a slight chance of thunderstorms in the afternoon. Highs in the lower 80s. Chance of rain 60%. Saturday night, mostly cloudy with a 40% chance of showers.

lows in the upper 60s. Sunday, mostly cloudy with a 50% chance of showers. Highs in the lower 80s. Sunday night, mostly cloudy in the evening, then becoming partly cloudy. A 30% chance of showers. Lows in the upper 60s. Monday, mostly cloudy with a 40% chance of showers. Highs around 80. 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A weekly test of the NOAA Weather Radio tone alert is conducted each Wednesday between 10 a.m. and noon, unless severe weather is in the area, in which case the weekly test will be postponed until the next good weather day. 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The Austin NOAA Weather Radio Roundup, at 6 p.m. at Austin Bergstrom International, it was mostly sunny. The temperature was 94, the dew point 65, the relative humidity was 38%, producing a heat index of 96, the wind east at 6 miles an hour, and the pressure was 29.81 inches and steady. At Camp Mabry, it was sunny. The temperature was 95, the dew point 64, the relative humidity was 35%, producing a heat index of 97, the wind southeast at 12 miles an hour gusting to 18, and the pressure was 29.83 inches and steady. Pflugerville sunny 94. Taylor Hayes was reported 95. Lago Vista sunny 92. Georgetown sunny 94. San Marcos sunny 95. Burnett sunny 92. Junction sunny 93. San Antonio mostly sunny 94. Corpus Christi mostly sunny 89. Houston mostly sunny 88. Once again at Austin Bergstrom it was 94, and at Camp Mabry it was 95. Elsewhere across the state, College Station mostly sunny 93. Amarillo sunny 83. Abilene mostly sunny 94. Dallas-Fort Worth mostly sunny 91. The coastal waters forecast from Baffin Bay to Port Aransas out 20 nautical miles. This afternoon, east winds 5 to 10 knots. Seas around 2 feet. Wave detail, southeast 2 feet at 5 seconds and east 1 foot at 2 seconds. Tonight, southeast winds 10 to 15 knots. Seas 2 to 3 feet. Wave detail, southeast 3 feet at 5 seconds and east 1 foot at 2 seconds. A slight chance of showers and thunderstorms after midnight. Tuesday, southeast winds 10 to 15 knots. Seas 2 to 3 feet. Wave detail, southeast 3 feet at 5 seconds. A slight chance of thunderstorms. A slight chance of showers in the morning, then a chance of showers in the afternoon. Tuesday night, southeast winds 15 to 20 knots with gusts up to 25 knots. Seas 3 to 5 feet, occasionally to 6 feet. Wave detail, southeast 5 feet at 6 seconds. A slight chance of showers after midnight. Wednesday, southeast winds 15 to 20 knots with gusts up to 25 knots. Seas 4 to 5 feet, occasionally to 6 feet. Wave detail, southeast 5 feet at 6 seconds. A slight chance of showers and thunderstorms in the morning. Wednesday night, southeast winds 20 to 25 knots. Seas 5 to 6 feet, occasionally to 8 feet. Wave detail, southeast 6 feet at 6 seconds. A chance of showers after midnight. Thursday, southeast

winds 15 to 20 knots. Seas 5 to 6 feet, occasionally to 8 feet. A chance of showers. A chance of thunderstorms in the afternoon. Thursday night, southeast winds 15 to 20 knots, diminishing to 10 to 15 knots after midnight. Seas 4 to 5 feet, occasionally to 6 feet. A chance of thunderstorms. Showers likely. Friday, southeast winds 5 to 10 knots, becoming east in the afternoon. Seas 3 to 5 feet, occasionally to 6 feet. A chance of thunderstorms. Showers. Friday night, northeast winds 5 to 10 knots. Seas 3 to 4 feet, occasionally to 5 feet. Showers likely with a chance of thunderstorms in the evening, then showers after midnight. Winds and seas higher in and near thunderstorms. Your weather synopsis for South Central Texas. Unseasonably hot temperatures will continue Monday through Wednesday with highs mostly in the 90s and heat index values climbing into the 100 to 105 degree range over most areas. No rainfall is expected Monday and mainly isolated rain chances are in store for the coastal prairies and Interstate 35 corridor on Tuesday. A major pattern change occurs Wednesday when a storm system pulls abundant tropical moisture into the region. Scattered to potentially numerous showers and thunderstorms are forecast Wednesday into Wednesday night. The first significant cold front of the fall season arrives early Thursday to bring a potential for widespread heavy rains Thursday through Friday morning. After a mostly wet Friday, rain coverage should become more isolated to scattered over the weekend. Behind the cold front, the clouds and rain chances will help lower our high temperatures to below seasonal normals for the first time in several weeks. Your local forecast. Tonight, partly cloudy. Lows in the lower 70s. Southeast winds 5 to 10 miles per hour. Tuesday, partly cloudy with a slight chance of showers. A slight chance of thunderstorms in the afternoon. Highs in the mid-90s. Southeast winds 10 to 15 miles per hour with gusts up to 25 miles per hour. Chance of rain 20%. Tuesday night, partly cloudy in the evening, then mostly cloudy with a slight chance of showers after midnight. Lows in the mid-70s. Southeast winds 10 to 15 miles per hour with gusts up to 25 miles per hour. Wednesday, mostly cloudy with a slight chance of showers in the morning, then partly cloudy with a chance of showers and thunderstorms in the afternoon. Humid with highs in the mid-90s. South winds 10 to 15 miles per hour with gusts up to 30 miles per hour. Chance of rain 50%. Highest heat index readings up to 105. Wednesday night, partly cloudy with a slight chance of showers and thunderstorms in the evening, then cloudy with a chance of showers and thunderstorms after midnight. Lows in the mid-70s. Southeast winds 10 to 15 miles per hour with gusts up to 30 miles per hour. Chance of rain 50%. Thursday, showers with a chance of thunderstorms. Highs in the upper 80s. Chance of rain near 100%. Thursday night, showers with a chance of thunderstorms. Lows in the lower 70s. Chance of rain 90%. Friday, showers with a slight chance of thunderstorms in the morning, then showers likely with a chance of thunderstorms in the afternoon. Highs in the lower 80s. Chance of rain 90%. Friday night, mostly cloudy with showers likely. A chance of thunderstorms, mainly in the evening. Lows in the upper 60s. Chance of rain 60%. Saturday, cloudy. A chance of showers in the morning, then showers likely with a slight chance of thunderstorms in the afternoon. Highs in the lower 80s. Chance of rain 60%. Saturday night, mostly cloudy with a 40% chance of showers. Lows in the upper 60s. Sunday, mostly cloudy with a 50% chance of showers. Highs in the lower 80s. Sunday night, mostly cloudy in the evening, then becoming partly cloudy. A 30% chance of showers. Lows in the upper 60s.

Sunday, mostly cloudy with a 40% chance of showers. Highs around 80. 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The Austin NOAA Weather Radio Roundup, at 6 p.m. at Austin Bergstrom International, it was mostly sunny. The temperature was 94, the dew point 65, the relative humidity was 38%, producing a heat index of 96, the wind east at 6 miles an hour, and the pressure was 29.81 inches and steady. At Camp Mabry, it was sunny. The temperature was 95, the dew point 64, the relative humidity was 35%, producing a heat index of 97, the wind southeast at 12 miles an hour gusting to 18, and the pressure was 29.83 inches and steady. Pflugerville sunny 94. Taylor Hayes was reported 95. Lago Vista sunny 92. Georgetown sunny 94. San Marcos sunny 95. Burnett sunny 92. Junction sunny 93. San Antonio mostly sunny 94. Corpus Christi mostly sunny 89. Houston mostly sunny 88. Once again at Austin Bergstrom it was 94, and at Camp Mabry it was 95. Elsewhere across the state, College Station mostly sunny 93. Amarillo sunny 83. Abilene mostly sunny 94. Dallas-Fort Worth mostly sunny 91. Your weather synopsis for South Central Texas. Unseasonably hot temperatures will continue Monday through Wednesday with highs mostly in the 90s and heat index values climbing into the 100 to 105 degree range over most areas. No rainfall is expected Monday and mainly isolated rain chances are in store for the coastal prairies and Interstate 35 corridor on Tuesday. A major pattern change occurs Wednesday when a storm system pulls abundant tropical moisture into the region. Scattered to potentially numerous showers and thunderstorms are forecast Wednesday into Wednesday night. The first significant cold front of the fall season arrives early Thursday to bring a potential for widespread heavy rains Thursday through Friday morning. After a mostly wet Friday, rain coverage should become more isolated to scattered over the weekend. Behind the cold front, the clouds and rain chances will help lower our high temperatures to below seasonal normals for the first time in several weeks. Your local forecast. Tonight, partly cloudy. Lows in the lower 70s. Southeast winds 5 to 10 miles per hour. Tuesday, partly cloudy with a slight chance of showers. A slight chance of thunderstorms in the afternoon. Highs in the mid-90s. Southeast winds 10 to 15 miles per hour with gusts up to 25 miles per hour. Chance of rain 20%. Tuesday night, partly cloudy in the evening, then mostly cloudy with a slight chance of showers after midnight. Lows in the mid-70s. Southeast winds 10 to 15 miles per hour with gusts up to 25 miles per hour. Wednesday, mostly cloudy with a slight chance of showers in the morning, then partly cloudy with a chance of showers and thunderstorms in the afternoon. Humid with highs in the mid-90s. South winds 10 to 15 miles per hour with gusts up to 30 miles per hour. Chance of rain 50%. Highest heat index readings up to 105. Wednesday night, partly cloudy with a slight chance of showers and thunderstorms in the evening, then cloudy with a chance of showers and thunderstorms after midnight. Lows in the mid-70s. Southeast winds 10 to 15 miles per hour with gusts up to 30 miles per hour. Chance of rain 50%. Thursday, showers with a chance of thunderstorms. Highs in the upper 80s. Chance of rain near 100%. Thursday night, showers with a chance of thunderstorms. Lows in the lower 70s. Chance of rain 90%.
Friday, showers with a slight chance of thunderstorms in the morning, then showers likely with a

chance of thunderstorms in the afternoon. Highs in the lower 80s. Chance of rain 90%. Friday night, mostly cloudy with showers likely. A chance of thunderstorms, mainly in the evening. Lows in the upper 60s. Chance of rain 60%. Saturday, cloudy. A chance of showers in the morning, then showers likely with a slight chance of thunderstorms in the afternoon. Highs in the lower 80s. Chance of rain 60%. Saturday night, mostly cloudy with a 40% chance of showers. Lows in the upper 60s. Sunday, mostly cloudy with a 50% chance of showers. Highs in the lower 80s. Sunday night, mostly cloudy in the evening, then becoming partly cloudy. A 30% chance of showers. Lows in the upper 60s. Monday, mostly cloudy with a 40% chance of showers. Highs around 80. 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At 6 p.m. at Austin Bergstrom International, it was mostly sunny. The temperature was 94, the dew point 65, the relative humidity was 38%, producing a heat index of 96, the wind east at 6 miles an hour, and the pressure was 29.81 inches and steady. At Camp Mabry, it was sunny. The temperature was 95, the dew point 64, the relative humidity was 35%, producing a heat index of 97, the wind southeast at 12 miles an hour gusting to 18, and the pressure was 29.83 inches and steady. Pflugerville sunny 94. Taylor Hayes was reported 95. Lago Vista sunny 92. Georgetown sunny 94. San Marcos sunny 95. Burnett sunny 92. Junction sunny 93. San Antonio mostly sunny 94. Corpus Christi mostly sunny 89. Houston mostly sunny 88. Once again at Austin Bergstrom it was 94, and at Camp Mabry it was 95. Elsewhere across the state, College Station mostly sunny 93. Amarillo sunny 83. Abilene mostly sunny 94. Dallas-Fort Worth mostly sunny 91. Your weather synopsis for South Central Texas. Unseasonably hot temperatures will continue Monday through Wednesday with highs mostly in the 90s and heat index values climbing into the 100 to 105 degree range over most areas. No rainfall is expected Monday and mainly isolated rain chances are in store for the coastal prairies and Interstate 35 corridor on Tuesday. A major pattern change occurs Wednesday when a storm system pulls abundant tropical moisture into the region. Scattered to potentially numerous showers and thunderstorms are forecast Wednesday into Wednesday night. The first significant cold front of the fall season arrives early Thursday to bring a potential for widespread heavy rains Thursday through Friday morning. After a mostly wet Friday, rain coverage should become more isolated to scattered over the weekend. Behind the cold front, the clouds and rain chances will help become more isolated to scattered over the weekend. Behind the cold front, the clouds and rain chances will help lower our high temperatures to below seasonal normals for the first time in several weeks. Your local forecast. Tonight, partly cloudy. Lows in the lower 70s. Southeast winds 5 to 10 miles per hour. Tuesday, partly cloudy with a slight chance of showers. A slight chance of thunderstorms in the afternoon. Highs in the mid-90s. Southeast winds 10 to 15 miles per hour with gusts up to 25 miles per hour. Chance of rain 20%. Tuesday night, partly cloudy in the evening, then mostly cloudy with a slight chance of showers after midnight. Lows in the mid-70s. Southeast winds 10 to 15 miles per hour with gusts up to 25 miles per hour. Wednesday, mostly cloudy with a

slight chance of showers in the morning, then partly cloudy with a chance of showers and thunderstorms in the afternoon. Humid with highs in the mid-90s. South winds 10 to 15 miles per hour with gusts up to 30 miles per hour. Chance of rain 50%. Highest heat index readings up to 105. Wednesday night, partly cloudy with a slight chance of showers and thunderstorms in the evening, then cloudy with a chance of showers and thunderstorms after midnight. Lows in the mid-70s. Southeast winds 10 to 15 miles per hour with gusts up to 30 miles per hour. Chance of rain 50%. Thursday, showers with a chance of thunderstorms. Highs in the upper 80s. Chance of rain near 100%. Thursday night, showers with a chance of thunderstorms. Lows in the lower 70s. Chance of rain 90%. Friday, showers with a slight chance of thunderstorms in the morning, then showers likely with a chance of thunderstorms in the afternoon. Highs in the lower 80s. Chance of rain 90%. Friday night, mostly cloudy with showers likely. A chance of thunderstorms, mainly in the evening. Lows in the upper 60s. Chance of rain 60%. Saturday, cloudy. A chance of showers in the morning, then showers likely with a slight chance of thunderstorms in the afternoon. Highs in the lower 80s. Chance of rain 60%. Saturday night, mostly cloudy with a 40% chance of showers. Lows in the upper 60s. Sunday, mostly cloudy with a 50% chance of showers. Highs in the lower 80s. Sunday night, mostly cloudy in the evening, then becoming partly cloudy. A 30% chance of showers. Lows in the upper 60s. Monday, mostly cloudy with a 40% chance of showers. Highs around 80. 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The Austin NOAA Weather Radio Roundup, at 6 p.m. at Austin Bergstrom International, it was mostly sunny. The temperature was 94, the dew point 65, the relative humidity was 38%, producing a heat index of 96, the wind east at 6 miles an hour, and the pressure was 29.81 inches and steady. At Camp Mabry, it was sunny. The temperature was 95, the dew point 64, the relative humidity was 35%, producing a heat index of 97, the wind southeast at 12 miles an hour gusting to 18, and the pressure was 29.83 inches and steady. Pflugerville sunny 94. Taylor Hayes was reported 95. Lago Vista sunny 92. Georgetown sunny 94. San Marcos sunny 95. Burnett sunny 92. Junction sunny 93. San Antonio mostly sunny 94. Corpus Christi mostly sunny 89. Houston mostly sunny 88. Once again at Austin Bergstrom it was 94, and at Camp Mabry it was 95. Elsewhere across the state, College Station mostly sunny 93. Amarillo sunny 83. Abilene mostly sunny 94. Dallas-Fort Worth mostly sunny 91. Your weather synopsis for South Central Texas. Unseasonably hot temperatures will continue Monday through Wednesday with highs mostly in the 90s and heat index values climbing into the 100 to 105 degree range over most areas. No rainfall is expected Monday and mainly isolated rain chances are in store for the coastal prairies and Interstate 35 corridor on Tuesday. A major pattern change occurs Wednesday when a storm system pulls abundant tropical moisture into the region. Scattered to potentially numerous showers and thunderstorms are forecast Wednesday into Wednesday night. The first significant cold front of the fall season arrives early Thursday to bring a potential for widespread heavy rains Thursday through Friday morning. After a mostly wet Friday, rain coverage should become more

isolated to scattered over the weekend. Behind the cold front, the clouds and rain chances will help lower our high temperatures to below seasonal normals for the first time in several weeks. Your local forecast. Tonight, partly cloudy. Lows in the lower 70s. Southeast winds 5 to 10 miles per hour. Tuesday, partly cloudy with a slight chance of showers. A slight chance of thunderstorms in the afternoon. Highs in the mid-90s. Southeast winds 10 to 15 miles per hour with gusts up to 25 miles per hour. Chance of rain 20%. Tuesday night, partly cloudy in the evening, then mostly cloudy with a slight chance of showers after midnight. Lows in the mid-70s. Southeast winds 10 to 15 miles per hour with gusts up to 25 miles per hour. Wednesday, mostly cloudy with a slight chance of showers in the morning, then partly cloudy with a chance of showers and thunderstorms in the afternoon. Humid with highs in the mid-90s. South winds 10 to 15 miles per hour with gusts up to 30 miles per hour. Chance of rain 50%. Highest heat index readings up to 105. Wednesday night, partly cloudy with a slight chance of showers and thunderstorms in the evening, then cloudy with a chance of showers and thunderstorms after midnight. Lows in the mid-70s. Southeast winds 10 to 15 miles per hour with gusts up to 30 miles per hour. Chance of rain 50%. Thursday, showers with a chance of thunderstorms. Highs in the upper 80s. Chance of rain near 100%. Thursday night, showers with a chance of thunderstorms. Lows in the lower 70s. Chance of rain 90%. Friday, showers with a slight chance of thunderstorms in the morning, then showers likely with a chance of thunderstorms in the afternoon. Highs in the lower 80s. Chance of rain 90%. Friday night, mostly cloudy with showers likely. A chance of thunderstorms, mainly in the evening. Lows in the upper 60s. Chance of rain 60%. Saturday, cloudy. A chance of showers in the morning, then showers likely with a slight chance of thunderstorms in the afternoon. Highs in the lower 80s. Chance of rain 60%. Saturday night, mostly cloudy with a 40% chance of showers. Lows in the upper 60s. Sunday, mostly cloudy with a 50% chance of showers. Highs in the lower 80s. Sunday night, mostly cloudy in the evening, then becoming partly cloudy. A 30% chance of showers. Lows in the upper 60s. Monday, mostly cloudy with a 40% chance of showers. Highs around 80. 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The current time is 6:42 p.m. Central Daylight Time. The Austin NOAA Weather Radio Roundup, at 6 p.m. at Austin Bergstrom International, it was mostly sunny. The temperature was 94, the dew point 65, the relative humidity was 38%, producing a heat index of 96, the wind east at 6 miles an hour, and the pressure was 29.81 inches and steady. At Camp Mabry, it was sunny. The temperature was 95, the dew point 64, the relative humidity was 35%, producing a heat index of 97, the wind southeast at 12 miles an hour gusting to 18, and the pressure was 29.83 inches and steady. Pflugerville sunny 94. Taylor Hayes was reported 95. Lago Vista sunny 92. Georgetown sunny 94. San Marcos sunny 95. Burnett sunny 92. Junction sunny 93. San Antonio mostly sunny 94. Corpus Christi mostly sunny 89. Houston mostly sunny 88. Once again at Austin Bergstrom it was 94, and at Camp Mabry it was 95. Elsewhere across the state, College Station mostly sunny 93. Amarillo sunny

potentially numerous showers and thunderstorms are forecast Wednesday into Wednesday night. The first significant cold front of the fall season arrives early Thursday to bring a potential for widespread heavy rains Thursday through Friday morning. After a mostly wet Friday, rain coverage should become more isolated to scattered over the weekend. Behind the cold front, the clouds and rain chances will help lower our high temperatures to below seasonal normals for the first time in several weeks. Your local forecast. Tonight, partly cloudy. Lows in the lower 70s. Southeast winds 5 to 10 miles per hour. Tuesday, partly cloudy with a slight chance of showers. A slight chance of thunderstorms in the afternoon. Highs in the mid-90s. Southeast winds 10 to 15 miles per hour with gusts up to 25 miles per hour. Chance of rain 20%. Tuesday night, partly cloudy in the evening, then mostly cloudy with a slight chance of showers after midnight. Lows in the mid-70s. Southeast winds 10 to 15 miles per hour with gusts up to 25 miles per hour. Wednesday, mostly cloudy with a slight chance of showers in the morning, then partly cloudy with a chance of showers and thunderstorms in the afternoon. Humid with highs in the mid-90s. South winds 10 to 15 miles per hour with gusts up to 30 miles per hour. Chance of rain 50%. Highest heat index readings up to 105. Wednesday night, partly cloudy with a slight chance of showers and thunderstorms in the evening, then cloudy with a chance of showers and thunderstorms after midnight. Lows in the mid-70s. Southeast winds 10 to 15 miles per hour with gusts up to 30 miles per hour. Chance of rain 50%. Thursday, showers with a chance of thunderstorms. Highs in the upper 80s. Chance of rain near 100%. Thursday night, showers with a chance of thunderstorms. Lows in the lower 70s. Chance of rain 90%. Friday, showers with a slight chance of thunderstorms in the morning, then showers likely with a chance of thunderstorms in the afternoon. Highs in the lower 80s. Chance of rain 90%. Friday night, mostly cloudy with showers likely. A chance of thunderstorms, mainly in the evening. Lows in the upper 60s. Chance of rain 60%. Saturday, cloudy. A chance of showers in the morning, then showers likely with a slight chance of thunderstorms in the afternoon. Highs in the lower 80s. Chance of rain 60%. Saturday night, mostly cloudy with a 40% chance of showers. Lows in the upper 60s. Sunday, mostly cloudy with a 50% chance of showers. Highs in the lower 80s. Sunday night, mostly cloudy in the evening, then becoming partly cloudy. A 30% chance of showers. Lows in the upper 60s. Monday, mostly cloudy with a 40% chance of showers. Highs around 80. The coastal waters forecast from Baffin Bay to Port Aransas out 20 nautical miles. This afternoon, east winds 5 to 10 knots. Seas around 2 feet. Wave detail, southeast 2 feet at 5 seconds and east 1 foot at 2 seconds. Tonight, southeast winds 10 to 15 knots. Seas 2 to 3 feet. Wave detail, southeast 3 feet at 5 seconds and east 1 foot at 2 seconds. A slight chance of showers and thunderstorms after midnight. Tuesday, southeast winds 10 to 15 knots. Seas 2 to 3 feet. Wave detail, southeast 3 feet at 5 seconds. A slight chance of thunderstorms. A slight chance of showers in the morning, then a chance of showers in the afternoon. Tuesday night, southeast winds 15 to 20 knots with gusts up to 25 knots. Seas 3 to 5 feet, occasionally to 6 feet. Wave detail, southeast 5 feet at 6 seconds. A slight chance of showers after midnight. Wednesday, southeast winds 15 to 20 knots with gusts up to 25 knots. Seas 4 to 5 feet, occasionally to 6 feet. Wave detail, southeast 5 feet at 6 seconds.

a slight chance of showers and thunderstorms in the morning. Wednesday night, southeast winds 20 to 25 knots. Seas 5 to 6 feet, occasionally to 8 feet. Wave detail, southeast 6 feet at 6 seconds. A chance of showers after midnight. Thursday, southeast winds 15 to 20 knots. Seas 5 to 6 feet, occasionally to 8 feet. A chance of showers. A chance of thunderstorms in the afternoon. Thursday night, southeast winds 15 to 20 knots, diminishing to 10 to 15 knots after midnight. Seas 4 to 5 feet, occasionally to 6 feet. A chance of thunderstorms. Showers likely. Friday, southeast winds 5 to 10 knots, becoming east in the afternoon. Seas 3 to 5 feet, occasionally to 6 feet. A chance of thunderstorms. Showers. Friday night, northeast winds 5 to 10 knots. Seas 3 to 4 feet, occasionally to 5 feet. Showers likely with a chance of thunderstorms in the evening, then showers after midnight. Winds and seas higher and near thunderstorms. 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At 6 p.m. at Austin Bergstrom International, it was mostly sunny. The temperature was 94, the dew point 65, the relative humidity was 38%, producing a heat index of 96, the wind east at 6 miles an hour, and the pressure was 29.81 inches and steady. At Camp Mabry, it was sunny. The temperature was 95, the dew point 64, the relative humidity was 35%, producing a heat index of 97, the wind southeast at 12 miles an hour gusting to 18, and the pressure was 29.83 inches and steady. Pflugerville sunny 94. Taylor Hayes was reported 95. Lago Vista sunny 92. Georgetown sunny 94. San Marcos sunny 95. Burnett sunny 92. Junction sunny 93. San Antonio mostly sunny 94. Corpus Christi mostly sunny 89. Houston mostly sunny 88. Once again at Austin Bergstrom it was 94, and at Camp Mabry it was 95. Elsewhere across the state, College Station mostly sunny 93. Amarillo sunny 83. Abilene mostly sunny 94. Dallas-Fort Worth mostly sunny 91. Your weather synopsis for South Central Texas. Unseasonably hot temperatures will continue Monday through Wednesday with highs mostly in the 90s and heat index values climbing into the 100 to 105 degree range over most areas. No rainfall is expected Monday and mainly isolated rain chances are in store for the coastal prairies and Interstate 35 corridor on Tuesday. A major pattern change occurs Wednesday when a storm system pulls abundant tropical moisture into the region. Scattered to potentially numerous showers and thunderstorms are forecast Wednesday into Wednesday night. The first significant cold front of the fall season arrives early Thursday to bring a potential for widespread heavy rains Thursday through Friday morning. After a mostly wet Friday, rain coverage should become more isolated to scattered over the weekend. Behind the cold front, the clouds and rain chances will help lower our high temperatures to below seasonal normals for the first time in several weeks. Your local forecast. Tonight, partly cloudy. Lows in the lower 70s. Southeast winds 5 to 10 miles per hour. Tuesday, partly cloudy with a slight chance of showers. A slight chance of thunderstorms in the afternoon. Highs in the mid-90s. Southeast winds 10 to 15 miles per hour with gusts up to 25 miles per hour. Chance of rain 20%. Tuesday night, partly cloudy in the evening, then mostly cloudy with a slight chance of showers after midnight. Lows in the mid-70s.
southeast winds 10 to 15 miles per hour with gusts up to 25 miles per hour. Wednesday, mostly cloudy with a slight chance of showers in the morning, then partly cloudy with a chance of showers and thunderstorms in the afternoon. Humid with highs in the mid-90s. South winds 10 to 15 miles per hour with gusts up to 30 miles per hour. Chance of rain 50%. Highest heat index readings up to 105. Wednesday night, partly cloudy with a slight chance of showers and thunderstorms in the evening, then cloudy with a chance of showers and thunderstorms after midnight. Lows in the mid-70s. Southeast winds 10 to 15 miles per hour with gusts up to 30 miles per hour. Chance of rain 50%. Thursday, showers with a chance of thunderstorms. Highs in the upper 80s. Chance of rain near 100%. Thursday night, showers with a chance of thunderstorms. Lows in the lower 70s. Chance of rain 90%. Friday, showers with a slight chance of thunderstorms in the morning, then showers likely with a chance of thunderstorms in the afternoon. Highs in the lower 80s. Chance of rain 90%. Friday night, mostly cloudy with showers likely. A chance of thunderstorms, mainly in the evening. Lows in the upper 60s. Chance of rain 60%. Saturday, cloudy. A chance of showers in the morning, then showers likely with a slight chance of thunderstorms in the afternoon. Highs in the lower 80s. Chance of rain 60%. Saturday night, mostly cloudy with a 40% chance of showers. Lows in the upper 60s. Sunday, mostly cloudy with a 50% chance of showers. Highs in the lower 80s. Sunday night, mostly cloudy in the evening, then becoming partly cloudy. A 30% chance of showers. Lows in the upper 60s. Monday, mostly cloudy with a 40% chance of showers. Highs around 80. 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The Austin NOAA Weather Radio Roundup. At 6 p.m. at Austin Bergstrom International, it was mostly sunny. The temperature was 94, the dew point 65, the relative humidity was 38%, producing a heat index of 96, the wind east at 6 miles an hour, and the pressure was 29.81 inches and steady. At Camp Mabry, it was sunny. The temperature was 95, the dew point 64, the relative humidity was 35%, producing a heat index of 97, the wind southeast at 12 miles an hour gusting to 18, and the pressure was 29.83 inches and steady. Pflugerville sunny 94. Taylor Hayes was reported 95. Lago Vista sunny 92. Georgetown sunny 94. San Marcos sunny 95. Burnett sunny 92. Junction sunny 93. San Antonio mostly sunny 94. Corpus Christi mostly sunny 89. Houston mostly sunny 88. Once again at Austin Bergstrom it was 94, and at Camp Mabry it was 95. Elsewhere across the state, College Station mostly sunny 93. Amarillo sunny 83. Abilene mostly sunny 94. Dallas-Fort Worth mostly sunny 91. Your weather synopsis for South Central Texas. Unseasonably hot temperatures will continue Monday through Wednesday with highs mostly in the 90s and heat index values climbing into the 100 to 105 degree range over most areas. No rainfall is expected Monday and mainly isolated rain chances are in store for the coastal prairies and Interstate 35 corridor on Tuesday. 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